monthly total to 6.93 inches. This is 2.78 inches above the normal amount of 4.15 inches for May. The total precipitation for the year now stands at 20.92 inches, which is 3.19 inches above normal. No snow has fallen, which brings the monthly total to 0.0 inches. The total snowfall since July 1st still stands at 29.9 inches. The record high for tomorrow is 96, which occurred in 1911, and the record low is 39, which occurred in 1907. Sunset tonight is at 9:03 p.m. Sunrise tomorrow is at 6:21 a.m. This is NOAA All Hazards Radio KEC 74 in Indianapolis. And now a look at your forecast for Indianapolis and central Indiana. Tonight, mostly clear. Patchy fog through the late overnight, then areas of fog toward daybreak. Lows in the lower 60s. Northeast winds around 5 miles an hour. For Thursday, mostly sunny through early afternoon, then becoming partly cloudy. Highs around 80. Northeast winds 5 to 10 miles an hour. Gusts up to 20 miles an hour late in the afternoon. Thursday night, partly cloudy through the late overnight, then clearing. Less humid with lows in the mid-50s. East winds 5 to 10 miles an hour. For Friday, mostly sunny through early afternoon, then becoming partly cloudy. Highs in the upper 70s. East winds around 5 miles an hour. Once again, the forecast for tonight. Mostly clear. Patchy fog through the late overnight, then areas of fog toward daybreak. Lows in the lower 60s. Northeast winds around 5 miles an hour. Taking a look at the 3 through 7 day forecast for Indianapolis and central Indiana. Friday night. Partly cloudy. Lows in the upper 50s. Light and variable winds, becoming northeast around 5 miles an hour toward daybreak. For Saturday through Sunday. Partly cloudy. Highs in the upper 70s. Lows in the mid-50s. Sunday night through Tuesday. Mostly clear. Lows in the upper 50s. Highs in the upper 70s. For Tuesday night and Wednesday. Clear. Lows in the mid-50s. Highs in the upper 70s. The 8 to 14 day outlook for Thursday, June 4th through Wednesday, June 10th, calls for temperatures to be above normal and precipitation to be near normal. Normal highs for the period are around 80 degrees, and normal lows are around 60. The normal precipitation total for the 7 days is around 1.00 inches. The ultraviolet index for Indianapolis on Thursday will be 9. The Environmental Protection Agency categorizes an index of 9 as very high exposure to ultraviolet radiation. At 7 p.m. at Indianapolis, it was partly sunny. The temperature was 75 degrees, the dew point 68, and the relative humidity 78%. The wind was southeast at 9 miles an hour. The barometric pressure was 29.97 inches and falling. Around central Indiana, it was mostly sunny, with a temperature of 76 at Anderson, 76 at Muncie, 75 at Zionsville, and 72 at Shelbyville. At Eagle Creek Airpark, it was partly sunny, with a temperature of 76. Elsewhere across Indiana, at Bloomington, rain was falling, with a temperature of 73. It was sunny, with a temperature of 81 at South Bend, and 81 at Lafayette. At Fort Wayne, it was mostly sunny, with a temperature of 79. It was partly sunny, with a temperature of 77 at Terre Haute, and 82 at Evansville. Just outside Indiana, at Champaign, it was sunny, with a temperature of 84. It was mostly sunny, with a temperature of 81 at Chicago, and 70 at Cincinnati. It was partly sunny, with a temperature of 71 at Dayton, 82 at St. Louis, and 81 at Louisville. Once again, at Indianapolis, it was 75 degrees with partly sunny skies. Flood advisory has expired. The flood advisory has expired for a portion of central Indiana, including the following areas: Hancock, Marion, Rush, and Shelby. While heavy rain has ended, still watch out for flooded areas. Flood advisory has expired.

flood advisory has expired for portions of central and west central Indiana, including the following areas: in central Indiana, Hendricks, Johnson, and Morgan. In west central Indiana, Putnam. While heavy rain has ended, still watch out for flooded areas. And now a summary of river forecasts. For the Young's Creek, at Amity, at 7 p.m. Wednesday, the stage was 7.8 feet with minor flooding occurring. The river is forecast to crest at approximately 8.4 feet around 10 p.m. Wednesday. For the Mississinewa River, near Ridgeville, at 7 p.m. Wednesday, the stage was 10.7 feet with minor flooding occurring. The river is cresting or has crested and is falling. The Indianapolis climate summary is of 7 p.m., May 27, 2026. So far today, the high temperature has been 76 degrees. The normal high is 77. So far today, the low temperature has been 68 degrees. The normal low is 57. 1.06 inches of precipitation has fallen, which brings the monthly total to 6.93 inches. This is 2.78 inches above the normal amount of 4.15 inches for May. The total precipitation for the year now stands at 20.92 inches, which is 3.19 inches above normal. No snow has fallen, which brings the monthly total to 0.0 inches. The total snowfall since July 1st still stands at 29.9 inches. The record high for tomorrow is 96, which occurred in 1911, and the record low is 39, which occurred in 1907. Sunset tonight is at 9:03 p.m. Sunrise tomorrow is at 6:21 a.m. The current time is 8:09 p.m. Eastern Daylight Time. 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And now a look at your forecast for Indianapolis and central Indiana. Tonight, mostly clear. Patchy fog through the late overnight, then areas of fog toward daybreak. Lows in the lower 60s. Northeast winds around 5 miles an hour. For Thursday, mostly sunny through early afternoon, then becoming partly cloudy. Highs around 80. Northeast winds 5 to 10 miles an hour. Gusts up to 20 miles an hour late in the afternoon. Thursday night. Partly cloudy through the late overnight, then clearing. Less humid with lows in the mid-50s. East winds 5 to 10 miles an hour. For Friday. Mostly sunny through early afternoon, then becoming partly cloudy. Highs in the upper 70s. East winds around 5 miles an hour. Once again, the forecast for tonight. Mostly clear. Patchy fog through the late overnight, then areas of fog toward daybreak. Lows in the lower 60s. Northeast winds around 5 miles an hour. Taking a look at the 3-7 day forecast for Indianapolis and central Indiana. Friday night. Partly cloudy. Lows in the upper 50s. Light and variable winds, becoming northeast around 5 miles an hour toward daybreak. For Saturday through Sunday, partly cloudy. Highs in the upper 70s. Lows in the mid-50s. Sunday night through Tuesday, mostly clear. Lows in the upper 50s. Highs in the upper 70s. For Tuesday night and Wednesday, clear. Lows in the mid-50s. Highs in the upper 70s. The 8 to 14 day outlook for Thursday, June 4th through Wednesday, June 10th, calls for temperatures to be above normal and precipitation to be near normal. Normal highs for the period are around 80 degrees and normal lows are around 60. The normal precipitation total for the 7 days is around 1.00 inches. The ultraviolet index for Indianapolis on Thursday will be 9. The Environmental Protection Agency categorizes an index of 9 as very high exposure to ultraviolet radiation. At 8 p.m. at Indianapolis, it was mostly sunny. The temperature was 73 degrees, the dew point 66, and the relative humidity 78%. The wind was southeast at 6 miles an hour. The barometric pressure was 29.97 inches and steady. Around central Indiana, it was partly cloudy, with a temperature of 75 at Anderson, 77 at Muncie, 75 at Zionsville,
75 at Eagle Creek Air Park, and 72 at Shelbyville. Elsewhere across Indiana, it was sunny, with a temperature of 77 at South Bend and 79 at Lafayette. It was mostly sunny, with a temperature of 78 at Fort Wayne, 77 at Terre Haute, and 80 at Evansville. At Bloomington, it was partly sunny, with a temperature of 74. Just outside Indiana, at Champaign, it was clear, with a temperature of 82. It was partly cloudy, with a temperature of 78 at Chicago, and 71 at Cincinnati. It was mostly cloudy, with a temperature of 70 at Dayton, and 80 at Louisville. At St. Louis, it was cloudy, with a temperature of 80. Once again, at Indianapolis, it was 73 degrees with mostly sunny skies. And now a summary of river forecasts. For the Young's Creek, at Amity, at 7 p.m. Wednesday, the stage was 7.8 feet with minor flooding occurring. The river is forecast to crest at approximately 8.4 feet around 10 p.m. Wednesday. For the Mississinewa River, near Ridgeville, at 7 p.m. Wednesday, the stage was 10.7 feet with minor flooding occurring. The river is cresting or has crested and is falling. The Indianapolis climate summary is of 7 p.m., May 27, 2026. So far today, the high temperature has been 76 degrees. The normal high is 77. So far today, the low temperature has been 68 degrees. The normal low is 57. 1.06 inches of precipitation has fallen, which brings the monthly total to 6.93 inches. This is 2.78 inches above the normal amount of 4.15 inches for May. The total precipitation for the year now stands at 20.92 inches, which is 3.19 inches above normal. No snow has fallen, which brings the monthly total to 0.0 inches. The total snowfall since July 1st still stands at 29.9 inches. The record high for tomorrow is 96, which occurred in 1911, and the record low is 39, which occurred in 1907. Sunset tonight is at 9:03 p.m. Sunrise tomorrow is at 6:21 a.m. This is NOAA All Hazards Radio KEC 74 in Indianapolis. And now a look at your forecast for Indianapolis and central Indiana. Tonight, mostly clear. Patchy fog through the late overnight, then areas of fog toward daybreak. Lows in the lower 60s. Northeast winds around 5 miles an hour. For Thursday, mostly sunny through early afternoon, then becoming partly cloudy. Highs around 80. Northeast winds 5 to 10 miles an hour. Gusts up to 20 miles an hour late in the afternoon. Thursday night, partly cloudy through the late overnight, then clearing. Less humid with lows in the mid-50s. East winds 5 to 10 miles an hour. For Friday, mostly sunny through early afternoon, then becoming partly cloudy. Highs in the upper 70s. East winds around 5 miles an hour. Once again, the forecast for tonight. Mostly clear. Patchy fog through the late overnight, then areas of fog toward daybreak. Lows in the lower 60s. Northeast winds around 5 miles an hour. Taking a look at the 3 through 7 day forecast for Indianapolis and central Indiana. Friday night. Partly cloudy. Lows in the upper 50s. Light and variable winds, becoming northeast around 5 miles an hour toward daybreak. For Saturday through Sunday, partly cloudy. Highs in the upper 70s. Lows in the mid-50s. Sunday night through Tuesday, mostly clear. Lows in the upper 50s. Highs in the upper 70s. For Tuesday night and Wednesday, clear. Lows in the mid-50s. Highs in the upper 70s. The 8 to 14 day outlook for Thursday, June 4th through Wednesday, June 10th, calls for temperatures to be above normal and precipitation to be near normal. Normal highs for the period are around 80 degrees, and normal lows are around 60. The normal precipitation total for the 7 days is around 1.00 inches. The ultraviolet index for Indianapolis on Thursday will be 9. The Environmental Protection Agency categorizes an index of 9 as very high exposure to ultraviolet radiation.
at 8 p.m. at Indianapolis, it was mostly sunny. The temperature was 73 degrees, the dew point 66, and the relative humidity 78%. The wind was southeast at 6 miles an hour. The barometric pressure was 29.97 inches and steady. Around central Indiana, it was partly cloudy, with a temperature of 75 at Anderson, 77 at Muncie, 75 at Zionsville, 75 at Eagle Creek Air Park, and 72 at Shelbyville. Elsewhere across Indiana, it was sunny, with a temperature of 77 at South Bend and 79 at Lafayette. It was mostly sunny, with a temperature of 78 at Fort Wayne, 77 at Terre Haute, and 80 at Evansville. At Bloomington, it was partly sunny, with a temperature of 74. Just outside Indiana, at Champaign, it was clear, with a temperature of 82. It was partly cloudy, with a temperature of 78 at Chicago, and 71 at Cincinnati. It was mostly cloudy, with a temperature of 70 at Dayton, and 80 at Louisville. At St. Louis, it was cloudy, with a temperature of 80. Once again, at Indianapolis, it was 73 degrees with mostly sunny skies. Now here is the hazardous weather outlook for central Indiana. For the period through tonight, thunderstorms with locally heavy rainfall are possible. Localized flash flooding is possible. Isolated damaging winds can't be ruled out in the far southeast. And now the extended outlook for the period Thursday through Tuesday. No hazardous weather is expected at this time. Spotter information statement. Spotters are encouraged to report rainfall amounts and any flooding observed. And now a summary of river forecasts. For the Young's Creek, at Amity, at 7 p.m. Wednesday, the stage was 7.8 feet with minor flooding occurring. The river is forecast to crest at approximately 8.4 feet around 10 p.m. Wednesday. For the Mississinewa River, near Ridgeville at 7 p.m. Wednesday, the stage was 10.7 feet with minor flooding occurring. The river is cresting or has crested and is falling. The Indianapolis climate summary is of 7 p.m., May 27, 2026. So far today, the high temperature has been 76 degrees. The normal high is 77. So far today, the low temperature has been 68 degrees. The normal low is 57. 1.06 inches of precipitation has fallen, which brings the monthly total to 6.93 inches. This is 2.78 inches above the normal amount of 4.15 inches for May. The total precipitation for the year now stands at 20.92 inches, which is 3.19 inches above normal. No snow has fallen, which brings the monthly total to 0.0 inches. The total snowfall since July 1st still stands at 29.9 inches. The record high for tomorrow is 96, which occurred in 1911, and the record low is 39, which occurred in 1907. Sunset tonight is at 9:03 p.m. Sunrise tomorrow is at 6:21 a.m. This is NOAA All Hazards Radio KEC 74 in Indianapolis. And now a look at your forecast for Indianapolis and central Indiana. Tonight, mostly clear. Patchy fog through the late overnight, then areas of fog toward daybreak. Lows in the lower 60s. Northeast winds around 5 miles an hour. For Thursday, mostly sunny through early afternoon, then becoming partly cloudy. Highs around 80. Northeast winds 5 to 10 miles an hour. Gusts up to 20 miles an hour late in the afternoon. Thursday night, partly cloudy through the late overnight, then clearing. Less humid with lows in the mid-50s. East winds 5 to 10 miles an hour. For Friday, mostly sunny through early afternoon, then becoming partly cloudy. Highs in the upper 70s. East winds around 5 miles an hour. Once again, the forecast for tonight. Mostly clear. Patchy fog through the late overnight, then areas of fog toward daybreak. Lows in the lower 60s. Northeast winds around 5 miles an hour. Taking a look at the 3 through 7 day forecast for Indianapolis and central Indiana. Friday night. Partly cloudy. Lows in the upper 50s. Light and variable winds,
becoming northeast around 5 miles an hour toward daybreak. For Saturday through Sunday, partly cloudy. Highs in the upper 70s. Lows in the mid-50s. Sunday night through Tuesday, mostly clear. Lows in the upper 50s. Highs in the upper 70s. For Tuesday night and Wednesday, clear. Lows in the mid-50s. Highs in the upper 70s. The 8 to 14 day outlook for Thursday, June 4th through Wednesday, June 10th, calls for temperatures to be above normal and precipitation to be near normal. Normal highs for the period are around 80 degrees and normal lows are around 60. The normal precipitation total for the 7 days is around 1.00 inches. The ultraviolet index for Indianapolis on Thursday will be 9. The Environmental Protection Agency categorizes an index of 9 as very high exposure to ultraviolet radiation. The current time is 8:23 p.m. Eastern Daylight Time. At 8 p.m. at Indianapolis, it was mostly sunny. The temperature was 73 degrees, the dew point 66, and the relative humidity 78%. The wind was southeast at 6 miles an hour. The barometric pressure was 29.97 inches and steady. Around central Indiana, it was partly cloudy, with a temperature of 75 at Anderson, 77 at Muncie, 75 at Zionsville, 75 at Eagle Creek Airpark, and 72 at Shelbyville. Elsewhere across Indiana, it was sunny, with a temperature of 77 at South Bend and 79 at Lafayette. It was mostly sunny, with a temperature of 78 at Fort Wayne, 77 at Terre Haute, and 80 at Evansville. At Bloomington, it was partly sunny, with a temperature of 74. Just outside Indiana, at Champaign, it was clear, with a temperature of 82. It was partly cloudy, with a temperature of 78 at Chicago, and 71 at Cincinnati. It was mostly cloudy, with a temperature of 70 at Dayton, and 80 at Louisville. At St. Louis, it was cloudy, with a temperature of 80. Once again, at Indianapolis, it was 73 degrees with mostly sunny skies. And now a summary of river forecasts. For the Young's Creek, at Amity, at 7 p.m. Wednesday, the stage was 7.8 feet with minor flooding occurring. The river is forecast to crest at approximately 8.4 feet around 10 p.m. Wednesday. For the Mississinewa River, near Ridgeville at 7 p.m. Wednesday, the stage was 10.7 feet with minor flooding occurring. The river is cresting or has crested and is falling. The Indianapolis climate summary is of 7 p.m., May 27, 2026. So far today, the high temperature has been 76 degrees. The normal high is 77. So far today, the low temperature has been 68 degrees. The normal low is 57. 1.06 inches of precipitation has fallen, which brings the monthly total to 6.93 inches. This is 2.78 inches above the normal amount of 4.15 inches for May. The total precipitation for the year now stands at 20.92 inches, which is 3.19 inches above normal. No snow has fallen, which brings the monthly total to 0.0 inches. The total snowfall since July 1st still stands at 29.9 inches. The record high for tomorrow is 96, which occurred in 1911, and the record low is 39, which occurred in 1907. Sunset tonight is at 9:03 p.m. Sunrise tomorrow is at 6:21 a.m. This is NOAA All Hazards Radio KEC 74 in Indianapolis. And now a look at your forecast for Indianapolis and central Indiana. Tonight, mostly clear. Patchy fog through the late overnight, then areas of fog toward daybreak. Lows in the lower 60s. Northeast winds around 5 miles an hour. For Thursday, mostly sunny through early afternoon, then becoming partly cloudy. Highs around 80. Northeast winds 5 to 10 miles an hour. Gusts up to 20 miles an hour late in the afternoon. Thursday night, partly cloudy through the late overnight, then clearing. Less humid with lows in the mid-50s. East winds 5 to 10 miles an hour. For Friday, mostly sunny through early afternoon, then becoming partly cloudy.
highs in the upper 70s. East winds around 5 miles an hour. Once again, the forecast for tonight. Mostly clear. Patchy fog through the late overnight, then areas of fog toward daybreak. Lows in the lower 60s. Northeast winds around 5 miles an hour. Taking a look at the 3-7 day forecast for Indianapolis and central Indiana. Friday night. Partly cloudy. Lows in the upper 50s. Light and variable winds, becoming northeast around 5 miles an hour toward daybreak. For Saturday through Sunday. Partly cloudy. Highs in the upper 70s. Lows in the mid 50s. Sunday night through Tuesday. Mostly clear. Lows in the upper 50s. Highs in the upper 70s. For Tuesday night and Wednesday. Clear. Lows in the mid 50s. Highs in the upper 70s. The 8-14 day outlook for Thursday, June 4th through Wednesday, June 10th, calls for temperatures to be above normal and precipitation to be near normal. Normal highs for the period are around 80 degrees, and normal lows are around 60. The normal precipitation total for the 7 days is around 1.00 inches. The ultraviolet index for Indianapolis on Thursday will be 9. The Environmental Protection Agency categorizes an index of 9 as very high exposure to ultraviolet radiation. At 8 p.m. at Indianapolis, it was mostly sunny. The temperature was 73 degrees, the dew point 66, and the relative humidity 78%. The wind was southeast at 6 miles an hour. The barometric pressure was 29.97 inches and steady. Around central Indiana, it was partly cloudy, with a temperature of 75 at Anderson, 77 at Muncie, 75 at Zionsville, 75 at Eagle Creek Airpark, and 72 at Shelbyville. Elsewhere across Indiana, it was sunny, with a temperature of 77 at South Bend and 79 at Lafayette. It was mostly sunny, with a temperature of 78 at Fort Wayne, 77 at Terre Haute, and 80 at Evansville. At Bloomington, it was partly sunny, with a temperature of 74. Just outside Indiana, at Champaign, it was clear, with a temperature of 82. It was partly cloudy, with a temperature of 78 at Chicago, and 71 at Cincinnati. It was mostly cloudy, with a temperature of 70 at Dayton, and 80 at Louisville. At St. Louis, it was cloudy, with a temperature of 80. Once again, at Indianapolis, it was 73 degrees with mostly sunny skies. And now a summary of river forecasts. For the Young's Creek, at Amity, at 7 p.m. Wednesday, the stage was 7.8 feet with minor flooding occurring. The river is forecast to crest at approximately 8.4 feet around 10 p.m. Wednesday. For the Mississinewa River, near Ridgeville, at 7 p.m. Wednesday, the stage was 10.7 feet with minor flooding occurring. The river is cresting or has crested and is falling. The Indianapolis climate summary is of 7 p.m., May 27, 2026. So far today, the high temperature has been 76 degrees. The normal high is 77. So far today, the low temperature has been 68 degrees. The normal low is 57. 1.06 inches of precipitation has fallen, which brings the monthly total to 6.93 inches. This is 2.78 inches above the normal amount of 4.15 inches for May. The total precipitation for the year now stands at 20.92 inches, which is 3.19 inches above normal. No snow has fallen, which brings the monthly total to 0.0 inches. The total snowfall since July 1st still stands at 29.9 inches. The record high for tomorrow is 96, which occurred in 1911, and the record low is 39, which occurred in 1907. Sunset tonight is at 9:03 p.m. Sunrise tomorrow is at 6:21 a.m. This is NOAA All Hazards Radio KEC 74 in Indianapolis. And now a look at your forecast for Indianapolis and central Indiana. Tonight, mostly clear. Patchy fog through the late overnight, then areas of fog toward daybreak. Lows in the lower 60s. Northeast winds around 5 miles an hour. For Thursday,
mostly sunny through early afternoon, then becoming partly cloudy. Highs around 80. Northeast winds 5 to 10 miles an hour. Gusts up to 20 miles an hour late in the afternoon. Thursday night. Partly cloudy through the late overnight, then clearing. Less humid with lows in the mid-50s. East winds 5 to 10 miles an hour. For Friday. Mostly sunny through early afternoon, then becoming partly cloudy. Highs in the upper 70s. East winds around 5 miles an hour. Once again, the forecast for tonight. Mostly clear. Patchy fog through the late overnight, then areas of fog toward daybreak. Lows in the lower 60s. Northeast winds around 5 miles an hour. Taking a look at the 3 through 7 day forecast for Indianapolis and central Indiana. Friday night. Partly cloudy. Lows in the upper 50s. Light and variable winds, becoming northeast around 5 miles an hour toward daybreak. For Saturday through Sunday. Partly cloudy. Highs in the upper 70s. Lows in the mid-50s. Sunday night through Tuesday. Mostly clear. Lows in the upper 50s. Highs in the upper 70s. For Tuesday night and Wednesday. Clear. Lows in the mid-50s. Highs in the upper 70s. The 8 to 14 day outlook for Thursday, June 4th through Wednesday, June 10th, calls for temperatures to be above normal and precipitation to be near normal. Normal highs for the period are around 80 degrees, and normal lows are around 60. The normal precipitation total for the 7 days is around 1.00 inches. The ultraviolet index for Indianapolis on Thursday will be 9. The Environmental Protection Agency categorizes an index of 9 as very high exposure to ultraviolet radiation. At 8 p.m. at Indianapolis, it was mostly sunny. The temperature was 73 degrees, the dew point 66, and the relative humidity 78%. The wind was southeast at 6 miles an hour. The barometric pressure was 29.97 inches and steady. Around central Indiana, it was partly cloudy, with a temperature of 75 at Anderson, 77 at Muncie, 75 at Zionsville, 75 at Eagle Creek Air Park, and 72 at Shelbyville. Elsewhere across Indiana, it was sunny, with a temperature of 77 at South Bend and 79 at Lafayette. It was mostly sunny, with a temperature of 78 at Fort Wayne, 77 at Terre Haute, and 80 at Evansville. At Bloomington, it was partly sunny, with a temperature of 74. Just outside Indiana, at Champaign, it was clear, with a temperature of 82. It was partly cloudy, with a temperature of 78 at Chicago, and 71 at Cincinnati. It was mostly cloudy, with a temperature of 70 at Dayton, and 80 at Louisville. At St. Louis, it was cloudy, with a temperature of 80. Once again, at Indianapolis, it was 73 degrees with mostly sunny skies. And now a summary of river forecasts. For the Young's Creek, at Amity, at 7 p.m. Wednesday, the stage was 7.8 feet with minor flooding occurring. The river is forecast to crest at approximately 8.4 feet around 10 p.m. Wednesday. For the Mississinewa River, near Ridgeville at 7 p.m. Wednesday, the stage was 10.7 feet with minor flooding occurring. The river is cresting or has crested and is falling. The Indianapolis climate summary is of 7 p.m., May 27, 2026. So far today, the high temperature has been 76 degrees. The normal high is 77. So far today, the low temperature has been 68 degrees. The normal low is 57. 1.06 inches of precipitation has fallen, which brings the monthly total to 6.93 inches. This is 2.78 inches above the normal amount of 4.15 inches for May. The total precipitation for the year now stands at 20.92 inches, which is 3.19 inches above normal. No snow has fallen, which brings the monthly total to 0.0 inches. The total snowfall since July 1st still stands at 29.9 inches. The record high for tomorrow is 96, which occurred in 1911, and the record low is 39, which occurred in 1907. Sunset tonight is at 9:03 p.m.
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And now a look at your forecast for Indianapolis and central Indiana. Tonight, mostly clear. Patchy fog through the late overnight, then areas of fog toward daybreak. Lows in the lower 60s. Northeast winds around 5 miles an hour. For Thursday, mostly sunny through early afternoon, then becoming partly cloudy. Highs around 80. Northeast winds 5 to 10 miles an hour. Gusts up to 20 miles an hour late in the afternoon. Thursday night, partly cloudy through the late overnight, then clearing. Less humid with lows in the mid-50s. East winds 5 to 10 miles an hour. For Friday, mostly sunny through early afternoon, then becoming partly cloudy. Highs in the upper 70s. East winds around 5 miles an hour. Once again, the forecast for tonight. Mostly clear. Patchy fog through the late overnight, then areas of fog toward daybreak. Lows in the lower 60s. Northeast winds around 5 miles an hour. The current time is 8:38 p.m. Eastern Daylight Time. Now here is the hazardous weather outlook for central Indiana. For the period through tonight, thunderstorms with locally heavy rainfall are possible. Localized flash flooding is possible. Isolated damaging winds can't be ruled out in the far southeast. And now the extended outlook for the period Thursday through Tuesday. No hazardous weather is expected at this time. Spotter information statement. Spotters are encouraged to report rainfall amounts and any flooding observed. Taking a look at the 3 through 7 day forecast for Indianapolis and central Indiana. Friday night. Partly cloudy. Lows in the upper 50s. Light and variable winds, becoming northeast around 5 miles an hour toward daybreak. For Saturday through Sunday. Partly cloudy. Highs in the upper 70s. Lows in the mid-50s. Sunday night through Tuesday. Mostly clear. Lows in the upper 50s. Highs in the upper 70s. For Tuesday night and Wednesday. Clear. Lows in the mid-50s. Highs in the upper 70s. The 8 to 14 day outlook for Thursday, June 4th through Wednesday, June 10th, calls for temperatures to be above normal and precipitation to be near normal. Normal highs for the period are around 80 degrees, and normal lows are around 60. The normal precipitation total for the 7 days is around 1.00 inches. The ultraviolet index for Indianapolis on Thursday will be 9. The Environmental Protection Agency categorizes an index of 9 as very high exposure to ultraviolet radiation. At 8 p.m. at Indianapolis, it was mostly sunny. The temperature was 73 degrees, the dew point 66, and the relative humidity 78%. The wind was southeast at 6 miles an hour. The barometric pressure was 29.97 inches and steady. Around central Indiana, it was partly cloudy, with a temperature of 75 at Anderson, 77 at Muncie, 75 at Zionsville, 75 at Eagle Creek Airpark, and 72 at Shelbyville. Elsewhere across Indiana, it was sunny, with a temperature of 77 at South Bend and 79 at Lafayette. It was mostly sunny, with a temperature of 78 at Fort Wayne, 77 at Terre Haute, and 80 at Evansville. At Bloomington, it was partly sunny, with a temperature of 74. Just outside Indiana, at Champaign, it was clear, with a temperature of 82. It was partly cloudy, with a temperature of 78 at Chicago, and 71 at Cincinnati. It was mostly cloudy, with a temperature of 70 at Dayton, and 80 at Louisville. At St. Louis, it was cloudy, with a temperature of 80. Once again, at Indianapolis, it was 73 degrees with mostly sunny skies. And now a summary of river forecasts. For the Young's Creek, at Amity, at 7 p.m. Wednesday, the stage was 7.8 feet with minor flooding occurring. The river is forecast to crest at approximately 8.4 feet around 10 p.m. Wednesday. For the Mississinewa River, near Ridgeville at 7 p.m. Wednesday, the stage was 10.7 feet with minor flooding occurring.
The river is cresting or has crested and is falling. The Indianapolis climate summary is of 7 p.m., May 27, 2026. So far today, the high temperature has been 76 degrees. The normal high is 77. So far today, the low temperature has been 68 degrees. The normal low is 57. 1.06 inches of precipitation has fallen, which brings the monthly total to 6.93 inches. This is 2.78 inches above the normal amount of 4.15 inches for May. The total precipitation for the year now stands at 20.92 inches, which is 3.19 inches above normal. No snow has fallen, which brings the monthly total to 0.0 inches. The total snowfall since July 1st still stands at 29.9 inches. The record high for tomorrow is 96, which occurred in 1911, and the record low is 39, which occurred in 1907. Sunset tonight is at 9:03 p.m. Sunrise tomorrow is at 6:21 a.m. This is NOAA All Hazards Radio KEC 74 in Indianapolis. And now a look at your forecast for Indianapolis and central Indiana. Tonight, mostly clear. Patchy fog through the late overnight, then areas of fog toward daybreak. Lows in the lower 60s. Northeast winds around 5 miles an hour. For Thursday, mostly sunny through early afternoon, then becoming partly cloudy. Highs around 80. Northeast winds 5 to 10 miles an hour. Gusts up to 20 miles an hour late in the afternoon. Thursday night, partly cloudy through the late overnight, then clearing. Less humid with lows in the mid-50s. East winds 5 to 10 miles an hour. For Friday, mostly sunny through early afternoon, then becoming partly cloudy. Highs in the upper 70s. East winds around 5 miles an hour. Once again, the forecast for tonight. Mostly clear. Patchy fog through the late overnight, then areas of fog toward daybreak. Lows in the lower 60s. Northeast winds around 5 miles an hour. Taking a look at the 3 through 7 day forecast for Indianapolis and central Indiana. Friday night. Partly cloudy. Lows in the upper 50s. Light and variable winds, becoming northeast around 5 miles an hour toward daybreak. For Saturday through Sunday. Partly cloudy. Highs in the upper 70s. Lows in the mid-50s. Sunday night through Tuesday. Mostly clear. Lows in the upper 50s. Highs in the upper 70s. For Tuesday night and Wednesday. Clear. Lows in the mid-50s. Highs in the upper 70s. The 8 to 14 day outlook for Thursday, June 4th through Wednesday, June 10th, calls for temperatures to be above normal and precipitation to be near normal. Normal highs for the period are around 80 degrees, and normal lows are around 60. The normal precipitation total for the 7 days is around 1.00 inches. The ultraviolet index for Indianapolis on Thursday will be 9. The Environmental Protection Agency categorizes an index of 9 as very high exposure to ultraviolet radiation. At 8 p.m. at Indianapolis, it was mostly sunny. The temperature was 73 degrees, the dew point 66, and the relative humidity 78%. The wind was southeast at 6 miles an hour. The barometric pressure was 29.97 inches and steady. Around central Indiana, it was partly cloudy, with a temperature of 75 at Anderson, 77 at Muncie, 75 at Zionsville, 75 at Eagle Creek Airpark, and 72 at Shelbyville. Elsewhere across Indiana, it was sunny, with a temperature of 77 at South Bend, and 79 at Lafayette. It was mostly sunny, with a temperature of 78 at Fort Wayne, 77 at Terre Haute, and 80 at Evansville. At Bloomington, it was partly sunny, with a temperature of 74. Just outside Indiana, at Champaign, it was clear, with a temperature of 82. It was partly cloudy, with a temperature of 78 at Chicago, and 71 at Cincinnati. It was mostly cloudy, with a temperature of 70 at Dayton, and 80 at Louisville. At St. Louis, it was cloudy, with a temperature of 80.
Once again, at Indianapolis, it was 73 degrees with mostly sunny skies. And now a summary of river forecasts. For the Young's Creek, at Amity, at 7 p.m. Wednesday, the stage was 7.8 feet with minor flooding occurring. The river is forecast to crest at approximately 8.4 feet around 10 p.m. Wednesday. For the Mississinewa River, near Ridgeville, at 7 p.m. Wednesday, the stage was 10.7 feet with minor flooding occurring. The river is cresting or has crested and is falling. The Indianapolis climate summary is of 7 p.m., May 27, 2026. So far today, the high temperature has been 76 degrees. The normal high is 77. So far today, the low temperature has been 68 degrees. The normal low is 57. 1.06 inches of precipitation has fallen, which brings the monthly total to 6.93 inches. This is 2.78 inches above the normal amount of 4.15 inches for May. The total precipitation for the year now stands at 20.92 inches, which is 3.19 inches above normal. No snow has fallen, which brings the monthly total to 0.0 inches. The total snowfall since July 1st still stands at 29.9 inches. The record high for tomorrow is 96, which occurred in 1911, and the record low is 39, which occurred in 1907. Sunset tonight is at 9:03 p.m. Sunrise tomorrow is at 6:21 a.m. This is NOAA All Hazards Radio KEC 74 in Indianapolis. And now a look at your forecast for Indianapolis and central Indiana. Tonight, mostly clear. Patchy fog through the late overnight, then areas of fog toward daybreak. Lows in the lower 60s. Northeast winds around 5 miles an hour. For Thursday, mostly sunny through early afternoon, then becoming partly cloudy. Highs around 80. Northeast winds 5 to 10 miles an hour. Gusts up to 20 miles an hour late in the afternoon. Thursday night, partly cloudy through the late overnight, then clearing. Less humid with lows in the mid-50s. East winds 5 to 10 miles an hour. For Friday, mostly sunny through early afternoon, then becoming partly cloudy. Highs in the upper 70s. East winds around 5 miles an hour. Once again, the forecast for tonight. Mostly clear. Patchy fog through the late overnight, then areas of fog toward daybreak. Lows in the lower 60s. Northeast winds around 5 miles an hour. Taking a look at the 3 through 7 day forecast for Indianapolis and central Indiana. Friday night. Partly cloudy. Lows in the upper 50s. Light and variable winds, becoming northeast around 5 miles an hour toward daybreak. For Saturday through Sunday, partly cloudy. Highs in the upper 70s. Lows in the mid-50s. Sunday night through Tuesday, mostly clear. Lows in the upper 50s. Highs in the upper 70s. For Tuesday night and Wednesday, clear. Lows in the mid-50s. Highs in the upper 70s. The 8 to 14 day outlook for Thursday, June 4th through Wednesday, June 10th, calls for temperatures to be above normal and precipitation to be near normal. Normal highs for the period are around 80 degrees and normal lows are around 60. The normal precipitation total for the 7 days is around 1.00 inches. The ultraviolet index for Indianapolis on Thursday will be 9. The Environmental Protection Agency categorizes an index of 9 as very high exposure to ultraviolet radiation. At 8 p.m. at Indianapolis, it was mostly sunny. The temperature was 73 degrees, the dew point 66, and the relative humidity 78%. The wind was southeast at 6 miles an hour. The barometric pressure was 29.97 inches and steady. Around central Indiana, it was partly cloudy, with a temperature of 75 at Anderson, 77 at Muncie, 75 at Zionsville, 75 at Eagle Creek Airpark, and 72 at Shelbyville. Elsewhere across Indiana, it was sunny, with a temperature of 77 at South Bend, and 79 at Lafayette. It was mostly sunny, with a temperature of 78 at Fort Wayne,
77 at Terre Haute, and 80 at Evansville. At Bloomington, it was partly sunny, with a temperature of 74. Just outside Indiana, at Champaign, it was clear, with a temperature of 82. It was partly cloudy, with a temperature of 78 at Chicago, and 71 at Cincinnati. It was mostly cloudy, with a temperature of 70 at Dayton, and 80 at Louisville. At St. Louis, it was cloudy, with a temperature of 80. Once again, at Indianapolis, it was 73 degrees with mostly sunny skies. And now a summary of river forecasts. For the Young's Creek, at Amity, at 7 p.m. Wednesday, the stage was 7.8 feet with minor flooding occurring. The river is forecast to crest at approximately 8.4 feet around 10 p.m. Wednesday. For the Mississinewa River, near Ridgeville, at 7 p.m. Wednesday, the stage was 10.7 feet with minor flooding occurring. The river is cresting or has crested and is falling. The current time is 8:53 p.m. Eastern Daylight Time. The Indianapolis climate summary is of 7 p.m., May 27, 2026. So far today, the high temperature has been 76 degrees. The normal high is 77. So far today, the low temperature has been 68 degrees. The normal low is 57. 1.06 inches of precipitation has fallen, which brings the monthly total to 6.93 inches. This is 2.78 inches above the normal amount of 4.15 inches for May. The total precipitation for the year now stands at 20.92 inches, which is 3.19 inches above normal. No snow has fallen, which brings the monthly total to 0.0 inches. The total snowfall since July 1st still stands at 29.9 inches. The record high for tomorrow is 96, which occurred in 1911, and the record low is 39, which occurred in 1907. Sunset tonight is at 9:03 p.m. Sunrise tomorrow is at 6:21 a.m. This is NOAA All Hazards Radio KEC 74 in Indianapolis. And now a look at your forecast for Indianapolis and central Indiana. Tonight, mostly clear. Patchy fog through the late overnight, then areas of fog toward daybreak. Lows in the lower 60s. Northeast winds around 5 miles an hour. For Thursday, mostly sunny through early afternoon, then becoming partly cloudy. Highs around 80. Northeast winds 5 to 10 miles an hour. Gusts up to 20 miles an hour late in the afternoon. Thursday night, partly cloudy through the late overnight, then clearing. Less humid with lows in the mid-50s. East winds 5 to 10 miles an hour. For Friday, mostly sunny through early afternoon, then becoming partly cloudy. Highs in the upper 70s. East winds around 5 miles an hour. Once again, the forecast for tonight. Mostly clear. Patchy fog through the late overnight, then areas of fog toward daybreak. Lows in the lower 60s. Northeast winds around 5 miles an hour. Taking a look at the 3 through 7 day forecast for Indianapolis and central Indiana. Friday night. Partly cloudy. Lows in the upper 50s. Light and variable winds, becoming northeast around 5 miles an hour toward daybreak. For Saturday through Sunday, partly cloudy, highs in the upper 70s, lows in the mid-50s. Sunday night through Tuesday, mostly clear, lows in the upper 50s, highs in the upper 70s. For Tuesday night and Wednesday, clear, lows in the mid-50s, highs in the upper 70s. The 8 to 14 day outlook for Thursday, June 4th through Wednesday, June 10th, calls for temperatures to be above normal and precipitation to be near normal. Normal highs for the period are around 80 degrees and normal lows are around 60. The normal precipitation total for the 7 days is around 1.00 inches. The ultraviolet index for Indianapolis on Thursday will be 9. The Environmental Protection Agency categorizes an index of 9 as very high exposure to ultraviolet radiation. At 8 p.m., at Indianapolis, it was mostly sunny.
The temperature was 73 degrees, the dew point 66, and the relative humidity 78%. The wind was southeast at 6 miles an hour. The barometric pressure was 29.97 inches and steady. Around central Indiana, it was partly cloudy, with a temperature of 75 at Anderson, 77 at Muncie, 75 at Zionsville, 75 at Eagle Creek Airpark, and 72 at Shelbyville. Elsewhere across Indiana, it was sunny, with a temperature of 77 at South Bend and 79 at Lafayette. It was mostly sunny, with a temperature of 78 at Fort Wayne, 77 at Terre Haute, and 80 at Evansville. At Bloomington, it was partly sunny, with a temperature of 74. Just outside Indiana, at Champaign, it was clear, with a temperature of 82. It was partly cloudy, with a temperature of 78 at Chicago, and 71 at Cincinnati. It was mostly cloudy, with a temperature of 70 at Dayton, and 80 at Louisville. At St. Louis, it was cloudy, with a temperature of 80. Once again, at Indianapolis, it was 73 degrees with mostly sunny skies. Now here is the hazardous weather outlook for central Indiana. For the period through tonight, thunderstorms with locally heavy rainfall are possible. Localized flash flooding is possible. Isolated damaging winds can't be ruled out in the far southeast. And now the extended outlook for the period Thursday through Tuesday. No hazardous weather is expected at this time. Spotter information statement. Spotters are encouraged to report rainfall amounts and any flooding observed. And now a summary of river forecasts. For the Young's Creek, at Amity, at 7 p.m. Wednesday, the stage was 7.8 feet with minor flooding occurring. The river is forecast to crest at approximately 8.4 feet around 10 p.m. Wednesday. For the Mississinewa River, near Ridgeville at 7 p.m. Wednesday, the stage was 10.7 feet with minor flooding occurring. The river is cresting or has crested and is falling. The Indianapolis climate summary is of 7 p.m., May 27, 2026. So far today, the high temperature has been 76 degrees. The normal high is 77. So far today, the low temperature has been 68 degrees. The normal low is 57. 1.06 inches of precipitation has fallen, which brings the monthly total to 6.93 inches. This is 2.78 inches above the normal amount of 4.15 inches for May. The total precipitation for the year now stands at 20.92 inches, which is 3.19 inches above normal. No snow has fallen, which brings the monthly total to 0.0 inches. The total snowfall since July 1st still stands at 29.9 inches. The record high for tomorrow is 96, which occurred in 1911, and the record low is 39, which occurred in 1907. Sunset tonight is at 9:03 p.m. Sunrise tomorrow is at 6:21 a.m. This is NOAA All Hazards Radio KEC 74 in Indianapolis. And now a look at your forecast for Indianapolis and central Indiana. Tonight, mostly clear. Patchy fog through the late overnight, then areas of fog toward daybreak. Lows in the lower 60s. Northeast winds around 5 miles an hour. For Thursday, mostly sunny through early afternoon, then becoming partly cloudy. Highs around 80. Northeast winds 5 to 10 miles an hour. Gusts up to 20 miles an hour late in the afternoon. Thursday night, partly cloudy through the late overnight, then clearing. Less humid with lows in the mid-50s. East winds 5 to 10 miles an hour. For Friday, mostly sunny through early afternoon, then becoming partly cloudy. Highs in the upper 70s. East winds around 5 miles an hour. Once again, the forecast for tonight. Mostly clear. Patchy fog through the late overnight, then areas of fog toward daybreak. Lows in the lower 60s. Northeast winds around 5 miles an hour. Taking a look at the 3 through 7 day forecast for Indianapolis and central Indiana. Friday night. Partly cloudy. Lows in the upper 50s. Light and variable winds, becoming northeast around 5 miles an hour toward daybreak. For Saturday through Sunday,
partly cloudy. Highs in the upper 70s. Lows in the mid-50s. Sunday night through Tuesday, mostly clear.

1989. The Environmental Protection Agency categorizes an index of 9 as very high exposure to ultraviolet radiation. At 8 p.m. at Indianapolis, it was mostly sunny. The temperature was 73 degrees, the dew point 66, and the relative humidity 78%. The wind was southeast at 6 miles an hour. The barometric pressure was 29.97 inches and steady. Around central Indiana, it was partly cloudy, with a temperature of 75 at Anderson, 77 at Muncie, 75 at Zionsville, 75 at Eagle Creek Airpark, and 72 at Shelbyville. Elsewhere across Indiana, it was sunny, with a temperature of 77 at South Bend and 79 at Lafayette. It was mostly sunny, with a temperature of 78 at Fort Wayne, 77 at Terre Haute, and 80 at Evansville. At Bloomington, it was partly sunny, with a temperature of 74. Just outside Indiana, at Champaign, it was clear, with a temperature of 82. It was partly cloudy, with a temperature of 78 at Chicago, and 71 at Cincinnati. It was mostly cloudy, with a temperature of 70 at Dayton, and 80 at Louisville. At St. Louis, it was cloudy, with a temperature of 80. Once again, at Indianapolis, it was 73 degrees with mostly sunny skies. And now a summary of river forecasts. For the Young's Creek, at Amity, at 7 p.m. Wednesday, the stage was 7.8 feet with minor flooding occurring. The river is forecast to crest at approximately 8.4 feet around 10 p.m. Wednesday. For the Mississinewa River, near Ridgeville, at 7 p.m. Wednesday, the stage was 10.7 feet with minor flooding occurring. The river is cresting or has crested and is falling. The Indianapolis climate summary is of 7 p.m., May 27, 2026. So far today, the high temperature has been 76 degrees. The normal high is 77. So far today, the low temperature has been 68 degrees. The normal low is 57. 1.06 inches of precipitation has fallen, which brings the monthly total to 6.93 inches. This is 2.78 inches above the normal amount of 4.15 inches for May. The total precipitation for the year now stands at 20.92 inches, which is 3.19 inches above normal. No snow has fallen, which brings the monthly total to 0.0 inches. The total snowfall since July 1st still stands at 29.9 inches. The record high for tomorrow is 96, which occurred in 1911, and the record low is 39, which occurred in 1907. Sunset tonight is at 9:03 p.m. Sunrise tomorrow is at 6:21 a.m. This is NOAA All Hazards Radio KEC 74 in Indianapolis. And now a look at your forecast for Indianapolis and central Indiana. Tonight, mostly clear. Patchy fog through the late overnight, then areas of fog toward daybreak. Lows in the lower 60s. Northeast winds around 5 miles an hour. For Thursday, mostly sunny through early afternoon, then becoming partly cloudy. Highs around 80. Northeast winds 5 to 10 miles an hour. Gusts up to 20 miles an hour late in the afternoon. Thursday night, partly cloudy through the late overnight, then clearing. Less humid with lows in the mid-50s. East winds 5 to 10 miles an hour. For Friday, mostly sunny through early afternoon, then becoming partly cloudy. Highs in the upper 70s. East winds around 5 miles an hour. Once again, the forecast for tonight. Mostly clear. Patchy fog through the late overnight, then areas of fog toward daybreak. Lows in the lower 60s. Northeast winds around 5 miles an hour. Taking a look at the 3 through 7 day forecast for Indianapolis and central Indiana. Friday night. Partly cloudy. Lows in the upper 50s. Light and variable winds, becoming northeast around 5 miles an hour toward daybreak. For Saturday through Sunday. Partly cloudy. Highs in the upper 70s. Lows in the mid-50s. Sunday night through Tuesday. Mostly clear. Lows in the upper 50s. Highs in the upper 70s. For Tuesday night and Wednesday. Clear.

lows in the mid-50s, highs in the upper 70s. The 8 to 14 day outlook for Thursday, June 4th through Wednesday, June 10th, calls for temperatures to be above normal and precipitation to be near normal. Normal highs for the period are around 80 degrees, and normal lows are around 60. The normal precipitation total for the 7 days is around 1.00 inches. The current time is 9:08 p.m. Eastern Daylight Time. The ultraviolet index for Indianapolis on Thursday will be 9. The Environmental Protection Agency categorizes an index of 9 as very high exposure to ultraviolet radiation. At 8 p.m. at Indianapolis, it was mostly sunny. The temperature was 73 degrees, the dew point 66, and the relative humidity 78%. The wind was southeast at 6 miles an hour. The barometric pressure was 29.97 inches and steady. Around central Indiana, it was partly cloudy, with a temperature of 75 at Anderson, 77 at Muncie, 75 at Zionsville, 75 at Eagle Creek Airpark, and 72 at Shelbyville. Elsewhere across Indiana, it was sunny, with a temperature of 77 at South Bend and 79 at Lafayette. It was mostly sunny, with a temperature of 78 at Fort Wayne, 77 at Terre Haute, and 80 at Evansville. At Bloomington, it was partly sunny, with a temperature of 74. Just outside Indiana, at Champaign, it was clear, with a temperature of 82. It was partly cloudy, with a temperature of 78 at Chicago, and 71 at Cincinnati. It was mostly cloudy, with a temperature of 70 at Dayton, and 80 at Louisville. At St. Louis, it was cloudy, with a temperature of 80. Once again, at Indianapolis, it was 73 degrees with mostly sunny skies. And now a summary of river forecasts. For the Young's Creek, at Amity, at 7 p.m. Wednesday, the stage was 7.8 feet with minor flooding occurring. The river is forecast to crest at approximately 8.4 feet around 10 p.m. Wednesday. For the Mississinewa River, near Ridgeville at 7 p.m. Wednesday, the stage was 10.7 feet with minor flooding occurring. The river is cresting or has crested and is falling. The Indianapolis climate summary is of 7 p.m., May 27, 2026. So far today, the high temperature has been 76 degrees. The normal high is 77. So far today, the low temperature has been 68 degrees. The normal low is 57. 1.06 inches of precipitation has fallen, which brings the monthly total to 6.93 inches. This is 2.78 inches above the normal amount of 4.15 inches for May. The total precipitation for the year now stands at 20.92 inches, which is 3.19 inches above normal. No snow has fallen, which brings the monthly total to 0.0 inches. The total snowfall since July 1st still stands at 29.9 inches. The record high for tomorrow is 96, which occurred in 1911, and the record low is 39, which occurred in 1907. Sunset tonight is at 9:03 p.m. Sunrise tomorrow is at 6:21 a.m. This is NOAA All Hazards Radio KEC 74 in Indianapolis. And now a look at your forecast for Indianapolis and central Indiana. Tonight, mostly clear. Patchy fog through the late overnight, then areas of fog toward daybreak. Lows in the lower 60s. Northeast winds around 5 miles an hour. For Thursday, mostly sunny through early afternoon, then becoming partly cloudy. Highs around 80. Northeast winds 5 to 10 miles an hour. Gusts up to 20 miles an hour late in the afternoon. Thursday night, partly cloudy through the late overnight, then clearing. Less humid with lows in the mid-50s. East winds 5 to 10 miles an hour. For Friday, mostly sunny through early afternoon, then becoming partly cloudy. Highs in the upper 70s. East winds around 5 miles an hour. Once again, the forecast for tonight. Mostly clear. Patchy fog through the late overnight, then areas of fog toward daybreak. Lows in the lower 60s. Northeast winds around 5 miles an hour.
taking a look at the 3 through 7 day forecast for Indianapolis and central Indiana. Friday night, partly cloudy. Lows in the upper 50s. Light and variable winds, becoming northeast around 5 miles an hour toward daybreak. For Saturday through Sunday, partly cloudy. Highs in the upper 70s. Lows in the mid 50s. Sunday night through Tuesday, mostly clear. Lows in the upper 50s. Highs in the upper 70s. For Tuesday night and Wednesday, clear. Lows in the mid-50s. Highs in the upper 70s. The 8 to 14 day outlook for Thursday, June 4th through Wednesday, June 10th, calls for temperatures to be above normal and precipitation to be near normal. Normal highs for the period are around 80 degrees, and normal lows are around 60. The normal precipitation total for the 7 days is around 1.00 inches. The ultraviolet index for Indianapolis on Thursday will be 9. The Environmental Protection Agency categorizes an index of 9 as very high exposure to ultraviolet radiation. At 9 p.m. at Indianapolis, it was mostly cloudy. The temperature was 72 degrees, the dew point 66, and the relative humidity 81%. The wind was north at 6 miles an hour. The barometric pressure was 29.98 inches and rising. Around central Indiana, it was clear, with a temperature of 73 at Anderson, 74 at Muncie, 73 at Zionsville, and 70 at Shelbyville. At Eagle Creek Airpark, it was partly cloudy, with a temperature of 74. Elsewhere across Indiana, skies ranged from clear to partly cloudy. It was 71 at South Bend, 74 at Fort Wayne, and 76 at Lafayette. Terre Haute reported 73, Bloomington reported 72, and Evansville reported 78. Just outside Indiana, it was partly cloudy, with a temperature of 73 at Chicago, 77 at Champaign, 70 at Dayton, and 69 at Cincinnati. At Louisville, it was mostly cloudy, with a temperature of 77. At St. Louis, it was cloudy, with a temperature of 79. Once again, at Indianapolis, it was 72 degrees with mostly cloudy skies. And now a summary of river forecasts. For the Young's Creek, at Amity, at 7 p.m. Wednesday, the stage was 7.8 feet with minor flooding occurring. The river is forecast to crest at approximately 8.4 feet around 10 p.m. Wednesday. For the Mississinewa River, near Ridgeville at 7 p.m. Wednesday, the stage was 10.7 feet with minor flooding occurring. The river is cresting or has crested and is falling. The Indianapolis climate summary is of 7 p.m., May 27, 2026. So far today, the high temperature has been 76 degrees. The normal high is 77. So far today, the low temperature has been 68 degrees. The normal low is 57. 1.06 inches of precipitation has fallen, which brings the monthly total to 6.93 inches. This is 2.78 inches above the normal amount of 4.15 inches for May. The total precipitation for the year now stands at 20.92 inches, which is 3.19 inches above normal. No snow has fallen, which brings the monthly total to 0.0 inches. The total snowfall since July 1st still stands at 29.9 inches. The record high for tomorrow is 96, which occurred in 1911, and the record low is 39, which occurred in 1907. Sunset tonight is at 9:03 p.m. Sunrise tomorrow is at 6:21 a.m. This is NOAA All Hazards Radio KEC 74 in Indianapolis. And now a look at your forecast for Indianapolis and central Indiana. Tonight, mostly clear. Patchy fog through the late overnight, then areas of fog toward daybreak. Lows in the lower 60s. Northeast winds around 5 miles an hour. For Thursday, mostly sunny through early afternoon, then becoming partly cloudy. Highs around 80. Northeast winds 5 to 10 miles an hour. Gusts up to 20 miles an hour late in the afternoon. Thursday night, partly cloudy through the late overnight, then clearing. Less humid with lows in the mid-50s. East winds 5 to 10 miles an hour.
for Friday. Mostly sunny through early afternoon, then becoming partly cloudy. Highs in the upper 70s. East winds around 5 miles an hour. Once again, the forecast for tonight. Mostly clear. Patchy fog through the late overnight, then areas of fog toward daybreak. Lows in the lower 60s. Northeast winds around 5 miles an hour. Now here is the hazardous weather outlook for central Indiana. For the period through tonight, thunderstorms with locally heavy rainfall are possible. Localized flash flooding is possible. Isolated damaging winds can't be ruled out in the far southeast. And now the extended outlook for the period Thursday through Tuesday. No hazardous weather is expected at this time. Spotter information statement. Spotters are encouraged to report rainfall amounts and any flooding observed. Taking a look at the 3 through 7 day forecast for Indianapolis and central Indiana. Friday night. Partly cloudy. Lows in the upper 50s. Light and variable winds, becoming northeast around 5 miles an hour toward daybreak. For Saturday through Sunday. Partly cloudy. Highs in the upper 70s. Lows in the mid 50s. Sunday night through Tuesday. Mostly clear. Lows in the upper 50s. Highs in the upper 70s. For Tuesday night and Wednesday. Clear. Lows in the mid 50s. Highs in the upper 70s. The 8 to 14 day outlook for Thursday, June 4th through Wednesday, June 10th, calls for temperatures to be above normal and precipitation to be near normal. Normal highs for the period are around 80 degrees and normal lows are around 60. The normal precipitation total for the 7 days is around 1.00 inches. The ultraviolet index for Indianapolis on Thursday will be 9. The Environmental Protection Agency categorizes an index of 9 as very high exposure to ultraviolet radiation. At 9 p.m. at Indianapolis, it was mostly cloudy. The temperature was 72 degrees, the dew point 66, and the relative humidity 81%. The wind was north at 6 miles an hour. The barometric pressure was 29.98 inches and rising. Around central Indiana, it was clear, with a temperature of 73 at Anderson, 74 at Muncie, 73 at Zionsville, and 70 at Shelbyville. At Eagle Creek Air Park, it was partly cloudy, with a temperature of 74. Elsewhere across Indiana, skies ranged from clear to partly cloudy. It was 71 at South Bend, 74 at Fort Wayne, and 76 at Lafayette. Terre Haute reported 73, Bloomington reported 72, and Evansville reported 78. Just outside Indiana, it was partly cloudy, with a temperature of 73 at Chicago, 77 at Champaign, 70 at Dayton, and 69 at Cincinnati. At Louisville, it was mostly cloudy, with a temperature of 77. At St. Louis, it was cloudy, with a temperature of 79. Once again, at Indianapolis, it was 72 degrees with mostly cloudy skies. And now a summary of river forecasts. For the Youngs Creek, at Amity, at 7 p.m. Wednesday, the stage was 7.8 feet with minor flooding occurring. The river is forecast to crest at approximately 8.4 feet around 10 p.m. Wednesday. For the Mississinewa River, near Ridgeville, at 7 p.m. Wednesday, the stage was 10.7 feet with minor flooding occurring. The river is cresting or has crested and is falling. The Indianapolis climate summary is of 7 p.m., May 27, 2026. So far today, the high temperature has been 76 degrees. The normal high is 77. So far today, the low temperature has been 68 degrees. The normal low is 57. 1.06 inches of precipitation has fallen, which brings the monthly total to 6.93 inches. This is 2.78 inches above the normal amount of 4.15 inches for May. The total precipitation for the year now stands at 20.92 inches, which is 3.19 inches above normal. No snow has fallen, which brings the monthly total to 0.0 inches. The total snowfall since July 1st still stands at 29.9 inches.
The record high for tomorrow is 96, which occurred in 1911, and the record low is 39, which occurred in 1907. Sunset tonight is at 9:03 p.m. Sunrise tomorrow is at 6:21 a.m. This is NOAA All Hazards Radio KEC 74 in Indianapolis. And now a look at your forecast for Indianapolis and central Indiana. Tonight, mostly clear. Patchy fog through the late overnight, then areas of fog toward daybreak. Lows in the lower 60s. Northeast winds around 5 miles an hour. For Thursday, mostly sunny through early afternoon, then becoming partly cloudy. Highs around 80. Northeast winds 5 to 10 miles an hour. Gusts up to 20 miles an hour late in the afternoon. Thursday night, partly cloudy through the late overnight, then clearing. Less humid with lows in the mid-50s. East winds 5 to 10 miles an hour. For Friday, mostly sunny through early afternoon, then becoming partly cloudy. Highs in the upper 70s. East winds around 5 miles an hour. Once again, the forecast for tonight. Mostly clear. Patchy fog through the late overnight, then areas of fog toward daybreak. Lows in the lower 60s. Northeast winds around 5 miles an hour. The current time is 9:24 p.m. Eastern Daylight Time. Taking a look at the 3 through 7 day forecast for Indianapolis and central Indiana. Friday night, partly cloudy. Lows in the upper 50s. Light and variable winds, becoming northeast around 5 miles an hour toward daybreak. For Saturday through Sunday, partly cloudy. Highs in the upper 70s. Lows in the mid-50s. Sunday night through Tuesday, mostly clear. Lows in the upper 50s. Highs in the upper 70s. For Tuesday night and Wednesday, clear. Lows in the mid-50s. Highs in the upper 70s. The 8 to 14 day outlook for Thursday, June 4th through Wednesday, June 10th, calls for temperatures to be above normal and precipitation to be near normal. Normal highs for the period are around 80 degrees and normal lows are around 60. The normal precipitation total for the 7 days is around 1.00 inches. The ultraviolet index for Indianapolis on Thursday will be 9. The Environmental Protection Agency categorizes an index of 9 as very high exposure to ultraviolet radiation. At 9 p.m. at Indianapolis, it was mostly cloudy. The temperature was 72 degrees, the dew point 66, and the relative humidity 81%. The wind was north at 6 miles an hour. The barometric pressure was 29.98 inches and rising. Around central Indiana, it was clear, with a temperature of 73 at Anderson, 74 at Muncie, 73 at Zionsville, and 70 at Shelbyville. At Eagle Creek Air Park, it was partly cloudy, with a temperature of 74. Elsewhere across Indiana, skies ranged from clear to partly cloudy. It was 71 at South Bend, 74 at Fort Wayne, and 76 at Lafayette. Terre Haute reported 73, Bloomington reported 72, and Evansville reported 78. Just outside Indiana, it was partly cloudy, with a temperature of 73 at Chicago, 77 at Champaign, 70 at Dayton, and 69 at Cincinnati. At Louisville, it was mostly cloudy, with a temperature of 77. At St. Louis, it was cloudy, with a temperature of 79. Once again, at Indianapolis, it was 72 degrees with mostly cloudy skies. And now a summary of river forecasts. For the Young's Creek, at Amity, at 7 p.m. Wednesday, the stage was 7.8 feet with minor flooding occurring. The river is forecast to crest at approximately 8.4 feet around 10 p.m. Wednesday. For the Mississinewa River, near Ridgeville, at 7 p.m. Wednesday, the stage was 10.7 feet with minor flooding occurring. The river is cresting or has crested and is falling. The Indianapolis climate summary is of 7 p.m., May 27, 2026. So far today, the high temperature has been 76 degrees. The normal high is 77. So far today, the low temperature has been 68 degrees.
The normal low is 57. 1.06 inches of precipitation has fallen, which brings the monthly total to 6.93 inches. This is 2.78 inches above the normal amount of 4.15 inches for May. The total precipitation for the year now stands at 20.92 inches, which is 3.19 inches above normal. No snow has fallen, which brings the monthly total to 0.0 inches. The total snowfall since July 1st still stands at 29.9 inches. The record high for tomorrow is 96, which occurred in 1911, and the record low is 39, which occurred in 1907. Sunset tonight is at 9:03 p.m. Sunrise tomorrow is at 6:21 a.m. This is NOAA All Hazards Radio KEC 74 in Indianapolis. And now a look at your forecast for Indianapolis and central Indiana. Tonight, mostly clear. Patchy fog through the late overnight, then areas of fog toward daybreak. Lows in the lower 60s. Northeast winds around 5 miles an hour. For Thursday, mostly sunny through early afternoon, then becoming partly cloudy. Highs around 80. Northeast winds 5 to 10 miles an hour. Gusts up to 20 miles an hour late in the afternoon. Thursday night, partly cloudy through the late overnight, then clearing. Less humid with lows in the mid-50s. East winds 5 to 10 miles an hour. For Friday, mostly sunny through early afternoon, then becoming partly cloudy. Highs in the upper 70s. East winds around 5 miles an hour. Once again, the forecast for tonight. Mostly clear. Patchy fog through the late overnight, then areas of fog toward daybreak. Lows in the lower 60s. Northeast winds around 5 miles an hour. Taking a look at the 3 through 7 day forecast for Indianapolis and central Indiana. Friday night. Partly cloudy. Lows in the upper 50s. Light and variable winds, becoming northeast around 5 miles an hour toward daybreak. For Saturday through Sunday, partly cloudy. Highs in the upper 70s. Lows in the mid-50s. Sunday night through Tuesday, mostly clear. Lows in the upper 50s. Highs in the upper 70s. For Tuesday night and Wednesday, clear. Lows in the mid-50s. Highs in the upper 70s. The 8 to 14 day outlook for Thursday, June 4th through Wednesday, June 10th, calls for temperatures to be above normal and precipitation to be near normal. Normal highs for the period are around 80 degrees and normal lows are around 60. The normal precipitation total for the 7 days is around 1.00 inches. The ultraviolet index for Indianapolis on Thursday will be 9. The Environmental Protection Agency categorizes an index of 9 as very high exposure to ultraviolet radiation. At 9 p.m. at Indianapolis, it was mostly cloudy. The temperature was 72 degrees, the dew point 66, and the relative humidity 81%. The wind was north at 6 miles an hour. The barometric pressure was 29.98 inches and rising. Around central Indiana, it was clear, with a temperature of 73 at Anderson, 74 at Muncie, 73 at Zionsville, and 70 at Shelbyville. At Eagle Creek Airpark, it was partly cloudy, with a temperature of 74. Elsewhere across Indiana, skies ranged from clear to partly cloudy. It was 71 at South Bend, 74 at Fort Wayne, and 76 at Lafayette. Terre Haute reported 73, Bloomington reported 72, and Evansville reported 78. Just outside Indiana, it was partly cloudy, with a temperature of 73 at Chicago, 77 at Champaign, 70 at Dayton, and 69 at Cincinnati. At Louisville, it was mostly cloudy, with a temperature of 77. At St. Louis, it was cloudy, with a temperature of 79. Once again, at Indianapolis, it was 72 degrees with mostly cloudy skies. And now a summary of river forecasts. For the Young's Creek, at Amity, at 7 p.m. Wednesday, the stage was 7.8 feet with minor flooding occurring. The river is forecast to crest at approximately 8.4 feet around 10 p.m. Wednesday.
For the Mississinewa River, near Ridgeville at 7 p.m. Wednesday, the stage was 10.7 feet with minor flooding occurring. The river is cresting or has crested and is falling. This is NOAA All Hazards Radio KEC 74 in Indianapolis. And now a look at your forecast for Indianapolis and central Indiana. Tonight, mostly clear. Patchy fog through the late overnight, then areas of fog toward daybreak. Lows in the lower 60s. Northeast winds around 5 miles an hour. For Thursday, mostly sunny through early afternoon, then becoming partly cloudy. Highs around 80. Northeast winds 5 to 10 miles an hour. Gusts up to 20 miles an hour late in the afternoon. Thursday night, partly cloudy through the late overnight, then clearing. Less humid with lows in the mid-50s. East winds 5 to 10 miles an hour. For Friday, mostly sunny through early afternoon, then becoming partly cloudy. Highs in the upper 70s. East winds around 5 miles an hour. Once again, the forecast for tonight. Mostly clear. Patchy fog through the late overnight, then areas of fog toward daybreak. Lows in the lower 60s. Northeast winds around 5 miles an hour. Taking a look at the 3 through 7 day forecast for Indianapolis and central Indiana. Friday night. Partly cloudy. Lows in the upper 50s. Light and variable winds, becoming northeast around 5 miles an hour toward daybreak. For Saturday through Sunday, partly cloudy. Highs in the upper 70s. Lows in the mid-50s. Sunday night through Tuesday, mostly clear. Lows in the upper 50s. Highs in the upper 70s. For Tuesday night and Wednesday, clear. Lows in the mid-50s. Highs in the upper 70s. The 8 to 14 day outlook for Thursday, June 4th through Wednesday, June 10th, calls for temperatures to be above normal and precipitation to be near normal. Normal highs for the period are around 80 degrees, and normal lows are around 60. The normal precipitation total for the 7 days is around 1.00 inches. The ultraviolet index for Indianapolis on Thursday will be 9. The Environmental Protection Agency categorizes an index of 9 as very high exposure to ultraviolet radiation. At 9 p.m. at Indianapolis, it was mostly cloudy. The temperature was 72 degrees, the dew point 66, and the relative humidity 81%. The wind was north at 6 miles an hour. The barometric pressure was 29.98 inches and rising. Around central Indiana, it was clear, with a temperature of 73 at Anderson, 74 at Muncie, 73 at Zionsville, and 70 at Shelbyville. At Eagle Creek Airpark, it was partly cloudy, with a temperature of 74. Elsewhere across Indiana, skies ranged from clear to partly cloudy. It was 71 at South Bend, 74 at Fort Wayne, and 76 at Lafayette. Terre Haute reported 73, Bloomington reported 72, and Evansville reported 78. Just outside Indiana, it was partly cloudy, with a temperature of 73 at Chicago, 77 at Champaign, 70 at Dayton, and 69 at Cincinnati. At Louisville, it was mostly cloudy, with a temperature of 77. At St. Louis, it was cloudy, with a temperature of 79. Once again, at Indianapolis, it was 72 degrees with mostly cloudy skies. And now a summary of river forecasts. For the Young's Creek, at Amity, at 7 p.m. Wednesday, the stage was 7.8 feet with minor flooding occurring. The river is forecast to crest at approximately 8.4 feet around 10 p.m. Wednesday. For the Mississinewa River, near Ridgeville, at 7 p.m. Wednesday, the stage was 10.7 feet with minor flooding occurring. The river is cresting or has crested and is falling. This is NOAA All Hazards Radio KEC 74 in Indianapolis. And now a look at your forecast for Indianapolis and central Indiana. Tonight, mostly clear. Patchy fog through the late overnight, then areas of fog toward daybreak. Lows in the lower 60s. Northeast winds around 5 miles an hour. For Thursday,
mostly sunny through early afternoon, then becoming partly cloudy. Highs around 80. Northeast winds 5 to 10 miles an hour. Gusts up to 20 miles an hour late in the afternoon. Thursday night. Partly cloudy through the late overnight, then clearing. Less humid with lows in the mid-50s. East winds 5 to 10 miles an hour. For Friday. Mostly sunny through early afternoon, then becoming partly cloudy. Highs in the upper 70s. East winds around 5 miles an hour. Once again, the forecast for tonight. Mostly clear. Patchy fog through the late overnight, then areas of fog toward daybreak. Lows in the lower 60s. Northeast winds around 5 miles an hour. The current time is 9:38 p.m. Eastern Daylight Time. Now here is the hazardous weather outlook for central Indiana. For the period through tonight, thunderstorms with locally heavy rainfall are possible. Localized flash flooding is possible. Isolated damaging winds can't be ruled out in the far southeast. And now the extended outlook for the period Thursday through Tuesday. No hazardous weather is expected at this time. Spotter information statement. Spotters are encouraged to report rainfall amounts and any flooding observed. Taking a look at the 3 through 7 day forecast for Indianapolis and central Indiana. Friday night. Partly cloudy. Lows in the upper 50s. Light and variable winds, becoming northeast around 5 miles an hour toward daybreak. For Saturday through Sunday. Partly cloudy. Highs in the upper 70s. Lows in the mid-50s. Sunday night through Tuesday. Mostly clear. Lows in the upper 50s. Highs in the upper 70s. For Tuesday night and Wednesday. Clear. Lows in the mid-50s. Highs in the upper 70s. The 8 to 14 day outlook for Thursday, June 4th through Wednesday, June 10th, calls for temperatures to be above normal and precipitation to be near normal. Normal highs for the period are around 80 degrees, and normal lows are around 60. The normal precipitation total for the 7 days is around 1.00 inches. The ultraviolet index for Indianapolis on Thursday will be 9. The Environmental Protection Agency categorizes an index of 9 as very high exposure to ultraviolet radiation. At 9 p.m. at Indianapolis, it was mostly cloudy. The temperature was 72 degrees, the dew point 66, and the relative humidity 81%. The wind was north at 6 miles an hour. The barometric pressure was 29.98 inches and rising. Around central Indiana, it was clear, with a temperature of 73 at Anderson, 74 at Muncie, 73 at Zionsville, and 70 at Shelbyville. At Eagle Creek Airpark, it was partly cloudy, with a temperature of 74. Elsewhere across Indiana, skies ranged from clear to partly cloudy. It was 71 at South Bend, 74 at Fort Wayne, and 76 at Lafayette. Terre Haute reported 73, Bloomington reported 72, and Evansville reported 78. Just outside Indiana, it was partly cloudy, with a temperature of 73 at Chicago, 77 at Champaign, 70 at Dayton, and 69 at Cincinnati. At Louisville, it was mostly cloudy, with a temperature of 77. At St. Louis, it was cloudy, with a temperature of 79. Once again, at Indianapolis, it was 72 degrees with mostly cloudy skies. And now a summary of river forecasts. For the Young's Creek, at Amity, at 7 p.m. Wednesday, the stage was 7.8 feet with minor flooding occurring. The river is forecast to crest at approximately 8.4 feet around 10 p.m. Wednesday. For the Mississinewa River, near Ridgeville at 7 p.m. Wednesday, the stage was 10.7 feet with minor flooding occurring. The river is cresting or has crested and is falling. This is NOAA All Hazards Radio KEC 74 in Indianapolis. And now a look at your forecast for Indianapolis and central Indiana. Tonight, mostly clear. Patchy fog through the late overnight, then areas of fog toward daybreak. Lows in the lower 60s. Northeast winds around 5 miles an hour. For Thursday,
mostly sunny through early afternoon, then becoming partly cloudy. Highs around 80. Northeast winds 5 to 10 miles an hour. Gusts up to 20 miles an hour late in the afternoon. Thursday night. Partly cloudy through the late overnight, then clearing. Less humid with lows in the mid-50s. East winds 5 to 10 miles an hour. For Friday. Mostly sunny through early afternoon, then becoming partly cloudy. Highs in the upper 70s. East winds around 5 miles an hour. Once again, the forecast for tonight. Mostly clear. Patchy fog through the late overnight, then areas of fog toward daybreak. Lows in the lower 60s. Northeast winds around 5 miles an hour. Taking a look at the 3 through 7 day forecast for Indianapolis and central Indiana. Friday night. Partly cloudy. Lows in the upper 50s. Light and variable winds, becoming northeast around 5 miles an hour toward daybreak. For Saturday through Sunday. Partly cloudy. Highs in the upper 70s. Lows in the mid-50s. Sunday night through Tuesday. Mostly clear. Lows in the upper 50s. Highs in the upper 70s. For Tuesday night and Wednesday. Clear. Lows in the mid-50s. Highs in the upper 70s. The 8 to 14 day outlook for Thursday, June 4th through Wednesday, June 10th, calls for temperatures to be above normal and precipitation to be near normal. Normal highs for the period are around 80 degrees, and normal lows are around 60. The normal precipitation total for the 7 days is around 1.00 inches. The ultraviolet index for Indianapolis on Thursday will be 9. The Environmental Protection Agency categorizes an index of 9 as very high exposure to ultraviolet radiation. At 9 p.m. at Indianapolis, it was mostly cloudy. The temperature was 72 degrees, the dew point 66, and the relative humidity 81%. The wind was north at 6 miles an hour. The barometric pressure was 29.98 inches and rising. Around central Indiana, it was clear, with a temperature of 73 at Anderson, 74 at Muncie, 73 at Zionsville, and 70 at Shelbyville. At Eagle Creek Airpark, it was partly cloudy, with a temperature of 74. Elsewhere across Indiana, skies ranged from clear to partly cloudy. It was 71 at South Bend, 74 at Fort Wayne, and 76 at Lafayette. Terre Haute reported 73, Bloomington reported 72, and Evansville reported 78. Just outside Indiana, it was partly cloudy, with a temperature of 73 at Chicago, 77 at Champaign, 70 at Dayton, and 69 at Cincinnati. At Louisville, it was mostly cloudy, with a temperature of 77. At St. Louis, it was cloudy, with a temperature of 79. Once again, at Indianapolis, it was 72 degrees with mostly cloudy skies. And now a summary of river forecasts. For the Young's Creek, at Amity, at 7 p.m. Wednesday, the stage was 7.8 feet with minor flooding occurring. The river is forecast to crest at approximately 8.4 feet around 10 p.m. Wednesday. For the Mississinewa River, near Ridgeville, at 7 p.m. Wednesday, the stage was 10.7 feet with minor flooding occurring. The river is cresting or has crested and is falling. This is NOAA All Hazards Radio KEC 74 in Indianapolis. And now a look at your forecast for Indianapolis and central Indiana. Tonight, mostly clear. Patchy fog through the late overnight, then areas of fog toward daybreak. Lows in the lower 60s. Northeast winds around 5 miles an hour. For Thursday, mostly sunny through early afternoon, then becoming partly cloudy. Highs around 80. Northeast winds 5 to 10 miles an hour. Gusts up to 20 miles an hour late in the afternoon. Thursday night. Partly cloudy through the late overnight, then clearing. Less humid with lows in the mid-50s. East winds 5 to 10 miles an hour. For Friday. Mostly sunny through early afternoon, then becoming partly cloudy. Highs in the upper 70s. East winds around 5 miles an hour. Once again,
The forecast for tonight: mostly clear. Patchy fog through the late overnight, then areas of fog toward daybreak. Lows in the lower 60s. Northeast winds around 5 miles an hour. Taking a look at the 3 through 7 day forecast for Indianapolis and central Indiana. Friday night: partly cloudy. Lows in the upper 50s. Light and variable winds, becoming northeast around 5 miles an hour toward daybreak. For Saturday through Sunday: partly cloudy. Highs in the upper 70s. Lows in the mid 50s. Sunday night through Tuesday: mostly clear. Lows in the upper 50s. Highs in the upper 70s. For Tuesday night and Wednesday: clear. Lows in the mid 50s. Highs in the upper 70s. The 8 to 14 day outlook for Thursday, June 4th through Wednesday, June 10th, calls for temperatures to be above normal and precipitation to be near normal. Normal highs for the period are around 80 degrees, and normal lows are around 60. The normal precipitation total for the 7 days is around 1.00 inches. The ultraviolet index for Indianapolis on Thursday will be 9. The Environmental Protection Agency categorizes an index of 9 as very high exposure to ultraviolet radiation. At 9 p.m., at Indianapolis, it was mostly cloudy. The temperature was 72 degrees, the dew point 66, and the relative humidity 81%. The wind was north at 6 miles an hour. The barometric pressure was 29.98 inches and rising. Around central Indiana, it was clear, with a temperature of 73 at Anderson, 74 at Muncie, 73 at Zionsville, and 70 at Shelbyville. At Eagle Creek Airpark, it was partly cloudy, with a temperature of 74. Elsewhere across Indiana, skies ranged from clear to partly cloudy. It was 71 at South Bend, 74 at Fort Wayne, and 76 at Lafayette. Terre Haute reported 73, Bloomington reported 72, and Evansville reported 78. Just outside Indiana, it was partly cloudy, with a temperature of 73 at Chicago, 77 at Champaign, 70 at Dayton, and 69 at Cincinnati. At Louisville, it was mostly cloudy, with a temperature of 77. At St. Louis, it was cloudy, with a temperature of 79. Once again, at Indianapolis, it was 72 degrees with mostly cloudy skies. And now a summary of river forecasts. For the Young's Creek, at Amity, at 7 p.m. Wednesday, the stage was 7.8 feet with minor flooding occurring. The river is forecast to crest at approximately 8.4 feet around 10 p.m. Wednesday. For the Mississinewa River, near Ridgeville, at 7 p.m. Wednesday, the stage was 10.7 feet with minor flooding occurring. The river is cresting or has crested and is falling. This is NOAA All Hazards Radio KEC 74 in Indianapolis. And now a look at your forecast for Indianapolis and central Indiana. Tonight: mostly clear. Patchy fog through the late overnight, then areas of fog toward daybreak. Lows in the lower 60s. Northeast winds around 5 miles an hour. For Thursday: mostly sunny through early afternoon, then becoming partly cloudy. Highs around 80. Northeast winds 5 to 10 miles an hour. Gusts up to 20 miles an hour late in the afternoon. Thursday night: partly cloudy through the late overnight, then clearing. Less humid with lows in the mid-50s. East winds 5 to 10 miles an hour. For Friday: mostly sunny through early afternoon, then becoming partly cloudy. Highs in the upper 70s. East winds around 5 miles an hour. Once again, the forecast for tonight: mostly clear. Patchy fog through the late overnight, then areas of fog toward daybreak. Lows in the lower 60s. Northeast winds around 5 miles an hour. Taking a look at the 3 through 7 day forecast for Indianapolis and central Indiana. Friday night: partly cloudy. Lows in the upper 50s. Light and variable winds, becoming northeast around 5 miles an hour toward daybreak. For Saturday through Sunday: partly cloudy. Highs in the upper 70s.
lows in the mid-50s. Sunday night through Tuesday, mostly clear. Lows in the upper 50s. Highs in the upper 70s. For Tuesday night and Wednesday, clear. Lows in the mid-50s. Highs in the upper 70s. The 8 to 14 day outlook for Thursday, June 4th through Wednesday, June 10th, calls for temperatures to be above normal and precipitation to be near normal. Normal highs for the period are around 80 degrees, and normal lows are around 60. The normal precipitation total for the 7 days is around 1.00 inches. The current time is 9:53 p.m. Eastern Daylight Time. The ultraviolet index for Indianapolis on Thursday will be 9. The Environmental Protection Agency categorizes an index of 9 as very high exposure to ultraviolet radiation. At 9 p.m. at Indianapolis, it was mostly cloudy. The temperature was 72 degrees, the dew point 66, and the relative humidity 81%. The wind was north at 6 miles an hour. The barometric pressure was 29.98 inches and rising. Around central Indiana, it was clear, with a temperature of 73 at Anderson, 74 at Muncie, 73 at Zionsville, and 70 at Shelbyville. At Eagle Creek Air Park, it was partly cloudy, with a temperature of 74. Elsewhere across Indiana, skies ranged from clear to partly cloudy. It was 71 at South Bend, 74 at Fort Wayne, and 76 at Lafayette. Terre Haute reported 73, Bloomington reported 72, and Evansville reported 78. Just outside Indiana, it was partly cloudy, with a temperature of 73 at Chicago, 77 at Champaign, 70 at Dayton, and 69 at Cincinnati. At Louisville, it was mostly cloudy, with a temperature of 77. At St. Louis, it was cloudy, with a temperature of 79. Once again, at Indianapolis, it was 72 degrees with mostly cloudy skies. And now a summary of river forecasts. For the Young's Creek, at Amity, at 7 p.m. Wednesday, the stage was 7.8 feet with minor flooding occurring. The river is forecast to crest at approximately 8.4 feet around 10 p.m. Wednesday. For the Mississinewa River, near Ridgeville at 7 p.m. Wednesday, the stage was 10.7 feet with minor flooding occurring. The river is cresting or has crested and is falling. This is NOAA All Hazards Radio KEC 74 in Indianapolis. And now a look at your forecast for Indianapolis and central Indiana. Rest of tonight. Mostly clear. Patchy fog through the late overnight, then areas of fog toward daybreak. Lows in the lower 60s. Northeast winds around 5 miles an hour. For Thursday, mostly sunny through early afternoon, then becoming partly cloudy. Highs around 80. Northeast winds 5 to 10 miles an hour. Gusts up to 20 miles an hour late in the afternoon. Thursday night, partly cloudy through the late overnight, then clearing. Less humid with lows in the mid-50s. East winds 5 to 10 miles an hour. For Friday, mostly sunny through early afternoon, then becoming partly cloudy. Highs in the upper 70s. East winds around 5 miles an hour. Once again, the forecast for rest of tonight. Mostly clear. Patchy fog through the late overnight, then areas of fog toward daybreak. Lows in the lower 60s. Northeast winds around 5 miles an hour. Taking a look at the 3 through 7 day forecast for Indianapolis and central Indiana. Friday night. Partly cloudy. Lows in the upper 50s. Light and variable winds, becoming northeast around 5 miles an hour toward daybreak. For Saturday through Sunday, partly cloudy. Highs in the upper 70s. Lows in the mid-50s. Sunday night through Tuesday, mostly clear. Lows in the upper 50s. Highs in the upper 70s. For Tuesday night and Wednesday, clear. Lows in the mid-50s. Highs in the upper 70s. The 8 to 14 day outlook for Thursday, June 4th through Wednesday, June 10th, calls for temperatures to be above normal and precipitation to be near normal. Normal highs for the period are around 80 degrees,
and normal lows are around 60. The normal precipitation total for the 7 days is around 1.00 inches. The ultraviolet index for Indianapolis on Thursday will be 9. The Environmental Protection Agency categorizes an index of 9 as very high exposure to ultraviolet radiation. At 9 p.m. at Indianapolis, it was mostly cloudy. The temperature was 72 degrees, the dew point 66, and the relative humidity 81%. The wind was north at 6 miles an hour. The barometric pressure was 29.98 inches and rising. Around central Indiana, it was clear, with a temperature of 73 at Anderson, 74 at Muncie, 73 at Zionsville, and 70 at Shelbyville. At Eagle Creek Air Park, it was partly cloudy, with a temperature of 74. Elsewhere across Indiana, skies ranged from clear to partly cloudy. It was 71 at South Bend, 74 at Fort Wayne, and 76 at Lafayette. Terre Haute reported 73, Bloomington reported 72, and Evansville reported 78. Just outside Indiana, it was partly cloudy, with a temperature of 73 at Chicago, 77 at Champaign, 70 at Dayton, and 69 at Cincinnati. At Louisville, it was mostly cloudy, with a temperature of 77. At St. Louis, it was cloudy, with a temperature of 79. Once again, at Indianapolis, it was 72 degrees with mostly cloudy skies. Now here is the hazardous weather outlook for central Indiana. For the period through tonight, thunderstorms with locally heavy rainfall are possible. Localized flash flooding is possible. Isolated damaging winds can't be ruled out in the far southeast. And now the extended outlook for the period Thursday through Tuesday. No hazardous weather is expected at this time. Spotter information statement. Spotters are encouraged to report rainfall amounts and any flooding observed. And now a summary of river forecasts. For the Young's Creek, at Amity, at 7 p.m. Wednesday, the stage was 7.8 feet with minor flooding occurring. The river is forecast to crest at approximately 8.4 feet around 10 p.m. Wednesday. For the Mississinewa River, near Ridgeville at 7 p.m. Wednesday, the stage was 10.7 feet with minor flooding occurring. The river is cresting or has crested and is falling. This is NOAA All Hazards Radio KEC 74 in Indianapolis. And now a look at your forecast for Indianapolis and central Indiana. Rest of tonight. Mostly clear. Patchy fog through the late overnight, then areas of fog toward daybreak. Lows in the lower 60s. Northeast winds around 5 miles an hour. For Thursday, mostly sunny through early afternoon, then becoming partly cloudy. Highs around 80. Northeast winds 5 to 10 miles an hour. Gusts up to 20 miles an hour late in the afternoon. Thursday night, partly cloudy through the late overnight, then clearing. Less humid with lows in the mid-50s. East winds 5 to 10 miles an hour. For Friday, mostly sunny through early afternoon, then becoming partly cloudy. Highs in the upper 70s. East winds around 5 miles an hour. Once again, the forecast for rest of tonight. Mostly clear. Patchy fog through the late overnight, then areas of fog toward daybreak. Lows in the lower 60s. Northeast winds around 5 miles an hour. Taking a look at the 3 through 7 day forecast for Indianapolis and central Indiana. Friday night. Partly cloudy. Lows in the upper 50s. Light and variable winds, becoming northeast around 5 miles an hour toward daybreak. For Saturday through Sunday. Partly cloudy. Highs in the upper 70s. Lows in the mid-50s. Sunday night through Tuesday. Mostly clear. Lows in the upper 50s. Highs in the upper 70s. For Tuesday night and Wednesday. Clear. Lows in the mid-50s. Highs in the upper 70s. The 8 to 14 day outlook for Thursday, June 4th through Wednesday, June 10th, calls for temperatures to be above normal and precipitation to be near normal. Normal highs for the period are around 80 degrees, and normal lows are around 60.
The normal precipitation total for the 7 days is around 1.00 inches. The ultraviolet index for Indianapolis on Thursday will be 9. The Environmental Protection Agency categorizes an index of 9 as very high exposure to ultraviolet radiation.

elsewhere across Indiana. Skies ranged from clear to partly cloudy. It was 71 at South Bend, 74 at Fort Wayne, and 76 at Lafayette. Terre Haute reported 73, Bloomington reported 72, and Evansville reported 78. Just outside Indiana, it was partly cloudy, with a temperature of 73 at Chicago, 77 at Champaign, 70 at Dayton, and 69 at Cincinnati. At Louisville, it was mostly cloudy, with a temperature of 77. At St. Louis, it was cloudy, with a temperature of 79. Once again, at Indianapolis, it was 72 degrees with mostly cloudy skies. And now a summary of river forecasts. For the Young's Creek, at Amity, at 7 p.m. Wednesday, the stage was 7.8 feet with minor flooding occurring. The river is forecast to crest at approximately 8.4 feet around 10 p.m. Wednesday. For the Mississinewa River, near Ridgeville at 7 p.m. Wednesday, the stage was 10.7 feet with minor flooding occurring. The river is cresting or has crested and is falling. This is NOAA All Hazards Radio KEC 74 in Indianapolis. And now a look at your forecast for Indianapolis and central Indiana. Rest of tonight. Mostly clear. Patchy fog through the late overnight, then areas of fog toward daybreak. Lows in the lower 60s. Northeast winds around 5 miles an hour. For Thursday, mostly sunny through early afternoon, then becoming partly cloudy. Highs around 80. Northeast winds 5 to 10 miles an hour. Gusts up to 20 miles an hour late in the afternoon. Thursday night, partly cloudy through the late overnight, then clearing. Less humid with lows in the mid-50s. East winds 5 to 10 miles an hour. For Friday, mostly sunny through early afternoon, then becoming partly cloudy. Highs in the upper 70s. East winds around 5 miles an hour. Once again, the forecast for rest of tonight. Mostly clear. Patchy fog through the late overnight, then areas of fog toward daybreak. Lows in the lower 60s. Northeast winds around 5 miles an hour. Taking a look at the 3 through 7 day forecast for Indianapolis and central Indiana. Friday night, partly cloudy. Lows in the upper 50s. Light and variable winds, becoming northeast around 5 miles an hour toward daybreak. For Saturday through Sunday, partly cloudy. Highs in the upper 70s. Lows in the mid-50s. Sunday night through Tuesday, mostly clear. Lows in the upper 50s. Highs in the upper 70s. For Tuesday night and Wednesday, clear. Lows in the mid-50s. Highs in the upper 70s. The 8 to 14 day outlook for Thursday, June 4th through Wednesday, June 10th, calls for temperatures to be above normal and precipitation to be near normal. Normal highs for the period are around 80 degrees and normal lows are around 60. The normal precipitation total for the 7 days is around 1.00 inches. The ultraviolet index for Indianapolis on Thursday will be 9. The Environmental Protection Agency categorizes an index of 9 as very high exposure to ultraviolet radiation. At 9 p.m. at Indianapolis, it was mostly cloudy. The temperature was 72 degrees, the dew point 66, and the relative humidity 81%. The wind was north at 6 miles an hour. The barometric pressure was 29.98 inches and rising. Around central Indiana, it was clear, with a temperature of 73 at Anderson, 74 at Muncie, 73 at Zionsville, and 70 at Shelbyville. At Eagle Creek Airpark, it was partly cloudy, with a temperature of 74. Elsewhere across Indiana, skies ranged from clear to partly cloudy. It was 71 at South Bend, 74 at Fort Wayne, and 76 at Lafayette. Terre Haute reported 73, Bloomington reported 72, and Evansville reported 78. Just outside Indiana, it was partly cloudy, with a temperature of 73 at Chicago, 77 at Champaign, 70 at Dayton, and 69 at Cincinnati. At Louisville, it was mostly cloudy, with a temperature of 77. At St. Louis, it was cloudy, with a temperature of 70.

29. Once again, at Indianapolis, it was 72 degrees with mostly cloudy skies. The current time is 10:08 p.m. Eastern Daylight Time. And now a summary of river forecasts. For the Young's Creek, at Amity, at 7 p.m. Wednesday, the stage was 7.8 feet with minor flooding occurring. The river is forecast to crest at approximately 8.4 feet around 10 p.m. Wednesday. For the Mississinewa River, near Ridgeville, at 7 p.m. Wednesday, the stage was 10.7 feet with minor flooding occurring. The river is cresting or has crested and is falling. This is NOAA All Hazards Radio KEC 74 in Indianapolis. And now a look at your forecast for Indianapolis and central Indiana. Rest of tonight. Mostly clear. Patchy fog through the late overnight, then areas of fog toward daybreak. Lows in the lower 60s. Northeast winds around 5 miles an hour. For Thursday. Mostly sunny through early afternoon, then becoming partly cloudy. Highs around 80. Northeast winds 5 to 10 miles an hour. Gusts up to 20 miles an hour late in the afternoon. Thursday night. Partly cloudy through the late overnight, then clearing. Less humid with lows in the mid-50s. East winds 5 to 10 miles an hour. For Friday. Mostly sunny through early afternoon, then becoming partly cloudy. Highs in the upper 70s. East winds around 5 miles an hour. Once again, the forecast for rest of tonight. Mostly clear. Patchy fog through the late overnight, then areas of fog toward daybreak. Lows in the lower 60s. Northeast winds around 5 miles an hour. Taking a look at the 3 through 7 day forecast for Indianapolis and central Indiana. Friday night. Partly cloudy. Lows in the upper 50s. Light and variable winds, becoming northeast around 5 miles an hour toward daybreak. For Saturday through Sunday. Partly cloudy. Highs in the upper 70s. Lows in the mid-50s. Sunday night through Tuesday. Mostly clear. Lows in the upper 50s. Highs in the upper 70s. For Tuesday night and Wednesday. Clear. Lows in the mid-50s. Highs in the upper 70s. The 8 to 14 day outlook for Thursday, June 4th through Wednesday, June 10th, calls for temperatures to be above normal and precipitation to be near normal. Normal highs for the period are around 80 degrees and normal lows are around 60. The normal precipitation total for the 7 days is around 1.00 inches. The ultraviolet index for Indianapolis on Thursday will be 9. The Environmental Protection Agency categorizes an index of 9 as very high exposure to ultraviolet radiation. At 10 p.m. at Indianapolis, it was partly cloudy. The temperature was 71 degrees, the dew point 66, and the relative humidity 84%. The wind was northeast at 5 miles an hour. The barometric pressure was 29.99 inches and rising. Around central Indiana, it was clear, with a temperature of 67 at Anderson and 69 at Muncie. It was partly cloudy, with a temperature of 68 at Zionsville, 69 at Eagle Creek Airpark, and 68 at Shelbyville. Elsewhere across Indiana, skies ranged from clear to partly cloudy. It was 65 at South Bend, 69 at Fort Wayne, and 69 at Lafayette. Terre Haute reported 71, Bloomington reported 70, and Evansville reported 75. Just outside Indiana, it was partly cloudy, with a temperature of 63 at Chicago and 67 at Dayton. It was mostly cloudy, with a temperature of 72 at Champaign, 68 at Cincinnati, and 75 at Louisville. At St. Louis, it was cloudy, with a temperature of 78. Once again, at Indianapolis, it was 71 degrees with partly cloudy skies. And now a summary of river forecasts. For the Young's Creek, at Amity, at 7 p.m. Wednesday, the stage was 7.8 feet with minor flooding occurring. The river is forecast to crest at approximately 8.4 feet around 10 p.m. Wednesday. For the Mississinewa River, near Ridgeville, at 7 p.m. Wednesday, the stage was 10.7 feet with minor flooding occurring.
The river is cresting or has crested and is falling. This is NOAA All Hazards Radio KEC 74 in Indianapolis. And now a look at your forecast for Indianapolis and central Indiana. Rest of tonight. Mostly clear. Patchy fog through the late overnight, then areas of fog toward daybreak. Lows in the lower 60s. Northeast winds around 5 miles an hour. For Thursday, mostly sunny through early afternoon, then becoming partly cloudy. Highs around 80. Northeast winds 5 to 10 miles an hour. Gusts up to 20 miles an hour late in the afternoon. Thursday night, partly cloudy through the late overnight, then clearing. Less humid with lows in the mid-50s. East winds 5 to 10 miles an hour. For Friday, mostly sunny through early afternoon, then becoming partly cloudy. Highs in the upper 70s. East winds around 5 miles an hour. Once again, the forecast for rest of tonight. Mostly clear. Patchy fog through the late overnight, then areas of fog toward daybreak. Lows in the lower 60s. Northeast winds around 5 miles an hour. Taking a look at the 3 through 7 day forecast for Indianapolis and central Indiana. Friday night. Partly cloudy. Lows in the upper 50s. Light and variable winds, becoming northeast around 5 miles an hour toward daybreak. For Saturday through Sunday. Partly cloudy. Highs in the upper 70s. Lows in the mid-50s. Sunday night through Tuesday. Mostly clear. Lows in the upper 50s. Highs in the upper 70s. For Tuesday night and Wednesday. Clear. Lows in the mid-50s. Highs in the upper 70s. The 8 to 14 day outlook for Thursday, June 4th through Wednesday, June 10th, calls for temperatures to be above normal and precipitation to be near normal. Normal highs for the period are around 80 degrees and normal lows are around 60. The normal precipitation total for the 7 days is around 1.00 inches. The ultraviolet index for Indianapolis on Thursday will be 9. The Environmental Protection Agency categorizes an index of 9 as very high exposure to ultraviolet radiation. At 10 p.m. at Indianapolis, it was partly cloudy. The temperature was 71 degrees, the dew point 66, and the relative humidity 84%. The wind was northeast at 5 miles an hour. The barometric pressure was 29.99 inches and rising. Around central Indiana, it was clear, with a temperature of 67 at Anderson and 69 at Muncie. It was partly cloudy, with a temperature of 68 at Zionsville, 69 at Eagle Creek Airpark, and 68 at Shelbyville. Elsewhere across Indiana, skies ranged from clear to partly cloudy. It was 65 at South Bend, 69 at Fort Wayne, and 69 at Lafayette. Terre Haute reported 71, Bloomington reported 70, and Evansville reported 75. Just outside Indiana, it was partly cloudy, with a temperature of 63 at Chicago and 67 at Dayton. It was mostly cloudy, with a temperature of 72 at Champaign, 68 at Cincinnati, and 75 at Louisville. At St. Louis, it was cloudy, with a temperature of 78. Once again, at Indianapolis, it was 71 degrees with partly cloudy skies. And now a summary of river forecasts. For the Young's Creek, at Amity, at 9 p.m. Wednesday, the stage was 8.7 feet with minor flooding occurring. The river is cresting or has crested and is falling. For the Mississinewa River, near Ridgeville at 9 p.m. Wednesday, the stage was 10.6 feet with minor flooding occurring. The river is cresting or has crested and is falling. This is NOAA All Hazards Radio KEC 74 in Indianapolis. And now a look at your forecast for Indianapolis and central Indiana. Rest of tonight. Mostly clear. Patchy fog through the late overnight, then areas of fog toward daybreak. Lows in the lower 60s. Northeast winds around 5 miles an hour. For Thursday, mostly sunny through early afternoon, then becoming partly cloudy. Highs around 80. Northeast winds 5 to 10 miles an hour.
gusts up to 20 miles an hour late in the afternoon. Thursday night, partly cloudy through the late overnight, then clearing. Less humid with lows in the mid-50s. East winds 5 to 10 miles an hour. For Friday, mostly sunny through early afternoon, then becoming partly cloudy. Highs in the upper 70s. East winds around 5 miles an hour. Once again, the forecast for rest of tonight. Mostly clear. Patchy fog through the late overnight, then areas of fog toward daybreak. Lows in the lower 60s. Northeast winds around 5 miles an hour. Now here is the hazardous weather outlook for central Indiana. For the period through tonight, thunderstorms with locally heavy rainfall are possible. Localized flash flooding is possible. Isolated damaging winds can't be ruled out in the far southeast. And now the extended outlook for the period Thursday through Tuesday. No hazardous weather is expected at this time. Spotter information statement. Spotters are encouraged to report rainfall amounts and any flooding observed. Taking a look at the 3 through 7 day forecast for Indianapolis and central Indiana. Friday night. Partly cloudy. Lows in the upper 50s. Light and variable winds, becoming northeast around 5 miles an hour toward daybreak. For Saturday through Sunday. Partly cloudy. Highs in the upper 70s. Lows in the mid-50s. Sunday night through Tuesday. Mostly clear. Lows in the upper 50s. Highs in the upper 70s. For Tuesday night and Wednesday. Clear. Lows in the mid-50s. Highs in the upper 70s. The 8 to 14 day outlook for Thursday, June 4th through Wednesday, June 10th, calls for temperatures to be above normal and precipitation to be near normal. Normal highs for the period are around 80 degrees, and normal lows are around 60. The normal precipitation total for the 7 days is around 1.00 inches. The ultraviolet index for Indianapolis on Thursday will be 9. The Environmental Protection Agency categorizes an index of 9 as very high exposure to ultraviolet radiation. At 10 p.m. at Indianapolis, it was partly cloudy. The temperature was 71 degrees, the dew point 66, and the relative humidity 84%. The wind was northeast at 5 miles an hour. The barometric pressure was 29.99 inches and rising. Around central Indiana, it was clear, with a temperature of 67 at Anderson and 69 at Muncie. It was partly cloudy, with a temperature of 68 at Zionsville, 69 at Eagle Creek Airpark, and 68 at Shelbyville. Elsewhere across Indiana, skies ranged from clear to partly cloudy. It was 65 at South Bend, 69 at Fort Wayne, and 69 at Lafayette. Terre Haute reported 71, Bloomington reported 70, and Evansville reported 75. Just outside Indiana, it was partly cloudy, with a temperature of 63 at Chicago and 67 at Dayton. It was mostly cloudy, with a temperature of 72 at Champaign, 68 at Cincinnati, and 75 at Louisville. At St. Louis, it was cloudy, with a temperature of 78. Once again, at Indianapolis, it was 71 degrees with partly cloudy skies. And now a summary of river forecasts. For the Young's Creek, at Amity, at 9 p.m. Wednesday, the stage was 8.7 feet with minor flooding occurring. The river is cresting or has crested and is falling. For the Mississinewa River, near Ridgeville at 9 p.m. Wednesday, the stage was 10.6 feet with minor flooding occurring. The river is cresting or has crested and is falling. This is NOAA All Hazards Radio KEC 74 in Indianapolis. And now a look at your forecast for Indianapolis and central Indiana. Rest of tonight. Mostly clear. Patchy fog through the late overnight, then areas of fog toward daybreak. Lows in the lower 60s. Northeast winds around 5 miles an hour. For Thursday, mostly sunny through early afternoon, then becoming partly cloudy. Highs around 80. Northeast winds 5 to 10 miles an hour. Gusts up to 20 miles an hour late in the afternoon. Thursday night, partly cloudy through the late overnight, then clearing.
less humid with lows in the mid-50s. East winds 5 to 10 miles an hour. For Friday, mostly sunny through early afternoon, then becoming partly cloudy. Highs in the upper 70s. East winds around 5 miles an hour. Once again, the forecast for rest of tonight. Mostly clear. Patchy fog through the late overnight, then areas of fog toward daybreak. Lows in the lower 60s. Northeast winds around 5 miles an hour. The current time is 10:23 p.m. Eastern Daylight Time. Taking a look at the 3-7 day forecast for Indianapolis and central Indiana. Friday night. Partly cloudy. Lows in the upper 50s. Light and variable winds, becoming northeast around 5 miles an hour toward daybreak. For Saturday through Sunday. Partly cloudy. Highs in the upper 70s. Lows in the mid-50s. Sunday night through Tuesday. Mostly clear. Lows in the upper 50s. Highs in the upper 70s. For Tuesday night and Wednesday. Clear. Lows in the mid-50s. Highs in the upper 70s. The 8-14 day outlook for Thursday, June 4th through Wednesday, June 10th, calls for temperatures to be above normal and precipitation to be near normal. Normal highs for the period are around 80 degrees, and normal lows are around 60. The normal precipitation total for the 7 days is around 1.00 inches. The ultraviolet index for Indianapolis on Thursday will be 9. The Environmental Protection Agency categorizes an index of 9 as very high exposure to ultraviolet radiation. At 10 p.m. at Indianapolis, it was partly cloudy. The temperature was 71 degrees, the dew point 66, and the relative humidity 84%. The wind was northeast at 5 miles an hour. The barometric pressure was 29.99 inches and rising. Around central Indiana, it was clear, with a temperature of 67 at Anderson and 69 at Muncie. It was partly cloudy, with a temperature of 68 at Zionsville, 69 at Eagle Creek Airpark, and 68 at Shelbyville. Elsewhere across Indiana, skies ranged from clear to partly cloudy. It was 65 at South Bend, 69 at Fort Wayne, and 69 at Lafayette. Terre Haute reported 71, Bloomington reported 70, and Evansville reported 75. Just outside Indiana, it was partly cloudy, with a temperature of 63 at Chicago and 67 at Dayton. It was mostly cloudy, with a temperature of 72 at Champaign, 68 at Cincinnati, and 75 at Louisville. At St. Louis, it was cloudy, with a temperature of 78. Once again, at Indianapolis, it was 71 degrees with partly cloudy skies. And now a summary of river forecasts. For the Youngs Creek, at Amity, at 9 p.m. Wednesday, the stage was 8.7 feet with minor flooding occurring. The river is cresting or has crested and is falling. For the Mississinewa River, near Ridgeville, at 9 p.m. Wednesday, the stage was 10.6 feet with minor flooding occurring. The river is cresting or has crested and is falling. This is NOAA All Hazards Radio KEC 74 in Indianapolis. And now a look at your forecast for Indianapolis and central Indiana. Rest of tonight. Mostly clear. Patchy fog through the late overnight, then areas of fog toward daybreak. Lows in the lower 60s. Northeast winds around 5 miles an hour. For Thursday, mostly sunny through early afternoon, then becoming partly cloudy. Highs around 80. Northeast winds 5 to 10 miles an hour. Gusts up to 20 miles an hour late in the afternoon. Thursday night. Partly cloudy through the late overnight, then clearing. Less humid with lows in the mid-50s. East winds 5 to 10 miles an hour. For Friday, mostly sunny through early afternoon, then becoming partly cloudy. Highs in the upper 70s. East winds around 5 miles an hour. Once again, the forecast for rest of tonight. Mostly clear. Patchy fog through the late overnight, then areas of fog toward daybreak. Lows in the lower 60s. Northeast winds around 5 miles an hour.
taking a look at the 3-7 day forecast for Indianapolis and central Indiana. Friday night, partly cloudy, lows in the upper 50s, light and variable winds, becoming northeast around 5 miles an hour toward daybreak. For Saturday through Sunday, partly cloudy, highs in the upper 70s, lows in the mid 50s. Sunday night through Tuesday, mostly clear, lows in the upper 50s, highs in the upper 70s. For Tuesday night and Wednesday, clear, lows in the mid 50s, highs in the upper 70s. The 8-14 day outlook for Thursday, June 4th through Wednesday, June 10th, calls for temperatures to be above normal and precipitation to be near normal. Normal highs for the period are around 80 degrees, and normal lows are around 60. The normal precipitation total for the 7 days is around 1.00 inches. The ultraviolet index for Indianapolis on Thursday will be 9. The Environmental Protection Agency categorizes an index of 9 as very high exposure to ultraviolet radiation. At 10 p.m. at Indianapolis, it was partly cloudy. The temperature was 71 degrees, the dew point 66, and the relative humidity 84%. The wind was northeast at 5 miles an hour. The barometric pressure was 29.99 inches and rising. Around central Indiana, it was clear, with a temperature of 67 at Anderson and 69 at Muncie. It was partly cloudy, with a temperature of 68 at Zionsville, 69 at Eagle Creek Airpark, and 68 at Shelbyville. Elsewhere across Indiana, skies ranged from clear to partly cloudy. It was 65 at South Bend, 69 at Fort Wayne, and 69 at Lafayette. Terre Haute reported 71, Bloomington reported 70, and Evansville reported 75. Just outside Indiana, it was partly cloudy, with a temperature of 63 at Chicago and 67 at Dayton. It was mostly cloudy, with a temperature of 72 at Champaign, 68 at Cincinnati, and 75 at Louisville. At St. Louis, it was cloudy, with a temperature of 78. Once again, at Indianapolis, it was 71 degrees with partly cloudy skies. And now a summary of river forecasts. For the Youngs Creek, at Amity, at 9 p.m. Wednesday, the stage was 8.7 feet with minor flooding occurring. The river is cresting or has crested and is falling. For the Mississinewa River, near Ridgeville, at 9 p.m. Wednesday, the stage was 10.6 feet with minor flooding occurring. The river is cresting or has crested and is falling. This is NOAA All Hazards Radio KEC 74 in Indianapolis. And now a look at your forecast for Indianapolis and central Indiana. Rest of tonight. Mostly clear. Patchy fog through the late overnight, then areas of fog toward daybreak. Lows in the lower 60s. Northeast winds around 5 miles an hour. For Thursday, mostly sunny through early afternoon, then becoming partly cloudy. Highs around 80. Northeast winds 5 to 10 miles an hour. Gusts up to 20 miles an hour late in the afternoon. Thursday night, partly cloudy through the late overnight, then clearing. Less humid with lows in the mid-50s. East winds 5 to 10 miles an hour. For Friday, mostly sunny through early afternoon, then becoming partly cloudy. Highs in the upper 70s. East winds around 5 miles an hour. Once again, the forecast for rest of tonight. Mostly clear. Patchy fog through the late overnight, then areas of fog toward daybreak. Lows in the lower 60s. Northeast winds around 5 miles an hour. Taking a look at the 3-7 day forecast for Indianapolis and central Indiana. Friday night, partly cloudy, lows in the upper 50s, light and variable winds, becoming northeast around 5 miles an hour toward daybreak. For Saturday through Sunday, partly cloudy, highs in the upper 70s, lows in the mid 50s. Sunday night through Tuesday, mostly clear. Lows in the upper 50s. Highs in the upper 70s. For Tuesday night and Wednesday, clear. Lows in the mid 50s.
highs in the upper 70s. The 8 to 14 day outlook for Thursday, June 4th through Wednesday, June 10th, calls for temperatures to be above normal and precipitation to be near normal. Normal highs for the period are around 80 degrees, and normal lows are around 60. The normal precipitation total for the 7 days is around 1.00 inches. The ultraviolet index for Indianapolis on Thursday will be 9. The Environmental Protection Agency categorizes an index of 9 as very high exposure to ultraviolet radiation. At 10 p.m. at Indianapolis, it was partly cloudy. The temperature was 71 degrees, the dew point 66, and the relative humidity 84%. The wind was northeast at 5 miles an hour. The barometric pressure was 29.99 inches and rising. Around central Indiana, it was clear, with a temperature of 67 at Anderson and 69 at Muncie. It was partly cloudy, with a temperature of 68 at Zionsville, 69 at Eagle Creek Airpark, and 68 at Shelbyville. Elsewhere across Indiana, skies ranged from clear to partly cloudy. It was 65 at South Bend, 69 at Fort Wayne, and 69 at Lafayette. Terre Haute reported 71, Bloomington reported 70, and Evansville reported 75. Just outside Indiana, it was partly cloudy, with a temperature of 63 at Chicago and 67 at Dayton. It was mostly cloudy, with a temperature of 72 at Champaign, 68 at Cincinnati, and 75 at Louisville. At St. Louis, it was cloudy, with a temperature of 78. Once again, at Indianapolis, it was 71 degrees with partly cloudy skies. And now a summary of river forecasts. For the Youngs Creek, at Amity, at 9 p.m. Wednesday, the stage was 8.7 feet with minor flooding occurring. The river is cresting or has crested and is falling. For the Mississinewa River, near Ridgeville, at 9 p.m. Wednesday, the stage was 10.6 feet with minor flooding occurring. The river is cresting or has crested and is falling. This is NOAA All Hazards Radio KEC 74 in Indianapolis. And now a look at your forecast for Indianapolis and central Indiana. Rest of tonight. Mostly clear. Patchy fog through the late overnight, then areas of fog toward daybreak. Lows in the lower 60s. Northeast winds around 5 miles an hour. For Thursday, mostly sunny through early afternoon, then becoming partly cloudy. Highs around 80. Northeast winds 5 to 10 miles an hour. Gusts up to 20 miles an hour late in the afternoon. Thursday night, partly cloudy through the late overnight, then clearing. Less humid with lows in the mid-50s. East winds 5 to 10 miles an hour. For Friday, mostly sunny through early afternoon, then becoming partly cloudy. Highs in the upper 70s. East winds around 5 miles an hour. Once again, the forecast for rest of tonight. Mostly clear. Patchy fog through the late overnight, then areas of fog toward daybreak. Lows in the lower 60s. Northeast winds around 5 miles an hour. Taking a look at the 3 through 7 day forecast for Indianapolis and central Indiana. Friday night, partly cloudy. Lows in the upper 50s. Light and variable winds, becoming northeast around 5 miles an hour toward daybreak. For Saturday through Sunday, partly cloudy. Highs in the upper 70s. Lows in the mid 50s. Sunday night through Tuesday, mostly clear. Lows in the upper 50s. Highs in the upper 70s. For Tuesday night and Wednesday, clear. Lows in the mid-50s. Highs in the upper 70s. The 8 to 14 day outlook for Thursday, June 4th through Wednesday, June 10th, calls for temperatures to be above normal and precipitation to be near normal. Normal highs for the period are around 80 degrees, and normal lows are around 60. The normal precipitation total for the 7 days is around 1.00 inches. The ultraviolet index for Indianapolis on Thursday will be 9. The Environmental Protection Agency categorizes an index of 9 as very high exposure to ultraviolet radiation. The current time is 10:38 p.m. Eastern Daylight Time.
Now here is the hazardous weather outlook for central Indiana. For the period through tonight, thunderstorms with locally heavy rainfall are possible. Localized flash flooding is possible. Isolated damaging winds can't be ruled out in the far southeast. And now the extended outlook for the period Thursday through Tuesday. No hazardous weather is expected at this time. Spotter information statement. Spotters are encouraged to report rainfall amounts and any flooding observed. At 10 p.m., at Indianapolis, it was partly cloudy. The temperature was 71 degrees, the dew point 66, and the relative humidity 84%. The wind was northeast at 5 miles an hour. The barometric pressure was 29.99 inches and rising. Around central Indiana, it was clear, with a temperature of 67 at Anderson and 69 at Muncie. It was partly cloudy, with a temperature of 68 at Zionsville, 69 at Eagle Creek Airpark, and 68 at Shelbyville. Elsewhere across Indiana, skies ranged from clear to partly cloudy. It was 65 at South Bend, 69 at Fort Wayne, and 69 at Lafayette. Terre Haute reported 71, Bloomington reported 70, and Evansville reported 75. Just outside Indiana, it was partly cloudy, with a temperature of 63 at Chicago and 67 at Dayton. It was mostly cloudy, with a temperature of 72 at Champaign, 68 at Cincinnati, and 75 at Louisville. At St. Louis, it was cloudy, with a temperature of 78. Once again, at Indianapolis, it was 71 degrees with partly cloudy skies. And now a summary of river forecasts. For the Youngs Creek, at Amity, at 9 p.m. Wednesday, the stage was 8.7 feet with minor flooding occurring. The river is cresting or has crested and is falling. For the Mississinewa River, near Ridgeville, at 9 p.m. Wednesday, the stage was 10.6 feet with minor flooding occurring. The river is cresting or has crested and is falling. This is NOAA All Hazards Radio KEC 74 in Indianapolis. And now a look at your forecast for Indianapolis and central Indiana. Rest of tonight. Mostly clear. Patchy fog through the late overnight, then areas of fog toward daybreak. Lows in the lower 60s. Northeast winds around 5 miles an hour. For Thursday, mostly sunny through early afternoon, then becoming partly cloudy. Highs around 80. Northeast winds 5 to 10 miles an hour. Gusts up to 20 miles an hour late in the afternoon. Thursday night, partly cloudy through the late overnight, then clearing. Less humid with lows in the mid-50s. East winds 5 to 10 miles an hour. For Friday, mostly sunny through early afternoon, then becoming partly cloudy. Highs in the upper 70s. East winds around 5 miles an hour. Once again, the forecast for rest of tonight. Mostly clear. Patchy fog through the late overnight, then areas of fog toward daybreak. Lows in the lower 60s. Northeast winds around 5 miles an hour. Taking a look at the 3 through 7 day forecast for Indianapolis and central Indiana. Friday night. Partly cloudy. Lows in the upper 50s. Light and variable winds, becoming northeast around 5 miles an hour toward daybreak. For Saturday through Sunday, partly cloudy. Highs in the upper 70s. Lows in the mid-50s. Sunday night through Tuesday, mostly clear. Lows in the upper 50s. Highs in the upper 70s. For Tuesday night and Wednesday, clear. Lows in the mid-50s. Highs in the upper 70s. The 8 to 14 day outlook for Thursday, June 4th through Wednesday, June 10th, calls for temperatures to be above normal and precipitation to be near normal. Normal highs for the period are around 80 degrees and normal lows are around 60. The normal precipitation total for the 7 days is around 1.00 inches. The ultraviolet index for Indianapolis on Thursday will be 9. The Environmental Protection Agency categorizes an index of 9 as very high exposure to ultraviolet radiation. At 10 p.m., at Indianapolis, it was partly cloudy. The temperature was 71 degrees,
the dew point 66, and the relative humidity 84%. The wind was northeast at 5 miles an hour. The barometric pressure was 29.99 inches and rising. Around central Indiana, it was clear, with a temperature of 67 at Anderson and 69 at Muncie. It was partly cloudy, with a temperature of 68 at Zionsville, 69 at Eagle Creek Airpark, and 68 at Shelbyville. Elsewhere across Indiana, skies ranged from clear to partly cloudy. It was 65 at South Bend, 69 at Fort Wayne, and 69 at Lafayette. Terre Haute reported 71, Bloomington reported 70, and Evansville reported 75. Just outside Indiana, it was partly cloudy, with a temperature of 63 at Chicago and 67 at Dayton. It was mostly cloudy, with a temperature of 72 at Champaign, 68 at Cincinnati, and 75 at Louisville. At St. Louis, it was cloudy, with a temperature of 78. Once again, at Indianapolis, it was 71 degrees with partly cloudy skies. And now a summary of river forecasts. For the Young's Creek, at Amity, at 9 p.m. Wednesday, the stage was 8.7 feet with minor flooding occurring. The river is cresting or has crested and is falling. For the Mississinewa River, near Ridgeville at 9 p.m. Wednesday, the stage was 10.6 feet with minor flooding occurring. The river is cresting or has crested and is falling. This is NOAA All Hazards Radio KEC 74 in Indianapolis. And now a look at your forecast for Indianapolis and central Indiana. Rest of tonight. Mostly clear. Patchy fog through the late overnight, then areas of fog toward daybreak. Lows in the lower 60s. Northeast winds around 5 miles an hour. For Thursday, mostly sunny through early afternoon, then becoming partly cloudy. Highs around 80. Northeast winds 5 to 10 miles an hour. Gusts up to 20 miles an hour late in the afternoon. Thursday night, partly cloudy through the late overnight, then clearing. Less humid with lows in the mid-50s. East winds 5 to 10 miles an hour. For Friday, mostly sunny through early afternoon, then becoming partly cloudy. Highs in the upper 70s. East winds around 5 miles an hour. Once again, the forecast for rest of tonight. Mostly clear. Patchy fog through the late overnight, then areas of fog toward daybreak. Lows in the lower 60s. Northeast winds around 5 miles an hour. Taking a look at the 3 through 7 day forecast for Indianapolis and central Indiana. Friday night. Partly cloudy. Lows in the upper 50s. Light and variable winds, becoming northeast around 5 miles an hour toward daybreak. For Saturday through Sunday, partly cloudy, highs in the upper 70s, lows in the mid-50s. Sunday night through Tuesday, mostly clear, lows in the upper 50s, highs in the upper 70s. For Tuesday night and Wednesday, clear, lows in the mid-50s, highs in the upper 70s. The 8 to 14 day outlook for Thursday, June 4th through Wednesday, June 10th, calls for temperatures to be above normal and precipitation to be near normal. Normal highs for the period are around 80 degrees and normal lows are around 60. The normal precipitation total for the 7 days is around 1.00 inches. The ultraviolet index for Indianapolis on Thursday will be 9. The Environmental Protection Agency categorizes an index of 9 as very high exposure to ultraviolet radiation. At 10 p.m., at Indianapolis, it was partly cloudy. The temperature was 71 degrees, the dew point 66, and the relative humidity 84%. The wind was northeast at 5 miles an hour. The barometric pressure was 29.99 inches and rising. Around central Indiana, it was clear, with a temperature of 67 at Anderson and 69 at Muncie. It was partly cloudy, with a temperature of 68 at Zionsville, 69 at Eagle Creek Airpark, and 68 at Shelbyville. Elsewhere across Indiana, skies ranged from clear to partly cloudy. It was 65 at South Bend, 69 at Fort Wayne, and 69 at Lafayette.
Terre Haute reported 71, Bloomington reported 70, and Evansville reported 75. Just outside Indiana, it was partly cloudy, with a temperature of 63 at Chicago and 67 at Dayton. It was mostly cloudy, with a temperature of 72 at Champaign, 68 at Cincinnati, and 75 at Louisville. At St. Louis, it was cloudy, with a temperature of 78. Once again, at Indianapolis, it was 71 degrees with partly cloudy skies. And now a summary of river forecasts. For the Young's Creek, at Amity, at 9 p.m. Wednesday, the stage was 8.7 feet with minor flooding occurring. The river is cresting or has crested and is falling. For the Mississinewa River, near Ridgeville at 9 p.m. Wednesday, the stage was 10.6 feet with minor flooding occurring. The river is cresting or has crested and is falling. This is NOAA All Hazards Radio KEC 74 in Indianapolis. And now a look at your forecast for Indianapolis and central Indiana. Rest of tonight. Mostly clear. Patchy fog through the late overnight, then areas of fog toward daybreak. Lows in the lower 60s. Northeast winds around 5 miles an hour. For Thursday, mostly sunny through early afternoon, then becoming partly cloudy. Highs around 80. Northeast winds 5 to 10 miles an hour. Gusts up to 20 miles an hour late in the afternoon. Thursday night, partly cloudy through the late overnight, then clearing. Less humid with lows in the mid-50s. East winds 5 to 10 miles an hour. For Friday, mostly sunny through early afternoon, then becoming partly cloudy. Highs in the upper 70s. East winds around 5 miles an hour. Once again, the forecast for rest of tonight. Mostly clear. Patchy fog through the late overnight, then areas of fog toward daybreak. Lows in the lower 60s. Northeast winds around 5 miles an hour. Taking a look at the 3 through 7 day forecast for Indianapolis and central Indiana. Friday night. Partly cloudy. Lows in the upper 50s. Light and variable winds, becoming northeast around 5 miles an hour toward daybreak. For Saturday through Sunday. Partly cloudy. Highs in the upper 70s. Lows in the mid-50s. Sunday night through Tuesday. Mostly clear. Lows in the upper 50s. Highs in the upper 70s. For Tuesday night and Wednesday. Clear. Lows in the mid-50s. Highs in the upper 70s. The 8 to 14 day outlook for Thursday, June 4th through Wednesday, June 10th, calls for temperatures to be above normal and precipitation to be near normal. Normal highs for the period are around 80 degrees, and normal lows are around 60. The normal precipitation total for the 7 days is around 1.00 inches. The ultraviolet index for Indianapolis on Thursday will be 9. The Environmental Protection Agency categorizes an index of 9 as very high exposure to ultraviolet radiation. At 10 p.m. at Indianapolis, it was partly cloudy. The temperature was 71 degrees, the dew point 66, and the relative humidity 84%. The wind was northeast at 5 miles an hour. The barometric pressure was 29.99 inches and rising. Around central Indiana, it was clear, with a temperature of 67 at Anderson and 69 at Muncie. It was partly cloudy, with a temperature of 68 at Zionsville, 69 at Eagle Creek Airpark, and 68 at Shelbyville. Elsewhere across Indiana, skies ranged from clear to partly cloudy. It was 65 at South Bend, 69 at Fort Wayne, and 69 at Lafayette. Terre Haute reported 71, Bloomington reported 70, and Evansville reported 75. Just outside Indiana, it was partly cloudy, with a temperature of 63 at Chicago and 67 at Dayton. It was mostly cloudy, with a temperature of 72 at Champaign, 68 at Cincinnati, and 75 at Louisville. At St. Louis, it was cloudy, with a temperature of 78. Once again, at Indianapolis, it was 71 degrees with partly cloudy skies. The current time is 10:53 p.m. Eastern Daylight Time. And now a summary of river forecasts.
for the Young's Creek. At Amity, at 9 p.m. Wednesday, the stage was 8.7 feet with minor flooding occurring. The river is cresting or has crested and is falling. For the Mississinewa River, near Ridgeville at 9 p.m. Wednesday, the stage was 10.6 feet with minor flooding occurring. The river is cresting or has crested and is falling. This is NOAA All Hazards Radio KEC 74 in Indianapolis. And now a look at your forecast for Indianapolis and central Indiana. Rest of tonight. Mostly clear. Patchy fog through the late overnight, then areas of fog toward daybreak. Lows in the lower 60s. Northeast winds around 5 miles an hour. For Thursday, mostly sunny through early afternoon, then becoming partly cloudy. Highs around 80. Northeast winds 5 to 10 miles an hour. Gusts up to 20 miles an hour late in the afternoon. Thursday night, partly cloudy through the late overnight, then clearing. Less humid with lows in the mid-50s. East winds 5 to 10 miles an hour. For Friday, mostly sunny through early afternoon, then becoming partly cloudy. Highs in the upper 70s. East winds around 5 miles an hour. Once again, the forecast for rest of tonight. Mostly clear. Patchy fog through the late overnight, then areas of fog toward daybreak. Lows in the lower 60s. Northeast winds around 5 miles an hour. Taking a look at the 3 through 7 day forecast for Indianapolis and central Indiana. Friday night. Partly cloudy. Lows in the upper 50s. Light and variable winds, becoming northeast around 5 miles an hour toward daybreak. For Saturday through Sunday, partly cloudy. Highs in the upper 70s. Lows in the mid-50s. Sunday night through Tuesday, mostly clear. Lows in the upper 50s. Highs in the upper 70s. For Tuesday night and Wednesday, clear. Lows in the mid-50s. Highs in the upper 70s. The 8 to 14 day outlook for Thursday, June 4th through Wednesday, June 10th, calls for temperatures to be above normal and precipitation to be near normal. Normal highs for the period are around 80 degrees and normal lows are around 60. The normal precipitation total for the 7 days is around 1.00 inches. The ultraviolet index for Indianapolis on Thursday will be 9. The Environmental Protection Agency categorizes an index of 9 as very high exposure to ultraviolet radiation. At 10 p.m. at Indianapolis, it was partly cloudy. The temperature was 71 degrees, the dew point 66, and the relative humidity 84%. The wind was northeast at 5 miles an hour. The barometric pressure was 29.99 inches and rising. Around central Indiana, it was clear, with a temperature of 67 at Anderson and 69 at Muncie. It was partly cloudy, with a temperature of 68 at Zionsville, 69 at Eagle Creek Airpark, and 68 at Shelbyville. Elsewhere across Indiana, skies ranged from clear to partly cloudy. It was 65 at South Bend, 69 at Fort Wayne, and 69 at Lafayette. Terre Haute reported 71, Bloomington reported 70, and Evansville reported 75. Just outside Indiana, it was partly cloudy, with a temperature of 63 at Chicago and 67 at Dayton. It was mostly cloudy, with a temperature of 72 at Champaign, 68 at Cincinnati, and 75 at Louisville. At St. Louis, it was cloudy, with a temperature of 78. Once again, at Indianapolis, it was 71 degrees with partly cloudy skies. And now a summary of river forecasts. For the Young's Creek, at Amity, at 9 p.m. Wednesday, the stage was 8.7 feet with minor flooding occurring. The river is cresting or has crested and is falling. For the Mississinewa River, near Ridgeville at 9 p.m. Wednesday, the stage was 10.6 feet with minor flooding occurring. The river is cresting or has crested and is falling. This is NOAA All Hazards Radio KEC 74 in Indianapolis. And now a look at your forecast for Indianapolis and central Indiana. Rest of tonight. Mostly clear. Patchy fog through the late overnight, then areas of fog toward daybreak.
lows in the lower 60s. Northeast winds around 5 miles an hour. For Thursday, mostly sunny through early afternoon, then becoming partly cloudy. Highs around 80. Northeast winds 5 to 10 miles an hour. Gusts up to 20 miles an hour late in the afternoon. Thursday night, partly cloudy through the late overnight, then clearing. Less humid with lows in the mid-50s. East winds 5 to 10 miles an hour. For Friday, mostly sunny through early afternoon, then becoming partly cloudy. Highs in the upper 70s. East winds around 5 miles an hour. Once again, the forecast for rest of tonight. Mostly clear. Patchy fog through the late overnight, then areas of fog toward daybreak. Lows in the lower 60s. Northeast winds around 5 miles an hour. Now here is the hazardous weather outlook for central Indiana. For the period through tonight, thunderstorms with locally heavy rainfall are possible. Localized flash flooding is possible. Isolated damaging winds can't be ruled out in the far southeast. And now the extended outlook for the period Thursday through Tuesday. No hazardous weather is expected at this time. Spotter information statement. Spotters are encouraged to report rainfall amounts and any flooding observed. Taking a look at the 3 through 7 day forecast for Indianapolis and central Indiana. Friday night. Partly cloudy. Lows in the upper 50s. Light and variable winds, becoming northeast around 5 miles an hour toward daybreak. For Saturday through Sunday. Partly cloudy. Highs in the upper 70s. Lows in the mid-50s. Sunday night through Tuesday. Mostly clear. Lows in the upper 50s. Highs in the upper 70s. For Tuesday night and Wednesday. Clear. Lows in the mid-50s. Highs in the upper 70s. The 8 to 14 day outlook for Thursday, June 4th through Wednesday, June 10th, calls for temperatures to be above normal and precipitation to be near normal. Normal highs for the period are around 80 degrees, and normal lows are around 60. The normal precipitation total for the 7 days is around 1.00 inches. The ultraviolet index for Indianapolis on Thursday will be 9. The Environmental Protection Agency categorizes an index of 9 as very high exposure to ultraviolet radiation. At 10 p.m. at Indianapolis, it was partly cloudy. The temperature was 71 degrees, the dew point 66, and the relative humidity 84%. The wind was northeast at 5 miles an hour. The barometric pressure was 29.99 inches and rising. Around central Indiana, it was clear, with a temperature of 67 at Anderson and 69 at Muncie. It was partly cloudy, with a temperature of 68 at Zionsville, 69 at Eagle Creek Airpark, and 68 at Shelbyville. Elsewhere across Indiana, skies ranged from clear to partly cloudy. It was 65 at South Bend, 69 at Fort Wayne, and 69 at Lafayette. Terre Haute reported 71, Bloomington reported 70, and Evansville reported 75. Just outside Indiana, it was partly cloudy, with a temperature of 63 at Chicago and 67 at Dayton. It was mostly cloudy, with a temperature of 72 at Champaign, 68 at Cincinnati, and 75 at Louisville. At St. Louis, it was cloudy, with a temperature of 78. Once again, at Indianapolis, it was 71 degrees with partly cloudy skies. And now a summary of river forecasts. For the Youngs Creek, at Amity, at 9 p.m. Wednesday, the stage was 8.7 feet with minor flooding occurring. The river is cresting or has crested and is falling. For the Mississinewa River, near Ridgeville at 9 p.m. Wednesday, the stage was 10.6 feet with minor flooding occurring. The river is cresting or has crested and is falling. This is NOAA All Hazards Radio KEC 74 in Indianapolis. And now a look at your forecast for Indianapolis and central Indiana. Rest of tonight. Mostly clear. Patchy fog through the late overnight, then areas of fog toward daybreak. Lows in the lower 60s. Northeast winds around 5 miles an hour. For Thursday,
mostly sunny through early afternoon, then becoming partly cloudy. Highs around 80. Northeast winds 5 to 10 miles an hour. Gusts up to 20 miles an hour late in the afternoon.

around 5 miles an hour. Taking a look at the 3-through-7-day forecast for Indianapolis and central Indiana. Friday night, partly cloudy. Lows in the upper 50s. Light and variable winds, becoming northeast around 5 miles an hour toward daybreak. For Saturday through Sunday, partly cloudy. Highs in the upper 70s. Lows in the mid-50s. Sunday night through Tuesday, mostly clear. Lows in the upper 50s. Highs in the upper 70s. For Tuesday night and Wednesday, clear. Lows in the mid-50s. Highs in the upper 70s. The 8 to 14-day outlook for Thursday, June 4th through Wednesday, June 10th, calls for temperatures to be above normal and precipitation to be near normal. Normal highs for the period are around 80 degrees, and normal lows are around 60. The normal precipitation total for the 7 days is around 1.00 inches. The ultraviolet index for Indianapolis on Thursday will be 9. The Environmental Protection Agency categorizes an index of 9 as very high exposure to ultraviolet radiation. At 10 p.m. at Indianapolis, it was partly cloudy. The temperature was 71 degrees, the dew point 66, and the relative humidity 84%. The wind was northeast at 5 miles an hour. The barometric pressure was 29.99 inches and rising. Around central Indiana, it was clear, with a temperature of 67 at Anderson and 69 at Muncie. It was partly cloudy, with a temperature of 68 at Zionsville, 69 at Eagle Creek Airpark, and 68 at Shelbyville. Elsewhere across Indiana, skies ranged from clear to partly cloudy. It was 65 at South Bend, 69 at Fort Wayne, and 69 at Lafayette. Terre Haute reported 71, Bloomington reported 70, and Evansville reported 75. Just outside Indiana, it was partly cloudy, with a temperature of 63 at Chicago and 67 at Dayton. It was mostly cloudy, with a temperature of 72 at Champaign, 68 at Cincinnati, and 75 at Louisville. At St. Louis, it was cloudy, with a temperature of 78. Once again, at Indianapolis, it was 71 degrees with partly cloudy skies. And now a summary of river forecasts. For the Young's Creek, at Amity, at 9 p.m. Wednesday, the stage was 8.7 feet with minor flooding occurring. The river is cresting or has crested and is falling. For the Mississinewa River, near Ridgeville at 9 p.m. Wednesday, the stage was 10.6 feet with minor flooding occurring. The river is cresting or has crested and is falling. This is NOAA All Hazards Radio KEC 74 in Indianapolis. And now a look at your forecast for Indianapolis and central Indiana. Rest of tonight. Mostly clear. Patchy fog through the late overnight, then areas of fog toward daybreak. Lows in the lower 60s. Northeast winds around 5 miles an hour. For Thursday, mostly sunny through early afternoon, then becoming partly cloudy. Highs around 80. Northeast winds 5 to 10 miles an hour. Gusts up to 20 miles an hour late in the afternoon. Thursday night, partly cloudy through the late overnight, then clearing. Less humid with lows in the mid-50s. East winds 5 to 10 miles an hour. For Friday, mostly sunny through early afternoon, then becoming partly cloudy. Highs in the upper 70s. East winds around 5 miles an hour. Once again, the forecast for rest of tonight. Mostly clear. Patchy fog through the late overnight, then areas of fog toward daybreak. Lows in the lower 60s. Northeast winds around 5 miles an hour. The current time is 11:08 p.m. Eastern Daylight Time. Taking a look at the 3-through-7-day forecast for Indianapolis and central Indiana. Friday night, partly cloudy. Lows in the upper 50s. Light and variable winds, becoming northeast around 5 miles an hour toward daybreak. For Saturday through Sunday, partly cloudy. Highs in the upper 70s. Lows in the mid-50s. Sunday night through Tuesday, mostly clear. Lows in the upper 50s. Highs in the upper 70s.

Tuesday night and Wednesday. Clear. Lows in the mid-50s. Highs in the upper 70s. The 8 to 14 day outlook for Thursday, June 4th through Wednesday, June 10th, calls for temperatures to be above normal and precipitation to be near normal. Normal highs for the period are around 80 degrees, and normal lows are around 60. The normal precipitation total for the 7 days is around 1.00 inches. The ultraviolet index for Indianapolis on Thursday will be 9. The Environmental Protection Agency categorizes an index of 9 as very high exposure to ultraviolet radiation. At 10 p.m. at Indianapolis, it was partly cloudy. The temperature was 71 degrees, the dew point 66, and the relative humidity 84%. The wind was northeast at 5 miles an hour. The barometric pressure was 29.99 inches and rising. Around central Indiana, it was clear, with a temperature of 67 at Anderson and 69 at Muncie. It was partly cloudy, with a temperature of 68 at Zionsville, 69 at Eagle Creek Airpark, and 68 at Shelbyville. Elsewhere across Indiana, skies ranged from clear to partly cloudy. It was 65 at South Bend, 69 at Fort Wayne, and 69 at Lafayette. Terre Haute reported 71, Bloomington reported 70, and Evansville reported 75. Just outside Indiana, it was partly cloudy, with a temperature of 63 at Chicago and 67 at Dayton. It was mostly cloudy, with a temperature of 72 at Champaign, 68 at Cincinnati, and 75 at Louisville. At St. Louis, it was cloudy, with a temperature of 78. Once again, at Indianapolis, it was 71 degrees with partly cloudy skies. At 11 p.m., at Indianapolis, it was partly cloudy. The temperature was 70 degrees, the dew point 66, and the relative humidity 87%. The wind was calm. The barometric pressure was 30.01 inches and rising. Around central Indiana, it was clear, with a temperature of 65 at Anderson, 67 at Muncie, and 66 at Zionsville. It was partly cloudy, with a temperature of 67 at Eagle Creek Airpark, and 67 at Shelbyville. Elsewhere across Indiana, skies ranged from clear to partly cloudy. It was 61 at South Bend, 67 at Fort Wayne, and 66 at Lafayette. Terre Haute reported 69, Bloomington reported 69, and Evansville reported 74. Just outside Indiana, skies ranged from partly cloudy to mostly cloudy. It was 63 at Chicago, 71 at Champaign, and 65 at Dayton. St. Louis reported 75, Cincinnati reported 67, and Louisville reported 74. Once again, at Indianapolis, it was 70 degrees with partly cloudy skies. And now a summary of river forecasts. For the Youngs Creek, at Amity, at 9 p.m. Wednesday, the stage was 8.7 feet with minor flooding occurring. The river is cresting or has crested and is falling. For the Mississinewa River, near Ridgeville, at 9 p.m. Wednesday, the stage was 10.6 feet with minor flooding occurring. The river is cresting or has crested and is falling. This is NOAA All Hazards Radio KEC 74 in Indianapolis. And now a look at your forecast for Indianapolis and central Indiana. Rest of tonight. Mostly clear. Patchy fog through the late overnight, then areas of fog toward daybreak. Lows in the lower 60s. Northeast winds around 5 miles an hour. For Thursday. Mostly sunny through early afternoon, then becoming partly cloudy. Highs around 80. Northeast winds 5 to 10 miles an hour. Gusts up to 20 miles an hour late in the afternoon. Thursday night. Partly cloudy through the late overnight, then clearing. Less humid with lows in the mid-50s. East winds 5 to 10 miles an hour. For Friday. Mostly sunny through early afternoon, then becoming partly cloudy. Highs in the upper 70s. East winds around 5 miles an hour. Once again. The forecast for rest of tonight. Mostly clear. Patchy fog through the late overnight, then areas of fog toward daybreak. Lows in the lower 60s. Northeast winds around 5 miles an hour.
taking a look at the 3 through 7 day forecast for Indianapolis and central Indiana. Friday night, partly cloudy, lows in the upper 50s, light and variable winds becoming northeast around 5 miles an hour toward daybreak. For Saturday through Sunday, partly cloudy, highs in the upper 70s, lows in the mid 50s. Sunday night through Tuesday, mostly clear, lows in the upper 50s, highs in the upper 70s. For Tuesday night and Wednesday, clear, lows in the mid 50s, highs in the upper 70s. The 8 to 14 day outlook for Thursday, June 4th through Wednesday, June 10th, calls for temperatures to be above normal and precipitation to be near normal. Normal highs for the period are around 80 degrees, and normal lows are around 60. The normal precipitation total for the 7 days is around 1.00 inches. The ultraviolet index for Indianapolis on Thursday will be 9. The Environmental Protection Agency categorizes an index of 9 as very high exposure to ultraviolet radiation. At 11 p.m. at Indianapolis, it was partly cloudy. The temperature was 70 degrees, the dew point 66, and the relative humidity 87%. The wind was calm. The barometric pressure was 30.01 inches and rising. Around central Indiana, it was clear, with a temperature of 65 at Anderson, 67 at Muncie, and 66 at Zionsville. It was partly cloudy, with a temperature of 67 at Eagle Creek Air Park, and 67 at Shelbyville. Elsewhere across Indiana, skies ranged from clear to partly cloudy. It was 61 at South Bend, 67 at Fort Wayne, and 66 at Lafayette. Terre Haute reported 69, Bloomington reported 69, and Evansville reported 74. Just outside Indiana, skies ranged from partly cloudy to mostly cloudy. It was 63 at Chicago, 71 at Champaign, and 65 at Dayton. St. Louis reported 75, Cincinnati reported 67, and Louisville reported 74. Once again, at Indianapolis it was 70 degrees with partly cloudy skies. And now a summary of river forecasts. For the Young's Creek, at Amity, at 9 p.m. Wednesday the stage was 8.7 feet with minor flooding occurring. The river is cresting or has crested and is falling. For the Mississinewa River, near Ridgeville at 9 p.m. Wednesday the stage was 10.6 feet with minor flooding occurring. The river is cresting or has crested and is falling. This is NOAA All Hazards Radio KEC 74 in Indianapolis. And now a look at your forecast for Indianapolis and central Indiana. Rest of tonight. Mostly clear. Patchy fog through the late overnight, then areas of fog toward daybreak. Lows in the lower 60s. Northeast winds around 5 miles an hour. For Thursday, mostly sunny through early afternoon, then becoming partly cloudy. Highs around 80. Northeast winds 5 to 10 miles an hour. Gusts up to 20 miles an hour late in the afternoon. Thursday night, partly cloudy through the late overnight, then clearing. Less humid with lows in the mid-50s. East winds 5 to 10 miles an hour. For Friday, mostly sunny through early afternoon, then becoming partly cloudy. Highs in the upper 70s. East winds around 5 miles an hour. Once again, the forecast for rest of tonight. Mostly clear. Patchy fog through the late overnight, then areas of fog toward daybreak. Lows in the lower 60s. Northeast winds around 5 miles an hour. Now here is the hazardous weather outlook for central Indiana. For the period through tonight, thunderstorms with locally heavy rainfall are possible. Localized flash flooding is possible. Isolated damaging winds can't be ruled out in the far southeast. And now the extended outlook for the period Thursday through Tuesday. No hazardous weather is expected at this time. Spotter information statement. Spotters are encouraged to report rainfall amounts and any flooding observed. Taking a look at the 3 through 7 day forecast for Indianapolis and central Indiana. Friday night. Partly cloudy. Lows in the upper 50s.
light and variable winds, becoming northeast around 5 miles an hour toward daybreak. For Saturday through Sunday, partly cloudy. Highs in the upper 70s. Lows in the mid-50s. Sunday night through Tuesday, mostly clear. Lows in the upper 50s. Highs in the upper 70s. For Tuesday night and Wednesday, clear. Lows in the mid-50s. Highs in the upper 70s. The 8 to 14 day outlook for Thursday, June 4th through Wednesday, June 10th, calls for temperatures to be above normal and precipitation to be near normal. Normal highs for the period are around 80 degrees, and normal lows are around 60. The normal precipitation total for the 7 days is around 1.00 inches. The ultraviolet index for Indianapolis on Thursday will be 9. The Environmental Protection Agency categorizes an index of 9 as very high exposure to ultraviolet radiation. At 11 p.m. at Indianapolis, it was partly cloudy. The temperature was 70 degrees, the dew point 66, and the relative humidity 87%. The wind was calm. The barometric pressure was 30.01 inches and rising. Around central Indiana, it was clear, with a temperature of 65 at Anderson, 67 at Muncie, and 66 at Zionsville. It was partly cloudy, with a temperature of 67 at Eagle Creek Air Park, and 67 at Shelbyville. Elsewhere across Indiana, skies ranged from clear to partly cloudy. It was 61 at South Bend, 67 at Fort Wayne, and 66 at Lafayette. Terre Haute reported 69, Bloomington reported 69, and Evansville reported 74. Just outside Indiana, skies ranged from partly cloudy to mostly cloudy. It was 63 at Chicago, 71 at Champaign, and 65 at Dayton. St. Louis reported 75, Cincinnati reported 67, and Louisville reported 74. Once again, at Indianapolis it was 70 degrees with partly cloudy skies. And now a summary of river forecasts. For the Young's Creek, at Amity, at 9 p.m. Wednesday the stage was 8.7 feet with minor flooding occurring. The river is cresting or has crested and is falling. For the Mississinewa River, near Ridgeville at 9 p.m. Wednesday the stage was 10.6 feet with minor flooding occurring. The river is cresting or has crested and is falling. This is NOAA All Hazards Radio KEC 74 in Indianapolis. And now a look at your forecast for Indianapolis and central Indiana. Rest of tonight. Mostly clear. Patchy fog through the late overnight, then areas of fog toward daybreak. Lows in the lower 60s. Northeast winds around 5 miles an hour. For Thursday. Mostly sunny through early afternoon, then becoming partly cloudy. Highs around 80. Northeast winds 5 to 10 miles an hour. Gusts up to 20 miles an hour late in the afternoon. Thursday night. Partly cloudy through the late overnight, then clearing. Less humid with lows in the mid-50s. East winds 5 to 10 miles an hour. For Friday. Mostly sunny through early afternoon, then becoming partly cloudy. Highs in the upper 70s. East winds around 5 miles an hour. Once again. The forecast for rest of tonight. Mostly clear. Patchy fog through the late overnight, then areas of fog toward daybreak. Lows in the lower 60s. Northeast winds around 5 miles an hour. The current time is 11:23 p.m. Eastern Daylight Time. Taking a look at the 3 through 7 day forecast for Indianapolis and central Indiana. Friday night. Partly cloudy. Lows in the upper 50s. Light and variable winds, becoming northeast around 5 miles an hour toward daybreak. For Saturday through Sunday, partly cloudy. Highs in the upper 70s. Lows in the mid-50s. Sunday night through Tuesday, mostly clear. Lows in the upper 50s. Highs in the upper 70s. For Tuesday night and Wednesday, clear. Lows in the mid-50s. Highs in the upper 70s. The 8 to 14 day outlook for
Thursday, June 4th through Wednesday, June 10th, calls for temperatures to be above normal and precipitation to be near normal. Normal highs for the period are around 80 degrees, and normal lows are around 60. The normal precipitation total for the 7 days is around 1.00 inches. The ultraviolet index for Indianapolis on Thursday will be 9. The Environmental Protection Agency categorizes an index of 9 as very high exposure to ultraviolet radiation. At 11 p.m. at Indianapolis, it was partly cloudy. The temperature was 70 degrees, the dew point 66, and the relative humidity 87%. The wind was calm. The barometric pressure was 30.01 inches and rising. Around central Indiana, it was clear, with a temperature of 65 at Anderson, 67 at Muncie, and 66 at Zionsville. It was partly cloudy, with a temperature of 67 at Eagle Creek Airpark and 67 at Shelbyville. Elsewhere across Indiana, skies ranged from clear to partly cloudy. It was 61 at South Bend, 67 at Fort Wayne, and 66 at Lafayette. Terre Haute reported 69, Bloomington reported 69, and Evansville reported 74. Just outside Indiana, skies ranged from partly cloudy to mostly cloudy. It was 63 at Chicago, 71 at Champaign, and 65 at Dayton. St. Louis reported 75, Cincinnati reported 67, and Louisville reported 74. Once again, at Indianapolis, it was 70 degrees with partly cloudy skies. And now a summary of river forecasts. For the Young's Creek, at Amity, at 9 p.m. Wednesday, the stage was 8.7 feet with minor flooding occurring. The river is cresting or has crested and is falling. For the Mississinewa River, near Ridgeville at 9 p.m. Wednesday, the stage was 10.6 feet with minor flooding occurring. The river is cresting or has crested and is falling. This is NOAA All Hazards Radio KEC 74 in Indianapolis. And now a look at your forecast for Indianapolis and central Indiana. Rest of tonight. Mostly clear. Patchy fog through the late overnight, then areas of fog toward daybreak. Lows in the lower 60s. Northeast winds around 5 miles an hour. For Thursday. Mostly sunny through early afternoon, then becoming partly cloudy. Highs around 80. Northeast winds 5 to 10 miles an hour. Gusts up to 20 miles an hour late in the afternoon. Thursday night. Partly cloudy through the late overnight, then clearing. Less humid with lows in the mid-50s. East winds 5 to 10 miles an hour. For Friday. Mostly sunny through early afternoon, then becoming partly cloudy. Highs in the upper 70s. East winds around 5 miles an hour. Once again, the forecast for rest of tonight. Mostly clear. Patchy fog through the late overnight, then areas of fog toward daybreak. Lows in the lower 60s. Northeast winds around 5 miles an hour. Taking a look at the 3 through 7 day forecast for Indianapolis and central Indiana. Friday night. Partly cloudy. Lows in the upper 50s. Light and variable winds, becoming northeast around 5 miles an hour toward daybreak. For Saturday through Sunday. Partly cloudy. Highs in the upper 70s. Lows in the mid 50s. Sunday night through Tuesday. Mostly clear. Lows in the upper 50s. Highs in the upper 70s. For Tuesday night and Wednesday. Clear. Lows in the mid 50s. Highs in the upper 70s. The 8 to 14 day outlook for Thursday, June 4th through Wednesday, June 10th calls for temperatures to be above normal and precipitation to be near normal. Normal highs for the period are around 80 degrees and normal lows are around 60. The normal precipitation total for the 7 days is around 1.00 inches. The ultraviolet index for Indianapolis on Thursday will be 9. The Environmental Protection Agency categorizes an index of 9 as very high exposure to ultraviolet radiation. At 11 p.m. at Indianapolis, it was partly cloudy. The temperature was 70 degrees, the dew point 66, and the relative humidity 87%. The wind was calm.
The barometric pressure was 30.01 inches and rising. Around central Indiana, it was clear, with a temperature of 65 at Anderson, 67 at Muncie, and 66 at Zionsville. It was partly cloudy, with a temperature of 67 at Eagle Creek Airpark, and 67 at Shelbyville. Elsewhere across Indiana, skies ranged from clear to partly cloudy. It was 61 at South Bend, 67 at Fort Wayne, and 66 at Lafayette. Terre Haute reported 69, Bloomington reported 69, and Evansville reported 74. Just outside Indiana, skies ranged from partly cloudy to mostly cloudy. It was 63 at Chicago, 71 at Champaign, and 65 at Dayton. St. Louis reported 75, Cincinnati reported 67, and Louisville reported 74. Once again, at Indianapolis it was 70 degrees with partly cloudy skies. And now a summary of river forecasts. For the Youngs Creek, at Amity, at 9 p.m. Wednesday the stage was 8.7 feet with minor flooding occurring. The river is cresting or has crested and is falling. For the Mississinewa River, near Ridgeville at 9 p.m. Wednesday the stage was 10.6 feet with minor flooding occurring. The river is cresting or has crested and is falling. This is NOAA All Hazards Radio KEC 74 in Indianapolis. And now a look at your forecast for Indianapolis and central Indiana. Rest of tonight. Mostly clear. Patchy fog through the late overnight, then areas of fog toward daybreak. Lows in the lower 60s. Northeast winds around 5 miles an hour. For Thursday, mostly sunny through early afternoon, then becoming partly cloudy. Highs around 80. Northeast winds 5 to 10 miles an hour. Gusts up to 20 miles an hour late in the afternoon. Thursday night, partly cloudy through the late overnight, then clearing. Less humid with lows in the mid-50s. East winds 5 to 10 miles an hour. For Friday, mostly sunny through early afternoon, then becoming partly cloudy. Highs in the upper 70s. East winds around 5 miles an hour. Once again, the forecast for rest of tonight. Mostly clear. Patchy fog through the late overnight, then areas of fog toward daybreak. Lows in the lower 60s. Northeast winds around 5 miles an hour. Taking a look at the 3 through 7 day forecast for Indianapolis and central Indiana. Friday night. Partly cloudy. Lows in the upper 50s. Light and variable winds, becoming northeast around 5 miles an hour toward daybreak. For Saturday through Sunday. Partly cloudy. Highs in the upper 70s. Lows in the mid-50s. Sunday night through Tuesday. Mostly clear. Lows in the upper 50s. Highs in the upper 70s. For Tuesday night and Wednesday. Clear. Lows in the mid-50s. Highs in the upper 70s. The 8 to 14 day outlook for Thursday, June 4th through Wednesday, June 10th, calls for temperatures to be above normal and precipitation to be near normal. Normal highs for the period are around 80 degrees, and normal lows are around 60. The normal precipitation total for the 7 days is around 1.00 inches. The ultraviolet index for Indianapolis on Thursday will be 9. The Environmental Protection Agency categorizes an index of 9 as very high exposure to ultraviolet radiation. At 11 p.m. at Indianapolis, it was partly cloudy. The temperature was 70 degrees, the dew point 66, and the relative humidity 87%. The wind was calm. The barometric pressure was 30.01 inches and rising. Around central Indiana, it was clear, with a temperature of 65 at Anderson, 67 at Muncie, and 66 at Zionsville. It was partly cloudy, with a temperature of 67 at Eagle Creek Airpark, and 67 at Shelbyville. Elsewhere across Indiana, skies ranged from clear to partly cloudy. It was 61 at South Bend, 67 at Fort Wayne, and 66 at Lafayette. Terre Haute reported 69, Bloomington reported 69, and Evansville reported 74. Just outside Indiana, skies ranged from partly cloudy to mostly cloudy.
It was 63 at Chicago, 71 at Champaign, and 65 at Dayton. St. Louis reported 75, Cincinnati reported 67, and Louisville reported 74. Once again, at Indianapolis it was 70 degrees with partly cloudy skies. And now a summary of river forecasts. For the Young's Creek, at Amity, at 9 p.m. Wednesday the stage was 8.7 feet with minor flooding occurring. The river is cresting or has crested and is falling. For the Mississinewa River, near Ridgeville at 9 p.m. Wednesday the stage was 10.6 feet with minor flooding occurring. The river is cresting or has crested and is falling. This is NOAA All Hazards Radio KEC 74 in Indianapolis. And now a look at your forecast for Indianapolis and central Indiana. Rest of tonight. Mostly clear. Patchy fog through the late overnight, then areas of fog toward daybreak. Lows in the lower 60s. Northeast winds around 5 miles an hour. For Thursday, mostly sunny through early afternoon, then becoming partly cloudy. Highs around 80. Northeast winds 5 to 10 miles an hour. Gusts up to 20 miles an hour late in the afternoon. Thursday night, partly cloudy through the late overnight, then clearing. Less humid with lows in the mid-50s. East winds 5 to 10 miles an hour. For Friday, mostly sunny through early afternoon, then becoming partly cloudy. Highs in the upper 70s. East winds around 5 miles an hour. Once again, the forecast for rest of tonight. Mostly clear. Patchy fog through the late overnight, then areas of fog toward daybreak. Lows in the lower 60s. Northeast winds around 5 miles an hour. Taking a look at the 3 through 7 day forecast for Indianapolis and central Indiana. Friday night, partly cloudy. Lows in the upper 50s. Light and variable winds, becoming northeast around 5 miles an hour toward daybreak. For Saturday through Sunday, partly cloudy. Highs in the upper 70s. Lows in the mid 50s. Sunday night through Tuesday, mostly clear. Lows in the upper 50s. Highs in the upper 70s. For Tuesday night and Wednesday, clear. Lows in the mid-50s. Highs in the upper 70s. The 8 to 14 day outlook for Thursday, June 4th through Wednesday, June 10th, calls for temperatures to be above normal and precipitation to be near normal. Normal highs for the period are around 80 degrees and normal lows are around 60. The normal precipitation total for the 7 days is around 1.00 inches. The ultraviolet index for Indianapolis on Thursday will be 9. The Environmental Protection Agency categorizes an index of 9 as very high exposure to ultraviolet radiation. At 11 p.m. at Indianapolis, it was partly cloudy. The temperature was 70 degrees, the dew point 66, and the relative humidity 87%. The wind was calm. The barometric pressure was 30.01 inches and rising. Around central Indiana, it was clear, with a temperature of 65 at Anderson, 67 at Muncie, and 66 at Zionsville. It was partly cloudy, with a temperature of 67 at Eagle Creek Airpark, and 67 at Shelbyville. Elsewhere across Indiana, skies ranged from clear to partly cloudy. It was 61 at South Bend, 67 at Fort Wayne, and 66 at Lafayette. Terre Haute reported 69, Bloomington reported 69, and Evansville reported 74. Just outside Indiana, skies ranged from partly cloudy to mostly cloudy. It was 63 at Chicago, 71 at Champaign, and 65 at Dayton. St. Louis reported 75, Cincinnati reported 67, and Louisville reported 74. Once again, at Indianapolis it was 70 degrees with partly cloudy skies. The current time is 11:38 p.m. Eastern Daylight Time. Now here is the hazardous weather outlook for central Indiana. For the period through tonight, thunderstorms with locally heavy rainfall are possible. Localized flash flooding is possible. Isolated damaging winds can't be ruled out in the far southeast. A
and now the extended outlook for the period Thursday through Tuesday. No hazardous weather is expected at this time. Spotter information statement. Spotters are encouraged to report rainfall amounts and any flooding observed. And now a summary of river forecasts. For the Young's Creek, at Amity, at 9 p.m. Wednesday, the stage was 8.7 feet with minor flooding occurring. The river is cresting or has crested and is falling. For the Mississinewa River, near Ridgeville, at 9 p.m. Wednesday, the stage was 10.6 feet with minor flooding occurring. The river is cresting or has crested and is falling. This is NOAA All Hazards Radio KEC 74 in Indianapolis. And now a look at your forecast for Indianapolis and central Indiana. Rest of tonight. Mostly clear. Patchy fog through the late overnight, then areas of fog toward daybreak. Lows in the lower 60s. Northeast winds around 5 miles an hour. For Thursday. Mostly sunny through early afternoon, then becoming partly cloudy. Highs around 80. Northeast winds 5 to 10 miles an hour. Gusts up to 20 miles an hour late in the afternoon. Thursday night. Partly cloudy through the late overnight, then clearing. Less humid with lows in the mid-50s. East winds 5 to 10 miles an hour. For Friday. Mostly sunny through early afternoon, then becoming partly cloudy. Highs in the upper 70s. East winds around 5 miles an hour. Once again, the forecast for rest of tonight. Mostly clear. Patchy fog through the late overnight, then areas of fog toward daybreak. Lows in the lower 60s. Northeast winds around 5 miles an hour. Taking a look at the 3 through 7 day forecast for Indianapolis and central Indiana. Friday night. Partly cloudy. Lows in the upper 50s. Light and variable winds, becoming northeast around 5 miles an hour toward daybreak. For Saturday through Sunday. Partly cloudy. Highs in the upper 70s. Lows in the mid-50s. Sunday night through Tuesday. Mostly clear. Lows in the upper 50s. Highs in the upper 70s. For Tuesday night and Wednesday. Clear. Lows in the mid-50s. Highs in the upper 70s. The 8 to 14 day outlook for Thursday, June 4th through Wednesday, June 10th, calls for temperatures to be above normal and precipitation to be near normal. Normal highs for the period are around 80 degrees, and normal lows are around 60. The normal precipitation total for the 7 days is around 1.00 inches. The ultraviolet index for Indianapolis on Thursday will be 9. The Environmental Protection Agency categorizes an index of 9 as very high exposure to ultraviolet radiation. At 11 p.m. at Indianapolis, it was partly cloudy. The temperature was 70 degrees, the dew point 66, and the relative humidity 87%. The wind was calm. The barometric pressure was 30.01 inches and rising. Around central Indiana, it was clear, with a temperature of 65 at Anderson, 67 at Muncie, and 66 at Zionsville. It was partly cloudy, with a temperature of 67 at Eagle Creek Airpark, and 67 at Shelbyville. Elsewhere across Indiana, skies ranged from clear to partly cloudy. It was 61 at South Bend, 67 at Fort Wayne, and 66 at Lafayette. Terre Haute reported 69, Bloomington reported 69, and Evansville reported 74. Just outside Indiana, skies ranged from partly cloudy to mostly cloudy. It was 63 at Chicago, 71 at Champaign, and 65 at Dayton. St. Louis reported 75, Cincinnati reported 67, and Louisville reported 74. Once again, at Indianapolis, it was 70 degrees with partly cloudy skies. And now a summary of river forecasts. For the Young's Creek, at Amity, at 9 p.m. Wednesday, the stage was 8.7 feet with minor flooding occurring. The river is cresting or has crested and is falling. For the Mississinewa River, near Ridgeville, at 9 p.m. Wednesday, the stage was 10.6 feet with minor flooding occurring. The river is cresting or has crested and is falling. This is NOAA All Hazards Radio KEC 74 in Indianapolis.
And now we'll look at your forecast for Indianapolis and central Indiana. Rest of tonight. Mostly clear. Patchy fog through the late overnight, then areas of fog toward daybreak. Lows in the lower 60s. Northeast winds around 5 miles an hour. For Thursday, mostly sunny through early afternoon, then becoming partly cloudy. Highs around 80. Northeast winds 5 to 10 miles an hour. Gusts up to 20 miles an hour late in the afternoon. Thursday night, partly cloudy through the late overnight, then clearing. Less humid with lows in the mid-50s. East winds 5 to 10 miles an hour. For Friday, mostly sunny through early afternoon, then becoming partly cloudy. Highs in the upper 70s. East winds around 5 miles an hour. Once again, the forecast for rest of tonight. Mostly clear. Patchy fog through the late overnight, then areas of fog toward daybreak. Lows in the lower 60s. Northeast winds around 5 miles an hour. Taking a look at the 3-7 day forecast for Indianapolis and central Indiana. Friday night, partly cloudy. Lows in the upper 50s. Light and variable winds, becoming northeast around 5 miles an hour toward daybreak. For Saturday through Sunday, partly cloudy. Highs in the upper 70s. Lows in the mid-50s. Sunday night through Tuesday, mostly clear. Lows in the upper 50s. Highs in the upper 70s. For Tuesday night and Wednesday, clear. Lows in the mid-50s. Highs in the upper 70s. The 8-14 day outlook for Thursday, June 4th through Wednesday, June 10th, calls for temperatures to be above normal and precipitation to be near normal. Normal highs for the period are around 80 degrees, and normal lows are around 60. The normal precipitation total for the 7 days is around 1.00 inches. The ultraviolet index for Indianapolis on Thursday will be 9. The Environmental Protection Agency categorizes an index of 9 as very high exposure to ultraviolet radiation. At 11 p.m. at Indianapolis, it was partly cloudy. The temperature was 70 degrees, the dew point 66, and the relative humidity 87%. The wind was calm. The barometric pressure was 30.01 inches and rising. Around central Indiana, it was clear, with a temperature of 65 at Anderson, 67 at Muncie, and 66 at Zionsville. It was partly cloudy, with a temperature of 67 at Eagle Creek Airpark, and 67 at Shelbyville. Elsewhere across Indiana, skies ranged from clear to partly cloudy. It was 61 at South Bend, 67 at Fort Wayne, and 66 at Lafayette. Terre Haute reported 69, Bloomington reported 69, and Evansville reported 74. Just outside Indiana, skies ranged from partly cloudy to mostly cloudy. It was 63 at Chicago, 71 at Champaign, and 65 at Dayton. St. Louis reported 75, Cincinnati reported 67, and Louisville reported 74. Once again, at Indianapolis it was 70 degrees with partly cloudy skies. And now a summary of river forecasts. For the Young's Creek, at Amity, at 9 p.m. Wednesday the stage was 8.7 feet with minor flooding occurring. The river is cresting or has crested and is falling. For the Mississinewa River, near Ridgeville at 9 p.m. Wednesday the stage was 10.6 feet with minor flooding occurring. The river is cresting or has crested and is falling. This is NOAA All Hazards Radio KEC 74 in Indianapolis. And now a look at your forecast for Indianapolis and central Indiana. Rest of tonight. Mostly clear. Patchy fog through the late overnight, then areas of fog toward daybreak. Lows in the lower 60s. Northeast winds around 5 miles an hour. For Thursday, mostly sunny through early afternoon, then becoming partly cloudy. Highs around 80. Northeast winds 5 to 10 miles an hour. Gusts up to 20 miles an hour late in the afternoon. Thursday night, partly cloudy through the late overnight, then clearing. Less humid with lows in the mid-50s.
East winds 5 to 10 miles an hour. For Friday, mostly sunny through early afternoon, then becoming partly cloudy. Highs in the upper 70s. East winds around 5 miles an hour. Once again, the forecast for rest of tonight. Mostly clear. Patchy fog through the late overnight, then areas of fog toward daybreak. Lows in the lower 60s. Northeast winds around 5 miles an hour. Taking a look at the 3 through 7 day forecast for Indianapolis and central Indiana. Friday night. Partly cloudy. Lows in the upper 50s. Light and variable winds, becoming northeast around 5 miles an hour toward daybreak. For Saturday through Sunday. Partly cloudy. Highs in the upper 70s. Lows in the mid 50s. Sunday night through Tuesday. Mostly clear. Lows in the upper 50s. Highs in the upper 70s. For Tuesday night and Wednesday. Clear. Lows in the mid 50s. Highs in the upper 70s. The 8 to 14 day outlook for Thursday, June 4th through Wednesday, June 10th, calls for temperatures to be above normal and precipitation to be near normal. Normal highs for the period are around 80 degrees, and normal lows are around 60. The normal precipitation total for the 7 days is around 1.00 inches. The ultraviolet index for Indianapolis on Thursday will be 9. The Environmental Protection Agency categorizes an index of 9 as very high exposure to ultraviolet radiation. At 11 p.m. at Indianapolis, it was partly cloudy. The temperature was 70 degrees, the dew point 66, and the relative humidity 87%. The wind was calm. The barometric pressure was 30.01 inches and rising. Around central Indiana, it was clear, with a temperature of 65 at Anderson, 67 at Muncie, and 66 at Zionsville. It was partly cloudy, with a temperature of 67 at Eagle Creek Airpark, and 67 at Shelbyville. Elsewhere across Indiana, skies ranged from clear to partly cloudy. It was 61 at South Bend, 67 at Fort Wayne, and 66 at Lafayette. Terre Haute reported 69, Bloomington reported 69, and Evansville reported 74. Just outside Indiana, skies ranged from partly cloudy to mostly cloudy. It was 63 at Chicago, 71 at Champaign, and 65 at Dayton. St. Louis reported 75, Cincinnati reported 67, and Louisville reported 74. Once again, at Indianapolis it was 70 degrees with partly cloudy skies. And now a summary of river forecasts. For the Young's Creek, at Amity, at 9 p.m. Wednesday the stage was 8.7 feet with minor flooding occurring. The river is cresting or has crested and is falling. For the Mississinewa River, near Ridgeville at 9 p.m. Wednesday the stage was 10.6 feet with minor flooding occurring. The river is cresting or has crested and is falling. This is NOAA All Hazards Radio KEC 74 in Indianapolis. And now a look at your forecast for Indianapolis and central Indiana. Rest of tonight. Mostly clear. Patchy fog through the late overnight, then areas of fog toward daybreak. Lows in the lower 60s. Northeast winds around 5 miles an hour. For Thursday, mostly sunny through early afternoon, then becoming partly cloudy. Highs around 80. Northeast winds 5 to 10 miles an hour. Gusts up to 20 miles an hour late in the afternoon. Thursday night, partly cloudy through the late overnight, then clearing. Less humid with lows in the mid-50s. East winds 5 to 10 miles an hour. For Friday, mostly sunny through early afternoon, then becoming partly cloudy. Highs in the upper 70s. East winds around 5 miles an hour. Once again, the forecast for rest of tonight. Mostly clear. Patchy fog through the late overnight, then areas of fog toward daybreak. Lows in the lower 60s. Northeast winds around 5 miles an hour. The current time is 11:53 p.m. Eastern Daylight Time. Taking a look at the 3 through 7 day forecast for Indianapolis and central Indiana. Friday night.
partly cloudy. Lows in the upper 50s. Light and variable winds, becoming northeast around 5 miles an hour toward daybreak. For Saturday through Sunday, partly cloudy. Highs in the upper 70s. Lows in the mid 50s. Sunday night through Tuesday, mostly clear. Lows in the upper 50s. Highs in the upper 70s. For Tuesday night and Wednesday, clear. Lows in the mid-50s. Highs in the upper 70s. The 8 to 14 day outlook for Thursday, June 4th through Wednesday, June 10th, calls for temperatures to be above normal and precipitation to be near normal. Normal highs for the period are around 80 degrees and normal lows are around 60. The normal precipitation total for the 7 days is around 1.00 inches. The ultraviolet index for Indianapolis on Thursday will be 9. The Environmental Protection Agency categorizes an index of 9 as very high exposure to ultraviolet radiation. At 11 p.m. at Indianapolis, it was partly cloudy. The temperature was 70 degrees, the dew point 66, and the relative humidity 87%. The wind was calm. The barometric pressure was 30.01 inches and rising. Around central Indiana, it was clear, with a temperature of 65 at Anderson, 67 at Muncie, and 66 at Zionsville. It was partly cloudy, with a temperature of 67 at Eagle Creek Airpark, and 67 at Shelbyville. Elsewhere across Indiana, skies ranged from clear to partly cloudy. It was 61 at South Bend, 67 at Fort Wayne, and 66 at Lafayette. Terre Haute reported 69, Bloomington reported 69, and Evansville reported 74. Just outside Indiana, skies ranged from partly cloudy to mostly cloudy. It was 63 at Chicago, 71 at Champaign, and 65 at Dayton. St. Louis reported 75, Cincinnati reported 67, and Louisville reported 74. Once again, at Indianapolis it was 70 degrees with partly cloudy skies. And now a summary of river forecasts. For the Young's Creek, at Amity, at 9 p.m. Wednesday the stage was 8.7 feet with minor flooding occurring. The river is cresting or has crested and is falling. For the Mississinewa River, near Ridgeville at 9 p.m. Wednesday the stage was 10.6 feet with minor flooding occurring. The river is cresting or has crested and is falling. This is NOAA All Hazards Radio KEC 74 in Indianapolis. And now a look at your forecast for Indianapolis and central Indiana. Rest of tonight. Mostly clear. Patchy fog through the late overnight, then areas of fog toward daybreak. Lows in the lower 60s. Northeast winds around 5 miles an hour. For Thursday. Mostly sunny through early afternoon, then becoming partly cloudy. Highs around 80. Northeast winds 5 to 10 miles an hour. Gusts up to 20 miles an hour late in the afternoon. Thursday night. Partly cloudy through the late overnight, then clearing. Less humid with lows in the mid-50s. East winds 5 to 10 miles an hour. For Friday. Mostly sunny through early afternoon, then becoming partly cloudy. Highs in the upper 70s. East winds around 5 miles an hour. Once again, the forecast for rest of tonight. Mostly clear. Patchy fog through the late overnight, then areas of fog toward daybreak. Lows in the lower 60s. Northeast winds around 5 miles an hour. Taking a look at the 3 through 7 day forecast for Indianapolis and central Indiana. Friday night. Partly cloudy. Lows in the upper 50s. Light and variable winds, becoming northeast around 5 miles an hour toward daybreak. For Saturday through Sunday, partly cloudy. Highs in the upper 70s. Lows in the mid-50s. Sunday night through Tuesday, mostly clear. Lows in the upper 50s. Highs in the upper 70s. For Tuesday night and Wednesday, clear. Lows in the mid-50s. Highs in the upper 70s. Now here is the hazardous weather outlook for central Indiana. For the period through tonight.
Thunderstorms with locally heavy rainfall are possible. Localized flash flooding is possible. Isolated damaging winds can't be ruled out in the far southeast. And now the extended outlook for the period Thursday through Tuesday. No hazardous weather is expected at this time. Spotter information statement. Spotters are encouraged to report rainfall amounts and any flooding observed. The 8 to 14 day outlook for Thursday, June 4th through Wednesday, June 10th, calls for temperatures to be above normal and precipitation to be near normal. Normal highs for the period are around 80 degrees and normal lows are around 60. The normal precipitation total for the 7 days is around 1.00 inches. The ultraviolet index for Indianapolis on Thursday will be 9. The Environmental Protection Agency categorizes an index of 9 as very high exposure to ultraviolet radiation. At 11 p.m. at Indianapolis, it was partly cloudy. The temperature was 70 degrees, the dew point 66, and the relative humidity 87%. The wind was calm. The barometric pressure was 30.01 inches and rising. Around central Indiana, it was clear, with a temperature of 65 at Anderson, 67 at Muncie, and 66 at Zionsville. It was partly cloudy, with a temperature of 67 at Eagle Creek Airpark, and 67 at Shelbyville. Elsewhere across Indiana, skies ranged from clear to partly cloudy. It was 61 at South Bend, 67 at Fort Wayne, and 66 at Lafayette. Terre Haute reported 69, Bloomington reported 69, and Evansville reported 74. Just outside Indiana, skies ranged from partly cloudy to mostly cloudy. It was 63 at Chicago, 71 at Champaign, and 65 at Dayton. St. Louis reported 75, Cincinnati reported 67, and Louisville reported 74. Once again, at Indianapolis it was 70 degrees with partly cloudy skies. And now a summary of river forecasts. For the Young's Creek, at Amity, at 9 p.m. Wednesday the stage was 8.7 feet with minor flooding occurring. The river is cresting or has crested and is falling. For the Mississinewa River, near Ridgeville at 9 p.m. Wednesday the stage was 10.6 feet with minor flooding occurring. The river is cresting or has crested and is falling. This is NOAA All Hazards Radio KEC 74 in Indianapolis. And now a look at your forecast for Indianapolis and central Indiana. Rest of tonight. Mostly clear. Patchy fog through the late overnight, then areas of fog toward daybreak. Lows in the lower 60s. Northeast winds around 5 miles an hour. For Thursday, mostly sunny through early afternoon, then becoming partly cloudy. Highs around 80. Northeast winds 5 to 10 miles an hour. Gusts up to 20 miles an hour late in the afternoon. Thursday night, partly cloudy through the late overnight, then clearing. Less humid with lows in the mid-50s. East winds 5 to 10 miles an hour. For Friday, mostly sunny through early afternoon, then becoming partly cloudy. Highs in the upper 70s. East winds around 5 miles an hour. Once again, the forecast for rest of tonight. Mostly clear. Patchy fog through the late overnight, then areas of fog toward daybreak. Lows in the lower 60s. Northeast winds around 5 miles an hour. Taking a look at the 3 through 7 day forecast for Indianapolis and central Indiana. Friday night. Partly cloudy. Lows in the upper 50s. Light and variable winds, becoming northeast around 5 miles an hour toward daybreak. For Saturday through Sunday. Partly cloudy. Highs in the upper 70s. Lows in the mid 50s. Sunday night through Tuesday. Mostly clear. Lows in the upper 50s. Highs in the upper 70s. For Tuesday night and Wednesday. Clear. Lows in the mid-50s. Highs in the upper 70s. The 8 to 14 day outlook for Thursday, June 4th through Wednesday, June 10th, calls for temperatures to be above normal and precipitation to be near normal. Normal highs for the period are around 80 degrees and normal lows are around 60.
The normal precipitation total for the 7 days is around 1.00 inches. The ultraviolet index for Indianapolis on Thursday will be 9. The Environmental Protection Agency categorizes an index of 9 as very high exposure to ultraviolet radiation. At 11 p.m.

61 at South End, 67 at Fort Wayne, and 66 at Lafayette. Terre Haute reported 69, Bloomington reported 69, and Evansville reported 74. Just outside Indiana, skies ranged from partly cloudy to mostly cloudy. It was 63 at Chicago, 71 at Champaign, and 65 at Dayton. St. Louis reported 75, Cincinnati reported 67, and Louisville reported 74. Once again, at Indianapolis it was 70 degrees with partly cloudy skies. And now a summary of river forecasts. For the Young's Creek, at Amity, at 9 p.m. Wednesday the stage was 8.7 feet with minor flooding occurring. The river is cresting or has crested and is falling. For the Mississinewa River, near Ridgeville at 9 p.m. Wednesday the stage was 10.6 feet with minor flooding occurring. The river is cresting or has crested and is falling. This is NOAA All Hazards Radio KEC 74 in Indianapolis. And now a look at your forecast for Indianapolis and central Indiana. Rest of tonight. Partly cloudy. Patchy fog early this morning, then areas of fog toward daybreak. Lows in the lower 60s. North winds around 5 miles an hour. For Thursday. Mostly sunny through early afternoon, then becoming partly cloudy. Highs around 80. Northeast winds 5 to 10 miles an hour. Thursday night. Partly cloudy through the late overnight, then clearing. Less humid with lows in the mid-50s. East winds around 5 miles an hour. For Friday. Mostly sunny through early afternoon, then becoming partly cloudy. Highs in the upper 70s. East winds around 5 miles an hour. Once again. The forecast for rest of tonight. Partly cloudy. Patchy fog early this morning, then areas of fog toward daybreak. Lows in the lower 60s. North winds around 5 miles an hour. Taking a look at the 3 through 7 day forecast for Indianapolis and central Indiana. Friday night. Partly cloudy. Lows in the upper 50s. Light and variable winds, becoming northeast around 5 miles an hour toward daybreak. For Saturday through Sunday. Partly cloudy. Highs in the upper 70s. Lows in the mid-50s. Sunday night through Tuesday. Mostly clear. Lows in the upper 50s. Highs in the upper 70s. For Tuesday night and Wednesday. Clear. Lows in the mid-50s. Highs in the upper 70s. The 8 to 14 day outlook for Thursday, June 4th through Wednesday, June 10th, calls for temperatures to be above normal and precipitation to be near normal. Normal highs for the period are around 80 degrees and normal lows are around 60. The normal precipitation total for the 7 days is around 1.00 inches. The ultraviolet index for Indianapolis on Thursday will be 9. The Environmental Protection Agency categorizes an index of 9 as very high exposure to ultraviolet radiation. The current time is 12:08 a.m. Eastern Daylight Time. At 11 p.m. at Indianapolis, it was partly cloudy. The temperature was 70 degrees, the dew point 66, and the relative humidity 87%. The wind was calm. The barometric pressure was 30.01 inches and rising. Around central Indiana, it was clear, with a temperature of 65 at Anderson, 67 at Muncie, and 66 at Zionsville. It was partly cloudy, with a temperature of 67 at Eagle Creek Airpark, and 67 at Shelbyville. Elsewhere across Indiana, skies ranged from clear to partly cloudy. It was 61 at South Bend, 67 at Fort Wayne, and 66 at Lafayette. Terre Haute reported 69, Bloomington reported 69, and Evansville reported 74. Just outside Indiana, skies ranged from partly cloudy to mostly cloudy. It was 63 at Chicago, 71 at Champaign, and 65 at Dayton. St. Louis reported 75, Cincinnati reported 67, and Louisville reported 74. Once again, at Indianapolis it was 70 degrees with partly cloudy skies. And now a summary of river forecasts. For the Young's Creek, at Amity, at 9 p.m. Wednesday the stage was 8.7.

7 feet with minor flooding occurring. The river is cresting or has crested and is falling. For the Mississinewa River, near Ridgeville at 9 p.m. Wednesday, the stage was 10.6 feet with minor flooding occurring. The river is cresting or has crested and is falling. This is NOAA All Hazards Radio KEC 74 in Indianapolis. And now a look at your forecast for Indianapolis and central Indiana. Rest of tonight. Partly cloudy. Patchy fog early this morning, then areas of fog toward daybreak. Lows in the lower 60s. North winds around 5 miles an hour. For Thursday, mostly sunny through early afternoon, then becoming partly cloudy. Highs around 80. Northeast winds 5 to 10 miles an hour. Thursday night, partly cloudy through the late overnight, then clearing. Less humid with lows in the mid-50s. East winds around 5 miles an hour. For Friday, mostly sunny through early afternoon, then becoming partly cloudy. Highs in the upper 70s. East winds around 5 miles an hour. Once again, the forecast for rest of tonight. Partly cloudy. Patchy fog early this morning, then areas of fog toward daybreak. Lows in the lower 60s. North winds around 5 miles an hour. Taking a look at the 3 through 7 day forecast for Indianapolis and central Indiana. Friday night. Partly cloudy. Lows in the upper 50s. Light and variable winds, becoming northeast around 5 miles an hour toward daybreak. For Saturday through Sunday. Partly cloudy. Highs in the upper 70s. Lows in the mid-50s. Sunday night through Tuesday. Mostly clear. Lows in the upper 50s. Highs in the upper 70s. For Tuesday night and Wednesday. Clear. Lows in the mid-50s. Highs in the upper 70s. The 8 to 14 day outlook for Thursday, June 4th through Wednesday, June 10th, calls for temperatures to be above normal and precipitation to be near normal. Normal highs for the period are around 80 degrees and normal lows are around 60. The normal precipitation total for the 7 days is around 1.00 inches. The ultraviolet index for Indianapolis on Thursday will be 9. The Environmental Protection Agency categorizes an index of 9 as very high exposure to ultraviolet radiation. At midnight, at Indianapolis, it was partly cloudy. The temperature was 67 degrees, the dew point 65, and the relative humidity 93%. The wind was calm. The barometric pressure was 30.01 inches and steady. Around central Indiana, at Anderson, fog was reported, with a temperature of 64. At Muncie, it was clear, with a temperature of 66. It was partly cloudy, with a temperature of 64 at Zionsville, 65 at Eagle Creek Airpark, and 65 at Shelbyville. Elsewhere across Indiana, fog was reported, with a temperature of 67 at Terre Haute, and 66 at Bloomington. It was clear, with a temperature of 62 at South Bend, and 73 at Evansville. It was partly cloudy, with a temperature of 65 at Fort Wayne, and 63 at Lafayette. Just outside Indiana, skies ranged from partly cloudy to mostly cloudy. It was 62 at Chicago, 71 at Champaign, and 64 at Dayton. St. Louis reported 73, Cincinnati reported 67, and Louisville reported 73. Once again, at Indianapolis it was 67 degrees with partly cloudy skies. And now a summary of river forecasts. For the Youngs Creek, at Amity, at 9 p.m. Wednesday the stage was 8.7 feet with minor flooding occurring. The river is cresting or has crested and is falling. For the Mississinewa River, near Ridgeville at 9 p.m. Wednesday the stage was 10.6 feet with minor flooding occurring. The river is cresting or has crested and is falling. This is NOAA All Hazards Radio KEC 74 in Indianapolis. And now a look at your forecast for Indianapolis and central Indiana. Rest of tonight. Partly cloudy. Patchy fog early this morning, then areas of fog toward daybreak. Lows in the lower 60s. North winds around 5 miles an hour. For Thursday,
mostly sunny through early afternoon, then becoming partly cloudy. Highs around 80. Northeast winds 5 to 10 miles an hour. Thursday night. Partly cloudy through the late overnight, then clearing. Less humid with lows in the mid-50s. East winds around 5 miles an hour. For Friday. Mostly sunny through early afternoon, then becoming partly cloudy. Highs in the upper 70s. East winds around 5 miles an hour. Once again, the forecast for rest of tonight. Partly cloudy. Patchy fog early this morning, then areas of fog toward daybreak. Lows in the lower 60s. North winds around 5 miles an hour. Taking a look at the 3 through 7 day forecast for Indianapolis and central Indiana. Friday night. Partly cloudy. Lows in the upper 50s. Light and variable winds, becoming northeast around 5 miles an hour toward daybreak. For Saturday through Sunday. Partly cloudy. Highs in the upper 70s. Lows in the mid-50s. Sunday night through Tuesday. Mostly clear. Lows in the upper 50s. Highs in the upper 70s. For Tuesday night and Wednesday. Clear. Lows in the mid-50s. Highs in the upper 70s. The 8 to 14 day outlook for Thursday, June 4th through Wednesday, June 10th, calls for temperatures to be above normal and precipitation to be near normal. Normal highs for the period are around 80 degrees and normal lows are around 60. The normal precipitation total for the 7 days is around 1.00 inches. The ultraviolet index for Indianapolis on Thursday will be 9. The Environmental Protection Agency categorizes an index of 9 as very high exposure to ultraviolet radiation. At midnight, at Indianapolis, it was partly cloudy. The temperature was 67 degrees, the dew point 65, and the relative humidity 93%. The wind was calm. The barometric pressure was 30.01 inches and steady. Around central Indiana, at Anderson, fog was reported, with a temperature of 64. At Muncie, it was clear, with a temperature of 66. It was partly cloudy, with a temperature of 64 at Zionsville, 65 at Eagle Creek Airpark, and 65 at Shelbyville. Elsewhere across Indiana, fog was reported, with a temperature of 67 at Terre Haute, and 66 at Bloomington. It was clear, with a temperature of 62 at South Bend, and 73 at Evansville. It was partly cloudy, with a temperature of 65 at Fort Wayne, and 63 at Lafayette. Just outside Indiana, skies ranged from partly cloudy to mostly cloudy. It was 62 at Chicago, 71 at Champaign, and 64 at Dayton. St. Louis reported 73, Cincinnati reported 67, and Louisville reported 73. Once again, at Indianapolis it was 67 degrees with partly cloudy skies. And now a summary of river forecasts. For the Young's Creek, at Amity, at 9 p.m. Wednesday the stage was 8.7 feet with minor flooding occurring. The river is cresting or has crested and is falling. For the Mississinewa River, near Ridgeville at 9 p.m. Wednesday the stage was 10.6 feet with minor flooding occurring. The river is cresting or has crested and is falling. Now here is the hazardous weather outlook for central Indiana. For the period through tonight, thunderstorms with locally heavy rainfall are possible. Localized flash flooding is possible. Isolated damaging winds can't be ruled out in the far southeast. And now the extended outlook for the period Thursday through Tuesday. No hazardous weather is expected at this time. Spotter information statement. Spotters are encouraged to report rainfall amounts and any flooding observed. This is NOAA All Hazards Radio KEC 74 in Indianapolis. And now a look at your forecast for Indianapolis and central Indiana. Rest of tonight. Partly cloudy. Patchy fog early this morning, then areas of fog toward daybreak. Lows in the lower 60s. North winds around 5 miles an hour. For Thursday, mostly sunny through early afternoon, then becoming partly cloudy. Highs around 80. Northeast winds 5 to 10 miles an hour. Thursday night,
partly cloudy through the late overnight, then clearing. Less humid with lows in the mid-50s. East winds around 5 miles an hour. For Friday, mostly sunny through early afternoon, then becoming partly cloudy. Highs in the upper 70s. East winds around 5 miles an hour. Once again, the forecast for rest of tonight. Partly cloudy. Patchy fog early this morning, then areas of fog toward daybreak. Lows in the lower 60s. North winds around 5 miles an hour. Taking a look at the 3-7 day forecast for Indianapolis and central Indiana. Friday night. Partly cloudy. Lows in the upper 50s. Light and variable winds, becoming northeast around 5 miles an hour toward daybreak. For Saturday through Sunday. Partly cloudy. Highs in the upper 70s. Lows in the mid-50s. Sunday night through Tuesday. Mostly clear. Lows in the upper 50s. Highs in the upper 70s. For Tuesday night and Wednesday. Clear. Lows in the mid-50s. Highs in the upper 70s. The 8-14 day outlook for Thursday, June 4th through Wednesday, June 10th, calls for temperatures to be above normal and precipitation to be near normal. Normal highs for the period are around 80 degrees, and normal lows are around 60. The normal precipitation total for the 7 days is around 1.00 inches. The ultraviolet index for Indianapolis on Thursday will be 9. The Environmental Protection Agency categorizes an index of 9 as very high exposure to ultraviolet radiation. At midnight, at Indianapolis, it was partly cloudy. The temperature was 67 degrees, the dew point 65, and the relative humidity 93%. The wind was calm. The barometric pressure was 30.01 inches and steady. Around central Indiana, at Anderson, fog was reported, with a temperature of 64. At Muncie, it was clear, with a temperature of 66. It was partly cloudy, with a temperature of 64 at Zionsville, 65 at Eagle Creek Airpark, and 65 at Shelbyville. Elsewhere across Indiana, fog was reported, with a temperature of 67 at Terre Haute, and 66 at Bloomington. It was clear, with a temperature of 62 at South Bend, and 73 at Evansville. It was partly cloudy, with a temperature of 65 at Fort Wayne, and 63 at Lafayette. Just outside Indiana, skies ranged from partly cloudy to mostly cloudy. It was 62 at Chicago, 71 at Champaign, and 64 at Dayton. St. Louis reported 73, Cincinnati reported 67, and Louisville reported 73. Once again, at Indianapolis, it was 67 degrees with partly cloudy skies. And now a summary of river forecasts. For the Young's Creek, at Amity, at 9 p.m. Wednesday, the stage was 8.7 feet with minor flooding occurring. The river is cresting or has crested and is falling. For the Mississinewa River, near Ridgeville, at 9 p.m. Wednesday, the stage was 10.6 feet with minor flooding occurring. The river is cresting or has crested and is falling. The current time is 12:23 a.m. Eastern Daylight Time. This is NOAA All Hazards Radio KEC 74 in Indianapolis. And now a look at your forecast for Indianapolis and central Indiana. Rest of tonight. Partly cloudy. Patchy fog early this morning, then areas of fog toward daybreak. Lows in the lower 60s. North winds around 5 miles an hour. For Thursday, mostly sunny through early afternoon, then becoming partly cloudy. Highs around 80. Northeast winds 5 to 10 miles an hour. Thursday night, partly cloudy through the late overnight, then clearing. Less humid with lows in the mid-50s. East winds around 5 miles an hour. For Friday, mostly sunny through early afternoon, then becoming partly cloudy. Highs in the upper 70s. East winds around 5 miles an hour. Once again, the forecast for rest of tonight. Partly cloudy. Patchy fog early this morning, then areas of fog toward daybreak. Lows in the lower 60s. North winds around 5 miles an hour.
taking a look at the 3-7 day forecast for Indianapolis and central Indiana. Friday night, partly cloudy, lows in the upper 50s, light and variable winds becoming northeast around 5 miles an hour toward daybreak. For Saturday through Sunday, partly cloudy, highs in the upper 70s, lows in the mid 50s. Sunday night through Tuesday, mostly clear, lows in the upper 50s, highs in the upper 70s. For Tuesday night and Wednesday, clear, lows in the mid 50s, highs in the upper 70s. The 8-14 day outlook for Thursday, June 4th through Wednesday, June 10th, calls for temperatures to be above normal and precipitation to be near normal. Normal highs for the period are around 80 degrees, and normal lows are around 60. The normal precipitation total for the 7 days is around 1.00 inches. The ultraviolet index for Indianapolis on Thursday will be 9. The Environmental Protection Agency categorizes an index of 9 as very high exposure to ultraviolet radiation. At midnight, at Indianapolis, it was partly cloudy. The temperature was 67 degrees, the dew point 65, and the relative humidity 93%. The wind was calm. The barometric pressure was 30.01 inches and steady. Around central Indiana, at Anderson, fog was reported, with a temperature of 64. At Muncie, it was clear, with a temperature of 66. It was partly cloudy, with a temperature of 64 at Zionsville, 65 at Eagle Creek Airpark, and 65 at Shelbyville. Elsewhere across Indiana, fog was reported, with a temperature of 67 at Terre Haute, and 66 at Bloomington. It was clear, with a temperature of 62 at South Bend, and 73 at Evansville. It was partly cloudy, with a temperature of 65 at Fort Wayne, and 63 at Lafayette. Just outside Indiana, skies ranged from partly cloudy to mostly cloudy. It was 62 at Chicago, 71 at Champaign, and 64 at Dayton. St. Louis reported 73, Cincinnati reported 67, and Louisville reported 73. Once again, at Indianapolis it was 67 degrees with partly cloudy skies. And now a summary of river forecasts. For the Young's Creek, at Amity, at 9 p.m. Wednesday the stage was 8.7 feet with minor flooding occurring. The river is cresting or has crested and is falling. For the Mississinewa River, near Ridgeville at 9 p.m. Wednesday the stage was 10.6 feet with minor flooding occurring. The river is cresting or has crested and is falling. This is NOAA All Hazards Radio KEC 74 in Indianapolis. And now a look at your forecast for Indianapolis and central Indiana. Rest of tonight. Partly cloudy. Patchy fog early this morning, then areas of fog toward daybreak. Lows in the lower 60s. North winds around 5 miles an hour. For Thursday, mostly sunny through early afternoon, then becoming partly cloudy. Highs around 80. Northeast winds 5 to 10 miles an hour. Thursday night, partly cloudy through the late overnight, then clearing. Less humid with lows in the mid-50s. East winds around 5 miles an hour. For Friday, mostly sunny through early afternoon, then becoming partly cloudy. Highs in the upper 70s. East winds around 5 miles an hour. Once again, the forecast for rest of tonight. Partly cloudy. Patchy fog early this morning, then areas of fog toward daybreak. Lows in the lower 60s. North winds around 5 miles an hour. Taking a look at the 3-7 day forecast for Indianapolis and central Indiana. Friday night. Partly cloudy. Lows in the upper 50s. Light and variable winds, becoming northeast around 5 miles an hour toward daybreak. For Saturday through Sunday, partly cloudy. Highs in the upper 70s. Lows in the mid-50s. Sunday night through Tuesday, mostly clear. Lows in the upper 50s. Highs in the upper 70s. For Tuesday night and Wednesday, clear. Lows in the mid-50s. Highs in the upper 70s.
And now we'll look at your forecast for Indianapolis and central Indiana. Rest of tonight. Partly cloudy. Patchy fog early this morning, then areas of fog toward daybreak. Lows in the lower 60s. North winds around 5 miles an hour. For Thursday, mostly sunny through early afternoon, then becoming partly cloudy. Highs in the lower 80s. Northeast winds 5 to 10 miles an hour. Thursday night, partly cloudy through the late overnight, then clearing. Lows in the mid-50s. East winds around 5 miles an hour. For Friday, mostly sunny through early afternoon, then becoming partly cloudy. Highs in the upper 70s. East winds around 5 miles an hour. Once again, the forecast for rest of tonight. Partly cloudy. Patchy fog early this morning, then areas of fog toward daybreak. Lows in the lower 60s. North winds around 5 miles an hour. Taking a look at the 3 through 7 day forecast for Indianapolis and central Indiana. Friday night. Partly cloudy. Lows in the upper 50s. Light and variable winds, becoming northeast around 5 miles an hour toward daybreak. For Saturday through Sunday. Partly cloudy. Highs in the upper 70s. Lows in the mid-50s. Sunday night through Monday night. Mostly clear. Lows in the upper 50s. Highs in the upper 70s. For Tuesday through Wednesday. Clear. Highs in the upper 70s. Lows in the upper 50s. The 8 to 14 day outlook for Thursday, June 4th through Wednesday, June 10th, calls for temperatures to be above normal and precipitation to be near normal. Normal highs for the period are around 80 degrees and normal lows are around 60. The normal precipitation total for the 7 days is around 1.00 inches. The ultraviolet index for Indianapolis on Thursday will be 9. The Environmental Protection Agency categorizes an index of 9 as very high exposure to ultraviolet radiation. At midnight, at Indianapolis, it was partly cloudy. The temperature was 67 degrees, the dew point 65, and the relative humidity 93%. The wind was calm. The barometric pressure was 30.01 inches and steady. Around central Indiana, at Anderson, fog was reported, with a temperature of 64. At Muncie, it was clear, with a temperature of 66. It was partly cloudy, with a temperature of 64 at Zionsville, 65 at Eagle Creek Airpark, and 65 at Shelbyville. Elsewhere across Indiana, fog was reported, with a temperature of 67 at Terre Haute, and 66 at Bloomington. It was clear, with a temperature of 62 at South Bend, and 73 at Evansville. It was partly cloudy, with a temperature of 65 at Fort Wayne, and 63 at Lafayette. Just outside Indiana, skies ranged from partly cloudy to mostly cloudy. It was 62 at Chicago, 71 at Champaign, and 64 at Dayton. St. Louis reported 73, Cincinnati reported 67, and Louisville reported 73. Once again, at Indianapolis it was 67 degrees with partly cloudy skies. And now a summary of river forecasts. For the Young's Creek, at Amity, at 9 p.m. Wednesday the stage was 8.7 feet with minor flooding occurring. The river is cresting or has crested and is falling. For the Mississinewa River, near Ridgeville at 9 p.m. Wednesday the stage was 10.6 feet with minor flooding occurring. The river is cresting or has crested and is falling. This is NOAA All Hazards Radio KEC 74 in Indianapolis. And now a look at your forecast for Indianapolis and central Indiana. Rest of tonight. Partly cloudy. Patchy fog early this morning, then areas of fog toward daybreak. Lows in the lower 60s. North winds around 5 miles an hour. For Thursday, mostly sunny through early afternoon, then becoming partly cloudy. Highs in the lower 80s. Northeast winds 5 to 10 miles an hour. Thursday night, partly cloudy through the late overnight, then clearing. Lows in the mid-50s. East winds around 5 miles an hour. For Friday,
mostly sunny through early afternoon, then becoming partly cloudy. Highs in the upper 70s. East winds around 5 miles an hour. Once again, the forecast for rest of tonight. Partly cloudy. Patchy fog early this morning, then areas of fog toward daybreak. Lows in the lower 60s. North winds around 5 miles an hour. Taking a look at the 3 through 7 day forecast for Indianapolis and central Indiana. Friday night. Partly cloudy. Lows in the upper 50s. Light and variable winds, becoming northeast around 5 miles an hour toward daybreak. For Saturday through Sunday. Partly cloudy. Highs in the upper 70s. Lows in the mid-50s. Sunday night through Monday night. Mostly clear. Lows in the upper 50s. Highs in the upper 70s. For Tuesday through Wednesday. Clear. Highs in the upper 70s. Lows in the upper 50s. The 8 to 14 day outlook for Thursday, June 4th through Wednesday, June 10th, calls for temperatures to be above normal and precipitation to be near normal. Normal highs for the period are around 80 degrees, and normal lows are around 60. The normal precipitation total for the 7 days is around 1.00 inches. The ultraviolet index for Indianapolis on Thursday will be 9. The Environmental Protection Agency categorizes an index of 9 as very high exposure to ultraviolet radiation. At midnight, at Indianapolis, it was partly cloudy. The temperature was 67 degrees, the dew point 65, and the relative humidity 93%. The wind was calm. The barometric pressure was 30.01 inches and steady. Around central Indiana, at Anderson, fog was reported, with a temperature of 64. At Muncie, it was clear, with a temperature of 66. It was partly cloudy, with a temperature of 64 at Zionsville, 65 at Eagle Creek Airpark, and 65 at Shelbyville. Elsewhere across Indiana, fog was reported, with a temperature of 67 at Terre Haute, and 66 at Bloomington. It was clear, with a temperature of 62 at South Bend, and 73 at Evansville. It was partly cloudy, with a temperature of 65 at Fort Wayne, and 63 at Lafayette. Just outside Indiana, skies ranged from partly cloudy to mostly cloudy. It was 62 at Chicago, 71 at Champaign, and 64 at Dayton. St. Louis reported 73, Cincinnati reported 67, and Louisville reported 73. Once again, at Indianapolis it was 67 degrees with partly cloudy skies. And now a summary of river forecasts. For the Young's Creek, at Amity, at 9 p.m. Wednesday the stage was 8.7 feet with minor flooding occurring. The river is cresting or has crested and is falling. For the Mississinewa River, near Ridgeville at 9 p.m. Wednesday the stage was 10.6 feet with minor flooding occurring. The river is cresting or has crested and is falling. 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The current time is 12:38 a.m. Eastern Daylight Time. Now here is the hazardous weather outlook for central Indiana. For the period through tonight, thunderstorms with locally heavy rainfall are possible. Localized flash flooding is possible. Isolated damaging winds can't be ruled out in the far southeast. And now the extended outlook for the period Thursday through Tuesday. No hazardous weather is expected at this time. Spotter information statement. Spotters are encouraged to report rainfall amounts and any flooding observed. And now a look at your forecast for Indianapolis and central Indiana. Rest of tonight. Partly cloudy. Patchy fog early this morning, then areas of fog toward daybreak. Lows in the lower 60s. North winds around 5 miles an hour. For Thursday, mostly sunny through early afternoon, then becoming partly cloudy. Highs in the lower 80s. Northeast winds 5 to 10 miles an hour. Thursday night, partly cloudy through the late overnight, then clearing. Lows in the mid-50s. East winds around 5 miles an hour. For Friday, mostly sunny through early afternoon, then becoming partly cloudy. Highs in the upper 70s.
northeast winds around 5 miles an hour. Once again, the forecast for rest of tonight. Partly cloudy. Patchy fog early this morning, then areas of fog toward daybreak. Lows in the lower 60s. North winds around 5 miles an hour. Taking a look at the 3 through 7 day forecast for Indianapolis and central Indiana. Friday night. Partly cloudy. Lows in the upper 50s. Light and variable winds, becoming northeast around 5 miles an hour toward daybreak. For Saturday through Sunday. Partly cloudy. Highs in the upper 70s. Lows in the mid 50s. Sunday night through Monday night. Mostly clear. Lows in the upper 50s. Highs in the upper 70s. For Tuesday through Wednesday. Clear. Highs in the upper 70s. Lows in the upper 50s. The 8 to 14 day outlook for Thursday, June 4th through Wednesday, June 10th, calls for temperatures to be above normal and precipitation to be near normal. Normal highs for the period are around 80 degrees, and normal lows are around 60. The normal precipitation total for the 7 days is around 1.00 inches. The ultraviolet index for Indianapolis on Thursday will be 9. The Environmental Protection Agency categorizes an index of 9 as very high exposure to ultraviolet radiation. At midnight, at Indianapolis, it was partly cloudy. The temperature was 67 degrees, the dew point 65, and the relative humidity 93%. The wind was calm. The barometric pressure was 30.01 inches and steady. Around central Indiana, at Anderson, fog was reported, with a temperature of 64. At Muncie, it was clear, with a temperature of 66. It was partly cloudy, with a temperature of 64 at Zionsville, 65 at Eagle Creek Airport, and 65 at Shelbyville. Elsewhere across Indiana, fog was reported, with a temperature of 67 at Terre Haute, and 66 at Bloomington. It was clear, with a temperature of 62 at South Bend, and 73 at Evansville. It was partly cloudy, with a temperature of 65 at Fort Wayne, and 63 at Lafayette. Just outside Indiana, skies ranged from partly cloudy to mostly cloudy. It was 62 at Chicago, 71 at Champaign, and 64 at Dayton. St. Louis reported 73, Cincinnati reported 67, and Louisville reported 73. Once again, at Indianapolis it was 67 degrees with partly cloudy skies. And now a summary of river forecasts. For the Youngs Creek, at Amity, at 9 p.m. Wednesday the stage was 8.7 feet with minor flooding occurring. The river is cresting or has crested and is falling. For the Mississinewa River, near Ridgeville at 9 p.m. Wednesday the stage was 10.6 feet with minor flooding occurring. The river is cresting or has crested and is falling. This is NOAA All Hazards Radio KEC 74 in Indianapolis. And now a look at your forecast for Indianapolis and central Indiana. Rest of tonight. Partly cloudy. Patchy fog early this morning, then areas of fog toward daybreak. Lows in the lower 60s. North winds around 5 miles an hour. For Thursday. Mostly sunny through early afternoon, then becoming partly cloudy. Highs in the lower 80s. Northeast winds 5 to 10 miles an hour. Thursday night. Partly cloudy through the late overnight, then clearing. Lows in the mid-50s. East winds around 5 miles an hour. For Friday. Mostly sunny through early afternoon, then becoming partly cloudy. Highs in the upper 70s. East winds around 5 miles an hour. Once again, the forecast for rest of tonight. Partly cloudy. Patchy fog early this morning, then areas of fog toward daybreak. Lows in the lower 60s. North winds around 5 miles an hour. Taking a look at the 3 through 7 day forecast for Indianapolis and central Indiana. Friday night. Partly cloudy. Lows in the upper 50s. Light and variable winds, becoming northeast around 5 miles an hour toward daybreak. For Saturday through Sunday, partly cloudy. Highs in the upper 70s. Lows in the mid-50s.
Sunday night through Monday night. Mostly clear. Lows in the upper 50s. Highs in the upper 70s. For Tuesday through Wednesday. Clear. Highs in the upper 70s. Lows in the upper 50s. The 8 to 14 day outlook for Thursday, June 4th through Wednesday, June 10th, calls for temperatures to be above normal and precipitation to be near normal. Normal highs for the period are around 80 degrees and normal lows are around 60. The normal precipitation total for the 7 days is around 1.00 inches. The ultraviolet index for Indianapolis on Thursday will be 9. The Environmental Protection Agency categorizes an index of 9 as very high exposure to ultraviolet radiation. At midnight, at Indianapolis, it was partly cloudy. The temperature was 67 degrees, the dew point 65, and the relative humidity 93%. The wind was calm. The barometric pressure was 30.01 inches and steady. Around central Indiana, at Anderson, fog was reported, with a temperature of 64. At Muncie, it was clear, with a temperature of 66. It was partly cloudy, with a temperature of 64 at Zionsville, 65 at Eagle Creek Airpark, and 65 at Shelbyville. Elsewhere across Indiana, fog was reported, with a temperature of 67 at Terre Haute, and 66 at Bloomington. It was clear, with a temperature of 62 at South Bend, and 73 at Evansville. It was partly cloudy, with a temperature of 65 at Fort Wayne, and 63 at Lafayette. Just outside Indiana, skies ranged from partly cloudy to mostly cloudy. It was 62 at Chicago, 71 at Champaign, and 64 at Dayton. St. Louis reported 73, Cincinnati reported 67, and Louisville reported 73. Once again, at Indianapolis it was 67 degrees with partly cloudy skies. And now a summary of river forecasts. For the Young's Creek, at Amity, at 12 a.m. Thursday the stage was 8.8 feet with minor flooding occurring. The river is cresting or has crested and is falling. This is NOAA All Hazards Radio KEC 74 in Indianapolis. And now a look at your forecast for Indianapolis and central Indiana. Rest of tonight. Partly cloudy. Patchy fog early this morning, then areas of fog toward daybreak. Lows in the lower 60s. North winds around 5 miles an hour. For Thursday. Mostly sunny through early afternoon, then becoming partly cloudy. Highs in the lower 80s. Northeast winds 5 to 10 miles an hour. Thursday night. Partly cloudy through the late overnight, then clearing. Lows in the mid-50s. East winds around 5 miles an hour. For Friday. Mostly sunny through early afternoon, then becoming partly cloudy. Highs in the upper 70s. East winds around 5 miles an hour. Once again, the forecast for rest of tonight. Partly cloudy. Patchy fog early this morning, then areas of fog toward daybreak. Lows in the lower 60s. North winds around 5 miles an hour. Taking a look at the 3 through 7 day forecast for Indianapolis and central Indiana. Friday night. Partly cloudy. Lows in the upper 50s. Light and variable winds, becoming northeast around 5 miles an hour toward daybreak. For Saturday through Sunday. Partly cloudy. Highs in the upper 70s. Lows in the mid 50s. Sunday night through Monday night. Mostly clear. Lows in the upper 50s. Highs in the upper 70s. For Tuesday through Wednesday. Clear. Highs in the upper 70s. Lows in the upper 50s. The 8 to 14 day outlook for Thursday, June 4th through Wednesday, June 10th, calls for temperatures to be above normal and precipitation to be near normal. Normal highs for the period are around 80 degrees and normal lows are around 60. The normal precipitation total for the 7 days is around 1.00 inches. The ultraviolet index for Indianapolis on Thursday will be 9. The Environmental Protection Agency categorizes an index of 9 as very high exposure to ultraviolet radiation. At midnight, at Indianapolis, it was partly cloudy.
The temperature was 67 degrees, the dew point 65, and the relative humidity 93%. The wind was calm. The barometric pressure was 30.01 inches and steady. Around central Indiana, at Anderson, fog was reported with a temperature of 64. At Muncie, it was clear with a temperature of 66. It was partly cloudy with a temperature of 64 at Zionsville, 65 at Eagle Creek Airpark, and 65 at Shelbyville. Elsewhere across Indiana, fog was reported with a temperature of 67 at Terre Haute and 66 at Bloomington. It was clear with a temperature of 62 at South Bend and 73 at Evansville. It was partly cloudy with a temperature of 65 at Fort Wayne and 63 at Lafayette. Just outside Indiana, skies ranged from partly cloudy to mostly cloudy. It was 62 at Chicago, 71 at Champaign, and 64 at Dayton. St. Louis reported 73, Cincinnati reported 67, and Louisville reported 73. Once again, at Indianapolis it was 67 degrees with partly cloudy skies. And now a summary of river forecasts. For the Young's Creek, at Amity, at 12 a.m. Thursday the stage was 8.8 feet with minor flooding occurring. The river is cresting or has crested and is falling. This is NOAA All Hazards Radio KEC 74 in Indianapolis. And now a look at your forecast for Indianapolis and central Indiana. Rest of tonight. Partly cloudy. Patchy fog early this morning, then areas of fog toward daybreak. Lows in the lower 60s. North winds around 5 miles an hour. For Thursday, mostly sunny through early afternoon, then becoming partly cloudy. Highs in the lower 80s. Northeast winds 5 to 10 miles an hour. Thursday night, partly cloudy through the late overnight, then clearing. Lows in the mid 50s. East winds around 5 miles an hour. For Friday, mostly sunny through early afternoon, then becoming partly cloudy. Highs in the upper 70s. East winds around 5 miles an hour. Once again, the forecast for rest of tonight. Partly cloudy. Patchy fog early this morning, then areas of fog toward daybreak. Lows in the lower 60s. North winds around 5 miles an hour. Taking a look at the 3 through 7 day forecast for Indianapolis and central Indiana. Friday night. Partly cloudy. Lows in the upper 50s. Light and variable winds, becoming northeast around 5 miles an hour toward daybreak. For Saturday through Sunday. Partly cloudy. Highs in the upper 70s. Lows in the mid 50s. Sunday night through Monday night. Mostly clear. Lows in the upper 50s. Highs in the upper 70s. For Tuesday through Wednesday. Clear. Highs in the upper 70s. Lows in the upper 50s. The 8 to 14 day outlook for Thursday, June 4th through Wednesday, June 10th, calls for temperatures to be above normal and precipitation to be near normal. Normal highs for the period are around 80 degrees and normal lows are around 60. The normal precipitation total for the 7 days is around 1.00 inches. The current time is 12:53 a.m. Eastern Daylight Time. The ultraviolet index for Indianapolis on Thursday will be 9. The Environmental Protection Agency categorizes an index of 9 as very high exposure to ultraviolet radiation. At midnight, at Indianapolis, it was partly cloudy. The temperature was 67 degrees, the dew point 65, and the relative humidity 93%. The wind was calm. The barometric pressure was 30.01 inches and steady. Around central Indiana, at Anderson, fog was reported with a temperature of 64. At Muncie, it was clear with a temperature of 66. It was partly cloudy with a temperature of 64 at Zionsville, 65 at Eagle Creek Airpark, and 65 at Shelbyville. Elsewhere across Indiana, fog was reported with a temperature of 67 at Terre Haute and 66 at Bloomington. It was clear, with a temperature of 62 at South Bend and 73 at Evansville. It was partly cloudy, with a temperature of 65 at Fort Wayne
and 63 at Lafayette. Just outside Indiana, skies ranged from partly cloudy to mostly cloudy. It was 62 at Chicago, 71 at Champaign, and 64 at Dayton. St. Louis reported 73, Cincinnati reported 67, and Louisville reported 73. Once again, at Indianapolis it was 67 degrees with partly cloudy skies. And now a summary of river forecasts. For the Youngs Creek, at Amity, at 12 a.m. Thursday the stage was 8.8 feet with minor flooding occurring. The river is cresting or has crested and is falling. This is NOAA All Hazards Radio KEC 74 in Indianapolis. And now a look at your forecast for Indianapolis and central Indiana. Rest of tonight. Partly cloudy. Patchy fog early this morning, then areas of fog toward daybreak. Lows in the lower 60s. North winds around 5 miles an hour. For Thursday, mostly sunny through early afternoon, then becoming partly cloudy. Highs in the lower 80s. Northeast winds 5 to 10 miles an hour. Thursday night, partly cloudy through the late overnight, then clearing. Lows in the mid-50s. East winds around 5 miles an hour. For Friday, mostly sunny through early afternoon, then becoming partly cloudy. Highs in the upper 70s. East winds around 5 miles an hour. Once again, the forecast for rest of tonight. Partly cloudy. Patchy fog early this morning, then areas of fog toward daybreak. Lows in the lower 60s. North winds around 5 miles an hour. Taking a look at the 3 through 7 day forecast for Indianapolis and central Indiana. Friday night. Partly cloudy. Lows in the upper 50s. Light and variable winds, becoming northeast around 5 miles an hour toward daybreak. For Saturday through Sunday. Partly cloudy. Highs in the upper 70s. Lows in the mid-50s. Sunday night through Monday night. Mostly clear. Lows in the upper 50s. Highs in the upper 70s. For Tuesday through Wednesday. Clear. Highs in the upper 70s. Lows in the upper 50s. The 8 to 14 day outlook for Thursday, June 4th through Wednesday, June 10th, calls for temperatures to be above normal and precipitation to be near normal. Normal highs for the period are around 80 degrees and normal lows are around 60. The normal precipitation total for the 7 days is around 1.00 inches. The ultraviolet index for Indianapolis on Thursday will be 9. The Environmental Protection Agency categorizes an index of 9 as very high exposure to ultraviolet radiation. At midnight, at Indianapolis, it was partly cloudy. The temperature was 67 degrees, the dew point 65, and the relative humidity 93%. The wind was calm. The barometric pressure was 30.01 inches and steady. Around central Indiana, at Anderson, fog was reported, with a temperature of 64. At Muncie, it was clear, with a temperature of 66. It was partly cloudy, with a temperature of 64 at Zionsville, 65 at Eagle Creek Airpark, and 65 at Shelbyville. Elsewhere across Indiana, fog was reported, with a temperature of 67 at Terre Haute, and 66 at Bloomington. It was clear, with a temperature of 62 at South Bend, and 73 at Evansville. It was partly cloudy, with a temperature of 65 at Fort Wayne, and 63 at Lafayette. Just outside Indiana, skies ranged from partly cloudy to mostly cloudy. It was 62 at Chicago, 71 at Champaign, and 64 at Dayton. St. Louis reported 73, Cincinnati reported 67, and Louisville reported 73. Once again, at Indianapolis it was 67 degrees with partly cloudy skies. Now here is the hazardous weather outlook for central Indiana. For the period through tonight, thunderstorms with locally heavy rainfall are possible. Localized flash flooding is possible. Isolated damaging winds can't be ruled out in the far southeast. And now the extended outlook for the period Thursday through Tuesday. No hazardous weather is expected at this time. Spotter Information Statement,
spotters are encouraged to report rainfall amounts and any flooding observed. And now a summary of river forecasts. For the Young's Creek, at Amity, at 12 a.m. Thursday, the stage was 8.8 feet with minor flooding occurring. The river is cresting or has crested and is falling. This is NOAA All Hazards Radio KEC 74 in Indianapolis. And now a look at your forecast for Indianapolis and central Indiana. Rest of tonight. Partly cloudy. Patchy fog early this morning, then areas of fog toward daybreak. Lows in the lower 60s. North winds around 5 miles an hour. For Thursday, mostly sunny through early afternoon, then becoming partly cloudy. Highs in the lower 80s. Northeast winds 5 to 10 miles an hour. Thursday night, partly cloudy through the late overnight, then clearing. Lows in the mid-50s. East winds around 5 miles an hour. For Friday, mostly sunny through early afternoon, then becoming partly cloudy. Highs in the upper 70s. East winds around 5 miles an hour. Once again, the forecast for rest of tonight. Partly cloudy. Patchy fog early this morning, then areas of fog toward daybreak. Lows in the lower 60s. North winds around 5 miles an hour. Taking a look at the 3 through 7 day forecast for Indianapolis and central Indiana. Friday night. Partly cloudy. Lows in the upper 50s. Light and variable winds, becoming northeast around 5 miles an hour toward daybreak. For Saturday through Sunday. Partly cloudy. Highs in the upper 70s. Lows in the mid-50s. Sunday night through Monday night. Mostly clear. Lows in the upper 50s. Highs in the upper 70s. For Tuesday through Wednesday. Clear. Highs in the upper 70s. Lows in the upper 50s. The 8 to 14 day outlook for Thursday, June 4th through Wednesday, June 10th, calls for temperatures to be above normal and precipitation to be near normal. Normal highs for the period are around 80 degrees, and normal lows are around 60. The normal precipitation total for the 7 days is around 1.00 inches. At midnight, at Indianapolis, it was partly cloudy. The temperature was 67 degrees, the dew point 65, and the relative humidity 93%. The wind was calm. The barometric pressure was 30.01 inches and steady. Around central Indiana, at Anderson, fog was reported, with a temperature of 64. At Muncie, it was clear, with a temperature of 66. It was partly cloudy, with a temperature of 64 at Zionsville, 65 at Eagle Creek Airpark, and 65 at Shelbyville. Elsewhere across Indiana, fog was reported, with a temperature of 67 at Terre Haute, and 66 at Bloomington. It was clear, with a temperature of 62 at South Bend, and 73 at Evansville. It was partly cloudy, with a temperature of 65 at Fort Wayne, and 63 at Lafayette. Just outside Indiana, skies ranged from partly cloudy to mostly cloudy. It was 62 at Chicago, 71 at Champaign, and 64 at Dayton. St. Louis reported 73, Cincinnati reported 67, and Louisville reported 73. Once again, at Indianapolis it was 67 degrees with partly cloudy skies. And now a summary of river forecasts. For the Young's Creek, at Amity, at 12 a.m. Thursday the stage was 8.8 feet with minor flooding occurring. The river is cresting or has crested and is falling. This is NOAA All Hazards Radio KEC 74 in Indianapolis. And now a look at your forecast for Indianapolis and central Indiana. Rest of tonight. Partly cloudy. Patchy fog early this morning, then areas of fog toward daybreak. Lows in the lower 60s. North winds around 5 miles an hour. For Thursday, mostly sunny through early afternoon, then becoming partly cloudy. Highs in the lower 80s. Northeast winds 5 to 10 miles an hour. Thursday night, partly cloudy through the late overnight, then clearing. Lows in the mid-50s. East winds around 5 miles an hour. For Friday,
mostly sunny through early afternoon, then becoming partly cloudy. Highs in the upper 70s. East winds around 5 miles an hour. Once again, the forecast for rest of tonight. Partly cloudy. Patchy fog.

mostly clear. Lows in the upper 50s. Highs in the upper 70s. For Tuesday through Wednesday. Clear. Highs in the upper 70s. Lows in the upper 50s. The 8 to 14 day outlook for Thursday, June 4th through Wednesday, June 10th, calls for temperatures to be above normal and precipitation to be near normal. Normal highs for the period are around 80 degrees, and normal lows are around 60. The normal precipitation total for the 7 days is around 1.00 inches. At midnight, at Indianapolis, it was partly cloudy. The temperature was 67 degrees, the dew point 65, and the relative humidity 93%. The wind was calm. The barometric pressure was 30.01 inches and steady. Around central Indiana, at Anderson, fog was reported, with a temperature of 64. At Muncie, it was clear, with a temperature of 66. It was partly cloudy, with a temperature of 64 at Zionsville, 65 at Eagle Creek Airport, and 65 at Shelbyville. Elsewhere across Indiana, fog was reported, with a temperature of 67 at Terre Haute, and 66 at Bloomington. It was clear, with a temperature of 62 at South Bend, and 73 at Evansville. It was partly cloudy, with a temperature of 65 at Fort Wayne, and 63 at Lafayette. Just outside Indiana, skies ranged from partly cloudy to mostly cloudy. It was 62 at Chicago, 71 at Champaign, and 64 at Dayton. St. Louis reported 73, Cincinnati reported 67, and Louisville reported 73. Once again, at Indianapolis it was 67 degrees with partly cloudy skies. And now a summary of river forecasts. For the Young's Creek, at Amity, at 12 a.m. Thursday the stage was 8.8 feet with minor flooding occurring. The river is cresting or has crested and is falling. This is NOAA All Hazards Radio KEC 74 in Indianapolis. And now a look at your forecast for Indianapolis and central Indiana. Rest of tonight. Partly cloudy. Patchy fog early this morning, then areas of fog toward daybreak. Lows in the lower 60s. North winds around 5 miles an hour. For Thursday. Mostly sunny through early afternoon, then becoming partly cloudy. Highs in the lower 80s. Northeast winds 5 to 10 miles an hour. Thursday night. Partly cloudy through the late overnight, then clearing. Lows in the mid-50s. East winds around 5 miles an hour. For Friday. Mostly sunny through early afternoon, then becoming partly cloudy. Highs in the upper 70s. East winds around 5 miles an hour. Once again, the forecast for rest of tonight. Partly cloudy. Patchy fog early this morning, then areas of fog toward daybreak. Lows in the lower 60s. North winds around 5 miles an hour. The current time is 1:08 a.m. Eastern Daylight Time. Taking a look at the 3 through 7 day forecast for Indianapolis and central Indiana. Friday night. Partly cloudy. Lows in the upper 50s. Light and variable winds, becoming northeast around 5 miles an hour toward daybreak. For Saturday through Sunday. Partly cloudy. Highs in the upper 70s. Lows in the mid-50s. Sunday night through Monday night. Mostly clear. Lows in the upper 50s. Highs in the upper 70s. For Tuesday through Wednesday. Clear. Highs in the upper 70s. Lows in the upper 50s. The 8 to 14 day outlook for Thursday, June 4th through Wednesday, June 10th, calls for temperatures to be above normal and precipitation to be near normal. Normal highs for the period are around 80 degrees and normal lows are around 60. The normal precipitation total for the 7 days is around 1.00 inches. At midnight, at Indianapolis, it was partly cloudy. The temperature was 67 degrees. The dew point 65, and the relative humidity 93%. The wind was calm. The barometric pressure was 30.01 inches and steady. Around central Indiana, at Anderson, fog was reported, with a temperature of 64. At Muncie, it was clear, with a temperature of

66. It was partly cloudy, with a temperature of 64 at Zionsville, 65 at Eagle Creek Airpark, and 65 at Shelbyville. Elsewhere across Indiana, fog was reported, with a temperature of 67 at Terre Haute, and 66 at Bloomington. It was clear, with a temperature of 62 at South Bend, and 73 at Evansville. It was partly cloudy, with a temperature of 65 at Fort Wayne, and 63 at Lafayette. Just outside Indiana, skies ranged from partly cloudy to mostly cloudy. It was 62 at Chicago, 71 at Champaign, and 64 at Dayton. St. Louis reported 73, Cincinnati reported 67, and Louisville reported 73. Once again, at Indianapolis it was 67 degrees with partly cloudy skies. At 1 a.m., at Indianapolis, it was mostly cloudy. The temperature was 68 degrees, the dew point 65, and the relative humidity 90%. The wind was calm. The barometric pressure was 30.03 inches and rising. Around central Indiana, fog was reported, with a temperature of 63 at Anderson and 64 at Shelbyville. At Muncie, it was clear, with a temperature of 64. It was partly cloudy, with a temperature of 64 at Zionsville and 65 at Eagle Creek Airpark. Elsewhere across Indiana, fog was reported, with a temperature of 66 at Terre Haute and 63 at Bloomington. At South Bend, it was clear, with a temperature of 62. It was partly cloudy, with a temperature of 65 at Fort Wayne, 62 at Lafayette, and 72 at Evansville. Just outside Indiana, at Dayton, fog was reported, with a temperature of 63. It was partly cloudy, with a temperature of 62 at Chicago, 68 at Champaign, and 66 at Cincinnati. It was mostly cloudy, with a temperature of 73 at St. Louis, and 71 at Louisville. Once again, at Indianapolis it was 68 degrees with mostly cloudy skies. And now a summary of river forecasts. For the Young's Creek, at Amity, at 12 a.m. Thursday the stage was 8.8 feet with minor flooding occurring. The river is cresting or has crested and is falling. This is NOAA All Hazards Radio KEC 74 in Indianapolis. And now a look at your forecast for Indianapolis and central Indiana. Rest of tonight. Partly cloudy. Patchy fog early this morning, then areas of fog toward daybreak. Lows in the lower 60s. North winds around 5 miles an hour. For Thursday. Mostly sunny through early afternoon, then becoming partly cloudy. Highs in the lower 80s. Northeast winds 5 to 10 miles an hour. Thursday night. Partly cloudy through the late overnight, then clearing. Lows in the mid-50s. East winds around 5 miles an hour. For Friday. Mostly sunny through early afternoon, then becoming partly cloudy. Highs in the upper 70s. East winds around 5 miles an hour. Once again. The forecast for rest of tonight. Partly cloudy. Patchy fog early this morning, then areas of fog toward daybreak. Lows in the lower 60s. North winds around 5 miles an hour. Taking a look at the 3 through 7 day forecast for Indianapolis and central Indiana. Friday night. Partly cloudy. Lows in the upper 50s. Light and variable winds, becoming northeast around 5 miles an hour toward daybreak. For Saturday through Sunday. Partly cloudy. Highs in the upper 70s. Lows in the mid-50s. Sunday night through Monday night. Mostly clear. Lows in the upper 50s. Highs in the upper 70s. For Tuesday through Wednesday. Clear. Highs in the upper 70s. Lows in the upper 50s. The 8 to 14 day outlook for Thursday, June 4th through Wednesday, June 10th, calls for temperatures to be above normal and precipitation to be near normal. Normal highs for the period are around 80 degrees and normal lows are around 60. The normal precipitation total for the 7 days is around 1.00 inches. At 1 a.m., at Indianapolis, it was mostly cloudy. The temperature was 68 degrees, the dew point 65, and the relative humidity 90%. The wind was calm.
barometric pressure was 30.03 inches and rising. Around central Indiana, fog was reported, with a temperature of 63 at Anderson and 64 at Shelbyville. At Muncie, it was clear, with a temperature of 64. It was partly cloudy, with a temperature of 64 at Zionsville and 65 at Eagle Creek Air Park. Elsewhere across Indiana, fog was reported, with a temperature of 66 at Terre Haute and 63 at Bloomington. At South Bend, it was clear, with a temperature of 62. It was partly cloudy, with a temperature of 65 at Fort Wayne, 62 at Lafayette, and 72 at Evansville. Just outside Indiana, at Dayton, fog was reported, with a temperature of 63. It was partly cloudy, with a temperature of 62 at Chicago, 68 at Champaign, and 66 at Cincinnati. It was mostly cloudy, with a temperature of 73 at St. Louis, and 71 at Louisville. Once again, at Indianapolis it was 68 degrees with mostly cloudy skies. And now a summary of river forecasts. For the Young's Creek, at Amity, at 12 a.m. Thursday the stage was 8.8 feet with minor flooding occurring. The river is cresting or has crested and is falling. This is NOAA All Hazards Radio KEC 74 in Indianapolis. And now a look at your forecast for Indianapolis and central Indiana. Rest of tonight. Partly cloudy. Patchy fog early this morning, then areas of fog toward daybreak. Lows in the lower 60s. North winds around 5 miles an hour. For Thursday. Mostly sunny through early afternoon, then becoming partly cloudy. Highs in the lower 80s. Northeast winds 5 to 10 miles an hour. Thursday night. Partly cloudy through the late overnight, then clearing. Lows in the mid-50s. East winds around 5 miles an hour. For Friday. Mostly sunny through early afternoon, then becoming partly cloudy. Highs in the upper 70s. East winds around 5 miles an hour. Once again. The forecast for rest of tonight. Partly cloudy. Patchy fog early this morning, then areas of fog toward daybreak. Lows in the lower 60s. North winds around 5 miles an hour. Taking a look at the 3 through 7 day forecast for Indianapolis and central Indiana. Friday night. Partly cloudy. Lows in the upper 50s. Light and variable winds, becoming northeast around 5 miles an hour toward daybreak. For Saturday through Sunday. Partly cloudy. Highs in the upper 70s. Lows in the mid-50s. Sunday night through Monday night. Mostly clear. Lows in the upper 50s. Highs in the upper 70s. For Tuesday through Wednesday. Clear. Highs in the upper 70s. Lows in the upper 50s. Now here is the hazardous weather outlook for central Indiana. For the period through tonight. Thunderstorms with locally heavy rainfall are possible. Localized flash flooding is possible. Isolated damaging winds can't be ruled out in the far southeast. And now the extended outlook for the period Thursday through Tuesday. No hazardous weather is expected at this time. Spotter information statement. Spotters are encouraged to report rainfall amounts and any flooding observed. The 8 to 14 day outlook for Thursday, June 4th through Wednesday, June 10th, calls for temperatures to be above normal and precipitation to be near normal. Normal highs for the period are around 80 degrees and normal lows are around 60. The normal precipitation total for the 7 days is around 1.00 inches. At 1 a.m., at Indianapolis, it was mostly cloudy. The temperature was 68 degrees, the dew point 65, and the relative humidity 90%. The wind was calm. The barometric pressure was 30.03 inches and rising. Around central Indiana, fog was reported, with a temperature of 63 at Anderson and 64 at Shelbyville. At Muncie, it was clear, with a temperature of 64. It was partly cloudy, with a temperature of 64 at Zionsville and 65 at Eagle Creek Air Park. Elsewhere across Indiana, fog was reported, with a temperature of 66 at Terre Haute and 63 at Bloomington. At South Bend,
It was clear, with a temperature of 62. It was partly cloudy, with a temperature of 65 at Fort Wayne, 62 at Lafayette, and 72 at Evansville. Just outside Indiana, at Dayton, fog was reported, with a temperature of 63. It was partly cloudy, with a temperature of 62 at Chicago, 68 at Champaign, and 66 at Cincinnati. It was mostly cloudy, with a temperature of 73 at St. Louis, and 71 at Louisville. Once again, at Indianapolis it was 68 degrees with mostly cloudy skies. And now a summary of river forecasts. For the Young's Creek, at Amity, at 12 a.m. Thursday the stage was 8.8 feet with minor flooding occurring. The river is cresting or has crested and is falling. This is NOAA All Hazards Radio KEC 74 in Indianapolis. And now a look at your forecast for Indianapolis and central Indiana. Rest of tonight. Partly cloudy. Patchy fog early this morning, then areas of fog toward daybreak. Lows in the lower 60s. North winds around 5 miles an hour. For Thursday. Mostly sunny through early afternoon, then becoming partly cloudy. Highs in the lower 80s. Northeast winds 5 to 10 miles an hour. Thursday night. Partly cloudy through the late overnight, then clearing. Lows in the mid-50s. East winds around 5 miles an hour. For Friday. Mostly sunny through early afternoon, then becoming partly cloudy. Highs in the upper 70s. East winds around 5 miles an hour. Once again, the forecast for rest of tonight. Partly cloudy. Patchy fog early this morning, then areas of fog toward daybreak. Lows in the lower 60s. North winds around 5 miles an hour. Taking a look at the 3 through 7 day forecast for Indianapolis and central Indiana. Friday night. Partly cloudy. Lows in the upper 50s. Light and variable winds, becoming northeast around 5 miles an hour toward daybreak. For Saturday through Sunday. Partly cloudy. Highs in the upper 70s. Lows in the mid-50s. Sunday night through Monday night. Mostly clear. Lows in the upper 50s. Highs in the upper 70s. For Tuesday through Wednesday. Clear. Highs in the upper 70s. Lows in the upper 50s. The 8 to 14 day outlook for Thursday, June 4th through Wednesday, June 10th, calls for temperatures to be above normal and precipitation to be near normal. Normal highs for the period are around 80 degrees and normal lows are around 60. The normal precipitation total for the 7 days is around 1.00 inches. The current time is 1:23 a.m. Eastern Daylight Time. At 1 a.m., at Indianapolis, it was mostly cloudy. The temperature was 68 degrees, the dew point 65, and the relative humidity 90%. The wind was calm. The barometric pressure was 30.03 inches and rising. Around central Indiana, fog was reported, with a temperature of 63 at Anderson and 64 at Shelbyville. At Muncie, it was clear, with a temperature of 64. It was partly cloudy, with a temperature of 64 at Zionsville and 65 at Eagle Creek Air Park. Elsewhere across Indiana, fog was reported, with a temperature of 66 at Terre Haute and 63 at Bloomington. At South Bend, it was clear, with a temperature of 62. It was partly cloudy, with a temperature of 65 at Fort Wayne, 62 at Lafayette, and 72 at Evansville. Just outside Indiana, at Dayton, fog was reported, with a temperature of 63. It was partly cloudy, with a temperature of 62 at Chicago, 68 at Champaign, and 66 at Cincinnati. It was mostly cloudy, with a temperature of 73 at St. Louis, and 71 at Louisville. Once again, at Indianapolis it was 68 degrees with mostly cloudy skies. And now a summary of river forecasts. For the Young's Creek, at Amity, at 12 a.m. Thursday the stage was 8.8 feet with minor flooding occurring. The river is cresting or has crested and is falling. This is NOAA All Hazards Radio KEC 74 in Indianapolis. And now a look at your forecast for Indianapolis and central Indiana.
Rest of tonight. Partly cloudy. Patchy fog early this morning, then areas of fog toward daybreak. Lows in the lower 60s. North winds around 5 miles an hour. For Thursday, mostly sunny through early afternoon, then becoming partly cloudy. Highs in the lower 80s. Northeast winds 5 to 10 miles an hour. Thursday night, partly cloudy through the late overnight, then clearing. Lows in the mid-50s. East winds around 5 miles an hour. For Friday, mostly sunny through early afternoon, then becoming partly cloudy. Highs in the upper 70s. East winds around 5 miles an hour. Once again, the forecast for rest of tonight. Partly cloudy. Patchy fog early this morning, then areas of fog toward daybreak. Lows in the lower 60s. North winds around 5 miles an hour. Taking a look at the 3 through 7 day forecast for Indianapolis and central Indiana. Friday night. Partly cloudy. Lows in the upper 50s. Light and variable winds, becoming northeast around 5 miles an hour toward daybreak. For Saturday through Sunday. Partly cloudy. Highs in the upper 70s. Lows in the mid-50s. Sunday night through Monday night. Mostly clear. Lows in the upper 50s. Highs in the upper 70s. For Tuesday through Wednesday. Clear. Highs in the upper 70s. Lows in the upper 50s. The 8 to 14 day outlook for Thursday, June 4th through Wednesday, June 10th, calls for temperatures to be above normal and precipitation to be near normal. Normal highs for the period are around 80 degrees, and normal lows are around 60. The normal precipitation total for the 7 days is around 1.00 inches. At 1 a.m., at Indianapolis, it was mostly cloudy. The temperature was 68 degrees, the dew point 65, and the relative humidity 90%. The wind was calm. The barometric pressure was 30.03 inches and rising. Around central Indiana, fog was reported, with a temperature of 63 at Anderson and 64 at Shelbyville. At Muncie, it was clear, with a temperature of 64. It was partly cloudy, with a temperature of 64 at Zionsville and 65 at Eagle Creek Air Park. Elsewhere across Indiana, fog was reported, with a temperature of 66 at Terre Haute and 63 at Bloomington. At South Bend, it was clear, with a temperature of 62. It was partly cloudy, with a temperature of 65 at Fort Wayne, 62 at Lafayette, and 72 at Evansville. Just outside Indiana, at Dayton, fog was reported, with a temperature of 63. It was partly cloudy, with a temperature of 62 at Chicago, 68 at Champaign, and 66 at Cincinnati. It was mostly cloudy, with a temperature of 73 at St. Louis, and 71 at Louisville. Once again, at Indianapolis it was 68 degrees with mostly cloudy skies. And now a summary of river forecasts. For the Young's Creek, at Amity, at 12 a.m. Thursday the stage was 8.8 feet with minor flooding occurring. The river is cresting or has crested and is falling. This is NOAA All Hazards Radio KEC 74 in Indianapolis. And now a look at your forecast for Indianapolis and central Indiana. Rest of tonight. Partly cloudy. Patchy fog early this morning, then areas of fog toward daybreak. Lows in the lower 60s. North winds around 5 miles an hour. For Thursday, mostly sunny through early afternoon, then becoming partly cloudy. Highs in the lower 80s. Northeast winds 5 to 10 miles an hour. Thursday night. Partly cloudy through the late overnight, then clearing. Lows in the mid-50s. East winds around 5 miles an hour. For Friday. Mostly sunny through early afternoon, then becoming partly cloudy. Highs in the upper 70s. East winds around 5 miles an hour. Once again. The forecast for rest of tonight. Partly cloudy. Patchy fog early this morning, then areas of fog toward daybreak. Lows in the lower 60s. North winds around 5 miles an hour.
taking a look at the 3-7 day forecast for Indianapolis and central Indiana. Friday night, partly cloudy, lows in the upper 50s, light and variable winds becoming northeast around 5 miles an hour toward daybreak. For Saturday through Sunday, partly cloudy, highs in the upper 70s, lows in the mid 50s. Sunday night through Monday night, mostly clear, lows in the upper 50s, highs in the upper 70s. For Tuesday through Wednesday, clear, highs in the upper 70s, lows in the upper 50s. The 8 to 14 day outlook for Thursday, June 4th through Wednesday, June 10th, calls for temperatures to be above normal and precipitation to be near normal. Normal highs for the period are around 80 degrees, and normal lows are around 60. The normal precipitation total for the 7 days is around 1.00 inches. At 1 a.m. at Indianapolis, it was mostly cloudy. The temperature was 68 degrees, the dew point 65, and the relative humidity 90%. The wind was calm. The barometric pressure was 30.03 inches and rising. Around central Indiana, fog was reported, with a temperature of 63 at Anderson and 64 at Shelbyville. At Muncie, it was clear, with a temperature of 64. It was partly cloudy, with a temperature of 64 at Zionsville and 65 at Eagle Creek Air Park. Elsewhere across Indiana, fog was reported, with a temperature of 66 at Terre Haute and 63 at Bloomington. At South Bend, it was clear, with a temperature of 62. It was partly cloudy, with a temperature of 65 at Fort Wayne, 62 at Lafayette, and 72 at Evansville. Just outside Indiana, at Dayton, fog was reported, with a temperature of 63. It was partly cloudy, with a temperature of 62 at Chicago, 68 at Champaign, and 66 at Cincinnati. It was mostly cloudy, with a temperature of 73 at St. Louis, and 71 at Louisville. Once again, at Indianapolis it was 68 degrees with mostly cloudy skies. And now a summary of river forecasts. For the Youngs Creek, at Amity, at 12 a.m. Thursday the stage was 8.8 feet with minor flooding occurring. The river is cresting or has crested and is falling. This is NOAA All Hazards Radio KEC 74 in Indianapolis. And now a look at your forecast for Indianapolis and central Indiana. Rest of tonight. Partly cloudy. Patchy fog early this morning, then areas of fog toward daybreak. Lows in the lower 60s. North winds around 5 miles an hour. For Thursday. Mostly sunny through early afternoon, then becoming partly cloudy. Highs in the lower 80s. Northeast winds 5 to 10 miles an hour. Thursday night. Partly cloudy through the late overnight, then clearing. Lows in the mid-50s. East winds around 5 miles an hour. For Friday. Mostly sunny through early afternoon, then becoming partly cloudy. Highs in the upper 70s. East winds around 5 miles an hour. Once again, the forecast for rest of tonight. Partly cloudy. Patchy fog early this morning, then areas of fog toward daybreak. Lows in the lower 60s. North winds around 5 miles an hour. Taking a look at the 3-7 day forecast for Indianapolis and central Indiana. Friday night. Partly cloudy. Lows in the upper 50s. Light and variable winds, becoming northeast around 5 miles an hour toward daybreak. For Saturday through Sunday, partly cloudy. Highs in the upper 70s. Lows in the mid-50s. Sunday night through Monday night, mostly clear. Lows in the upper 50s. Highs in the upper 70s. For Tuesday through Wednesday, clear. Highs in the upper 70s. Lows in the upper 50s. The 8 to 14 day outlook for Thursday, June 4th through Wednesday, June 10th, calls for temperatures to be above normal and precipitation to be near normal. Normal highs for the period are around 80 degrees and normal lows are around 60. The normal precipitation total for the 7 days is around 1.00 inches.
At 1 a.m., at Indianapolis, it was mostly cloudy. The temperature was 68 degrees, the dew point 65, and the relative humidity 90%. The wind was calm. The barometric pressure was 30.03 inches and rising. Around central Indiana, fog was reported, with a temperature of 63 at Anderson and 64 at Shelbyville. At Muncie, it was clear, with a temperature of 64. It was partly cloudy, with a temperature of 64 at Zionsville and 65 at Eagle Creek Air Park. Elsewhere across Indiana, fog was reported, with a temperature of 66 at Terre Haute and 63 at Bloomington. At South Bend, it was clear, with a temperature of 62. It was partly cloudy, with a temperature of 65 at Fort Wayne, 62 at Lafayette, and 72 at Evansville. Just outside Indiana, at Dayton, fog was reported, with a temperature of 63. It was partly cloudy, with a temperature of 62 at Chicago, 68 at Champaign, and 66 at Cincinnati. It was mostly cloudy, with a temperature of 73 at St. Louis, and 71 at Louisville. Once again, at Indianapolis it was 68 degrees with mostly cloudy skies. And now a summary of river forecasts. For the Young's Creek, at Amity, at 12 a.m. Thursday the stage was 8.8 feet with minor flooding occurring. The river is cresting or has crested and is falling. This is NOAA All Hazards Radio KEC 74 in Indianapolis. And now a look at your forecast for Indianapolis and central Indiana. Rest of tonight. Partly cloudy. Patchy fog early this morning, then areas of fog toward daybreak. Lows in the lower 60s. North winds around 5 miles an hour. For Thursday, mostly sunny through early afternoon, then becoming partly cloudy. Highs in the lower 80s. Northeast winds 5 to 10 miles an hour. Thursday night, partly cloudy through the late overnight, then clearing. Lows in the mid-50s. East winds around 5 miles an hour. For Friday, mostly sunny through early afternoon, then becoming partly cloudy. Highs in the upper 70s. East winds around 5 miles an hour. Once again, the forecast for rest of tonight. Partly cloudy. Patchy fog early this morning, then areas of fog toward daybreak. Lows in the lower 60s. North winds around 5 miles an hour. Taking a look at the 3 through 7 day forecast for Indianapolis and central Indiana. Friday night. Partly cloudy. Lows in the upper 50s. Light and variable winds, becoming northeast around 5 miles an hour toward daybreak. For Saturday through Sunday. Partly cloudy. Highs in the upper 70s. Lows in the mid 50s. Sunday night through Monday night. Mostly clear. Lows in the upper 50s. Highs in the upper 70s. For Tuesday through Wednesday. Clear. Highs in the upper 70s. Lows in the upper 50s. The current time is 1:38 a.m. Eastern Daylight Time. Now here is the hazardous weather outlook for central Indiana. For the period through tonight. Thunderstorms with locally heavy rainfall are possible. Localized flash flooding is possible. Isolated damaging winds can't be ruled out in the far southeast. And now the extended outlook for the period Thursday through Tuesday. No hazardous weather is expected at this time. Spotter information statement. Spotters are encouraged to report rainfall amounts and any flooding observed. The 8 to 14 day outlook for Thursday, June 4th through Wednesday, June 10th, calls for temperatures to be above normal and precipitation to be near normal. Normal highs for the period are around 80 degrees and normal lows are around 60. The normal precipitation total for the 7 days is around 1.00 inches. At 1 a.m., at Indianapolis, it was mostly cloudy. The temperature was 68 degrees, the dew point 65, and the relative humidity 90%. The wind was calm. The barometric pressure was 30.03 inches and rising. Around central Indiana, fog was reported, with a temperature of 63 at Anderson and 64 at Shelbyville. At Muncie, it was clear, with a temperature of 64.
It was partly cloudy, with a temperature of 64 at Zionsville and 65 at Eagle Creek Air Park. Elsewhere across Indiana, fog was reported, with a temperature of 66 at Terre Haute and 63 at Bloomington. At South Bend, it was clear, with a temperature of 62. It was partly cloudy, with a temperature of 65 at Fort Wayne, 62 at Lafayette, and 72 at Evansville. Just outside Indiana, at Dayton, fog was reported, with a temperature of 63. It was partly cloudy, with a temperature of 62 at Chicago, 68 at Champaign, and 66 at Cincinnati. It was mostly cloudy, with a temperature of 73 at St. Louis, and 71 at Louisville. Once again, at Indianapolis it was 68 degrees with mostly cloudy skies. And now a summary of river forecasts. For the Young's Creek, at Amity, at 12 a.m. Thursday the stage was 8.8 feet with minor flooding occurring. The river is cresting or has crested and is falling. This is NOAA All Hazards Radio KEC 74 in Indianapolis. And now a look at your forecast for Indianapolis and central Indiana. Rest of tonight. Partly cloudy. Patchy fog early this morning, then areas of fog toward daybreak. Lows in the lower 60s. North winds around 5 miles an hour. For Thursday. Mostly sunny through early afternoon, then becoming partly cloudy. Highs in the lower 80s. Northeast winds 5 to 10 miles an hour. Thursday night. Partly cloudy through the late overnight, then clearing. Lows in the mid-50s. East winds around 5 miles an hour. For Friday. Mostly sunny through early afternoon, then becoming partly cloudy. Highs in the upper 70s. East winds around 5 miles an hour. Once again, the forecast for rest of tonight. Partly cloudy. Patchy fog early this morning, then areas of fog toward daybreak. Lows in the lower 60s. North winds around 5 miles an hour. Taking a look at the 3 through 7 day forecast for Indianapolis and central Indiana. Friday night. Partly cloudy. Lows in the upper 50s. Light and variable winds, becoming northeast around 5 miles an hour toward daybreak. For Saturday through Sunday. Partly cloudy. Highs in the upper 70s. Lows in the mid-50s. Sunday night through Monday night. Mostly clear. Lows in the upper 50s. Highs in the upper 70s. For Tuesday through Wednesday. Clear. Highs in the upper 70s. Lows in the upper 50s. The 8 to 14 day outlook for Thursday, June 4th through Wednesday, June 10th, calls for temperatures to be above normal and precipitation to be near normal. Normal highs for the period are around 80 degrees and normal lows are around 60. The normal precipitation total for the 7 days is around 1.00 inches. At 1 a.m., at Indianapolis, it was mostly cloudy. The temperature was 68 degrees, the dew point 65, and the relative humidity 90%. The wind was calm. The barometric pressure was 30.03 inches and rising. Around central Indiana, fog was reported, with a temperature of 63 at Anderson and 64 at Shelbyville. At Muncie, it was clear, with a temperature of 64. It was partly cloudy, with a temperature of 64 at Zionsville and 65 at Eagle Creek Air Park. Elsewhere across Indiana, fog was reported, with a temperature of 66 at Terre Haute and 63 at Bloomington. At South Bend, it was clear, with a temperature of 62. It was partly cloudy, with a temperature of 65 at Fort Wayne, 62 at Lafayette, and 72 at Evansville. Just outside Indiana, at Dayton, fog was reported, with a temperature of 63. It was partly cloudy, with a temperature of 62 at Chicago, 68 at Champaign, and 66 at Cincinnati. It was mostly cloudy, with a temperature of 73 at St. Louis, and 71 at Louisville. Once again, at Indianapolis it was 68 degrees with mostly cloudy skies. And now a special weather statement. For the following counties, in Indiana, Boone, Decatur, Delaware, Hamilton, Hancock, Hendricks,
Henry, Johnson, Madison, Marion, Morgan, Rush, and Shelby. Patchy dense fog possible through 9 a.m. If traveling through these areas this morning, be prepared for fog that could suddenly reduce visibilities to 1/4 mile or less. Expect the fog to dissipate by 9 a.m. Slow down and allow extra time to reach your destination. And now a summary of river forecasts. For the Youngs Creek, at Amity, at 12 a.m. Thursday, the stage was 8.8 feet with minor flooding occurring. The river is cresting or has crested and is falling. This is NOAA All Hazards Radio KEC 74 in Indianapolis. And now a look at your forecast for Indianapolis and central Indiana. Rest of tonight. Partly cloudy. Patchy fog early this morning, then areas of fog toward daybreak. Lows in the lower 60s. North winds around 5 miles an hour. For Thursday, mostly sunny through early afternoon, then becoming partly cloudy. Highs in the lower 80s. Northeast winds 5 to 10 miles an hour. Thursday night, partly cloudy through the late overnight, then clearing. Lows in the mid-50s. East winds around 5 miles an hour. For Friday, mostly sunny through early afternoon, then becoming partly cloudy. Highs in the upper 70s. East winds around 5 miles an hour. Once again, the forecast for rest of tonight. Partly cloudy. Patchy fog early this morning, then areas of fog toward daybreak. Lows in the lower 60s. North winds around 5 miles an hour. Taking a look at the 3-7 day forecast for Indianapolis and central Indiana. Friday night. Partly cloudy. Lows in the upper 50s. Light and variable winds, becoming northeast around 5 miles an hour toward daybreak. For Saturday through Sunday, partly cloudy. Highs in the upper 70s. Lows in the mid-50s. Sunday night through Monday night, mostly clear. Lows in the upper 50s. Highs in the upper 70s. For Tuesday through Wednesday, clear. Highs in the upper 70s. Lows in the upper 50s. The 8-14 day outlook for Thursday, June 4th through Wednesday, June 10th, calls for temperatures to be above normal and precipitation to be near normal. Normal highs for the period are around 80 degrees and normal lows are around 60. The normal precipitation total for the 7 days is around 1.00 inches. At 1 a.m. at Indianapolis, it was mostly cloudy. The temperature was 68 degrees, the dew point 65, and the relative humidity 90%. The wind was calm. The barometric pressure was 30.03 inches and rising. Around central Indiana, fog was reported, with a temperature of 63 at Anderson and 64 at Shelbyville. At Muncie, it was clear, with a temperature of 64. It was partly cloudy, with a temperature of 64 at Zionsville and 65 at Eagle Creek Air Park. Elsewhere across Indiana, fog was reported, with a temperature of 66 at Terre Haute and 63 at Bloomington. At South Bend, it was clear, with a temperature of 62. It was partly cloudy, with a temperature of 65 at Fort Wayne, 62 at Lafayette, and 72 at Evansville. Just outside Indiana, at Dayton, fog was reported, with a temperature of 63. It was partly cloudy, with a temperature of 62 at Chicago, 68 at Champaign, and 66 at Cincinnati. It was mostly cloudy, with a temperature of 73 at St. Louis, and 71 at Louisville. Once again, at Indianapolis it was 68 degrees with mostly cloudy skies. And now a special weather statement. For the following counties, in Indiana, Boone, Decatur, Delaware, Hamilton, Hancock, Hendricks, Henry, Johnson, Madison, Marion, Morgan, Rush, and Shelby. Patchy dense fog possible through 9 a.m. If traveling through these areas this morning, be prepared for fog that could suddenly reduce visibilities to 1/4 mile or less. Expect the fog to dissipate by 9 a.m. Slow down and allow extra time to reach your destination. And now a summary of river forecasts.
for the Young's Creek at Amity. At 12 a.m. Thursday, the stage was 8.8 feet with minor flooding occurring. The river is cresting or has crested and is falling. This is NOAA All Hazards Radio KEC 74 in Indianapolis. And now a look at your forecast for Indianapolis and central Indiana. Rest of tonight. Partly cloudy. Patchy fog early this morning, then areas of fog toward daybreak. Lows in the lower 60s. North winds around 5 miles an hour. For Thursday, mostly sunny through early afternoon, then becoming partly cloudy. Highs in the lower 80s. Northeast winds 5 to 10 miles an hour. Thursday night, partly cloudy through the late overnight, then clearing. Lows in the mid-50s. East winds around 5 miles an hour. For Friday, mostly sunny through early afternoon, then becoming partly cloudy. Highs in the upper 70s. East winds around 5 miles an hour. Once again, the forecast for rest of tonight. Partly cloudy. Patchy fog early this morning, then areas of fog toward daybreak. Lows in the lower 60s. North winds around 5 miles an hour. Taking a look at the 3 through 7 day forecast for Indianapolis and central Indiana. Friday night. Partly cloudy. Lows in the upper 50s. Light and variable winds, becoming northeast around 5 miles an hour toward daybreak. For Saturday through Sunday. Partly cloudy. Highs in the upper 70s. Lows in the mid-50s. Sunday night through Monday night. Mostly clear. Lows in the upper 50s. Highs in the upper 70s. For Tuesday through Wednesday. Clear. Highs in the upper 70s. Lows in the upper 50s. The 8 to 14 day outlook for Thursday, June 4th through Wednesday, June 10th, calls for temperatures to be above normal and precipitation to be near normal. Normal highs for the period are around 80 degrees and normal lows are around 60. The normal precipitation total for the 7 days is around 1.00 inches. At 1 a.m. at Indianapolis, it was mostly cloudy. The temperature was 68 degrees, the dew point 65, and the relative humidity 90%. The wind was calm. The barometric pressure was 30.03 inches and rising. Around central Indiana, fog was reported, with a temperature of 63 at Anderson and 64 at Shelbyville. At Muncie, it was clear, with a temperature of 64. It was partly cloudy, with a temperature of 64 at Zionsville and 65 at Eagle Creek Air Park. Elsewhere across Indiana, fog was reported, with a temperature of 66 at Terre Haute and 63 at Bloomington. At South Bend, it was clear, with a temperature of 62. It was partly cloudy, with a temperature of 65 at Fort Wayne, 62 at Lafayette, and 72 at Evansville. Just outside Indiana, at Dayton, fog was reported, with a temperature of 63. It was partly cloudy, with a temperature of 62 at Chicago, 68 at Champaign, and 66 at Cincinnati. It was mostly cloudy, with a temperature of 73 at St. Louis, and 71 at Louisville. Once again, at Indianapolis it was 68 degrees with mostly cloudy skies. The current time is 1:53 a.m. Eastern Daylight Time. And now a special weather statement. For the following counties, in Indiana, Boone, Decatur, Delaware, Hamilton, Hancock, Hendricks, Henry, Johnson, Madison, Marion, Morgan, Rush, and Shelby. Patchy dense fog possible through 9 a.m. If traveling through these areas this morning, be prepared for fog that could suddenly reduce visibilities to 1/4 mile or less. Expect the fog to dissipate by 9 a.m. Slow down and allow extra time to reach your destination. And now a summary of river forecasts. For the Young's Creek, at Amity, at 12 a.m. Thursday, the stage was 8.8 feet with minor flooding occurring. The river is cresting or has crested and is falling. This is NOAA All Hazards Radio KEC 74 in Indianapolis. And now a look at your forecast for Indianapolis and central Indiana. Rest of tonight. Partly cloudy.
patchy fog early this morning, then areas of fog toward daybreak. Lows in the lower 60s. North winds around 5 miles an hour. For Thursday, mostly sunny through early afternoon, then becoming partly cloudy. Highs in the lower 80s. Northeast winds 5 to 10 miles an hour. Thursday night, partly cloudy through the late overnight, then clearing. Lows in the mid-50s. East winds around 5 miles an hour. For Friday, mostly sunny through early afternoon, then becoming partly cloudy. Highs in the upper 70s. East winds around 5 miles an hour. Once again, the forecast for rest of tonight. Partly cloudy. Patchy fog early this morning, then areas of fog toward daybreak. Lows in the lower 60s. North winds around 5 miles an hour. Taking a look at the 3 through 7 day forecast for Indianapolis and central Indiana. Friday night. Partly cloudy. Lows in the upper 50s. Light and variable winds, becoming northeast around 5 miles an hour toward daybreak. For Saturday through Sunday. Partly cloudy. Highs in the upper 70s. Lows in the mid-50s. Sunday night through Monday night. Mostly clear. Lows in the upper 50s. Highs in the upper 70s. For Tuesday through Wednesday. Clear. Highs in the upper 70s. Lows in the upper 50s. The 8 to 14 day outlook for Thursday, June 4th through Wednesday, June 10th, calls for temperatures to be above normal and precipitation to be near normal. Normal highs for the period are around 80 degrees, and normal lows are around 60. The normal precipitation total for the 7 days is around 1.00 inches. At 1 a.m., at Indianapolis, it was mostly cloudy. The temperature was 68 degrees, the dew point 65, and the relative humidity 90%. The wind was calm. The barometric pressure was 30.03 inches and rising. Around central Indiana, fog was reported, with a temperature of 63 at Anderson and 64 at Shelbyville. At Muncie, it was clear, with a temperature of 64. It was partly cloudy, with a temperature of 64 at Zionsville and 65 at Eagle Creek Air Park. Elsewhere across Indiana, fog was reported, with a temperature of 66 at Terre Haute and 63 at Bloomington. At South Bend, it was clear, with a temperature of 62. It was partly cloudy, with a temperature of 65 at Fort Wayne, 62 at Lafayette, and 72 at Evansville. Just outside Indiana, at Dayton, fog was reported, with a temperature of 63. It was partly cloudy, with a temperature of 62 at Chicago, 68 at Champaign, and 66 at Cincinnati. It was mostly cloudy, with a temperature of 73 at St. Louis, and 71 at Louisville. Once again, at Indianapolis it was 68 degrees with mostly cloudy skies. Now here is the hazardous weather outlook for central Indiana. For the period through tonight, thunderstorms with locally heavy rainfall are possible. Localized flash flooding is possible. Isolated damaging winds can't be ruled out in the far southeast. And now the extended outlook for the period Thursday through Tuesday. No hazardous weather is expected at this time. Spotter information statement. Spotters are encouraged to report rainfall amounts and any flooding observed. And now a special weather statement. For the following counties, in Indiana, Boone, Decatur, Delaware, Hamilton, Hancock, Hendricks, Henry, Johnson, Madison, Marion, Morgan, Rush, and Shelby. Patchy dense fog possible through 9 a.m. If traveling through these areas this morning, be prepared for fog that could suddenly reduce visibilities to 1/4 mile or less. Expect the fog to dissipate by 9 a.m. Slow down and allow extra time to reach your destination. Flood advisory in effect until 8 a.m. Eastern Daylight Time this morning. Flooding caused by excessive rainfall is expected. The areas affected include southeastern Rush County. The hazardous conditions are expected from until 8 a.m. Eastern Daylight Time Thursday. The following impacts are expected: minor flooding in low-lying and poor drainage areas. Additional details,
At 1:53 a.m. Eastern Daylight Time, River Gauge reports minor flooding along the Flat Rock River. Some locations that will experience flooding include Rushville. http://www.weather.gov/safety/flood-turnaround. Don't drown when encountering flooded roads. Most of flood deaths occur in vehicles. And now a summary of river forecasts. For the Youngs Creek, at Amity, at 12 a.m. Thursday, the stage was 8.8 feet with minor flooding occurring. The river is cresting or has crested and is falling. This is NOAA All Hazards Radio KEC 74 in Indianapolis. And now a look at your forecast for Indianapolis and central Indiana. Rest of tonight. Partly cloudy. Patchy fog early this morning, then areas of fog toward daybreak. Lows in the lower 60s. North winds around 5 miles an hour. For Thursday, mostly sunny through early afternoon, then becoming partly cloudy. Highs in the lower 80s. Northeast winds 5 to 10 miles an hour. Thursday night, partly cloudy through the late overnight, then clearing. Lows in the mid-50s. East winds around 5 miles an hour. For Friday, mostly sunny through early afternoon, then becoming partly cloudy. Highs in the upper 70s. East winds around 5 miles an hour. Once again, the forecast for rest of tonight. Partly cloudy. Patchy fog early this morning, then areas of fog toward daybreak. Lows in the lower 60s. North winds around 5 miles an hour. Taking a look at the 3 through 7 day forecast for Indianapolis and central Indiana. Friday night, partly cloudy. Lows in the upper 50s. Light and variable winds, becoming northeast around 5 miles an hour toward daybreak. For Saturday through Sunday, partly cloudy. Highs in the upper 70s. Lows in the mid 50s. Sunday night through Monday night, mostly clear. Lows in the upper 50s. Highs in the upper 70s. For Tuesday through Wednesday, clear. Highs in the upper 70s. Lows in the upper 50s. The 8 to 14 day outlook for Thursday, June 4th through Wednesday, June 10th, calls for temperatures to be above normal and precipitation to be near normal. Normal highs for the period are around 80 degrees, and normal lows are around 60. The normal precipitation total for the 7 days is around 1.00 inches. At 1 a.m. at Indianapolis, it was mostly cloudy. The temperature was 68 degrees, the dew point 65, and the relative humidity 90%. The wind was calm. The barometric pressure was 30.03 inches and rising. Around central Indiana, fog was reported, with a temperature of 63 at Anderson and 64 at Shelbyville. At Muncie, it was clear, with a temperature of 64. It was partly cloudy, with a temperature of 64 at Zionsville and 65 at Eagle Creek Air Park. Elsewhere across Indiana, fog was reported, with a temperature of 66 at Terre Haute and 63 at Bloomington. At South Bend, it was clear, with a temperature of 62. It was partly cloudy, with a temperature of 65 at Fort Wayne, 62 at Lafayette, and 72 at Evansville. Just outside Indiana, at Dayton, fog was reported, with a temperature of 63. It was partly cloudy, with a temperature of 62 at Chicago, 68 at Champaign, and 66 at Cincinnati. It was mostly cloudy, with a temperature of 73 at St. Louis, and 71 at Louisville. Once again, at Indianapolis it was 68 degrees with mostly cloudy skies. And now a special weather statement. For the following counties, in Indiana, Boone, Decatur, Delaware, Hamilton, Hancock, Hendricks, Henry, Johnson, Madison, Marion, Morgan, Rush, and Shelby. Patchy dense fog possible through 9 a.m. If traveling through these areas this morning, be prepared for fog that could suddenly reduce visibilities to 1/4 mile or less. Expect the fog to dissipate by 9 a.m. Slow down and allow extra time to reach your destination. Flood advisory in effect until 8 a.m. Eastern Daylight Time this morning.
Flooding caused by excessive rainfall is expected. The areas affected include southeastern Rush County. The hazardous conditions are expected from until 8 a.m. Eastern Daylight Time Thursday. The following impacts are expected: minor flooding in low-lying and poor drainage areas. Additional details at 1:53 a.m. Eastern Daylight Time, River Gauge.

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And now a look at your forecast for Indianapolis and central Indiana. Rest of tonight. Partly cloudy. Patchy fog early this morning, then areas of fog toward daybreak. Lows in the lower 60s. North winds around 5 miles an hour. For Thursday, mostly sunny through early afternoon, then becoming partly cloudy. Highs in the lower 80s. Northeast winds 5 to 10 miles an hour. Thursday night, partly cloudy through the late overnight, then clearing. Lows in the mid-50s. East winds around 5 miles an hour. For Friday, mostly sunny through early afternoon, then becoming partly cloudy. Highs in the upper 70s. East winds around 5 miles an hour. Once again, the forecast for rest of tonight. Partly cloudy. Patchy fog early this morning, then areas of fog toward daybreak. Lows in the lower 60s. North winds around 5 miles an hour. Taking a look at the 3 through 7 day forecast for Indianapolis and central Indiana. Friday night. Partly cloudy. Lows in the upper 50s. Light and variable winds, becoming northeast around 5 miles an hour toward daybreak. For Saturday through Sunday. Partly cloudy. Highs in the upper 70s. Lows in the mid-50s. Sunday night through Monday night. Mostly clear. Lows in the upper 50s. Highs in the upper 70s. For Tuesday through Wednesday. Clear. Highs in the upper 70s. Lows in the upper 50s. The 8 to 14 day outlook for Thursday, June 4th through Wednesday, June 10th, calls for temperatures to be above normal and precipitation to be near normal. Normal highs for the period are around 80 degrees and normal lows are around 60. The normal precipitation total for the 7 days is around 1.00 inches. The current time is 2:08 a.m. Eastern Daylight Time. At 1 a.m. at Indianapolis, it was mostly cloudy. The temperature was 68 degrees, the dew point 65, and the relative humidity 90%. The wind was calm. The barometric pressure was 30.03 inches and rising. Around central Indiana, fog was reported, with a temperature of 63 at Anderson and 64 at Shelbyville. At Muncie, it was clear, with a temperature of 64. It was partly cloudy, with a temperature of 64 at Zionsville and 65 at Eagle Creek Air Park. Elsewhere across Indiana, fog was reported, with a temperature of 66 at Terre Haute and 63 at Bloomington. At South Bend, it was clear, with a temperature of 62. It was partly cloudy, with a temperature of 65 at Fort Wayne, 62 at Lafayette, and 72 at Evansville. Just outside Indiana, at Dayton, fog was reported, with a temperature of 63. It was partly cloudy, with a temperature of 62 at Chicago, 68 at Champaign, and 66 at Cincinnati. It was mostly cloudy, with a temperature of 73 at St. Louis, and 71 at Louisville. Once again, at Indianapolis, it was 68 degrees with mostly cloudy skies. And now a special weather statement. For the following counties, in Indiana, Boone, Decatur, Delaware, Hamilton, Hancock, Hendricks, Henry, Johnson, Madison, Marion, Morgan, Rush, and Shelby. Patchy dense fog possible through 9 a.m. If traveling through these areas this morning, be prepared for fog that could suddenly reduce visibilities to 1/4 mile or less. Expect the fog to dissipate by 9 a.m. Slow down and allow extra time to reach your destination. Flood advisory in effect until 8 a.m. Eastern Daylight Time this morning. Flooding caused by excessive rainfall is expected. The areas affected include southeastern Rush County. The hazardous conditions are expected from until 8 a.m. Eastern Daylight Time Thursday. The following impacts are expected: minor flooding in low-lying and poor drainage areas. Additional details, at 1:53 a.m. Eastern Daylight Time, River Gauge reports minor flooding along the Flat Rock River. Some locations that will experience flooding include Rushville. http://www.weather.gov/

safety slash. Flood, turn around. Don't drown when encountering flooded roads. Most of flood deaths occur in vehicles. And now a summary of river forecasts. For the Young's Creek, at Amity, at 12 a.m. Thursday, the stage was 8.8 feet with minor flooding occurring. The river is cresting or has crested and is falling. This is NOAA All Hazards Radio KEC 74 in Indianapolis. And now a look at your forecast for Indianapolis and central Indiana. Rest of tonight. Partly cloudy. Patchy fog early this morning, then areas of fog toward daybreak. Lows in the lower 60s. North winds around 5 miles an hour. For Thursday, mostly sunny through early afternoon, then becoming partly cloudy. Highs in the lower 80s. Northeast winds 5 to 10 miles an hour. Thursday night, partly cloudy through the late overnight, then clearing. Lows in the mid-50s. East winds around 5 miles an hour. For Friday, mostly sunny through early afternoon, then becoming partly cloudy. Highs in the upper 70s. East winds around 5 miles an hour. Once again, the forecast for rest of tonight. Partly cloudy. Patchy fog early this morning, then areas of fog toward daybreak. Lows in the lower 60s. North winds around 5 miles an hour. Taking a look at the 3 through 7 day forecast for Indianapolis and central Indiana. Friday night. Partly cloudy. Lows in the upper 50s. Light and variable winds, becoming northeast around 5 miles an hour toward daybreak. For Saturday through Sunday. Partly cloudy. Highs in the upper 70s. Lows in the mid-50s. Sunday night through Monday night. Mostly clear. Lows in the upper 50s. Highs in the upper 70s. For Tuesday through Wednesday. Clear. Highs in the upper 70s. Lows in the upper 50s. The 8 to 14 day outlook for Thursday, June 4th through Wednesday, June 10th, calls for temperatures to be above normal and precipitation to be near normal. Normal highs for the period are around 80 degrees and normal lows are around 60. The normal precipitation total for the 7 days is around 1.00 inches. At 2 a.m., at Indianapolis, it was mostly cloudy. The temperature was 64 degrees, the dew point 64, and the relative humidity 100%. The wind was northwest at 3 miles an hour. The barometric pressure was 30.03 inches and steady. Around central Indiana, fog was reported, with a temperature of 61 at Anderson and 62 at Shelbyville. It was clear, with a temperature of 63 at Muncie and 62 at Zionsville. At Eagle Creek Airpark, it was partly cloudy, with a temperature of 65. Elsewhere across Indiana, fog was reported, with a temperature of 64 at Terre Haute and 62 at Bloomington. It was clear, with a temperature of 60 at South Bend and 61 at Lafayette. At Fort Wayne, it was partly cloudy, with a temperature of 62. At Evansville, it was mostly cloudy, with a temperature of 70. Just outside Indiana, at Dayton, fog was reported, with a temperature of 62. It was partly cloudy, with a temperature of 60 at Chicago, 67 at Champaign, and 65 at Cincinnati. It was mostly cloudy, with a temperature of 72 at St. Louis, and 71 at Louisville. Once again, at Indianapolis, it was 64 degrees with mostly cloudy skies. And now a special weather statement. For the following counties, in Indiana, Boone, Decatur, Delaware, Hamilton, Hancock, Hendricks, Henry, Johnson, Madison, Marion, Morgan, Rush, and Shelby. Patchy dense fog possible through 9 a.m. If traveling through these areas this morning, be prepared for fog that could suddenly reduce visibilities to 1/4 mile or less. Expect the fog to dissipate by 9 a.m. Slow down and allow extra time to reach your destination. Flood advisory in effect until 8 a.m. Eastern Daylight Time this morning. Flooding caused by excessive rainfall is expected. The areas affected include southeastern Rush County. The hazardous conditions are expected from until 8 a.m. Eastern Daylight Time Thursday.
The following impacts are expected: minor flooding in low-lying and poor drainage areas. Additional details. At 1:53 a.m. Eastern Daylight Time, River Gauge reports minor flooding along the Flat Rock River. Some locations that will experience flooding include Rushville. http://www.weather.gov/safety/flood/turnaround. Don't drown when encountering flooded roads. Most of flood deaths occur in vehicles. And now a summary of river forecasts. For the Young's Creek, at Amity, at 12 a.m. Thursday, the stage was 8.8 feet with minor flooding occurring. The river is cresting or has crested and is falling. This is NOAA All Hazards Radio KEC 74 in Indianapolis. And now a look at your forecast for Indianapolis and central Indiana. Today, partly cloudy, then becoming mostly sunny through early afternoon, then becoming partly cloudy. Patchy fog toward daybreak. Highs in the lower 80s. Light and variable winds, becoming north 5 to 10 miles an hour toward daybreak, then becoming northeast late this afternoon. For tonight, partly cloudy through the late overnight, then clearing. Lows in the mid-50s. East winds around 5 miles an hour. Friday, mostly sunny through early afternoon, then becoming partly cloudy. Highs in the upper 70s. East winds around 5 miles an hour. For Friday night, partly cloudy. Lows in the upper 50s. Light and variable winds, becoming northeast around 5 miles an hour toward daybreak. Saturday, partly cloudy. Highs in the upper 70s. East winds 5 to 10 miles an hour. Gusts up to 20 miles an hour late in the afternoon. Once again, the forecast for today. Partly cloudy, then becoming mostly sunny through early afternoon, then becoming partly cloudy. Patchy fog toward daybreak. Highs in the lower 80s. Light and variable winds, becoming north 5 to 10 miles an hour toward daybreak, then becoming northeast late this afternoon. Now here is the hazardous weather outlook for central Indiana. For the period through tonight, thunderstorms with locally heavy rainfall are possible. Localized flash flooding is possible. Isolated damaging winds can't be ruled out in the far southeast. And now the extended outlook for the period Thursday through Tuesday. No hazardous weather is expected at this time. Spotter information statement. Spotters are encouraged to report rainfall amounts and any flooding observed. Taking a look at the 3 through 7 day forecast for Indianapolis and central Indiana. For Saturday night and Sunday, partly cloudy. Lows in the mid-50s. Highs in the upper 70s. Sunday night through Monday night, mostly clear. Lows in the upper 50s. Highs in the upper 70s. For Tuesday through Wednesday, clear. Highs in the upper 70s. Lows in the upper 50s. The 8 to 14 day outlook for Thursday, June 4th through Wednesday, June 10th, calls for temperatures to be above normal and precipitation to be near normal. Normal highs for the period are around 80 degrees and normal lows are around 60. The normal precipitation total for the 7 days is around 1.00 inches. At 2 a.m. at Indianapolis, it was mostly cloudy. The temperature was 64 degrees, the dew point 64, and the relative humidity 100%. The wind was northwest at 3 miles an hour. The barometric pressure was 30.03 inches and steady. Around central Indiana, fog was reported, with a temperature of 61 at Anderson and 62 at Shelbyville. It was clear, with a temperature of 63 at Muncie and 62 at Zionsville. At Eagle Creek Airport, it was partly cloudy, with a temperature of 65. Elsewhere across Indiana, fog was reported, with a temperature of 64 at Terre Haute and 62 at Bloomington. It was clear, with a temperature of 60 at South Bend and 61 at Lafayette. At Fort Wayne, it was partly cloudy, with a temperature of 62. At Evansville, it was mostly cloudy, with a temperature of 70. Just outside Indiana, at Dayton, fog was reported, with a temperature of 62.
It was partly cloudy, with a temperature of 60 at Chicago, 67 at Champaign, and 65 at Cincinnati. It was mostly cloudy, with a temperature of 72 at St. Louis, and 71 at Louisville. Once again, at Indianapolis it was 64 degrees with mostly cloudy skies. And now a special weather statement. For the following counties, in Indiana, Boone, Decatur, Delaware, Hamilton, Hancock, Hendricks, Henry, Johnson, Madison, Marion, Morgan, Rush, and Shelby. Patchy dense fog possible through 9 a.m. If traveling through these areas this morning, be prepared for fog that could suddenly reduce visibilities to 1/4 mile or less. Expect the fog to dissipate by 9 a.m. Slow down and allow extra time to reach your destination. Flood advisory in effect until 8 a.m. Eastern Daylight Time this morning. Flooding caused by excessive rainfall is expected. The areas affected include southeastern Rush County. The hazardous conditions are expected from until 8 a.m. Eastern Daylight Time Thursday. The following impacts are expected: minor flooding in low-lying and poor drainage areas. Additional details: at 1:53 a.m. Eastern Daylight Time, River Gauge reports minor flooding along the Flat Rock River. Some locations that will experience flooding include Rushville. http://www.weather.gov/safety/flood turnaround. Don't drown when encountering flooded roads. Most of flood deaths occur in vehicles. And now a summary of river forecasts. For the Youngs Creek, at Amity, at 12 a.m. Thursday, the stage was 8.8 feet with minor flooding occurring. The river is cresting or has crested and is falling. This is NOAA All Hazards Radio KEC 74 in Indianapolis. And now a look at your forecast for Indianapolis and central Indiana. Today, partly cloudy, then becoming mostly sunny through early afternoon, then becoming partly cloudy. Patchy fog toward daybreak. Highs in the lower 80s. Light and variable winds, becoming north 5 to 10 miles an hour toward daybreak, then becoming northeast late this afternoon. For tonight, partly cloudy through the late overnight, then clearing. Lows in the mid-50s. East winds around 5 miles an hour. Friday, mostly sunny through early afternoon, then becoming partly cloudy. Highs in the upper 70s. East winds around 5 miles an hour. For Friday night, partly cloudy. Lows in the upper 50s. Light and variable winds, becoming northeast around 5 miles an hour toward daybreak. Saturday, partly cloudy. Highs in the upper 70s. East winds 5 to 10 miles an hour. Gusts up to 20 miles an hour late in the afternoon. Once again, the forecast for today. Partly cloudy, then becoming mostly sunny through early afternoon, then becoming partly cloudy. Patchy fog toward daybreak. Highs in the lower 80s. Light and variable winds, becoming north 5 to 10 miles an hour toward daybreak, then becoming northeast late this afternoon. The current time is 2:24 a.m. Eastern Daylight Time. Taking a look at the 3-7 day forecast for Indianapolis and central Indiana. For Saturday night and Sunday, partly cloudy. Lows in the mid-50s. Highs in the upper 70s. Sunday night through Monday night, mostly clear. Lows in the upper 50s. Highs in the upper 70s. For Tuesday through Wednesday, clear. Highs in the upper 70s. Lows in the upper 50s. The 8-14 day outlook for Thursday, June 4th through Wednesday, June 10th, calls for temperatures to be above normal and precipitation to be near normal. Normal highs for the period are around 80 degrees and normal lows are around 60. The normal precipitation total for the 7 days is around 1.00 inches. At 2 a.m., at Indianapolis, it was mostly cloudy. The temperature was 64 degrees, the dew point 64, and the relative humidity 100%. The wind was northwest at 3 miles an hour. The barometric pressure was 30.03 inches and steady. Around central Indiana, fog was reported, with a temperature of 61 at Anderson and 62 at Shelbyville.
It was clear, with a temperature of 63 at Muncie and 62 at Zionsville. At Eagle Creek Airport, it was partly cloudy, with a temperature of 65. Elsewhere across Indiana, fog was reported, with a temperature of 64 at Terre Haute and 62 at Bloomington. It was clear, with a temperature of 60 at South Bend and 61 at Lafayette. At Fort Wayne, it was partly cloudy, with a temperature of 62. At Evansville, it was mostly cloudy, with a temperature of 70. Just outside Indiana, at Dayton, fog was reported, with a temperature of 62. It was partly cloudy, with a temperature of 60 at Chicago, 67 at Champaign, and 65 at Cincinnati. It was mostly cloudy, with a temperature of 72 at St. Louis, and 71 at Louisville. Once again, at Indianapolis, it was 64 degrees with mostly cloudy skies. And now a special weather statement. For the following counties, in Indiana, Boone, Decatur, Delaware, Hamilton, Hancock, Hendricks, Henry, Johnson, Madison, Marion, Morgan, Rush, and Shelby. Patchy dense fog possible through 9 a.m. If traveling through these areas this morning, be prepared for fog that could suddenly reduce visibilities to 1/4 mile or less. Expect the fog to dissipate by 9 a.m. Slow down and allow extra time to reach your destination. Flood advisory in effect until 8 a.m. Eastern Daylight Time this morning. Flooding caused by excessive rainfall is expected. The areas affected include southeastern Rush County. The hazardous conditions are expected from until 8 a.m. Eastern Daylight Time Thursday. The following impacts are expected: minor flooding in low-lying and poor drainage areas. Additional details: at 1:53 a.m. Eastern Daylight Time, River Gauge reports minor flooding along the Flat Rock River. Some locations that will experience flooding include Rushville. http://www.weather.gov/safety/flood turnaround. Don't drown when encountering flooded roads. Most of flood deaths occur in vehicles. And now a summary of river forecasts. For the Youngs Creek, at Amity, at 12 a.m. Thursday, the stage was 8.8 feet with minor flooding occurring. The river is cresting or has crested and is falling. This is NOAA All Hazards Radio KEC 74 in Indianapolis. And now a look at your forecast for Indianapolis and central Indiana. Today, partly cloudy, then becoming mostly sunny through early afternoon, then becoming partly cloudy. Patchy fog toward daybreak. Highs in the lower 80s. Light and variable winds, becoming north 5 to 10 miles an hour toward daybreak, then becoming northeast late this afternoon. For tonight, partly cloudy through the late overnight, then clearing. Lows in the mid-50s. East winds around 5 miles an hour. Friday, mostly sunny through early afternoon, then becoming partly cloudy. Highs in the upper 70s. East winds around 5 miles an hour. For Friday night, partly cloudy. Lows in the upper 50s. Light and variable winds, becoming northeast around 5 miles an hour toward daybreak. Saturday, partly cloudy. Highs in the upper 70s. East winds 5 to 10 miles an hour. Gusts up to 20 miles an hour late in the afternoon. Once again, the forecast for today. Partly cloudy, then becoming mostly sunny through early afternoon, then becoming partly cloudy. Patchy fog toward daybreak. Highs in the lower 80s. Light and variable winds, becoming north 5 to 10 miles an hour toward daybreak, then becoming northeast late this afternoon. And now a look at your forecast for Indianapolis and central Indiana. Today, partly cloudy, then becoming mostly sunny through early afternoon, then becoming partly cloudy. Patchy fog toward daybreak. Highs in the lower 80s. Light and variable winds, becoming north 5 to 10 miles an hour toward daybreak, then becoming northeast late this afternoon. For tonight, partly cloudy through the late overnight, then clearing. Lows in the mid-50s. East winds around 5 miles an hour. Friday, mostly sunny through early afternoon, then becoming partly cloudy. Highs in the upper 70s.
east winds around 5 miles an hour. For Friday night, partly cloudy. Lows in the upper 50s. Light and variable winds, becoming northeast around 5 miles an hour toward daybreak. Saturday, partly cloudy. Highs in the upper 70s. East winds 5 to 10 miles an hour. Gusts up to 20 miles an hour late in the afternoon. Once again, the forecast for today. Partly cloudy, then becoming mostly sunny through early afternoon, then becoming partly cloudy. Patchy fog toward daybreak. Highs in the lower 80s. Light and variable winds, becoming north 5 to 10 miles an hour toward daybreak, then becoming northeast late this afternoon. Taking a look at the 3 through 7 day forecast for Indianapolis and central Indiana. For Saturday night and Sunday, partly cloudy. Lows in the mid-50s. Highs in the upper 70s. Sunday night through Monday night, mostly clear. Lows in the mid-50s. Highs in the upper 70s. For Tuesday through Wednesday, clear. Highs in the upper 70s. Lows in the mid-50s. The 8 to 14 day outlook for Thursday, June 4th through Wednesday, June 10th, calls for temperatures to be above normal and precipitation to be near normal. Normal highs for the period are around 80 degrees and normal lows are around 60. The normal precipitation total for the 7 days is around 1.00 inches. At 2 a.m., at Indianapolis, it was mostly cloudy. The temperature was 64 degrees, the dew point 64, and the relative humidity 100%. The wind was northwest at 3 miles an hour. The barometric pressure was 30.03 inches and steady. Around central Indiana, fog was reported, with a temperature of 61 at Anderson and 62 at Shelbyville. It was clear, with a temperature of 63 at Muncie and 62 at Zionsville. At Eagle Creek Airpark, it was partly cloudy, with a temperature of 65. Elsewhere across Indiana, fog was reported, with a temperature of 64 at Terre Haute and 62 at Bloomington. It was clear, with a temperature of 60 at South Bend and 61 at Lafayette. At Fort Wayne, it was partly cloudy, with a temperature of 62. At Evansville, it was mostly cloudy, with a temperature of 70. Just outside Indiana, at Dayton, fog was reported, with a temperature of 62. It was partly cloudy, with a temperature of 60 at Chicago, 67 at Champaign, and 65 at Cincinnati. It was mostly cloudy, with a temperature of 72 at St. Louis, and 71 at Louisville. Once again, at Indianapolis, it was 64 degrees with mostly cloudy skies. And now a special weather statement. For the following counties, in Indiana, Boone, Decatur, Delaware, Hamilton, Hancock, Hendricks, Henry, Johnson, Madison, Marion, Morgan, Rush, and Shelby. Patchy dense fog possible through 9 a.m. If traveling through these areas this morning, be prepared for fog that could suddenly reduce visibilities to 1/4 mile or less. Expect the fog to dissipate by 9 a.m. Slow down and allow extra time to reach your destination. Flood advisory in effect until 8 a.m. Eastern Daylight Time this morning. Flooding caused by excessive rainfall is expected. The areas affected include southeastern Rush County. The hazardous conditions are expected from until 8 a.m. Eastern Daylight Time Thursday. The following impacts are expected: minor flooding in low-lying and poor drainage areas. Additional details: at 1:53 a.m. Eastern Daylight Time, River Gauge reports minor flooding along the Flat Rock River. Some locations that will experience flooding include Rushville. http://www.weather.gov/safety/flood turnaround. Don't drown when encountering flooded roads. Most of flood deaths occur in vehicles. And now a summary of river forecasts. For the Youngs Creek, at Amity, at 12 a.m. Thursday, the stage was 8.8 feet with minor flooding occurring. The river is cresting or has crested and is falling. This is NOAA All Hazards Radio KEC 74 in Indianapolis. And now a look at your forecast for Indianapolis and central Indiana. Today,
partly cloudy, then becoming mostly sunny through early afternoon, then becoming partly cloudy. Patchy fog toward daybreak. Highs in the lower 80s. Light and variable winds, becoming north 5 to 10 miles an hour toward daybreak, then becoming northeast late this afternoon. For tonight, partly cloudy through the late overnight, then clearing. Lows in the mid-50s. East winds around 5 miles an hour. Friday, mostly sunny through early afternoon, then becoming partly cloudy. Highs in the upper 70s. East winds around 5 miles an hour. For Friday night, partly cloudy. Lows in the upper 50s. Light and variable winds, becoming northeast around 5 miles an hour toward daybreak. Saturday, partly cloudy. Highs in the upper 70s. East winds 5 to 10 miles an hour. Gusts up to 20 miles an hour late in the afternoon. Once again, the forecast for today. Partly cloudy, then becoming mostly sunny through early afternoon, then becoming partly cloudy. Patchy fog toward daybreak. Highs in the lower 80s. Light and variable winds, becoming north 5 to 10 miles an hour toward daybreak, then becoming northeast late this afternoon. Taking a look at the 3 through 7 day forecast for Indianapolis and central Indiana. For Saturday night and Sunday, partly cloudy. Lows in the mid-50s. Highs in the upper 70s. Sunday night through Monday night, mostly clear. Lows in the mid-50s. Highs in the upper 70s. For Tuesday through Wednesday, clear. Highs in the upper 70s. Lows in the mid-50s. The 8 to 14 day outlook for Thursday, June 4th through Wednesday, June 10th, calls for temperatures to be above normal and precipitation to be near normal. Normal highs for the period are around 80 degrees and normal lows are around 60. The normal precipitation total for the 7 days is around 1.00 inches. At 2 a.m., at Indianapolis, it was mostly cloudy. The temperature was 64 degrees, the dew point 64, and the relative humidity 100%. The wind was northwest at 3 miles an hour. The barometric pressure was 30.03 inches and steady. Around central Indiana, fog was reported, with a temperature of 61 at Anderson and 62 at Shelbyville. It was clear, with a temperature of 63 at Muncie and 62 at Zionsville. At Eagle Creek Airpark, it was partly cloudy, with a temperature of 65. Elsewhere across Indiana, fog was reported, with a temperature of 64 at Terre Haute and 62 at Bloomington. It was clear, with a temperature of 60 at South Bend and 61 at Lafayette. At Fort Wayne, it was partly cloudy, with a temperature of 62. At Evansville, it was mostly cloudy, with a temperature of 70. Just outside Indiana, at Dayton, fog was reported, with a temperature of 62. It was partly cloudy, with a temperature of 60 at Chicago, 67 at Champaign, and 65 at Cincinnati. It was mostly cloudy, with a temperature of 72 at St. Louis, and 71 at Louisville. Once again, at Indianapolis, it was 64 degrees with mostly cloudy skies. The current time is 2:39 a.m. Eastern Daylight Time. Now here is the hazardous weather outlook for central Indiana. For the period through tonight, thunderstorms with locally heavy rainfall are possible. Localized flash flooding is possible. Isolated damaging winds can't be ruled out in the far southeast. And now the extended outlook for the period Thursday through Tuesday. No hazardous weather is expected at this time. Spotter information statement. Spotters are encouraged to report rainfall amounts and any flooding observed. And now a special weather statement. For the following counties in Indiana, Boone, Decatur, Delaware, Hamilton, Hancock, Hendricks, Henry, Johnson, Madison, Marion, Morgan, Rush, and Shelby. Patchy dense fog possible through 9 a.m. If traveling through these areas this morning, be prepared for fog that could suddenly reduce visibilities to 1/4 mile or less. Expect the fog to dissipate by 9 a.m. Slow down and allow extra time to reach your destination.
Flood advisory in effect until 8 a.m. Eastern Daylight Time this morning. Flooding caused by excessive rainfall is expected. The areas affected include southeastern Rush County. The hazardous conditions are expected from until 8 a.m. Eastern Daylight Time Thursday. The following impacts are expected: minor flooding in low-lying and poor drainage areas. Additional details: at 1:53 a.m. Eastern Daylight Time, River Gauge reports minor flooding along the Flat Rock River. Some locations that will experience flooding include Rushville. http://www.weather.gov/safety/flood-turnaround. Don't drown when encountering flooded roads. Most of flood deaths occur in vehicles. And now a summary of river forecasts. For the Youngs Creek, at Amity, at 12 a.m. Thursday, the stage was 8.8 feet with minor flooding occurring. The river is cresting or has crested and is falling. This is NOAA All Hazards Radio KEC 74 in Indianapolis. And now a look at your forecast for Indianapolis and central Indiana. Today, partly cloudy, then becoming mostly sunny through early afternoon, then becoming partly cloudy. Patchy fog toward daybreak. Highs in the lower 80s. Light and variable winds, becoming north 5 to 10 miles an hour toward daybreak, then becoming northeast late this afternoon. For tonight, partly cloudy through the late overnight, then clearing. Lows in the mid-50s. East winds around 5 miles an hour. Friday, mostly sunny through early afternoon, then becoming partly cloudy. Highs in the upper 70s. East winds around 5 miles an hour. For Friday night, partly cloudy. Lows in the upper 50s. Light and variable winds, becoming northeast around 5 miles an hour toward daybreak. Saturday, partly cloudy. Highs in the upper 70s. East winds 5 to 10 miles an hour. Gusts up to 20 miles an hour late in the afternoon. Once again, the forecast for today. Partly cloudy, then becoming mostly sunny through early afternoon, then becoming partly cloudy. Patchy fog toward daybreak. Highs in the lower 80s. Light and variable winds, becoming north 5 to 10 miles an hour toward daybreak, then becoming northeast late this afternoon. Taking a look at the 3 through 7 day forecast for Indianapolis and central Indiana. For Saturday night and Sunday, partly cloudy. Lows in the mid-50s. Highs in the upper 70s. Sunday night through Monday night, mostly clear. Lows in the mid-50s. Highs in the upper 70s. For Tuesday through Wednesday, clear. Highs in the upper 70s. Lows in the mid-50s. The 8 to 14 day outlook for Thursday, June 4th through Wednesday, June 10th, calls for temperatures to be above normal and precipitation to be near normal. Normal highs for the period are around 80 degrees and normal lows are around 60. The normal precipitation total for the 7 days is around 1.00 inches. At 2 a.m. at Indianapolis, it was mostly cloudy. The temperature was 64 degrees, the dew point 64, and the relative humidity 100%. The wind was northwest at 3 miles an hour. The barometric pressure was 30.03 inches and steady. Around central Indiana, fog was reported, with a temperature of 61 at Anderson and 62 at Shelbyville. It was clear, with a temperature of 63 at Muncie and 62 at Zionsville. At Eagle Creek Airpark, it was partly cloudy, with a temperature of 65. Elsewhere across Indiana, fog was reported, with a temperature of 64 at Terre Haute and 62 at Bloomington. It was clear, with a temperature of 60 at South Bend and 61 at Lafayette. At Fort Wayne, it was partly cloudy, with a temperature of 62. At Evansville, it was mostly cloudy, with a temperature of 70. Just outside Indiana, at Dayton, fog was reported, with a temperature of 62. It was partly cloudy, with a temperature of 60 at Chicago, 67 at Champaign, and 65 at Cincinnati. It was mostly cloudy, with a temperature of 72 at St. Louis, and 71 at Louisville. Once again, at Indianapolis, it was 64 degrees with mostly cloudy skies.
and now a special weather statement. For the following counties in Indiana, Boone, Decatur, Delaware, Hamilton, Hancock, Hendricks, Henry, Johnson, Madison, Marion, Morgan, Rush, and Shelby. Patchy dense fog possible through 9 a.m. If traveling through these areas this morning, be prepared for fog that could suddenly reduce visibilities to 1/4 mile or less. Expect the fog to dissipate by 9 a.m. Slow down and allow extra time to reach your destination. Flood advisory in effect until 8 a.m. Eastern Daylight Time this morning. Flooding caused by excessive rainfall is expected. The areas affected include southeastern Rush County. The hazardous conditions are expected from until 8 a.m. Eastern Daylight Time Thursday. The following impacts are expected: minor flooding in low-lying and poor drainage areas. Additional details: at 1:53 a.m. Eastern Daylight Time, River Gauge reports minor flooding along the Flat Rock River. Some locations that will experience flooding include Rushville. http://www.weather.gov/safety/flood-turnaround. Don't drown when encountering flooded roads. Most of flood deaths occur in vehicles. And now a summary of river forecasts. For the Youngs Creek, at Amity, at 12 a.m. Thursday, the stage was 8.8 feet with minor flooding occurring. The river is cresting or has crested and is falling. This is NOAA All Hazards Radio KEC 74 in Indianapolis. And now a look at your forecast for Indianapolis and central Indiana. Today, partly cloudy, then becoming mostly sunny through early afternoon, then becoming partly cloudy. Patchy fog toward daybreak. Highs in the lower 80s. Light and variable winds, becoming north 5 to 10 miles an hour toward daybreak, then becoming northeast late this afternoon. For tonight, partly cloudy through the late overnight, then clearing. Lows in the mid-50s. East winds around 5 miles an hour. Friday, mostly sunny through early afternoon, then becoming partly cloudy. Highs in the upper 70s. East winds around 5 miles an hour. For Friday night, partly cloudy. Lows in the upper 50s. Light and variable winds, becoming northeast around 5 miles an hour toward daybreak. Saturday, partly cloudy. Highs in the upper 70s. East winds 5 to 10 miles an hour. Gusts up to 20 miles an hour late in the afternoon. Once again, the forecast for today. Partly cloudy, then becoming mostly sunny through early afternoon, then becoming partly cloudy. Patchy fog toward daybreak. Highs in the lower 80s. Light and variable winds, becoming north 5 to 10 miles an hour toward daybreak, then becoming northeast late this afternoon. Taking a look at the 3 through 7 day forecast for Indianapolis and central Indiana. For Saturday night and Sunday, partly cloudy. Lows in the mid-50s. Highs in the upper 70s. Sunday night through Monday night, mostly clear. Lows in the mid-50s. Highs in the upper 70s. For Tuesday through Wednesday, clear. Highs in the upper 70s. Lows in the mid-50s. The 8 to 14 day outlook for Thursday, June 4th through Wednesday, June 10th, calls for temperatures to be above normal and precipitation to be near normal. Normal highs for the period are around 80 degrees and normal lows are around 60. The normal precipitation total for the 7 days is around 1.00 inches. At 2 a.m. at Indianapolis, it was mostly cloudy. The temperature was 64 degrees, the dew point 64, and the relative humidity 100%. The wind was northwest at 3 miles an hour. The barometric pressure was 30.03 inches and steady. Around central Indiana, fog was reported, with a temperature of 61 at Anderson and 62 at Shelbyville. It was clear, with a temperature of 63 at Muncie and 62 at Zionsville. At Eagle Creek Airpark, it was partly cloudy, with a temperature of 65. Elsewhere across Indiana, fog was reported, with a temperature of 64 at Terre Haute and 62 at Bloomington. It was clear, with a temperature of 60 at South Bend and 61 at Lafayette.
At Fort Wayne, it was partly cloudy, with a temperature of 62. At Evansville, it was mostly cloudy, with a temperature of 70. Just outside Indiana, at Dayton, fog was reported, with a temperature of 62. It was partly cloudy, with a temperature of 60 at Chicago, 67 at Champaign, and 65 at Cincinnati. It was mostly cloudy, with a temperature of 72 at St. Louis, and 71 at Louisville. Once again, at Indianapolis it was 64 degrees with mostly cloudy skies. And now a special weather statement. For the following counties, in Indiana, Boone, Decatur, Delaware, Hamilton, Hancock, Hendricks, Henry, Johnson, Madison, Marion, Morgan, Rush, and Shelby. Patchy dense fog possible through 9 a.m. If traveling through these areas this morning, be prepared for fog that could suddenly reduce visibilities to 1/4 mile or less. Expect the fog to dissipate by 9 a.m. Slow down and allow extra time to reach your destination. Flood advisory in effect until 8 a.m. Eastern Daylight Time this morning. Flooding caused by excessive rainfall is expected. The areas affected include southeastern Rush County. The hazardous conditions are expected from until 8 a.m. Eastern Daylight Time Thursday. The following impacts are expected: minor flooding in low-lying and poor drainage areas. Additional details: at 1:53 a.m. Eastern Daylight Time, River Gauge reports minor flooding along the Flat Rock River. Some locations that will experience flooding include Rushville. http://www.weather.gov/safety/ Flood turnaround, don't drown when encountering flooded roads. Most of flood deaths occur in vehicles. And now a summary of river forecasts. For the Youngs Creek, at Amity, at 12 a.m. Thursday the stage was 8.8 feet with minor flooding occurring. The river is cresting or has crested and is falling. This is NOAA All Hazards Radio KEC 74 in Indianapolis. And now a look at your forecast for Indianapolis and central Indiana. Today, partly cloudy, then becoming mostly sunny through early afternoon, then becoming partly cloudy. Patchy fog toward daybreak. Highs in the lower 80s. Light and variable winds, becoming north 5 to 10 miles an hour toward daybreak, then becoming northeast late this afternoon. For tonight, partly cloudy through the late overnight, then clearing. Lows in the mid-50s. East winds around 5 miles an hour. Friday, mostly sunny through early afternoon, then becoming partly cloudy. Highs in the upper 70s. East winds around 5 miles an hour. For Friday night, partly cloudy. Lows in the upper 50s. Light and variable winds, becoming northeast around 5 miles an hour toward daybreak. Saturday, partly cloudy. Highs in the upper 70s. East winds 5 to 10 miles an hour. Gusts up to 20 miles an hour late in the afternoon. Once again, the forecast for today. Partly cloudy, then becoming mostly sunny through early afternoon, then becoming partly cloudy. Patchy fog toward daybreak. Highs in the lower 80s. Light and variable winds, becoming north 5 to 10 miles an hour toward daybreak, then becoming northeast late this afternoon. The current time is 2:54 a.m. Eastern Daylight Time. Taking a look at the 3-7 day forecast for Indianapolis and central Indiana. For Saturday night and Sunday, partly cloudy. Lows in the mid-50s. Highs in the upper 70s. Sunday night through Monday night, mostly clear. Lows in the mid-50s. Highs in the upper 70s. For Tuesday through Wednesday, clear. Highs in the upper 70s. Lows in the mid-50s. The 8-14 day outlook for Thursday, June 4th through Wednesday, June 10th, calls for temperatures to be above normal and precipitation to be near normal. Normal highs for the period are around 80 degrees, and normal lows are around 60. The normal precipitation total for the 7 days is around 1.00 inches. At 2 a.m., at Indianapolis, it was mostly cloudy. The temperature was 64 degrees, the dew point 64, and the relative humidity 100%.
The wind was northwest at 3 miles an hour. The barometric pressure was 30.03 inches and steady. Around central Indiana, fog was reported, with a temperature of 61 at Anderson and 62 at Shelbyville. It was clear, with a temperature of 63 at Muncie and 62 at Zionsville. At Eagle Creek Airpark, it was partly cloudy, with a temperature of 65. Elsewhere across Indiana, fog was reported, with a temperature of 64 at Terre Haute and 62 at Bloomington. It was clear, with a temperature of 60 at South Bend and 61 at Lafayette. At Fort Wayne, it was partly cloudy, with a temperature of 62. At Evansville, it was mostly cloudy, with a temperature of 70. Just outside Indiana, at Dayton, fog was reported, with a temperature of 62. It was partly cloudy, with a temperature of 60 at Chicago, 67 at Champaign, and 65 at Cincinnati. It was mostly cloudy, with a temperature of 72 at St. Louis, and 71 at Louisville. Once again, at Indianapolis it was 64 degrees with mostly cloudy skies. And now a special weather statement. For the following counties, in Indiana, Boone, Decatur, Delaware, Hamilton, Hancock, Hendricks, Henry, Johnson, Madison, Marion, Morgan, Rush, and Shelby. Patchy dense fog possible through 9 a.m. If traveling through these areas this morning, be prepared for fog that could suddenly reduce visibilities to 1/4 mile or less. Expect the fog to dissipate by 9 a.m. Slow down and allow extra time to reach your destination. Flood advisory in effect until 8 a.m. Eastern Daylight Time this morning. Flooding caused by excessive rainfall is expected. The areas affected include southeastern Rush County. The hazardous conditions are expected from until 8 a.m. Eastern Daylight Time Thursday. The following impacts are expected: minor flooding in low-lying and poor drainage areas. Additional details: at 1:53 a.m. Eastern Daylight Time, River Gauge reports minor flooding along the Flat Rock River. Some locations that will experience flooding include Rushville. http://www.weather.gov/safety/ Flood turnaround, don't drown when encountering flooded roads. Most of flood deaths occur in vehicles. Now here is the hazardous weather outlook for central Indiana. For the period through tonight, thunderstorms with locally heavy rainfall are possible. Localized flash flooding is possible. Isolated damaging winds can't be ruled out in the far southeast. And now the extended outlook for the period Thursday through Tuesday. No hazardous weather is expected at this time. Spotter information statement. Spotters are encouraged to report rainfall amounts and any flooding observed. And now a summary of river forecasts. For the Youngs Creek, at Amity, at 12 a.m. Thursday the stage was 8.8 feet with minor flooding occurring. The river is cresting or has crested and is falling. This is NOAA All Hazards Radio KEC 74 in Indianapolis. And now a look at your forecasts for Indianapolis and central Indiana. Today, partly cloudy, then becoming mostly sunny through early afternoon, then becoming partly cloudy. Patchy fog toward daybreak. Highs in the lower 80s. Light and variable winds, becoming north 5 to 10 miles an hour toward daybreak, then becoming northeast late this afternoon. For tonight, partly cloudy through the late overnight, then clearing. Lows in the mid-50s. East winds around 5 miles an hour. Friday, mostly sunny through early afternoon, then becoming partly cloudy. Highs in the upper 70s. East winds around 5 miles an hour. For Friday night, partly cloudy. Lows in the upper 50s. Light and variable winds, becoming northeast around 5 miles an hour toward daybreak. Saturday, partly cloudy. Highs in the upper 70s. East winds 5 to 10 miles an hour. Gusts up to 20 miles an hour late in the afternoon. Once again, the forecast for today. Partly cloudy, then becoming mostly sunny through early afternoon, then becoming partly cloudy. Patchy fog toward daybreak. Highs in the lower 80s. Light and variable winds,
becoming north 5 to 10 miles an hour toward daybreak, then becoming northeast late this afternoon. Taking a look at the 3 through 7 day forecast for Indianapolis and central Indiana. For Saturday night and Sunday, partly cloudy. Lows in the mid-50s. Highs in the upper 70s. Sunday night through Monday night, mostly clear. Lows in the mid-50s. Highs in the upper 70s. For Tuesday through Wednesday, clear. Highs in the upper 70s. Lows in the mid-50s. The 8 to 14 day outlook for Thursday, June 4th through Wednesday, June 10th, calls for temperatures to be above normal and precipitation to be near normal. Normal highs for the period are around 80 degrees, and normal lows are around 60. The normal precipitation total for the 7 days is around 1.00 inches. At 2 a.m., at Indianapolis, it was mostly cloudy. The temperature was 64 degrees, the dew point 64, and the relative humidity 100%. The wind was northwest at 3 miles an hour. The barometric pressure was 30.03 inches and steady. Around central Indiana, fog was reported, with a temperature of 61 at Anderson and 62 at Shelbyville. It was clear, with a temperature of 63 at Muncie and 62 at Zionsville. At Eagle Creek Airpark, it was partly cloudy, with a temperature of 65. Elsewhere across Indiana, fog was reported, with a temperature of 64 at Terre Haute and 62 at Bloomington. It was clear, with a temperature of 60 at South Bend and 61 at Lafayette. At Fort Wayne, it was partly cloudy, with a temperature of 62. At Evansville, it was mostly cloudy, with a temperature of 70. Just outside Indiana, at Dayton, fog was reported, with a temperature of 62. It was partly cloudy, with a temperature of 60 at Chicago, 67 at Champaign, and 65 at Cincinnati. It was mostly cloudy, with a temperature of 72 at St. Louis, and 71 at Louisville. Once again, at Indianapolis, it was 64 degrees with mostly cloudy skies. And now a special weather statement. For the following counties, in Indiana, Boone, Decatur, Delaware, Hamilton, Hancock, Hendricks, Henry, Johnson, Madison, Marion, Morgan, Rush, and Shelby. Patchy dense fog possible through 9 a.m. If traveling through these areas this morning, be prepared for fog that could suddenly reduce visibilities to 1/4 mile or less. Expect the fog to dissipate by 9 a.m. Slow down and allow extra time to reach your destination. Flood advisory in effect until 8 a.m. Eastern Daylight Time this morning. Flooding caused by excessive rainfall is expected. The areas affected include southeastern Rush County. The hazardous conditions are expected from until 8 a.m. Eastern Daylight Time Thursday. The following impacts are expected: minor flooding in low-lying and poor drainage areas. Additional details: at 1:53 a.m. Eastern Daylight Time, River Gauge reports minor flooding along the Flat Rock River. Some locations that will experience flooding include Rushville. http://www.weather.gov/safety/flood-turnaround-don't-drown-when-encountering-flooded-roads. Most of flood deaths occur in vehicles. And now a summary of river forecasts. For the Youngs Creek, at Amity, at 12 a.m. Thursday, the stage was 8.8 feet with minor flooding occurring. The river is cresting or has crested and is falling. This is NOAA All Hazards Radio KEC 74 in Indianapolis. And now a look at your forecast for Indianapolis and central Indiana. Today, partly cloudy, then becoming mostly sunny through early afternoon, then becoming partly cloudy. Patchy fog toward daybreak. Highs in the lower 80s. Light and variable winds, becoming north 5 to 10 miles an hour toward daybreak, then becoming northeast late this afternoon. For tonight, partly cloudy through the late overnight, then clearing. Lows in the mid-50s. East winds around 5 miles an hour. Friday, mostly sunny through early afternoon, then becoming partly cloudy. Highs in the upper 70s. East winds around 5 miles an hour. For Friday night, partly cloudy. Lows in the upper 50s.
light and variable winds, becoming northeast around 5 miles an hour toward daybreak. Saturday, partly cloudy. Highs in the upper 70s. East winds 5 to 10 miles an hour.

partly cloudy. Lows in the mid-50s. Highs in the upper 70s. Sunday night through Monday night. Mostly clear. Lows in the mid-50s. Highs in the upper 70s. For Tuesday through Wednesday. Clear. Highs in the upper 70s. Lows in the mid-50s. The 8 to 14-day outlook for Thursday, June 4th through Wednesday, June 10th, calls for temperatures to be above normal and precipitation to be near normal. Normal highs for the period are around 80 degrees, and normal lows are around 60. The normal precipitation total for the 7 days is around 1.00 inches. At 2 a.m., at Indianapolis, it was mostly cloudy. The temperature was 64 degrees, the dew point 64, and the relative humidity 100%. The wind was northwest at 3 miles an hour. The barometric pressure was 30.03 inches and steady. Around central Indiana, fog was reported, with a temperature of 61 at Anderson and 62 at Shelbyville. It was clear, with a temperature of 63 at Muncie and 62 at Zionsville. At Eagle Creek Airpark, it was partly cloudy, with a temperature of 65. Elsewhere across Indiana, fog was reported, with a temperature of 64 at Terre Haute and 62 at Bloomington. It was clear, with a temperature of 60 at South Bend and 61 at Lafayette. At Fort Wayne, it was partly cloudy, with a temperature of 62. At Evansville, it was mostly cloudy, with a temperature of 70. Just outside Indiana, at Dayton, fog was reported, with a temperature of 62. It was partly cloudy, with a temperature of 60 at Chicago, 67 at Champaign, and 65 at Cincinnati. It was mostly cloudy, with a temperature of 72 at St. Louis, and 71 at Louisville. Once again, at Indianapolis, it was 64 degrees with mostly cloudy skies. The current time is 3:08 a.m. Eastern Daylight Time. And now a special weather statement. For the following counties, in Indiana, Boone, Decatur, Delaware, Hamilton, Hancock, Hendricks, Henry, Johnson, Madison, Marion, Morgan, Rush, and Shelby. Patchy dense fog possible through 9 a.m. If traveling through these areas this morning, be prepared for fog that could suddenly reduce visibilities to 1/4 mile or less. Expect the fog to dissipate by 9 a.m. Slow down and allow extra time to reach your destination. Flood advisory in effect until 8 a.m. Eastern Daylight Time this morning. Flooding caused by excessive rainfall is expected. The areas affected include southeastern Rush County. The hazardous conditions are expected from until 8 a.m. Eastern Daylight Time Thursday. The following impacts are expected: minor flooding in low-lying and poor drainage areas. Additional details. At 1:53 a.m. Eastern Daylight Time, River Gauge reports minor flooding along the Flat Rock River. Some locations that will experience flooding include Rushville. http://www.weather.gov/safety/flood-turnaround. Don't drown when encountering flooded roads. Most flood deaths occur in vehicles. And now a summary of river forecasts. For the Youngs Creek, at Amity, at 12 a.m. Thursday, the stage was 8.8 feet with minor flooding occurring. The river is cresting or has crested and is falling. This is NOAA All Hazards Radio KEC 74 in Indianapolis. And now a look at your forecast for Indianapolis and central Indiana. Today, partly cloudy, then becoming mostly sunny through early afternoon, then becoming partly cloudy. Patchy fog toward daybreak. Highs in the lower 80s. Light and variable winds, becoming north 5 to 10 miles an hour toward daybreak, then becoming northeast late this afternoon. For tonight, partly cloudy through the late overnight, then clearing. Lows in the mid-50s. East winds around 5 miles an hour. Friday, mostly sunny through early afternoon, then becoming partly cloudy. Highs in the upper 70s. East winds around 5 miles an hour. For Friday night, partly cloudy. Lows in the upper 50s. Light and variable winds, becoming northeast around 5 miles an hour toward daybreak. Saturday, partly cloudy.

the upper 70s. East winds 5 to 10 miles an hour. Gusts up to 20 miles an hour late in the afternoon. Once again, the forecast for today. Partly cloudy, then becoming mostly sunny through early afternoon, then becoming partly cloudy. Patchy fog toward daybreak. Highs in the lower 80s. Light and variable winds, becoming north 5 to 10 miles an hour toward daybreak, then becoming northeast late this afternoon. Taking a look at the 3 through 7 day forecast for Indianapolis and central Indiana. For Saturday night and Sunday, partly cloudy. Lows in the mid-50s. Highs in the upper 70s. Sunday night through Monday night, mostly clear. Lows in the mid-50s. Highs in the upper 70s. For Tuesday through Wednesday, clear. Highs in the upper 70s. Lows in the mid-50s. The 8 to 14 day outlook for Thursday, June 4th through Wednesday, June 10th, calls for temperatures to be above normal and precipitation to be near normal. Normal highs for the period are around 80 degrees and normal lows are around 60. The normal precipitation total for the 7 days is around 1.00 inches. At 3 a.m. at Indianapolis, it was partly cloudy. The temperature was 64 degrees, the dew point 64, and the relative humidity 100%. The wind was calm. The barometric pressure was 30.02 inches and falling. Around central Indiana, fog was reported, with a temperature of 63 at Eagle Creek Airpark and 62 at Shelbyville. It was clear, with a temperature of 63 at Anderson, 63 at Muncie, and 62 at Zionsville. Elsewhere across Indiana, fog was reported, with a temperature of 63 at Terre Haute and 63 at Bloomington. At South Bend, it was clear, with a temperature of 58. It was partly cloudy, with a temperature of 62 at Fort Wayne and 58 at Lafayette. At Evansville, it was mostly cloudy, with a temperature of 70. Just outside Indiana, at Dayton, fog was reported, with a temperature of 61. It was partly cloudy, with a temperature of 61 at Chicago, 64 at Champaign, 61 at Cincinnati, and 70 at Louisville. At St. Louis, it was mostly cloudy, with a temperature of 69. Once again, at Indianapolis, it was 64 degrees with partly cloudy skies. And now a special weather statement. For the following counties, in Indiana, Boone, Decatur, Delaware, Hamilton, Hancock, Hendricks, Henry, Johnson, Madison, Marion, Morgan, Rush, and Shelby. Patchy dense fog possible through 9 a.m. If traveling through these areas this morning, be prepared for fog that could suddenly reduce visibilities to 1/4 mile or less. Expect the fog to dissipate by 9 a.m. Slow down and allow extra time to reach your destination. Flood advisory in effect until 8 a.m. Eastern Daylight Time this morning. Flooding caused by excessive rainfall is expected. The areas affected include southeastern Rush County. The hazardous conditions are expected from until 8 a.m. Eastern Daylight Time Thursday. The following impacts are expected: minor flooding in low-lying and poor drainage areas. Additional details: at 1:53 a.m. Eastern Daylight Time, River Gauge reports minor flooding along the Flat Rock River. Some locations that will experience flooding include Rushville. http://www.weather.gov/safety/flood-turnaround. Don't drown when encountering flooded roads. Most of flood deaths occur in vehicles. And now a summary of river forecasts. For the Youngs Creek, at Amity, at 12 a.m. Thursday, the stage was 8.8 feet with minor flooding occurring. The river is cresting or has crested and is falling. This is NOAA All Hazards Radio KEC 74 in Indianapolis. And now a look at your forecast for Indianapolis and central Indiana. Today, partly cloudy, then becoming mostly sunny through early afternoon, then becoming partly cloudy. Patchy fog toward daybreak. Highs in the lower 80s. Light and variable winds, becoming north 5 to 10 miles an hour toward daybreak, then becoming northeast late this afternoon. For tonight, partly cloudy through the late overnight, then clearing.
Lows in the mid-50s. East winds around 5 miles an hour. Friday. Mostly sunny through early afternoon, then becoming partly cloudy. Highs in the upper 70s. East winds around 5 miles an hour. For Friday night. Partly cloudy. Lows in the upper 50s. Light and variable winds, becoming northeast around 5 miles an hour toward daybreak. Saturday. Partly cloudy. Highs in the upper 70s. East winds 5 to 10 miles an hour. Gusts up to 20 miles an hour late in the afternoon. Once again, the forecast for today. Partly cloudy, then becoming mostly sunny through early afternoon, then becoming partly cloudy. Patchy fog toward daybreak. Highs in the lower 80s. Light and variable winds, becoming north 5 to 10 miles an hour toward daybreak, then becoming northeast late this afternoon. Taking a look at the 3 through 7 day forecast for Indianapolis and central Indiana. For Saturday night and Sunday. Partly cloudy. Lows in the mid-50s. Highs in the upper 70s. Sunday night through Monday night. Mostly clear. Lows in the mid-50s. Highs in the upper 70s. For Tuesday through Wednesday. Clear. Highs in the upper 70s. Lows in the mid-50s. The 8 to 14 day outlook for Thursday, June 4th through Wednesday, June 10th, calls for temperatures to be above normal and precipitation to be near normal. Normal highs for the period are around 80 degrees and normal lows are around 60. The normal precipitation total for the 7 days is around 1.00 inches. Now here is the hazardous weather outlook for central Indiana. For the period through tonight, thunderstorms with locally heavy rainfall are possible. Localized flash flooding is possible. Isolated damaging winds can't be ruled out in the far southeast. And now the extended outlook for the period Thursday through Tuesday. No hazardous weather is expected at this time. Spotter information statement. Spotters are encouraged to report rainfall amounts and any flooding observed. At 3 a.m. at Indianapolis, it was partly cloudy. The temperature was 64 degrees, the dew point 64, and the relative humidity 100%. The wind was calm. The barometric pressure was 30.02 inches and falling. Around central Indiana, fog was reported, with a temperature of 63 at Eagle Creek Airpark and 62 at Shelbyville. It was clear, with a temperature of 63 at Anderson, 63 at Muncie, and 62 at Zionsville. Elsewhere across Indiana, fog was reported, with a temperature of 63 at Terre Haute and 63 at Bloomington. At South Bend, it was clear, with a temperature of 58. It was partly cloudy, with a temperature of 62 at Fort Wayne and 58 at Lafayette. At Evansville, it was mostly cloudy, with a temperature of 70. Just outside Indiana, at Dayton, fog was reported, with a temperature of 61. It was partly cloudy, with a temperature of 61 at Chicago, 64 at Champaign, 61 at Cincinnati, and 70 at Louisville. At St. Louis, it was mostly cloudy, with a temperature of 69. Once again, at Indianapolis, it was 64 degrees with partly cloudy skies. And now a special weather statement. For the following counties, in Indiana, Boone, Decatur, Delaware, Hamilton, Hancock, Hendricks, Henry, Johnson, Madison, Marion, Morgan, Rush, and Shelby. Patchy dense fog possible through 9 a.m. If traveling through these areas this morning, be prepared for fog that could suddenly reduce visibilities to 1/4 mile or less. Expect the fog to dissipate by 9 a.m. Slow down and allow extra time to reach your destination. Flood advisory in effect until 8 a.m. Eastern Daylight Time this morning. Flooding caused by excessive rainfall is expected. The areas affected include southeastern Rush County. The hazardous conditions are expected from until 8 a.m. Eastern Daylight Time Thursday. The following impacts are expected: minor flooding in low-lying and poor drainage areas. Additional details: at 1:53 a.m. Eastern Daylight Time, River Gauge reports minor flooding along the Flat Rock River. Some locations that will experience flooding include Rushville,
http://www.weather.gov/safety/flood-turnaround. Don't drown when encountering flooded roads. Most of flood deaths occur in vehicles. And now a summary of river forecasts. For the Youngs Creek, at Amity, at 12 a.m. Thursday, the stage was 8.8 feet with minor flooding occurring. The river is cresting or has crested and is falling. This is NOAA All Hazards Radio KEC 74 in Indianapolis. And now a look at your forecast for Indianapolis and central Indiana. Today, partly cloudy, then becoming mostly sunny through early afternoon, then becoming partly cloudy. Patchy fog toward daybreak. Highs in the lower 80s. Light and variable winds, becoming north 5 to 10 miles an hour toward daybreak, then becoming northeast late this afternoon. For tonight, partly cloudy through the late overnight, then clearing. Lows in the mid-50s. East winds around 5 miles an hour. Friday, mostly sunny through early afternoon, then becoming partly cloudy. Highs in the upper 70s. East winds around 5 miles an hour. For Friday night, partly cloudy. Lows in the upper 50s. Light and variable winds, becoming northeast around 5 miles an hour toward daybreak. Saturday, partly cloudy. Highs in the upper 70s. East winds 5 to 10 miles an hour. Gusts up to 20 miles an hour late in the afternoon. Once again, the forecast for today. Partly cloudy, then becoming mostly sunny through early afternoon, then becoming partly cloudy. Patchy fog toward daybreak. Highs in the lower 80s. Light and variable winds, becoming north 5 to 10 miles an hour toward daybreak, then becoming northeast late this afternoon. The current time is 3:23 a.m. Eastern Daylight Time. Taking a look at the 3-through-7-day forecast for Indianapolis and central Indiana. For Saturday night and Sunday, partly cloudy. Lows in the mid-50s. Highs in the upper 70s. Sunday night through Monday night, mostly clear. Lows in the mid-50s. Highs in the upper 70s. For Tuesday through Wednesday, clear. Highs in the upper 70s. Lows in the mid-50s. The 8 to 14-day outlook for Thursday, June 4th through Wednesday, June 10th, calls for temperatures to be above normal and precipitation to be near normal. Normal highs for the period are around 80 degrees, and normal lows are around 60. The normal precipitation total for the 7 days is around 1.00 inches. At 3 a.m., at Indianapolis, it was partly cloudy. The temperature was 64 degrees, the dew point 64, and the relative humidity 100%. The wind was calm. The barometric pressure was 30.02 inches and falling. Around central Indiana, fog was reported, with a temperature of 63 at Eagle Creek Airpark and 62 at Shelbyville. It was clear, with a temperature of 63 at Anderson, 63 at Muncie, and 62 at Zionsville. Elsewhere across Indiana, fog was reported, with a temperature of 63 at Terre Haute and 63 at Bloomington. At South Bend, it was clear, with a temperature of 58. It was partly cloudy, with a temperature of 62 at Fort Wayne and 58 at Lafayette. At Evansville, it was mostly cloudy, with a temperature of 70. Just outside Indiana, at Dayton, fog was reported, with a temperature of 61. It was partly cloudy, with a temperature of 61 at Chicago, 64 at Champaign, 61 at Cincinnati, and 70 at Louisville. At St. Louis, it was mostly cloudy, with a temperature of 69. Once again, at Indianapolis, it was 64 degrees with partly cloudy skies. And now a special weather statement. For the following counties, in Indiana, Boone, Decatur, Delaware, Hamilton, Hancock, Hendricks, Henry, Johnson, Madison, Marion, Morgan, Rush, and Shelby. Patchy dense fog possible through 9 a.m. If traveling through these areas this morning, be prepared for fog that could suddenly reduce visibilities to 1/4 mile or less. Expect the fog to dissipate by 9 a.m. Slow down and allow extra time to reach your destination.
flood advisory in effect until 8 a.m. Eastern Daylight Time this morning. Flooding caused by excessive rainfall is expected. The areas affected include southeastern Rush County. The hazardous conditions are expected from until 8 a.m. Eastern Daylight Time Thursday. The following impacts are expected: minor flooding in low-lying and poor drainage areas. Additional details: at 1:53 a.m. Eastern Daylight Time, River Gauge reports minor flooding along the Flat Rock River. Some locations that will experience flooding include Rushville. http://www.weather.gov/safety/flood-turnaround. Don't drown when encountering flooded roads. Most of flood deaths occur in vehicles. And now a summary of river forecasts. For the Youngs Creek, at Amity, at 12 a.m. Thursday, the stage was 8.8 feet with minor flooding occurring. The river is cresting or has crested and is falling. This is NOAA All Hazards Radio KEC 74 in Indianapolis. And now a look at your forecast for Indianapolis and central Indiana. Today, partly cloudy toward daybreak, then clearing. Patchy fog toward daybreak. Highs in the lower 80s. North winds 5 to 10 miles an hour, becoming northeast late this afternoon. For tonight, partly cloudy through the late overnight, then clearing. Lows in the mid-50s. East winds around 5 miles an hour. Friday, mostly sunny through early afternoon, then becoming partly cloudy. Highs in the upper 70s. East winds around 5 miles an hour. For Friday night, partly cloudy. Lows in the upper 50s. Light and variable winds, becoming northeast around 5 miles an hour toward daybreak. Saturday, partly cloudy. Highs in the upper 70s. East winds 5 to 10 miles an hour. Gusts up to 20 miles an hour late in the afternoon. Once again, the forecast for today. Partly cloudy toward daybreak, then clearing. Patchy fog toward daybreak. Highs in the lower 80s. North winds 5 to 10 miles an hour, becoming northeast late this afternoon. Taking a look at the 3 through 7 day forecast for Indianapolis and central Indiana. For Saturday night and Sunday, partly cloudy. Lows in the mid-50s. Highs in the upper 70s. Sunday night through Monday night, mostly clear. Lows in the mid-50s. Highs in the upper 70s. For Tuesday through Wednesday, clear. Highs in the upper 70s. Lows in the mid-50s. The 8 to 14 day outlook for Thursday, June 4th through Wednesday, June 10th, calls for temperatures to be above normal and precipitation to be near normal. Normal highs for the period are around 80 degrees and normal lows are around 60. The normal precipitation total for the 7 days is around 1.00 inches. At 3 a.m., at Indianapolis, it was partly cloudy. The temperature was 64 degrees, the dew point 64, and the relative humidity 100%. The wind was calm. The barometric pressure was 30.02 inches and falling. Around central Indiana, fog was reported, with a temperature of 63 at Eagle Creek Airpark and 62 at Shelbyville. It was clear, with a temperature of 63 at Anderson, 63 at Muncie, and 62 at Zionsville. Elsewhere across Indiana, fog was reported, with a temperature of 63 at Terre Haute and 63 at Bloomington. At South Bend, it was clear, with a temperature of 58. It was partly cloudy, with a temperature of 62 at Fort Wayne and 58 at Lafayette. At Evansville, it was mostly cloudy, with a temperature of 70. Just outside Indiana, at Dayton, fog was reported, with a temperature of 61. It was partly cloudy, with a temperature of 61 at Chicago, 64 at Champaign, 61 at Cincinnati, and 70 at Louisville. At St. Louis, it was mostly cloudy, with a temperature of 69. Once again, at Indianapolis, it was 64 degrees with partly cloudy skies. And now a special weather statement. For the following counties, in Indiana, Boone, Decatur, Delaware, Hamilton, Hancock, Hendricks, Henry, Johnson, Madison, Marion, Morgan, Rush, and Shelby.
Patchy dense fog possible through 9 a.m. If traveling through these areas this morning, be prepared for fog that can suddenly reduce visibilities to 1/4 mile or less. Expect the fog to dissipate by 9 a.m. Slow down and allow extra time to reach your destination. Flood advisory in effect until 8 a.m. Eastern Daylight Time this morning. Flooding caused by excessive rainfall is expected. The areas affected include southeastern Rush County. The hazardous conditions are expected from until 8 a.m. Eastern Daylight Time Thursday. The following impacts are expected: minor flooding in low-lying and poor drainage areas. Additional details: at 1:53 a.m. Eastern Daylight Time, River Gauge reports minor flooding along the Flat Rock River. Some locations that will experience flooding include Rushville. http://www.weather.gov/safety/flood-turnaround. Don't drown when encountering flooded roads. Most of flood deaths occur in vehicles. And now a summary of river forecasts. For the Youngs Creek, at Amity, at 12 a.m. Thursday, the stage was 8.8 feet with minor flooding occurring. The river is cresting or has crested and is falling. This is NOAA All Hazards Radio KEC 74 in Indianapolis. And now a look at your forecast for Indianapolis and central Indiana. Today, partly cloudy toward daybreak, then clearing. Patchy fog toward daybreak. Highs in the lower 80s. North winds 5 to 10 miles an hour, becoming northeast late this afternoon. For tonight, partly cloudy through the late overnight, then clearing. Lows in the mid-50s. East winds around 5 miles an hour. Friday, mostly sunny through early afternoon, then becoming partly cloudy. Highs in the upper 70s. East winds around 5 miles an hour. For Friday night, partly cloudy. Lows in the upper 50s. Light and variable winds, becoming northeast around 5 miles an hour toward daybreak. Saturday, partly cloudy. Highs in the upper 70s. East winds 5 to 10 miles an hour. Gusts up to 20 miles an hour late in the afternoon. Once again, the forecast for today. Partly cloudy toward daybreak, then clearing. Patchy fog toward daybreak. Highs in the lower 80s. North winds 5 to 10 miles an hour, becoming northeast late this afternoon. Taking a look at the 3 through 7 day forecast for Indianapolis and central Indiana. For Saturday night and Sunday, partly cloudy. Lows in the mid-50s. Highs in the upper 70s. Sunday night through Monday night, mostly clear. Lows in the mid-50s. Highs in the upper 70s. For Tuesday through Wednesday, clear. Highs in the upper 70s. Lows in the mid-50s. The 8 to 14 day outlook for Thursday, June 4th through Wednesday, June 10th, calls for temperatures to be above normal and precipitation to be near normal. Normal highs for the period are around 80 degrees and normal lows are around 60. The normal precipitation total for the 7 days is around 1.00 inches. At 3 a.m. at Indianapolis, it was partly cloudy. The temperature was 64 degrees, the dew point 64, and the relative humidity 100%. The wind was calm. The barometric pressure was 30.02 inches and falling. Around central Indiana, fog was reported, with a temperature of 63 at Eagle Creek Airpark and 62 at Shelbyville. It was clear, with a temperature of 63 at Anderson, 63 at Muncie, and 62 at Zionsville. Elsewhere across Indiana, fog was reported, with a temperature of 63 at Terre Haute and 63 at Bloomington. At South Bend, it was clear, with a temperature of 58. It was partly cloudy, with a temperature of 62 at Fort Wayne and 58 at Lafayette. At Evansville, it was mostly cloudy, with a temperature of 70. Just outside Indiana, at Dayton, fog was reported, with a temperature of 61. It was partly cloudy, with a temperature of 61 at Chicago, 64 at Champaign, 61 at Cincinnati, and 70 at Louisville. At St. Louis, it was mostly cloudy, with a temperature of 69.
Once again, at Indianapolis, it was 64 degrees with partly cloudy skies. And now a special weather statement. For the following counties, in Indiana, Boone, Decatur, Delaware, Hamilton, Hancock, Hendricks, Henry, Johnson, Madison, Marion, Morgan, Rush, and Shelby. Patchy dense fog possible through 9 a.m. If traveling through these areas this morning, be prepared for fog that could suddenly reduce visibilities to 1/4 mile or less. Expect the fog to dissipate by 9 a.m. Slow down and allow extra time to reach your destination. Flood advisory in effect until 8 a.m. Eastern Daylight Time this morning. Flooding caused by excessive rainfall is expected. The areas affected include southeastern Rush County. The hazardous conditions are expected from until 8 a.m. Eastern Daylight Time Thursday. The following impacts are expected: minor flooding in low-lying and poor drainage areas. Additional details: at 1:53 a.m. Eastern Daylight Time, River Gauge reports minor flooding along the Flat Rock River. Some locations that will experience flooding include Rushville. http://www.weather.gov/safety/flood-turnaround. Don't drown when encountering flooded roads. Most of flood deaths occur in vehicles. This is NOAA All Hazards Radio KEC 74 in Indianapolis. Here is a statement for dense fog. For the following counties, in Indiana, Decatur, Hancock, Hendricks, Henry, Johnson, Marion, Morgan, Rush, and Shelby. Dense fog advisory in effect until 9 a.m. Eastern Daylight Time this morning. Visibility 1/4 mile or less in dense fog. The areas affected include portions of central, east central, south central, southeast, southwest, and west central Indiana. The hazardous conditions are expected until 9 a.m. Eastern Daylight Time this morning. The following impacts are expected: low visibility could make driving conditions hazardous. Additional details: the greatest reductions in visibilities are expected in more rural areas. If driving, slow down, use your headlights, and leave plenty of distance ahead of you. Now here is the hazardous weather outlook for central Indiana. For the period through tonight, thunderstorms with locally heavy rainfall are possible. Localized flash flooding is possible. Isolated damaging winds can't be ruled out in the far southeast. And now the extended outlook for the period Thursday through Tuesday. No hazardous weather is expected at this time. Spotter information statement: spotters are encouraged to report rainfall amounts and any flooding observed. And now a special weather statement. For the following counties, in Indiana, Boone, Decatur, Delaware, Hamilton, Hancock, Hendricks, Henry, Johnson, Madison, Marion, Morgan, Rush, and Shelby. Patchy dense fog possible through 9 a.m. If traveling through these areas this morning, be prepared for fog that could suddenly reduce visibilities to 1/4 mile or less. Expect the fog to dissipate by 9 a.m. Slow down and allow extra time to reach your destination. And now a summary of river forecasts. For the Youngs Creek, at Amity, at 12 a.m. Thursday, the stage was 8.8 feet with minor flooding occurring. The river is cresting or has crested and is falling. Flood advisory in effect until 8 a.m. Eastern Daylight Time this morning. Flooding caused by excessive rainfall is expected. The areas affected include southeastern Rush County. The hazardous conditions are expected from until 8 a.m. Eastern Daylight Time Thursday. The following impacts are expected: minor flooding in low-lying and poor drainage areas. Additional details: at 1:53 a.m. Eastern Daylight Time, River Gauge reports minor flooding along the Flat Rock River. Some locations that will experience flooding include Rushville. http://www.weather.gov/safety/flood-turnaround. Don't drown when encountering flooded roads. Most of flood deaths occur in vehicles. And now a look at your forecast for Indianapolis and central Indiana. Today, partly cloudy toward daybreak, then clearing. Patchy fog toward daybreak. Highs in the lower 80s. North winds 5 to 10 miles an hour, becoming northeast late this afternoon. For tonight,
partly cloudy through the late overnight, then clearing. Lows in the mid-50s. East winds around 5 miles an hour. Friday. Mostly sunny through early afternoon, then becoming partly cloudy. Highs in the upper 70s. East winds around 5 miles an hour. For Friday night. Partly cloudy. Lows in the upper 50s. Light and variable winds, becoming northeast around 5 miles an hour toward daybreak. Saturday. Partly cloudy. Highs in the upper 70s. East winds 5 to 10 miles an hour. Gusts up to 20 miles an hour late in the afternoon. Once again, the forecast for today. Partly cloudy toward daybreak, then clearing. Patchy fog toward daybreak. Highs in the lower 80s. North winds 5 to 10 miles an hour, becoming northeast late this afternoon. Taking a look at the 3 through 7 day forecast for Indianapolis and central Indiana. For Saturday night and Sunday. Partly cloudy. Lows in the mid-50s. Highs in the upper 70s. Sunday night through Monday night. Mostly clear. Lows in the mid-50s. Highs in the upper 70s. For Tuesday through Wednesday. Clear. Highs in the upper 70s. Lows in the mid-50s. The 8 to 14 day outlook for Thursday, June 4th through Wednesday, June 10th, calls for temperatures to be above normal and precipitation to be near normal. Normal highs for the period are around 80 degrees, and normal lows are around 60. The normal precipitation total for the 7 days is around 1.00 inches. At 3 a.m., at Indianapolis, it was partly cloudy. The temperature was 64 degrees, the dew point 64, and the relative humidity 100%. The wind was calm. The barometric pressure was 30.02 inches and falling. Around central Indiana, fog was reported, with a temperature of 63 at Eagle Creek Air Park and 62 at Shelbyville. It was clear, with a temperature of 63 at Anderson, 63 at Muncie, and 62 at Zionsville. Elsewhere across Indiana, fog was reported, with a temperature of 63 at Terre Haute and 63 at Bloomington. At South Bend, it was clear, with a temperature of 58. It was partly cloudy, with a temperature of 62 at Fort Wayne and 58 at Lafayette. At Evansville, it was mostly cloudy, with a temperature of 70. Just outside Indiana, at Dayton, fog was reported, with a temperature of 61. It was partly cloudy, with a temperature of 61 at Chicago, 64 at Champaign, 61 at Cincinnati, and 70 at Louisville. At St. Louis, it was mostly cloudy, with a temperature of 69. Once again, at Indianapolis, it was 64 degrees with partly cloudy skies. This is NOAA All Hazards Radio KEC 74 in Indianapolis. Here is a statement for dense fog. For the following counties, in Indiana, Decatur, Hancock, Hendricks, Henry, Johnson, Marion, Morgan, Rush, and Shelby. Dense fog advisory in effect until 9 a.m. Eastern Daylight Time this morning. Visibility 1/4 mile or less in dense fog. The areas affected include portions of central, east central, south central, southeast, southwest, and west central Indiana. The hazardous conditions are expected until 9 a.m. Eastern Daylight Time this morning. The following impacts are expected. Low visibility could make driving conditions hazardous. Additional details, the greatest reductions in visibilities are expected in more rural areas. If driving, slow down, use your headlights, and leave plenty of distance ahead of you. And now a special weather statement. For the following counties, in Indiana, Boone, Decatur, Delaware, Hamilton, Hancock, Hendricks, Henry, Johnson, Madison, Marion, Morgan, Rush, and Shelby. Patchy dense fog possible through 9 a.m. If traveling through these areas this morning, be prepared for fog that could suddenly reduce visibilities to 1/4 mile or less. Expect the fog to dissipate by 9 a.m. Slow down and allow extra time to reach your destination. And now a summary of river forecasts. For the Young's Creek, at Amity, at 12 a.m. Thursday, the stage was 8.8 feet with minor flooding occurring.
The river is cresting or has crested and is falling. Flood advisory in effect until 8 a.m. Eastern Daylight Time this morning. Flooding caused by excessive rainfall is expected. The areas affected include southeastern Rush County. The hazardous conditions are expected from until 8 a.m. Eastern Daylight Time Thursday. The following impacts are expected: minor flooding in low-lying and poor drainage areas. Additional details: at 1:53 a.m. Eastern Daylight Time, River Gauge reports minor flooding along the Flat Rock River. Some locations that will experience flooding include Rushville. http://www.weather.gov/safety/flood-turnaround. Don't drown when encountering flooded roads. Most of flood deaths occur in vehicles. And now a look at your forecast for Indianapolis and central Indiana. Today, partly cloudy toward daybreak, then clearing. Patchy fog toward daybreak. Highs in the lower 80s. North winds 5 to 10 miles an hour, becoming northeast late this afternoon. For tonight, partly cloudy through the late overnight, then clearing. Lows in the mid-50s. East winds around 5 miles an hour. Friday, mostly sunny through early afternoon, then becoming partly cloudy. Highs in the upper 70s. East winds around 5 miles an hour. For Friday night, partly cloudy. Lows in the upper 50s. Light and variable winds, becoming northeast around 5 miles an hour toward daybreak. Saturday, partly cloudy. Highs in the upper 70s. East winds 5 to 10 miles an hour. Gusts up to 20 miles an hour late in the afternoon. Once again, the forecast for today: partly cloudy toward daybreak, then clearing. Patchy fog toward daybreak. Highs in the lower 80s. North winds 5 to 10 miles an hour, becoming northeast late this afternoon. Taking a look at the 3 through 7 day forecast for Indianapolis and central Indiana. For Saturday night and Sunday: partly cloudy. Lows in the mid-50s. Highs in the upper 70s. Sunday night through Monday night: mostly clear. Lows in the mid-50s. Highs in the upper 70s. For Tuesday through Wednesday: clear. Highs in the upper 70s. Lows in the mid-50s. The 8 to 14 day outlook for Thursday, June 4th through Wednesday, June 10th, calls for temperatures to be above normal and precipitation to be near normal. Normal highs for the period are around 80 degrees, and normal lows are around 60. The normal precipitation total for the 7 days is around 1.00 inches. At 3 a.m., at Indianapolis, it was partly cloudy. The temperature was 64 degrees, the dew point 64, and the relative humidity 100%. The wind was calm. The barometric pressure was 30.02 inches and falling. Around central Indiana, fog was reported, with a temperature of 63 at Eagle Creek Airpark and 62 at Shelbyville. It was clear, with a temperature of 63 at Anderson, 63 at Muncie, and 62 at Zionsville. Elsewhere across Indiana, fog was reported, with a temperature of 63 at Terre Haute and 63 at Bloomington. At South Bend, it was clear, with a temperature of 58. It was partly cloudy, with a temperature of 62 at Fort Wayne and 58 at Lafayette. At Evansville, it was mostly cloudy, with a temperature of 70. Just outside Indiana, at Dayton, fog was reported, with a temperature of 61. It was partly cloudy, with a temperature of 61 at Chicago, 64 at Champaign, 61 at Cincinnati, and 70 at Louisville. At St. Louis, it was mostly cloudy, with a temperature of 69. Once again, at Indianapolis, it was 64 degrees with partly cloudy skies. This is NOAA All Hazards Radio KEC 74 in Indianapolis. Here is a statement for dense fog. For the following counties in Indiana: Decatur, Hancock, Hendricks, Henry, Johnson, Marion, Morgan, Rush, and Shelby. Dense fog advisory in effect until 9 a.m. Eastern Daylight Time this morning. Visibility 1/4 mile or less in dense fog. The areas affected include
portions of central, east central, south central, southeast, southwest, and west central Indiana. The hazardous conditions are expected until 9 a.m. Eastern Daylight Time this morning. The following impacts are expected. Low visibility could make driving conditions hazardous. Additional details. The greatest reductions in visibilities are expected in more rural areas. If driving, slow down, use your headlights, and leave plenty of distance ahead of you. And now a special weather statement. For the following counties, in Indiana, Boone, Decatur, Delaware, Hamilton, Hancock, Hendricks, Henry, Johnson, Madison, Marion, Morgan, Rush, and Shelby. Patchy dense fog possible through 9 a.m. If traveling through these areas this morning, be prepared for fog that could suddenly reduce visibilities to 1/4 mile or less. Expect the fog to dissipate by 9 a.m. Slow down and allow extra time to reach your destination. And now a summary of river forecasts. For the Youngs Creek, at Amity, at 12 a.m. Thursday, the stage was 8.8 feet with minor flooding occurring. The river is cresting or has crested and is falling. Flood advisory in effect until 8 a.m. Eastern Daylight Time this morning. Flooding caused by excessive rainfall is expected. The areas affected include southeastern Rush County. The hazardous conditions are expected from until 8 a.m. Eastern Daylight Time Thursday. The following impacts are expected: minor flooding in low-lying and poor drainage areas. Additional details. At 1:53 a.m. Eastern Daylight Time, River Gauge reports minor flooding along the Flat Rock River. Some locations that will experience flooding include Rushville. http://www.weather.gov/safety/flood-turnaround. Don't drown when encountering flooded roads. Most of flood deaths occur in vehicles. And now a look at your forecast for Indianapolis and central Indiana. Today, partly cloudy toward daybreak, then clearing. Patchy fog toward daybreak. Highs in the lower 80s. North winds 5 to 10 miles an hour, becoming northeast late this afternoon. For tonight, partly cloudy through the late overnight, then clearing. Lows in the mid-50s. East winds around 5 miles an hour. Friday, mostly sunny through early afternoon, then becoming partly cloudy. Highs in the upper 70s. East winds around 5 miles an hour. For Friday night, partly cloudy. Lows in the upper 50s. Light and variable winds, becoming northeast around 5 miles an hour toward daybreak. Saturday, partly cloudy. Highs in the upper 70s. East winds 5 to 10 miles an hour. Gusts up to 20 miles an hour late in the afternoon. Once again, the forecast for today. Partly cloudy toward daybreak, then clearing. Patchy fog toward daybreak. Highs in the lower 80s. North winds 5 to 10 miles an hour, becoming northeast late this afternoon. Taking a look at the 3 through 7 day forecast for Indianapolis and central Indiana. For Saturday night and Sunday. Partly cloudy. Lows in the mid-50s. Highs in the upper 70s. Sunday night through Monday night. Mostly clear. Lows in the mid-50s. Highs in the upper 70s. For Tuesday through Wednesday. Clear. Highs in the upper 70s. Lows in the mid-50s. The 8 to 14 day outlook for Thursday, June 4th through Wednesday, June 10th, calls for temperatures to be above normal and precipitation to be near normal. Normal highs for the period are around 80 degrees, and normal lows are around 60. The normal precipitation total for the 7 days is around 1.00 inches. At 3 a.m., at Indianapolis, it was partly cloudy. The temperature was 64 degrees, the dew point 64, and the relative humidity 100%. The wind was calm. The barometric pressure was 30.02 inches and falling. Around central Indiana, fog was reported, with a temperature of 63 at Eagle Creek Airpark and 62 at Shelbyville. It was clear, with a temperature of 63 at Anderson, 63 at Muncie, and 62 at Zionsville. Elsewhere across Indiana,
fog was reported, with a temperature of 63 at Terre Haute and 63 at Bloomington. At South Bend, it was clear, with a temperature of 58. It was partly cloudy, with a temperature of 62 at Fort Wayne and 58 at Lafayette. At Evansville, it was mostly cloudy, with a temperature of 70. Just outside Indiana, at Dayton, fog was reported, with a temperature of 61. It was partly cloudy, with a temperature of 61 at Chicago, 64 at Champaign, 61 at Cincinnati, and 70 at Louisville. At St. Louis, it was mostly cloudy, with a temperature of 69. Once again, at Indianapolis, it was 64 degrees with partly cloudy skies. This is NOAA All Hazards Radio KEC 74 in Indianapolis. Here is a statement for dense fog. For the following counties, in Indiana, Decatur, Hancock, Hendricks, Henry, Johnson, Marion, Morgan, Rush, and Shelby. Dense fog advisory in effect until 9 a.m. Eastern Daylight Time this morning. Visibility 1/4 mile or less in dense fog. The areas affected include portions of central, east central, south central, southeast, southwest, and west central Indiana. The hazardous conditions are expected until 9 a.m. Eastern Daylight Time this morning. The following impacts are expected. Low visibility could make driving conditions hazardous. Additional details, the greatest reductions in visibilities are expected in more rural areas. If driving, slow down, use your headlights, and leave plenty of distance ahead of you. And now a special weather statement. For the following counties, in Indiana, Boone, Decatur, Delaware, Hamilton, Hancock, Hendricks, Henry, Johnson, Madison, Marion, Morgan, Rush, and Shelby. Patchy dense fog possible through 9 a.m. If traveling through these areas this morning, be prepared for fog that could suddenly reduce visibilities to 1/4 mile or less. Expect the fog to dissipate by 9 a.m. Slow down and allow extra time to reach your destination. Now here is the hazardous weather outlook for central Indiana. For the period through tonight, thunderstorms with locally heavy rainfall are possible. Localized flash flooding is possible. Isolated damaging winds can't be ruled out in the far southeast. And now the extended outlook for the period Thursday through Tuesday. No hazardous weather is expected at this time. Spotter information statement. Spotters are encouraged to report rainfall amounts and any flooding observed. And now a summary of river forecasts. For the Young's Creek, at Amity, at 12 a.m. Thursday, the stage was 8.8 feet with minor flooding occurring. The river is cresting or has crested and is falling. Flood advisory in effect until 8 a.m. Eastern Daylight Time this morning. Flooding caused by excessive rainfall is expected. The areas affected include southeastern Rush County. The hazardous conditions are expected from until 8 a.m. Eastern Daylight Time Thursday. The following impacts are expected: minor flooding in low-lying and poor drainage areas. Additional details, at 1:53 a.m. Eastern Daylight Time, River Gauge reports minor flooding along the Flat Rock River. Some locations that will experience flooding include Rushville. http://www.weather.gov/safety/flood-turnaround, don't drown when encountering flooded roads. Most of flood deaths occur in vehicles. And now a look at your forecast for Indianapolis and central Indiana. Today, partly cloudy toward daybreak, then clearing. Patchy fog toward daybreak. Highs in the lower 80s. North winds 5 to 10 miles an hour, becoming northeast late this afternoon. For tonight, partly cloudy through the late overnight, then clearing. Lows in the mid-50s. East winds around 5 miles an hour. Friday, mostly sunny through early afternoon, then becoming partly cloudy. Highs in the upper 70s. East winds around 5 miles an hour. For Friday night, partly cloudy. Lows in the upper 50s. Light and variable winds, becoming northeast around 5 miles an hour toward daybreak. Saturday, partly cloudy. Highs in the upper 70s. East winds 5 to 10 miles an hour. Gusts up to 20 miles an hour late in the afternoon.
Once again, the forecast for today. Partly cloudy toward daybreak, then clearing. Patchy fog toward daybreak. Highs in the lower 80s. North winds 5 to 10 miles an hour, becoming northeast late this afternoon. Taking a look at the 3 through 7 day forecast for Indianapolis and central Indiana. For Saturday night and Sunday. Partly cloudy. Lows in the mid-50s. Highs in the upper 70s. Sunday night through Monday night. Mostly clear. Lows in the mid-50s. Highs in the upper 70s. For Tuesday through Wednesday. Clear. Highs in the upper 70s. Lows in the mid-50s. The 8 to 14 day outlook for Thursday, June 4th through Wednesday, June 10th, calls for temperatures to be above normal and precipitation to be near normal. Normal highs for the period are around 80 degrees, and normal lows are around 60. The normal precipitation total for the 7 days is around 1.00 inches. At 3 a.m., at Indianapolis, it was partly cloudy. The temperature was 64 degrees, the dew point 64, and the relative humidity 100%. The wind was calm. The barometric pressure was 30.02 inches and falling. Around central Indiana, fog was reported, with a temperature of 63 at Eagle Creek Air Park and 62 at Shelbyville. It was clear, with a temperature of 63 at Anderson, 63 at Muncie, and 62 at Zionsville. Elsewhere across Indiana, fog was reported, with a temperature of 63 at Terre Haute and 63 at Bloomington. At South Bend, it was clear, with a temperature of 58. It was partly cloudy, with a temperature of 62 at Fort Wayne and 58 at Lafayette. At Evansville, it was mostly cloudy, with a temperature of 70. Just outside Indiana, at Dayton, fog was reported, with a temperature of 61. It was partly cloudy, with a temperature of 61 at Chicago, 64 at Champaign, 61 at Cincinnati, and 70 at Louisville. At St. Louis, it was mostly cloudy, with a temperature of 69. Once again, at Indianapolis, it was 64 degrees with partly cloudy skies. This is NOAA All Hazards Radio KEC 74 in Indianapolis. Here is a statement for dense fog. For the following counties, in Indiana, Decatur, Hancock, Hendricks, Henry, Johnson, Marion, Morgan, Rush, and Shelby. Dense fog advisory in effect until 9 a.m. Eastern Daylight Time this morning. Visibility 1/4 mile or less in dense fog. The areas affected include portions of central, east central, south central, southeast, southwest, and west central Indiana. The hazardous conditions are expected until 9 a.m. Eastern Daylight Time this morning. The following impacts are expected. Low visibility could make driving conditions hazardous. Additional details, the greatest reductions in visibilities are expected in more rural areas. If driving, slow down, use your headlights, and leave plenty of distance ahead of you. And now a special weather statement. For the following counties, in Indiana, Boone, Decatur, Delaware, Hamilton, Hancock, Hendricks, Henry, Johnson, Madison, Marion, Morgan, Rush, and Shelby. Patchy dense fog possible through 9 a.m. If traveling through these areas this morning, be prepared for fog that could suddenly reduce visibilities to 1/4 mile or less. Expect the fog to dissipate by 9 a.m. Slow down and allow extra time to reach your destination. Now here is the hazardous weather outlook for central Indiana. For the period today and tonight, a dense fog advisory is in effect through 9 a.m. today. Be prepared for fog that could suddenly reduce visibilities to 1/4 mile or less. And now the extended outlook for the period Friday through Wednesday. No hazardous weather is expected at this time. Spotter information statement, spotter activation is not anticipated. And now a summary of river forecasts. For the Young's Creek, at Amity, at 12 a.m. Thursday the stage was 8.8 feet with minor flooding occurring. The river is cresting or has crested and is falling. Flood advisory in effect until 8 a.m. Eastern Daylight Time this morning. Flooding caused by excessive rainfall is expected. The areas affected include southeastern Rush County,
The hazardous conditions are expected from until 8 a.m. Eastern Daylight Time Thursday. The following impacts are expected: minor flooding in low-lying and poor drainage areas. Additional details, at 1:53 a.m. Eastern Daylight Time, River Gauge reports minor flooding.

north winds 5 to 10 miles an hour, becoming northeast late this afternoon. For tonight, partly cloudy through the late overnight, then clearing. Lows in the mid-50s. East winds around 5 miles an hour. Friday, mostly sunny through early afternoon, then becoming partly cloudy. Highs in the upper 70s. East winds around 5 miles an hour. For Friday night, partly cloudy. Lows in the upper 50s. Light and variable winds, becoming northeast around 5 miles an hour toward daybreak. Saturday, partly cloudy. Highs in the upper 70s. East winds 5 to 10 miles an hour. Gusts up to 20 miles an hour late in the afternoon. Once again, the forecast for today. Partly cloudy toward daybreak, then clearing. Patchy fog toward daybreak. Highs in the lower 80s. North winds 5 to 10 miles an hour, becoming northeast late this afternoon. Taking a look at the 3 through 7 day forecast for Indianapolis and central Indiana. For Saturday night and Sunday, partly cloudy. Lows in the mid-50s. Highs in the upper 70s. Sunday night through Monday night, mostly clear. Lows in the mid-50s. Highs in the upper 70s. For Tuesday through Wednesday, clear. Highs in the upper 70s. Lows in the mid-50s. The 8 to 14 day outlook for Thursday, June 4th through Wednesday, June 10th, calls for temperatures to be above normal and precipitation to be near normal. Normal highs for the period are around 80 degrees and normal lows are around 60. The normal precipitation total for the 7 days is around 1.00 inches. At 3 a.m. at Indianapolis, it was partly cloudy. The temperature was 64 degrees, the dew point 64, and the relative humidity 100%. The wind was calm. The barometric pressure was 30.02 inches and falling. Around central Indiana, fog was reported, with a temperature of 63 at Eagle Creek Airpark and 62 at Shelbyville. It was clear, with a temperature of 63 at Anderson, 63 at Muncie, and 62 at Zionsville. Elsewhere across Indiana, fog was reported, with a temperature of 63 at Terre Haute and 63 at Bloomington. At South Bend, it was clear, with a temperature of 58. It was partly cloudy, with a temperature of 62 at Fort Wayne and 58 at Lafayette. At Evansville, it was mostly cloudy, with a temperature of 70. Just outside Indiana, at Dayton, fog was reported, with a temperature of 61. It was partly cloudy, with a temperature of 61 at Chicago, 64 at Champaign, 61 at Cincinnati, and 70 at Louisville. At St. Louis, it was mostly cloudy, with a temperature of 69. Once again, at Indianapolis, it was 64 degrees with partly cloudy skies. This is NOAA All Hazards Radio KEC 74 in Indianapolis. Here is a statement for dense fog. For the following counties, in Indiana, Decatur, Hancock, Hendricks, Henry, Johnson, Marion, Morgan, Rush, and Shelby. Dense fog advisory in effect until 9 a.m. Eastern Daylight Time this morning. Visibility 1/4 mile or less in dense fog. The areas affected include portions of central, east central, south central, southeast, southwest, and west central Indiana. The hazardous conditions are expected until 9 a.m. Eastern Daylight Time this morning. The following impacts are expected. Low visibility could make driving conditions hazardous. Additional details. The greatest reductions in visibilities are expected in more rural areas. If driving, slow down, use your headlights, and leave plenty of distance ahead of you. And now a special weather statement. For the following counties, in Indiana, Boone, Decatur, Delaware, Hamilton, Hancock, Hendricks, Henry, Johnson, Madison, Marion, Morgan, Rush, and Shelby. Patchy dense fog possible through 9 a.m. If traveling through these areas this morning, be prepared for fog that could suddenly reduce visibilities to 1/4 mile or less. Expect the fog to dissipate by 9 a.m. Slow down and allow extra time to reach your destination. And now a summary of river forecasts. For the Youngs Creek, at Amity, at 12 a.m. Thursday,

heat at St. Louis. Once again, at Indianapolis, it was 64 degrees with partly cloudy skies. This is NOAA All Hazards Radio KEC 74 in Indianapolis. Here is a statement for dense fog. For the following counties, in Indiana, Decatur, Hancock, Hendricks, Henry, Johnson, Marion, Morgan, Rush, and Shelby. Dense fog advisory in effect until 9 a.m. Eastern Daylight Time this morning. Visibility 1/4 mile or less in dense fog. The areas affected include portions of central, east central, south central, southeast, southwest, and west central Indiana. The hazardous conditions are expected until 9 a.m. Eastern Daylight Time this morning. The following impacts are expected. Low visibility could make driving conditions hazardous. Additional details, the greatest reductions in visibilities are expected in more rural areas. If driving, slow down, use your headlights, and leave plenty of distance ahead of you. And now a special weather statement. For the following counties, in Indiana, Boone, Decatur, Delaware, Hamilton, Hancock, Hendricks, Henry, Johnson, Madison, Marion, Morgan, Rush, and Shelby. Patchy dense fog possible through 9 a.m. If traveling through these areas this morning, be prepared for fog that could suddenly reduce visibilities to 1/4 mile or less. Expect the fog to dissipate by 9 a.m. Slow down and allow extra time to reach your destination. And now a summary of river forecasts. For the Young's Creek, at Amity, at 12 a.m. Thursday, the stage was 8.8 feet with minor flooding occurring. The river is cresting or has crested and is falling. Flood advisory in effect until 8 a.m. Eastern Daylight Time this morning. Flooding caused by excessive rainfall is expected. The areas affected include southeastern Rush County. The hazardous conditions are expected from until 8 a.m. Eastern Daylight Time Thursday. The following impacts are expected: minor flooding in low-lying and poor drainage areas. Additional details, at 1:53 a.m. Eastern Daylight Time, River Gauge reports minor flooding along the Flat Rock River. Some locations that will experience flooding include Rushville. http://www.weather.gov/safety/flood-turnaround, don't drown when encountering flooded roads. Most of flood deaths occur in vehicles. And now a look at your forecast for Indianapolis and central Indiana. Today, partly cloudy toward daybreak, then clearing. Patchy fog toward daybreak. Highs in the lower 80s. North winds 5 to 10 miles an hour, becoming northeast late this afternoon. For tonight, partly cloudy through the late overnight, then clearing. Lows in the mid-50s. East winds around 5 miles an hour. Friday, mostly sunny through early afternoon, then becoming partly cloudy. Highs in the upper 70s. East winds around 5 miles an hour. For Friday night, partly cloudy. Lows in the upper 50s. Light and variable winds, becoming northeast around 5 miles an hour toward daybreak. Saturday, partly cloudy. Highs in the upper 70s. East winds 5 to 10 miles an hour. Gusts up to 20 miles an hour late in the afternoon. Once again, the forecast for today. Partly cloudy toward daybreak, then clearing. Patchy fog toward daybreak. Highs in the lower 80s. North winds 5 to 10 miles an hour, becoming northeast late this afternoon. Taking a look at the 3 through 7 day forecast for Indianapolis and central Indiana. For Saturday night and Sunday, partly cloudy. Lows in the mid-50s. Highs in the upper 70s. Sunday night through Monday night, mostly clear. Lows in the mid-50s. Highs in the upper 70s. For Tuesday through Wednesday, clear. Highs in the upper 70s. Lows in the mid-50s. The 8 to 14 day outlook for Thursday, June 4th through Wednesday, June 10th, calls for temperatures to be above normal and precipitation to be near normal. Normal highs for the period are around 80 degrees and normal lows are around 60. The normal precipitation total for the 7 days is around 1.00 inches. At 5 a.m.

at Indianapolis, it was partly cloudy. The temperature was 62 degrees, the dew point 62, and the relative humidity 100%. The wind was northwest at 5 miles an hour. The barometric pressure was 30.04 inches and rising. Around central Indiana, fog was reported, with a temperature of 59 at Anderson, 61 at Eagle Creek Airpark, and 60 at Shelbyville. At Muncie, it was clear, with a temperature of 62. At Zionsville, it was partly cloudy, with a temperature of 62. Elsewhere across Indiana, fog was reported, with a temperature of 62 at Terre Haute, and 61 at Bloomington. At South Bend, it was clear, with a temperature of 58. It was partly cloudy, with a temperature of 60 at Fort Wayne, and 57 at Lafayette. At Evansville, it was mostly cloudy, with a temperature of 67. Just outside Indiana, fog was reported, with a temperature of 58 at Dayton, and 61 at Cincinnati. It was partly cloudy, with a temperature of 59 at Chicago, 63 at Champaign, and 69 at Louisville. At St. Louis, it was mostly cloudy, with a temperature of 67. Once again, at Indianapolis, it was 62 degrees with partly cloudy skies. This is NOAA All Hazards Radio KEC 74 in Indianapolis. Here is a statement for dense fog. For the following counties, in Indiana, Decatur, Hancock, Hendricks, Henry, Johnson, Marion, Morgan, Rush, and Shelby. Dense fog advisory in effect until 9 a.m. Eastern Daylight Time this morning. Visibility 1/4 mile or less in dense fog. The areas affected include portions of central, east central, south central, southeast, southwest, and west central Indiana. The hazardous conditions are expected until 9 a.m. Eastern Daylight Time this morning. The following impacts are expected. Low visibility could make driving conditions hazardous. Additional details, the greatest reductions in visibilities are expected in more rural areas. If driving, slow down, use your headlights, and leave plenty of distance ahead of you. And now a special weather statement. For the following counties, in Indiana, Boone, Decatur, Delaware, Hamilton, Hancock, Hendricks, Henry, Johnson, Madison, Marion, Morgan, Rush, and Shelby. Patchy dense fog possible through 9 a.m. If traveling through these areas this morning, be prepared for fog that could suddenly reduce visibilities to 1/4 mile or less. Expect the fog to dissipate by 9 a.m. Slow down and allow extra time to reach your destination. And now a summary of river forecasts. For the Youngs Creek, at Amity, at 12 a.m. Thursday, the stage was 8.8 feet with minor flooding occurring. The river is cresting or has crested and is falling. Flood advisory in effect until 8 a.m. Eastern Daylight Time this morning. Flooding caused by excessive rainfall is expected. The areas affected include southeastern Rush County. The hazardous conditions are expected from until 8 a.m. Eastern Daylight Time Thursday. The following impacts are expected: minor flooding in low-lying and poor drainage areas. Additional details, at 1:53 a.m. Eastern Daylight Time, River Gauge reports minor flooding along the Flat Rock River. Some locations that will experience flooding include Rushville. http://www.weather.gov/safety/flood-turnaround, don't drown when encountering flooded roads. Most of flood deaths occur in vehicles. And now a look at your forecast for Indianapolis and central Indiana. Today, partly cloudy toward daybreak, then clearing. Patchy fog toward daybreak. Highs in the lower 80s. North winds 5 to 10 miles an hour, becoming northeast late this afternoon. For tonight, partly cloudy through the late overnight, then clearing. Lows in the mid-50s. East winds around 5 miles an hour. Friday, mostly sunny through early afternoon, then becoming partly cloudy. Highs in the upper 70s. East winds around 5 miles an hour. For Friday night, partly cloudy. Lows in the upper 50s. Light and variable winds, becoming northeast around 5 miles an hour toward daybreak. Saturday, partly cloudy. Highs in the upper 70s.
northeast winds 5 to 10 miles an hour. Gusts up to 20 miles an hour late in the afternoon. Once again, the forecast for today. Partly cloudy toward daybreak, then clearing. Patchy fog toward daybreak. Highs in the lower 80s. North winds 5 to 10 miles an hour, becoming northeast late this afternoon. Taking a look at the 3 through 7 day forecast for Indianapolis and central Indiana. For Saturday night and Sunday. Partly cloudy. Lows in the mid-50s. Highs in the upper 70s. Sunday night through Monday night. Mostly clear. Lows in the mid-50s. Highs in the upper 70s. For Tuesday through Wednesday. Clear. Highs in the upper 70s. Lows in the mid-50s. The 8 to 14 day outlook for Thursday, June 4th through Wednesday, June 10th, calls for temperatures to be above normal and precipitation to be near normal. Normal highs for the period are around 80 degrees and normal lows are around 60. The normal precipitation total for the 7 days is around 1.00 inches. At 5 a.m., at Indianapolis, it was partly cloudy. The temperature was 62 degrees, the dew point 62, and the relative humidity 100%. The wind was northwest at 5 miles an hour. The barometric pressure was 30.04 inches and rising. Around central Indiana, fog was reported, with a temperature of 59 at Anderson, 61 at Eagle Creek Airpark, and 60 at Shelbyville. At Muncie, it was clear, with a temperature of 62. At Zionsville, it was partly cloudy, with a temperature of 62. Elsewhere across Indiana, fog was reported, with a temperature of 62 at Terre Haute, and 61 at Bloomington. At South Bend, it was clear, with a temperature of 58. It was partly cloudy, with a temperature of 60 at Fort Wayne, and 57 at Lafayette. At Evansville, it was mostly cloudy, with a temperature of 67. Just outside Indiana, fog was reported, with a temperature of 58 at Dayton, and 61 at Cincinnati. It was partly cloudy, with a temperature of 59 at Chicago, 63 at Champaign, and 69 at Louisville. At St. Louis, it was mostly cloudy, with a temperature of 67. Once again, at Indianapolis, it was 62 degrees with partly cloudy skies. This is NOAA All Hazards Radio KEC 74 in Indianapolis. Here is a statement for dense fog. For the following counties, in Indiana, Decatur, Hancock, Hendricks, Henry, Johnson, Marion, Morgan, Rush, and Shelby. Dense fog advisory in effect until 9 a.m. Eastern Daylight Time this morning. Visibility 1/4 mile or less in dense fog. The areas affected include portions of central, east central, south central, southeast, southwest, and west central Indiana. The hazardous conditions are expected until 9 a.m. Eastern Daylight Time this morning. The following impacts are expected. Low visibility could make driving conditions hazardous. Additional details, the greatest reductions in visibilities are expected in more rural areas. If driving, slow down, use your headlights, and leave plenty of distance ahead of you. And now a special weather statement. For the following counties, in Indiana, Boone, Decatur, Delaware, Hamilton, Hancock, Hendricks, Henry, Johnson, Madison, Marion, Morgan, Rush, and Shelby. Patchy dense fog possible through 9 a.m. If traveling through these areas this morning, be prepared for fog that could suddenly reduce visibilities to 1/4 mile or less. Expect the fog to dissipate by 9 a.m. Slow down and allow extra time to reach your destination. And now a summary of river forecasts. For the Youngs Creek, at Amity, at 12 a.m. Thursday, the stage was 8.8 feet with minor flooding occurring. The river is cresting or has crested and is falling. Flood advisory in effect until 8 a.m. Eastern Daylight Time this morning. Flooding caused by excessive rainfall is expected. The areas affected include southeastern Rush County. The hazardous conditions are expected from until 8 a.m. Eastern Daylight Time Thursday. The following impacts are expected: minor flooding in low-lying and poor drainage areas. Additional details, at 1:53 a.m. Eastern Daylight Time, River Gauge reports minor flooding along the Flat Rock River.
Some locations that will experience flooding include Rushville. http://www.weather.gov/safety/flood-turnaround. Don't drown when encountering flooded roads. Most of flood deaths occur in vehicles. And now a look at your forecast for Indianapolis and central Indiana. Today, partly cloudy toward daybreak, then clearing. Patchy fog toward daybreak. Highs in the lower 80s. North winds 5 to 10 miles an hour, becoming northeast late this afternoon. For tonight, partly cloudy through the late overnight, then clearing. Lows in the mid-50s. East winds around 5 miles an hour. Friday, mostly sunny through early afternoon, then becoming partly cloudy. Highs in the upper 70s. East winds around 5 miles an hour. For Friday night, partly cloudy. Lows in the upper 50s. Light and variable winds, becoming northeast around 5 miles an hour toward daybreak. Saturday, partly cloudy. Highs in the upper 70s. East winds 5 to 10 miles an hour. Gusts up to 20 miles an hour late in the afternoon. Once again, the forecast for today. Partly cloudy toward daybreak, then clearing. Patchy fog toward daybreak. Highs in the lower 80s. North winds 5 to 10 miles an hour, becoming northeast late this afternoon. Now here is the hazardous weather outlook for central Indiana. For the period today and tonight, a dense fog advisory is in effect through 9 a.m. today. Be prepared for fog that could subtly reduce visibilities to 1/4 mile or less. And now the extended outlook for the period Friday through Wednesday. No hazardous weather is expected at this time. Spotter information statement. Spotter activation is not anticipated. Taking a look at the 3-7 day forecast for Indianapolis and central Indiana. For Saturday night and Sunday. Partly cloudy. Lows in the mid-50s. Highs in the upper 70s. Sunday night through Monday night. Mostly clear. Lows in the mid-50s. Highs in the upper 70s. For Tuesday through Wednesday. Clear. Highs in the upper 70s. Lows in the mid-50s. The 8-14 day outlook for Thursday, June 4th through Wednesday, June 10th, calls for temperatures to be above normal and precipitation to be near normal. Normal highs for the period are around 80 degrees and normal lows are around 60. The normal precipitation total for the 7 days is around 1.00 inches. At 5 a.m., at Indianapolis, it was partly cloudy. The temperature was 62 degrees, the dew point 62, and the relative humidity 100%. The wind was northwest at 5 miles an hour. The barometric pressure was 30.04 inches and rising. Around central Indiana, fog was reported, with a temperature of 59 at Anderson, 61 at Eagle Creek Airpark, and 60 at Shelbyville. At Muncie, it was clear, with a temperature of 62. At Zionsville, it was partly cloudy, with a temperature of 62. Elsewhere across Indiana, fog was reported, with a temperature of 62 at Terre Haute, and 61 at Bloomington. At South Bend, it was clear, with a temperature of 58. It was partly cloudy, with a temperature of 60 at Fort Wayne, and 57 at Lafayette. At Evansville, it was mostly cloudy, with a temperature of 67. Just outside Indiana, fog was reported, with a temperature of 58 at Dayton, and 61 at Cincinnati. It was partly cloudy, with a temperature of 59 at Chicago, 63 at Champaign, and 69 at Louisville. At St. Louis, it was mostly cloudy, with a temperature of 67. Once again, at Indianapolis, it was 62 degrees with partly cloudy skies. This is NOAA All Hazards Radio KEC-74 in Indianapolis. Here is a statement for dense fog. For the following counties, in Indiana, Decatur, Hancock, Hendricks, Henry, Johnson, Marion, Morgan, Rush, and Shelby. Dense fog advisory in effect until 9 a.m. Eastern Daylight Time this morning. Visibility 1/4 mile or less in dense fog. The areas affected include portions of central, east central, south central, southeast,
southwest and west central Indiana. The hazardous conditions are expected until 9 a.m. Eastern Daylight Time this morning. The following impacts are expected. Low visibility could make driving conditions hazardous. Additional details. The greatest reductions in visibilities are expected in more rural areas. If driving, slow down, use your headlights, and leave plenty of distance ahead of you. And now a special weather statement. For the following counties, in Indiana, Boone, Decatur, Delaware, Hamilton, Hancock, Hendricks, Henry, Johnson, Madison, Marion, Morgan, Rush, and Shelby. Patchy dense fog possible through 9 a.m. If traveling through these areas this morning, be prepared for fog that could suddenly reduce visibilities to 1/4 mile or less. Expect the fog to dissipate by 9 a.m. Slow down and allow extra time to reach your destination. And now a summary of river forecasts. For the Youngs Creek, at Amity, at 12 a.m. Thursday, the stage was 8.8 feet with minor flooding occurring. The river is cresting or has crested and is falling. Flood advisory in effect until 8 a.m. Eastern Daylight Time this morning. Flooding caused by excessive rainfall is expected. The areas affected include southeastern Rush County. The hazardous conditions are expected from until 8 a.m. Eastern Daylight Time Thursday. The following impacts are expected. Minor flooding in low-lying and poor drainage areas. Additional details. At 1:53 a.m. Eastern Daylight Time, River Gauge reports minor flooding along the Flat Rock River. Some locations that will experience flooding include Rushville. http://www.weather.gov/safety/flood-turnaround. Don't drown when encountering flooded roads. Most of flood deaths occur in vehicles. And now a look at your forecast for Indianapolis and central Indiana. Today, partly cloudy toward daybreak, then clearing. Patchy fog toward daybreak. Highs in the lower 80s. North winds 5 to 10 miles an hour, becoming northeast late this afternoon. For tonight, partly cloudy through the late overnight, then clearing. Lows in the mid-50s. East winds around 5 miles an hour. Friday, mostly sunny through early afternoon, then becoming partly cloudy. Highs in the upper 70s. East winds around 5 miles an hour. For Friday night, partly cloudy. Lows in the upper 50s. Light and variable winds, becoming northeast around 5 miles an hour toward daybreak. Saturday, partly cloudy. Highs in the upper 70s. East winds 5 to 10 miles an hour. Gusts up to 20 miles an hour late in the afternoon. Once again, the forecast for today. Partly cloudy toward daybreak, then clearing. Patchy fog toward daybreak. Highs in the lower 80s. North winds 5 to 10 miles an hour, becoming northeast late this afternoon. Taking a look at the 3 through 7 day forecast for Indianapolis and central Indiana. For Saturday night and Sunday, partly cloudy. Lows in the mid-50s. Highs in the upper 70s. Sunday night through Monday night, mostly clear. Lows in the mid-50s. Highs in the upper 70s. For Tuesday through Wednesday, clear. Highs in the upper 70s. Lows in the mid-50s. The 8 to 14 day outlook for Thursday, June 4th through Wednesday, June 10th, calls for temperatures to be above normal and precipitation to be near normal. Normal highs for the period are around 80 degrees and normal lows are around 60. The normal precipitation total for the 7 days is around 1.00 inches. At 5 a.m. at Indianapolis, it was partly cloudy. The temperature was 62 degrees, the dew point 62, and the relative humidity 100%. The wind was northwest at 5 miles an hour. The barometric pressure was 30.04 inches and rising. Around central Indiana, fog was reported, with a temperature of 59 at Anderson, 61 at Eagle Creek Airpark, and 60 at Shelbyville. At Muncie, it was clear, with a temperature of 62. At Zionsville, it was partly cloudy, with a temperature of 62. Elsewhere across Indiana,
fog was reported, with a temperature of 62 at Terre Haute and 61 at Bloomington. At South Bend, it was clear, with a temperature of 58. It was partly cloudy, with a temperature of 60 at Fort Wayne and 57 at Lafayette. At Evansville, it was mostly cloudy, with a temperature of 67. Just outside Indiana, fog was reported, with a temperature of 58 at Dayton and 61 at Cincinnati. It was partly cloudy, with a temperature of 59 at Chicago, 63 at Champaign, and 69 at Louisville. At St. Louis, it was mostly cloudy, with a temperature of 67. Once again, at Indianapolis, it was 62 degrees with partly cloudy skies. This is NOAA All Hazards Radio KEC 74 in Indianapolis. Here is a statement for dense fog. For the following counties, in Indiana, Decatur, Hancock, Hendricks, Henry, Johnson, Marion, Morgan, Rush, and Shelby. Dense fog advisory in effect until 9 a.m. Eastern Daylight Time this morning. Visibility 1/4 mile or less in dense fog. The areas affected include portions of central, east central, south central, southeast, southwest, and west central Indiana. The hazardous conditions are expected until 9 a.m. Eastern Daylight Time this morning. The following impacts are expected. Low visibility could make driving conditions hazardous. Additional details, the greatest reductions in visibilities are expected in more rural areas. If driving, slow down, use your headlights, and leave plenty of distance ahead of you. And now a special weather statement. For the following counties, in Indiana, Boone, Decatur, Delaware, Hamilton, Hancock, Hendricks, Henry, Johnson, Madison, Marion, Morgan, Rush, and Shelby. Patchy dense fog possible through 9 a.m. If traveling through these areas this morning, be prepared for fog that could suddenly reduce visibilities to 1/4 mile or less. Expect the fog to dissipate by 9 a.m. Slow down and allow extra time to reach your destination. And now a summary of river forecasts. For the Youngs Creek, at Amity, at 12 a.m. Thursday, the stage was 8.8 feet with minor flooding occurring. The river is cresting or has crested and is falling. Flood advisory in effect until 8 a.m. Eastern Daylight Time this morning. Flooding caused by excessive rainfall is expected. The areas affected include southeastern Rush County. The hazardous conditions are expected from until 8 a.m. Eastern Daylight Time Thursday. The following impacts are expected, minor flooding in low-lying and poor drainage areas. Additional details, at 1:53 a.m. Eastern Daylight Time, River Gauge reports minor flooding along the Flat Rock River. Some locations that will experience flooding include Rushville. http://www.weather.gov/safety/flood-turnaround, don't drown when encountering flooded roads. Most of flood deaths occur in vehicles. And now a look at your forecast for Indianapolis and central Indiana. Today, partly cloudy toward daybreak, then clearing. Patchy fog toward daybreak. Highs in the lower 80s. North winds 5 to 10 miles an hour, becoming northeast late this afternoon. For tonight, partly cloudy through the late overnight, then clearing. Lows in the mid-50s. East winds around 5 miles an hour. Friday, mostly sunny through early afternoon, then becoming partly cloudy. Highs in the upper 70s. East winds around 5 miles an hour. For Friday night, partly cloudy. Lows in the upper 50s. Light and variable winds, becoming northeast around 5 miles an hour toward daybreak. Saturday, partly cloudy. Highs in the upper 70s. East winds 5 to 10 miles an hour. Gusts up to 20 miles an hour late in the afternoon. Once again, the forecast for today. Partly cloudy toward daybreak, then clearing. Patchy fog toward daybreak. Highs in the lower 80s. North winds 5 to 10 miles an hour, becoming northeast late this afternoon. Taking a look at the 3 through 7 day forecast for Indianapolis and central Indiana. For Saturday night and Sunday, partly cloudy. Lows in the mid 50s. Highs in the upper 70s.
Sunday night through Monday night. Mostly clear. Lows in the mid-50s. Highs in the upper 70s. For Tuesday through Wednesday. Clear. Highs in the upper 70s. Lows in the mid-50s. The 8 to 14 day outlook for Thursday, June 4th through Wednesday, June 10th, calls for temperatures to be above normal and precipitation to be near normal. Normal highs for the period are around 80 degrees and normal lows are around 60. The normal precipitation total for the 7 days is around 1.00 inches. At 5 a.m. at Indianapolis, it was partly cloudy. The temperature was 62 degrees, the dew point 62, and the relative humidity 100%. The wind was northwest at 5 miles an hour. The barometric pressure was 30.04 inches and rising. Around central Indiana, fog was reported, with a temperature of 59 at Anderson, 61 at Eagle Creek Airpark, and 60 at Shelbyville. At Muncie, it was clear, with a temperature of 62. At Zionsville, it was partly cloudy, with a temperature of 62. Elsewhere across Indiana, fog was reported, with a temperature of 62 at Terre Haute, and 61 at Bloomington. At South Bend, it was clear, with a temperature of 58. It was partly cloudy, with a temperature of 60 at Fort Wayne, and 57 at Lafayette. At Evansville, it was mostly cloudy, with a temperature of 67. Just outside Indiana, fog was reported, with a temperature of 58 at Dayton, and 61 at Cincinnati. It was partly cloudy, with a temperature of 59 at Chicago, 63 at Champaign, and 69 at Louisville. At St. Louis, it was mostly cloudy, with a temperature of 67. Once again, at Indianapolis, it was 62 degrees with partly cloudy skies. This is NOAA All Hazards Radio KEC 74 in Indianapolis. Here is a statement for dense fog. For the following counties, in Indiana, Decatur, Hancock, Hendricks, Henry, Johnson, Marion, Morgan, Rush, and Shelby. Dense fog advisory in effect until 9 a.m. Eastern Daylight Time this morning. Visibility 1/4 mile or less in dense fog. The areas affected include portions of central, east central, south central, southeast, southwest, and west central Indiana. The hazardous conditions are expected until 9 a.m. Eastern Daylight Time this morning. The following impacts are expected. Low visibility could make driving conditions hazardous. Additional details. The greatest reductions in visibilities are expected in more rural areas. If driving, slow down, use your headlights, and leave plenty of distance ahead of you. And now a special weather statement. For the following counties, in Indiana, Boone, Decatur, Delaware, Hamilton, Hancock, Hendricks, Henry, Johnson, Madison, Marion, Morgan, Rush, and Shelby. Patchy dense fog possible through 9 a.m. If traveling through these areas this morning, be prepared for fog that could suddenly reduce visibilities to 1/4 mile or less. Expect the fog to dissipate by 9 a.m. Slow down and allow extra time to reach your destination. And now a summary of river forecasts. For the Youngs Creek, at Amity, at 12 a.m. Thursday, the stage was 8.8 feet with minor flooding occurring. The river is cresting or has crested and is falling. Flood advisory in effect until 8 a.m. Eastern Daylight Time this morning. Flooding caused by excessive rainfall is expected. The areas affected include southeastern Rush County. The hazardous conditions are expected from until 8 a.m. Eastern Daylight Time Thursday. The following impacts are expected: minor flooding in low-lying and poor drainage areas. Additional details, at 1:53 a.m. Eastern Daylight Time, River Gauge reports minor flooding along the Flat Rock River. Some locations that will experience flooding include Rushville. http://www.weather.gov/safety/flood turnaround, don't drown when encountering flooded roads. Most of flood deaths occur in vehicles. And now a look at your forecast for Indianapolis and central Indiana. Today, partly cloudy toward daybreak, then clearing. Patchy fog toward daybreak. Highs in the lower 80s. North winds 5 to 10 miles an hour, becoming northeast late this afternoon.
for tonight. Partly cloudy through the late overnight, then clearing. Lows in the mid-50s. East winds around 5 miles an hour. Friday. Mostly sunny through early afternoon, then becoming partly cloudy. Highs in the upper 70s. East winds around 5 miles an hour. For Friday night. Partly cloudy. Lows in the upper 50s. Light and variable winds, becoming northeast around 5 miles an hour toward daybreak. Saturday. Partly cloudy. Highs in the upper 70s. East winds 5 to 10 miles an hour. Gusts up to 20 miles an hour late in the afternoon. Once again, the forecast for today. Partly cloudy toward daybreak, then clearing. Patchy fog toward daybreak. Highs in the lower 80s. North winds 5 to 10 miles an hour, becoming northeast late this afternoon. Now here is the hazardous weather outlook for central Indiana. For the period today and tonight, a dense fog advisory is in effect through 9 a.m. today. Be prepared for fog that could suddenly reduce visibilities to 1/4 mile or less. And now the extended outlook for the period Friday through Wednesday. No hazardous weather is expected at this time. Spotter information statement, spotter activation is not anticipated. Taking a look at the 3-7 day forecast for Indianapolis and central Indiana. For Saturday night and Sunday, partly cloudy. Lows in the mid-50s. Highs in the upper 70s. Sunday night through Monday night, mostly clear. Lows in the mid-50s. Highs in the upper 70s. For Tuesday through Wednesday, clear. Highs in the upper 70s. Lows in the mid-50s. The 8-14 day outlook for Thursday, June 4th through Wednesday, June 10th, calls for temperatures to be above normal and precipitation to be near normal. Normal highs for the period are around 80 degrees and normal lows are around 60. The normal precipitation total for the 7 days is around 1.00 inches. At 5 a.m., at Indianapolis, it was partly cloudy. The temperature was 62 degrees, the dew point 62, and the relative humidity 100%. The wind was northwest at 5 miles an hour. The barometric pressure was 30.04 inches and rising. Around central Indiana, fog was reported, with a temperature of 59 at Anderson, 61 at Eagle Creek Airpark, and 60 at Shelbyville. At Muncie, it was clear, with a temperature of 62. At Zionsville, it was partly cloudy, with a temperature of 62. Elsewhere across Indiana, fog was reported, with a temperature of 62 at Terre Haute, and 61 at Bloomington. At South Bend, it was clear, with a temperature of 58. It was partly cloudy, with a temperature of 60 at Fort Wayne, and 57 at Lafayette. At Evansville, it was mostly cloudy, with a temperature of 67. Just outside Indiana, fog was reported, with a temperature of 58 at Dayton, and 61 at Cincinnati. It was partly cloudy, with a temperature of 59 at Chicago, 63 at Champaign, and 69 at Louisville. At St. Louis, it was mostly cloudy, with a temperature of 67. Once again, at Indianapolis, it was 62 degrees with partly cloudy skies. This is NOAA All Hazards Radio KEC 74 in Indianapolis. Here is a statement for dense fog. For the following counties, in Indiana, Decatur, Hancock, Hendricks, Henry, Johnson, Marion, Morgan, Rush, and Shelby. Dense fog advisory in effect until 9 a.m. Eastern Daylight Time this morning. Visibility 1/4 mile or less in dense fog. The areas affected include portions of central, east central, south central, southeast, southwest, and west central Indiana. The hazardous conditions are expected until 9 a.m. Eastern Daylight Time this morning. The following impacts are expected. Low visibility could make driving conditions hazardous. Additional details, the greatest reductions in visibilities are expected in more rural areas. If driving, slow down, use your headlights, and leave plenty of distance ahead of you. And now a special weather statement. For the following counties, in Indiana, Boone, Decatur, Delaware, Hamilton, Hancock, Hendricks,
Henry, Johnson, Madison, Marion, Morgan, Rush, and Shelby. Patchy dense fog possible through 9 a.m. If traveling through these areas this morning, be prepared for fog that could suddenly reduce visibilities to 1/4 mile or less. Expect the fog to dissipate by 9 a.m. Slow down and allow extra time to reach your destination. And now a summary of river forecasts. For the Young's Creek, at Amity, at 12 a.m. Thursday, the stage was 8.8 feet with minor flooding occurring. The river is cresting or has crested and is falling. Flood advisory is canceled. The flood advisory is canceled for a portion of central Indiana, including the following area, Rush. The Flat Rock River at Rushville has fallen below flood stage. Flooding is no longer expected to pose a threat. Please continue to heed remaining road closures. And now a look at your forecast for Indianapolis and central Indiana. Today, partly cloudy toward daybreak, then clearing. Patchy fog toward daybreak. Highs in the lower 80s. North winds 5 to 10 miles an hour, becoming northeast late this afternoon. For tonight, partly cloudy through the late overnight, then clearing. Lows in the mid-50s. East winds around 5 miles an hour. Friday, mostly sunny through early afternoon, then becoming partly cloudy. Highs in the upper 70s. East winds around 5 miles an hour. For Friday night, partly cloudy. Lows in the upper 50s. Light and variable winds, becoming northeast around 5 miles an hour toward daybreak. Saturday, partly cloudy. Highs in the upper 70s. East winds 5 to 10 miles an hour. Gusts up to 20 miles an hour late in the afternoon. Once again, the forecast for today. Partly cloudy toward daybreak, then clearing. Patchy fog toward daybreak. Highs in the lower 80s. North winds 5 to 10 miles an hour, becoming northeast late this afternoon. Taking a look at the 3 through 7 day forecast for Indianapolis and central Indiana. For Saturday night and Sunday, partly cloudy. Lows in the mid-50s. Highs in the upper 70s. Sunday night through Monday night, mostly clear. Lows in the mid-50s. Highs in the upper 70s. For Tuesday through Wednesday, clear. Highs in the upper 70s. Lows in the mid-50s. The 8 to 14 day outlook for Thursday, June 4th through Wednesday, June 10th, calls for temperatures to be above normal and precipitation to be near normal. Normal highs for the period are around 80 degrees and normal lows are around 60. The normal precipitation total for the 7 days is around 1.00 inches. At 5 a.m. at Indianapolis, it was partly cloudy. The temperature was 62 degrees, the dew point 62, and the relative humidity 100%. The wind was northwest at 5 miles an hour. The barometric pressure was 30.04 inches and rising. Around central Indiana, fog was reported, with a temperature of 59 at Anderson, 61 at Eagle Creek Airpark, and 60 at Shelbyville. At Muncie, it was clear, with a temperature of 62. At Zionsville, it was partly cloudy, with a temperature of 62. Elsewhere across Indiana, fog was reported, with a temperature of 62 at Terre Haute, and 61 at Bloomington. At South Bend, it was clear, with a temperature of 58. It was partly cloudy, with a temperature of 60 at Fort Wayne, and 57 at Lafayette. At Evansville, it was mostly cloudy, with a temperature of 67. Just outside Indiana, fog was reported, with a temperature of 58 at Dayton, and 61 at Cincinnati. It was partly cloudy, with a temperature of 59 at Chicago, 63 at Champaign, and 69 at Louisville. At St. Louis, it was mostly cloudy, with a temperature of 67. Once again, at Indianapolis, it was 62 degrees with partly cloudy skies. This is NOAA All Hazards Radio KEC 74 in Indianapolis. Here is a statement for dense fog. For the following counties in Indiana, Decatur, Hancock, Hendricks, Henry, Johnson, Marion, Morgan, Rush, and Shelby.
Dense fog advisory in effect until 9 a.m. Eastern Daylight Time this morning. Visibility 1/4 mile or less in dense fog. The areas affected include portions of central, east central, south central, southeast, southwest, and west central Indiana. The hazardous conditions are expected until 9 a.m. Eastern Daylight Time this morning. The following impacts are expected. Low visibility could make driving conditions hazardous. Additional details, the greatest reductions in visibilities are expected in more rural areas. If driving, slow down, use your headlights, and leave plenty of distance ahead of you. And now a special weather statement. For the following counties, in Indiana, Boone, Decatur, Delaware, Hamilton, Hancock, Hendricks, Henry, Johnson, Madison, Marion, Morgan, Rush, and Shelby. Patchy dense fog possible through 9 a.m. If traveling through these areas this morning, be prepared for fog that could suddenly reduce visibilities to 1/4 mile or less. Expect the fog to dissipate by 9 a.m. Slow down and allow extra time to reach your destination. And now a summary of river forecasts. For the Young's Creek, at Amity, at 12 a.m. Thursday, the stage was 8.8 feet with minor flooding occurring. The river is cresting or has crested and is falling. Flood advisory is canceled. The flood advisory is canceled for a portion of central Indiana, including the following area, Rush. The Flat Rock River at Rushville has fallen below flood stage. Flooding is no longer expected to pose a threat. Please continue to heed remaining road closures. And now a look at your forecast for Indianapolis and central Indiana. Today, partly cloudy toward daybreak, then clearing. Patchy fog toward daybreak. Highs in the lower 80s. North winds 5 to 10 miles an hour, becoming northeast late this afternoon. For tonight, partly cloudy through the late overnight, then clearing. Lows in the mid-50s. East winds around 5 miles an hour. Friday, mostly sunny through early afternoon, then becoming partly cloudy. Highs in the upper 70s. East winds around 5 miles an hour. For Friday night, partly cloudy. Lows in the upper 50s. Light and variable winds, becoming northeast around 5 miles an hour toward daybreak. Saturday, partly cloudy. Highs in the upper 70s. East winds 5 to 10 miles an hour. Gusts up to 20 miles an hour late in the afternoon. Once again, the forecast for today. Partly cloudy toward daybreak, then clearing. Patchy fog toward daybreak. Highs in the lower 80s. North winds 5 to 10 miles an hour, becoming northeast late this afternoon. Taking a look at the 3 through 7 day forecast for Indianapolis and central Indiana. For Saturday night and Sunday, partly cloudy. Lows in the mid-50s. Highs in the upper 70s. Sunday night through Monday night, mostly clear. Lows in the mid-50s. Highs in the upper 70s. For Tuesday through Wednesday, clear. Highs in the upper 70s. Lows in the mid-50s. The 8 to 14 day outlook for Thursday, June 4th through Wednesday, June 10th, calls for temperatures to be above normal and precipitation to be near normal. Normal highs for the period are around 80 degrees and normal lows are around 60. The normal precipitation total for the 7 days is around 1.00 inches. At 5 a.m. at Indianapolis, it was partly cloudy. The temperature was 62 degrees, the dew point 62, and the relative humidity 100%. The wind was northwest at 5 miles an hour. The barometric pressure was 30.04 inches and rising. Around central Indiana, fog was reported, with a temperature of 59 at Anderson, 61 at Eagle Creek Airpark, and 60 at Shelbyville. At Muncie, it was clear, with a temperature of 62. At Zionsville, it was partly cloudy, with a temperature of 62. Elsewhere across Indiana, fog was reported, with a temperature of 62 at Terre Haute, and 61 at Bloomington. At South Bend, it was clear, with a temperature of 58. It was partly cloudy, with a temperature of 60 at Fort Wayne, and 57 at Lafayette.
At Evansville, it was mostly cloudy, with a temperature of 67. Just outside Indiana, fog was reported, with a temperature of 58 at Dayton, and 61 at Cincinnati. It was partly cloudy, with a temperature of 59 at Chicago, 63 at Champaign, and 69 at Louisville. At St. Louis, it was mostly cloudy, with a temperature of 67. Once again, at Indianapolis, it was 62 degrees with partly cloudy skies. This is NOAA All Hazards Radio KEC 74 in Indianapolis. Here is a statement for dense fog. For the following counties, in Indiana, Decatur, Hancock, Hendricks, Henry, Johnson, Marion, Morgan, Rush, and Shelby. Dense fog advisory in effect until 9 a.m. Eastern Daylight Time this morning. Visibility 1/4 mile or less in dense fog. The areas affected include portions of central, east central, south central, southeast, southwest, and west central Indiana. The hazardous conditions are expected until 9 a.m. Eastern Daylight Time this morning. The following impacts are expected. Low visibility could make driving conditions hazardous. Additional details, the greatest reductions in visibilities are expected in more rural areas. If driving, slow down, use your headlights, and leave plenty of distance ahead of you. And now a special weather statement. For the following counties, in Indiana, Boone, Decatur, Delaware, Hamilton, Hancock, Hendricks, Henry, Johnson, Madison, Marion, Morgan, Rush, and Shelby. Patchy dense fog possible through 9 a.m. If traveling through these areas this morning, be prepared for fog that could suddenly reduce visibilities to 1/4 mile or less. Expect the fog to dissipate by 9 a.m. Slow down and allow extra time to reach your destination. And now a summary of river forecasts. For the Young's Creek, at Amity, at 12 a.m. Thursday, the stage was 8.8 feet with minor flooding occurring. The river is cresting or has crested and is falling. And now a look at your forecast for Indianapolis and central Indiana. Today, partly cloudy toward daybreak, then clearing. Patchy fog toward daybreak. Highs in the lower 80s. North winds 5 to 10 miles an hour, becoming northeast late this afternoon. For tonight, partly cloudy through the late overnight, then clearing. Lows in the mid-50s. East winds around 5 miles an hour. Friday, mostly sunny through early afternoon, then becoming partly cloudy. Highs in the upper 70s. East winds around 5 miles an hour. For Friday night, partly cloudy. Lows in the upper 50s. Light and variable winds, becoming northeast around 5 miles an hour toward daybreak. Saturday, partly cloudy. Highs in the upper 70s. East winds 5 to 10 miles an hour. Gusts up to 20 miles an hour late in the afternoon. Once again, the forecast for today. Partly cloudy toward daybreak, then clearing. Patchy fog toward daybreak. Highs in the lower 80s. North winds 5 to 10 miles an hour, becoming northeast late this afternoon. Taking a look at the 3 through 7 day forecast for Indianapolis and central Indiana. For Saturday night and Sunday, partly cloudy. Lows in the mid-50s. Highs in the upper 70s. Sunday night through Monday night, mostly clear. Lows in the mid-50s. Highs in the upper 70s. For Tuesday through Wednesday, clear. Highs in the upper 70s. Lows in the mid-50s. The 8 to 14 day outlook for Thursday, June 4th through Wednesday, June 10th, calls for temperatures to be above normal and precipitation to be near normal. Normal highs for the period are around 80 degrees and normal lows are around 60. The normal precipitation total for the 7 days is around 1.00 inches. At 5 a.m., at Indianapolis, it was partly cloudy. The temperature was 62 degrees, the dew point 62, and the relative humidity 100%. The wind was northwest at 5 miles an hour. The barometric pressure was 30.04 inches and rising. Around central Indiana, fog was reported, with a temperature of 59 at Anderson, 61 at Eagle Creek Airpark, and 60 at Shelbyville. At Muncie,
it was clear, with a temperature of 62. And Zionsville, it was partly cloudy, with a temperature of 62. Elsewhere across Indiana, fog was reported, with a temperature of 62 at Terre Haute, and 61 at Bloomington. At South Bend, it was clear, with a temperature of 58. It was partly cloudy, with a temperature of 60 at Fort Wayne, and 57 at Lafayette. At Evansville, it was mostly cloudy, with a temperature of 67. Just outside Indiana, fog was reported, with a temperature of 58 at Dayton, and 61 at Cincinnati. It was partly cloudy, with a temperature of 59 at Chicago, 63 at Champaign, and 69 at Louisville. At St. Louis, it was mostly cloudy, with a temperature of 67. Once again, at Indianapolis, it was 62 degrees with partly cloudy skies. Now here is the hazardous weather outlook for central Indiana. For the period today and tonight, a dense fog advisory is in effect through 9 a.m. today. Be prepared for fog that could suddenly reduce visibilities to 1/4 mile or less. And now the extended outlook for the period Friday through Wednesday. No hazardous weather is expected at this time. Spotter information statement, spotter activation is not anticipated. This is NOAA All Hazards Radio KEC 74 in Indianapolis. Here is a statement for dense fog. For the following counties, in Indiana, Decatur, Hancock, Hendricks, Henry, Johnson, Marion, Morgan, Rush, and Shelby. Dense fog advisory in effect until 9 a.m. Eastern Daylight Time this morning. Visibility 1/4 mile or less in dense fog. The areas affected include portions of central, east central, south central, southeast, southwest, and west central Indiana. The hazardous conditions are expected until 9 a.m. Eastern Daylight Time this morning. The following impacts are expected. Low visibility could make driving conditions hazardous. Additional details, the greatest reductions in visibilities are expected in more rural areas. If driving, slow down, use your headlights, and leave plenty of distance ahead of you. And now a special weather statement. For the following counties, in Indiana, Boone, Decatur, Delaware, Hamilton, Hancock, Hendricks, Henry, Johnson, Madison, Marion, Morgan, Rush, and Shelby. Patchy dense fog possible through 9 a.m. If traveling through these areas this morning, be prepared for fog that could suddenly reduce visibilities to 1/4 mile or less. Expect the fog to dissipate by 9 a.m. Slow down and allow extra time to reach your destination. And now a summary of river forecasts. For the Youngs Creek, at Amity, at 12 a.m. Thursday, the stage was 8.8 feet with minor flooding occurring. The river is cresting or has crested and is falling. And now a look at your forecast for Indianapolis and central Indiana. Today, partly cloudy toward daybreak, then clearing. Patchy fog toward daybreak. Highs in the lower 80s. North winds 5 to 10 miles an hour, becoming northeast late this afternoon. For tonight, partly cloudy through the late overnight, then clearing. Lows in the mid-50s. East winds around 5 miles an hour. Friday, mostly sunny through early afternoon, then becoming partly cloudy. Highs in the upper 70s. East winds around 5 miles an hour. For Friday night, partly cloudy. Lows in the upper 50s. Light and variable winds, becoming northeast around 5 miles an hour toward daybreak. Saturday, partly cloudy. Highs in the upper 70s. East winds 5 to 10 miles an hour. Gusts up to 20 miles an hour late in the afternoon. Once again, the forecast for today. Partly cloudy toward daybreak, then clearing. Patchy fog toward daybreak. Highs in the lower 80s. North winds 5 to 10 miles an hour, becoming northeast late this afternoon. Taking a look at the 3 through 7 day forecast for Indianapolis and central Indiana. For Saturday night and Sunday, partly cloudy. Lows in the mid-50s. Highs in the upper 70s. Sunday night through Monday night, mostly clear. Lows in the mid-50s. Highs in the upper 70s. For Tuesday through Wednesday, clear.
highs in the upper 70s, lows in the mid-50s. The 8 to 14-day outlook for Thursday, June 4th through Wednesday, June 10th, calls for temperatures to be above normal and precipitation to be near normal. Normal highs for the period.

Anderson, 61 at Eagle Creek Air Park, and 60 at Shelbyville. At Muncie, it was clear, with a temperature of 62. At Zionsville, it was partly cloudy, with a temperature of 62. Elsewhere across Indiana, fog was reported, with a temperature of 62 at Terre Haute, and 61 at Bloomington. At South Bend, it was clear, with a temperature of 58. It was partly cloudy, with a temperature of 60 at Fort Wayne, and 57 at Lafayette. At Evansville, it was mostly cloudy, with a temperature of 67. Just outside Indiana, fog was reported, with a temperature of 58 at Dayton, and 61 at Cincinnati. It was partly cloudy, with a temperature of 59 at Chicago, 63 at Champaign, and 69 at Louisville. At St. Louis, it was mostly cloudy, with a temperature of 67. Once again, at Indianapolis, it was 62 degrees with partly cloudy skies. This is NOAA All Hazards Radio KEC 74 in Indianapolis. Here is a statement for dense fog. For the following counties, in Indiana, Decatur, Hancock, Hendricks, Henry, Johnson, Marion, Morgan, Rush, and Shelby. Dense fog advisory in effect until 9 a.m. Eastern Daylight Time this morning. Visibility 1/4 mile or less in dense fog. The areas affected include portions of central, east central, south central, southeast, southwest, and west central Indiana. The hazardous conditions are expected until 9 a.m. Eastern Daylight Time this morning. The following impacts are expected. Low visibility could make driving conditions hazardous. Additional details, the greatest reductions in visibilities are expected in more rural areas. If driving, slow down, use your headlights, and leave plenty of distance ahead of you. And now a special weather statement. For the following counties, in Indiana, Boone, Decatur, Delaware, Hamilton, Hancock, Hendricks, Henry, Johnson, Madison, Marion, Morgan, Rush, and Shelby. Patchy dense fog possible through 9 a.m. If traveling through these areas this morning, be prepared for fog that could suddenly reduce visibilities to 1/4 mile or less. Expect the fog to dissipate by 9 a.m. Slow down and allow extra time to reach your destination. And now a summary of river forecasts. For the Youngs Creek, at Amity, at 12 a.m. Thursday, the stage was 8.8 feet with minor flooding occurring. The river is cresting or has crested and is falling. And now a look at your forecast for Indianapolis and central Indiana. Today, partly cloudy toward daybreak, then clearing. Patchy fog toward daybreak. Highs in the lower 80s. North winds 5 to 10 miles an hour, becoming northeast late this afternoon. For tonight, partly cloudy through the late overnight, then clearing. Lows in the mid-50s. East winds around 5 miles an hour. Friday, mostly sunny through early afternoon, then becoming partly cloudy. Highs in the upper 70s. East winds around 5 miles an hour. For Friday night, partly cloudy. Lows in the upper 50s. Light and variable winds, becoming northeast around 5 miles an hour toward daybreak. Saturday, partly cloudy. Highs in the upper 70s. East winds 5 to 10 miles an hour. Gusts up to 20 miles an hour late in the afternoon. Once again, the forecast for today. Partly cloudy toward daybreak, then clearing. Patchy fog toward daybreak. Highs in the lower 80s. North winds 5 to 10 miles an hour, becoming northeast late this afternoon. Taking a look at the 3 through 7 day forecast for Indianapolis and central Indiana. For Saturday night and Sunday, partly cloudy. Lows in the mid-50s. Highs in the upper 70s. Sunday night through Monday night, mostly clear. Lows in the mid-50s. Highs in the upper 70s. For Tuesday through Wednesday, clear. Highs in the upper 70s. Lows in the mid-50s. The 8 to 14 day outlook for Thursday, June 4th through Wednesday, June 10th, calls for temperatures to be above normal and precipitation to be near normal. Normal highs for the period are around 80 degrees and normal lows are around 60. The normal precipitation total for the 7 days is around

active traveling through these areas this morning. Be prepared for fog that could suddenly reduce visibilities to 1/4 mile or less. Expect the fog to dissipate by 9 a.m. Slow down and allow extra time to reach your destination. And now a summary of river forecasts. For the Young's Creek, at Amity, at 12 a.m. Thursday, the stage was 8.8 feet with minor flooding occurring. The river is cresting or has crested and is falling. And now a look at your forecast for Indianapolis and central Indiana. Today, mostly sunny. Highs in the lower 80s. Northeast winds 5 to 10 miles an hour. For tonight, partly cloudy through the late overnight, then clearing. Lows in the mid-50s. East winds around 5 miles an hour. Friday, mostly sunny through early afternoon, then becoming partly cloudy. Highs in the upper 70s. East winds around 5 miles an hour. For Friday night, partly cloudy. Lows in the upper 50s. Light and variable winds, becoming northeast around 5 miles an hour toward daybreak. Saturday, partly cloudy. Highs in the upper 70s. East winds 5 to 10 miles an hour. Gusts up to 20 miles an hour late in the afternoon. Once again, the forecast for today. Mostly sunny. Highs in the lower 80s. Northeast winds 5 to 10 miles an hour. Taking a look at the 3-7 day forecast for Indianapolis and central Indiana. For Saturday night and Sunday, partly cloudy. Lows in the mid-50s. Highs in the upper 70s. Sunday night through Monday night, mostly clear. Lows in the mid-50s. Highs in the upper 70s. For Tuesday through Wednesday, clear. Highs in the upper 70s. Lows in the mid-50s. The 8-14 day outlook for Thursday, June 4th through Wednesday, June 10th, calls for temperatures to be above normal and precipitation to be near normal. Normal highs for the period are around 80 degrees and normal lows are around 60. The normal precipitation total for the 7 days is around 1.00 inches. At 7 a.m. at Indianapolis, it was mostly cloudy. The temperature was 63 degrees, the dew point 62, and the relative humidity 97%. The wind was northwest at 5 miles an hour. The barometric pressure was 30.06 inches and steady. Around central Indiana, fog was reported, with a temperature of 59 at Anderson, 60 at Zionsville, and 61 at Shelbyville. It was partly cloudy, with a temperature of 63 at Muncie, and 64 at Eagle Creek Air Park. Elsewhere across Indiana, fog was reported, with a temperature of 64 at Terre Haute, and 60 at Bloomington. It was partly cloudy, with a temperature of 57 at South Bend, 59 at Fort Wayne, and 57 at Lafayette. At Evansville, it was mostly cloudy, with a temperature of 67. Just outside Indiana, at Cincinnati, fog was reported, with a temperature of 62. It was partly cloudy, with a temperature of 57 at Chicago, and 60 at Dayton. It was mostly cloudy, with a temperature of 63 at Champaign, 68 at St. Louis, and 68 at Louisville. Once again, at Indianapolis it was 63 degrees with mostly cloudy skies. This is NOAA All Hazards Radio KEC 74 in Indianapolis. Here is a statement for dense fog. For the following counties, in Indiana, Decatur, Hancock, Hendricks, Henry, Johnson, Marion, Morgan, Rush, and Shelby. Dense fog advisory in effect until 9 a.m. Eastern Daylight Time this morning. Visibility 1/4 mile or less in dense fog. The areas affected include portions of central, east central, south central, southeast, southwest, and west central Indiana. The hazardous conditions are expected until 9 a.m. Eastern Daylight Time this morning. The following impacts are expected. Low visibility could make driving conditions hazardous. Additional details, the greatest reductions in visibilities are expected in more rural areas. If driving, slow down, use your headlights, and leave plenty of distance ahead of you. And now a special weather statement. For the following counties, in Indiana, Boone, Decatur, Delaware, Hamilton,

Hancock, Hendricks, Henry, Johnson, Madison, Marion, Morgan, Rush, and Shelby. Patchy dense fog possible through 9 a.m. If traveling through these areas this morning, be prepared for fog that could suddenly reduce visibilities to 1/4 mile or less. Expect the fog to dissipate by 9 a.m. Slow down and allow extra time to reach your destination. And now a summary of river forecasts. For the Young's Creek, at Amity, at 12 a.m. Thursday, the stage was 8.8 feet with minor flooding occurring. The river is cresting or has crested and is falling. And now a look at your forecast for Indianapolis and central Indiana. Today, mostly sunny. Highs in the lower 80s. Northeast winds 5 to 10 miles an hour. For tonight, partly cloudy through the late overnight, then clearing. Lows in the mid-50s. East winds around 5 miles an hour. Friday, mostly sunny through early afternoon, then becoming partly cloudy. Highs in the upper 70s. East winds around 5 miles an hour. For Friday night, partly cloudy. Lows in the upper 50s. Light and variable winds, becoming northeast around 5 miles an hour toward daybreak. Saturday, partly cloudy. Highs in the upper 70s. East winds 5 to 10 miles an hour. Gusts up to 20 miles an hour late in the afternoon. Once again, the forecast for today. Mostly sunny. Highs in the lower 80s. Northeast winds 5 to 10 miles an hour. Taking a look at the 3-7 day forecast for Indianapolis and central Indiana. For Saturday night and Sunday, partly cloudy. Lows in the mid-50s. Highs in the upper 70s. Sunday night through Monday night, mostly clear. Lows in the mid-50s. Highs in the upper 70s. For Tuesday through Wednesday, clear. Highs in the upper 70s. Lows in the mid-50s. The 8-14 day outlook for Thursday, June 4th through Wednesday, June 10th, calls for temperatures to be above normal and precipitation to be near normal. Normal highs for the period are around 80 degrees, and normal lows are around 60. The normal precipitation total for the 7 days is around 1.00 inches. At 7 a.m., at Indianapolis, it was mostly cloudy. The temperature was 63 degrees, the dew point 62, and the relative humidity 97%. The wind was northwest at 5 miles an hour. The barometric pressure was 30.06 inches and steady. Around central Indiana, fog was reported, with a temperature of 59 at Anderson, 60 at Zionsville, and 61 at Shelbyville. It was partly cloudy, with a temperature of 63 at Muncie, and 64 at Eagle Creek Air Park. Elsewhere across Indiana, fog was reported, with a temperature of 64 at Terre Haute, and 60 at Bloomington. It was partly cloudy, with a temperature of 57 at South Bend, 59 at Fort Wayne, and 57 at Lafayette. At Evansville, it was mostly cloudy, with a temperature of 67. Just outside Indiana, at Cincinnati, fog was reported, with a temperature of 62. It was partly cloudy, with a temperature of 57 at Chicago, and 60 at Dayton. It was mostly cloudy, with a temperature of 63 at Champaign, 68 at St. Louis, and 68 at Louisville. Once again, at Indianapolis it was 63 degrees with mostly cloudy skies. This is NOAA All Hazards Radio KEC 74 in Indianapolis. Here is a statement for dense fog. For the following counties, in Indiana, Decatur, Hancock, Hendricks, Henry, Johnson, Marion, Morgan, Rush, and Shelby. Dense fog advisory in effect until 9 a.m. Eastern Daylight Time this morning. Visibility 1/4 mile or less in dense fog. The areas affected include portions of central, east central, south central, southeast, southwest, and west central Indiana. The hazardous conditions are expected until 9 a.m. Eastern Daylight Time this morning. The following impacts are expected. Low visibility could make driving conditions hazardous. Additional details. The greatest reductions in visibilities are expected in more rural areas. If driving, slow down, use your headlights, and leave plenty of distance ahead of you.
special weather statement. For the following counties in Indiana, Boone, Decatur, Delaware, Hamilton, Hancock, Hendricks, Henry, Johnson, Madison, Marion, Morgan, Rush, and Shelby. Patchy dense fog possible through 9 a.m. If traveling through these areas this morning, be prepared for fog that could suddenly reduce visibilities to 1/4 mile or less. Expect the fog to dissipate by 9 a.m. Slow down and allow extra time to reach your destination. And now a summary of river forecasts. For the Youngs Creek, at Amity, at 12 a.m. Thursday, the stage was 8.8 feet with minor flooding occurring. The river is cresting or has crested and is falling. And now a look at your forecast for Indianapolis and central Indiana. Today, mostly sunny. Highs in the lower 80s. Northeast winds 5 to 10 miles an hour. For tonight, partly cloudy through the late overnight, then clearing. Lows in the mid-50s. East winds around 5 miles an hour. Friday, mostly sunny through early afternoon, then becoming partly cloudy. Highs in the upper 70s. East winds around 5 miles an hour. For Friday night, partly cloudy. Lows in the upper 50s. Light and variable winds, becoming northeast around 5 miles an hour toward daybreak. Saturday, partly cloudy. Highs in the upper 70s. East winds 5 to 10 miles an hour. Gusts up to 20 miles an hour late in the afternoon. Once again, the forecast for today. Mostly sunny. Highs in the lower 80s. Northeast winds 5 to 10 miles an hour. Taking a look at the 3-7 day forecast for Indianapolis and central Indiana. For Saturday night and Sunday, partly cloudy. Lows in the mid-50s. Highs in the upper 70s. Sunday night through Monday night, mostly clear. Lows in the mid-50s. Highs in the upper 70s. For Tuesday through Wednesday, clear. Highs in the upper 70s. Lows in the mid-50s. The 8-14 day outlook for Thursday, June 4th through Wednesday, June 10th, calls for temperatures to be above normal and precipitation to be near normal. Normal highs for the period are around 80 degrees, and normal lows are around 60. The normal precipitation total for the 7 days is around 1.00 inches. At 7 a.m., at Indianapolis, it was mostly cloudy. The temperature was 63 degrees, the dew point 62, and the relative humidity 97%. The wind was northwest at 5 miles an hour. The barometric pressure was 30.06 inches and steady. Around central Indiana, fog was reported with a temperature of 59 at Anderson, 60 at Zionsville, and 61 at Shelbyville. It was partly cloudy with a temperature of 63 at Muncie and 64 at Eagle Creek Air Park. Elsewhere across Indiana, fog was reported with a temperature of 64 at Terre Haute and 60 at Bloomington. It was partly cloudy with a temperature of 57 at South Bend, 59 at Fort Wayne, and 57 at Lafayette. At Evansville, it was mostly cloudy with a temperature of 67. Just outside Indiana, at Cincinnati, fog was reported with a temperature of 62. It was partly cloudy, with a temperature of 57 at Chicago and 60 at Dayton. It was mostly cloudy, with a temperature of 63 at Champaign, 68 at St. Louis, and 68 at Louisville. Once again, at Indianapolis, it was 63 degrees with mostly cloudy skies. This is NOAA All Hazards Radio KEC 74 in Indianapolis. Now here is the hazardous weather outlook for central Indiana. For the period today and tonight, a dense fog advisory is in effect through 9 a.m. today. Be prepared for fog that could suddenly reduce visibilities to 1/4 mile or less. And now the extended outlook for the period Friday through Wednesday. No hazardous weather is expected at this time. Spotter information statement. Spotter activation is not anticipated. Here is a statement for dense fog. For the following counties in Indiana, Decatur, Hancock, Hendricks, Henry, Johnson, Marion, Morgan, Rush, and Shelby.
Dense fog advisory in effect until 9 a.m. Eastern Daylight Time this morning. Visibility 1/4 mile or less in dense fog. The areas affected include portions of central, east central, south central, southeast, southwest, and west central Indiana. The hazardous conditions are expected until 9 a.m. Eastern Daylight Time this morning. The following impacts are expected. Low visibility could make driving conditions hazardous. Additional details, the greatest reductions in visibilities are expected in more rural areas. If driving, slow down, use your headlights, and leave plenty of distance ahead of you. And now a special weather statement. For the following counties, in Indiana, Boone, Decatur, Delaware, Hamilton, Hancock, Hendricks, Henry, Johnson, Madison, Marion, Morgan, Rush, and Shelby. Patchy dense fog possible through 9 a.m. If traveling through these areas this morning, be prepared for fog that could suddenly reduce visibilities to 1/4 mile or less. Expect the fog to dissipate by 9 a.m. Slow down and allow extra time to reach your destination. And now a summary of river forecasts. For the Youngs Creek, at Amity, at 12 a.m. Thursday, the stage was 8.8 feet with minor flooding occurring. The river is cresting or has crested and is falling. And now a look at your forecast for Indianapolis and central Indiana. Today, mostly sunny. Highs in the lower 80s. Northeast winds 5 to 10 miles an hour. For tonight, partly cloudy through the late overnight, then clearing. Lows in the mid-50s. East winds around 5 miles an hour. Friday, mostly sunny through early afternoon, then becoming partly cloudy. Highs in the upper 70s. East winds around 5 miles an hour. For Friday night, partly cloudy. Lows in the upper 50s. Light and variable winds, becoming northeast around 5 miles an hour toward daybreak. Saturday, partly cloudy. Highs in the upper 70s. East winds 5 to 10 miles an hour. Gusts up to 20 miles an hour late in the afternoon. Once again, the forecast for today. Mostly sunny. Highs in the lower 80s. Northeast winds 5 to 10 miles an hour. Taking a look at the 3 through 7 day forecast for Indianapolis and central Indiana. For Saturday night and Sunday, partly cloudy. Lows in the mid-50s. Highs in the upper 70s. Sunday night through Monday night, mostly clear. Lows in the mid-50s. Highs in the upper 70s. For Tuesday through Wednesday, clear. Highs in the upper 70s. Lows in the mid-50s. The 8 to 14 day outlook for Thursday, June 4th through Wednesday, June 10th, calls for temperatures to be above normal and precipitation to be near normal. Normal highs for the period are around 80 degrees and normal lows are around 60. The normal precipitation total for the 7 days is around 1.00 inches. At 7 a.m. at Indianapolis, it was mostly cloudy. The temperature was 63 degrees, the dew point 62, and the relative humidity 97%. The wind was northwest at 5 miles an hour. The barometric pressure was 30.06 inches and steady. Around central Indiana, fog was reported, with a temperature of 59 at Anderson, 60 at Zionsville, and 61 at Shelbyville. It was partly cloudy, with a temperature of 63 at Muncie, and 64 at Eagle Creek Air Park. Elsewhere across Indiana, fog was reported, with a temperature of 64 at Terre Haute, and 60 at Bloomington. It was partly cloudy, with a temperature of 57 at South Bend, 59 at Fort Wayne, and 57 at Lafayette. At Evansville, it was mostly cloudy, with a temperature of 67. Just outside Indiana, at Cincinnati, fog was reported, with a temperature of 62. It was partly cloudy, with a temperature of 57 at Chicago, and 60 at Dayton. It was mostly cloudy, with a temperature of 63 at Champaign, 68 at St. Louis, and 68 at Louisville. Once again, at Indianapolis, it was 63 degrees with mostly cloudy skies. This is NOAA All Hazards Radio KEC 74 in Indianapolis. Here is a statement for dense fog.
for the following counties in Indiana: Decatur, Hancock, Hendricks, Henry, Johnson, Marion, Morgan, Rush, and Shelby. Dense fog advisory in effect until 9 a.m. Eastern Daylight Time this morning. Visibility 1/4 mile or less in dense fog. The areas affected include portions of central, east central, south central, southeast, southwest, and west central Indiana. The hazardous conditions are expected until 9 a.m. Eastern Daylight Time this morning. The following impacts are expected. Low visibility could make driving conditions hazardous. Additional details: the greatest reductions in visibilities are expected in more rural areas. If driving, slow down, use your headlights, and leave plenty of distance ahead of you. And now a special weather statement. For the following counties in Indiana: Boone, Decatur, Delaware, Hamilton, Hancock, Hendricks, Henry, Johnson, Madison, Marion, Morgan, Rush, and Shelby. Patchy dense fog possible through 9 a.m. If traveling through these areas this morning, be prepared for fog that could suddenly reduce visibilities to 1/4 mile or less. Expect the fog to dissipate by 9 a.m. Slow down and allow extra time to reach your destination. And now a summary of river forecasts. For the Young's Creek, at Amity, at 12 a.m. Thursday, the stage was 8.8 feet with minor flooding occurring. The river is cresting or has crested and is falling. And now a look at your forecast for Indianapolis and central Indiana. Today, mostly sunny. Highs in the lower 80s. Northeast winds 5 to 10 miles an hour. For tonight, partly cloudy through the late overnight, then clearing. Lows in the mid-50s. East winds around 5 miles an hour. Friday, mostly sunny through early afternoon, then becoming partly cloudy. Highs in the upper 70s. East winds around 5 miles an hour. For Friday night, partly cloudy. Lows in the upper 50s. Light and variable winds, becoming northeast around 5 miles an hour toward daybreak. Saturday, partly cloudy. Highs in the upper 70s. East winds 5 to 10 miles an hour. Gusts up to 20 miles an hour late in the afternoon. Once again, the forecast for today. Mostly sunny. Highs in the lower 80s. Northeast winds 5 to 10 miles an hour. Taking a look at the 3-7 day forecast for Indianapolis and central Indiana. For Saturday night and Sunday, partly cloudy. Lows in the mid-50s. Highs in the upper 70s. Sunday night through Monday night, mostly clear. Lows in the mid-50s. Highs in the upper 70s. For Tuesday through Wednesday, clear. Highs in the upper 70s. Lows in the mid-50s. The 8-14 day outlook for Thursday, June 4th through Wednesday, June 10th, calls for temperatures to be above normal and precipitation to be near normal. Normal highs for the period are around 80 degrees, and normal lows are around 60. The normal precipitation total for the 7 days is around 1.00 inches. At 7 a.m. at Indianapolis, it was mostly cloudy. The temperature was 63 degrees, the dew point 62, and the relative humidity 97%. The wind was northwest at 5 miles an hour. The barometric pressure was 30.06 inches and steady. Around central Indiana, fog was reported, with a temperature of 59 at Anderson, 60 at Zionsville, and 61 at Shelbyville. It was partly cloudy, with a temperature of 63 at Muncie, and 64 at Eagle Creek Air Park. Elsewhere across Indiana, fog was reported, with a temperature of 64 at Terre Haute and 60 at Bloomington. It was partly cloudy, with a temperature of 57 at South Bend, 59 at Fort Wayne, and 57 at Lafayette. At Evansville, it was mostly cloudy, with a temperature of 67. Just outside Indiana, at Cincinnati, fog was reported, with a temperature of 62. It was partly cloudy, with a temperature of 57 at Chicago and 60 at Dayton. It was mostly cloudy, with a temperature of 63 at Champaign, 68 at St. Louis, and 68 at Louisville. Once again, at Indianapolis, it was 63 degrees with mostly cloudy skies.
the Indianapolis climate summary for yesterday, May 27, 2026. Yesterday's high temperature was 76 degrees. The normal high is 77. Yesterday's low temperature was 66 degrees. The normal low is 57. 1.06 inches of precipitation fell yesterday, which brings the monthly total to 6.93 inches. This is 2.78 inches above the normal amount of 4.15 inches for May. The total precipitation for the year now stands at 20.92 inches, which is 3.19 inches above normal. No snow fell yesterday, which brings the monthly total to 0.0 inches. The total snowfall since July 1st still stands at 29.9 inches. There were no heating degree days yesterday. This leaves the monthly total at 150. The yearly total since July 1st is 4,734. There were 6 cooling degree days yesterday. This brings the monthly total to 44. The yearly total since January 1st is 122. The record high for today is 96, which occurred in 1911, and the record low is 39, which occurred in 1907. Sunrise today is at 6:21 a.m. and sunset is at 9:04 p.m. This is NOAA All Hazards Radio KEC 74 in Indianapolis. Here is a statement for dense fog. For the following counties in Indiana, Decatur, Hancock, Hendricks, Henry, Johnson, Marion, Morgan, Rush, and Shelby. Dense fog advisory in effect until 9 a.m. Eastern Daylight Time this morning. Visibility 1/4 mile or less in dense fog. The areas affected include portions of central, east central, south central, southeast, southwest, and west central Indiana. The hazardous conditions are expected until 9 a.m. Eastern Daylight Time this morning. The following impacts are expected. Low visibility could make driving conditions hazardous. Additional details, the greatest reductions in visibilities are expected in more rural areas. If driving, slow down, use your headlights, and leave plenty of distance ahead of you. And now a special weather statement. For the following counties, in Indiana, Boone, Decatur, Delaware, Hamilton, Hancock, Hendricks, Henry, Johnson, Madison, Marion, Morgan, Rush, and Shelby. Patchy dense fog possible through 9 a.m. If traveling through these areas this morning, be prepared for fog that could suddenly reduce visibilities to 1/4 mile or less. Expect the fog to dissipate by 9 a.m. Slow down and allow extra time to reach your destination. And now a summary of river forecasts. For the Young's Creek, at Amity, at 12 a.m. Thursday, the stage was 8.8 feet with minor flooding occurring. The river is cresting or has crested and is falling. And now a look at your forecast for Indianapolis and central Indiana. Today, mostly sunny. Highs in the lower 80s. Northeast winds 5 to 10 miles an hour. For tonight, partly cloudy through the late overnight, then clearing. Lows in the mid-50s. East winds around 5 miles an hour. Friday, mostly sunny through early afternoon, then becoming partly cloudy. Highs in the upper 70s. East winds around 5 miles an hour. For Friday night, partly cloudy. Lows in the upper 50s. Light and variable winds, becoming northeast around 5 miles an hour toward daybreak. Saturday, partly cloudy. Highs in the upper 70s. East winds 5 to 10 miles an hour. Gusts up to 20 miles an hour late in the afternoon. Once again, the forecast for today. Mostly sunny. Highs in the lower 80s. Northeast winds 5 to 10 miles an hour. Taking a look at the 3-7 day forecast for Indianapolis and central Indiana. For Saturday night and Sunday, partly cloudy. Lows in the mid-50s. Highs in the upper 70s. Sunday night through Monday night, mostly clear. Lows in the mid-50s. Highs in the upper 70s. For Tuesday through Wednesday, clear. Highs in the upper 70s. Lows in the mid-50s. The 8-14 day outlook for
Thursday, June 4th through Wednesday, June 10th, calls for temperatures to be above normal and precipitation to be near normal. Normal highs for the period are around 80 degrees, and normal lows are around 60. The normal precipitation total for the 7 days is around 1.00 inches. At 7 a.m., at Indianapolis, it was mostly cloudy. The temperature was 63 degrees, the dew point 62, and the relative humidity 97%. The wind was northwest at 5 miles an hour. The barometric pressure was 30.06 inches and steady. Around central Indiana, fog was reported, with a temperature of 59 at Anderson, 60 at Zionsville, and 61 at Shelbyville. It was partly cloudy, with a temperature of 63 at Muncie, and 64 at Eagle Creek Air Park. Elsewhere across Indiana, fog was reported, with a temperature of 64 at Terre Haute, and 60 at Bloomington. It was partly cloudy, with a temperature of 57 at South Bend, 59 at Fort Wayne, and 57 at Lafayette. At Evansville, it was mostly cloudy, with a temperature of 67. Just outside Indiana, at Cincinnati, fog was reported, with a temperature of 62. It was partly cloudy, with a temperature of 57 at Chicago, and 60 at Dayton. It was mostly cloudy, with a temperature of 63 at Champaign, 68 at St. Louis, and 68 at Louisville. Once again, at Indianapolis, it was 63 degrees with mostly cloudy skies. The Indianapolis climate summary for yesterday, May 27, 2026. Yesterday's high temperature was 76 degrees. The normal high is 77. Yesterday's low temperature was 66 degrees. The normal low is 57. 1.06 inches of precipitation fell yesterday, which brings the monthly total to 6.93 inches. This is 2.78 inches above the normal amount of 4.15 inches for May. The total precipitation for the year now stands at 20.92 inches, which is 3.19 inches above normal. No snow fell yesterday, which brings the monthly total to 0.0 inches. The total snowfall since July 1st still stands at 29.9 inches. There were no heating degree days yesterday. This leaves the monthly total at 150. The yearly total since July 1st is 4,734. There were 6 cooling degree days yesterday. This brings the monthly total to 44. The yearly total since January 1st is 122. The record high for today is 96, which occurred in 1911, and the record low is 39, which occurred in 1907. Sunrise today is at 6:21 a.m. and sunset is at 9:04 p.m. This is NOAA All Hazards Radio KEC 74 in Indianapolis. Here is a statement for dense fog. For the following counties, in Indiana, Decatur, Hancock, Hendricks, Henry, Johnson, Marion, Morgan, Rush, and Shelby. Dense fog advisory in effect until 9 a.m. Eastern Daylight Time this morning. Visibility 1/4 mile or less in dense fog. The areas affected include portions of central, east central, south central, southeast, southwest, and west central Indiana. The hazardous conditions are expected until 9 a.m. Eastern Daylight Time this morning. The following impacts are expected. Low visibility could make driving conditions hazardous. Additional details. The greatest reductions in visibilities are expected in more rural areas. If driving, slow down, use your headlights, and leave plenty of distance ahead of you. And now a special weather statement. For the following counties, in Indiana, Boone, Decatur, Delaware, Hamilton, Hancock, Hendricks, Henry, Johnson, Madison, Marion, Morgan, Rush, and Shelby. Patchy dense fog possible through 9 a.m. If traveling through these areas this morning, be prepared for fog that could suddenly reduce visibilities to 1/4 mile or less. Expect the fog to dissipate by 9 a.m. Slow down and allow extra time to reach your destination. Now here is the hazardous weather outlook for central Indiana. For the period today and tonight, a dense fog advisory is in effect through 9 a.m. today. Be prepared for fog that could suddenly reduce visibilities to 1/4 mile or less. And now the extended outlook for the period Friday through Wednesday.
No hazardous weather is expected at this time. Spotter information statement. Spotter activation is not anticipated. And now a summary of river forecasts. For the Young's Creek, at Amity, at 12 a.m. Thursday, the stage was 8.8 feet with minor flooding occurring. The river is cresting or has crested and is falling. And now a look at your forecast for Indianapolis and central Indiana. Today, mostly sunny. Highs in the lower 80s. Northeast winds 5 to 10 miles an hour. For tonight, partly cloudy through the late overnight, then clearing. Lows in the mid-50s. East winds around 5 miles an hour. Friday, mostly sunny through early afternoon, then becoming partly cloudy. Highs in the upper 70s. East winds around 5 miles an hour. For Friday night, partly cloudy. Lows in the upper 50s. Light and variable winds, becoming northeast around 5 miles an hour toward daybreak. Saturday, partly cloudy. Highs in the upper 70s. East winds 5 to 10 miles an hour. Gusts up to 20 miles an hour late in the afternoon. Once again, the forecast for today. Mostly sunny. Highs in the lower 80s. Northeast winds 5 to 10 miles an hour. Taking a look at the 3 through 7 day forecast for Indianapolis and central Indiana. For Saturday night and Sunday, partly cloudy. Lows in the mid-50s. Highs in the upper 70s. Sunday night through Monday night, mostly clear. Lows in the mid-50s. Highs in the upper 70s. For Tuesday through Wednesday, clear. Highs in the upper 70s. Lows in the mid-50s. The 8 to 14 day outlook for Thursday, June 4th through Wednesday, June 10th, calls for temperatures to be above normal and precipitation to be near normal. Normal highs for the period are around 80 degrees and normal lows are around 60. The normal precipitation total for the 7 days is around 1.00 inches. At 7 a.m. at Indianapolis, it was mostly cloudy. The temperature was 63 degrees, the dew point 62, and the relative humidity 97%. The wind was northwest at 5 miles an hour. The barometric pressure was 30.06 inches and steady. Around central Indiana, fog was reported, with a temperature of 59 at Anderson, 60 at Zionsville, and 61 at Shelbyville. It was partly cloudy, with a temperature of 63 at Muncie and 64 at Eagle Creek Air Park. Elsewhere across Indiana, fog was reported, with a temperature of 64 at Terre Haute and 60 at Bloomington. It was partly cloudy, with a temperature of 57 at South Bend, 59 at Fort Wayne, and 57 at Lafayette. At Evansville, it was mostly cloudy, with a temperature of 67. Just outside Indiana, at Cincinnati, fog was reported, with a temperature of 62. It was partly cloudy, with a temperature of 57 at Chicago, and 60 at Dayton. It was mostly cloudy, with a temperature of 63 at Champaign, 68 at St. Louis, and 68 at Louisville. Once again, at Indianapolis it was 63 degrees with mostly cloudy skies. The Indianapolis climate summary for yesterday, May 27, 2026. Yesterday's high temperature was 76 degrees. The normal high is 77. Yesterday's low temperature was 66 degrees. The normal low is 57. 1.06 inches of precipitation fell yesterday, which brings the monthly total to 6.93 inches. This is 2.78 inches above the normal amount of 4.15 inches for May. The total precipitation for the year now stands at 20.92 inches, which is 3.19 inches above normal. No snow fell yesterday, which brings the monthly total to 0.0 inches. The total snowfall since July 1st still stands at 29.9 inches. There were no heating degree days yesterday. This leaves the monthly total at 150. The yearly total since July 1st is 4,734. There were 6 cooling degree days yesterday. This brings the monthly total to 44. The yearly total since January 1st is 122.
The record high for today is 96, which occurred in 1911, and the record low is 39, which occurred in 1907. Sunrise today is at 6:21 a.m. and sunset is at 9:04 p.m. This is NOAA All Hazards Radio KEC 74 in Indianapolis. Here is a statement for dense fog. For the following counties in Indiana, Decatur, Hancock, Hendricks, Henry, Johnson, Marion, Morgan, Rush, and Shelby. Dense fog advisory in effect until 9 a.m. Eastern Daylight Time this morning. Visibility 1/4 mile or less in dense fog. The areas affected include portions of central, east central, south central, southeast, southwest, and west central Indiana. The hazardous conditions are expected until 9 a.m. Eastern Daylight Time this morning. The following impacts are expected. Low visibility could make driving conditions hazardous. Additional details. The greatest reductions in visibilities are expected in more rural areas. If driving, slow down, use your headlights, and leave plenty of distance ahead of you. And now a special weather statement. For the following counties, in Indiana, Boone, Decatur, Delaware, Hamilton, Hancock, Hendricks, Henry, Johnson, Madison, Marion, Morgan, Rush, and Shelby. Patchy dense fog possible through 9 a.m. If traveling through these areas this morning, be prepared for fog that could suddenly reduce visibilities to 1/4 mile or less. Expect the fog to dissipate by 9 a.m. Slow down and allow extra time to reach your destination. And now a summary of river forecasts. For the Youngs Creek, at Amity, at 12 a.m. Thursday, the stage was 8.8 feet with minor flooding occurring. The river is cresting or has crested and is falling. And now a look at your forecast for Indianapolis and central Indiana. Today, mostly sunny. Highs in the lower 80s. Northeast winds 5 to 10 miles an hour. For tonight, partly cloudy through the late overnight, then clearing. Lows in the mid-50s. East winds around 5 miles an hour. Friday, mostly sunny through early afternoon, then becoming partly cloudy. Highs in the upper 70s. East winds around 5 miles an hour. For Friday night, partly cloudy. Lows in the upper 50s. Light and variable winds, becoming northeast around 5 miles an hour toward daybreak. Saturday, partly cloudy. Highs in the upper 70s. East winds 5 to 10 miles an hour. Gusts up to 20 miles an hour late in the afternoon. Once again, the forecast for today. Mostly sunny. Highs in the lower 80s. Northeast winds 5 to 10 miles an hour. Taking a look at the 3-7 day forecast for Indianapolis and central Indiana. For Saturday night and Sunday, partly cloudy. Lows in the mid-50s. Highs in the upper 70s. Sunday night through Monday night, mostly clear. Lows in the mid-50s. Highs in the upper 70s. For Tuesday through Wednesday, clear. Highs in the upper 70s. Lows in the mid-50s. The 8-14 day outlook for Thursday, June 4th through Wednesday, June 10th, calls for temperatures to be above normal and precipitation to be near normal. Normal highs for the period are around 80 degrees and normal lows are around 60. The normal precipitation total for the 7 days is around 1.00 inches. At 7 a.m. at Indianapolis, it was mostly cloudy. The temperature was 63 degrees, the dew point 62, and the relative humidity 97%. The wind was northwest at 5 miles an hour. The barometric pressure was 30.06 inches and steady. Around central Indiana, fog was reported, with a temperature of 59 at Anderson, 60 at Zionsville, and 61 at Shelbyville. It was partly cloudy, with a temperature of 63 at Muncie, and 64 at Eagle Creek Air Park. Elsewhere across Indiana, fog was reported, with a temperature of 64 at Terre Haute, and 60 at Bloomington. It was partly cloudy, with a temperature of 57 at South Bend, 59 at Fort Wayne, and 57 at Lafayette. At Evansville, it was mostly cloudy, with a temperature of 67. Just outside Indiana,
at Cincinnati, fog was reported with a temperature of 62. It was partly cloudy with a temperature of 57 at Chicago and 60 at Dayton. It was mostly cloudy with a temperature of 63 at Champaign, 68 at St. Louis, and 68 at Louisville. Once again, at Indianapolis, it was 63 degrees with mostly cloudy skies. The Indianapolis climate summary for yesterday, May 27, 2026. Yesterday's high temperature was 76 degrees. The normal high is 77. Yesterday's low temperature was 66 degrees. The normal low is 57. 1.06 inches of precipitation fell yesterday, which brings the monthly total to 6.93 inches. This is 2.78 inches above the normal amount of 4.15 inches for May. The total precipitation for the year now stands at 20.92 inches, which is 3.19 inches above normal. No snow fell yesterday, which brings the monthly total to 0.0 inches. The total snowfall since July 1st still stands at 29.9 inches. There were no heating degree days yesterday. This leaves the monthly total at 150. The yearly total since July 1st is 4,734. There were 6 cooling degree days yesterday. This brings the monthly total to 44. The yearly total since January 1st is 122. The record high for today is 96, which occurred in 1911, and the record low is 39, which occurred in 1907. Sunrise today is at 6:21 a.m. and sunset is at 9:04 p.m. This is NOAA All Hazards Radio KEC 74 in Indianapolis. Here is a statement for dense fog. For the following counties, in Indiana, Decatur, Hancock, Hendricks, Henry, Johnson, Marion, Morgan, Rush, and Shelby. Dense fog advisory in effect until 9 a.m. Eastern Daylight Time this morning. Visibility 1/4 mile or less in dense fog. The areas affected include portions of central, east central, south central, southeast, southwest, and west central Indiana. The hazardous conditions are expected until 9 a.m. Eastern Daylight Time this morning. The following impacts are expected. Low visibility could make driving conditions hazardous. Additional details. The greatest reductions in visibilities are expected in more rural areas. If driving, slow down, use your headlights, and leave plenty of distance ahead of you. And now a special weather statement. For the following counties, in Indiana, Boone, Decatur, Delaware, Hamilton, Hancock, Hendricks, Henry, Johnson, Madison, Marion, Morgan, Rush, and Shelby. Patchy dense fog possible through 9 a.m. If traveling through these areas this morning, be prepared for fog that could suddenly reduce visibilities to 1/4 mile or less. Expect the fog to dissipate by 9 a.m. Slow down and allow extra time to reach your destination. And now a summary of river forecasts. For the Youngs Creek, at Amity, at 12 a.m. Thursday, the stage was 8.8 feet with minor flooding occurring. The river is cresting or has crested and is falling. And now a look at your forecast for Indianapolis and central Indiana. Today, mostly sunny. Highs in the lower 80s. Northeast winds 5 to 10 miles an hour. For tonight, partly cloudy through the late overnight, then clearing. Lows in the mid-50s. East winds around 5 miles an hour. Friday, mostly sunny through early afternoon, then becoming partly cloudy. Highs in the upper 70s. East winds around 5 miles an hour. For Friday night, partly cloudy. Lows in the upper 50s. Light and variable winds, becoming northeast around 5 miles an hour toward daybreak. Saturday, partly cloudy. Highs in the upper 70s. East winds 5 to 10 miles an hour. Gusts up to 20 miles an hour late in the afternoon. Once again, the forecast for today. Mostly sunny. Highs in the lower 80s. Northeast winds 5 to 10 miles an hour. Taking a look at the 3-7 day forecast for Indianapolis and central Indiana. For Saturday night and Sunday, partly cloudy. Lows in the mid-50s. Highs in the upper 70s.
Sunday night through Monday night. Mostly clear. Lows in the mid-50s. Highs in the upper 70s. For Tuesday through Wednesday. Clear. Highs in the upper 70s. Lows in the mid-50s. The 8 to 14-day outlook for Thursday, June 4th through Wednesday, June 10th, calls for temperatures to be above normal and precipitation to be near normal. Normal highs for the period are around 80 degrees, and normal lows are around 60. The normal precipitation total for the 7 days is around 1.00 inches. At 7 a.m., at Indianapolis, it was mostly cloudy. The temperature was 63 degrees, the dew point 62, and the relative humidity 97%. The wind was northwest at 5 miles an hour. The barometric pressure was 30.06 inches and steady. Around central Indiana, fog was reported, with a temperature of 59 at Anderson, 60 at Zionsville, and 61 at Shelbyville. It was partly cloudy, with a temperature of 63 at Muncie, and 64 at Eagle Creek Air Park. Elsewhere across Indiana, fog was reported, with a temperature of 64 at Terre Haute, and 60 at Bloomington. It was partly cloudy, with a temperature of 57 at South Bend, 59 at Fort Wayne, and 57 at Lafayette. At Evansville, it was mostly cloudy, with a temperature of 67. Just outside Indiana, at Cincinnati, fog was reported, with a temperature of 62. It was partly cloudy, with a temperature of 57 at Chicago, and 60 at Dayton. It was mostly cloudy, with a temperature of 63 at Champaign, 68 at St. Louis, and 68 at Louisville. Once again, at Indianapolis it was 63 degrees with mostly cloudy skies. The Indianapolis climate summary for yesterday, May 27, 2026. Yesterday's high temperature was 76 degrees. The normal high is 77. Yesterday's low temperature was 66 degrees. The normal low is 57. 1.06 inches of precipitation fell yesterday, which brings the monthly total to 6.93 inches. This is 2.78 inches above the normal amount of 4.15 inches for May. The total precipitation for the year now stands at 20.92 inches, which is 3.19 inches above normal. No snow fell yesterday, which brings the monthly total to 0.0 inches. The total snowfall since July 1st still stands at 29.9 inches. There were no heating degree days yesterday. This leaves the monthly total at 150. The yearly total since July 1st is 4,734. There were 6 cooling degree days yesterday. This brings the monthly total to 44. The yearly total since January 1st is 122. The record high for today is 96, which occurred in 1911, and the record low is 39, which occurred in 1907. Sunrise today is at 6:21 a.m. and sunset is at 9:04 p.m. This is NOAA All Hazards Radio KEC 74 in Indianapolis. Here is a statement for dense fog. For the following counties, in Indiana, Decatur, Hancock, Hendricks, Henry, Johnson, Marion, Morgan, Rush, and Shelby. Dense fog advisory in effect until 9 a.m. Eastern Daylight Time this morning. Visibility 1/4 mile or less in dense fog. The areas affected include portions of central, east central, south central, southeast, southwest, and west central Indiana. The hazardous conditions are expected until 9 a.m. Eastern Daylight Time this morning. The following impacts are expected. Low visibility could make driving conditions hazardous. Additional details. The greatest reductions in visibilities are expected in more rural areas. If driving, slow down, use your headlights, and leave plenty of distance ahead of you. And now a special weather statement. For the following counties, in Indiana, Boone, Decatur, Delaware, Hamilton, Hancock, Hendricks, Henry, Johnson, Madison, Marion, Morgan, Rush, and Shelby. Patchy dense fog possible through 9 a.m. If traveling through these areas this morning, be prepared for fog that could suddenly reduce visibilities to 1/4 mile or less. Expect the fog to dissipate by 9 a.m. Slow down and allow extra time to reach your destination.
Now here is the hazardous weather outlook for central Indiana. For the period today and tonight, a dense fog advisory is in effect through 9 a.m. today. Be prepared for fog that could suddenly reduce visibilities to 1/4 mile or less. And now the extended outlook for the period Friday through Wednesday. No hazardous weather is expected at this time. Spotter information statement. Spotter activation is not anticipated. And now a summary of river forecasts. For the Young's Creek, at Amity, at 12 a.m. Thursday, the stage was 8.8 feet with minor flooding occurring. The river is cresting or has crested and is falling. And now a look at your forecast for Indianapolis and central Indiana. Today, mostly sunny. Highs in the lower 80s. Northeast winds 5 to 10 miles an hour. For tonight, partly cloudy through the late overnight, then clearing. Lows in the mid-50s. East winds around 5 miles an hour. Friday, mostly sunny through early afternoon, then becoming partly cloudy. Highs in the upper 70s. East winds around 5 miles an hour. For Friday night, partly cloudy. Lows in the upper 50s. Light and variable winds, becoming northeast around 5 miles an hour toward daybreak. Saturday, partly cloudy. Highs in the upper 70s. East winds 5 to 10 miles an hour. Gusts up to 20 miles an hour late in the afternoon. Once again, the forecast for today. Mostly sunny. Highs in the lower 80s. Northeast winds 5 to 10 miles an hour. Taking a look at the 3 through 7 day forecast for Indianapolis and central Indiana. For Saturday night and Sunday, partly cloudy. Lows in the mid-50s. Highs in the upper 70s. Sunday night through Monday night, mostly clear. Lows in the mid-50s. Highs in the upper 70s. For Tuesday through Wednesday, clear. Highs in the upper 70s. Lows in the mid-50s. The 8 to 14 day outlook for Thursday, June 4th through Wednesday, June 10th, calls for temperatures to be above normal and precipitation to be near normal. Normal highs for the period are around 80 degrees and normal lows are around 60. The normal precipitation total for the 7 days is around 1.00 inches. At 7 a.m. at Indianapolis, it was mostly cloudy. The temperature was 63 degrees. The dew point 62, and the relative humidity 97%. The wind was northwest at 5 miles an hour. The barometric pressure was 30.06 inches and steady. Around central Indiana, fog was reported, with a temperature of 59 at Anderson, 60 at Zionsville, and 61 at Shelbyville. It was partly cloudy, with a temperature of 63 at Muncie, and 64 at Eagle Creek Air Park. Elsewhere across Indiana, fog was reported, with a temperature of 64 at Terre Haute and 60 at Bloomington. It was partly cloudy, with a temperature of 57 at South Bend, 59 at Fort Wayne, and 57 at Lafayette. At Evansville, it was mostly cloudy, with a temperature of 67. Just outside Indiana, at Cincinnati, fog was reported, with a temperature of 62. It was partly cloudy, with a temperature of 57 at Chicago and 60 at Dayton. It was mostly cloudy, with a temperature of 63 at Champaign, 68 at St. Louis, and 68 at Louisville. Once again, at Indianapolis, it was 63 degrees with mostly cloudy skies. The Indianapolis climate summary for yesterday, May 27, 2026. Yesterday's high temperature was 76 degrees. The normal high is 77. Yesterday's low temperature was 66 degrees. The normal low is 57. 1.06 inches of precipitation fell yesterday, which brings the monthly total to 6.93 inches. This is 2.78 inches above the normal amount of 4.15 inches for May. The total precipitation for the year now stands at 20.92 inches, which is 3.19 inches above normal. No snow fell yesterday, which brings the monthly total to 0.0 inches. The total snowfall since July 1st still stands at 29.9 inches. There were no heating degree days yesterday.
This leaves the monthly total at 150. The yearly total since July 1st is 4,734. There were 6 cooling degree days yesterday.

Marion, Morgan, Rush, and Shelby. Dense fog advisory in effect until 9 a.m. Eastern Daylight Time this morning. Visibility 1/4 mile or less in dense fog. The areas affected include portions of central, east central, south central, southeast, southwest, and west central Indiana. The hazardous conditions are expected until 9 a.m. Eastern Daylight Time this morning. The following impacts are expected. Low visibility could make driving conditions hazardous. Additional details, the greatest reductions in visibilities are expected in more rural areas. If driving, slow down, use your headlights, and leave plenty of distance ahead of you. And now a special weather statement. For the following counties, in Indiana, Boone, Decatur, Delaware, Hamilton, Hancock, Hendricks, Henry, Johnson, Madison, Marion, Morgan, Rush, and Shelby. Patchy dense fog possible through 9 a.m. If traveling through these areas this morning, be prepared for fog that could suddenly reduce visibilities to 1/4 mile or less. Expect the fog to dissipate by 9 a.m. Slow down and allow extra time to reach your destination. And now a summary of river forecasts. For the Youngs Creek, at Amity, at 12 a.m. Thursday, the stage was 8.8 feet with minor flooding occurring. The river is cresting or has crested and is falling. And now a look at your forecast for Indianapolis and central Indiana. Today, mostly sunny. Highs in the lower 80s. Northeast winds 5 to 10 miles an hour. For tonight, partly cloudy through the late overnight, then clearing. Lows in the mid-50s. East winds around 5 miles an hour. Friday, mostly sunny through early afternoon, then becoming partly cloudy. Highs in the upper 70s. East winds around 5 miles an hour. For Friday night, partly cloudy. Lows in the upper 50s. Light and variable winds, becoming northeast around 5 miles an hour toward daybreak. Saturday, partly cloudy. Highs in the upper 70s. East winds 5 to 10 miles an hour. Gusts up to 20 miles an hour late in the afternoon. Once again, the forecast for today. Mostly sunny. Highs in the lower 80s. Northeast winds 5 to 10 miles an hour. Taking a look at the 3-7 day forecast for Indianapolis and central Indiana. For Saturday night and Sunday, partly cloudy. Lows in the mid-50s. Highs in the upper 70s. Sunday night through Monday night, mostly clear. Lows in the mid-50s. Highs in the upper 70s. For Tuesday through Wednesday, clear. Highs in the upper 70s. Lows in the mid-50s. The 8-14 day outlook for Thursday, June 4th through Wednesday, June 10th, calls for temperatures to be above normal and precipitation to be near normal. Normal highs for the period are around 80 degrees and normal lows are around 60. The normal precipitation total for the 7 days is around 1.00 inches. At 8 a.m. at Indianapolis, it was partly sunny. The temperature was 67 degrees, the dew point 66, and the relative humidity 97%. The wind was north at 5 miles an hour. The barometric pressure was 30.09 inches and rising. Around central Indiana, fog was reported, with a temperature of 63 at Anderson and 63 at Shelbyville. At Muncie, it was sunny, with a temperature of 66. It was mostly sunny, with a temperature of 63 at Zionsville and 67 at Eagle Creek Air Park. Elsewhere across Indiana, at Terre Haute, fog was reported, with a temperature of 67. At South Bend, it was sunny, with a temperature of 63. It was mostly sunny, with a temperature of 63 at Fort Wayne, 62 at Lafayette, 65 at Bloomington, and 68 at Evansville. Just outside Indiana, at Cincinnati, fog was reported, with a temperature of 64. It was mostly sunny, with a temperature of 59 at Chicago, and 62 at Dayton. It was partly sunny, with a temperature of 66 at Champaign, and 69 at St. Louis. At Louisville, it was cloudy, with a temperature of 70. Once again, at Indianapolis, it was 67 degrees with partly sunny skies.

The Indianapolis climate summary for yesterday, May 27, 2026. Yesterday's high temperature was 76 degrees. The normal high is 77. Yesterday's low temperature was 66 degrees. The normal low is 57. 1.06 inches of precipitation fell yesterday, which brings the monthly total to 6.93 inches. This is 2.78 inches above the normal amount of 4.15 inches for May. The total precipitation for the year now stands at 20.92 inches, which is 3.19 inches above normal. No snow fell yesterday, which brings the monthly total to 0.0 inches. The total snowfall since July 1st still stands at 29.9 inches. There were no heating degree days yesterday. This leaves the monthly total at 150. The yearly total since July 1st is 4,734. There were 6 cooling degree days yesterday. This brings the monthly total to 44. The yearly total since January 1st is 122. The record high for today is 96, which occurred in 1911, and the record low is 39, which occurred in 1907. Sunrise today is at 6:21 a.m. and sunset is at 9:04 p.m. This is NOAA All Hazards Radio KEC 74 in Indianapolis. Here is a statement for dense fog. For the following counties, in Indiana, Decatur, Hancock, Hendricks, Henry, Johnson, Marion, Morgan, Rush, and Shelby. Dense fog advisory in effect until 9 a.m. Eastern Daylight Time this morning. Visibility 1/4 mile or less in dense fog. The areas affected include portions of central, east central, south central, southeast, southwest, and west central Indiana. The hazardous conditions are expected until 9 a.m. Eastern Daylight Time this morning. The following impacts are expected. Low visibility could make driving conditions hazardous. Additional details, the greatest reductions in visibilities are expected in more rural areas. If driving, slow down, use your headlights, and leave plenty of distance ahead of you. And now a special weather statement. For the following counties, in Indiana, Boone, Decatur, Delaware, Hamilton, Hancock, Hendricks, Henry, Johnson, Madison, Marion, Morgan, Rush, and Shelby. Patchy dense fog possible through 9 a.m. If traveling through these areas this morning, be prepared for fog that could suddenly reduce visibilities to 1/4 mile or less. Expect the fog to dissipate by 9 a.m. Slow down and allow extra time to reach your destination. And now a summary of river forecasts. For the Youngs Creek, at Amity, at 12 a.m. Thursday, the stage was 8.8 feet with minor flooding occurring. The river is cresting or has crested and is falling. And now a look at your forecast for Indianapolis and central Indiana. Today, mostly sunny. Highs in the lower 80s. Northeast winds 5 to 10 miles an hour. For tonight, partly cloudy through the late overnight, then clearing. Lows in the mid-50s. East winds around 5 miles an hour. Friday, mostly sunny through early afternoon, then becoming partly cloudy. Highs in the upper 70s. East winds around 5 miles an hour. For Friday night, partly cloudy. Lows in the upper 50s. Light and variable winds, becoming northeast around 5 miles an hour toward daybreak. Saturday, partly cloudy. Highs in the upper 70s. East winds 5 to 10 miles an hour. Gusts up to 20 miles an hour late in the afternoon. Once again, the forecast for today. Mostly sunny. Highs in the lower 80s. Northeast winds 5 to 10 miles an hour. Taking a look at the 3-7 day forecast for Indianapolis and central Indiana. For Saturday night and Sunday, partly cloudy. Lows in the mid-50s. Highs in the upper 70s. Sunday night through Monday night, mostly clear. Lows in the mid-50s. Highs in the upper 70s. For Tuesday through Wednesday, clear. Highs in the upper 70s. Lows in the mid-50s. The 8-14 day outlook for Thursday, June 4th through Wednesday, June 10th,
calls for temperatures to be above normal and precipitation to be near normal. Normal highs for the period are around 80 degrees and normal lows are around 60. The normal precipitation total for the 7 days is around 1.00 inches. At 8 a.m. at Indianapolis, it was partly sunny. The temperature was 67 degrees, the dew point 66, and the relative humidity 97%. The wind was north at 5 miles an hour. The barometric pressure was 30.09 inches and rising. Around central Indiana, fog was reported, with a temperature of 63 at Anderson and 63 at Shelbyville. At Muncie, it was sunny, with a temperature of 66. It was mostly sunny, with a temperature of 63 at Zionsville and 67 at Eagle Creek Air Park. Elsewhere across Indiana, at Terre Haute, fog was reported, with a temperature of 67. At South Bend, it was sunny, with a temperature of 63. It was mostly sunny, with a temperature of 63 at Fort Wayne, 62 at Lafayette, 65 at Bloomington, and 68 at Evansville. Just outside Indiana, at Cincinnati, fog was reported, with a temperature of 64. It was mostly sunny, with a temperature of 59 at Chicago, and 62 at Dayton. It was partly sunny, with a temperature of 66 at Champaign, and 69 at St. Louis. At Louisville, it was cloudy, with a temperature of 70. Once again, at Indianapolis, it was 67 degrees with partly sunny skies. The Indianapolis climate summary for yesterday, May 27, 2026. Yesterday's high temperature was 76 degrees. The normal high is 77. Yesterday's low temperature was 66 degrees. The normal low is 57. 1.06 inches of precipitation fell yesterday, which brings the monthly total to 6.93 inches. This is 2.78 inches above the normal amount of 4.15 inches for May. The total precipitation for the year now stands at 20.92 inches, which is 3.19 inches above normal. No snow fell yesterday, which brings the monthly total to 0.0 inches. The total snowfall since July 1st still stands at 29.9 inches. There were no heating degree days yesterday. This leaves the monthly total at 150. The yearly total since July 1st is 4,734. There were 6 cooling degree days yesterday. This brings the monthly total to 44. The yearly total since January 1st is 122. The record high for today is 96, which occurred in 1911, and the record low is 39, which occurred in 1907. Sunrise today is at 6:21 a.m. and sunset is at 9:04 p.m. This is NOAA All Hazards Radio KEC 74 in Indianapolis. Here is a statement for dense fog. For the following counties, in Indiana, Decatur, Hancock, Hendricks, Henry, Johnson, Marion, Morgan, Rush, and Shelby. Dense fog advisory in effect until 9 a.m. Eastern Daylight Time this morning. Visibility 1/4 mile or less in dense fog. The areas affected include portions of central, east central, south central, southeast, southwest, and west central Indiana. The hazardous conditions are expected until 9 a.m. Eastern Daylight Time this morning. The following impacts are expected. Low visibility could make driving conditions hazardous. Additional details. The greatest reductions in visibilities are expected in more rural areas. If driving, slow down, use your headlights, and leave plenty of distance ahead of you. Now here is the hazardous weather outlook for central Indiana. For the period today and tonight, a dense fog advisory is in effect through 9 a.m. today. Be prepared for fog that could subtly reduce visibilities to 1/4 mile or less. And now the extended outlook for the period Friday through Wednesday. No hazardous weather is expected at this time. Spotter information statement. Spotter activation is not anticipated. And now a special weather statement. For the following counties, in Indiana, Boone, Decatur, Delaware, Hamilton, Hancock, Hendricks, Henry, Johnson, Madison, Marion, Morgan, Rush, and Shelby. Patchy dense fog possible through 9 a.m.
If traveling through these areas this morning, be prepared for fog that could suddenly reduce visibilities to 1/4 mile or less. Expect the fog to dissipate by 9 a.m. Slow down and allow extra time to reach your destination. And now a summary of river forecasts. For the Young's Creek, at Amity, at 12 a.m. Thursday, the stage was 8.8 feet with minor flooding occurring. The river is cresting or has crested and is falling. And now a look at your forecast for Indianapolis and central Indiana. Today, mostly sunny. Highs in the lower 80s. Northeast winds 5 to 10 miles an hour. For tonight, partly cloudy through the late overnight, then clearing. Lows in the mid-50s. East winds around 5 miles an hour. Friday, mostly sunny through early afternoon, then becoming partly cloudy. Highs in the upper 70s. East winds around 5 miles an hour. For Friday night, partly cloudy. Lows in the upper 50s. Light and variable winds, becoming northeast around 5 miles an hour toward daybreak. Saturday, partly cloudy. Highs in the upper 70s. East winds 5 to 10 miles an hour. Gusts up to 20 miles an hour late in the afternoon. Once again, the forecast for today. Mostly sunny. Highs in the lower 80s. Northeast winds 5 to 10 miles an hour. Taking a look at the 3-7 day forecast for Indianapolis and central Indiana. For Saturday night and Sunday, partly cloudy. Lows in the mid-50s. Highs in the upper 70s. Sunday night through Monday night, mostly clear. Lows in the mid-50s. Highs in the upper 70s. For Tuesday through Wednesday, clear. Highs in the upper 70s. Lows in the mid-50s. The 8-14 day outlook for Thursday, June 4th through Wednesday, June 10th, calls for temperatures to be above normal and precipitation to be near normal. Normal highs for the period are around 80 degrees, and normal lows are around 60. The normal precipitation total for the 7 days is around 1.00 inches. At 8 a.m., at Indianapolis, it was partly sunny. The temperature was 67 degrees, the dew point 66, and the relative humidity 97%. The wind was north at 5 miles an hour. The barometric pressure was 30.09 inches and rising. Around central Indiana, fog was reported, with a temperature of 63 at Anderson and 63 at Shelbyville. At Muncie, it was sunny, with a temperature of 66. It was mostly sunny, with a temperature of 63 at Zionsville and 67 at Eagle Creek Air Park. Elsewhere across Indiana, at Terre Haute, fog was reported, with a temperature of 67. At South Bend, it was sunny, with a temperature of 63. It was mostly sunny, with a temperature of 63 at Fort Wayne, 62 at Lafayette, 65 at Bloomington, and 68 at Evansville. Just outside Indiana, at Cincinnati, fog was reported, with a temperature of 64. It was mostly sunny, with a temperature of 59 at Chicago, and 62 at Dayton. It was partly sunny, with a temperature of 66 at Champaign, and 69 at St. Louis. At Louisville, it was cloudy, with a temperature of 70. Once again, at Indianapolis, it was 67 degrees with partly sunny skies. The Indianapolis climate summary for yesterday, May 27, 2026. Yesterday's high temperature was 76 degrees. The normal high is 77. Yesterday's low temperature was 66 degrees. The normal low is 57. 1.06 inches of precipitation fell yesterday, which brings the monthly total to 6.93 inches. This is 2.78 inches above the normal amount of 4.15 inches for May. The total precipitation for the year now stands at 20.92 inches, which is 3.19 inches above normal. No snow fell yesterday, which brings the monthly total to 0.0 inches. The total snowfall since July 1st still stands at 29.9 inches. There were no heating degree days yesterday. This leaves the monthly total at 150. The yearly total since July 1st is 4,734.
There were 6 cooling degree days yesterday. This brings the monthly total to 44. The yearly total since January 1st is 122. The record high for today is 96, which occurred in 1911, and the record low is 39, which occurred in 1907. Sunrise today is at 6:21 a.m. and sunset is at 9:04 p.m. This is NOAA All Hazards Radio KEC 74 in Indianapolis. Here is a statement for dense fog. For the following counties, in Indiana, Decatur, Hancock, Hendricks, Henry, Johnson, Marion, Morgan, Rush, and Shelby. Dense fog advisory in effect until 9 a.m. Eastern Daylight Time this morning. Visibility 1/4 mile or less in dense fog. The areas affected include portions of central, east central, south central, southeast, southwest, and west central Indiana. The hazardous conditions are expected until 9 a.m. Eastern Daylight Time this morning. The following impacts are expected. Low visibility could make driving conditions hazardous. Additional details. The greatest reductions in visibilities are expected in more rural areas. If driving, slow down, use your headlights, and leave plenty of distance ahead of you. And now a special weather statement. For the following counties, in Indiana, Boone, Decatur, Delaware, Hamilton, Hancock, Hendricks, Henry, Johnson, Madison, Marion, Morgan, Rush, and Shelby. Patchy dense fog possible through 9 a.m. If traveling through these areas this morning, be prepared for fog that could suddenly reduce visibilities to 1/4 mile or less. Expect the fog to dissipate by 9 a.m. Slow down and allow extra time to reach your destination. And now a summary of river forecasts. For the Young's Creek, at Amity, at 12 a.m. Thursday, the stage was 8.8 feet with minor flooding occurring. The river is cresting or has crested and is falling. And now a look at your forecast for Indianapolis and central Indiana. Today, mostly sunny. Highs in the lower 80s. Northeast winds 5 to 10 miles an hour. For tonight, partly cloudy through the late overnight, then clearing. Lows in the mid-50s. East winds around 5 miles an hour. Friday, mostly sunny through early afternoon, then becoming partly cloudy. Highs in the upper 70s. East winds around 5 miles an hour. For Friday night, partly cloudy. Lows in the upper 50s. Light and variable winds, becoming northeast around 5 miles an hour toward daybreak. Saturday, partly cloudy. Highs in the upper 70s. East winds 5 to 10 miles an hour. Gusts up to 20 miles an hour late in the afternoon. Once again, the forecast for today. Mostly sunny. Highs in the lower 80s. Northeast winds 5 to 10 miles an hour. Taking a look at the 3-7 day forecast for Indianapolis and central Indiana. For Saturday night and Sunday, partly cloudy. Lows in the mid-50s. Highs in the upper 70s. Sunday night through Monday night, mostly clear. Lows in the mid-50s. Highs in the upper 70s. For Tuesday through Wednesday, clear. Highs in the upper 70s. Lows in the mid-50s. The 8-14 day outlook for Thursday, June 4th through Wednesday, June 10th, calls for temperatures to be above normal and precipitation to be near normal. Normal highs for the period are around 80 degrees and normal lows are around 60. The normal precipitation total for the 7 days is around 1.00 inches. At 8 a.m. at Indianapolis, it was partly sunny. The temperature was 67 degrees, the dew point 66, and the relative humidity 97%. The wind was north at 5 miles an hour. The barometric pressure was 30.09 inches and rising. Around central Indiana, fog was reported, with a temperature of 63 at Anderson and 63 at Shelbyville. At Muncie, it was sunny, with a temperature of 66. It was mostly sunny, with a temperature of 63 at Zionsville and 67 at Eagle Creek Air Park. Elsewhere across Indiana, at Terre Haute, fog was reported, with a temperature of 67.
At South Bend, it was sunny, with a temperature of 63. It was mostly sunny, with a temperature of 63 at Fort Wayne, 62 at Lafayette, 65 at Bloomington, and 68 at Evansville. Just outside Indiana, at Cincinnati, fog was reported, with a temperature of 64. It was mostly sunny, with a temperature of 59 at Chicago, and 62 at Dayton. It was partly sunny, with a temperature of 66 at Champaign, and 69 at St. Louis. At Louisville, it was cloudy, with a temperature of 70. Once again, at Indianapolis, it was 67 degrees with partly sunny skies. The Indianapolis climate summary for yesterday, May 27, 2026. Yesterday's high temperature was 76 degrees. The normal high is 77. Yesterday's low temperature was 66 degrees. The normal low is 57. 1.06 inches of precipitation fell yesterday, which brings the monthly total to 6.93 inches. This is 2.78 inches above the normal amount of 4.15 inches for May. The total precipitation for the year now stands at 20.92 inches, which is 3.19 inches above normal. No snow fell yesterday, which brings the monthly total to 0.0 inches. The total snowfall since July 1st still stands at 29.9 inches. There were no heating degree days yesterday. This leaves the monthly total at 150. The yearly total since July 1st is 4,734. There were 6 cooling degree days yesterday. This brings the monthly total to 44. The yearly total since January 1st is 122. The record high for today is 96, which occurred in 1911, and the record low is 39, which occurred in 1907. Sunrise today is at 6:21 a.m. and sunset is at 9:04 p.m. This is NOAA All Hazards Radio KEC 74 in Indianapolis. Here is a statement for dense fog. For the following counties, in Indiana, Decatur, Hancock, Hendricks, Henry, Johnson, Marion, Morgan, Rush, and Shelby. Dense fog advisory in effect until 9 a.m. Eastern Daylight Time this morning. Visibility 1/4 mile or less in dense fog. The areas affected include portions of central, east central, south central, southeast, southwest, and west central Indiana. The hazardous conditions are expected until 9 a.m. Eastern Daylight Time this morning. The following impacts are expected. Low visibility could make driving conditions hazardous. Additional details, the greatest reductions in visibilities are expected in more rural areas. If driving, slow down, use your headlights, and leave plenty of distance ahead of you. And now a special weather statement. For the following counties, in Indiana, Boone, Decatur, Delaware, Hamilton, Hancock, Hendricks, Henry, Johnson, Madison, Marion, Morgan, Rush, and Shelby. Patchy dense fog possible through 9 a.m. If traveling through these areas this morning, be prepared for fog that could suddenly reduce visibilities to 1/4 mile or less. Expect the fog to dissipate by 9 a.m. Slow down and allow extra time to reach your destination. And now a summary of river forecasts. For the Young's Creek, at Amity, at 12 a.m. Thursday, the stage was 8.8 feet with minor flooding occurring. The river is cresting or has crested and is falling. And now a look at your forecast for Indianapolis and central Indiana. Rest of today. Patchy dense fog this morning. Partly cloudy. Highs in the lower 80s. North winds 5 to 10 miles an hour, becoming northeast late this afternoon. For tonight, partly cloudy through the late overnight, then clearing. Lows in the mid-50s. East winds around 5 miles an hour. Friday, mostly sunny through early afternoon, then becoming partly cloudy. Highs in the upper 70s. East winds around 5 miles an hour. For Friday night, partly cloudy. Lows in the upper 50s. Light and variable winds, becoming northeast around 5 miles an hour toward daybreak. Saturday, partly cloudy. Highs in the upper 70s. East winds 5 to 10 miles an hour. Gusts up to 20 miles an hour late in the afternoon. Once again, the
the forecast for rest of today. Patchy dense fog this morning. Partly cloudy. Highs in the lower 80s. North winds 5 to 10 miles an hour, becoming northeast late this afternoon. Taking a look at the 3 through 7 day forecast for Indianapolis and central Indiana. For Saturday night and Sunday. Partly cloudy. Lows in the mid-50s. Highs in the upper 70s. Sunday night through Monday night. Mostly clear. Lows in the mid-50s. Highs in the upper 70s. For Tuesday through Wednesday. Clear. Highs in the upper 70s. Lows in the mid-50s. The 8 to 14 day outlook for Thursday, June 4th through Wednesday, June 10th, calls for temperatures to be above normal and precipitation to be near normal. Normal highs for the period are around 80 degrees, and normal lows are around 60. The normal precipitation total for the 7 days is around 1.00 inches. At 8 a.m., at Indianapolis, it was partly sunny. The temperature was 67 degrees, the dew point 66, and the relative humidity 97%. The wind was north at 5 miles an hour. The barometric pressure was 30.09 inches and rising. Around central Indiana, fog was reported, with a temperature of 63 at Anderson and 63 at Shelbyville. At Muncie, it was sunny, with a temperature of 66. It was mostly sunny, with a temperature of 63 at Zionsville and 67 at Eagle Creek Air Park. Elsewhere across Indiana, at Terre Haute, fog was reported, with a temperature of 67. At South Bend, it was sunny, with a temperature of 63. It was mostly sunny, with a temperature of 63 at Fort Wayne, 62 at Lafayette, 65 at Bloomington, and 68 at Evansville. Just outside Indiana, at Cincinnati, fog was reported, with a temperature of 64. It was mostly sunny, with a temperature of 59 at Chicago, and 62 at Dayton. It was partly sunny, with a temperature of 66 at Champaign, and 69 at St. Louis. At Louisville, it was cloudy, with a temperature of 70. Once again, at Indianapolis, it was 67 degrees with partly sunny skies. The Indianapolis climate summary for yesterday, May 27, 2026. Yesterday's high temperature was 76 degrees. The normal high is 77. Yesterday's low temperature was 66 degrees. The normal low is 57. 1.06 inches of precipitation fell yesterday, which brings the monthly total to 6.93 inches. This is 2.78 inches above the normal amount of 4.15 inches for May. The total precipitation for the year now stands at 20.92 inches, which is 3.19 inches above normal. No snow fell yesterday, which brings the monthly total to 0.0 inches. The total snowfall since July 1st still stands at 29.9 inches. There were no heating degree days yesterday. This leaves the monthly total at 150. The yearly total since July 1st is 4,734. There were 6 cooling degree days yesterday. This brings the monthly total to 44. The yearly total since January 1st is 122. The record high for today is 96, which occurred in 1911, and the record low is 39, which occurred in 1907. Sunrise today is at 6:21 a.m. and sunset is at 9:04 p.m. Now here is the hazardous weather outlook for central Indiana. For the period today and tonight, a dense fog advisory is in effect through 9 a.m. today. Be prepared for fog that could suddenly reduce visibilities to 1/4 mile or less. And now the extended outlook for the period Friday through Wednesday. No hazardous weather is expected at this time. Spotter information statement. Spotter activation is not anticipated. 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Here is a statement for dense fog. For the following counties in Indiana, Decatur, Hancock, Hendricks, Henry, Johnson, Marion, Morgan, Rush, and Shelby. Dense fog advisory in effect until 9 a.m. Eastern Daylight Time this morning. Visibility 1/4 mile or less in dense fog. The areas affected include portions of central, east central, south central,
southeast, southwest, and west-central Indiana. The hazardous conditions are expected until 9 a.m. Eastern Daylight Time this morning. The following impacts are expected. Low visibility could make driving conditions hazardous. Additional details. The greatest reductions in visibilities are expected in more rural areas. If driving, slow down, use your headlights, and leave plenty of distance ahead of you. And now a special weather statement. For the following counties, in Indiana, Boone, Decatur, Delaware, Hamilton, Hancock, Hendricks, Henry, Johnson, Madison, Marion, Morgan, Rush, and Shelby. Patchy dense fog possible through 9 a.m. If traveling through these areas this morning, be prepared for fog that could suddenly reduce visibilities to 1/4 mile or less. Expect the fog to dissipate by 9 a.m. Slow down and allow extra time to reach your destination. And now a summary of river forecasts. For the Youngs Creek, at Amity, at 12 a.m. Thursday, the stage was 8.8 feet with minor flooding occurring. The river is cresting or has crested and is falling. And now a look at your forecast for Indianapolis and central Indiana. Rest of today. Patchy dense fog this morning. Partly cloudy. Highs in the lower 80s. North winds 5 to 10 miles an hour, becoming northeast late this afternoon. For tonight, partly cloudy through the late overnight, then clearing. Lows in the mid-50s. East winds around 5 miles an hour. Friday, mostly sunny through early afternoon, then becoming partly cloudy. Highs in the upper 70s. East winds around 5 miles an hour. For Friday night, partly cloudy. Lows in the upper 50s. Light and variable winds, becoming northeast around 5 miles an hour toward daybreak. Saturday, partly cloudy. Highs in the upper 70s. East winds 5 to 10 miles an hour. Gusts up to 20 miles an hour late in the afternoon. Once again, the forecast for rest of today. Patchy dense fog this morning. Partly cloudy. Highs in the lower 80s. North winds 5 to 10 miles an hour, becoming northeast late this afternoon. Taking a look at the 3 through 7 day forecast for Indianapolis and central Indiana. For Saturday night and Sunday, partly cloudy. Lows in the mid-50s. Highs in the upper 70s. Sunday night through Monday night, mostly clear. Lows in the mid-50s. Highs in the upper 70s. For Tuesday through Wednesday, clear. Highs in the upper 70s. Lows in the mid-50s. The 8 to 14 day outlook for Thursday, June 4th through Wednesday, June 10th, calls for temperatures to be above normal and precipitation to be near normal. Normal highs for the period are around 80 degrees and normal lows are around 60. The normal precipitation total for the 7 days is around 1.00 inches. At 8 a.m. at Indianapolis, it was partly sunny. The temperature was 67 degrees, the dew point 66, and the relative humidity 97%. The wind was north at 5 miles an hour. The barometric pressure was 30.09 inches and rising. Around central Indiana, fog was reported, with a temperature of 63 at Anderson and 63 at Shelbyville. At Muncie, it was sunny, with a temperature of 66. It was mostly sunny, with a temperature of 63 at Zionsville and 67 at Eagle Creek Air Park. Elsewhere across Indiana, at Terre Haute, fog was reported, with a temperature of 67. At South Bend, it was sunny, with a temperature of 63. It was mostly sunny, with a temperature of 63 at Fort Wayne, 62 at Lafayette, 65 at Bloomington, and 68 at Evansville. Just outside Indiana, at Cincinnati, fog was reported, with a temperature of 64. It was mostly sunny, with a temperature of 59 at Chicago, and 62 at Dayton. It was partly sunny, with a temperature of 66 at Champaign, and 69 at St. Louis. At Louisville, it was cloudy, with a temperature of 70. Once again, at Indianapolis, it was 67 degrees with partly sunny skies. The Indianapolis Climate Summary for yesterday, May 27, 2026.
Yesterday's high temperature was 76 degrees. The normal high is 77. Yesterday's low temperature was 66 degrees. The normal low is 57. 1.06 inches of precipitation fell yesterday, which brings the monthly total to 6.93 inches. This is 2.78 inches above the normal amount of 4.15 inches for May. The total precipitation for the year now stands at 20.92 inches, which is 3.19 inches above normal. No snow fell yesterday, which brings the monthly total to 0.0 inches. The total snowfall since July 1st still stands at 29.9 inches. There were no heating degree days yesterday. This leaves the monthly total at 150. The yearly total since July 1st is 4,734. There were 6 cooling degree days yesterday. This brings the monthly total to 44. The yearly total since January 1st is 122. The record high for today is 96, which occurred in 1911, and the record low is 39, which occurred in 1907. Sunrise today is at 6:21 a.m. and sunset is at 9:04 p.m. This is NOAA All Hazards Radio KEC 74 in Indianapolis. Here is a statement for dense fog. For the following counties, in Indiana, Decatur, Hancock, Hendricks, Henry, Johnson, Marion, Morgan, Rush, and Shelby. Dense fog advisory in effect until 9 a.m. Eastern Daylight Time this morning. Visibility 1/4 mile or less in dense fog. The areas affected include portions of central, east central, south central, southeast, southwest, and west central Indiana. The hazardous conditions are expected until 9 a.m. Eastern Daylight Time this morning. The following impacts are expected. Low visibility could make driving conditions hazardous. Additional details. The greatest reductions in visibilities are expected in more rural areas. If driving, slow down, use your headlights, and leave plenty of distance ahead of you. And now a special weather statement. For the following counties, in Indiana, Boone, Decatur, Delaware, Hamilton, Hancock, Hendricks, Henry, Johnson, Madison, Marion, Morgan, Rush, and Shelby. Patchy dense fog possible through 9 a.m. If traveling through these areas this morning, be prepared for fog that could suddenly reduce visibilities to 1/4 mile or less. Expect the fog to dissipate by 9 a.m. Slow down and allow extra time to reach your destination. And now a summary of river forecasts. For the Young's Creek, at Amity, at 12 a.m. Thursday, the stage was 8.8 feet with minor flooding occurring. The river is cresting or has crested and is falling. And now a look at your forecast for Indianapolis and central Indiana. Rest of today. Patchy dense fog this morning. Partly cloudy. Highs in the lower 80s. North winds 5 to 10 miles an hour, becoming northeast late this afternoon. For tonight, partly cloudy through the late overnight, then clearing. Lows in the mid-50s. East winds around 5 miles an hour. Friday, mostly sunny through early afternoon, then becoming partly cloudy. Highs in the upper 70s. East winds around 5 miles an hour. For Friday night, partly cloudy. Lows in the upper 50s. Light and variable winds, becoming northeast around 5 miles an hour toward daybreak. Saturday. Partly cloudy. Highs in the upper 70s. East winds 5 to 10 miles an hour. Gusts up to 20 miles an hour late in the afternoon. Once again, the forecast for rest of today. Patchy dense fog this morning. Partly cloudy. Highs in the lower 80s. North winds 5 to 10 miles an hour, becoming northeast late this afternoon. Taking a look at the 3 through 7 day forecast for Indianapolis and central Indiana. For Saturday night and Sunday, partly cloudy. Lows in the mid-50s. Highs in the upper 70s. Sunday night through Monday night, mostly clear. Lows in the mid-50s. Highs in the upper 70s. For Tuesday through Wednesday, clear. Highs in the upper 70s. Lows in the mid-50s. The 8 to 14 day outlook for
Thursday, June 4th through Wednesday, June 10th, calls for temperatures to be above normal and precipitation to be near normal. Normal highs for the period are around 80 degrees, and normal lows are around 60. The normal precipitation total for the 7 days is around 1.00 inches. At 8 a.m., at Indianapolis, it was partly sunny. The temperature was 67 degrees, the dew point 66, and the relative humidity 97%. The wind was north at 5 miles an hour. The barometric pressure was 30.09 inches and rising. Around central Indiana, fog was reported, with a temperature of 63 at Anderson and 63 at Shelbyville. At Muncie, it was sunny, with a temperature of 66. It was mostly sunny, with a temperature of 63 at Zionsville and 67 at Eagle Creek Air Park. Elsewhere across Indiana, at Terre Haute, fog was reported, with a temperature of 67. At South Bend, it was sunny, with a temperature of 63. It was mostly sunny, with a temperature of 63 at Fort Wayne, 62 at Lafayette, 65 at Bloomington, and 68 at Evansville. Just outside Indiana, at Cincinnati, fog was reported, with a temperature of 64. It was mostly sunny, with a temperature of 59 at Chicago, and 62 at Dayton. It was partly sunny, with a temperature of 66 at Champaign, and 69 at St. Louis. At Louisville, it was cloudy, with a temperature of 70. Once again, at Indianapolis, it was 67 degrees with partly sunny skies. The Indianapolis climate summary for yesterday, May 27, 2026. Yesterday's high temperature was 76 degrees. The normal high is 77. Yesterday's low temperature was 66 degrees. The normal low is 57. 1.06 inches of precipitation fell yesterday, which brings the monthly total to 6.93 inches. This is 2.78 inches above the normal amount of 4.15 inches for May. The total precipitation for the year now stands at 20.92 inches, which is 3.19 inches above normal. No snow fell yesterday, which brings the monthly total to 0.0 inches. The total snowfall since July 1st still stands at 29.9 inches. There were no heating degree days yesterday. This leaves the monthly total at 150. The yearly total since July 1st is 4,734. There were 6 cooling degree days yesterday. This brings the monthly total to 44. The yearly total since January 1st is 122. The record high for today is 96, which occurred in 1911, and the record low is 39, which occurred in 1907. Sunrise today is at 6:21 a.m. and sunset is at 9:04 p.m. This is NOAA All Hazards Radio KEC 74 in Indianapolis. Here is a statement for dense fog. For the following counties, in Indiana, Decatur, Hancock, Hendricks, Henry, Johnson, Marion, Morgan, Rush, and Shelby. Dense fog advisory in effect until 9 a.m. Eastern Daylight Time this morning. Visibility 1/4 mile or less in dense fog. The areas affected include portions of central, east central, south central, southeast, southwest, and west central Indiana. The hazardous conditions are expected until 9 a.m. Eastern Daylight Time this morning. The following impacts are expected. Low visibility could make driving conditions hazardous. Additional details, the greatest reductions in visibilities are expected in more rural areas. If driving, slow down, use your headlights, and leave plenty of distance ahead of you. Here is a statement for dense fog. For the following counties, in Indiana, Decatur, Hancock, Hendricks, Henry, Johnson, Marion, Morgan, Rush, and Shelby. Dense fog advisory will expire at 9 a.m. Eastern Daylight Time this morning. The threat has ended. And now a special weather statement. For the following counties, in Indiana, Boone, Decatur, Delaware, Hamilton, Hancock, Hendricks, Henry, Johnson, Madison, Marion, Morgan, Rush, and Shelby. Patchy dense fog possible through 9 a.m. If traveling through these areas this morning, be prepared for fog that could suddenly reduce visibilities to 1/4 mile or less. Expect the fog to dissipate by 9 a.m.
slow down and allow extra time to reach your destination. And now a summary of river forecasts. For the Young's Creek, at Amity, at 12 a.m. Thursday, the stage was 8.8 feet with minor flooding occurring. The river is cresting or has crested and is falling. And now a look at your forecast for Indianapolis and central Indiana. Rest of today. Patchy dense fog this morning. Partly cloudy. Highs in the lower 80s. North winds 5 to 10 miles an hour, becoming northeast late this afternoon. For tonight, partly cloudy through the late overnight, then clearing. Lows in the mid-50s. East winds around 5 miles an hour. Friday, mostly sunny through early afternoon, then becoming partly cloudy. Highs in the upper 70s. East winds around 5 miles an hour. For Friday night, partly cloudy. Lows in the upper 50s. Light and variable winds, becoming northeast around 5 miles an hour toward daybreak. Saturday, partly cloudy. Highs in the upper 70s. East winds 5 to 10 miles an hour. Gusts up to 20 miles an hour late in the afternoon. Once again, the forecast for rest of today. Patchy dense fog this morning. Partly cloudy. Highs in the lower 80s. North winds 5 to 10 miles an hour, becoming northeast late this afternoon. Taking a look at the 3 through 7 day forecast for Indianapolis and central Indiana. For Saturday night and Sunday, partly cloudy. Lows in the mid-50s. Highs in the upper 70s. Sunday night through Monday night, mostly clear. Lows in the mid-50s. Highs in the upper 70s. For Tuesday through Wednesday, clear. Highs in the upper 70s. Lows in the mid-50s. The 8 to 14 day outlook for Thursday, June 4th through Wednesday, June 10th, calls for temperatures to be above normal and precipitation to be near normal. Normal highs for the period are around 80 degrees and normal lows are around 60. The normal precipitation total for the 7 days is around 1.00 inches. At 8 a.m. at Indianapolis, it was partly sunny. The temperature was 67 degrees, the dew point 66, and the relative humidity 97%. The wind was north at 5 miles an hour. The barometric pressure was 30.09 inches and rising. Around central Indiana, fog was reported, with a temperature of 63 at Anderson and 63 at Shelbyville. At Muncie, it was sunny, with a temperature of 66. It was mostly sunny, with a temperature of 63 at Zionsville and 67 at Eagle Creek Air Park. Elsewhere across Indiana, at Terre Haute, fog was reported, with a temperature of 67. At South Bend, it was sunny, with a temperature of 63. It was mostly sunny, with a temperature of 63 at Fort Wayne, 62 at Lafayette, 65 at Bloomington, and 68 at Evansville. Just outside Indiana, at Cincinnati, fog was reported, with a temperature of 64. It was mostly sunny, with a temperature of 59 at Chicago, and 62 at Dayton. It was partly sunny, with a temperature of 66 at Champaign, and 69 at St. Louis. At Louisville, it was cloudy, with a temperature of 70. Once again, at Indianapolis, it was 67 degrees with partly sunny skies. Now here is the hazardous weather outlook for central Indiana. For the period today and tonight, a dense fog advisory is in effect through 9 a.m. today. Be prepared for fog that could suddenly reduce visibilities to 1/4 mile or less. And now the extended outlook for the period Friday through Wednesday. No hazardous weather is expected at this time. Spotter information statement. Spotter activation is not anticipated. The Indianapolis climate summary for yesterday, May 27, 2026. Yesterday's high temperature was 76 degrees. The normal high is 77. Yesterday's low temperature was 66 degrees. The normal low is 57. 1.06 inches of precipitation fell yesterday, which brings the monthly total to 6.93 inches. This is 2.78 inches above the normal amount of 4.15 inches for May.
The total precipitation for the year now stands at 20.92 inches, which is 3.19 inches above normal. No snow fell yesterday, which brings the monthly total to 0.0 inches. The total snowfall since July 1st still stands at 29.9 inches. There were no heating degree days yesterday. This leaves the monthly total at 150. The yearly total since July 1st is 4,734. There were 6 cooling degree days yesterday. This brings the monthly total to 44. The yearly total since January 1st is 122. The record high for today is 96, which occurred in 1911, and the record low is 39, which occurred in 1907. Sunrise today is at 6:21 a.m. and sunset is at 9:04 p.m. This is NOAA All Hazards Radio KEC-74 in Indianapolis. Here is a statement for dense fog. For the following counties, in Indiana, Decatur, Hancock, Hendricks, Henry, Johnson, Marion, Morgan, Rush, and Shelby. Dense fog advisory will expire at 9 a.m. Eastern Daylight Time this morning. The threat has ended. And now a summary of river forecasts. For the Young's Creek, at Amity, at 8 a.m. Thursday the stage was 8.7 feet with minor flooding occurring. The river is cresting or has crested and is falling. And now a look at your forecast for Indianapolis and central Indiana. Rest of today. Patchy dense fog this morning. Partly cloudy. Highs in the lower 80s. North winds 5 to 10 miles an hour, becoming northeast late this afternoon. For tonight. Partly cloudy through the late overnight, then clearing. Lows in the mid-50s. East winds around 5 miles an hour. Friday. Mostly sunny through early afternoon, then becoming partly cloudy. Highs in the upper 70s. East winds around 5 miles an hour. For Friday night. Partly cloudy. Lows in the upper 50s. Light and variable winds, becoming northeast around 5 miles an hour toward daybreak. Saturday. Partly cloudy. Highs in the upper 70s. East winds 5 to 10 miles an hour. Gusts up to 20 miles an hour late in the afternoon. Once again, the forecast for rest of today. Patchy dense fog this morning. Partly cloudy. Highs in the lower 80s. North winds 5 to 10 miles an hour, becoming northeast late this afternoon. Taking a look at the 3 through 7 day forecast for Indianapolis and central Indiana. For Saturday night and Sunday. Partly cloudy. Lows in the mid-50s. Highs in the upper 70s. Sunday night through Monday night. Mostly clear. Lows in the mid-50s. Highs in the upper 70s. For Tuesday through Wednesday. Clear. Highs in the upper 70s. Lows in the mid-50s. The 8 to 14 day outlook for Thursday, June 4th through Wednesday, June 10th, calls for temperatures to be above normal and precipitation to be near normal. Normal highs for the period are around 80 degrees and normal lows are around 60. The normal precipitation total for the 7 days is around 1.00 inches. At 8 a.m. at Indianapolis, it was partly sunny. The temperature was 67 degrees, the dew point 66, and the relative humidity 97%. The wind was north at 5 miles an hour. The barometric pressure was 30.09 inches and rising. Around central Indiana, fog was reported, with a temperature of 63 at Anderson and 63 at Shelbyville. At Muncie, it was sunny, with a temperature of 66. It was mostly sunny, with a temperature of 63 at Zionsville and 67 at Eagle Creek Air Park. Elsewhere across Indiana, at Terre Haute, fog was reported, with a temperature of 67. At South Bend, it was sunny, with a temperature of 63. It was mostly sunny, with a temperature of 63 at Fort Wayne, 62 at Lafayette, 65 at Bloomington, and 68 at Evansville. Just outside Indiana, at Cincinnati, fog was reported, with a temperature of 64. It was mostly sunny, with a temperature of 59 at Chicago, and 62 at Dayton. It was partly sunny, with a temperature of 66 at Champaign,
and 69 at St. Louis. At Louisville, it was cloudy with a temperature of 70. Once again, at Indianapolis, it was 67 degrees with partly sunny skies. The Indianapolis Climate Summary for yesterday, May 27th, 2026.

stands at 29.9 inches. There were no heating degree days yesterday. This leaves the monthly total at 150. The yearly total since July 1st is 4,734. There were 6 cooling degree days yesterday. This brings the monthly total to 44. The yearly total since January 1st is 122. The record high for today is 96, which occurred in 1911, and the record low is 39, which occurred in 1907. Sunrise today is at 6:21 a.m. and sunset is at 9:04 p.m. This is NOAA All Hazards Radio KEC 74 in Indianapolis. Here is a statement for dense fog. For the following counties, in Indiana, Decatur, Hancock, Hendricks, Henry, Johnson, Marion, Morgan, Rush, and Shelby. Dense fog advisory will expire at 9 a.m. Eastern Daylight Time this morning. The threat has ended. And now a summary of river forecasts. For the Young's Creek, at Amity, at 8 a.m. Thursday the stage was 8.7 feet with minor flooding occurring. The river is cresting or has crested and is falling. Here is a statement about flooding. For the following county, Shelby, Indiana. Flood warning in effect until 12:15 p.m. Eastern Daylight Time this afternoon. Small stream flooding caused by excessive rainfall yesterday is expected. The areas affected include northeastern Shelby County. The hazardous conditions are expected until 12:15 p.m. Eastern Daylight Time. The following impacts are expected. Streams continue to rise due to excess runoff from earlier rainfall. Additional details, at 9:09 a.m. Eastern Daylight Time, river gauge reports indicate minor flooding near and along the Little Blue River. Between 1 and 2 inches of rain fell yesterday. Flooding impacts will continue, but no additional rainfall is expected. Some locations that will experience flooding include Shelbyville. http://www.weather.gov/safety/flood-turnaround. Don't drown when encountering flooded roads. Most of flood deaths occur in vehicles. And now a look at your forecast for Indianapolis and central Indiana. Rest of today. Patchy dense fog this morning. Partly cloudy. Highs in the lower 80s. North winds 5 to 10 miles an hour, becoming northeast late this afternoon. For tonight, partly cloudy through the late overnight, then clearing. Lows in the mid-50s. East winds around 5 miles an hour. Friday, mostly sunny through early afternoon, then becoming partly cloudy. Highs in the upper 70s. East winds around 5 miles an hour. For Friday night, partly cloudy. Lows in the upper 50s. Light and variable winds, becoming northeast around 5 miles an hour toward daybreak. Saturday, partly cloudy. Highs in the upper 70s. East winds 5 to 10 miles an hour. Gusts up to 20 miles an hour late in the afternoon. Once again, the forecast for rest of today. Patchy dense fog this morning. Partly cloudy. Highs in the lower 80s. North winds 5 to 10 miles an hour, becoming northeast late this afternoon. Taking a look at the 3 through 7 day forecast for Indianapolis and central Indiana. For Saturday night and Sunday, partly cloudy. Lows in the mid-50s. Highs in the upper 70s. Sunday night through Monday night, mostly clear. Lows in the mid-50s. Highs in the upper 70s. For Tuesday through Wednesday, clear. Highs in the upper 70s. Lows in the mid-50s. The 8 to 14 day outlook for Thursday, June 4th through Wednesday, June 10th, calls for temperatures to be above normal and precipitation to be near normal. Normal highs for the period are around 80 degrees and normal lows are around 60. The normal precipitation total for the 7 days is around 1.00 inches. At 9 a.m. at Indianapolis, it was partly sunny. The temperature was 71 degrees, the dew point 66, and the relative humidity 84%. The wind was northwest at 3 miles an hour. The barometric pressure was 30.09 inches and steady. Around central Indiana, at Muncie, it was sunny, with a temperature

of 68. It was mostly sunny, with a temperature of 67 at Zionsville, 69 at Eagle Creek Airpark, and 67 at Shelbyville. Elsewhere across Indiana, at South Bend, it was sunny, with a temperature of 67. It was mostly sunny, with a temperature of 67 at Fort Wayne, and 66 at Lafayette. It was partly sunny, with a temperature of 69 at Terre Haute, and 71 at Bloomington. At Evansville, it was cloudy, with a temperature of 69. Just outside Indiana, at Cincinnati, fog was reported, with a temperature of 66. It was mostly sunny, with a temperature of 61 at Chicago, and 67 at Dayton. It was partly sunny, with a temperature of 67 at Champaign, 73 at St. Louis, and 70 at Louisville. Once again, at Indianapolis it was 71 degrees with partly sunny skies. The Indianapolis climate summary for yesterday, May 27, 2026. Yesterday's high temperature was 76 degrees. The normal high is 77. Yesterday's low temperature was 66 degrees. The normal low is 57. 1.06 inches of precipitation fell yesterday, which brings the monthly total to 6.93 inches. This is 2.78 inches above the normal amount of 4.15 inches for May. The total precipitation for the year now stands at 20.92 inches, which is 3.19 inches above normal. No snow fell yesterday, which brings the monthly total to 0.0 inches. The total snowfall since July 1st still stands at 29.9 inches. There were no heating degree days yesterday. This leaves the monthly total at 150. The yearly total since July 1st is 4,734. There were 6 cooling degree days yesterday. This brings the monthly total to 44. The yearly total since January 1st is 122. The record high for today is 96, which occurred in 1911, and the record low is 39, which occurred in 1907. Sunrise today is at 6:21 a.m. and sunset is at 9:04 p.m. This is NOAA All Hazards Radio KEC 74 in Indianapolis. Here is a statement for dense fog. For the following counties, in Indiana, Decatur, Hancock, Hendricks, Henry, Johnson, Marion, Morgan, Rush, and Shelby. Dense fog advisory will expire at 9 a.m. Eastern Daylight Time this morning. The threat has ended. And now a summary of river forecasts. For the Young's Creek, at Amity, at 8 a.m. Thursday the stage was 8.7 feet with minor flooding occurring. The river is cresting or has crested and is falling. Here is a statement about flooding. For the following county, Shelby, Indiana. Flood warning in effect until 12:15 p.m. Eastern Daylight Time this afternoon. Small stream flooding caused by excessive rainfall yesterday is expected. The areas affected include northeastern Shelby County. The hazardous conditions are expected until 12:15 p.m. Eastern Daylight Time. The following impacts are expected. Streams continue to rise due to excess runoff from earlier rainfall. Additional details, at 9:09 a.m. Eastern Daylight Time, river gauge reports indicate minor flooding near and along the Little Blue River. Between 1 and 2 inches of rain fell yesterday. Flooding impacts will continue, but no additional rainfall is expected. Some locations that will experience flooding include Shelbyville. http://www.weather.gov/safety/flood-turnaround. Don't drown when encountering flooded roads. Most of flood deaths occur in vehicles. And now a look at your forecast for Indianapolis and central Indiana. Rest of today. Patchy dense fog this morning. Partly cloudy. Highs in the lower 80s. North winds 5 to 10 miles an hour, becoming northeast late this afternoon. For tonight, partly cloudy through the late overnight, then clearing. Lows in the mid-50s. East winds around 5 miles an hour. Friday, mostly sunny through early afternoon, then becoming partly cloudy. Highs in the upper 70s. East winds around 5 miles an hour. For Friday night, partly cloudy. Lows in the upper 50s. Light and variable winds, becoming northeast
around 5 miles an hour toward daybreak. Saturday, partly cloudy. Highs in the upper 70s. East winds 5 to 10 miles an hour. Gusts up to 20 miles an hour late in the afternoon. Once again, the forecast for rest of today. Patchy dense fog this morning. Partly cloudy. Highs in the lower 80s. North winds 5 to 10 miles an hour, becoming northeast late this afternoon. Taking a look at the 3 through 7 day forecast for Indianapolis and central Indiana. For Saturday night and Sunday, partly cloudy. Lows in the mid-50s. Highs in the upper 70s. Sunday night through Monday night, mostly clear. Lows in the mid-50s. Highs in the upper 70s. For Tuesday through Wednesday, clear. Highs in the upper 70s. Lows in the mid-50s. The 8 to 14 day outlook for Thursday, June 4th through Wednesday, June 10th, calls for temperatures to be above normal and precipitation to be near normal. Normal highs for the period are around 80 degrees and normal lows are around 60. The normal precipitation total for the 7 days is around 1.00 inches. At 9 a.m. at Indianapolis, it was partly sunny. The temperature was 71 degrees, the dew point 66, and the relative humidity 84%. The wind was northwest at 3 miles an hour. The barometric pressure was 30.09 inches and steady. Around central Indiana, at Muncie, it was sunny, with a temperature of 68. It was mostly sunny, with a temperature of 67 at Zionsville, 69 at Eagle Creek Airpark, and 67 at Shelbyville. Elsewhere across Indiana, at South Bend, it was sunny, with a temperature of 67. It was mostly sunny, with a temperature of 67 at Fort Wayne, and 66 at Lafayette. It was partly sunny, with a temperature of 69 at Terre Haute, and 71 at Bloomington. At Evansville, it was cloudy, with a temperature of 69. Just outside Indiana, at Cincinnati, fog was reported, with a temperature of 66. It was mostly sunny, with a temperature of 61 at Chicago, and 67 at Dayton. It was partly sunny, with a temperature of 67 at Champaign, 73 at St. Louis, and 70 at Louisville. Once again, at Indianapolis, it was 71 degrees with partly sunny skies. The Indianapolis climate summary for yesterday, May 27, 2026. Yesterday's high temperature was 76 degrees. The normal high is 77. Yesterday's low temperature was 66 degrees. The normal low is 57. 1.06 inches of precipitation fell yesterday, which brings the monthly total to 6.93 inches. This is 2.78 inches above the normal amount of 4.15 inches for May. The total precipitation for the year now stands at 20.92 inches, which is 3.19 inches above normal. No snow fell yesterday, which brings the monthly total to 0.0 inches. The total snowfall since July 1st still stands at 29.9 inches. There were no heating degree days yesterday. This leaves the monthly total at 150. The yearly total since July 1st is 4,734. There were 6 cooling degree days yesterday. This brings the monthly total to 44. The yearly total since January 1st is 122. The record high for today is 96, which occurred in 1911, and the record low is 39, which occurred in 1907. Sunrise today is at 6:21 a.m. and sunset is at 9:04 p.m. Now here is the hazardous weather outlook for central Indiana. For the period today and tonight, a dense fog advisory is in effect through 9 a.m. today. Be prepared for fog that could suddenly reduce visibilities to 1/4 mile or less. And now the extended outlook for the period Friday through Wednesday. No hazardous weather is expected at this time. Spotter information statement. Spotter activation is not anticipated. 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Here is a statement for dense fog. For the following counties, in Indiana, Decatur, Hancock, Hendricks, Henry, Johnson, Marion, Morgan, Rush, and Shelby.
Dense fog advisory will expire at 9 a.m. Eastern Daylight Time this morning. The threat has ended. And now a summary of river forecasts. For the Young's Creek, at Amity, at 8 a.m. Thursday, the stage was 8.7 feet with minor flooding occurring. The river is cresting or has crested and is falling. Here is a statement about flooding. For the following county, Shelby, Indiana. Flood warning in effect until 12:15 p.m. Eastern Daylight Time this afternoon. Small stream flooding caused by excessive rainfall yesterday is expected. The areas affected include northeastern Shelby County. The hazardous conditions are expected until 12:15 p.m. Eastern Daylight Time. The following impacts are expected. Streams continue to rise due to excess runoff from earlier rainfall. Additional details. At 9:09 a.m. Eastern Daylight Time, river gauge reports indicate minor flooding near and along the Little Blue River. Between 1 and 2 inches of rain fell yesterday. Flooding impacts will continue, but no additional rainfall is expected. Some locations that will experience flooding include Shelbyville. http://www.weather.gov/safety/flood-turnaround. Don't drown when encountering flooded roads. Most of flood deaths occur in vehicles. And now a look at your forecast for Indianapolis and central Indiana. Rest of today. Patchy dense fog this morning. Partly cloudy. Highs in the lower 80s. North winds 5 to 10 miles an hour, becoming northeast late this afternoon. For tonight. Partly cloudy through the late overnight, then clearing. Lows in the mid-50s. East winds around 5 miles an hour. Friday. Mostly sunny through early afternoon, then becoming partly cloudy. Highs in the upper 70s. East winds around 5 miles an hour. For Friday night. Partly cloudy. Lows in the upper 50s. Light and variable winds, becoming northeast around 5 miles an hour toward daybreak. Saturday. Partly cloudy. Highs in the upper 70s. East winds 5 to 10 miles an hour. Gusts up to 20 miles an hour late in the afternoon. Once again, the forecast for rest of today. Patchy dense fog this morning. Partly cloudy. Highs in the lower 80s. North winds 5 to 10 miles an hour, becoming northeast late this afternoon. Taking a look at the 3 through 7 day forecast for Indianapolis and central Indiana. For Saturday night and Sunday, partly cloudy. Lows in the mid-50s. Highs in the upper 70s. Sunday night through Monday night, mostly clear. Lows in the mid-50s. Highs in the upper 70s. For Tuesday through Wednesday, clear. Highs in the upper 70s. Lows in the mid-50s. The 8 to 14 day outlook for Thursday, June 4th through Wednesday, June 10th, calls for temperatures to be above normal and precipitation to be near normal. Normal highs for the period are around 80 degrees and normal lows are around 60. The normal precipitation total for the 7 days is around 1.00 inches. At 9 a.m. at Indianapolis, it was partly sunny. The temperature was 71 degrees. The dew point 66, and the relative humidity 84%. The wind was northwest at 3 miles an hour. The barometric pressure was 30.09 inches and steady. Around central Indiana, at Muncie, it was sunny, with a temperature of 68. It was mostly sunny, with a temperature of 67 at Zionsville, 69 at Eagle Creek Air Park, and 67 at Shelbyville. Elsewhere across Indiana, at South Bend, it was sunny, with a temperature of 67. It was mostly sunny, with a temperature of 67 at Fort Wayne, and 66 at Lafayette. It was partly sunny, with a temperature of 69 at Terre Haute, and 71 at Bloomington. At Evansville, it was cloudy, with a temperature of 69. Just outside Indiana, at Cincinnati, fog was reported, with a temperature of 66. It was mostly sunny, with a temperature of 61 at Chicago, and 67 at Dayton. It was partly sunny, with a temperature of 67 at Champaign, 73 at St. Louis, and 70 at Louisville. Once again,
At Indianapolis, it was 71 degrees with partly sunny skies. This is NOAA All Hazards Radio KEC 74 in Indianapolis. Here is a statement for dense fog. For the following counties, in Indiana, Decatur, Hancock, Hendricks, Henry, Johnson, Marion, Morgan, Rush, and Shelby. Dense fog advisory will expire at 9 a.m. Eastern Daylight Time this morning. The threat has ended. And now a summary of river forecasts. For the Young's Creek, at Amity, at 8 a.m. Thursday, the stage was 8.7 feet with minor flooding occurring. The river is cresting or has crested and is falling. Here is a statement about flooding. For the following county, Shelby, Indiana. Flood warning in effect until 12:15 p.m. Eastern Daylight Time this afternoon. Small stream flooding caused by excessive rainfall yesterday is expected. The areas affected include northeastern Shelby County. The hazardous conditions are expected until 12:15 p.m. Eastern Daylight Time. The following impacts are expected. Streams continue to rise due to excess runoff from earlier rainfall. Additional details, at 9:09 a.m. Eastern Daylight Time, river gauge reports indicate minor flooding near and along the Little Blue River. Between 1 and 2 inches of rain fell yesterday. Flooding impacts will continue, but no additional rainfall is expected. Some locations that will experience flooding include Shelbyville. http://www.weather.gov/safety/flood turnaround. Don't drown when encountering flooded roads. Most of flood deaths occur in vehicles. And now a look at your forecast for Indianapolis and central Indiana. Rest of today. Patchy dense fog this morning. Partly cloudy. Highs in the lower 80s. North winds 5 to 10 miles an hour, becoming northeast late this afternoon. For tonight, partly cloudy through the late overnight, then clearing. Lows in the mid-50s. East winds around 5 miles an hour. Friday, mostly sunny through early afternoon, then becoming partly cloudy. Highs in the upper 70s. East winds around 5 miles an hour. For Friday night, partly cloudy. Lows in the upper 50s. Light and variable winds, becoming northeast around 5 miles an hour toward daybreak. Saturday. Partly cloudy. Highs in the upper 70s. East winds 5 to 10 miles an hour. Gusts up to 20 miles an hour late in the afternoon. Once again, the forecast for rest of today. Patchy dense fog this morning. Partly cloudy. Highs in the lower 80s. North winds 5 to 10 miles an hour, becoming northeast late this afternoon. Taking a look at the 3 through 7 day forecast for Indianapolis and central Indiana. For Saturday night and Sunday, partly cloudy. Lows in the mid-50s. Highs in the upper 70s. Sunday night through Monday night, mostly clear. Lows in the mid-50s. Highs in the upper 70s. For Tuesday through Wednesday, clear. Highs in the upper 70s. Lows in the mid-50s. The 8 to 14 day outlook for Thursday, June 4th through Wednesday, June 10th, calls for temperatures to be above normal and precipitation to be near normal. Normal highs for the period are around 80 degrees and normal lows are around 60. The normal precipitation total for the 7 days is around 1.00 inches. At 9 a.m. at Indianapolis, it was partly sunny. The temperature was 71 degrees, the dew point 66, and the relative humidity 84%. The wind was northwest at 3 miles an hour. The barometric pressure was 30.09 inches and steady. Around central Indiana, at Muncie, it was sunny, with a temperature of 68. It was mostly sunny, with a temperature of 67 at Zionsville, 69 at Eagle Creek Airpark, and 67 at Shelbyville. Elsewhere across Indiana, at South Bend, it was sunny, with a temperature of 67. It was mostly sunny, with a temperature of 67 at Fort Wayne, and 66 at Lafayette. It was partly sunny, with a temperature of 69 at Terre Haute, and 71 at Bloomington. At Evansville, it was cloudy, with a temperature of 69.
just outside Indiana, at Cincinnati, fog was reported with a temperature of 66. It was mostly sunny, with a temperature of 61 at Chicago and 67 at Dayton. It was partly sunny, with a temperature of 67 at Champaign, 73 at St. Louis, and 70 at Louisville. Once again, at Indianapolis, it was 71 degrees with partly sunny skies. This is NOAA All Hazards Radio KEC 74 in Indianapolis. Here is a statement for dense fog. For the following counties, in Indiana, Decatur, Hancock, Hendricks, Henry, Johnson, Marion, Morgan, Rush, and Shelby. Dense fog advisory will expire at 9 a.m. Eastern Daylight Time this morning. The threat has ended. And now a summary of river forecasts. For the Young's Creek, at Amity, at 8 a.m. Thursday, the stage was 8.7 feet with minor flooding occurring. The river is cresting or has crested and is falling. Here is a statement about flooding. For the following county, Shelby, Indiana. Flood warning in effect until 12:15 p.m. Eastern Daylight Time this afternoon. Small stream flooding caused by excessive rainfall yesterday is expected. The areas affected include northeastern Shelby County. The hazardous conditions are expected until 12:15 p.m. Eastern Daylight Time. The following impacts are expected. Streams continue to rise due to excess runoff from earlier rainfall. Additional details, at 9:09 a.m. Eastern Daylight Time, river gauge reports indicate minor flooding near and along the Little Blue River. Between 1 and 2 inches of rain fell yesterday. Flooding impacts will continue, but no additional rainfall is expected. Some locations that will experience flooding include Shelbyville. http://www.weather.gov/safety/flood-turnaround. Don't drown when encountering flooded roads. Most of flood deaths occur in vehicles. And now a look at your forecast for Indianapolis and central Indiana. Rest of today. Patchy dense fog this morning. Partly cloudy. Highs in the lower 80s. North winds 5 to 10 miles an hour, becoming northeast late this afternoon. For tonight, partly cloudy through the late overnight, then clearing. Lows in the mid-50s. East winds around 5 miles an hour. Friday, mostly sunny through early afternoon, then becoming partly cloudy. Highs in the upper 70s. East winds around 5 miles an hour. For Friday night, partly cloudy. Lows in the upper 50s. Light and variable winds, becoming northeast around 5 miles an hour toward daybreak. Saturday, partly cloudy. Highs in the upper 70s. East winds 5 to 10 miles an hour. Gusts up to 20 miles an hour late in the afternoon. Once again, the forecast for rest of today. Patchy dense fog this morning. Partly cloudy. Highs in the lower 80s. North winds 5 to 10 miles an hour, becoming northeast late this afternoon. Taking a look at the 3 through 7 day forecast for Indianapolis and central Indiana. For Saturday night and Sunday, partly cloudy. Lows in the mid-50s. Highs in the upper 70s. Sunday night through Monday night, mostly clear. Lows in the mid-50s. Highs in the upper 70s. For Tuesday through Wednesday, clear. Highs in the upper 70s. Lows in the mid-50s. The 8 to 14 day outlook for Thursday, June 4th through Wednesday, June 10th, calls for temperatures to be above normal and precipitation to be near normal. Normal highs for the period are around 80 degrees and normal lows are around 60. The normal precipitation total for the 7 days is around 1.00 inches. At 9 a.m. at Indianapolis, it was partly sunny. The temperature was 71 degrees, the dew point 66, and the relative humidity 84%. The wind was northwest at 3 miles an hour. The barometric pressure was 30.09 inches and steady. Around central Indiana, at Muncie, it was sunny, with a temperature of 68. It was mostly sunny, with a temperature of 67 at Zionsville, 69 at Eagle Creek Airpark, and 67 at Shelbyville. Elsewhere across Indiana,
At South Bend, it was sunny, with a temperature of 67. It was mostly sunny, with a temperature of 67 at Fort Wayne, and 66 at Lafayette. It was partly sunny, with a temperature of 69 at Terre Haute, and 71 at Bloomington. At Evansville, it was cloudy, with a temperature of 69. Just outside Indiana, at Cincinnati, fog was reported, with a temperature of 66. It was mostly sunny, with a temperature of 61 at Chicago, and 67 at Dayton. It was partly sunny, with a temperature of 67 at Champaign, 73 at St. Louis, and 70 at Louisville. Once again, at Indianapolis, it was 71 degrees with partly sunny skies. This is NOAA All Hazards Radio KEC 74 in Indianapolis. Here is a statement for dense fog. For the following counties, in Indiana, Decatur, Hancock, Hendricks, Henry, Johnson, Marion, Morgan, Rush, and Shelby. Dense fog advisory will expire at 9 a.m. Eastern Daylight Time this morning. The threat has ended. And now a summary of river forecasts. For the Young's Creek, at Amity, at 8 a.m. Thursday, the stage was 8.7 feet with minor flooding occurring. The river is cresting or has crested and is falling. Here is a statement about flooding. For the following county, Shelby, Indiana. Flood warning in effect until 12:15 p.m. Eastern Daylight Time this afternoon. Small stream flooding caused by excessive rainfall yesterday is expected. The areas affected include northeastern Shelby County. The hazardous conditions are expected until 12:15 p.m. Eastern Daylight Time. The following impacts are expected. Streams continue to rise due to excess runoff from earlier rainfall. Additional details, at 9:09 a.m. Eastern Daylight Time, river gauge reports indicate minor flooding near and along the Little Blue River. Between 1 and 2 inches of rain fell yesterday. Flooding impacts will continue, but no additional rainfall is expected. Some locations that will experience flooding include Shelbyville. http://www.weather.gov/safety/flood turnaround. Don't drown when encountering flooded roads. Most of flood deaths occur in vehicles. And now a look at your forecast for Indianapolis and central Indiana. Rest of today. Partly cloudy through early afternoon, then clearing. Highs in the lower 80s. Northeast winds 5 to 10 miles an hour. For tonight, partly cloudy through the late overnight, then clearing. Lows in the mid-50s. East winds around 5 miles an hour. Friday, mostly sunny through early afternoon, then becoming partly cloudy. Highs in the upper 70s. East winds around 5 miles an hour. For Friday night, partly cloudy. Lows in the upper 50s. Light and variable winds, becoming northeast around 5 miles an hour toward daybreak. Saturday, partly cloudy. Highs in the upper 70s. East winds 5 to 10 miles an hour. Gusts up to 20 miles an hour late in the afternoon. Once again, the forecast for rest of today. Partly cloudy through early afternoon, then clearing. Highs in the lower 80s. Northeast winds 5 to 10 miles an hour. Now here is the hazardous weather outlook for central Indiana. For the period today and tonight, a dense fog advisory is in effect through 9 a.m. today. Be prepared for fog that could suddenly reduce visibilities to 1/4 mile or less. And now the extended outlook for the period Friday through Wednesday. No hazardous weather is expected at this time. Spotter information statement. Spotter activation is not anticipated. Taking a look at the 3 through 7 day forecast for Indianapolis and central Indiana. For Saturday night and Sunday, partly cloudy. Lows in the mid-50s. Highs in the upper 70s. Sunday night through Monday night, mostly clear. Lows in the mid-50s. Highs in the upper 70s. For Tuesday through Wednesday, clear. Highs in the upper 70s. Lows in the mid-50s. The 8 to 14 day outlook for Thursday, June 4th through Wednesday, June 10th, calls for temperatures to be above normal and precipitation to be near normal.
Normal highs for the period are around 80 degrees, and normal lows are around 60. The normal precipitation total for the 7 days is around 1.00 inches. At 9 a.m., at Indianapolis, it was partly sunny. The temperature was 71 degrees, the dew point 66, and the relative humidity 84%. The wind was northwest at 3 miles an hour. The barometric pressure was 30.09 inches and steady. Around central Indiana, at Muncie, it was sunny, with a temperature of 68. It was mostly sunny, with a temperature of 67 at Zionsville, 69 at Eagle Creek Air Park, and 67 at Shelbyville. Elsewhere across Indiana, at South Bend, it was sunny, with a temperature of 67. It was mostly sunny, with a temperature of 67 at Fort Wayne, and 66 at Lafayette. It was partly sunny, with a temperature of 69 at Terre Haute, and 71 at Bloomington. At Evansville, it was cloudy, with a temperature of 69. Just outside Indiana, at Cincinnati, fog was reported, with a temperature of 66. It was mostly sunny, with a temperature of 61 at Chicago, and 67 at Dayton. It was partly sunny, with a temperature of 67 at Champaign, 73 at St. Louis, and 70 at Louisville. Once again, at Indianapolis, it was 71 degrees with partly sunny skies. This is NOAA All Hazards Radio KEC 74 in Indianapolis. Here is a statement for dense fog. For the following counties, in Indiana, Decatur, Hancock, Hendricks, Henry, Johnson, Marion, Morgan, Rush, and Shelby. Dense fog advisory will expire at 9 a.m. Eastern Daylight Time this morning. The threat has ended. And now a summary of river forecasts. For the Young's Creek, at Amity, at 8 a.m. Thursday, the stage was 8.7 feet with minor flooding occurring. The river is cresting or has crested and is falling. Here is a statement about flooding. For the following county, Shelby, Indiana. Flood warning in effect until 12:15 p.m. Eastern Daylight Time this afternoon. Small stream flooding caused by excessive rainfall yesterday is expected. The areas affected include northeastern Shelby County. The hazardous conditions are expected until 12:15 p.m. Eastern Daylight Time. The following impacts are expected. Streams continue to rise due to excess runoff from earlier rainfall. Additional details, at 9:09 a.m. Eastern Daylight Time, river gauge reports indicate minor flooding near and along the Little Blue River. Between 1 and 2 inches of rain fell yesterday. Flooding impacts will continue, but no additional rainfall is expected. Some locations that will experience flooding include Shelbyville. http://www.weather.gov/safety/flood-turnaround, don't drown when encountering flooded roads. Most of flood deaths occur in vehicles. And now a look at your forecast for Indianapolis and central Indiana. Rest of today. Partly cloudy through early afternoon, then clearing. Highs in the lower 80s. Northeast winds 5 to 10 miles an hour. For tonight, partly cloudy through the late overnight, then clearing. Lows in the mid-50s. East winds around 5 miles an hour. Friday, mostly sunny through early afternoon, then becoming partly cloudy. Highs in the upper 70s. East winds around 5 miles an hour. For Friday night, partly cloudy. Lows in the upper 50s. Light and variable winds, becoming northeast around 5 miles an hour toward daybreak. Saturday, partly cloudy. Highs in the upper 70s. East winds 5 to 10 miles an hour. Gusts up to 20 miles an hour late in the afternoon. Once again, the forecast for rest of today. Partly cloudy through early afternoon, then clearing. Highs in the lower 80s. Northeast winds 5 to 10 miles an hour. Taking a look at the 3 through 7 day forecast for Indianapolis and central Indiana. For Saturday night and Sunday, partly cloudy. Lows in the mid-50s. Highs in the upper 70s. Sunday night through Monday night, mostly clear. Lows in the mid-50s. Highs in the upper 70s. For Tuesday through Wednesday,
clear. Highs in the upper 70s. Lows in the mid-50s. The 8 to 14 day outlook for Thursday, June 4th through Wednesday, June 10th, calls for temperatures to be above normal and precipitation to be near normal. Normal highs for the period are around 80 degrees and normal lows are around 60. The normal precipitation total for the 7 days is around 1.00 inches. At 9 a.m. at Indianapolis, it was partly sunny. The temperature was 71 degrees, the dew point 66, and the relative humidity 84%. The wind was northwest at 3 miles an hour. The barometric pressure was 30.09 inches and steady. Around central Indiana, at Muncie, it was sunny, with a temperature of 68. It was mostly sunny, with a temperature of 67 at Zionsville, 69 at Eagle Creek Airpark, and 67 at Shelbyville. Elsewhere across Indiana, at South Bend, it was sunny, with a temperature of 67. It was mostly sunny, with a temperature of 67 at Fort Wayne, and 66 at Lafayette. It was partly sunny, with a temperature of 69 at Terre Haute, and 71 at Bloomington. At Evansville, it was cloudy, with a temperature of 69. Just outside Indiana, at Cincinnati, fog was reported, with a temperature of 66. It was mostly sunny, with a temperature of 61 at Chicago, and 67 at Dayton. It was partly sunny, with a temperature of 67 at Champaign, 73 at St. Louis, and 70 at Louisville. Once again, at Indianapolis, it was 71 degrees with partly sunny skies. This is NOAA All Hazards Radio KEC 74 in Indianapolis. Here is a statement for dense fog. For the following counties, in Indiana, Decatur, Hancock, Hendricks, Henry, Johnson, Marion, Morgan, Rush, and Shelby. Dense fog advisory will expire at 9 a.m. Eastern Daylight Time this morning. The threat has ended. And now a summary of river forecasts. For the Young's Creek, at Amity, at 8 a.m. Thursday, the stage was 8.7 feet with minor flooding occurring. The river is cresting or has crested and is falling. Here is a statement about flooding. For the following county, Shelby, Indiana. Flood warning in effect until 12:15 p.m. Eastern Daylight Time this afternoon. Small stream flooding caused by excessive rainfall yesterday is expected. The areas affected include northeastern Shelby County. The hazardous conditions are expected until 12:15 p.m. Eastern Daylight Time. The following impacts are expected. Streams continue to rise due to excess runoff from earlier rainfall. Additional details, at 9:09 a.m. Eastern Daylight Time, river gauge reports indicate minor flooding near and along the Little Blue River. Between 1 and 2 inches of rain fell yesterday. Flooding impacts will continue, but no additional rainfall is expected. Some locations that will experience flooding include Shelbyville. http://www.weather.gov/safety/flood turnaround. Don't drown when encountering flooded roads. Most of flood deaths occur in vehicles. And now a look at your forecast for Indianapolis and central Indiana. Rest of today. Partly cloudy through early afternoon, then clearing. Highs in the lower 80s. Northeast winds 5 to 10 miles an hour. For tonight, partly cloudy through the late overnight, then clearing. Lows in the mid-50s. East winds around 5 miles an hour. Friday, mostly sunny through early afternoon, then becoming partly cloudy. Highs in the upper 70s. East winds around 5 miles an hour. For Friday night, partly cloudy. Lows in the upper 50s. Light and variable winds, becoming northeast around 5 miles an hour toward daybreak. Saturday, partly cloudy. Highs in the upper 70s. East winds 5 to 10 miles an hour. Gusts up to 20 miles an hour late in the afternoon. Once again, the forecast for rest of today. Partly cloudy through early afternoon, then clearing. Highs in the lower 80s. Northeast winds 5 to 10 miles an hour. Taking a look at the 3 through 7 day forecast for Indianapolis and central Indiana. For Saturday night and Sunday,
partly cloudy. Lows in the mid-50s. Highs in the upper 70s. Sunday night through Monday night. Mostly clear. Lows in the mid-50s. Highs in the upper 70s. For Tuesday through Wednesday. Clear. Highs in the upper 70s. Lows in the mid-50s. The 8 to 14-day outlook for Thursday, June 4th through Wednesday, June 10th, calls for temperatures to be above normal and precipitation to be near normal. Normal highs for the period are around 80 degrees, and normal lows are around 60. The normal precipitation total for the 7 days is around 1.00 inches. At 9 a.m. at Indianapolis, it was partly sunny. The temperature was 71 degrees, the dew point 66, and the relative humidity 84%. The wind was northwest at 3 miles an hour. The barometric pressure was 30.09 inches and steady. Around central Indiana, at Muncie, it was sunny, with a temperature of 68. It was mostly sunny, with a temperature of 67 at Zionsville, 69 at Eagle Creek Airpark, and 67 at Shelbyville. Elsewhere across Indiana, at South Bend, it was sunny, with a temperature of 67. It was mostly sunny, with a temperature of 67 at Fort Wayne, and 66 at Lafayette. It was partly sunny, with a temperature of 69 at Terre Haute, and 71 at Bloomington. At Evansville, it was cloudy, with a temperature of 69. Just outside Indiana, at Cincinnati, fog was reported, with a temperature of 66. It was mostly sunny, with a temperature of 61 at Chicago, and 67 at Dayton. It was partly sunny, with a temperature of 67 at Champaign, 73 at St. Louis, and 70 at Louisville. Once again, at Indianapolis, it was 71 degrees with partly sunny skies. This is NOAA All Hazards Radio KEC 74 in Indianapolis. Here is a statement for dense fog. For the following counties, in Indiana, Decatur, Hancock, Hendricks, Henry, Johnson, Marion, Morgan, Rush, and Shelby. Dense fog advisory will expire at 9 a.m. Eastern Daylight Time this morning. The threat has ended. And now a summary of river forecasts. For the Youngs Creek, at Amity, at 8 a.m. Thursday, the stage was 8.7 feet with minor flooding occurring. The river is cresting or has crested and is falling. Here is a statement about flooding. For the following county, Shelby, Indiana. Flood warning in effect until 12:15 p.m. Eastern Daylight Time this afternoon. Small stream flooding caused by excessive rainfall yesterday is expected. The areas affected include northeastern Shelby County. The hazardous conditions are expected until 12:15 p.m. Eastern Daylight Time. The following impacts are expected. Streams continue to rise due to excess runoff from earlier rainfall. Additional details, at 9:09 a.m. Eastern Daylight Time, river gauge reports indicate minor flooding near and along the Little Blue River. Between 1 and 2 inches of rain fell yesterday. Flooding impacts will continue, but no additional rainfall is expected. Some locations that will experience flooding include Shelbyville. http://www.weather.gov/safety/flood turnaround. Don't drown when encountering flooded roads. Most of flood deaths occur in vehicles. And now a look at your forecast for Indianapolis and central Indiana. Rest of today. Partly cloudy through early afternoon, then clearing. Highs in the lower 80s. Northeast winds 5 to 10 miles an hour. For tonight, partly cloudy through the late overnight, then clearing. Lows in the mid-50s. East winds around 5 miles an hour. Friday, mostly sunny through early afternoon, then becoming partly cloudy. Highs in the upper 70s. East winds around 5 miles an hour. For Friday night, partly cloudy. Lows in the upper 50s. Light and variable winds, becoming northeast around 5 miles an hour toward daybreak. Saturday, partly cloudy. Highs in the upper 70s. East winds 5 to 10 miles an hour. Gusts up to 20 miles an hour late in the afternoon. Once again, the forecast for rest of today.
partly cloudy through early afternoon, then clearing. Highs in the lower 80s. Northeast winds 5 to 10 miles an hour. The current time is 10 a.m. Eastern Daylight Time. This is NOAA All Hazards Radio KEC 74 in Indianapolis. And now a look at your forecast for Indianapolis and central Indiana. Rest of today. Partly cloudy through early afternoon, then clearing. Highs in the lower 80s. Northeast winds 5 to 10 miles an hour. For tonight. Partly cloudy through the late overnight, then clearing. Lows in the mid-50s. East winds around 5 miles an hour. Friday. Mostly sunny through early afternoon, then becoming partly cloudy. Highs in the upper 70s. East winds around 5 miles an hour. For Friday night. Partly cloudy. Lows in the upper 50s. Light and variable winds, becoming northeast around 5 miles an hour toward daybreak. Saturday. Partly cloudy. Highs in the upper 70s. East winds 5 to 10 miles an hour. Gusts up to 20 miles an hour late in the afternoon. Once again, the forecast for rest of today. Partly cloudy through early afternoon, then clearing. Highs in the lower 80s. Northeast winds 5 to 10 miles an hour. Taking a look at the 3 through 7 day forecast for Indianapolis and central Indiana. For Saturday night and Sunday, partly cloudy. Lows in the mid-50s. Highs in the upper 70s. Sunday night through Monday night, mostly clear. Lows in the mid-50s. Highs in the upper 70s. For Tuesday through Wednesday, clear. Highs in the upper 70s. Lows in the mid-50s. The 8 to 14 day outlook for Thursday, June 4th through Wednesday, June 10th, calls for temperatures to be above normal and precipitation to be near normal. Normal highs for the period are around 80 degrees and normal lows are around 60. The normal precipitation total for the 7 days is around 1.00 inches. At 9 a.m. at Indianapolis, it was partly sunny. The temperature was 71 degrees. The dew point 66, and the relative humidity 84%. The wind was northwest at 3 miles an hour. The barometric pressure was 30.09 inches and steady. Around central Indiana, at Muncie, it was sunny, with a temperature of 68. It was mostly sunny, with a temperature of 67 at Zionsville, 69 at Eagle Creek Airpark, and 67 at Shelbyville. Elsewhere across Indiana, at South Bend, it was sunny, with a temperature of 67. It was mostly sunny, with a temperature of 67 at Fort Wayne, and 66 at Lafayette. It was partly sunny, with a temperature of 69 at Terre Haute, and 71 at Bloomington. At Evansville, it was cloudy, with a temperature of 69. Just outside Indiana, at Cincinnati, fog was reported, with a temperature of 66. It was mostly sunny, with a temperature of 61 at Chicago, and 67 at Dayton. It was partly sunny, with a temperature of 67 at Champaign, 73 at St. Louis, and 70 at Louisville. Once again, at Indianapolis it was 71 degrees with partly sunny skies. Now here is the hazardous weather outlook for central Indiana. For the period today and tonight, a dense fog advisory is in effect through 9 a.m. today. Be prepared for fog that could suddenly reduce visibilities to 1/4 mile or less. And now the extended outlook for the period Friday through Wednesday. No hazardous weather is expected at this time. Spotter information statement. Spotter activation is not anticipated. And now a summary of river forecasts. For the Young's Creek, at Amity, at 8 a.m. Thursday the stage was 8.7 feet with minor flooding occurring. The river is cresting or has crested and is falling. Here is a statement about flooding. For the following county, Shelby, Indiana. Flood warning in effect until 12:15 p.m. Eastern Daylight Time this afternoon. Small stream flooding caused by excessive rainfall yesterday is expected. The areas affected include northeastern Shelby County. The hazardous conditions are expected until 12:15 p.m. Eastern Daylight Time. The following impacts are expected.
streams continue to rise due to excess runoff from earlier rainfall. Additional details, at 9.09 a.m. Eastern Daylight Time, river gauge reports indicate minor flooding near and along the Little Blue River. Between 1 and 2 inches of rain fell yesterday. Flooding impacts will continue, but no additional rainfall is expected. Some locations that will experience flooding include Shelbyville. http://www.weather.gov/safety/flood-turnaround. Don't drown when encountering flooded roads. Most of flood deaths occur in vehicles. This is NOAA All Hazards Radio KEC 74 in Indianapolis. And now a look at your forecast for Indianapolis and central Indiana. Rest of today. Partly cloudy through early afternoon, then clearing. Highs in the lower 80s. Northeast winds 5 to 10 miles an hour. For tonight. Partly cloudy through the late overnight, then clearing. Lows in the mid-50s. East winds around 5 miles an hour. Friday. Mostly sunny through early afternoon, then becoming partly cloudy. Highs in the upper 70s. East winds around 5 miles an hour. For Friday night. Partly cloudy. Lows in the upper 50s. Light and variable winds, becoming northeast around 5 miles an hour toward daybreak. Saturday. Partly cloudy. Highs in the upper 70s. East winds 5 to 10 miles an hour. Gusts up to 20 miles an hour late in the afternoon. Once again, the forecast for rest of today. Partly cloudy through early afternoon, then clearing. Highs in the lower 80s. Northeast winds 5 to 10 miles an hour. Taking a look at the 3 through 7 day forecast for Indianapolis and central Indiana. For Saturday night and Sunday, partly cloudy. Lows in the mid-50s. Highs in the upper 70s. Sunday night through Monday night, mostly clear. Lows in the mid-50s. Highs in the upper 70s. For Tuesday through Wednesday, clear. Highs in the upper 70s. Lows in the mid-50s. The 8 to 14 day outlook for Thursday, June 4th through Wednesday, June 10th, calls for temperatures to be above normal and precipitation to be near normal. Normal highs for the period are around 80 degrees, and normal lows are around 60. The normal precipitation total for the 7 days is around 1.00 inches. At 9 a.m. at Indianapolis, it was partly sunny. The temperature was 71 degrees, the dew point 66, and the relative humidity 84%. The wind was northwest at 3 miles an hour. The barometric pressure was 30.09 inches and steady. Around central Indiana, at Muncie, it was sunny, with a temperature of 68. It was mostly sunny, with a temperature of 67 at Zionsville, 69 at Eagle Creek Airpark, and 67 at Shelbyville. Elsewhere across Indiana, at South Bend, it was sunny, with a temperature of 67. It was mostly sunny, with a temperature of 67 at Fort Wayne, and 66 at Lafayette. It was partly sunny, with a temperature of 69 at Terre Haute, and 71 at Bloomington. At Evansville, it was cloudy, with a temperature of 69. Just outside Indiana, at Cincinnati, fog was reported, with a temperature of 66. It was mostly sunny, with a temperature of 61 at Chicago, and 67 at Dayton. It was partly sunny, with a temperature of 67 at Champaign, 73 at St. Louis, and 70 at Louisville. Once again, at Indianapolis, it was 71 degrees with partly sunny skies. The current time is 10.09 a.m. Eastern Daylight Time. And now a summary of river forecasts. For the Driftwood River, near Edinburgh, the river is expected to reach flood stage around 2 p.m. Thursday. At 9 a.m. Thursday, the stage was 10.7 feet and minor flooding is forecast, with a crest of approximately 11.5 feet around 2 a.m. Friday. For the Youngs Creek, at Amity, at 9 a.m. Thursday, the stage was 8.7 feet with minor flooding occurring. The river is cresting or has crested and is falling. Here is a statement about flooding. For the following county, Shelby, Indiana.
Flood warning in effect until 12:15 p.m. Eastern Daylight Time this afternoon. Small stream flooding caused by excessive rainfall yesterday is expected. The areas affected include northeastern Shelby County,

Don't drown when encountering flooded roads. Most flood deaths occur in vehicles. This is NOAA All Hazards Radio KEC 74 in Indianapolis. And now a look at your forecast for Indianapolis and central Indiana. Rest of today. Partly cloudy through early afternoon, then clearing. Highs in the lower 80s. Northeast winds 5 to 10 miles an hour. For tonight. Partly cloudy through the late overnight, then clearing. Lows in the mid-50s. East winds around 5 miles an hour. Friday. Mostly sunny through early afternoon, then becoming partly cloudy. Highs in the upper 70s. East winds around 5 miles an hour. For Friday night. Partly cloudy. Lows in the upper 50s. Light and variable winds, becoming northeast around 5 miles an hour toward daybreak. Saturday. Partly cloudy. Highs in the upper 70s. East winds 5 to 10 miles an hour. Gusts up to 20 miles an hour late in the afternoon. Once again, the forecast for rest of today. Partly cloudy through early afternoon, then clearing. Highs in the lower 80s. Northeast winds 5 to 10 miles an hour. Taking a look at the 3 through 7 day forecast for Indianapolis and central Indiana. For Saturday night and Sunday, partly cloudy, lows in the mid-50s, highs in the upper 70s. Sunday night through Monday night, mostly clear, lows in the mid-50s, highs in the upper 70s. For Tuesday through Wednesday, clear, highs in the upper 70s, lows in the mid-50s. The 8 to 14 day outlook for Thursday, June 4th through Wednesday, June 10th, calls for temperatures to be above normal and precipitation to be near normal. Normal highs for the period are around 80 degrees and normal lows are around 60. The normal precipitation total for the 7 days is around 1.00 inches. At 10 a.m. at Indianapolis, it was partly sunny. The temperature was 74 degrees, the dew point 61, and the relative humidity 63%. The wind was northwest at 6 miles an hour. The barometric pressure was 30.10 inches and rising. Around central Indiana, it was sunny, with a temperature of 72 at Muncie and 70 at Zionsville. It was mostly sunny, with a temperature of 72 at Eagle Creek Airpark and 72 at Shelbyville. Elsewhere across Indiana, it was sunny, with a temperature of 71 at South Bend and 70 at Lafayette. It was mostly sunny, with a temperature of 70 at Fort Wayne, 71 at Terre Haute, and 74 at Bloomington. At Evansville, it was cloudy, with a temperature of 70. Just outside Indiana, skies ranged from mostly sunny to partly sunny. It was 64 at Chicago, 70 at Champaign, and 70 at Dayton. St. Louis reported 77, Cincinnati reported 68, and Louisville reported 74. Once again, at Indianapolis it was 74 degrees with partly sunny skies. And now a summary of river forecasts. For the Driftwood River, near Edinburgh, the river is expected to reach flood stage around 2 p.m. Thursday. At 9 a.m. Thursday the stage was 10.7 feet and minor flooding is forecast, with a crest of approximately 11.5 feet around 2 a.m. Friday. For the Young's Creek, at Amity, at 9 a.m. Thursday the stage was 8.7 feet with minor flooding occurring. The river is cresting or has crested and is falling. Here is a statement about flooding. For the following county, Shelby, Indiana. Flood warning in effect until 12:15 p.m. Eastern Daylight Time this afternoon. Small stream flooding caused by excessive rainfall yesterday is expected. The areas affected include northeastern Shelby County. The hazardous conditions are expected until 12:15 p.m. Eastern Daylight Time. The following impacts are expected. Streams continue to rise due to excess runoff from earlier rainfall. Additional details. At 9:09 a.m. Eastern Daylight Time, river gauge reports indicate minor flooding near and along the Little Blue River. Between 1 and 2 inches of rain fell yesterday. Flooding impacts will continue, but no additional rainfall is expected. Some locations that will experience flooding include Shelbyville. http://www.

www.weather.gov/safety/flood turnaround. Don't drown when encountering flooded roads. Most of flood deaths occur in vehicles. This is NOAA All Hazards Radio KEC 74 in Indianapolis. And now a look at your forecast for Indianapolis and central Indiana. Rest of today. Partly cloudy through early afternoon, then clearing. Highs in the lower 80s. Northeast winds 5 to 10 miles an hour. For tonight. Partly cloudy through the late overnight, then clearing. Lows in the mid-50s. East winds around 5 miles an hour. Friday. Mostly sunny through early afternoon, then becoming partly cloudy. Highs in the upper 70s. East winds around 5 miles an hour. For Friday night. Partly cloudy. Lows in the upper 50s. Light and variable winds, becoming northeast around 5 miles an hour toward daybreak. Saturday. Partly cloudy. Highs in the upper 70s. East winds 5 to 10 miles an hour. Gusts up to 20 miles an hour late in the afternoon. Once again, the forecast for rest of today. Partly cloudy through early afternoon, then clearing. Highs in the lower 80s. Northeast winds 5 to 10 miles an hour. Taking a look at the 3 through 7 day forecast for Indianapolis and central Indiana. For Saturday night and Sunday, partly cloudy. Lows in the mid-50s. Highs in the upper 70s. Sunday night through Monday night, mostly clear. Lows in the mid-50s. Highs in the upper 70s. For Tuesday through Wednesday, clear. Highs in the upper 70s. Lows in the mid-50s. The 8 to 14 day outlook for Thursday, June 4th through Wednesday, June 10th, calls for temperatures to be above normal and precipitation to be near normal. Normal highs for the period are around 80 degrees, and normal lows are around 60. The normal precipitation total for the 7 days is around 1.00 inches. At 10 a.m., at Indianapolis, it was partly sunny. The temperature was 74 degrees, the dew point 61, and the relative humidity 63%. The wind was northwest at 6 miles an hour. The barometric pressure was 30.10 inches and rising. Around central Indiana, it was sunny, with a temperature of 72 at Muncie and 70 at Zionsville. It was mostly sunny, with a temperature of 72 at Eagle Creek Airpark and 72 at Shelbyville. Elsewhere across Indiana, it was sunny, with a temperature of 71 at South Bend and 70 at Lafayette. It was mostly sunny, with a temperature of 70 at Fort Wayne, 71 at Terre Haute, and 74 at Bloomington. At Evansville, it was cloudy, with a temperature of 70. Just outside Indiana, skies ranged from mostly sunny to partly sunny. It was 64 at Chicago, 70 at Champaign, and 70 at Dayton. St. Louis reported 77, Cincinnati reported 68, and Louisville reported 74. Once again, at Indianapolis, it was 74 degrees with partly sunny skies. And now a summary of river forecasts. For the Driftwood River, near Edinburgh, the river is expected to reach flood stage around 2 p.m. Thursday. At 9 a.m. Thursday, the stage was 10.7 feet and minor flooding is forecast, with a crest of approximately 11.5 feet around 2 a.m. Friday. For the Youngs Creek, at Amity, at 9 a.m. Thursday, the stage was 8.7 feet with minor flooding occurring. The river is cresting or has crested and is falling. Here is a statement about flooding. For the following county, Shelby, Indiana. Flood warning in effect until 12:15 p.m. Eastern Daylight Time this afternoon. Small stream flooding caused by excessive rainfall yesterday is expected. The areas affected include northeastern Shelby County. The hazardous conditions are expected until 12:15 p.m. Eastern Daylight Time. The following impacts are expected. Streams continue to rise due to excess runoff from earlier rainfall. Additional details. At 9:09 a.m. Eastern Daylight Time, river gauge reports indicate minor flooding near and along the Little Blue River. Between 1 and 2 inches of rain fell yesterday. Flooding impacts will continue, but no additional rainfall is expected.
Some locations that will experience flooding include Shelbyville. http://www.weather.gov/safety/flood-turnaround-don't-drown-when-encountering-flooded-roads. Most of flood deaths occur in vehicles. This is NOAA All Hazards Radio KEC 74 in Indianapolis. And now a look at your forecast for Indianapolis and central Indiana. Rest of today. Partly cloudy through early afternoon, then clearing. Highs in the lower 80s. Northeast winds 5 to 10 miles an hour. For tonight. Partly cloudy through the late overnight, then clearing. Lows in the mid-50s. East winds around 5 miles an hour. Friday. Mostly sunny through early afternoon, then becoming partly cloudy. Highs in the upper 70s. East winds around 5 miles an hour. For Friday night. Partly cloudy. Lows in the upper 50s. Light and variable winds, becoming northeast around 5 miles an hour toward daybreak. Saturday. Partly cloudy. Highs in the upper 70s. East winds 5 to 10 miles an hour. Gusts up to 20 miles an hour late in the afternoon. Once again, the forecast for rest of today. Partly cloudy through early afternoon, then clearing. Highs in the lower 80s. Northeast winds 5 to 10 miles an hour. Taking a look at the 3 through 7 day forecast for Indianapolis and central Indiana. For Saturday night and Sunday, partly cloudy, lows in the mid-50s, highs in the upper 70s. Sunday night through Monday night, mostly clear, lows in the mid-50s, highs in the upper 70s. For Tuesday through Wednesday, clear, highs in the upper 70s, lows in the mid-50s. The 8 to 14 day outlook for Thursday, June 4th through Wednesday, June 10th, calls for temperatures to be above normal and precipitation to be near normal. Normal highs for the period are around 80 degrees and normal lows are around 60. The normal precipitation total for the 7 days is around 1.00 inches. The current time is 10:23 a.m. Eastern Daylight Time. Now here is the hazardous weather outlook for central Indiana. For the period today and tonight, a dense fog advisory is in effect through 9 a.m. today. Be prepared for fog that could suddenly reduce visibilities to 1/4 mile or less. And now the extended outlook for the period Friday through Wednesday. No hazardous weather is expected at this time. Spotter information statement, spotter activation is not anticipated. At 10 a.m., at Indianapolis, it was partly sunny. The temperature was 74 degrees, the dew point 61, and the relative humidity 63%. The wind was northwest at 6 miles an hour. The barometric pressure was 30.10 inches and rising. Around central Indiana, it was sunny, with a temperature of 72 at Muncie and 70 at Zionsville. It was mostly sunny, with a temperature of 72 at Eagle Creek Airpark and 72 at Shelbyville. Elsewhere across Indiana, it was sunny, with a temperature of 71 at South Bend and 70 at Lafayette. It was mostly sunny, with a temperature of 70 at Fort Wayne, 71 at Terre Haute, and 74 at Bloomington. At Evansville, it was cloudy, with a temperature of 70. Just outside Indiana, skies ranged from mostly sunny to partly sunny. It was 64 at Chicago, 70 at Champaign, and 70 at Dayton. St. Louis reported 77, Cincinnati reported 68, and Louisville reported 74. Once again, at Indianapolis it was 74 degrees with partly sunny skies. And now a summary of river forecasts. For the Driftwood River, near Edinburgh, the river is expected to reach flood stage around 2 p.m. Thursday. At 9 a.m. Thursday, the stage was 10.7 feet and minor flooding is forecast, with a crest of approximately 11.5 feet around 2 a.m. Friday. For the Youngs Creek, at Amity, at 9 a.m. Thursday, the stage was 8.7 feet with minor flooding occurring. The river is cresting or has crested and is falling. Here is a statement about flooding. For the following county, Shelby, Indiana.
Flood warning in effect until 12:15 p.m. Eastern Daylight Time this afternoon. Small stream flooding caused by excessive rainfall yesterday is expected. The areas affected include northeastern Shelby County. The hazardous conditions are expected until 12:15 p.m. Eastern Daylight Time. The following impacts are expected. Streams continue to rise due to excess runoff from earlier rainfall. Additional details, at 9:09 a.m. Eastern Daylight Time, river gauge reports indicate minor flooding near and along the Little Blue River. Between 1 and 2 inches of rain fell yesterday. Flooding impacts will continue, but no additional rainfall is expected. Some locations that will experience flooding include Shelbyville. http://www.weather.gov/safety/flood-turnaround. Don't drown when encountering flooded roads. Most of flood deaths occur in vehicles. This is NOAA All Hazards Radio KEC 74 in Indianapolis. And now a look at your forecast for Indianapolis and central Indiana. Rest of today. Partly cloudy through early afternoon, then clearing. Highs in the lower 80s. Northeast winds 5 to 10 miles an hour. For tonight. Partly cloudy through the late overnight, then clearing. Lows in the mid-50s. East winds around 5 miles an hour. Friday. Mostly sunny through early afternoon, then becoming partly cloudy. Highs in the upper 70s. East winds around 5 miles an hour. For Friday night. Partly cloudy. Lows in the upper 50s. Light and variable winds, becoming northeast around 5 miles an hour toward daybreak. Saturday. Partly cloudy. Highs in the upper 70s. East winds 5 to 10 miles an hour. Gusts up to 20 miles an hour late in the afternoon. Once again, the forecast for rest of today. Partly cloudy through early afternoon, then clearing. Highs in the lower 80s. Northeast winds 5 to 10 miles an hour. Taking a look at the 3 through 7 day forecast for Indianapolis and central Indiana. For Saturday night and Sunday, partly cloudy. Lows in the mid-50s. Highs in the upper 70s. Sunday night through Monday night, mostly clear. Lows in the mid-50s. Highs in the upper 70s. For Tuesday through Wednesday, clear. Highs in the upper 70s. Lows in the mid-50s. The 8 to 14 day outlook for Thursday, June 4th through Wednesday, June 10th, calls for temperatures to be above normal and precipitation to be near normal. Normal highs for the period are around 80 degrees, and normal lows are around 60. The normal precipitation total for the 7 days is around 1.00 inches. At 10 a.m., at Indianapolis, it was partly sunny. The temperature was 74 degrees, the dew point 61, and the relative humidity 63%. The wind was northwest at 6 miles an hour. The barometric pressure was 30.10 inches and rising. Around central Indiana, it was sunny, with a temperature of 72 at Muncie and 70 at Zionsville. It was mostly sunny, with a temperature of 72 at Eagle Creek Airpark and 72 at Shelbyville. Elsewhere across Indiana, it was sunny, with a temperature of 71 at South Bend and 70 at Lafayette. It was mostly sunny, with a temperature of 70 at Fort Wayne, 71 at Terre Haute, and 74 at Bloomington. At Evansville, it was cloudy, with a temperature of 70. Just outside Indiana, skies ranged from mostly sunny to partly sunny. It was 64 at Chicago, 70 at Champaign, and 70 at Dayton. St. Louis reported 77, Cincinnati reported 68, and Louisville reported 74. Once again, at Indianapolis, it was 74 degrees with partly sunny skies. And now a summary of river forecasts. For the Driftwood River, near Edinburgh, the river is expected to reach flood stage around 2 p.m. Thursday. At 9 a.m. Thursday, the stage was 10.7 feet and minor flooding is forecast, with a crest of approximately 11.5 feet around 2 a.m. Friday. For the Youngs Creek, at Amity, at 9 a.m. Thursday, the stage was 8.7 feet with minor flooding occurring. The river is cresting or has crested and is falling.
Here is a statement about flooding for the following county: Shelby, Indiana. Flood warning in effect until 12:15 p.m. Eastern Daylight Time this afternoon. Small stream flooding caused by excessive rainfall yesterday is expected. The areas affected include northeastern Shelby County. The hazardous conditions are expected until 12:15 p.m. Eastern Daylight Time. The following impacts are expected: streams continue to rise due to excess runoff from earlier rainfall. Additional details: at 9:09 a.m. Eastern Daylight Time, river gauge reports indicate minor flooding near and along the Little Blue River. Between 1 and 2 inches of rain fell yesterday. Flooding impacts will continue, but no additional rainfall is expected. Some locations that will experience flooding include Shelbyville. http://www.weather.gov/safety/flood-turnaround. Don't drown when encountering flooded roads. Most of flood deaths occur in vehicles. This is NOAA All Hazards Radio KEC-74 in Indianapolis. And now a look at your forecast for Indianapolis and central Indiana. Rest of today: partly cloudy through early afternoon, then clearing. Highs in the lower 80s. Northeast winds 5 to 10 miles an hour. For tonight: partly cloudy through the late overnight, then clearing. Lows in the mid-50s. East winds around 5 miles an hour. Friday: mostly sunny through early afternoon, then becoming partly cloudy. Highs in the upper 70s. East winds around 5 miles an hour. For Friday night: partly cloudy. Lows in the upper 50s. Light and variable winds, becoming northeast around 5 miles an hour toward daybreak. Saturday: partly cloudy. Highs in the upper 70s. East winds 5 to 10 miles an hour. Gusts up to 20 miles an hour late in the afternoon. Once again, the forecast for rest of today: partly cloudy through early afternoon, then clearing. Highs in the lower 80s. Northeast winds 5 to 10 miles an hour. Taking a look at the 3 through 7 day forecast for Indianapolis and central Indiana. For Saturday night and Sunday: partly cloudy. Lows in the mid-50s. Highs in the upper 70s. Sunday night through Monday night: mostly clear. Lows in the mid-50s. Highs in the upper 70s. For Tuesday through Wednesday: clear. Highs in the upper 70s. Lows in the mid-50s. The 8 to 14 day outlook for Thursday, June 4th through Wednesday, June 10th, calls for temperatures to be above normal and precipitation to be near normal. Normal highs for the period are around 80 degrees, and normal lows are around 60. The normal precipitation total for the 7 days is around 1.00 inches. At 10 a.m., at Indianapolis, it was partly sunny. The temperature was 74 degrees, the dew point 61, and the relative humidity 63%. The wind was northwest at 6 miles an hour. The barometric pressure was 30.10 inches and rising. Around central Indiana, it was sunny, with a temperature of 72 at Muncie and 70 at Zionsville. It was mostly sunny, with a temperature of 72 at Eagle Creek Airpark and 72 at Shelbyville. Elsewhere across Indiana, it was sunny, with a temperature of 71 at South Bend and 70 at Lafayette. It was mostly sunny, with a temperature of 70 at Fort Wayne, 71 at Terre Haute, and 74 at Bloomington. At Evansville, it was cloudy, with a temperature of 70. Just outside Indiana, skies ranged from mostly sunny to partly sunny. It was 64 at Chicago, 70 at Champaign, and 70 at Dayton. St. Louis reported 77, Cincinnati reported 68, and Louisville reported 74. Once again, at Indianapolis, it was 74 degrees with partly sunny skies. And now a summary of river forecasts. For the Driftwood River, near Edinburgh, the river is expected to reach flood stage around 2 p.m. Thursday. At 9 a.m. Thursday, the stage was 10.7 feet and minor flooding is forecast, with a crest of approximately 11.5 feet around 2 a.m. Friday. For the Young's Creek, at Amity,
At 9 a.m. Thursday, the stage was 8.7 feet with minor flooding occurring. The river is cresting or has crested and is falling. Here is a statement about flooding. For the following county, Shelby, Indiana. Flood warning in effect until 12:15 p.m. Eastern Daylight Time this afternoon. Small stream flooding caused by excessive rainfall yesterday is expected. The areas affected include northeastern Shelby County. The hazardous conditions are expected until 12:15 p.m. Eastern Daylight Time. The following impacts are expected. Streams continue to rise due to excess runoff from earlier rainfall. Additional details, at 9:09 a.m. Eastern Daylight Time, river gauge reports indicate minor flooding near and along the Little Blue River. Between 1 and 2 inches of rain fell yesterday. Flooding impacts will continue, but no additional rainfall is expected. Some locations that will experience flooding include Shelbyville. http://www.weather.gov/safety/flood-turnaround. Don't drown when encountering flooded roads. Most of flood deaths occur in vehicles. This is NOAA All Hazards Radio KEC 74 in Indianapolis. And now a look at your forecast for Indianapolis and central Indiana. Rest of today. Partly cloudy through early afternoon, then clearing. Highs in the lower 80s. Northeast winds 5 to 10 miles an hour. For tonight, partly cloudy through the late overnight, then clearing. Lows in the mid-50s. East winds around 5 miles an hour. Friday, mostly sunny through early afternoon, then becoming partly cloudy. Highs in the upper 70s. East winds around 5 miles an hour. For Friday night, partly cloudy. Lows in the upper 50s. Light and variable winds, becoming northeast around 5 miles an hour toward daybreak. Saturday, partly cloudy. Highs in the upper 70s. East winds 5 to 10 miles an hour. Gusts up to 20 miles an hour late in the afternoon. Once again, the forecast for rest of today. Partly cloudy through early afternoon, then clearing. Highs in the lower 80s. Northeast winds 5 to 10 miles an hour. The current time is 10:38 a.m. Eastern Daylight Time. Taking a look at the 3-7 day forecast for Indianapolis and central Indiana. For Saturday night and Sunday, partly cloudy. Lows in the mid-50s. Highs in the upper 70s. Sunday night through Monday night, mostly clear. Lows in the mid-50s. Highs in the upper 70s. For Tuesday through Wednesday, clear. Highs in the upper 70s. Lows in the mid-50s. The 8-14 day outlook for Thursday, June 4th through Wednesday, June 10th, calls for temperatures to be above normal and precipitation to be near normal. Normal highs for the period are around 80 degrees and normal lows are around 60. The normal precipitation total for the 7 days is around 1.00 inches. At 10 a.m. at Indianapolis, it was partly sunny. The temperature was 74 degrees, the dew point 61, and the relative humidity 63%. The wind was northwest at 6 miles an hour. The barometric pressure was 30.10 inches and rising. Around central Indiana, it was sunny, with a temperature of 72 at Muncie and 70 at Zionsville. It was mostly sunny, with a temperature of 72 at Eagle Creek Airpark and 72 at Shelbyville. Elsewhere across Indiana, it was sunny, with a temperature of 71 at South Bend and 70 at Lafayette. It was mostly sunny, with a temperature of 70 at Fort Wayne, 71 at Terre Haute, and 74 at Bloomington. At Evansville, it was cloudy, with a temperature of 70. Just outside Indiana, skies ranged from mostly sunny to partly sunny. It was 64 at Chicago, 70 at Champaign, and 70 at Dayton. St. Louis reported 77, Cincinnati reported 68, and Louisville reported 74. Once again, at Indianapolis, it was 74 degrees with partly sunny skies. And now a summary of river forecasts. For the Driftwood River, near Edinburgh, the river is expected to reach flood stage around 2 p.m. Thursday.
At 9 a.m. Thursday, the stage was 10.7 feet and minor flooding is forecast, with a crest of approximately 11.5 feet around 2 a.m. Friday. For the Young's Creek, at Amity, at 9 a.m. Thursday, the stage was 8.7 feet with minor flooding occurring. The river is cresting or has crested and is falling. Here is a statement about flooding. For the following county, Shelby, Indiana. Flood warning in effect until 12:15 p.m. Eastern Daylight Time this afternoon. Small stream flooding caused by excessive rainfall yesterday is expected. The areas affected include northeastern Shelby County. The hazardous conditions are expected until 12:15 p.m. Eastern Daylight Time. The following impacts are expected. Streams continue to rise due to excess runoff from earlier rainfall. Additional details. At 9:09 a.m. Eastern Daylight Time, river gauge reports indicate minor flooding near and along the Little Blue River. Between 1 and 2 inches of rain fell yesterday. Flooding impacts will continue, but no additional rainfall is expected. Some locations that will experience flooding include Shelbyville. http://www.weather.gov/safety/flood-turnaround. Don't drown when encountering flooded roads. Most of flood deaths occur in vehicles. This is NOAA All Hazards Radio KEC 74 in Indianapolis. And now a look at your forecast for Indianapolis and central Indiana. Rest of today. Partly cloudy through early afternoon, then clearing. Highs in the lower 80s. Northeast winds 5 to 10 miles an hour. For tonight. Partly cloudy through the late overnight, then clearing. Lows in the mid-50s. East winds around 5 miles an hour. Friday. Mostly sunny through early afternoon, then becoming partly cloudy. Highs in the upper 70s. East winds around 5 miles an hour. For Friday night. Partly cloudy. Lows in the upper 50s. Light and variable winds, becoming northeast around 5 miles an hour toward daybreak. Saturday. Partly cloudy. Highs in the upper 70s. East winds 5 to 10 miles an hour. Gusts up to 20 miles an hour late in the afternoon. Once again, the forecast for rest of today. Partly cloudy through early afternoon, then clearing. Highs in the lower 80s. Northeast winds 5 to 10 miles an hour. Now here is the hazardous weather outlook for central Indiana. For the period today and tonight, a dense fog advisory is in effect through 9 a.m. today. Be prepared for fog that could suddenly reduce visibilities to 1/4 mile or less. And now the extended outlook for the period Friday through Wednesday. No hazardous weather is expected at this time. Spotter information statement. Spotter activation is not anticipated. Taking a look at the 3 through 7 day forecast for Indianapolis and central Indiana. For Saturday night and Sunday. Partly cloudy. Lows in the mid-50s. Highs in the upper 70s. Sunday night through Monday night. Mostly clear. Lows in the mid-50s. Highs in the upper 70s. For Tuesday through Wednesday. Clear. Highs in the upper 70s. Lows in the mid-50s. The 8 to 14 day outlook for Thursday, June 4th through Wednesday, June 10th, calls for temperatures to be above normal and precipitation to be near normal. Normal highs for the period are around 80 degrees and normal lows are around 60. The normal precipitation total for the 7 days is around 1.00 inches. At 10 a.m. at Indianapolis, it was partly sunny. The temperature was 74 degrees. The dew point 61, and the relative humidity 63%. The wind was northwest at 6 miles an hour. The barometric pressure was 30.10 inches and rising. Around central Indiana, it was sunny, with a temperature of 72 at Muncie and 70 at Zionsville. It was mostly sunny, with a temperature of 72 at Eagle Creek Airpark and 72 at Shelbyville. Elsewhere across Indiana, it was sunny, with a temperature of 71 at South Bend and 70 at Lafayette. It was mostly sunny, with a temperature of 70 at Fort Wayne, 71 at Terre Haute, and 74 at Bloomington.
At Evansville, it was cloudy, with a temperature of 70. Just outside Indiana, skies ranged from mostly sunny to partly sunny. It was 64 at Chicago, 70 at Champaign, and 70 at Dayton. St. Louis reported 77, Cincinnati reported 68, and Louisville reported 74. Once again, at Indianapolis, it was 74 degrees with partly sunny skies. And now a summary of river forecasts. For the Driftwood River, near Edinburgh, the river is expected to reach flood stage around 2 p.m. Thursday. At 9 a.m. Thursday, the stage was 10.7 feet and minor flooding is forecast, with a crest of approximately 11.5 feet around 2 a.m. Friday. For the Young's Creek, at Amity, at 9 a.m. Thursday, the stage was 8.7 feet with minor flooding occurring. The river is cresting or has crested and is falling. Here is a statement about flooding. For the following county, Shelby, Indiana. Flood warning in effect until 12:15 p.m. Eastern Daylight Time this afternoon. Small stream flooding caused by excessive rainfall yesterday is expected. The areas affected include northeastern Shelby County. The hazardous conditions are expected until 12:15 p.m. Eastern Daylight Time. The following impacts are expected. Streams continue to rise due to excess runoff from earlier rainfall. Additional details, at 9:09 a.m. Eastern Daylight Time, river gauge reports indicate minor flooding near and along the Little Blue River. Between 1 and 2 inches of rain fell yesterday. Flooding impacts will continue, but no additional rainfall is expected. Some locations that will experience flooding include Shelbyville. http://www.weather.gov/safety/flood-turnaround. Don't drown when encountering flooded roads. Most of flood deaths occur in vehicles. This is NOAA All Hazards Radio KEC 74 in Indianapolis. And now a look at your forecast for Indianapolis and central Indiana. Rest of today. Partly cloudy through early afternoon, then clearing. Highs in the lower 80s. Northeast winds 5 to 10 miles an hour. For tonight. Partly cloudy through the late overnight, then clearing. Lows in the mid-50s. East winds around 5 miles an hour. Friday. Mostly sunny through early afternoon, then becoming partly cloudy. Highs in the upper 70s. East winds around 5 miles an hour. For Friday night. Partly cloudy. Lows in the upper 50s. Light and variable winds, becoming northeast around 5 miles an hour toward daybreak. Saturday. Partly cloudy. Highs in the upper 70s. East winds 5 to 10 miles an hour. Gusts up to 20 miles an hour late in the afternoon. Once again, the forecast for rest of today. Partly cloudy through early afternoon, then clearing. Highs in the lower 80s. Northeast winds 5 to 10 miles an hour. Taking a look at the 3 through 7 day forecast for Indianapolis and central Indiana. For Saturday night and Sunday. Partly cloudy. Lows in the mid-50s. Highs in the upper 70s. Sunday night through Monday night. Mostly clear. Lows in the mid-50s. Highs in the upper 70s. For Tuesday through Wednesday. Clear. Highs in the upper 70s. Lows in the mid-50s. The 8 to 14 day outlook for Thursday, June 4th through Wednesday, June 10th, calls for temperatures to be above normal and precipitation to be near normal. Normal highs for the period are around 80 degrees and normal lows are around 60. The normal precipitation total for the 7 days is around 1.00 inches. At 10 a.m. at Indianapolis, it was partly sunny. The temperature was 74 degrees, the dew point 61, and the relative humidity 63%. The wind was northwest at 6 miles an hour. The barometric pressure was 30.10 inches and rising. Around central Indiana, it was sunny, with a temperature of 72 at Muncie and 70 at Zionsville. It was mostly sunny, with a temperature of 72 at Eagle Creek Airpark and 72 at Shelbyville. Elsewhere across Indiana, it was sunny, with a temperature of 71 at South Bend and 70 at Lafayette.
It was mostly sunny, with a temperature of 70 at Fort Wayne, 71 at Terre Haute, and 74 at Bloomington. At Evansville, it was cloudy, with a temperature of 70. Just outside Indiana, skies ranged from mostly sunny to partly sunny. It was 64 at Chicago, 70 at Champaign, and 70 at Dayton. St. Louis reported 77, Cincinnati reported 68, and Louisville reported 74. Once again, at Indianapolis, it was 74 degrees with partly sunny skies. And now a summary of river forecasts. For the Driftwood River, near Edinburgh, the river is expected to reach flood stage around 2 p.m. Thursday. At 9 a.m. Thursday, the stage was 10.7 feet and minor flooding is forecast, with a crest of approximately 11.5 feet around 2 a.m. Friday. For the Young's Creek, at Amity, at 9 a.m. Thursday, the stage was 8.7 feet with minor flooding occurring. The river is cresting or has crested and is falling. Here is a statement about flooding. For the following county, Shelby, Indiana. Flood warning in effect until 12:15 p.m. Eastern Daylight Time this afternoon. Small stream flooding caused by excessive rainfall yesterday is expected. The areas affected include northeastern Shelby County. The hazardous conditions are expected until 12:15 p.m. Eastern Daylight Time. The following impacts are expected. Streams continue to rise due to excess runoff from earlier rainfall. Additional details. At 9:09 a.m. Eastern Daylight Time, river gauge reports indicate minor flooding near and along the Little Blue River. Between 1 and 2 inches of rain fell yesterday. Flooding impacts will continue, but no additional rainfall is expected. Some locations that will experience flooding include Shelbyville. http://www.weather.gov/safety/ Flood turnaround, don't drown when encountering flooded roads. Most of flood deaths occur in vehicles. This is NOAA All Hazards Radio KEC 74 in Indianapolis. And now a look at your forecast for Indianapolis and central Indiana. Rest of today. Partly cloudy through early afternoon, then clearing. Highs in the lower 80s. Northeast winds 5 to 10 miles an hour. For tonight. Partly cloudy through the late overnight, then clearing. Lows in the mid-50s. East winds around 5 miles an hour. Friday. Mostly sunny through early afternoon, then becoming partly cloudy. Highs in the upper 70s. East winds around 5 miles an hour. For Friday night. Partly cloudy. Lows in the upper 50s. Light and variable winds, becoming northeast around 5 miles an hour toward daybreak. Saturday. Partly cloudy. Highs in the upper 70s. East winds 5 to 10 miles an hour. Gusts up to 20 miles an hour late in the afternoon. Once again, the forecast for rest of today. Partly cloudy through early afternoon, then clearing. Highs in the lower 80s. Northeast winds 5 to 10 miles an hour. The current time is 10:54 a.m. Eastern Daylight Time. Taking a look at the 3-7 day forecast for Indianapolis and central Indiana. For Saturday night and Sunday, partly cloudy. Lows in the mid-50s. Highs in the upper 70s. Sunday night through Monday night, mostly clear. Lows in the mid-50s. Highs in the upper 70s. For Tuesday through Wednesday, clear. Highs in the upper 70s. Lows in the mid-50s. The 8-14 day outlook for Thursday, June 4th through Wednesday, June 10th, calls for temperatures to be above normal and precipitation to be near normal. Normal highs for the period are around 80 degrees, and normal lows are around 60. The normal precipitation total for the 7 days is around 1.00 inches. At 10 a.m., at Indianapolis, it was partly sunny. The temperature was 74 degrees, the dew point 61, and the relative humidity 63%. The wind was northwest at 6 miles an hour. The barometric pressure was 30.10 inches and rising. Around central Indiana, it was sunny, with a temperature of 72 at Muncie and 70 at Zionsville.
It was mostly sunny, with a temperature of 72 at Eagle Creek Air Park and 72 at Shelbyville. Elsewhere across Indiana, it was sunny, with a temperature of 71 at South Bend and 70 at Lafayette. It was mostly sunny, with a temperature of 70 at Fort Wayne, 71 at Terre Haute, and 74 at Bloomington. At Evansville, it was cloudy, with a temperature of 70. Just outside Indiana, skies ranged from mostly sunny to partly sunny. It was 64 at Chicago, 70 at Champaign, and 70 at Dayton. St. Louis reported 77, Cincinnati reported 68, and Louisville reported 74. Once again, at Indianapolis it was 74 degrees with partly sunny skies. And now a summary of river forecasts. For the Driftwood River, near Edinburgh, the river is expected to reach flood stage around 2 p.m. Thursday. At 9 a.m. Thursday the stage was 10.7 feet and minor flooding is forecast, with a crest of approximately 11.5 feet around 2 a.m. Friday. For the Young's Creek, at Amity, at 9 a.m. Thursday the stage was 8.7 feet with minor flooding occurring. The river is cresting or has crested and is falling. Here is a statement about flooding. For the following county, Shelby, Indiana. Flood warning in effect until 12:15 p.m. Eastern Daylight Time this afternoon. Small stream flooding caused by excessive rainfall yesterday is expected. The areas affected include northeastern Shelby County. The hazardous conditions are expected until 12:15 p.m. Eastern Daylight Time. The following impacts are expected. Streams continue to rise due to excess runoff from earlier rainfall. Additional details, at 9:09 a.m. Eastern Daylight Time, river gauge reports indicate minor flooding near and along the Little Blue River. Between 1 and 2 inches of rain fell yesterday. Flooding impacts will continue, but no additional rainfall is expected. Some locations that will experience flooding include Shelbyville. http://www.weather.gov/safety/ Flood turnaround, don't drown when encountering flooded roads. Most of flood deaths occur in vehicles. This is NOAA All Hazards Radio KEC-74 in Indianapolis. And now a look at your forecast for Indianapolis and central Indiana. Rest of today. Partly cloudy through early afternoon, then clearing. Highs in the lower 80s. Northeast winds 5 to 10 miles an hour. For tonight. Partly cloudy through the late overnight, then clearing. Lows in the mid-50s. East winds around 5 miles an hour. Friday. Mostly sunny through early afternoon, then becoming partly cloudy. Highs in the upper 70s. East winds around 5 miles an hour. For Friday night. Partly cloudy. Lows in the upper 50s. Light and variable winds, becoming northeast around 5 miles an hour toward daybreak. Saturday. Partly cloudy. Highs in the upper 70s. East winds 5 to 10 miles an hour. Gusts up to 20 miles an hour late in the afternoon. Once again, the forecast for rest of today. Partly cloudy through early afternoon, then clearing. Highs in the lower 80s. Northeast winds 5 to 10 miles an hour. Taking a look at the 3-7 day forecast for Indianapolis and central Indiana. For Saturday night and Sunday, partly cloudy. Lows in the mid-50s. Highs in the upper 70s. Sunday night through Monday night, mostly clear. Lows in the mid-50s. Highs in the upper 70s. For Tuesday through Wednesday, clear. Highs in the upper 70s. Lows in the mid-50s. The 8-14 day outlook for Thursday, June 4th through Wednesday, June 10th, calls for temperatures to be above normal and precipitation to be near normal. Normal highs for the period are around 80 degrees, and normal lows are around 60. The normal precipitation total for the 7 days is around 1.00 inches. At 10 a.m., at Indianapolis, it was partly sunny. The temperature was 74 degrees, the dew point 61, and the relative humidity 63%. The wind was northwest at 6 miles an hour. The barometric pressure was 30.10 inches and rising.
around central Indiana. It was sunny, with a temperature of 72 at Muncie and 70 at Zionsville. It was mostly sunny, with a temperature of 72 at Eagle Creek Airpark and 72 at Shelbyville. Elsewhere across Indiana, it was sunny, with a temperature of 71 at South Bend and 70 at Lafayette. It was mostly sunny, with a temperature of 70 at Fort Wayne, 71 at Terre Haute, and 74 at Bloomington. At Evansville, it was cloudy, with a temperature of 70. Just outside Indiana, skies ranged from mostly sunny to partly sunny. It was 64 at Chicago, 70 at Champaign, and 70 at Dayton. St. Louis reported 77, Cincinnati reported 68, and Louisville reported 74. Once again, at Indianapolis it was 74 degrees with partly sunny skies. And now a summary of river forecasts. For the Driftwood River, near Edinburgh, the river is expected to reach flood stage around 2 p.m. Thursday. At 9 a.m. Thursday the stage was 10.7 feet and minor flooding is forecast, with a crest of approximately 11.5 feet around 2 a.m. Friday. For the Young's Creek, at Amity, at 9 a.m. Thursday the stage was 8.7 feet with minor flooding occurring. The river is cresting or has crested and is falling. Here is a statement about flooding. For the following county, Shelby, Indiana. Flood warning in effect until 12:15 p.m. Eastern Daylight Time this afternoon. Small stream flooding caused by excessive rainfall yesterday is expected. The areas affected include northeastern Shelby County. The hazardous conditions are expected until 12:15 p.m. Eastern Daylight Time. The following impacts are expected. Streams continue to rise due to excess runoff from earlier rainfall. Additional details, at 9:09 a.m. Eastern Daylight Time, river gauge reports indicate minor flooding near and along the Little Blue River. Between 1 and 2 inches of rain fell yesterday. Flooding impacts will continue, but no additional rainfall is expected. Some locations that will experience flooding include Shelbyville. http://www.weather.gov/safety/flood-turnaround. Don't drown when encountering flooded roads. Most of flood deaths occur in vehicles. This is NOAA All Hazards Radio KEC 74 in Indianapolis. Now here is the hazardous weather outlook for central Indiana. For the period today and tonight, a dense fog advisory is in effect through 9 a.m. today. Be prepared for fog that could suddenly reduce visibilities to 1/4 mile or less. And now the extended outlook for the period Friday through Wednesday. No hazardous weather is expected at this time. Spotter information statement. Spotter activation is not anticipated. And now a look at your forecast for Indianapolis and central Indiana. Rest of today. Partly cloudy through early afternoon, then clearing. Highs in the lower 80s. Northeast winds 5 to 10 miles an hour. For tonight. Partly cloudy through the late overnight, then clearing. Lows in the mid-50s. East winds around 5 miles an hour. Friday. Mostly sunny through early afternoon, then becoming partly cloudy. Highs in the upper 70s. East winds around 5 miles an hour. For Friday night. Partly cloudy. Lows in the upper 50s. Light and variable winds, becoming northeast around 5 miles an hour toward daybreak. Saturday. Partly cloudy. Highs in the upper 70s. East winds 5 to 10 miles an hour. Gusts up to 20 miles an hour late in the afternoon. Once again, the forecast for rest of today. Partly cloudy through early afternoon, then clearing. Highs in the lower 80s. Northeast winds 5 to 10 miles an hour. Taking a look at the 3-7 day forecast for Indianapolis and central Indiana. For Saturday night and Sunday, partly cloudy. Lows in the mid-50s. Highs in the upper 70s. Sunday night through Monday night, mostly clear. Lows in the mid-50s. Highs in the upper 70s. For Tuesday through Wednesday, clear. Highs in the upper 70s. Lows in the mid-50s. The 8-14 day outlook for
Thursday, June 4th through Wednesday, June 10th, calls for temperatures to be above normal and precipitation to be near normal. Normal highs for the period are around 80 degrees, and normal lows are around 60. The normal precipitation total for the 7 days is around 1.00 inches. At 10 a.m., at Indianapolis, it was partly sunny. The temperature was 74 degrees, the dew point 61, and the relative humidity 63%. The wind was northwest at 6 miles an hour. The barometric pressure was 30.10 inches and rising. Around central Indiana, it was sunny, with a temperature of 72 at Muncie and 70 at Zionsville. It was mostly sunny, with a temperature of 72 at Eagle Creek Air Park and 72 at Shelbyville. Elsewhere across Indiana, it was sunny, with a temperature of 71 at South Bend and 70 at Lafayette. It was mostly sunny, with a temperature of 70 at Fort Wayne, 71 at Terre Haute, and 74 at Bloomington. At Evansville, it was cloudy, with a temperature of 70. Just outside Indiana, skies ranged from mostly sunny to partly sunny. It was 64 at Chicago, 70 at Champaign, and 70 at Dayton. St. Louis reported 77, Cincinnati reported 68, and Louisville reported 74. Once again, at Indianapolis, it was 74 degrees with partly sunny skies. And now a summary of river forecasts. For the Driftwood River, near Edinburgh, the river is expected to reach flood stage around 2 p.m. Thursday. At 9 a.m. Thursday, the stage was 10.7 feet and minor flooding is forecast, with a crest of approximately 11.5 feet around 2 a.m. Friday. For the Youngs Creek, at Amity, at 9 a.m. Thursday, the stage was 8.7 feet with minor flooding occurring. The river is cresting or has crested and is falling. Here is a statement about flooding. For the following county, Shelby, Indiana. Flood warning in effect until 12:15 p.m. Eastern Daylight Time this afternoon. Small stream flooding caused by excessive rainfall yesterday is expected. The areas affected include northeastern Shelby County. The hazardous conditions are expected until 12:15 p.m. Eastern Daylight Time. The following impacts are expected. Streams continue to rise due to excess runoff from earlier rainfall. Additional details, at 9:09 a.m. Eastern Daylight Time, river gauge reports indicate minor flooding near and along the Little Blue River. Between 1 and 2 inches of rain fell yesterday. Flooding impacts will continue, but no additional rainfall is expected. Some locations that will experience flooding include Shelbyville. http://www.weather.gov/safety/ Flood turnaround, don't drown when encountering flooded roads. Most of flood deaths occur in vehicles. The current time is 11:08 a.m. Eastern Daylight Time. 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And now a look at your forecast for Indianapolis and central Indiana. Rest of today. Partly cloudy through early afternoon, then clearing. Highs in the lower 80s. Northeast winds 5 to 10 miles an hour. For tonight, partly cloudy through the late overnight, then clearing. Lows in the mid-50s. East winds around 5 miles an hour. Friday, mostly sunny through early afternoon, then becoming partly cloudy. Highs in the upper 70s. East winds around 5 miles an hour. For Friday night, partly cloudy. Lows in the upper 50s. Light and variable winds, becoming northeast around 5 miles an hour toward daybreak. Saturday, partly cloudy. Highs in the upper 70s. East winds 5 to 10 miles an hour. Gusts up to 20 miles an hour late in the afternoon. Once again, the forecast for rest of today. Partly cloudy through early afternoon, then clearing. Highs in the lower 80s. Northeast winds 5 to 10 miles an hour. Taking a look at the 3 through 7 day forecast for Indianapolis and central Indiana. For Saturday night and Sunday, partly cloudy. Lows in the mid-50s. Highs in the upper 70s. Sunday night through Monday night, mostly clear. Lows in the mid-50s. Highs in the upper 70s.
for Tuesday through Wednesday. Clear. Highs in the upper 70s. Lows in the mid-50s. The 8 to 14 day outlook for Thursday, June 4th through Wednesday, June 10th, calls for temperatures to be above normal and precipitation to be near normal. Normal highs for the period are around 80 degrees, and normal lows are around 60.

of 72 at Zionsville, 76 at Eagle Creek Air Park, and 75 at Shelbyville. Elsewhere across Indiana, skies ranged from sunny to mostly sunny. It was 74 at South Bend, 74 at Fort Wayne, and 74 at Lafayette. Terre Haute reported 75, Bloomington reported 77, and Evansville reported 74. Just outside Indiana, skies ranged from mostly sunny to partly sunny. It was 66 at Chicago, 77 at Champaign, and 72 at Dayton. St. Louis reported 79, Cincinnati reported 75, and Louisville reported 78. Once again, at Indianapolis it was 77 degrees with partly sunny skies. And now a summary of river forecasts. For the Driftwood River, near Edinburgh, the river is expected to reach flood stage around 2 p.m. Thursday. At 9 a.m. Thursday the stage was 10.7 feet and minor flooding is forecast, with a crest of approximately 11.5 feet around 2 a.m. Friday. For the Youngs Creek, at Amity, at 9 a.m. Thursday the stage was 8.7 feet with minor flooding occurring. The river is cresting or has crested and is falling. Here is a statement about flooding. For the following county, Shelby, Indiana. Flood warning in effect until 12:15 p.m. Eastern Daylight Time this afternoon. Small stream flooding caused by excessive rainfall yesterday is expected. The areas affected include northeastern Shelby County. The hazardous conditions are expected until 12:15 p.m. Eastern Daylight Time. The following impacts are expected. Streams continue to rise due to excess runoff from earlier rainfall. Additional details, at 9:09 a.m. Eastern Daylight Time, river gauge reports indicate minor flooding near and along the Little Blue River. Between 1 and 2 inches of rain fell yesterday. Flooding impacts will continue, but no additional rainfall is expected. Some locations that will experience flooding include Shelbyville. http://www.weather.gov/safety/flood turnaround. Don't drown when encountering flooded roads. Most of flood deaths occur in vehicles. This is NOAA All Hazards Radio KEC 74 in Indianapolis. And now a look at your forecast for Indianapolis and central Indiana. Rest of today. Partly cloudy through early afternoon, then clearing. Highs in the lower 80s. Northeast winds 5 to 10 miles an hour. For tonight. Partly cloudy through the late overnight, then clearing. Lows in the mid-50s. East winds around 5 miles an hour. Friday. Mostly sunny through early afternoon, then becoming partly cloudy. Highs in the upper 70s. East winds around 5 miles an hour. For Friday night. Partly cloudy. Lows in the upper 50s. Light and variable winds, becoming northeast around 5 miles an hour toward daybreak. Saturday. Partly cloudy. Highs in the upper 70s. East winds 5 to 10 miles an hour. Gusts up to 20 miles an hour late in the afternoon. Once again, the forecast for rest of today. Partly cloudy through early afternoon, then clearing. Highs in the lower 80s. Northeast winds 5 to 10 miles an hour. Taking a look at the 3 through 7 day forecast for Indianapolis and central Indiana. For Saturday night and Sunday, partly cloudy. Lows in the mid-50s. Highs in the upper 70s. Sunday night through Monday night, mostly clear. Lows in the mid-50s. Highs in the upper 70s. For Tuesday through Wednesday, clear. Highs in the upper 70s. Lows in the mid-50s. The 8 to 14 day outlook for Thursday, June 4th through Wednesday, June 10th, calls for temperatures to be above normal and precipitation to be near normal. Normal highs for the period are around 80 degrees, and normal lows are around 60. The normal precipitation total for the 7 days is around 1.00 inches. At 11 a.m., at Indianapolis, it was partly sunny. The temperature was 77 degrees, the dew point 61, and the relative humidity 57%. The wind was north at 8 miles an hour. The barometric pressure was 30.10 inches and steady. Around central Indiana, at Monday.

It was sunny, with a temperature of 74. It was mostly sunny, with a temperature of 72 in Zionsville, 76 at Eagle Creek Air Park, and 75 at Shelbyville. Elsewhere across Indiana, skies ranged from sunny to mostly sunny. It was 74 at South Bend, 74 at Fort Wayne, and 74 at Lafayette. Terre Haute reported 75, Bloomington reported 77, and Evansville reported 74. Just outside Indiana, skies ranged from mostly sunny to partly sunny. It was 66 at Chicago, 77 at Champaign, and 72 at Dayton. St. Louis reported 79, Cincinnati reported 75, and Louisville reported 78. Once again, at Indianapolis it was 77 degrees with partly sunny skies. And now a summary of river forecasts. For the Driftwood River, near Edinburgh, the river is expected to reach flood stage around 2 p.m. Thursday. At 9 a.m. Thursday, the stage was 10.7 feet and minor flooding is forecast, with a crest of approximately 11.5 feet around 2 a.m. Friday. For the Youngs Creek, at Amity, at 9 a.m. Thursday, the stage was 8.7 feet with minor flooding occurring. The river is cresting or has crested and is falling. Here is a statement about flooding. For the following county, Shelby, Indiana. Flood warning in effect until 12:15 p.m. Eastern Daylight Time this afternoon. Small stream flooding caused by excessive rainfall yesterday is expected. The areas affected include northeastern Shelby County. The hazardous conditions are expected until 12:15 p.m. Eastern Daylight Time. The following impacts are expected. Streams continue to rise due to excess runoff from earlier rainfall. Additional details, at 9:09 a.m. Eastern Daylight Time, river gauge reports indicate minor flooding near and along the Little Blue River. Between 1 and 2 inches of rain fell yesterday. Flooding impacts will continue, but no additional rainfall is expected. Some locations that will experience flooding include Shelbyville. http://www.weather.gov/safety/flood-turnaround. Don't drown when encountering flooded roads. Most of flood deaths occur in vehicles. This is NOAA All Hazards Radio KEC 74 in Indianapolis. And now a look at your forecast for Indianapolis and central Indiana. Rest of today. Partly cloudy through early afternoon, then clearing. Highs in the lower 80s. Northeast winds 5 to 10 miles an hour. For tonight. Partly cloudy through the late overnight, then clearing. Lows in the mid-50s. East winds around 5 miles an hour. Friday. Mostly sunny through early afternoon, then becoming partly cloudy. Highs in the upper 70s. East winds around 5 miles an hour. For Friday night. Partly cloudy. Lows in the upper 50s. Light and variable winds, becoming northeast around 5 miles an hour toward daybreak. Saturday. Partly cloudy. Highs in the upper 70s. East winds 5 to 10 miles an hour. Gusts up to 20 miles an hour late in the afternoon. Once again, the forecast for rest of today. Partly cloudy through early afternoon, then clearing. Highs in the lower 80s. Northeast winds 5 to 10 miles an hour. Taking a look at the 3 through 7 day forecast for Indianapolis and central Indiana. For Saturday night and Sunday, partly cloudy. Lows in the mid-50s. Highs in the upper 70s. Sunday night through Monday night, mostly clear. Lows in the mid-50s. Highs in the upper 70s. For Tuesday through Wednesday, clear. Highs in the upper 70s. Lows in the mid-50s. The 8 to 14 day outlook for Thursday, June 4th through Wednesday, June 10th, calls for temperatures to be above normal and precipitation to be near normal. Normal highs for the period are around 80 degrees and normal lows are around 60. The normal precipitation total for the 7 days is around 1.00 inches. At 11 a.m., at Indianapolis, it was partly sunny. The temperature was 77 degrees, the dew point 61, and the relative humidity 57%. The wind was north at 8 miles an hour.
The barometric pressure was 30.10 inches and steady. Around central Indiana, at Muncie, it was sunny, with a temperature of 74. It was mostly sunny, with a temperature of 72 at Zionsville, 76 at Eagle Creek Airpark, and 75 at Shelbyville. Elsewhere across Indiana, skies ranged from sunny to mostly sunny. It was 74 at South Bend, 74 at Fort Wayne, and 74 at Lafayette. Terre Haute reported 75, Bloomington reported 77, and Evansville reported 74. Just outside Indiana, skies ranged from mostly sunny to partly sunny. It was 66 at Chicago, 77 at Champaign, and 72 at Dayton. St. Louis reported 79, Cincinnati reported 75, and Louisville reported 78. Once again, at Indianapolis, it was 77 degrees with partly sunny skies. And now a summary of river forecasts. For the Driftwood River, near Edinburgh, the river is expected to reach flood stage around 2 p.m. Thursday. At 9 a.m. Thursday, the stage was 10.7 feet and minor flooding is forecast, with a crest of approximately 11.5 feet around 2 a.m. Friday. For the Young's Creek, at Amity, at 9 a.m. Thursday, the stage was 8.7 feet with minor flooding occurring. The river is cresting or has crested and is falling. Here is a statement about flooding. For the following county, Shelby, Indiana. Flood warning in effect until 12:15 p.m. Eastern Daylight Time this afternoon. Small stream flooding caused by excessive rainfall yesterday is expected. The areas affected include northeastern Shelby County. The hazardous conditions are expected until 12:15 p.m. Eastern Daylight Time. The following impacts are expected. Streams continue to rise due to excess runoff from earlier rainfall. Additional details, at 9:09 a.m. Eastern Daylight Time, river gauge reports indicate minor flooding near and along the Little Blue River. Between 1 and 2 inches of rain fell yesterday. Flooding impacts will continue, but no additional rainfall is expected. Some locations that will experience flooding include Shelbyville. http://www.weather.gov/safety/ Flood turnaround, don't drown when encountering flooded roads. Most of flood deaths occur in vehicles. The current time is 11:23 a.m. Eastern Daylight Time. Now here is the hazardous weather outlook for central Indiana. For the period today and tonight, a dense fog advisory is in effect through 9 a.m. today. Be prepared for fog that could suddenly reduce visibilities to 1/4 mile or less. And now the extended outlook for the period Friday through Wednesday. No hazardous weather is expected at this time. Spotter information statement. Spotter activation is not anticipated. 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And now a look at your forecast for Indianapolis and central Indiana. Rest of today. Partly cloudy through early afternoon, then clearing. Highs in the lower 80s. Northeast winds 5 to 10 miles an hour. For tonight. Partly cloudy through the late overnight, then clearing. Lows in the mid-50s. East winds around 5 miles an hour. Friday. Mostly sunny through early afternoon, then becoming partly cloudy. Highs in the upper 70s. East winds around 5 miles an hour. For Friday night, partly cloudy. Lows in the upper 50s. Light and variable winds, becoming northeast around 5 miles an hour toward daybreak. Saturday, partly cloudy. Highs in the upper 70s. East winds 5 to 10 miles an hour. Gusts up to 20 miles an hour late in the afternoon. Once again, the forecast for rest of today. Partly cloudy through early afternoon, then clearing. Highs in the lower 80s. Northeast winds 5 to 10 miles an hour. Taking a look at the 3 through 7 day forecast for Indianapolis and central Indiana. For Saturday night and Sunday. Partly cloudy. Lows in the mid-50s. Highs in the upper 70s. Sunday night through Monday night. Mostly clear. Lows in the mid-50s. Highs in the upper 70s. For Tuesday through Wednesday. Clear.
highs in the upper 70s, lows in the mid-50s. The 8 to 14 day outlook for Thursday, June 4th through Wednesday, June 10th, calls for temperatures to be above normal and precipitation to be near normal. Normal highs for the period are around 80 degrees, and normal lows are around 60. The normal precipitation total for the 7 days is around 1.00 inches. At 11 a.m., at Indianapolis, it was partly sunny. The temperature was 77 degrees, the dew point 61, and the relative humidity 57%. The wind was north at 8 miles an hour. The barometric pressure was 30.10 inches and steady. Around central Indiana, at Muncie, it was sunny, with a temperature of 74. It was mostly sunny, with a temperature of 72 at Zionsville, 76 at Eagle Creek Airpark, and 75 at Shelbyville. Elsewhere across Indiana, skies ranged from sunny to mostly sunny. It was 74 at South Bend, 74 at Fort Wayne, and 74 at Lafayette. Terre Haute reported 75, Bloomington reported 77, and Evansville reported 74. Just outside Indiana, skies ranged from mostly sunny to partly sunny. It was 66 at Chicago, 77 at Champaign, and 72 at Dayton. St. Louis reported 79, Cincinnati reported 75, and Louisville reported 78. Once again, at Indianapolis, it was 77 degrees with partly sunny skies. And now a summary of river forecasts. For the Driftwood River, near Edinburgh, the river is expected to reach flood stage around 2 p.m. Thursday. At 9 a.m. Thursday, the stage was 10.7 feet and minor flooding is forecast, with a crest of approximately 11.5 feet around 2 a.m. Friday. For the Young's Creek, at Amity, at 9 a.m. Thursday, the stage was 8.7 feet with minor flooding occurring. The river is cresting or has crested and is falling. Here is a statement about flooding. For the following county, Shelby, Indiana. Flood warning in effect until 12:15 p.m. Eastern Daylight Time this afternoon. Small stream flooding caused by excessive rainfall yesterday is expected. The areas affected include northeastern Shelby County. The hazardous conditions are expected until 12:15 p.m. Eastern Daylight Time. The following impacts are expected. Streams continue to rise due to excess runoff from earlier rainfall. Additional details, at 9:09 a.m. Eastern Daylight Time, river gauge reports indicate minor flooding near and along the Little Blue River. Between 1 and 2 inches of rain fell yesterday. Flooding impacts will continue, but no additional rainfall is expected. Some locations that will experience flooding include Shelbyville. http://www.weather.gov/safety/flood-turnaround, don't drown when encountering flooded roads. Most of flood deaths occur in vehicles. This is NOAA All Hazards Radio KEC 74 in Indianapolis. And now a look at your forecast for Indianapolis and central Indiana. Rest of today. Partly cloudy through early afternoon, then clearing. Highs in the lower 80s. Northeast winds 5 to 10 miles an hour. For tonight, partly cloudy through the late overnight, then clearing. Lows in the mid-50s. East winds around 5 miles an hour. Friday, mostly sunny through early afternoon, then becoming partly cloudy. Highs in the upper 70s. East winds around 5 miles an hour. For Friday night, partly cloudy. Lows in the upper 50s. Light and variable winds, becoming northeast around 5 miles an hour toward daybreak. Saturday, partly cloudy. Highs in the upper 70s. East winds 5 to 10 miles an hour. Gusts up to 20 miles an hour late in the afternoon. Once again, the forecast for rest of today. Partly cloudy through early afternoon, then clearing. Highs in the lower 80s. Northeast winds 5 to 10 miles an hour. Taking a look at the 3 through 7 day forecast for Indianapolis and central Indiana. For Saturday night and Sunday, partly cloudy. Lows in the mid-50s. Highs in the upper 70s. Sunday night through Monday night, mostly clear. Lows in the mid-50s.
highs in the upper 70s. For Tuesday through Wednesday, clear, highs in the upper 70s, lows in the mid-50s. The 8 to 14 day outlook for Thursday, June 4th through Wednesday, June 10th, calls for temperatures to be above normal and precipitation to be near normal. Normal highs for the period are around 80 degrees, and normal lows are around 60. The normal precipitation total for the 7 days is around 1.00 inches. At 11 a.m., at Indianapolis, it was partly sunny. The temperature was 77 degrees, the dew point 61, and the relative humidity 57%. The wind was north at 8 miles an hour. The barometric pressure was 30.10 inches and steady. Around central Indiana, at Muncie, it was sunny, with a temperature of 74. It was mostly sunny, with a temperature of 72 at Zionsville, 76 at Eagle Creek Airpark, and 75 at Shelbyville. Elsewhere across Indiana, skies ranged from sunny to mostly sunny. It was 74 at South Bend, 74 at Fort Wayne, and 74 at Lafayette. Terre Haute reported 75, Bloomington reported 77, and Evansville reported 74. Just outside Indiana, skies ranged from mostly sunny to partly sunny. It was 66 at Chicago, 77 at Champaign, and 72 at Dayton. St. Louis reported 79, Cincinnati reported 75, and Louisville reported 78. Once again, at Indianapolis it was 77 degrees with partly sunny skies. And now a summary of river forecasts. For the Driftwood River, near Edinburgh, the river is expected to reach flood stage around 2 p.m. Thursday. At 9 a.m. Thursday, the stage was 10.7 feet and minor flooding is forecast, with a crest of approximately 11.5 feet around 2 a.m. Friday. For the Youngs Creek, at Amity, at 9 a.m. Thursday, the stage was 8.7 feet with minor flooding occurring. The river is cresting or has crested and is falling. Here is a statement about flooding. For the following county, Shelby, Indiana. Flood warning in effect until 12:15 p.m. Eastern Daylight Time this afternoon. Small stream flooding caused by excessive rainfall yesterday is expected. The areas affected include northeastern Shelby County. The hazardous conditions are expected until 12:15 p.m. Eastern Daylight Time. The following impacts are expected. Streams continue to rise due to excess runoff from earlier rainfall. Additional details, at 9:09 a.m. Eastern Daylight Time, river gauge reports indicate minor flooding near and along the Little Blue River. Between 1 and 2 inches of rain fell yesterday. Flooding impacts will continue, but no additional rainfall is expected. Some locations that will experience flooding include Shelbyville. http://www.weather.gov/safety/flood turnaround. Don't drown when encountering flooded roads. Most of flood deaths occur in vehicles. This is NOAA All Hazards Radio KEC 74 in Indianapolis. And now a look at your forecast for Indianapolis and central Indiana. Rest of today. Partly cloudy through early afternoon, then clearing. Highs in the lower 80s. Northeast winds 5 to 10 miles an hour. For tonight, partly cloudy through the late overnight, then clearing. Lows in the mid-50s. East winds around 5 miles an hour. Friday, mostly sunny through early afternoon, then becoming partly cloudy. Highs in the upper 70s. East winds around 5 miles an hour. For Friday night, partly cloudy. Lows in the upper 50s. Light and variable winds, becoming northeast around 5 miles an hour toward daybreak. Saturday, partly cloudy. Highs in the upper 70s. East winds 5 to 10 miles an hour. Gusts up to 20 miles an hour late in the afternoon. Once again, the forecast for rest of today. Partly cloudy through early afternoon, then clearing. Highs in the lower 80s. Northeast winds 5 to 10 miles an hour. Taking a look at the 3 through 7 day forecast for Indianapolis and central Indiana. For Saturday night and Sunday, partly cloudy. Lows in the mid-50s. Highs in the upper 70s.
Sunday night through Monday night. Mostly clear. Lows in the mid-50s. Highs in the upper 70s. For Tuesday through Wednesday. Clear. Highs in the upper 70s. Lows in the mid-50s. The 8 to 14 day outlook for Thursday, June 4th through Wednesday, June 10th, calls for temperatures to be above normal and precipitation to be near normal. Normal highs for the period are around 80 degrees, and normal lows are around 60. The normal precipitation total for the 7 days is around 1.00 inches. At 11 a.m., at Indianapolis, it was partly sunny. The temperature was 77 degrees, the dew point 61, and the relative humidity 57%. The wind was north at 8 miles an hour. The barometric pressure was 30.10 inches and steady. Around central Indiana, at Muncie, it was sunny, with a temperature of 74. It was mostly sunny, with a temperature of 72 at Zionsville, 76 at Eagle Creek Airpark, and 75 at Shelbyville. Elsewhere across Indiana, skies ranged from sunny to mostly sunny. It was 74 at South Bend, 74 at Fort Wayne, and 74 at Lafayette. Terre Haute reported 75, Bloomington reported 77, and Evansville reported 74. Just outside Indiana, skies ranged from mostly sunny to partly sunny. It was 66 at Chicago, 77 at Champaign, and 72 at Dayton. St. Louis reported 79, Cincinnati reported 75, and Louisville reported 78. Once again, at Indianapolis it was 77 degrees with partly sunny skies. The current time is 11:38 a.m. Eastern Daylight Time. And now a summary of river forecasts. For the Driftwood River, near Edinburgh, the river is expected to reach flood stage around 2 p.m. Thursday. At 9 a.m. Thursday, the stage was 10.7 feet and minor flooding is forecast, with a crest of approximately 11.5 feet around 2 a.m. Friday. For the Young's Creek, at Amity, at 9 a.m. Thursday, the stage was 8.7 feet with minor flooding occurring. The river is cresting or has crested and is falling. Here is a statement about flooding. For the following county, Shelby, Indiana. Flood warning in effect until 12:15 p.m. Eastern Daylight Time this afternoon. Small stream flooding caused by excessive rainfall yesterday is expected. The areas affected include northeastern Shelby County. The hazardous conditions are expected until 12:15 p.m. Eastern Daylight Time. The following impacts are expected. Streams continue to rise due to excess runoff from earlier rainfall. Additional details, at 9:09 a.m. Eastern Daylight Time, river gauge reports indicate minor flooding near and along the Little Blue River. Between 1 and 2 inches of rain fell yesterday. Flooding impacts will continue, but no additional rainfall is expected. Some locations that will experience flooding include Shelbyville. http://www.weather.gov/safety/flood turnaround. Don't drown when encountering flooded roads. Most of flood deaths occur in vehicles. This is NOAA All Hazards Radio KEC 74 in Indianapolis. And now a look at your forecast for Indianapolis and central Indiana. Rest of today. Partly cloudy through early afternoon, then clearing. Highs in the lower 80s. Northeast winds 5 to 10 miles an hour. For tonight. Partly cloudy through the late overnight, then clearing. Lows in the mid-50s. East winds around 5 miles an hour. Friday. Mostly sunny through early afternoon, then becoming partly cloudy. Highs in the upper 70s. East winds around 5 miles an hour. For Friday night. Partly cloudy. Lows in the upper 50s. Light and variable winds, becoming northeast around 5 miles an hour toward daybreak. Saturday. Partly cloudy. Highs in the upper 70s. East winds 5 to 10 miles an hour. Gusts up to 20 miles an hour late in the afternoon. Once again, the forecast for rest of today. Partly cloudy through early afternoon, then clearing. Highs in the lower 80s. Northeast winds 5 to 10 miles an hour.
taking a look at the 3-7 day forecast for Indianapolis and central Indiana. For Saturday night and Sunday, partly cloudy. Lows in the mid-50s. Highs in the upper 70s. Sunday night through Monday night, mostly clear. Lows in the mid-50s. Highs in the upper 70s. For Tuesday through Wednesday, clear. Highs in the upper 70s. Lows in the mid-50s. The 8-14-day outlook for Thursday, June 4th through Wednesday, June 10th, calls for temperatures to be above normal and precipitation to be near normal. Normal highs for the period are around 80 degrees, and normal lows are around 60. The normal precipitation total for the 7 days is around 1.00 inches. At 11 a.m., at Indianapolis, it was partly sunny. The temperature was 77 degrees, the dew point 61, and the relative humidity 57%. The wind was north at 8 miles an hour. The barometric pressure was 30.10 inches and steady. Around central Indiana, at Muncie, it was sunny, with a temperature of 74. It was mostly sunny, with a temperature of 72 at Zionsville, 76 at Eagle Creek Airpark, and 75 at Shelbyville. Elsewhere across Indiana, skies ranged from sunny to mostly sunny. It was 74 at South Bend, 74 at Fort Wayne, and 74 at Lafayette. Terre Haute reported 75, Bloomington reported 77, and Evansville reported 74. Just outside Indiana, skies ranged from mostly sunny to partly sunny. It was 66 at Chicago, 77 at Champaign, and 72 at Dayton. St. Louis reported 79, Cincinnati reported 75, and Louisville reported 78. Once again, at Indianapolis it was 77 degrees with partly sunny skies. Now here is the hazardous weather outlook for central Indiana. For the period today and tonight, a dense fog advisory is in effect through 9 a.m. today. Be prepared for fog that could suddenly reduce visibilities to 1/4 mile or less. And now the extended outlook for the period Friday through Wednesday. No hazardous weather is expected at this time. Spotter information statement. Spotter activation is not anticipated. And now a summary of river forecasts. For the Driftwood River, near Edinburgh, the river is expected to reach flood stage around 2 p.m. Thursday. At 9 a.m. Thursday, the stage was 10.7 feet and minor flooding is forecast, with a crest of approximately 11.5 feet around 2 a.m. Friday. For the Youngs Creek, at Amity, at 9 a.m. Thursday, the stage was 8.7 feet with minor flooding occurring. The river is cresting or has crested and is falling. Here is a statement about flooding. For the following county, Shelby, Indiana. Flood warning in effect until 12:15 p.m. Eastern Daylight Time this afternoon. Small stream flooding caused by excessive rainfall yesterday is expected. The areas affected include northeastern Shelby County. The hazardous conditions are expected until 12:15 p.m. Eastern Daylight Time. The following impacts are expected. Streams continue to rise due to excess runoff from earlier rainfall. Additional details, at 9:09 a.m. Eastern Daylight Time, river gauge reports indicate minor flooding near and along the Little Blue River. Between 1 and 2 inches of rain fell yesterday. Flooding impacts will continue, but no additional rainfall is expected. Some locations that will experience flooding include Shelbyville. http://www.weather.gov/safety/flood-turnaround. Don't drown when encountering flooded roads. Most of flood deaths occur in vehicles. This is NOAA All Hazards Radio KEC 74 in Indianapolis. And now a look at your forecast for Indianapolis and central Indiana. Rest of today. Partly cloudy through early afternoon, then clearing. Highs in the lower 80s. Northeast winds 5 to 10 miles an hour. For tonight. Partly cloudy through the late overnight, then clearing. Lows in the mid-50s. East winds around 5 miles an hour. Friday. Mostly sunny through early afternoon, then becoming partly cloudy. Highs in the upper 70s. East winds around 5 miles an hour. For Friday night.
partly cloudy. Lows in the upper 50s. Light and variable winds, becoming northeast around 5 miles an hour toward daybreak. Saturday, partly cloudy. Highs in the upper 70s. East winds 5 to 10 miles an hour. Gusts up to 20 miles an hour late in the afternoon. Once again, the forecast for rest of today. Partly cloudy through early afternoon, then clearing. Highs in the lower 80s. Northeast winds 5 to 10 miles an hour. Taking a look at the 3 through 7 day forecast for Indianapolis and central Indiana. For Saturday night and Sunday, partly cloudy. Lows in the mid-50s. Highs in the upper 70s. Sunday night through Monday night, mostly clear. Lows in the mid-50s. Highs in the upper 70s. For Tuesday through Wednesday, clear. Highs in the upper 70s. Lows in the mid-50s. The 8 to 14 day outlook for Thursday, June 4th through Wednesday, June 10th, calls for temperatures to be above normal and precipitation to be near normal. Normal highs for the period are around 80 degrees, and normal lows are around 60. The normal precipitation total for the 7 days is around 1.00 inches. At 11 a.m., at Indianapolis, it was partly sunny. The temperature was 77 degrees, the dew point 61, and the relative humidity 57%. The wind was north at 8 miles an hour. The barometric pressure was 30.10 inches and steady. Around central Indiana, at Muncie, it was sunny, with a temperature of 74. It was mostly sunny, with a temperature of 72 at Zionsville, 76 at Eagle Creek Airpark, and 75 at Shelbyville. Elsewhere across Indiana, skies ranged from sunny to mostly sunny. It was 74 at South Bend, 74 at Fort Wayne, and 74 at Lafayette. Terre Haute reported 75, Bloomington reported 77, and Evansville reported 74. Just outside Indiana, skies ranged from mostly sunny to partly sunny. It was 66 at Chicago, 77 at Champaign, and 72 at Dayton. St. Louis reported 79, Cincinnati reported 75, and Louisville reported 78. Once again, at Indianapolis, it was 77 degrees with partly sunny skies. And now a summary of river forecasts. For the Driftwood River, near Edinburgh, the river is expected to reach flood stage around 2 p.m. Thursday. At 9 a.m. Thursday, the stage was 10.7 feet and minor flooding is forecast, with a crest of approximately 11.5 feet around 2 a.m. Friday. For the Young's Creek, at Amity, at 9 a.m. Thursday, the stage was 8.7 feet with minor flooding occurring. The river is cresting or has crested and is falling. Here is a statement about flooding. For the following county, Shelby, Indiana. Flood warning in effect until 12:15 p.m. Eastern Daylight Time this afternoon. Small stream flooding caused by excessive rainfall yesterday is expected. The areas affected include northeastern Shelby County. The hazardous conditions are expected until 12:15 p.m. Eastern Daylight Time. The following impacts are expected. Streams continue to rise due to excess runoff from earlier rainfall. Additional details, at 9:09 a.m. Eastern Daylight Time, river gauge reports indicate minor flooding near and along the Little Blue River. Between 1 and 2 inches of rain fell yesterday. Flooding impacts will continue, but no additional rainfall is expected. Some locations that will experience flooding include Shelbyville. http://www.weather.gov/safety/flood-turnaround, don't drown when encountering flooded roads. Most of flood deaths occur in vehicles. This is NOAA All Hazards Radio KEC 74 in Indianapolis. And now a look at your forecast for Indianapolis and central Indiana. Rest of today. Partly cloudy through early afternoon, then clearing. Highs in the lower 80s. Northeast winds 5 to 10 miles an hour. For tonight, partly cloudy through the late overnight, then clearing. Lows in the mid-50s. East winds around 5 miles an hour. Friday, mostly sunny through early afternoon, then becoming partly cloudy.
highs in the upper 70s. East winds around 5 miles an hour. For Friday night, partly cloudy. Lows in the upper 50s. Light and variable winds, becoming northeast around 5 miles an hour toward daybreak. Saturday, partly cloudy. Highs in the upper 70s. East winds 5 to 10 miles an hour. Gusts up to 20 miles an hour late in the afternoon. Once again, the forecast for rest of today. Partly cloudy through early afternoon, then clearing. Highs in the lower 80s. Northeast winds 5 to 10 miles an hour. Taking a look at the 3 through 7 day forecast for Indianapolis and central Indiana. For Saturday night and Sunday. Partly cloudy. Lows in the mid 50s. Highs in the upper 70s. Sunday night through Monday night. Mostly clear. Lows in the mid 50s. Highs in the upper 70s. For Tuesday through Wednesday. Clear. Highs in the upper 70s. Lows in the mid 50s. The 8 to 14 day outlook for Thursday, June 4th through Wednesday, June 10th, calls for temperatures to be above normal and precipitation to be near normal. Normal highs for the period are around 80 degrees and normal lows are around 60. The normal precipitation total for the 7 days is around 1.00 inches. At 11 a.m., at Indianapolis, it was partly sunny. The temperature was 77 degrees, the dew point 61, and the relative humidity 57%. The wind was north at 8 miles an hour. The barometric pressure was 30.10 inches and steady. Around central Indiana, at Muncie, it was sunny, with a temperature of 74. It was mostly sunny, with a temperature of 72 at Zionsville, 76 at Eagle Creek Airpark, and 75 at Shelbyville. Elsewhere across Indiana, skies ranged from sunny to mostly sunny. It was 74 at South Bend, 74 at Fort Wayne, and 74 at Lafayette. Terre Haute reported 75, Bloomington reported 77, and Evansville reported 74. Just outside Indiana, skies ranged from mostly sunny to partly sunny. It was 66 at Chicago, 77 at Champaign, and 72 at Dayton. St. Louis reported 79, Cincinnati reported 75, and Louisville reported 78. Once again, at Indianapolis it was 77 degrees with partly sunny skies. The current time is 11:53 a.m. Eastern Daylight Time. And now a summary of river forecasts. For the Driftwood River, near Edinburgh, the river is expected to reach flood stage around 2 p.m. Thursday. At 9 a.m. Thursday, the stage was 10.7 feet and minor flooding is forecast, with a crest of approximately 11.5 feet around 2 a.m. Friday. For the Youngs Creek, at Amity, at 9 a.m. Thursday, the stage was 8.7 feet with minor flooding occurring. The river is cresting or has crested and is falling. Here is a statement about flooding. For the following county, Shelby, Indiana. Flood warning in effect until 12:15 p.m. Eastern Daylight Time this afternoon. Small stream flooding caused by excessive rainfall yesterday is expected. The areas affected include northeastern Shelby County. The hazardous conditions are expected until 12:15 p.m. Eastern Daylight Time. The following impacts are expected. Streams continue to rise due to excess runoff from earlier rainfall. Additional details, at 9:09 a.m. Eastern Daylight Time, river gauge reports indicate minor flooding near and along the Little Blue River. Between 1 and 2 inches of rain fell yesterday. Flooding impacts will continue, but no additional rainfall is expected. Some locations that will experience flooding include Shelbyville. http://www.weather.gov/safety/flood-turnaround, don't drown when encountering flooded roads. Most of flood deaths occur in vehicles. Here is a statement about flooding. For the following county, Shelby, Indiana. Flood warning now in effect until 5:15 p.m. Eastern Daylight Time this afternoon. Small stream flooding caused by excessive rainfall yesterday is expected. The areas affected include northeastern Shelby County. The hazardous conditions are expected until 5:15 p.m. Eastern Daylight Time.
The following impacts are expected: flooding of rivers, creeks, streams, and other low-lying and flood-prone locations is imminent or occurring. Streams continue to rise due to excess runoff from earlier rainfall. Additional details: at 11:55 a.m. Eastern Daylight Time, river gauge reports indicate minor flooding near and along the Little Blue River. Between 1 and 2 inches of rain fell yesterday. Flooding impacts will continue, but no additional rainfall is expected. Some locations that will experience flooding include Shelbyville. http://www.weather.gov/safety/flood-turnaround. Don't drown when encountering flooded roads. Most of flood deaths occur in vehicles. This is NOAA All Hazards Radio KEC 74 in Indianapolis. And now a look at your forecast for Indianapolis and central Indiana. Rest of today: partly cloudy through early afternoon, then clearing. Highs in the lower 80s. Northeast winds 5 to 10 miles an hour. For tonight: partly cloudy through the late overnight, then clearing. Lows in the mid-50s. East winds around 5 miles an hour. Friday: mostly sunny through early afternoon, then becoming partly cloudy. Highs in the upper 70s. East winds around 5 miles an hour. For Friday night: partly cloudy. Lows in the upper 50s. Light and variable winds, becoming northeast around 5 miles an hour toward daybreak. Saturday: partly cloudy. Highs in the upper 70s. East winds 5 to 10 miles an hour. Gusts up to 20 miles an hour late in the afternoon. Once again, the forecast for rest of today: partly cloudy through early afternoon, then clearing. Highs in the lower 80s. Northeast winds 5 to 10 miles an hour. Taking a look at the 3 through 7 day forecast for Indianapolis and central Indiana. For Saturday night and Sunday: partly cloudy. Lows in the mid-50s. Highs in the upper 70s. Sunday night through Monday night: mostly clear. Lows in the mid-50s. Highs in the upper 70s. For Tuesday through Wednesday: clear. Highs in the upper 70s. Lows in the mid-50s. The 8 to 14 day outlook for Thursday, June 4th through Wednesday, June 10th, calls for temperatures to be above normal and precipitation to be near normal. Normal highs for the period are around 80 degrees, and normal lows are around 60. The normal precipitation total for the 7 days is around 1.00 inches. At 11 a.m., at Indianapolis, it was partly sunny. The temperature was 77 degrees, the dew point 61, and the relative humidity 57%. The wind was north at 8 miles an hour. The barometric pressure was 30.10 inches and steady. Around central Indiana, at Muncie, it was sunny, with a temperature of 74. It was mostly sunny, with a temperature of 72 at Zionsville, 76 at Eagle Creek Airpark, and 75 at Shelbyville. Elsewhere across Indiana, skies ranged from sunny to mostly sunny. It was 74 at South Bend, 74 at Fort Wayne, and 74 at Lafayette. Terre Haute reported 75, Bloomington reported 77, and Evansville reported 74. Just outside Indiana, skies ranged from mostly sunny to partly sunny. It was 66 at Chicago, 77 at Champaign, and 72 at Dayton. St. Louis reported 79, Cincinnati reported 75, and Louisville reported 78. Once again, at Indianapolis, it was 77 degrees with partly sunny skies. And now a summary of river forecasts. For the Driftwood River, near Edinburgh, the river is expected to reach flood stage around 2 p.m. Thursday. At 9 a.m. Thursday, the stage was 10.7 feet and minor flooding is forecast, with a crest of approximately 11.5 feet around 2 a.m. Friday. For the Youngs Creek, at Amity, at 9 a.m. Thursday, the stage was 8.7 feet with minor flooding occurring. The river is cresting or has crested and is falling. Here is a statement about flooding. For the following county: Shelby, Indiana. Flood warning now in effect until 5:15 p.m. Eastern Daylight Time this afternoon.
small stream flooding caused by excessive rainfall yesterday is expected. The areas affected include northeastern Shelby County. The hazardous conditions are expected until 5:15 p.m. Eastern Daylight Time. The following impacts are expected: flooding of rivers, creeks, streams, and other low-lying and flood-prone locations is imminent or occurring. Streams continue to rise due to excess runoff from earlier rainfall. Additional details: at 11:55 a.m. Eastern Daylight Time, river gauge reports indicate minor flooding near and along the Little Blue River. Between 1 and 2 inches of rain fell yesterday. Flooding impacts will continue, but no additional rainfall is expected. Some locations that will experience flooding include Shelbyville. http://www.weather.gov/safety/flood-turnaround. Don't drown when encountering flooded roads. Most of flood deaths occur in vehicles. This is NOAA All Hazards Radio KEC 74 in Indianapolis. And now a look at your forecast for Indianapolis and central Indiana. Rest of today: partly cloudy through early afternoon, then clearing. Highs in the lower 80s. Northeast winds 5 to 10 miles an hour. For tonight: partly cloudy through the late overnight, then clearing. Lows in the mid-50s. East winds around 5 miles an hour. Friday: mostly sunny through early afternoon, then becoming partly cloudy. Highs in the upper 70s. East winds around 5 miles an hour. For Friday night: partly cloudy. Lows in the upper 50s. Light and variable winds, becoming northeast around 5 miles an hour toward daybreak. Saturday: partly cloudy. Highs in the upper 70s. East winds 5 to 10 miles an hour. Gusts up to 20 miles an hour late in the afternoon. Once again, the forecast for rest of today: partly cloudy through early afternoon, then clearing. Highs in the lower 80s. Northeast winds 5 to 10 miles an hour. Now here is the hazardous weather outlook for central Indiana. For the period today and tonight: a dense fog advisory is in effect through 9 a.m. today. Be prepared for fog that could suddenly reduce visibilities to 1/4 mile or less. And now the extended outlook for the period Friday through Wednesday. No hazardous weather is expected at this time. Spotter information statement: spotter activation is not anticipated. Taking a look at the 3-7 day forecast for Indianapolis and central Indiana. For Saturday night and Sunday: partly cloudy. Lows in the mid-50s. Highs in the upper 70s. Sunday night through Monday night: mostly clear. Lows in the mid-50s. Highs in the upper 70s. For Tuesday through Wednesday: clear. Highs in the upper 70s. Lows in the mid-50s. The 8-14 day outlook for Thursday, June 4th through Wednesday, June 10th, calls for temperatures to be above normal and precipitation to be near normal. Normal highs for the period are around 80 degrees, and normal lows are around 60. The normal precipitation total for the 7 days is around 1.00 inches. At 11 a.m., at Indianapolis, it was partly sunny. The temperature was 77 degrees, the dew point 61, and the relative humidity 57%. The wind was north at 8 miles an hour. The barometric pressure was 30.10 inches and steady. Around central Indiana, at Muncie, it was sunny, with a temperature of 74. It was mostly sunny, with a temperature of 72 at Zionsville, 76 at Eagle Creek Airpark, and 75 at Shelbyville. Elsewhere across Indiana, skies ranged from sunny to mostly sunny. It was 74 at South Bend, 74 at Fort Wayne, and 74 at Lafayette. Terre Haute reported 75, Bloomington reported 77, and Evansville reported 74. Just outside Indiana, skies ranged from mostly sunny to partly sunny. It was 66 at Chicago, 77 at Champaign, and 72 at Dayton. St. Louis reported 79, Cincinnati reported 75, and Louisville reported 78. Once again, at Indianapolis, it was 77 degrees with partly sunny skies.
And now a summary of river forecasts. For the Driftwood River, near Edinburgh, the river is expected to reach flood stage around 2 p.m. Thursday. At 9 a.m. Thursday, the stage was 10.7 feet and minor flooding is forecast, with a crest of approximately 11.5 feet around 2 a.m. Friday. For the Young's Creek, at Amity, at 9 a.m. Thursday, the stage was 8.7 feet with minor flooding occurring. The river is cresting or has crested and is falling. Here is a statement about flooding. For the following county, Shelby, Indiana. Flood warning now in effect until 5:15 p.m. Eastern Daylight Time this afternoon. Small stream flooding caused by excessive rainfall yesterday is expected. The areas affected include northeastern Shelby County. The hazardous conditions are expected until 5:15 p.m. Eastern Daylight Time. The following impacts are expected: flooding of rivers, creeks, streams, and other low-lying and flood-prone locations is imminent or occurring. Streams continue to rise due to excess runoff from earlier rainfall. Additional details, at 11:55 a.m. Eastern Daylight Time, river gauge reports indicate minor flooding near and along the Little Blue River. Between 1 and 2 inches of rain fell yesterday. Flooding impacts will continue, but no additional rainfall is expected. Some locations that will experience flooding include Shelbyville. http://www.weather.gov/safety/flood-turnaround. Don't drown when encountering flooded roads. Most of flood deaths occur in vehicles. This is NOAA All Hazards Radio KEC 74 in Indianapolis. The current time is 12:08 p.m. Eastern Daylight Time. And now a look at your forecast for Indianapolis and central Indiana. Rest of today. Partly cloudy through early afternoon, then clearing. Highs in the lower 80s. Northeast winds 5 to 10 miles an hour. For tonight. Partly cloudy through the late overnight, then clearing. Lows in the mid-50s. East winds around 5 miles an hour. Friday. Mostly sunny through early afternoon, then becoming partly cloudy. Highs in the upper 70s. East winds around 5 miles an hour. For Friday night, partly cloudy. Lows in the upper 50s. Light and variable winds, becoming northeast around 5 miles an hour toward daybreak. Saturday, partly cloudy. Highs in the upper 70s. East winds 5 to 10 miles an hour. Gusts up to 20 miles an hour late in the afternoon. Once again, the forecast for rest of today. Partly cloudy through early afternoon, then clearing. Highs in the lower 80s. Northeast winds 5 to 10 miles an hour. Taking a look at the 3 through 7 day forecast for Indianapolis and central Indiana. For Saturday night and Sunday. Partly cloudy. Lows in the mid-50s. Highs in the upper 70s. Sunday night through Monday night. Mostly clear. Lows in the mid-50s. Highs in the upper 70s. For Tuesday through Wednesday. Clear. Highs in the upper 70s. Lows in the mid-50s. The 8 to 14 day outlook for Thursday, June 4th through Wednesday, June 10th, calls for temperatures to be above normal and precipitation to be near normal. Normal highs for the period are around 80 degrees, and normal lows are around 60. The normal precipitation total for the 7 days is around 1.00 inches. At 11 a.m., at Indianapolis, it was partly sunny. The temperature was 77 degrees, the dew point 61, and the relative humidity 57%. The wind was north at 8 miles an hour. The barometric pressure was 30.10 inches and steady. Around central Indiana, at Muncie, it was sunny, with a temperature of 74. It was mostly sunny, with a temperature of 72 at Zionsville, 76 at Eagle Creek Airpark, and 75 at Shelbyville. Elsewhere across Indiana, skies ranged from sunny to mostly sunny. It was 74 at South Bend, 74 at Fort Wayne, and 74 at Lafayette. Terre Haute reported 75, Bloomington reported 77, and Evansville reported 74. Just outside Indiana, skies ranged from mostly sunny to partly sunny.
It was 66 at Chicago, 77 at Champaign, and 72 at Dayton. St. Louis reported.

Evansville, 78 at Eagle Creek Air Park, and 78 at Shelbyville. Elsewhere across Indiana, at South Bend, it was sunny, with a temperature of 77. It was mostly sunny, with a temperature of 76 at Fort Wayne, 78 at Lafayette, 79 at Bloomington, and 79 at Evansville. At Terre Haute, it was partly sunny, with a temperature of 77. Just outside Indiana, skies ranged from mostly sunny to partly sunny. It was 68 at Chicago, 81 at Champaign, and 74 at Dayton. St. Louis reported 81, Cincinnati reported 77, and Louisville reported 80. Once again, at Indianapolis it was 78 degrees with partly sunny skies. And now a summary of river forecasts. For the Driftwood River, near Edinburgh, the river is expected to reach flood stage around 2 p.m. Thursday. At 9 a.m. Thursday, the stage was 10.7 feet and minor flooding is forecast, with a crest of approximately 11.5 feet around 2 a.m. Friday. For the Young's Creek, at Amity, at 9 a.m. Thursday, the stage was 8.7 feet with minor flooding occurring. The river is cresting or has crested and is falling. Here is a statement about flooding. For the following county, Shelby, Indiana. Flood warning now in effect until 5:15 p.m. Eastern Daylight Time this afternoon. Small stream flooding caused by excessive rainfall yesterday is expected. The areas affected include northeastern Shelby County. The hazardous conditions are expected until 5:15 p.m. Eastern Daylight Time. The following impacts are expected: flooding of rivers, creeks, streams, and other low-lying and flood-prone locations is imminent or occurring. Streams continue to rise due to excess runoff from earlier rainfall. Additional details, at 11:55 a.m. Eastern Daylight Time, river gauge reports indicate minor flooding near and along the Little Blue River. Between 1 and 2 inches of rain fell yesterday. Flooding impacts will continue, but no additional rainfall is expected. Some locations that will experience flooding include Shelbyville. http://www.weather.gov/safety/flood turnaround. Don't drown when encountering flooded roads. Most of flood deaths occur in vehicles. This is NOAA All Hazards Radio KEC-74 in Indianapolis. And now a look at your forecast for Indianapolis and central Indiana. Rest of today. Partly cloudy through early afternoon, then clearing. Highs in the lower 80s. Northeast winds 5 to 10 miles an hour. For tonight, partly cloudy through the late overnight, then clearing. Lows in the mid-50s. East winds around 5 miles an hour. Friday, mostly sunny through early afternoon, then becoming partly cloudy. Highs in the upper 70s. East winds around 5 miles an hour. For Friday night, partly cloudy. Lows in the upper 50s. Light and variable winds, becoming northeast around 5 miles an hour toward daybreak. Saturday, partly cloudy. Highs in the upper 70s. East winds 5 to 10 miles an hour. Gusts up to 20 miles an hour late in the afternoon. Once again, the forecast for rest of today. Partly cloudy through early afternoon, then clearing. Highs in the lower 80s. Northeast winds 5 to 10 miles an hour. Taking a look at the 3 through 7 day forecast for Indianapolis and central Indiana. For Saturday night and Sunday, partly cloudy. Lows in the mid-50s. Highs in the upper 70s. Sunday night through Monday night, mostly clear. Lows in the mid-50s. Highs in the upper 70s. For Tuesday through Wednesday, clear. Highs in the upper 70s. Lows in the mid-50s. The 8 to 14 day outlook for Thursday, June 4th through Wednesday, June 10th, calls for temperatures to be above normal and precipitation to be near normal. Normal highs for the period are around 80 degrees and normal lows are around 60. The normal precipitation total for the 7 days is around 1.00 inches. At noon, at Indianapolis, it was partly sunny. The temperature was 78 degrees, the dew point 62, and the relative humidity 57%. The wind was north at 8 miles an hour.

The barometric pressure was 30.11 inches and rising. Around central Indiana, it was mostly sunny, with a temperature of 78 at Muncie, 75 at Zionsville, 78 at Eagle Creek Airpark, and 78 at Shelbyville. Elsewhere across Indiana, at South Bend, it was sunny, with a temperature of 77. It was mostly sunny, with a temperature of 76 at Fort Wayne, 78 at Lafayette, 79 at Bloomington, and 79 at Evansville. At Terre Haute, it was partly sunny, with a temperature of 77. Just outside Indiana, skies ranged from mostly sunny to partly sunny. It was 68 at Chicago, 81 at Champaign, and 74 at Dayton. St. Louis reported 81, Cincinnati reported 77, and Louisville reported 80. Once again, at Indianapolis it was 78 degrees with partly sunny skies. And now a summary of river forecasts. For the Driftwood River, near Edinburgh, the river is expected to reach flood stage around 2 p.m. Thursday. At 9 a.m. Thursday, the stage was 10.7 feet and minor flooding is forecast, with a crest of approximately 11.5 feet around 2 a.m. Friday. For the Young's Creek, at Amity, at 9 a.m. Thursday, the stage was 8.7 feet with minor flooding occurring. The river is cresting or has crested and is falling. Here is a statement about flooding. For the following county, Shelby, Indiana. Flood warning now in effect until 5:15 p.m. Eastern Daylight Time this afternoon. Small stream flooding caused by excessive rainfall yesterday is expected. The areas affected include northeastern Shelby County. The hazardous conditions are expected until 5:15 p.m. Eastern Daylight Time. The following impacts are expected: flooding of rivers, creeks, streams, and other low-lying and flood-prone locations is imminent or occurring. Streams continue to rise due to excess runoff from earlier rainfall. Additional details, at 11:55 a.m. Eastern Daylight Time, river gauge reports indicate minor flooding near and along the Little Blue River. Between 1 and 2 inches of rain fell yesterday. Flooding impacts will continue, but no additional rainfall is expected. Some locations that will experience flooding include Shelbyville. http://www.weather.gov/safety/flood-turnaround, don't drown when encountering flooded roads. Most of flood deaths occur in vehicles. This is NOAA All Hazards Radio KEC-74 in Indianapolis. And now a look at your forecast for Indianapolis and central Indiana. Rest of today. Partly cloudy through early afternoon, then clearing. Highs in the lower 80s. Northeast winds 5 to 10 miles an hour. For tonight, partly cloudy through the late overnight, then clearing. Lows in the mid-50s. East winds around 5 miles an hour. Friday, mostly sunny through early afternoon, then becoming partly cloudy. Highs in the upper 70s. East winds around 5 miles an hour. For Friday night, partly cloudy. Lows in the upper 50s. Light and variable winds, becoming northeast around 5 miles an hour toward daybreak. Saturday, partly cloudy. Highs in the upper 70s. East winds 5 to 10 miles an hour. Gusts up to 20 miles an hour late in the afternoon. Once again, the forecast for rest of today. Partly cloudy through early afternoon, then clearing. Highs in the lower 80s. Northeast winds 5 to 10 miles an hour. Taking a look at the 3 through 7 day forecast for Indianapolis and central Indiana. For Saturday night and Sunday, partly cloudy. Lows in the mid-50s. Highs in the upper 70s. Sunday night through Monday night, mostly clear. Lows in the mid-50s. Highs in the upper 70s. For Tuesday through Wednesday, clear. Highs in the upper 70s. Lows in the mid-50s. The 8 to 14 day outlook for Thursday, June 4th through Wednesday, June 10th, calls for temperatures to be above normal and precipitation to be near normal. Normal highs for the period are around 80 degrees and normal lows are around 60. The normal precipitation total for the 7 days is around 1.00 inches.
At noon, at Indianapolis, it was partly sunny. The temperature was 78 degrees, the dew point 62, and the relative humidity 57%. The wind was north at 8 miles an hour. The barometric pressure was 30.11 inches and rising. Around central Indiana, it was mostly sunny, with a temperature of 78 at Muncie, 75 at Zionsville, 78 at Eagle Creek Airpark, and 78 at Shelbyville. Elsewhere across Indiana, at South Bend, it was sunny, with a temperature of 77. It was mostly sunny, with a temperature of 76 at Fort Wayne, 78 at Lafayette, 79 at Bloomington, and 79 at Evansville. At Terre Haute, it was partly sunny, with a temperature of 77. Just outside Indiana, skies ranged from mostly sunny to partly sunny. It was 68 at Chicago, 81 at Champaign, and 74 at Dayton. St. Louis reported 81, Cincinnati reported 77, and Louisville reported 80. Once again, at Indianapolis it was 78 degrees with partly sunny skies. The current time is 12:23 p.m. Eastern Daylight Time. Now here is the hazardous weather outlook for central Indiana. For the period through tonight, no hazardous weather is expected at this time. And now the extended outlook for the period Friday through Wednesday. No hazardous weather is expected at this time. Spotter information statement. Spotter activation is not anticipated. And now a summary of river forecasts. For the Driftwood River, near Edinburgh, the river is expected to reach flood stage around 2 p.m. Thursday. At 9 a.m. Thursday, the stage was 10.7 feet and minor flooding is forecast, with a crest of approximately 11.5 feet around 2 a.m. Friday. For the Young's Creek, at Amity, at 9 a.m. Thursday, the stage was 8.7 feet with minor flooding occurring. The river is cresting or has crested and is falling. Here is a statement about flooding. For the following county, Shelby, Indiana. Flood warning now in effect until 5:15 p.m. Eastern Daylight Time this afternoon. Small stream flooding caused by excessive rainfall yesterday is expected. The areas affected include northeastern Shelby County. The hazardous conditions are expected until 5:15 p.m. Eastern Daylight Time. The following impacts are expected: flooding of rivers, creeks, streams, and other low-lying and flood-prone locations is imminent or occurring. Streams continue to rise due to excess runoff from earlier rainfall. Additional details, at 11:55 a.m. Eastern Daylight Time, river gauge reports indicate minor flooding near and along the Little Blue River. Between 1 and 2 inches of rain fell yesterday. Flooding impacts will continue, but no additional rainfall is expected. Some locations that will experience flooding include Shelbyville. http://www.weather.gov/safety/flood-turnaround, don't drown when encountering flooded roads. Most of flood deaths occur in vehicles. This is NOAA All Hazards Radio KEC-74 in Indianapolis. And now a look at your forecast for Indianapolis and central Indiana. Rest of today. Partly cloudy through early afternoon, then clearing. Highs in the lower 80s. Northeast winds 5 to 10 miles an hour. For tonight, partly cloudy through the late overnight, then clearing. Lows in the mid-50s. East winds around 5 miles an hour. Friday, mostly sunny through early afternoon, then becoming partly cloudy. Highs in the upper 70s. East winds around 5 miles an hour. For Friday night, partly cloudy. Lows in the upper 50s. Light and variable winds, becoming northeast around 5 miles an hour toward daybreak. Saturday, partly cloudy. Highs in the upper 70s. East winds 5 to 10 miles an hour. Gusts up to 20 miles an hour late in the afternoon. Once again, the forecast for rest of today. Partly cloudy through early afternoon, then clearing. Highs in the lower 80s. Northeast winds 5 to 10 miles an hour. Taking a look at the 3 through 7 day forecast for Indianapolis and central Indiana. For Saturday night and Sunday, partly cloudy. Lows in the mid-50s. Highs in the upper 70s.
Sunday night through Monday night. Mostly clear. Lows in the mid-50s. Highs in the upper 70s. For Tuesday through Wednesday. Clear. Highs in the upper 70s. Lows in the mid-50s. The 8 to 14 day outlook for Thursday, June 4th through Wednesday, June 10th, calls for temperatures to be above normal and precipitation to be near normal. Normal highs for the period are around 80 degrees, and normal lows are around 60. The normal precipitation total for the 7 days is around 1.00 inches. At noon, at Indianapolis, it was partly sunny. The temperature was 78 degrees, the dew point 62, and the relative humidity 57%. The wind was north at 8 miles an hour. The barometric pressure was 30.11 inches and rising. Around central Indiana, it was mostly sunny, with a temperature of 78 at Muncie, 75 at Zionsville, 78 at Eagle Creek Airpark, and 78 at Shelbyville. Elsewhere across Indiana, at South Bend, it was sunny, with a temperature of 77. It was mostly sunny, with a temperature of 76 at Fort Wayne, 78 at Lafayette, 79 at Bloomington, and 79 at Evansville. At Terre Haute, it was partly sunny, with a temperature of 77. Just outside Indiana, skies ranged from mostly sunny to partly sunny. It was 68 at Chicago, 81 at Champaign, and 74 at Dayton. St. Louis reported 81, Cincinnati reported 77, and Louisville reported 80. Once again, at Indianapolis it was 78 degrees with partly sunny skies. And now a summary of river forecasts. For the Driftwood River, near Edinburgh, the river is expected to reach flood stage around 2 p.m. Thursday. At 9 a.m. Thursday, the stage was 10.7 feet and minor flooding is forecast, with a crest of approximately 11.5 feet around 2 a.m. Friday. For the Young's Creek, at Amity, at 9 a.m. Thursday, the stage was 8.7 feet with minor flooding occurring. The river is cresting or has crested and is falling. And now a summary of river forecasts. For the Driftwood River, near Edinburgh, the river is expected to reach flood stage around 2 p.m. Thursday. At 11 a.m. Thursday, the stage was 10.9 feet and minor flooding is forecast, with a crest of approximately 11.5 feet around 2 a.m. Friday. For the Young's Creek, at Amity, at 11 a.m. Thursday, the stage was 8.7 feet with minor flooding occurring. The river is cresting or has crested and is falling. Here is a statement about flooding. For the following county, Shelby, Indiana. Flood warning now in effect until 5:15 p.m. Eastern Daylight Time this afternoon. Small stream flooding caused by excessive rainfall yesterday is expected. The areas affected include northeastern Shelby County. The hazardous conditions are expected until 5:15 p.m. Eastern Daylight Time. The following impacts are expected: flooding of rivers, creeks, streams, and other low-lying and flood-prone locations is imminent or occurring. Streams continue to rise due to excess runoff from earlier rainfall. Additional details, at 11:55 a.m. Eastern Daylight Time, river gauge reports indicate minor flooding near and along the Little Blue River. Between 1 and 2 inches of rain fell yesterday. Flooding impacts will continue, but no additional rainfall is expected. Some locations that will experience flooding include Shelbyville. http://www.weather.gov/safety/flood turnaround, don't drown when encountering flooded roads. Most of flood deaths occur in vehicles. This is NOAA All Hazards Radio KEC 74 in Indianapolis. And now a look at your forecast for Indianapolis and central Indiana. Rest of today. Partly cloudy through early afternoon, then clearing. Highs in the lower 80s. Northeast winds 5 to 10 miles an hour. For tonight, partly cloudy through the late overnight, then clearing. Lows in the mid-50s. East winds around 5 miles an hour. Friday, mostly sunny through early afternoon, then becoming partly cloudy. Highs in the upper 70s. East winds around 5 miles an hour. For Friday night, partly cloudy. Lows in the upper 50s. Light and variable winds,
becoming northeast around 5 miles an hour toward daybreak. Saturday, partly cloudy. Highs in the upper 70s. East winds 5 to 10 miles an hour. Gusts up to 20 miles an hour late in the afternoon. Once again, the forecast for rest of today. Partly cloudy through early afternoon, then clearing. Highs in the lower 80s. Northeast winds 5 to 10 miles an hour. Taking a look at the 3 through 7 day forecast for Indianapolis and central Indiana. For Saturday night and Sunday, partly cloudy. Lows in the mid-50s. Highs in the upper 70s. Sunday night through Monday night, mostly clear. Lows in the mid-50s. Highs in the upper 70s. For Tuesday through Wednesday, clear. Highs in the upper 70s. Lows in the mid-50s. The 8 to 14 day outlook for Thursday, June 4th through Wednesday, June 10th, calls for temperatures to be above normal and precipitation to be near normal. Normal highs for the period are around 80 degrees and normal lows are around 60. The normal precipitation total for the 7 days is around 1.00 inches. At noon, at Indianapolis, it was partly sunny. The temperature was 78 degrees, the dew point 62, and the relative humidity 57%. The wind was north at 8 miles an hour. The barometric pressure was 30.11 inches and rising. Around central Indiana, it was mostly sunny, with a temperature of 78 at Muncie, 75 at Zionsville, 78 at Eagle Creek Airpark, and 78 at Shelbyville. Elsewhere across Indiana, at South Bend, it was sunny, with a temperature of 77. It was mostly sunny, with a temperature of 76 at Fort Wayne, 78 at Lafayette, 79 at Bloomington, and 79 at Evansville. At Terre Haute, it was partly sunny, with a temperature of 77. Just outside Indiana, skies ranged from mostly sunny to partly sunny. It was 68 at Chicago, 81 at Champaign, and 74 at Dayton. St. Louis reported 81, Cincinnati reported 77, and Louisville reported 80. Once again, at Indianapolis, it was 78 degrees with partly sunny skies. And now a summary of river forecasts. For the Driftwood River, near Edinburgh, the river is expected to reach flood stage around 2 p.m. Thursday. At 11 a.m. Thursday, the stage was 10.9 feet and minor flooding is forecast, with a crest of approximately 11.5 feet around 2 a.m. Friday. For the Young's Creek, at Amity, at 11 a.m. Thursday, the stage was 8.7 feet with minor flooding occurring. The river is cresting or has crested and is falling. Here is a statement about flooding. For the following county, Shelby, Indiana. Flood warning now in effect until 5:15 p.m. Eastern Daylight Time this afternoon. Small stream flooding caused by excessive rainfall yesterday is expected. The areas affected include northeastern Shelby County. The hazardous conditions are expected until 5:15 p.m. Eastern Daylight Time. The following impacts are expected: flooding of rivers, creeks, streams, and other low-lying and flood-prone locations is imminent or occurring. Streams continue to rise due to excess runoff from earlier rainfall. Additional details, at 11:55 a.m. Eastern Daylight Time, river gauge reports indicate minor flooding near and along the Little Blue River. Between 1 and 2 inches of rain fell yesterday. Flooding impacts will continue, but no additional rainfall is expected. Some locations that will experience flooding include Shelbyville. http://www.weather.gov/safety/flood-turnaround. Don't drown when encountering flooded roads. Most of flood deaths occur in vehicles. This is NOAA All Hazards Radio KEC-74 in Indianapolis. And now a look at your forecast for Indianapolis and central Indiana. Rest of today. Partly cloudy through early afternoon, then clearing. Highs in the lower 80s. Northeast winds 5 to 10 miles an hour. For tonight, partly cloudy through the late overnight, then clearing. Lows in the mid-50s. East winds around 5 miles an hour. Friday, mostly sunny through early afternoon, then becoming partly cloudy. Highs in the upper 70s.
east winds around 5 miles an hour. For Friday night, partly cloudy. Lows in the upper 50s. Light and variable winds, becoming northeast around 5 miles an hour toward daybreak. Saturday, partly cloudy. Highs in the upper 70s. East winds 5 to 10 miles an hour. Gusts up to 20 miles an hour late in the afternoon. Once again, the forecast for rest of today. Partly cloudy through early afternoon, then clearing. Highs in the lower 80s. Northeast winds 5 to 10 miles an hour. Taking a look at the 3 through 7 day forecast for Indianapolis and central Indiana. For Saturday night and Sunday, partly cloudy. Lows in the mid-50s. Highs in the upper 70s. Sunday night through Monday night, mostly clear. Lows in the mid-50s. Highs in the upper 70s. For Tuesday through Wednesday, clear. Highs in the upper 70s. Lows in the mid-50s. The 8 to 14 day outlook for Thursday, June 4th through Wednesday, June 10th, calls for temperatures to be above normal and precipitation to be near normal. Normal highs for the period are around 80 degrees, and normal lows are around 60. The normal precipitation total for the 7 days is around 1.00 inches. The current time is 12:38 p.m. Eastern Daylight Time. At noon, at Indianapolis, it was partly sunny. The temperature was 78 degrees, the dew point 62, and the relative humidity 57%. The wind was north at 8 miles an hour. The barometric pressure was 30.11 inches and rising. Around central Indiana, it was mostly sunny, with a temperature of 78 at Muncie, 75 at Zionsville, 78 at Eagle Creek Airpark, and 78 at Shelbyville. Elsewhere across Indiana, at South Bend, it was sunny, with a temperature of 77. It was mostly sunny, with a temperature of 76 at Fort Wayne, 78 at Lafayette, 79 at Bloomington, and 79 at Evansville. At Terre Haute, it was partly sunny, with a temperature of 77. Just outside Indiana, skies ranged from mostly sunny to partly sunny. It was 68 at Chicago, 81 at Champaign, and 74 at Dayton. St. Louis reported 81, Cincinnati reported 77, and Louisville reported 80. Once again, at Indianapolis it was 78 degrees with partly sunny skies. And now a summary of river forecasts. For the Driftwood River, near Edinburgh, the river is expected to reach flood stage around 2 p.m. Thursday. At 11 a.m. Thursday, the stage was 10.9 feet and minor flooding is forecast, with a crest of approximately 11.5 feet around 2 a.m. Friday. For the Young's Creek, at Amity, at 12 p.m. Thursday, the stage was 8.7 feet with minor flooding occurring. The river is cresting or has crested and is falling. Here is a statement about flooding. For the following county, Shelby, Indiana. Flood warning now in effect until 5:15 p.m. Eastern Daylight Time this afternoon. Small stream flooding caused by excessive rainfall yesterday is expected. The areas affected include northeastern Shelby County. The hazardous conditions are expected until 5:15 p.m. Eastern Daylight Time. The following impacts are expected: flooding of rivers, creeks, streams, and other low-lying and flood-prone locations is imminent or occurring. Streams continue to rise due to excess runoff from earlier rainfall. Additional details, at 11:55 a.m. Eastern Daylight Time, river gauge reports indicate minor flooding near and along the Little Blue River. Between 1 and 2 inches of rain fell yesterday. Flooding impacts will continue, but no additional rainfall is expected. Some locations that will experience flooding include Shelbyville. http://www.weather.gov/safety/flood-turnaround, don't drown when encountering flooded roads. Most of flood deaths occur in vehicles. This is NOAA All Hazards Radio KEC 74 in Indianapolis. And now a look at your forecast for Indianapolis and central Indiana. Rest of today. Partly cloudy through early afternoon, then clearing. Highs in the lower 80s. Northeast winds 5 to 10 miles an hour. For tonight,
partly cloudy through the late overnight, then clearing. Lows in the mid-50s. East winds around 5 miles an hour. Friday. Mostly sunny through early afternoon, then becoming partly cloudy. Highs in the upper 70s. East winds around 5 miles an hour. For Friday night. Partly cloudy. Lows in the upper 50s. Light and variable winds, becoming northeast around 5 miles an hour toward daybreak. Saturday. Partly cloudy. Highs in the upper 70s. East winds 5 to 10 miles an hour. Gusts up to 20 miles an hour late in the afternoon. Once again, the forecast for rest of today. Partly cloudy through early afternoon, then clearing. Highs in the lower 80s. Northeast winds 5 to 10 miles an hour. Now here is the hazardous weather outlook for central Indiana. For the period through tonight, no hazardous weather is expected at this time. And now the extended outlook for the period Friday through Wednesday. No hazardous weather is expected at this time. Spotter information statement. Spotter activation is not anticipated. Taking a look at the 3 through 7 day forecast for Indianapolis and central Indiana. For Saturday night and Sunday. Partly cloudy. Lows in the mid-50s. Highs in the upper 70s. Sunday night through Monday night. Mostly clear. Lows in the mid-50s. Highs in the upper 70s. For Tuesday through Wednesday. Clear. Highs in the upper 70s. Lows in the mid-50s. The 8 to 14 day outlook for Thursday, June 4th through Wednesday, June 10th, calls for temperatures to be above normal and precipitation to be near normal. Normal highs for the period are around 80 degrees, and normal lows are around 60. The normal precipitation total for the 7 days is around 1.00 inches. At noon, at Indianapolis, it was partly sunny. The temperature was 78 degrees, the dew point 62, and the relative humidity 57%. The wind was north at 8 miles an hour. The barometric pressure was 30.11 inches and rising. Around central Indiana, it was mostly sunny, with a temperature of 78 at Muncie, 75 at Zionsville, 78 at Eagle Creek Airpark, and 78 at Shelbyville. Elsewhere across Indiana, at South Bend, it was sunny, with a temperature of 77. It was mostly sunny, with a temperature of 76 at Fort Wayne, 78 at Lafayette, 79 at Bloomington, and 79 at Evansville. At Terre Haute, it was partly sunny, with a temperature of 77. Just outside Indiana, skies ranged from mostly sunny to partly sunny. It was 68 at Chicago, 81 at Champaign, and 74 at Dayton. St. Louis reported 81, Cincinnati reported 77, and Louisville reported 80. Once again, at Indianapolis it was 78 degrees with partly sunny skies. And now a summary of river forecasts. For the Driftwood River, near Edinburgh, the river is expected to reach flood stage around 2 p.m. Thursday. At 11 a.m. Thursday, the stage was 10.9 feet and minor flooding is forecast, with a crest of approximately 11.5 feet around 2 a.m. Friday. For the Young's Creek, at Amity, at 12 p.m. Thursday, the stage was 8.7 feet with minor flooding occurring. The river is cresting or has crested and is falling. Here is a statement about flooding. For the following county, Shelby, Indiana. Flood warning now in effect until 5:15 p.m. Eastern Daylight Time this afternoon. Small stream flooding caused by excessive rainfall yesterday is expected. The areas affected include northeastern Shelby County. The hazardous conditions are expected until 5:15 p.m. Eastern Daylight Time. The following impacts are expected: flooding of rivers, creeks, streams, and other low-lying and flood-prone locations is imminent or occurring. Streams continue to rise due to excess runoff from earlier rainfall. Additional details, at 11:55 a.m. Eastern Daylight Time, river gauge reports indicate minor flooding near and along the Little Blue River. Between 1 and 2 inches of rain fell yesterday. Flooding impacts will continue, but no additional rainfall is expected. Some locations that will experience flooding include Shelbyville,
http://www.weather.gov/safety/flood-turnaround. Don't drown when encountering flooded roads. Most of flood deaths occur in vehicles. This is NOAA All Hazards Radio KEC 74 in Indianapolis. And now a look at your forecast for Indianapolis and central Indiana. Rest of today. Partly cloudy through early afternoon, then clearing. Highs in the lower 80s. Northeast winds 5 to 10 miles an hour. For tonight. Partly cloudy through the late overnight, then clearing. Lows in the mid-50s. East winds around 5 miles an hour. Friday. Mostly sunny through early afternoon, then becoming partly cloudy. Highs in the upper 70s. East winds around 5 miles an hour. For Friday night. Partly cloudy. Lows in the upper 50s. Light and variable winds, becoming northeast around 5 miles an hour toward daybreak. Saturday. Partly cloudy. Highs in the upper 70s. East winds 5 to 10 miles an hour. Gusts up to 20 miles an hour late in the afternoon. Once again, the forecast for rest of today. Partly cloudy through early afternoon, then clearing. Highs in the lower 80s. Northeast winds 5 to 10 miles an hour. Taking a look at the 3 through 7 day forecast for Indianapolis and central Indiana. For Saturday night and Sunday, partly cloudy, lows in the mid-50s, highs in the upper 70s. Sunday night through Monday night, mostly clear, lows in the mid-50s, highs in the upper 70s. For Tuesday through Wednesday, clear, highs in the upper 70s, lows in the mid-50s. The 8 to 14 day outlook for Thursday, June 4th through Wednesday, June 10th, calls for temperatures to be above normal and precipitation to be near normal. Normal highs for the period are around 80 degrees and normal lows are around 60. The normal precipitation total for the 7 days is around 1.00 inches. At noon, at Indianapolis, it was partly sunny. The temperature was 78 degrees. The dew point 62, and the relative humidity 57%. The wind was north at 8 miles an hour. The barometric pressure was 30.11 inches and rising. Around central Indiana, it was mostly sunny, with a temperature of 78 at Muncie, 75 at Zionsville, 78 at Eagle Creek Airpark, and 78 at Shelbyville. Elsewhere across Indiana, at South Bend, it was sunny, with a temperature of 77. It was mostly sunny, with a temperature of 76 at Fort Wayne, 78 at Lafayette, 79 at Bloomington, and 79 at Evansville. At Terre Haute, it was partly sunny, with a temperature of 77. Just outside Indiana, skies ranged from mostly sunny to partly sunny. It was 68 at Chicago, 81 at Champaign, and 74 at Dayton. St. Louis reported 81, Cincinnati reported 77, and Louisville reported 80. Once again, at Indianapolis it was 78 degrees with partly sunny skies. And now a summary of river forecasts. For the Driftwood River, near Edinburgh, the river is expected to reach flood stage around 2 p.m. Thursday. At 11 a.m. Thursday, the stage was 10.9 feet and minor flooding is forecast, with a crest of approximately 11.5 feet around 2 a.m. Friday. For the Youngs Creek, at Amity, at 12 p.m. Thursday, the stage was 8.7 feet with minor flooding occurring. The river is cresting or has crested and is falling. Here is a statement about flooding. For the following county, Shelby, Indiana. Flood warning now in effect until 5:15 p.m. Eastern Daylight Time this afternoon. Small stream flooding caused by excessive rainfall yesterday is expected. The areas affected include northeastern Shelby County. The hazardous conditions are expected until 5:15 p.m. Eastern Daylight Time. The following impacts are expected: flooding of rivers, creeks, streams, and other low-lying and flood-prone locations is imminent or occurring. Streams continue to rise due to excess runoff from earlier rainfall. Additional details, at 11:55 a.m. Eastern Daylight Time, river gauge reports indicate minor flooding near and along the Little Blue River.
between 1 and 2 inches of rain fell yesterday. Flooding impacts will continue, but no additional rainfall is expected. Some locations that will experience flooding include Shelbyville. http://www.weather.gov/safety/flood-turnaround. Don't drown when encountering flooded roads. Most of flood deaths occur in vehicles. This is NOAA All Hazards Radio KEC 74 in Indianapolis. And now a look at your forecast for Indianapolis and central Indiana. Rest of today. Partly cloudy through early afternoon, then clearing. Highs in the lower 80s. Northeast winds 5 to 10 miles an hour. For tonight. Partly cloudy through the late overnight, then clearing. Lows in the mid-50s. East winds around 5 miles an hour. Friday. Mostly sunny through early afternoon, then becoming partly cloudy. Highs in the upper 70s. East winds around 5 miles an hour. For Friday night. Partly cloudy. Lows in the upper 50s. Light and variable winds, becoming northeast around 5 miles an hour toward daybreak. Saturday. Partly cloudy. Highs in the upper 70s. East winds 5 to 10 miles an hour. Gusts up to 20 miles an hour late in the afternoon. Once again, the forecast for rest of today. Partly cloudy through early afternoon, then clearing. Highs in the lower 80s. Northeast winds 5 to 10 miles an hour. The current time is 12:53 p.m. Eastern Daylight Time. Taking a look at the 3-7 day forecast for Indianapolis and central Indiana. For Saturday night and Sunday, partly cloudy. Lows in the mid-50s. Highs in the upper 70s. Sunday night through Monday night, mostly clear. Lows in the mid-50s. Highs in the upper 70s. For Tuesday through Wednesday, clear. Highs in the upper 70s. Lows in the mid-50s. The 8-14 day outlook for Thursday, June 4th through Wednesday, June 10th, calls for temperatures to be above normal and precipitation to be near normal. Normal highs for the period are around 80 degrees, and normal lows are around 60. The normal precipitation total for the 7 days is around 1.00 inches. At noon, at Indianapolis, it was partly sunny. The temperature was 78 degrees, the dew point 62, and the relative humidity 57%. The wind was north at 8 miles an hour. The barometric pressure was 30.11 inches and rising. Around central Indiana, it was mostly sunny, with a temperature of 78 at Muncie, 75 at Zionsville, 78 at Eagle Creek Airpark, and 78 at Shelbyville. Elsewhere across Indiana, at South Bend, it was sunny, with a temperature of 77. It was mostly sunny, with a temperature of 76 at Fort Wayne, 78 at Lafayette, 79 at Bloomington, and 79 at Evansville. At Terre Haute, it was partly sunny, with a temperature of 77. Just outside Indiana, skies ranged from mostly sunny to partly sunny. It was 68 at Chicago, 81 at Champaign, and 74 at Dayton. St. Louis reported 81, Cincinnati reported 77, and Louisville reported 80. Once again, at Indianapolis it was 78 degrees with partly sunny skies. And now a summary of river forecasts. For the Driftwood River, near Edinburgh, the river is expected to reach flood stage around 2 p.m. Thursday. At 11 a.m. Thursday, the stage was 10.9 feet and minor flooding is forecast, with a crest of approximately 11.5 feet around 2 a.m. Friday. For the Young's Creek, at Amity, at 12 p.m. Thursday, the stage was 8.7 feet with minor flooding occurring. The river is cresting or has crested and is falling. Here is a statement about flooding. For the following county, Shelby, Indiana. Flood warning now in effect until 5:15 p.m. Eastern Daylight Time this afternoon. Small stream flooding caused by excessive rainfall yesterday is expected. The areas affected include northeastern Shelby County. The hazardous conditions are expected until 5:15 p.m. Eastern Daylight Time. The following impacts are expected: flooding of rivers, creeks,
streams, and other low-lying and flood-prone locations is imminent or occurring. Streams continue to rise due to excess runoff from earlier rainfall. Additional details, at 11:55 a.m. Eastern Daylight Time, river gauge reports indicate minor flooding near and along the Little Blue River. Between 1 and 2 inches of rain fell yesterday. Flooding impacts will continue, but no additional rainfall is expected. Some locations that will experience flooding include Shelbyville. http://www.weather.gov/safety/flood-turnaround. Don't drown when encountering flooded roads. Most of flood deaths occur in vehicles. This is NOAA All Hazards Radio KEC 74 in Indianapolis. And now a look at your forecast for Indianapolis and central Indiana. Rest of today. Partly cloudy through early afternoon, then clearing. Highs in the lower 80s. Northeast winds 5 to 10 miles an hour. For tonight. Partly cloudy through the late overnight, then clearing. Lows in the mid-50s. East winds around 5 miles an hour. Friday. Mostly sunny through early afternoon, then becoming partly cloudy. Highs in the upper 70s. East winds around 5 miles an hour. For Friday night. Partly cloudy. Lows in the upper 50s. Light and variable winds, becoming northeast around 5 miles an hour toward daybreak. Saturday. Partly cloudy. Highs in the upper 70s. East winds 5 to 10 miles an hour. Gusts up to 20 miles an hour late in the afternoon. Once again, the forecast for rest of today. Partly cloudy through early afternoon, then clearing. Highs in the lower 80s. Northeast winds 5 to 10 miles an hour. Taking a look at the 3 through 7 day forecast for Indianapolis and central Indiana. For Saturday night and Sunday, partly cloudy. Lows in the mid-50s. Highs in the upper 70s. Sunday night through Monday night, mostly clear. Lows in the mid-50s. Highs in the upper 70s. For Tuesday through Wednesday, clear. Highs in the upper 70s. Lows in the mid-50s. The 8 to 14 day outlook for Thursday, June 4th through Wednesday, June 10th, calls for temperatures to be above normal and precipitation to be near normal. Normal highs for the period are around 80 degrees, and normal lows are around 60. The normal precipitation total for the 7 days is around 1.00 inches. At noon, at Indianapolis, it was partly sunny. The temperature was 78 degrees, the dew point 62, and the relative humidity 57%. The wind was north at 8 miles an hour. The barometric pressure was 30.11 inches and rising. Around central Indiana, it was mostly sunny, with a temperature of 78 at Muncie, 75 at Zionsville, 78 at Eagle Creek Airpark, and 78 at Shelbyville. Elsewhere across Indiana, at South Bend, it was sunny, with a temperature of 77. It was mostly sunny, with a temperature of 76 at Fort Wayne, 78 at Lafayette, 79 at Bloomington, and 79 at Evansville. At Terre Haute, it was partly sunny, with a temperature of 77. Just outside Indiana, skies ranged from mostly sunny to partly sunny. It was 68 at Chicago, 81 at Champaign, and 74 at Dayton. St. Louis reported 81, Cincinnati reported 77, and Louisville reported 80. Once again, at Indianapolis it was 78 degrees with partly sunny skies. And now a summary of river forecasts. For the Driftwood River, near Edinburgh, the river is expected to reach flood stage around 2 p.m. Thursday. At 11 a.m. Thursday, the stage was 10.9 feet and minor flooding is forecast, with a crest of approximately 11.5 feet around 2 a.m. Friday. For the Young's Creek, at Amity, at 12 p.m. Thursday, the stage was 8.7 feet with minor flooding occurring. The river is cresting or has crested and is falling. Here is a statement about flooding. For the following county, Shelby, Indiana. Flood warning now in effect until 5:15 p.m. Eastern Daylight Time this afternoon. Small stream flooding caused by excessive rainfall yesterday is expected.
The areas affected include northeastern Shelby County. The hazardous conditions are expected until 5:15 p.m. Eastern Daylight Time. The following impacts are expected: flooding of rivers, creeks, streams, and other low-lying and flood-prone locations is imminent or occurring. Streams continue to rise due to excess runoff from earlier rainfall. Additional details: at 11:55 a.m. Eastern Daylight Time, river gauge reports indicate minor flooding near and along the Little Blue River. Between 1 and 2 inches of rain fell yesterday. Flooding impacts will continue, but no additional rainfall is expected. Some locations that will experience flooding include Shelbyville. http://www.weather.gov/safety/flood-turnaround. Don't drown when encountering flooded roads. Most of flood deaths occur in vehicles. Now here is the hazardous weather outlook for central Indiana. For the period through tonight, no hazardous weather is expected at this time. And now the extended outlook for the period Friday through Wednesday. No hazardous weather is expected at this time. Spotter information statement. Spotter activation is not anticipated. This is NOAA All Hazards Radio KEC 74 in Indianapolis. And now a look at your forecast for Indianapolis and central Indiana. This afternoon, partly cloudy early this afternoon, then clearing. Highs in the lower 80s. Northeast winds 5 to 10 miles an hour. For tonight, partly cloudy through the late overnight, then clearing. Lows in the mid-50s. East winds around 5 miles an hour. Friday, mostly sunny through early afternoon, then becoming partly cloudy. Highs in the upper 70s. East winds around 5 miles an hour. For Friday night, partly cloudy toward daybreak. Lows in the upper 50s. Light and variable winds, becoming northeast around 5 miles an hour toward daybreak. Saturday, partly cloudy. Highs in the upper 70s. East winds 5 to 10 miles an hour. Gusts up to 20 miles an hour late in the afternoon. Once again, the forecast for this afternoon. Partly cloudy early this afternoon, then clearing. Highs in the lower 80s. Northeast winds 5 to 10 miles an hour. Taking a look at the 3 through 7 day forecast for Indianapolis and central Indiana. For Saturday night and Sunday, partly cloudy. Lows in the mid-50s. Highs in the upper 70s. Sunday night through Monday night, mostly clear. Lows in the mid-50s. Highs in the upper 70s. For Tuesday through Wednesday, clear. Highs in the upper 70s. Lows in the mid-50s. The 8 to 14 day outlook for Thursday, June 4th through Wednesday, June 10th, calls for temperatures to be above normal and precipitation to be near normal. Normal highs for the period are around 80 degrees and normal lows are around 60. The normal precipitation total for the 7 days is around 1.00 inches. At noon, at Indianapolis, it was partly sunny. The temperature was 78 degrees, the dew point 62, and the relative humidity 57%. The wind was north at 8 miles an hour. The barometric pressure was 30.11 inches and rising. Around central Indiana, it was mostly sunny, with a temperature of 78 at Muncie, 75 at Zionsville, 78 at Eagle Creek Airpark, and 78 at Shelbyville. Elsewhere across Indiana, at South Bend, it was sunny, with a temperature of 77. It was mostly sunny, with a temperature of 76 at Fort Wayne, 78 at Lafayette, 79 at Bloomington, and 79 at Evansville. At Terre Haute, it was partly sunny, with a temperature of 77. Just outside Indiana, skies ranged from mostly sunny to partly sunny. It was 68 at Chicago, 81 at Champaign, and 74 at Dayton. St. Louis reported 81, Cincinnati reported 77, and Louisville reported 80. Once again, at Indianapolis it was 78 degrees with partly sunny skies. And now a summary of river forecasts. For the Driftwood River, near Edinburgh, the river is expected to reach flood stage around 2 p.m. Thursday.
At 11 a.m. Thursday, the stage was 10.9 feet and minor flooding is forecast, with a crest of approximately 11.5 feet around 2 a.m. Friday. For the Young's Creek, at Amity, at 12 p.m. Thursday, the stage was 8.7 feet with minor flooding occurring. The river is cresting or has crested and is falling. Here is a statement about flooding. For the following county, Shelby, Indiana. Flood warning now in effect until 5:15 p.m. Eastern Daylight Time this afternoon. Small stream flooding caused by excessive rainfall yesterday is expected. The areas affected include northeastern Shelby County. The hazardous conditions are expected until 5:15 p.m. Eastern Daylight Time. The following impacts are expected: flooding of rivers, creeks, streams, and other low-lying and flood-prone locations is imminent or occurring. Streams continue to rise due to excess runoff from earlier rainfall. Additional details, at 11:55 a.m. Eastern Daylight Time, river gauge reports indicate minor flooding near and along the Little Blue River. Between 1 and 2 inches of rain fell yesterday. Flooding impacts will continue, but no additional rainfall is expected. Some locations that will experience flooding include Shelbyville. http://www.weather.gov/safety/flood-turnaround. Don't drown when encountering flooded roads. Most of flood deaths occur in vehicles. The current time is 1:08 p.m. Eastern Daylight Time. This is NOAA All Hazards Radio KEC-74 in Indianapolis. And now a look at your forecast for Indianapolis and central Indiana. This afternoon, partly cloudy early this afternoon, then clearing. Highs in the lower 80s. Northeast winds 5 to 10 miles an hour. For tonight, partly cloudy through the late overnight, then clearing. Lows in the mid-50s. East winds around 5 miles an hour. Friday, mostly sunny through early afternoon, then becoming partly cloudy. Highs in the upper 70s. East winds around 5 miles an hour. For Friday night, partly cloudy toward daybreak. Lows in the upper 50s. Light and variable winds, becoming northeast around 5 miles an hour toward daybreak. Saturday, partly cloudy. Highs in the upper 70s. East winds 5 to 10 miles an hour. Gusts up to 20 miles an hour late in the afternoon. Once again, the forecast for this afternoon. Partly cloudy early this afternoon, then clearing. Highs in the lower 80s. Northeast winds 5 to 10 miles an hour. Taking a look at the 3 through 7 day forecast for Indianapolis and central Indiana. For Saturday night and Sunday, partly cloudy. Lows in the mid-50s. Highs in the upper 70s. Sunday night through Monday night, mostly clear. Lows in the mid-50s. Highs in the upper 70s. For Tuesday through Wednesday, clear. Highs in the upper 70s. Lows in the mid-50s. The 8 to 14 day outlook for Thursday, June 4th through Wednesday, June 10th, calls for temperatures to be above normal and precipitation to be near normal. Normal highs for the period are around 80 degrees, and normal lows are around 60. The normal precipitation total for the 7 days is around 1.00 inches. At noon, at Indianapolis, it was partly sunny. The temperature was 78 degrees, the dew point 62, and the relative humidity 57%. The wind was north at 8 miles an hour. The barometric pressure was 30.11 inches and rising. Around central Indiana, it was mostly sunny, with a temperature of 78 at Muncie, 75 at Zionsville, 78 at Eagle Creek Airpark, and 78 at Shelbyville. Elsewhere across Indiana, at South Bend, it was sunny, with a temperature of 77. It was mostly sunny, with a temperature of 76 at Fort Wayne, 78 at Lafayette, 79 at Bloomington, and 79 at Evansville. At Terre Haute, it was partly sunny, with a temperature of 77. Just outside Indiana, skies ranged from mostly sunny to partly sunny. It was 68 at Chicago, 81 at Champaign, and 74 at Dayton.
St. Louis reported 81, Cincinnati reported 77, and Louisville reported 80. Once again, at Indianapolis it was 78 degrees with partly sunny skies. At 1 p.m., at Indianapolis, it was partly sunny. The temperature was 80 degrees, the dew point 61, and the relative humidity 52%. The wind was north.

reported 82. Just outside Indiana, it was mostly sunny, with a temperature of 68 at Chicago, 83 at Champaign, and 76 at Dayton. It was partly sunny, with a temperature of 78 at Cincinnati, and 83 at Louisville. Once again, at Indianapolis it was 80 degrees with partly sunny skies. And now a summary of river forecasts. For the Driftwood River, near Edinburgh, the river is expected to reach flood stage around 2 p.m. Thursday. At 11 a.m. Thursday the stage was 10.9 feet and minor flooding is forecast, with a crest of approximately 11.5 feet around 2 a.m. Friday. For the Young's Creek, at Amity, at 12 p.m. Thursday the stage was 8.7 feet with minor flooding occurring. The river is cresting or has crested and is falling. Here is a statement about flooding. For the following county, Shelby, Indiana. Flood warning now in effect until 5:15 p.m. Eastern Daylight Time this afternoon. Small stream flooding caused by excessive rainfall yesterday is expected. The areas affected include northeastern Shelby County. The hazardous conditions are expected until 5:15 p.m. Eastern Daylight Time. The following impacts are expected: flooding of rivers, creeks, streams, and other low-lying and flood-prone locations is imminent or occurring. Streams continue to rise due to excess runoff from earlier rainfall. Additional details, at 11:55 a.m. Eastern Daylight Time, river gauge reports indicate minor flooding near and along the Little Blue River. Between 1 and 2 inches of rain fell yesterday. Flooding impacts will continue, but no additional rainfall is expected. Some locations that will experience flooding include Shelbyville. http://www.weather.gov/safety/flood-turnaround, don't drown when encountering flooded roads. Most of flood deaths occur in vehicles. This is NOAA All Hazards Radio KEC 74 in Indianapolis. And now a look at your forecast for Indianapolis and central Indiana. This afternoon, partly cloudy early this afternoon, then clearing. Highs in the lower 80s. Northeast winds 5 to 10 miles an hour. For tonight, partly cloudy through the late overnight, then clearing. Lows in the mid-50s. East winds around 5 miles an hour. Friday, mostly sunny through early afternoon, then becoming partly cloudy. Highs in the upper 70s. East winds around 5 miles an hour. For Friday night, partly cloudy toward daybreak. Lows in the upper 50s. Light and variable winds, becoming northeast around 5 miles an hour toward daybreak. Saturday, partly cloudy. Highs in the upper 70s. East winds 5 to 10 miles an hour. Gusts up to 20 miles an hour late in the afternoon. Once again, the forecast for this afternoon. Partly cloudy early this afternoon, then clearing. Highs in the lower 80s. Northeast winds 5 to 10 miles an hour. Taking a look at the 3 through 7 day forecast for Indianapolis and central Indiana. For Saturday night and Sunday, partly cloudy. Lows in the mid-50s. Highs in the upper 70s. Sunday night through Monday night, mostly clear. Lows in the mid-50s. Highs in the upper 70s. For Tuesday through Wednesday, clear. Highs in the upper 70s. Lows in the mid-50s. The 8 to 14 day outlook for Thursday, June 4th through Wednesday, June 10th, calls for temperatures to be above normal and precipitation to be near normal. Normal highs for the period are around 80 degrees, and normal lows are around 60. The normal precipitation total for the 7 days is around 1.00 inches. At 1 p.m., at Indianapolis, it was partly sunny. The temperature was 80 degrees, the dew point 61, and the relative humidity 52%. The wind was northeast at 13 miles an hour. The barometric pressure was 30.11 inches and steady. Around central Indiana, at Muncie, it was sunny, with a temperature of 79. It was mostly sunny, with a temperature of 77 at Zionsville, 81 at Eagle Creek Airpark, and 79 at Shelbyville. Elsewhere across Indiana, skies ranged from sunny to mostly sunny. It was 7.

at South Bend, 78 at Fort Wayne, and 81 at Lafayette. Terre Haute reported 80, Bloomington reported 82, and Evansville reported 82. Just outside Indiana, it was mostly sunny, with a temperature of 68 at Chicago, 83 at Champaign, and 76 at Dayton. It was partly sunny, with a temperature of 78 at Cincinnati, and 83 at Louisville. Once again, at Indianapolis it was 80 degrees with partly sunny skies. And now a summary of river forecasts. For the Driftwood River, near Edinburgh, the river is expected to reach flood stage around 2 p.m. Thursday. At 11 a.m. Thursday the stage was 10.9 feet and minor flooding is forecast, with a crest of approximately 11.5 feet around 2 a.m. Friday. For the Youngs Creek, at Amity, at 12 p.m. Thursday the stage was 8.7 feet with minor flooding occurring. The river is cresting or has crested and is falling. Here is a statement about flooding. For the following county, Shelby, Indiana. Flood warning now in effect until 5:15 p.m. Eastern Daylight Time this afternoon. Small stream flooding caused by excessive rainfall yesterday is expected. The areas affected include northeastern Shelby County. The hazardous conditions are expected until 5:15 p.m. Eastern Daylight Time. The following impacts are expected: flooding of rivers, creeks, streams, and other low-lying and flood-prone locations is imminent or occurring. Streams continue to rise due to excess runoff from earlier rainfall. Additional details, at 11:55 a.m. Eastern Daylight Time, river gauge reports indicate minor flooding near and along the Little Blue River. Between 1 and 2 inches of rain fell yesterday. Flooding impacts will continue, but no additional rainfall is expected. Some locations that will experience flooding include Shelbyville. http://www.weather.gov/safety/flood turnaround, don't drown when encountering flooded roads. Most of flood deaths occur in vehicles. This is NOAA All Hazards Radio KEC 74 in Indianapolis. And now a look at your forecast for Indianapolis and central Indiana. This afternoon, partly cloudy early this afternoon, then clearing. Highs in the lower 80s. Northeast winds 5 to 10 miles an hour. For tonight, partly cloudy through the late overnight, then clearing. Lows in the mid-50s. East winds around 5 miles an hour. Friday, mostly sunny through early afternoon, then becoming partly cloudy. Highs in the upper 70s. East winds around 5 miles an hour. For Friday night, partly cloudy toward daybreak. Lows in the upper 50s. Light and variable winds, becoming northeast around 5 miles an hour toward daybreak. Saturday, partly cloudy. Highs in the upper 70s. East winds 5 to 10 miles an hour. Gusts up to 20 miles an hour late in the afternoon. Once again, the forecast for this afternoon. Partly cloudy early this afternoon, then clearing. Highs in the lower 80s. Northeast winds 5 to 10 miles an hour. Taking a look at the 3 through 7 day forecast for Indianapolis and central Indiana. For Saturday night and Sunday, partly cloudy. Lows in the mid-50s. Highs in the upper 70s. Sunday night through Monday night, mostly clear. Lows in the mid-50s. Highs in the upper 70s. For Tuesday through Wednesday, clear. Highs in the upper 70s. Lows in the mid-50s. The 8 to 14 day outlook for Thursday, June 4th through Wednesday, June 10th, calls for temperatures to be above normal and precipitation to be near normal. Normal highs for the period are around 80 degrees and normal lows are around 60. The normal precipitation total for the 7 days is around 1.00 inches. At 1 p.m., at Indianapolis, it was partly sunny. The temperature was 80 degrees, the dew point 61, and the relative humidity 52%. The wind was northeast at 13 miles an hour. The barometric pressure was 30.11 inches and steady. Around central Indiana, at Muncie, it was sunny, with a temperature of 79.
It was mostly sunny, with a temperature of 77 at Zionsville, 81 at Eagle Creek Airpark, and 79 at Shelbyville. Elsewhere across Indiana, skies ranged from sunny to mostly sunny. It was 78 at South Bend, 78 at Fort Wayne, and 81 at Lafayette. Terre Haute reported 80, Bloomington reported 82, and Evansville reported 82. Just outside Indiana, it was mostly sunny, with a temperature of 68 at Chicago, 83 at Champaign, and 76 at Dayton. It was partly sunny, with a temperature of 78 at Cincinnati, and 83 at Louisville. Once again, at Indianapolis it was 80 degrees with partly sunny skies. Now here is the hazardous weather outlook for central Indiana. For the period through tonight, no hazardous weather is expected at this time. And now the extended outlook for the period Friday through Wednesday. No hazardous weather is expected at this time. Spotter information statement, spotter activation is not anticipated. The current time is 1:23 p.m. Eastern Daylight Time. And now a summary of river forecasts. For the Driftwood River, near Edinburgh, the river is expected to reach flood stage around 2 p.m. Thursday. At 11 a.m. Thursday, the stage was 10.9 feet and minor flooding is forecast, with a crest of approximately 11.5 feet around 2 a.m. Friday. For the Young's Creek, at Amity, at 12 p.m. Thursday, the stage was 8.7 feet with minor flooding occurring. The river is cresting or has crested and is falling. Here is a statement about flooding. For the following county, Shelby, Indiana. Flood warning now in effect until 5:15 p.m. Eastern Daylight Time this afternoon. Small stream flooding caused by excessive rainfall yesterday is expected. The areas affected include northeastern Shelby County. The hazardous conditions are expected until 5:15 p.m. Eastern Daylight Time. The following impacts are expected: flooding of rivers, creeks, streams, and other low-lying and flood-prone locations is imminent or occurring. Streams continue to rise due to excess runoff from earlier rainfall. Additional details, at 11:55 a.m. Eastern Daylight Time, river gauge reports indicate minor flooding near and along the Little Blue River. Between 1 and 2 inches of rain fell yesterday. Flooding impacts will continue, but no additional rainfall is expected. Some locations that will experience flooding include Shelbyville. http://www.weather.gov/safety/flood-turnaround. Don't drown when encountering flooded roads. Most of flood deaths occur in vehicles. This is NOAA All Hazards Radio KEC-74 in Indianapolis. And now a look at your forecast for Indianapolis and central Indiana. This afternoon, partly cloudy early this afternoon, then clearing. Highs in the lower 80s. Northeast winds 5 to 10 miles an hour. For tonight, partly cloudy through the late overnight, then clearing. Lows in the mid-50s. East winds around 5 miles an hour. Friday, mostly sunny through early afternoon, then becoming partly cloudy. Highs in the upper 70s. East winds around 5 miles an hour. For Friday night, partly cloudy toward daybreak. Lows in the upper 50s. Light and variable winds, becoming northeast around 5 miles an hour toward daybreak. Saturday, partly cloudy. Highs in the upper 70s. East winds 5 to 10 miles an hour. Gusts up to 20 miles an hour late in the afternoon. Once again, the forecast for this afternoon. Partly cloudy early this afternoon, then clearing. Highs in the lower 80s. Northeast winds 5 to 10 miles an hour. Taking a look at the 3 through 7 day forecast for Indianapolis and central Indiana. For Saturday night and Sunday, partly cloudy. Lows in the mid-50s. Highs in the upper 70s. Sunday night through Monday night, mostly clear. Lows in the mid-50s. Highs in the upper 70s. For Tuesday through Wednesday, clear. Highs in the upper 70s. Lows in the mid-50s. The 8 to 14 day outlook for Thursday, June 4th through Wednesday, June 10th,
calls for temperatures to be above normal and precipitation to be near normal. Normal highs for the period are around 80 degrees and normal lows are around 60. The normal precipitation total for the 7 days is around 1.00 inches. At 1 p.m., at Indianapolis, it was partly sunny. The temperature was 80 degrees, the dew point 61, and the relative humidity 52%. The wind was northeast at 13 miles an hour. The barometric pressure was 30.11 inches and steady. Around central Indiana, at Muncie, it was sunny, with a temperature of 79. It was mostly sunny, with a temperature of 77 at Zionsville, 81 at Eagle Creek Airpark, and 79 at Shelbyville. Elsewhere across Indiana, skies ranged from sunny to mostly sunny. It was 78 at South Bend, 78 at Fort Wayne, and 81 at Lafayette. Terre Haute reported 80, Bloomington reported 82, and Evansville reported 82. Just outside Indiana, it was mostly sunny, with a temperature of 68 at Chicago, 83 at Champaign, and 76 at Dayton. It was partly sunny, with a temperature of 78 at Cincinnati, and 83 at Louisville. Once again, at Indianapolis it was 80 degrees with partly sunny skies. And now a summary of river forecasts. For the Driftwood River, near Edinburgh, the river is expected to reach flood stage around 2 p.m. Thursday. At 11 a.m. Thursday the stage was 10.9 feet and minor flooding is forecast, with a crest of approximately 11.5 feet around 2 a.m. Friday. For the Youngs Creek, at Amity, at 12 p.m. Thursday the stage was 8.7 feet with minor flooding occurring. The river is cresting or has crested and is falling. Here is a statement about flooding. For the following county, Shelby, Indiana. Flood warning now in effect until 5:15 p.m. Eastern Daylight Time this afternoon. Small stream flooding caused by excessive rainfall yesterday is expected. The areas affected include northeastern Shelby County. The hazardous conditions are expected until 5:15 p.m. Eastern Daylight Time. The following impacts are expected: flooding of rivers, creeks, streams, and other low-lying and flood-prone locations is imminent or occurring. Streams continue to rise due to excess runoff from earlier rainfall. Additional details, at 11:55 a.m. Eastern Daylight Time, river gauge reports indicate minor flooding near and along the Little Blue River. Between 1 and 2 inches of rain fell yesterday. Flooding impacts will continue, but no additional rainfall is expected. Some locations that will experience flooding include Shelbyville. http://www.weather.gov/safety/flood-turnaround, don't drown when encountering flooded roads. Most of flood deaths occur in vehicles. This is NOAA All Hazards Radio KEC 74 in Indianapolis. And now a look at your forecast for Indianapolis and central Indiana. This afternoon, partly cloudy early this afternoon, then clearing. Highs in the lower 80s. Northeast winds 5 to 10 miles an hour. For tonight, partly cloudy through the late overnight, then clearing. Lows in the mid-50s. East winds around 5 miles an hour. Friday, mostly sunny through early afternoon, then becoming partly cloudy. Highs in the upper 70s. East winds around 5 miles an hour. For Friday night, partly cloudy toward daybreak. Lows in the upper 50s. Light and variable winds, becoming northeast around 5 miles an hour toward daybreak. Saturday, partly cloudy. Highs in the upper 70s. East winds 5 to 10 miles an hour. Gusts up to 20 miles an hour late in the afternoon. Once again, the forecast for this afternoon. Partly cloudy early this afternoon, then clearing. Highs in the lower 80s. Northeast winds 5 to 10 miles an hour. Taking a look at the 3 through 7 day forecast for Indianapolis and central Indiana. For Saturday night and Sunday, partly cloudy. Lows in the mid-50s. Highs in the upper 70s. Sunday night through Monday night, mostly clear. Lows in the mid-50s. Highs in the upper 70s. For Tuesday through Wednesday, clear.
highs in the upper 70s, lows in the mid-50s. The 8 to 14-day outlook for Thursday, June 4th through Wednesday, June 10th, calls for temperatures to be above normal and precipitation to be near normal. Normal highs for the period are around 80 degrees, and normal lows are around 60. The normal precipitation total for the 7 days is around 1.00 inches. At 1 p.m., at Indianapolis, it was partly sunny. The temperature was 80 degrees, the dew point 61, and the relative humidity 52%. The wind was northeast at 13 miles an hour. The barometric pressure was 30.11 inches and steady. Around central Indiana, at Muncie, it was sunny, with a temperature of 79. It was mostly sunny, with a temperature of 77 at Zionsville, 81 at Eagle Creek Airpark, and 79 at Shelbyville. Elsewhere across Indiana, skies ranged from sunny to mostly sunny. It was 78 at South Bend, 78 at Fort Wayne, and 81 at Lafayette. Terre Haute reported 80, Bloomington reported 82, and Evansville reported 82. Just outside Indiana, it was mostly sunny, with a temperature of 68 at Chicago, 83 at Champaign, and 76 at Dayton. It was partly sunny, with a temperature of 78 at Cincinnati, and 83 at Louisville. Once again, at Indianapolis it was 80 degrees with partly sunny skies. And now a summary of river forecasts. For the Driftwood River, near Edinburgh, the river is expected to reach flood stage around 2 p.m. Thursday. At 11 a.m. Thursday, the stage was 10.9 feet and minor flooding is forecast, with a crest of approximately 11.5 feet around 2 a.m. Friday. For the Young's Creek, at Amity, at 12 p.m. Thursday, the stage was 8.7 feet with minor flooding occurring. The river is cresting or has crested and is falling. Here is a statement about flooding. For the following county, Shelby, Indiana. Flood warning now in effect until 5:15 p.m. Eastern Daylight Time this afternoon. Small stream flooding caused by excessive rainfall yesterday is expected. The areas affected include northeastern Shelby County. The hazardous conditions are expected until 5:15 p.m. Eastern Daylight Time. The following impacts are expected: flooding of rivers, creeks, streams, and other low-lying and flood-prone locations is imminent or occurring. Streams continue to rise due to excess runoff from earlier rainfall. Additional details, at 11:55 a.m. Eastern Daylight Time, river gauge reports indicate minor flooding near and along the Little Blue River. Between 1 and 2 inches of rain fell yesterday. Flooding impacts will continue, but no additional rainfall is expected. Some locations that will experience flooding include Shelbyville. http://www.weather.gov/safety/flood turnaround. Don't drown when encountering flooded roads. Most of flood deaths occur in vehicles. This is NOAA All Hazards Radio KEC 74 in Indianapolis. And now a look at your forecast for Indianapolis and central Indiana. This afternoon, partly cloudy early this afternoon, then clearing. Highs in the lower 80s. Northeast winds 5 to 10 miles an hour. For tonight, partly cloudy through the late overnight, then clearing. Lows in the mid-50s. East winds around 5 miles an hour. Friday, mostly sunny through early afternoon, then becoming partly cloudy. Highs in the upper 70s. East winds around 5 miles an hour. For Friday night, partly cloudy toward daybreak. Lows in the upper 50s. Light and variable winds, becoming northeast around 5 miles an hour toward daybreak. Saturday, partly cloudy. Highs in the upper 70s. East winds 5 to 10 miles an hour. Gusts up to 20 miles an hour late in the afternoon. Once again, the forecast for this afternoon. Partly cloudy early this afternoon, then clearing. Highs in the lower 80s. Northeast winds 5 to 10 miles an hour. Taking a look at the 3 through 7 day forecast for Indianapolis and central Indiana. For Saturday night and Sunday, partly cloudy. Lows in the mid-50s. Highs in the upper 70s. Sunday night through Monday night,
mostly clear. Lows in the mid-50s. Highs in the upper 70s. For Tuesday through Wednesday, clear. Highs in the upper 70s. Lows in the mid-50s. The 8 to 14 day outlook for Thursday, June 4th through Wednesday, June 10th, calls for temperatures to be above normal and precipitation to be near normal. Normal highs for the period are around 80 degrees, and normal lows are around 60. The normal precipitation total for the 7 days is around 1.00 inches. At 1 p.m., at Indianapolis, it was partly sunny. The temperature was 80 degrees, the dew point 61, and the relative humidity 52%. The wind was northeast at 13 miles an hour. The barometric pressure was 30.11 inches and steady. Around central Indiana, at Muncie, it was sunny, with a temperature of 79. It was mostly sunny, with a temperature of 77 at Zionsville, 81 at Eagle Creek Airpark, and 79 at Shelbyville. Elsewhere across Indiana, skies ranged from sunny to mostly sunny. It was 78 at South Bend, 78 at Fort Wayne, and 81 at Lafayette. Terre Haute reported 80, Bloomington reported 82, and Evansville reported 82. Just outside Indiana, it was mostly sunny, with a temperature of 68 at Chicago, 83 at Champaign, and 76 at Dayton. It was partly sunny, with a temperature of 78 at Cincinnati, and 83 at Louisville. Once again, at Indianapolis it was 80 degrees with partly sunny skies. The current time is 1:39 p.m. Eastern Daylight Time. And now a summary of river forecasts. For the Driftwood River, near Edinburgh, the river is expected to reach flood stage around 2 p.m. Thursday. At 11 a.m. Thursday, the stage was 10.9 feet and minor flooding is forecast, with a crest of approximately 11.5 feet around 2 a.m. Friday. For the Young's Creek, at Amity, at 12 p.m. Thursday, the stage was 8.7 feet with minor flooding occurring. The river is cresting or has crested and is falling. Here is a statement about flooding. For the following county, Shelby, Indiana. Flood warning now in effect until 5:15 p.m. Eastern Daylight Time this afternoon. Small stream flooding caused by excessive rainfall yesterday is expected. The areas affected include northeastern Shelby County. The hazardous conditions are expected until 5:15 p.m. Eastern Daylight Time. The following impacts are expected: flooding of rivers, creeks, streams, and other low-lying and flood-prone locations is imminent or occurring. Streams continue to rise due to excess runoff from earlier rainfall. Additional details, at 11:55 a.m. Eastern Daylight Time, river gauge reports indicate minor flooding near and along the Little Blue River. Between 1 and 2 inches of rain fell yesterday. Flooding impacts will continue, but no additional rainfall is expected. Some locations that will experience flooding include Shelbyville. http://www.weather.gov/safety/flood-turnaround. Don't drown when encountering flooded roads. Most of flood deaths occur in vehicles. This is NOAA All Hazards Radio KEC 74 in Indianapolis. And now a look at your forecast for Indianapolis and central Indiana. This afternoon, partly cloudy early this afternoon, then clearing. Highs in the lower 80s. Northeast winds 5 to 10 miles an hour. For tonight, partly cloudy through the late overnight, then clearing. Lows in the mid-50s. East winds around 5 miles an hour. Friday, mostly sunny through early afternoon, then becoming partly cloudy. Highs in the upper 70s. East winds around 5 miles an hour. For Friday night, partly cloudy toward daybreak. Lows in the upper 50s. Light and variable winds, becoming northeast around 5 miles an hour toward daybreak. Saturday, partly cloudy. Highs in the upper 70s. East winds 5 to 10 miles an hour. Gusts up to 20 miles an hour late in the afternoon. Once again, the forecast for this afternoon. Partly cloudy early this afternoon, then clearing. Highs in the lower 80s. Northeast winds 5 to 10 miles an hour.
Now here is the hazardous weather outlook for central Indiana. For the period through tonight, no hazardous weather is expected at this time. And now the extended outlook for the period Friday through Wednesday. No hazardous weather is expected at this time. Spotter information statement. Spotter activation is not anticipated. Taking a look at the 3 through 7 day forecast for Indianapolis and central Indiana. For Saturday night and Sunday. Partly cloudy. Lows in the mid-50s. Highs in the upper 70s. Sunday night through Monday night. Mostly clear. Lows in the mid-50s. Highs in the upper 70s. For Tuesday through Wednesday. Clear. Highs in the upper 70s. Lows in the mid-50s. The 8 to 14 day outlook for Thursday, June 4th through Wednesday, June 10th, calls for temperatures to be above normal and precipitation to be near normal. Normal highs for the period are around 80 degrees and normal lows are around 60. The normal precipitation total for the 7 days is around 1.00 inches. At 1 p.m. at Indianapolis, it was partly sunny. The temperature was 80 degrees, the dew point 61, and the relative humidity 52%. The wind was northeast at 13 miles an hour. The barometric pressure was 30.11 inches and steady. Around central Indiana, at Muncie, it was sunny, with a temperature of 79. It was mostly sunny, with a temperature of 77 at Zionsville, 81 at Eagle Creek Airpark, and 79 at Shelbyville. Elsewhere across Indiana, skies ranged from sunny to mostly sunny. It was 78 at South Bend, 78 at Fort Wayne, and 81 at Lafayette. Terre Haute reported 80, Bloomington reported 82, and Evansville reported 82. Just outside Indiana, it was mostly sunny, with a temperature of 68 at Chicago, 83 at Champaign, and 76 at Dayton. It was partly sunny, with a temperature of 78 at Cincinnati, and 83 at Louisville. Once again, at Indianapolis it was 80 degrees with partly sunny skies. And now a summary of river forecasts. For the Driftwood River, near Edinburgh, the river is expected to reach flood stage around 2 p.m. Thursday. At 11 a.m. Thursday the stage was 10.9 feet and minor flooding is forecast, with a crest of approximately 11.5 feet around 2 a.m. Friday. For the Youngs Creek, at Amity, at 12 p.m. Thursday the stage was 8.7 feet with minor flooding occurring. The river is cresting or has crested and is falling. Here is a statement about flooding. For the following county, Shelby, Indiana. Flood warning now in effect until 5:15 p.m. Eastern Daylight Time this afternoon. Small stream flooding caused by excessive rainfall yesterday is expected. The areas affected include northeastern Shelby County. The hazardous conditions are expected until 5:15 p.m. Eastern Daylight Time. The following impacts are expected: flooding of rivers, creeks, streams, and other low-lying and flood-prone locations is imminent or occurring. Streams continue to rise due to excess runoff from earlier rainfall. Additional details, at 11:55 a.m. Eastern Daylight Time, river gauge reports indicate minor flooding near and along the Little Blue River. Between 1 and 2 inches of rain fell yesterday. Flooding impacts will continue, but no additional rainfall is expected. Some locations that will experience flooding include Shelbyville. http://www.weather.gov/safety/flood-turnaround, don't drown when encountering flooded roads. Most of flood deaths occur in vehicles. This is NOAA All Hazards Radio KEC 74 in Indianapolis. And now a look at your forecast for Indianapolis and central Indiana. This afternoon, partly cloudy early this afternoon, then clearing. Highs in the lower 80s. Northeast winds 5 to 10 miles an hour. For tonight, partly cloudy through the late overnight, then clearing. Lows in the mid-50s. East winds around 5 miles an hour. Friday, mostly sunny through early afternoon, then becoming partly cloudy. Highs in the upper 70s. East winds around 5 miles an hour. For Friday night, partly cloudy toward daybreak. Lows in the upper 50s.
light and variable winds, becoming northeast around 5 miles an hour toward daybreak. Saturday, partly cloudy. Highs in the upper 70s. East winds 5 to 10 miles an hour. Gusts up to 20 miles an hour late in the afternoon. Once again, the forecast for this afternoon. Partly cloudy early this afternoon, then clearing. Highs in the lower 80s. Northeast winds 5 to 10 miles an hour. Taking a look at the 3 through 7 day forecast for Indianapolis and central Indiana. For Saturday night and Sunday, partly cloudy. Lows in the mid-50s. Highs in the upper 70s. Sunday night through Monday night, mostly clear. Lows in the mid-50s. Highs in the upper 70s. For Tuesday through Wednesday, clear. Highs in the upper 70s. Lows in the mid-50s. The 8 to 14 day outlook for Thursday, June 4th through Wednesday, June 10th, calls for temperatures to be above normal and precipitation to be near normal. Normal highs for the period are around 80 degrees and normal lows are around 60. The normal precipitation total for the 7 days is around 1.00 inches. At 1 p.m. at Indianapolis, it was partly sunny. The temperature was 80 degrees, the dew point 61, and the relative humidity 52%. The wind was northeast at 13 miles an hour. The barometric pressure was 30.11 inches and steady. Around central Indiana, at Muncie, it was sunny, with a temperature of 79. It was mostly sunny, with a temperature of 77 at Zionsville, 81 at Eagle Creek Airpark, and 79 at Shelbyville. Elsewhere across Indiana, skies ranged from sunny to mostly sunny. It was 78 at South Bend, 78 at Fort Wayne, and 81 at Lafayette. Terre Haute reported 80, Bloomington reported 82, and Evansville reported 82. Just outside Indiana, it was mostly sunny, with a temperature of 68 at Chicago, 83 at Champaign, and 76 at Dayton. It was partly sunny, with a temperature of 78 at Cincinnati, and 83 at Louisville. Once again, at Indianapolis it was 80 degrees with partly sunny skies. And now a summary of river forecasts. For the Driftwood River, near Edinburgh, the river is expected to reach flood stage around 2 p.m. Thursday. At 11 a.m. Thursday the stage was 10.9 feet and minor flooding is forecast, with a crest of approximately 11.5 feet around 2 a.m. Friday. For the Youngs Creek, at Amity, at 12 p.m. Thursday the stage was 8.7 feet with minor flooding occurring. The river is cresting or has crested and is falling. Here is a statement about flooding. For the following county, Shelby, Indiana. Flood warning now in effect until 5:15 p.m. Eastern Daylight Time this afternoon. Small stream flooding caused by excessive rainfall yesterday is expected. The areas affected include northeastern Shelby County. The hazardous conditions are expected until 5:15 p.m. Eastern Daylight Time. The following impacts are expected: flooding of rivers, creeks, streams, and other low-lying and flood-prone locations is imminent or occurring. Streams continue to rise due to excess runoff from earlier rainfall. Additional details, at 11:55 a.m. Eastern Daylight Time, river gauge reports indicate minor flooding near and along the Little Blue River. Between 1 and 2 inches of rain fell yesterday. Flooding impacts will continue, but no additional rainfall is expected. Some locations that will experience flooding include Shelbyville. http://www.weather.gov/safety/flood turnaround, don't drown when encountering flooded roads. Most of flood deaths occur in vehicles. This is NOAA All Hazards Radio KEC 74 in Indianapolis. And now a look at your forecast for Indianapolis and central Indiana. This afternoon, mostly sunny. Highs in the lower 80s. Northeast winds 5 to 10 miles an hour. For tonight, mostly clear through the late overnight, then becoming partly cloudy. Lows in the mid-50s. East winds around 5 miles an hour. Friday, partly cloudy. Highs around 80. East winds around 5 miles an hour. For Friday night,
partly cloudy through the late overnight, then becoming mostly cloudy. Lows in the upper 50s. Light and variable winds, becoming northeast around 5 miles an hour toward daybreak. Saturday. Mostly cloudy through early afternoon, then becoming partly cloudy. Highs in the upper 70s. East winds 5 to 10 miles an hour with gusts up to 20 miles an hour. Once again, the forecast for this afternoon. Mostly sunny. Highs in the lower 80s. Northeast winds 5 to 10 miles an hour. Taking a look at the 3 through 7 day forecast for Indianapolis and central Indiana. For Saturday night and Sunday. Partly cloudy. Lows in the lower 50s. Highs in the upper 70s. Sunday night through Monday night. Mostly clear. Lows in the mid 50s. Highs in the upper 70s. For Tuesday through Wednesday. Clear. Highs in the upper 70s. Lows in the mid 50s. The current time is 1:53 p.m. Eastern Daylight Time. The 8 to 14 day outlook for Thursday, June 4th through Wednesday, June 10th, calls for temperatures to be above normal and precipitation to be near normal. Normal highs for the period are around 80 degrees and normal lows are around 60. The normal precipitation total for the 7 days is around 1.00 inches. At 1 p.m., at Indianapolis, it was partly sunny. The temperature was 80 degrees, the dew point 61, and the relative humidity 52%. The wind was northeast at 13 miles an hour. The barometric pressure was 30.11 inches and steady. Around central Indiana, at Muncie, it was sunny, with a temperature of 79. It was mostly sunny, with a temperature of 77 at Zionsville, 81 at Eagle Creek Airpark, and 79 at Shelbyville. Elsewhere across Indiana, skies ranged from sunny to mostly sunny. It was 78 at South Bend, 78 at Fort Wayne, and 81 at Lafayette. Terre Haute reported 80, Bloomington reported 82, and Evansville reported 82. Just outside Indiana, it was mostly sunny, with a temperature of 68 at Chicago, 83 at Champaign, and 76 at Dayton. It was partly sunny, with a temperature of 78 at Cincinnati, and 83 at Louisville. Once again, at Indianapolis it was 80 degrees with partly sunny skies. And now a summary of river forecasts. For the Driftwood River, near Edinburgh, the river is expected to reach flood stage around 2 p.m. Thursday. At 11 a.m. Thursday, the stage was 10.9 feet and minor flooding is forecast, with a crest of approximately 11.5 feet around 2 a.m. Friday. For the Youngs Creek, at Amity, at 12 p.m. Thursday, the stage was 8.7 feet with minor flooding occurring. The river is cresting or has crested and is falling. Here is a statement about flooding. For the following county, Shelby, Indiana. Flood warning now in effect until 5:15 p.m. Eastern Daylight Time this afternoon. Small stream flooding caused by excessive rainfall yesterday is expected. The areas affected include northeastern Shelby County. The hazardous conditions are expected until 5:15 p.m. Eastern Daylight Time. The following impacts are expected: flooding of rivers, creeks, streams, and other low-lying and flood-prone locations is imminent or occurring. Streams continue to rise due to excess runoff from earlier rainfall. Additional details, at 11:55 a.m. Eastern Daylight Time, river gauge reports indicate minor flooding near and along the Little Blue River. Between 1 and 2 inches of rain fell yesterday. Flooding impacts will continue, but no additional rainfall is expected. Some locations that will experience flooding include Shelbyville. http://www.weather.gov/safety/flood turnaround, don't drown when encountering flooded roads. Most of flood deaths occur in vehicles. This is NOAA All Hazards Radio KEC 74 in Indianapolis. And now a look at your forecast for Indianapolis and central Indiana. This afternoon, mostly sunny. Highs in the lower 80s. Northeast winds 5 to 10 miles an hour. For tonight, mostly clear through the late overnight, then becoming partly cloudy. Lows in the mid-50s.
northeast winds around 5 miles an hour. Friday, partly cloudy. Highs around 80. East winds around 5 miles an hour. For Friday night, partly cloudy through the late overnight, then becoming mostly cloudy. Lows in the upper 50s. Light and variable winds, becoming northeast around 5 miles an hour toward daybreak. Saturday, mostly cloudy through early afternoon, then becoming partly cloudy. Highs in the upper 70s. East winds 5 to 10 miles an hour with gusts up to 20 miles an hour. Once again, the forecast for this afternoon. Mostly sunny. Highs in the lower 80s. Northeast winds 5 to 10 miles an hour. Taking a look at the 3 through 7 day forecast for Indianapolis and central Indiana. For Saturday night and Sunday, partly cloudy, lows in the lower 50s, highs in the upper 70s. Sunday night through Monday night, mostly clear, lows in the mid 50s, highs in the upper 70s. For Tuesday through Wednesday, clear, highs in the upper 70s, lows in the mid 50s. The 8 to 14 day outlook for Thursday, June 4th through Wednesday, June 10th, calls for temperatures to be above normal and precipitation to be near normal. Normal highs for the period are around 80 degrees and normal lows are around 60. The normal precipitation total for the 7 days is around 1.00 inches. At 1 p.m. at Indianapolis, it was partly sunny. The temperature was 80 degrees, the dew point 61, and the relative humidity 52%. The wind was northeast at 13 miles an hour. The barometric pressure was 30.11 inches and steady. Around central Indiana, at Muncie, it was sunny, with a temperature of 79. It was mostly sunny, with a temperature of 77 at Zionsville, 81 at Eagle Creek Airpark, and 79 at Shelbyville. Elsewhere across Indiana, skies ranged from sunny to mostly sunny. It was 78 at South Bend, 78 at Fort Wayne, and 81 at Lafayette. Terre Haute reported 80, Bloomington reported 82, and Evansville reported 82. Just outside Indiana, it was mostly sunny, with a temperature of 68 at Chicago, 83 at Champaign, and 76 at Dayton. It was partly sunny, with a temperature of 78 at Cincinnati, and 83 at Louisville. Once again, at Indianapolis it was 80 degrees with partly sunny skies. And now a summary of river forecasts. For the Driftwood River, near Edinburgh, the river is expected to reach flood stage around 2 p.m. Thursday. At 11 a.m. Thursday the stage was 10.9 feet and minor flooding is forecast, with a crest of approximately 11.5 feet around 2 a.m. Friday. For the Young's Creek, at Amity, at 12 p.m. Thursday the stage was 8.7 feet with minor flooding occurring. The river is cresting or has crested and is falling. Here is a statement about flooding. For the following county, Shelby, Indiana. Flood warning now in effect until 5:15 p.m. Eastern Daylight Time this afternoon. Small stream flooding caused by excessive rainfall yesterday is expected. The areas affected include northeastern Shelby County. The hazardous conditions are expected until 5:15 p.m. Eastern Daylight Time. The following impacts are expected: flooding of rivers, creeks, streams, and other low-lying and flood-prone locations is imminent or occurring. Streams continue to rise due to excess runoff from earlier rainfall. Additional details, at 11:55 a.m. Eastern Daylight Time, river gauge reports indicate minor flooding near and along the Little Blue River. Between 1 and 2 inches of rain fell yesterday. Flooding impacts will continue, but no additional rainfall is expected. Some locations that will experience flooding include Shelbyville. http://www.weather.gov/safety/flood-turnaround, don't drown when encountering flooded roads. Most of flood deaths occur in vehicles. This is NOAA All Hazards Radio KEC 74 in Indianapolis. And now a look at your forecast for Indianapolis and central Indiana. This afternoon, mostly sunny. Highs in the lower 80s. Northeast winds 5 to 10 miles an hour. For tonight,
mostly clear through the late overnight, then becoming partly cloudy. Lows in the mid-50s. East winds around 5 miles an hour. Friday, partly cloudy. Highs around 80. East winds around 5 miles an hour. For Friday night, partly cloudy through the late overnight, then becoming mostly cloudy. Lows in the upper 50s. Light and variable winds, becoming northeast around 5 miles an hour toward daybreak. Saturday, mostly cloudy through early afternoon, then becoming partly cloudy. Highs in the upper 70s. East winds 5 to 10 miles an hour with gusts up to 20 miles an hour. Once again, the forecast for this afternoon. Mostly sunny. Highs in the lower 80s. Northeast winds 5 to 10 miles an hour. Now here is the hazardous weather outlook for central Indiana. For the period through tonight, no hazardous weather is expected at this time. And now the extended outlook for the period Friday through Wednesday. No hazardous weather is expected at this time. Spotter information statement. Spotter activation is not anticipated. Taking a look at the 3 through 7 day forecast for Indianapolis and central Indiana. For Saturday night and Sunday, partly cloudy. Lows in the lower 50s. Highs in the upper 70s. Sunday night through Monday night, mostly clear. Lows in the mid-50s. Highs in the upper 70s. For Tuesday through Wednesday, clear. Highs in the upper 70s. Lows in the mid-50s. The 8 to 14 day outlook for Thursday, June 4th through Wednesday, June 10th, calls for temperatures to be above normal and precipitation to be near normal. Normal highs for the period are around 80 degrees, and normal lows are around 60. The normal precipitation total for the 7 days is around 1.00 inches. At 1 p.m., at Indianapolis, it was partly sunny. The temperature was 80 degrees, the dew point 61, and the relative humidity 52%. The wind was northeast at 13 miles an hour. The barometric pressure was 30.11 inches and steady. Around central Indiana, at Muncie, it was sunny, with a temperature of 79. It was mostly sunny, with a temperature of 77 at Zionsville, 81 at Eagle Creek Airpark, and 79 at Shelbyville. Elsewhere across Indiana, skies ranged from sunny to mostly sunny. It was 78 at South Bend, 78 at Fort Wayne, and 81 at Lafayette. Terre Haute reported 80, Bloomington reported 82, and Evansville reported 82. Just outside Indiana, it was mostly sunny, with a temperature of 68 at Chicago, 83 at Champaign, and 76 at Dayton. It was partly sunny, with a temperature of 78 at Cincinnati, and 83 at Louisville. Once again, at Indianapolis it was 80 degrees with partly sunny skies. And now a summary of river forecasts. For the Driftwood River, near Edinburgh, the river is expected to reach flood stage around 2 p.m. Thursday. At 11 a.m. Thursday, the stage was 10.9 feet and minor flooding is forecast, with a crest of approximately 11.5 feet around 2 a.m. Friday. For the Young's Creek, at Amity, at 12 p.m. Thursday, the stage was 8.7 feet with minor flooding occurring. The river is cresting or has crested and is falling. Here is a statement about flooding. For the following county, Shelby, Indiana. Flood warning now in effect until 5:15 p.m. Eastern Daylight Time this afternoon. Small stream flooding caused by excessive rainfall yesterday is expected. The areas affected include northeastern Shelby County. The hazardous conditions are expected until 5:15 p.m. Eastern Daylight Time. The following impacts are expected: flooding of rivers, creeks, streams, and other low-lying and flood-prone locations is imminent or occurring. Streams continue to rise due to excess runoff from earlier rainfall. Additional details, at 11:55 a.m. Eastern Daylight Time, river gauge reports indicate minor flooding near and along the Little Blue River. Between 1 and 2 inches of rain fell yesterday. Flooding impacts will continue, but no additional rainfall is expected. Some locations that will experience flooding include Shelbyville. http://www.weather.gov/
Flood turn around, don't drown when encountering flooded roads. Most of flood deaths occur in vehicles. This is NOAA All Hazards Radio KEC 74 in Indianapolis. And now a look at your forecast for Indianapolis and central Indiana. This afternoon, mostly sunny. Highs in the lower 80s. Northeast winds 5 to 10 miles an hour. For tonight, mostly clear through the late overnight, then becoming partly cloudy. Lows in the mid-50s. East winds around 5 miles an hour. Friday, partly cloudy. Highs around 80. East winds around 5 miles an hour. For Friday night, partly cloudy through the late overnight, then becoming mostly cloudy. Lows in the upper 50s. Light and variable winds, becoming northeast around 5 miles an hour toward daybreak. Saturday, mostly cloudy through early afternoon, then becoming partly cloudy. Highs in the upper 70s. East winds 5 to 10 miles an hour with gusts up to 20 miles an hour. Once again, the forecast for this afternoon. Mostly sunny. Highs in the lower 80s. Northeast winds 5 to 10 miles an hour. The current time is 2:08 p.m. Eastern Daylight Time. Taking a look at the 3-7 day forecast for Indianapolis and central Indiana. For Saturday night and Sunday, partly cloudy. Lows in the lower 50s. Highs in the upper 70s. Sunday night through Monday night, mostly clear. Lows in the mid-50s. Highs in the upper 70s. For Tuesday through Wednesday, clear. Highs in the upper 70s. Lows in the mid-50s. The 8-14 day outlook for Thursday, June 4th through Wednesday, June 10th, calls for temperatures to be above normal and precipitation to be near normal. Normal highs for the period are around 80 degrees and normal lows are around 60. The normal precipitation total for the 7 days is around 1.00 inches. At 1 p.m. at Indianapolis, it was partly sunny. The temperature was 80 degrees, the dew point 61, and the relative humidity 52%. The wind was northeast at 13 miles an hour. The barometric pressure was 30.11 inches and steady. Around central Indiana, at Muncie, it was sunny, with a temperature of 79. It was mostly sunny, with a temperature of 77 at Zionsville, 81 at Eagle Creek Airpark, and 79 at Shelbyville. Elsewhere across Indiana, skies ranged from sunny to mostly sunny. It was 78 at South Bend, 78 at Fort Wayne, and 81 at Lafayette. Terre Haute reported 80, Bloomington reported 82, and Evansville reported 82. Just outside Indiana, it was mostly sunny, with a temperature of 68 at Chicago, 83 at Champaign, and 76 at Dayton. It was partly sunny, with a temperature of 78 at Cincinnati, and 83 at Louisville. Once again, at Indianapolis it was 80 degrees with partly sunny skies. At 2 p.m., at Indianapolis, it was partly sunny. The temperature was 82 degrees, the dew point 60, and the relative humidity 47%. The wind was northeast at 15 miles an hour, gusting to 21. The barometric pressure was 30.10 inches and falling. Around central Indiana, at Muncie, it was sunny, with a temperature of 80. It was mostly sunny, with a temperature of 79 at Zionsville, 81 at Eagle Creek Airpark, and 81 at Shelbyville. Elsewhere across Indiana, skies ranged from sunny to mostly sunny. It was 78 at South Bend, 79 at Fort Wayne, and 84 at Lafayette. Terre Haute reported 82, Bloomington reported 83, and Evansville reported 84. Just outside Indiana, skies ranged from mostly sunny to partly sunny. It was 70 at Chicago, 86 at Champaign, and 77 at Dayton. St. Louis reported 85, Cincinnati reported 80, and Louisville reported 84. Once again, at Indianapolis it was 82 degrees with partly sunny skies. And now a summary of river forecasts. For the Driftwood River, near Edinburgh, the river is expected to reach flood stage around 2 p.m. Thursday.
At 11 a.m. Thursday, the stage was 10.9 feet and minor flooding is forecast, with a crest of approximately 11.5 feet around 2 a.m. Friday. For the Young's Creek, at Amity, at 12 p.m. Thursday, the stage was 8.7 feet with minor

locations is imminent or occurring. Streams continue to rise due to excess runoff from earlier rainfall. Additional details, at 11:55 a.m. Eastern Daylight Time, river gauge reports indicate minor flooding near and along the Little Blue River. Between 1 and 2 inches of rain fell yesterday. Flooding impacts will continue, but no additional rainfall is expected. Some locations that will experience flooding include Shelbyville. http://www.weather.gov/safety/flood-turnaround. Don't drown when encountering flooded roads. Most flood deaths occur in vehicles. This is NOAA All Hazards Radio KEC-74 in Indianapolis. And now a look at your forecast for Indianapolis and central Indiana. This afternoon, mostly sunny. Highs in the lower 80s. Northeast winds 5 to 10 miles an hour. For tonight, mostly clear through the late overnight, then becoming partly cloudy. Lows in the mid-50s. East winds around 5 miles an hour. Friday, partly cloudy. Highs around 80. East winds around 5 miles an hour. For Friday night, partly cloudy through the late overnight, then becoming mostly cloudy. Lows in the upper 50s. Light and variable winds, becoming northeast around 5 miles an hour toward daybreak. Saturday, mostly cloudy through early afternoon, then becoming partly cloudy. Highs in the upper 70s. East winds 5 to 10 miles an hour with gusts up to 20 miles an hour. Once again, the forecast for this afternoon. Mostly sunny. Highs in the lower 80s. Northeast winds 5 to 10 miles an hour. Taking a look at the 3 through 7 day forecast for Indianapolis and central Indiana. For Saturday night and Sunday. Partly cloudy. Lows in the lower 50s. Highs in the upper 70s. Sunday night through Monday night. Mostly clear. Lows in the mid-50s. Highs in the upper 70s. For Tuesday through Wednesday. Clear. Highs in the upper 70s. Lows in the mid-50s. The 8 to 14 day outlook for Thursday, June 4th through Wednesday, June 10th, calls for temperatures to be above normal and precipitation to be near normal. Normal highs for the period are around 80 degrees, and normal lows are around 60. The normal precipitation total for the 7 days is around 1.00 inches. At 2 p.m., at Indianapolis, it was partly sunny. The temperature was 82 degrees, the dew point 60, and the relative humidity 47%. The wind was northeast at 15 miles an hour, gusting to 21. The barometric pressure was 30.10 inches and falling. Around central Indiana, at Muncie, it was sunny, with a temperature of 80. It was mostly sunny, with a temperature of 79 at Zionsville, 81 at Eagle Creek Airpark, and 81 at Shelbyville. Elsewhere across Indiana, skies ranged from sunny to mostly sunny. It was 78 at South Bend, 79 at Fort Wayne, and 84 at Lafayette. Terre Haute reported 82, Bloomington reported 83, and Evansville reported 84. Just outside Indiana, skies ranged from mostly sunny to partly sunny. It was 70 at Chicago, 86 at Champaign, and 77 at Dayton. St. Louis reported 85, Cincinnati reported 80, and Louisville reported 84. Once again, at Indianapolis it was 82 degrees with partly sunny skies. And now a summary of river forecasts. For the Driftwood River, near Edinburgh, the river is expected to reach flood stage around 2 p.m. Thursday. At 11 a.m. Thursday, the stage was 10.9 feet and minor flooding is forecast, with a crest of approximately 11.5 feet around 2 a.m. Friday. For the Youngs Creek, at Amity, at 12 p.m. Thursday, the stage was 8.7 feet with minor flooding occurring. The river is cresting or has crested and is falling. Here is a statement about flooding. For the following county, Shelby, Indiana. Flood warning now in effect until 5:15 p.m. Eastern Daylight Time this afternoon. Small stream flooding caused by excessive rainfall yesterday is expected. The areas affected include northeastern Shelby County. The hazardous conditions are

are expected until 5:15 p.m. Eastern Daylight Time. The following impacts are expected: flooding of rivers, creeks, streams, and other low-lying and flood-prone locations is imminent or occurring. Streams continue to rise due to excess runoff from earlier rainfall. Additional details: at 11:55 a.m. Eastern Daylight Time, river gauge reports indicate minor flooding near and along the Little Blue River. Between 1 and 2 inches of rain fell yesterday. Flooding impacts will continue, but no additional rainfall is expected. Some locations that will experience flooding include Shelbyville. http://www.weather.gov/safety/flood-turnaround. Don't drown when encountering flooded roads. Most of flood deaths occur in vehicles. This is NOAA All Hazards Radio KEC 74 in Indianapolis. And now a look at your forecast for Indianapolis and central Indiana. This afternoon, mostly sunny. Highs in the lower 80s. Northeast winds 5 to 10 miles an hour. For tonight, mostly clear through the late overnight, then becoming partly cloudy. Lows in the mid-50s. East winds around 5 miles an hour. Friday, partly cloudy. Highs around 80. East winds around 5 miles an hour. For Friday night, partly cloudy through the late overnight, then becoming mostly cloudy. Lows in the upper 50s. Light and variable winds, becoming northeast around 5 miles an hour toward daybreak. Saturday, mostly cloudy through early afternoon, then becoming partly cloudy. Highs in the upper 70s. East winds 5 to 10 miles an hour with gusts up to 20 miles an hour. Once again, the forecast for this afternoon: mostly sunny. Highs in the lower 80s. Northeast winds 5 to 10 miles an hour. Taking a look at the 3 through 7 day forecast for Indianapolis and central Indiana. For Saturday night and Sunday: partly cloudy. Lows in the lower 50s. Highs in the upper 70s. Sunday night through Monday night: mostly clear. Lows in the mid 50s. Highs in the upper 70s. For Tuesday through Wednesday: clear. Highs in the upper 70s. Lows in the mid 50s. The 8 to 14 day outlook for Thursday, June 4th through Wednesday, June 10th, calls for temperatures to be above normal and precipitation to be near normal. Normal highs for the period are around 80 degrees, and normal lows are around 60. The normal precipitation total for the 7 days is around 1.00 inches. At 2 p.m., at Indianapolis, it was partly sunny. The temperature was 82 degrees, the dew point 60, and the relative humidity 47%. The wind was northeast at 15 miles an hour, gusting to 21. The barometric pressure was 30.10 inches and falling. Around central Indiana, at Muncie, it was sunny, with a temperature of 80. It was mostly sunny, with a temperature of 79 at Zionsville, 81 at Eagle Creek Airpark, and 81 at Shelbyville. Elsewhere across Indiana, skies ranged from sunny to mostly sunny. It was 78 at South Bend, 79 at Fort Wayne, and 84 at Lafayette. Terre Haute reported 82, Bloomington reported 83, and Evansville reported 84. Just outside Indiana, skies ranged from mostly sunny to partly sunny. It was 70 at Chicago, 86 at Champaign, and 77 at Dayton. St. Louis reported 85, Cincinnati reported 80, and Louisville reported 84. Once again, at Indianapolis it was 82 degrees with partly sunny skies. Now here is the hazardous weather outlook for central Indiana. For the period through tonight, no hazardous weather is expected at this time. And now the extended outlook for the period Friday through Wednesday. No hazardous weather is expected at this time. Spotter information statement: spotter activation is not anticipated. And now a summary of river forecasts. For the Driftwood River, near Edinburgh, the river is expected to reach flood stage around 2 p.m. Thursday. At 11 a.m. Thursday, the stage was 10.9 feet and minor flooding is forecast, with a crest of approximately 11.5 feet around 2 a.m. Friday. For
for the Young's Creek at Amity. At 12 p.m. Thursday, the stage was 8.7 feet with minor flooding occurring. The river is cresting or has crested and is falling. The current time is 2:23 p.m. Eastern Daylight Time. Here is a statement about flooding for the following county: Shelby, Indiana. Flood warning now in effect until 5:15 p.m. Eastern Daylight Time this afternoon. Small stream flooding caused by excessive rainfall yesterday is expected. The areas affected include northeastern Shelby County. The hazardous conditions are expected until 5:15 p.m. Eastern Daylight Time. The following impacts are expected: flooding of rivers, creeks, streams, and other low-lying and flood-prone locations is imminent or occurring. Streams continue to rise due to excess runoff from earlier rainfall. Additional details: at 11:55 a.m. Eastern Daylight Time, river gauge reports indicate minor flooding near and along the Little Blue River. Between 1 and 2 inches of rain fell yesterday. Flooding impacts will continue, but no additional rainfall is expected. Some locations that will experience flooding include Shelbyville. http://www.weather.gov/safety/flood-turnaround. Don't drown when encountering flooded roads. Most of flood deaths occur in vehicles. This is NOAA All Hazards Radio KEC 74 in Indianapolis. And now a look at your forecast for Indianapolis and central Indiana. This afternoon, mostly sunny. Highs in the lower 80s. Northeast winds 5 to 10 miles an hour. For tonight, mostly clear through the late overnight, then becoming partly cloudy. Lows in the mid-50s. East winds around 5 miles an hour. Friday, partly cloudy. Highs around 80. East winds around 5 miles an hour. For Friday night, partly cloudy through the late overnight, then becoming mostly cloudy. Lows in the upper 50s. Light and variable winds, becoming northeast around 5 miles an hour toward daybreak. Saturday, mostly cloudy through early afternoon, then becoming partly cloudy. Highs in the upper 70s. East winds 5 to 10 miles an hour with gusts up to 20 miles an hour. Once again, the forecast for this afternoon: mostly sunny. Highs in the lower 80s. Northeast winds 5 to 10 miles an hour. Taking a look at the 3 through 7 day forecast for Indianapolis and central Indiana. For Saturday night and Sunday: partly cloudy. Lows in the lower 50s. Highs in the upper 70s. Sunday night through Monday night: mostly clear. Lows in the mid 50s. Highs in the upper 70s. For Tuesday through Wednesday: clear. Highs in the upper 70s. Lows in the mid 50s. The 8 to 14 day outlook for Thursday, June 4th through Wednesday, June 10th, calls for temperatures to be above normal and precipitation to be near normal. Normal highs for the period are around 80 degrees, and normal lows are around 60. The normal precipitation total for the 7 days is around 1.00 inches. The ultraviolet index for Indianapolis on Friday will be 9. The Environmental Protection Agency categorizes an index of 9 as very high exposure to ultraviolet radiation. At 2 p.m. at Indianapolis, it was partly sunny. The temperature was 82 degrees, the dew point 60, and the relative humidity 47%. The wind was northeast at 15 miles an hour, gusting to 21. The barometric pressure was 30.10 inches and falling. Around central Indiana, at Muncie, it was sunny, with a temperature of 80. It was mostly sunny, with a temperature of 79 at Zionsville, 81 at Eagle Creek Airpark, and 81 at Shelbyville. Elsewhere across Indiana, skies ranged from sunny to mostly sunny. It was 78 at South Bend, 79 at Fort Wayne, and 84 at Lafayette. Terre Haute reported 82, Bloomington reported 83, and Evansville reported 84. Just outside Indiana, skies ranged from mostly sunny to partly sunny. It was 70 at Chicago, 86 at Champaign, and 77 at Dayton.
St. Louis reported 85, Cincinnati reported 80, and Louisville reported 84. Once again, at Indianapolis it was 82 degrees with partly sunny skies. And now a summary of river forecasts. For the Driftwood River, near Edinburgh, the river is expected to reach flood stage around 2 p.m. Thursday. At 11 a.m. Thursday, the stage was 10.9 feet and minor flooding is forecast, with a crest of approximately 11.5 feet around 2 a.m. Friday. For the Youngs Creek, at Amity, at 12 p.m. Thursday, the stage was 8.7 feet with minor flooding occurring. The river is cresting or has crested and is falling. Here is a statement about flooding. For the following county, Shelby, Indiana. Flood warning now in effect until 5:15 p.m. Eastern Daylight Time this afternoon. Small stream flooding caused by excessive rainfall yesterday is expected. The areas affected include northeastern Shelby County. The hazardous conditions are expected until 5:15 p.m. Eastern Daylight Time. The following impacts are expected: flooding of rivers, creeks, streams, and other low-lying and flood-prone locations is imminent or occurring. Streams continue to rise due to excess runoff from earlier rainfall. Additional details, at 11:55 a.m. Eastern Daylight Time, river gauge reports indicate minor flooding near and along the Little Blue River. Between 1 and 2 inches of rain fell yesterday. Flooding impacts will continue, but no additional rainfall is expected. Some locations that will experience flooding include Shelbyville. http://www.weather.gov/safety/flood-turnaround, don't drown when encountering flooded roads. Most of flood deaths occur in vehicles. This is NOAA All Hazards Radio KEC 74 in Indianapolis. And now a look at your forecast for Indianapolis and central Indiana. This afternoon, mostly sunny. Highs in the lower 80s. Northeast winds 5 to 10 miles an hour. For tonight, mostly clear through the late overnight, then becoming partly cloudy. Lows in the mid-50s. East winds around 5 miles an hour. Friday, partly cloudy. Highs around 80. East winds around 5 miles an hour. For Friday night, partly cloudy through the late overnight, then becoming mostly cloudy. Lows in the upper 50s. Light and variable winds, becoming northeast around 5 miles an hour toward daybreak. Saturday, mostly cloudy through early afternoon, then becoming partly cloudy. Highs in the upper 70s. East winds 5 to 10 miles an hour with gusts up to 20 miles an hour. Once again, the forecast for this afternoon. Mostly sunny. Highs in the lower 80s. Northeast winds 5 to 10 miles an hour. And now a look at your forecast for Indianapolis and central Indiana. Tonight, mostly clear, then becoming partly cloudy. Lows in the mid-50s. Northeast winds 5 to 10 miles an hour, becoming east. For Friday, partly cloudy. Highs around 80. East winds around 5 miles an hour. Friday night, partly cloudy through the late overnight, then becoming mostly cloudy. Lows in the upper 50s. Light and variable winds, becoming northeast around 5 miles an hour toward daybreak. For Saturday, mostly cloudy through early afternoon, then becoming partly cloudy. Highs in the upper 70s. East winds 5 to 10 miles an hour with gusts up to 20 miles an hour. Once again, the forecast for tonight. Mostly clear, then becoming partly cloudy. Lows in the mid-50s. Northeast winds 5 to 10 miles an hour, becoming east. Taking a look at the 3 through 7 day forecast for Indianapolis and central Indiana. Saturday night, partly cloudy. Lows in the lower 50s. East winds 5 to 10 miles an hour. Gusts up to 20 miles an hour through the late overnight. For Sunday, partly cloudy. Highs in the mid-70s. Sunday night through Tuesday night, mostly clear. Lows in the upper 50s. Highs in the upper 70s. For Wednesday and Wednesday night, clear. Highs in the upper 70s.
Lows in the upper 50s. Thursday. Mostly sunny. Highs in the lower 80s. The 8 to 14 day outlook for Thursday, June 4th through Wednesday, June 10th, calls for temperatures to be above normal and precipitation to be near normal. Normal highs for the period are around 80 degrees and normal lows are around 60. The normal precipitation total for the 7 days is around 1.00 inches. The ultraviolet index for Indianapolis on Friday will be 9. The Environmental Protection Agency categorizes an index of 9 as very high exposure to ultraviolet radiation. At 2 p.m. at Indianapolis, it was partly sunny. The temperature was 82 degrees, the dew point 60, and the relative humidity 47%. The wind was northeast at 15 miles an hour, gusting to 21. The barometric pressure was 30.10 inches and falling. Around central Indiana, at Muncie, it was sunny, with a temperature of 80. It was mostly sunny, with a temperature of 79 at Zionsville, 81 at Eagle Creek Air Park, and 81 at Shelbyville. Elsewhere across Indiana, skies ranged from sunny to mostly sunny. It was 78 at South Bend, 79 at Fort Wayne, and 84 at Lafayette. Terre Haute reported 82, Bloomington reported 83, and Evansville reported 84. Just outside Indiana, skies ranged from mostly sunny to partly sunny. It was 70 at Chicago, 86 at Champaign, and 77 at Dayton. St. Louis reported 85, Cincinnati reported 80, and Louisville reported 84. Once again, at Indianapolis it was 82 degrees with partly sunny skies. And now a summary of river forecasts. For the Driftwood River, near Edinburgh, the river is expected to reach flood stage around 2 p.m. Thursday. At 11 a.m. Thursday, the stage was 10.9 feet and minor flooding is forecast, with a crest of approximately 11.5 feet around 2 a.m. Friday. For the Young's Creek, at Amity, at 12 p.m. Thursday, the stage was 8.7 feet with minor flooding occurring. The river is cresting or has crested and is falling. Here is a statement about flooding. For the following county, Shelby, Indiana. Flood warning now in effect until 5:15 p.m. Eastern Daylight Time this afternoon. Small stream flooding caused by excessive rainfall yesterday is expected. The areas affected include northeastern Shelby County. The hazardous conditions are expected until 5:15 p.m. Eastern Daylight Time. The following impacts are expected: flooding of rivers, creeks, streams, and other low-lying and flood-prone locations is imminent or occurring. Streams continue to rise due to excess runoff from earlier rainfall. Additional details, at 11:55 a.m. Eastern Daylight Time, river gauge reports indicate minor flooding near and along the Little Blue River. Between 1 and 2 inches of rain fell yesterday. Flooding impacts will continue, but no additional rainfall is expected. Some locations that will experience flooding include Shelbyville. http://www.weather.gov/safety/flood-turnaround. Don't drown when encountering flooded roads. Most of flood deaths occur in vehicles. This is NOAA All Hazards Radio KEC 74 in Indianapolis. And now a look at your forecast for Indianapolis and central Indiana. Tonight, mostly clear, then becoming partly cloudy. Lows in the mid-50s. Northeast winds 5 to 10 miles an hour, becoming east. For Friday, partly cloudy. Highs around 80. East winds around 5 miles an hour. Friday night, partly cloudy through the late overnight, then becoming mostly cloudy. Lows in the upper 50s. Light and variable winds, becoming northeast around 5 miles an hour toward daybreak. For Saturday, mostly cloudy through early afternoon, then becoming partly cloudy. Highs in the upper 70s. East winds 5 to 10 miles an hour with gusts up to 20 miles an hour. Once again, the forecast for tonight. Mostly clear, then becoming partly cloudy. Lows in the mid-50s. Northeast winds 5 to 10 miles an hour, becoming east. Taking a look at the 3 through 7 day forecast for Indianapolis and central Indiana.
Saturday night. Partly cloudy. Lows in the lower 50s. East winds 5 to 10 miles an hour. Gusts up to 20 miles an hour through the late overnight. For Sunday, partly cloudy. Highs in the mid-70s. Sunday night through Tuesday night. Mostly clear. Lows in the upper 50s. Highs in the upper 70s. For Wednesday and Wednesday night. Clear. Highs in the upper 70s. Lows in the upper 50s. Thursday. Mostly sunny. Highs in the lower 80s. The current time is 2:38 p.m. Eastern Daylight Time. The 8 to 14 day outlook for Thursday, June 4th through Wednesday, June 10th, calls for temperatures to be above normal and precipitation to be near normal. Normal highs for the period are around 80 degrees and normal lows are around 60. The normal precipitation total for the 7 days is around 1.00 inches. The ultraviolet index for Indianapolis on Friday will be 9. The Environmental Protection Agency categorizes an index of 9 as very high exposure to ultraviolet radiation. At 2 p.m. at Indianapolis, it was partly sunny. The temperature was 82 degrees, the dew point 60, and the relative humidity 47%. The wind was northeast at 15 miles an hour, gusting to 21. The barometric pressure was 30.10 inches and falling. Around central Indiana, at Muncie, it was sunny, with a temperature of 80. It was mostly sunny, with a temperature of 79 at Zionsville, 81 at Eagle Creek Airpark, and 81 at Shelbyville. Elsewhere across Indiana, skies ranged from sunny to mostly sunny. It was 78 at South Bend, 79 at Fort Wayne, and 84 at Lafayette. Terre Haute reported 82, Bloomington reported 83, and Evansville reported 84. Just outside Indiana, skies ranged from mostly sunny to partly sunny. It was 70 at Chicago, 86 at Champaign, and 77 at Dayton. St. Louis reported 85, Cincinnati reported 80, and Louisville reported 84. Once again, at Indianapolis it was 82 degrees with partly sunny skies. And now a summary of river forecasts. For the Driftwood River, near Edinburgh, the river is expected to reach flood stage around 2 p.m. Thursday. At 11 a.m. Thursday, the stage was 10.9 feet and minor flooding is forecast, with a crest of approximately 11.5 feet around 2 a.m. Friday. For the Young's Creek, at Amity, at 12 p.m. Thursday, the stage was 8.7 feet with minor flooding occurring. The river is cresting or has crested and is falling. Here is a statement about flooding. For the following county, Shelby, Indiana. Flood warning now in effect until 5:15 p.m. Eastern Daylight Time this afternoon. Small stream flooding caused by excessive rainfall yesterday is expected. The areas affected include northeastern Shelby County. The hazardous conditions are expected until 5:15 p.m. Eastern Daylight Time. The following impacts are expected: flooding of rivers, creeks, streams, and other low-lying and flood-prone locations is imminent or occurring. Streams continue to rise due to excess runoff from earlier rainfall. Additional details, at 11:55 a.m. Eastern Daylight Time, river gauge reports indicate minor flooding near and along the Little Blue River. Between 1 and 2 inches of rain fell yesterday. Flooding impacts will continue, but no additional rainfall is expected. Some locations that will experience flooding include Shelbyville. http://www.weather.gov/safety/flood-turnaround. Don't drown when encountering flooded roads. Most of flood deaths occur in vehicles. Now here is the hazardous weather outlook for central Indiana. For the period through tonight, no hazardous weather is expected at this time. And now the extended outlook for the period Friday through Wednesday. No hazardous weather is expected at this time. Spotter information statement. Spotter activation is not anticipated. This is NOAA All Hazards Radio KEC 74 in Indianapolis. And now a look at your forecast for Indianapolis and central Indiana. Tonight, mostly clear, then becoming partly cloudy. Lows in the mid-50s.
Northeast winds 5 to 10 miles an hour, becoming east. For Friday, partly cloudy. Highs around 80. East winds around 5 miles an hour. Friday night, partly cloudy through the late overnight, then becoming mostly cloudy. Lows in the upper 50s. Light and variable winds, becoming northeast around 5 miles an hour toward daybreak. For Saturday, mostly cloudy through early afternoon, then becoming partly cloudy. Highs in the upper 70s. East winds 5 to 10 miles an hour with gusts up to 20 miles an hour. Once again, the forecast for tonight. Mostly clear, then becoming partly cloudy. Lows in the mid-50s. Northeast winds 5 to 10 miles an hour, becoming east. Taking a look at the 3 through 7 day forecast for Indianapolis and central Indiana. Saturday night. Partly cloudy. Lows in the lower 50s. East winds 5 to 10 miles an hour. Gusts up to 20 miles an hour through the late overnight. For Sunday, partly cloudy. Highs in the mid-70s. Sunday night through Tuesday night. Mostly clear. Lows in the upper 50s. Highs in the upper 70s. For Wednesday and Wednesday night. Clear. Highs in the upper 70s. Lows in the upper 50s. Thursday. Mostly sunny. Highs in the lower 80s. The 8 to 14 day outlook for Thursday, June 4th through Wednesday, June 10th, calls for temperatures to be above normal and precipitation to be near normal. Normal highs for the period are around 80 degrees, and normal lows are around 60. The normal precipitation total for the 7 days is around 1.00 inches. The ultraviolet index for Indianapolis on Friday will be 9. The Environmental Protection Agency categorizes an index of 9 as very high exposure to ultraviolet radiation. At 2 p.m. at Indianapolis, it was partly sunny. The temperature was 82 degrees, the dew point 60, and the relative humidity 47%. The wind was northeast at 15 miles an hour, gusting to 21. The barometric pressure was 30.10 inches and falling. Around central Indiana, at Muncie, it was sunny, with a temperature of 80. It was mostly sunny, with a temperature of 79 at Zionsville, 81 at Eagle Creek Airpark, and 81 at Shelbyville. Elsewhere across Indiana, skies ranged from sunny to mostly sunny. It was 78 at South Bend, 79 at Fort Wayne, and 84 at Lafayette. Terre Haute reported 82, Bloomington reported 83, and Evansville reported 84. Just outside Indiana, skies ranged from mostly sunny to partly sunny. It was 70 at Chicago, 86 at Champaign, and 77 at Dayton. St. Louis reported 85, Cincinnati reported 80, and Louisville reported 84. Once again, at Indianapolis it was 82 degrees with partly sunny skies. And now a summary of river forecasts. For the Driftwood River, near Edinburgh, the river is expected to reach flood stage around 2 p.m. Thursday. At 11 a.m. Thursday, the stage was 10.9 feet and minor flooding is forecast, with a crest of approximately 11.5 feet around 2 a.m. Friday. For the Youngs Creek, at Amity, at 12 p.m. Thursday, the stage was 8.7 feet with minor flooding occurring. The river is cresting or has crested and is falling. Here is a statement about flooding. For the following county, Shelby, Indiana. Flood warning now in effect until 5:15 p.m. Eastern Daylight Time this afternoon. Small stream flooding caused by excessive rainfall yesterday is expected. The areas affected include northeastern Shelby County. The hazardous conditions are expected until 5:15 p.m. Eastern Daylight Time. The following impacts are expected: flooding of rivers, creeks, streams, and other low-lying and flood-prone locations is imminent or occurring. Streams continue to rise due to excess runoff from earlier rainfall. Additional details, at 11:55 a.m. Eastern Daylight Time, river gauge reports indicate minor flooding near and along the Little Blue River. Between 1 and 2 inches of rain fell yesterday. Flooding impacts will continue, but no additional rainfall is expected. Some locations that will experience flooding include Shelbyville,
http://www.weather.gov/safety/flood-turnaround. Don't drown when encountering flooded roads. Most of flood deaths occur in vehicles. This is NOAA All Hazards Radio KEC 74 in Indianapolis. And now a look at your forecast for Indianapolis and central Indiana. Tonight, mostly clear, then becoming partly cloudy. Lows in the mid-50s. Northeast winds 5 to 10 miles an hour, becoming east. For Friday, partly cloudy. Highs around 80. East winds around 5 miles an hour. Friday night, partly cloudy through the late overnight, then becoming mostly cloudy. Lows in the upper 50s. Light and variable winds, becoming northeast around 5 miles an hour toward daybreak. For Saturday, mostly cloudy through early afternoon, then becoming partly cloudy. Highs in the upper 70s. East winds 5 to 10 miles an hour with gusts up to 20 miles an hour. Once again, the forecast for tonight. Mostly clear, then becoming partly cloudy. Lows in the mid-50s. Northeast winds 5 to 10 miles an hour, becoming east. Taking a look at the 3 through 7 day forecast for Indianapolis and central Indiana. Saturday night. Partly cloudy. Lows in the lower 50s. East winds 5 to 10 miles an hour. Gusts up to 20 miles an hour through the late overnight. For Sunday, partly cloudy. Highs in the mid-70s. Sunday night through Tuesday night, mostly clear. Lows in the upper 50s. Highs in the upper 70s. For Wednesday and Wednesday night, clear. Highs in the upper 70s. Lows in the upper 50s. Thursday, mostly sunny. Highs in the lower 80s. The 8 to 14 day outlook for Thursday, June 4th through Wednesday, June 10th, calls for temperatures to be above normal and precipitation to be near normal. Normal highs for the period are around 80 degrees and normal lows are around 60. The normal precipitation total for the 7 days is around 1.00 inches. The ultraviolet index for Indianapolis on Friday will be 9. The Environmental Protection Agency categorizes an index of 9 as very high exposure to ultraviolet radiation. At 2 p.m. at Indianapolis, it was partly sunny. The temperature was 82 degrees, the dew point 60, and the relative humidity 47%. The wind was northeast at 15 miles an hour, gusting to 21. The barometric pressure was 30.10 inches and falling. Around central Indiana, at Muncie, it was sunny, with a temperature of 80. It was mostly sunny, with a temperature of 79 at Zionsville, 81 at Eagle Creek Airpark, and 81 at Shelbyville. Elsewhere across Indiana, skies ranged from sunny to mostly sunny. It was 78 at South Bend, 79 at Fort Wayne, and 84 at Lafayette. Terre Haute reported 82, Bloomington reported 83, and Evansville reported 84. Just outside Indiana, skies ranged from mostly sunny to partly sunny. It was 70 at Chicago, 86 at Champaign, and 77 at Dayton. St. Louis reported 85, Cincinnati reported 80, and Louisville reported 84. Once again, at Indianapolis it was 82 degrees with partly sunny skies. And now a summary of river forecasts. For the Driftwood River, near Edinburgh, the river is expected to reach flood stage around 2 p.m. Thursday. At 11 a.m. Thursday, the stage was 10.9 feet and minor flooding is forecast, with a crest of approximately 11.5 feet around 2 a.m. Friday. For the Young's Creek, at Amity, at 12 p.m. Thursday, the stage was 8.7 feet with minor flooding occurring. The river is cresting or has crested and is falling. Here is a statement about flooding. For the following county, Shelby, Indiana. Flood warning now in effect until 5:15 p.m. Eastern Daylight Time this afternoon. Small stream flooding caused by excessive rainfall yesterday is expected. The areas affected include northeastern Shelby County. The hazardous conditions are expected until 5:15 p.m. Eastern Daylight Time.
The following impacts are expected: flooding of rivers, creeks, streams, and other low-lying and flood-prone locations is imminent or occurring. Streams continue to rise due to excess runoff from earlier rainfall. Additional details: at 11:55 a.m. Eastern Daylight Time, river gauge reports indicate minor flooding near and along the Little Blue River. Between 1 and 2 inches of rain fell yesterday. Flooding impacts will continue, but no additional rainfall is expected. Some locations that will experience flooding include Shelbyville. http://www.weather.gov/safety/flood-turnaround. Don't drown when encountering flooded roads. Most of flood deaths occur in vehicles. The current time is 2:53 p.m. Eastern Daylight Time. This is NOAA All Hazards Radio KEC 74 in Indianapolis. And now a look at your forecast for Indianapolis and central Indiana. Tonight, mostly clear, then becoming partly cloudy. Lows in the mid-50s. Northeast winds 5 to 10 miles an hour, becoming east. For Friday, partly cloudy. Highs around 80. East winds around 5 miles an hour. Friday night, partly cloudy through the late overnight, then becoming mostly cloudy. Lows in the upper 50s. Light and variable winds, becoming northeast around 5 miles an hour toward daybreak. For Saturday, mostly cloudy through early afternoon, then becoming partly cloudy. Highs in the upper 70s. East winds 5 to 10 miles an hour with gusts up to 20 miles an hour. Once again, the forecast for tonight. Mostly clear, then becoming partly cloudy. Lows in the mid-50s. Northeast winds 5 to 10 miles an hour, becoming east. Taking a look at the 3 through 7 day forecast for Indianapolis and central Indiana. Saturday night, partly cloudy. Lows in the lower 50s. East winds 5 to 10 miles an hour. Gusts up to 20 miles an hour through the late overnight. For Sunday, partly cloudy. Highs in the mid-70s. Sunday night through Tuesday night, mostly clear. Lows in the upper 50s. Highs in the upper 70s. For Wednesday and Wednesday night, clear. Highs in the upper 70s. Lows in the upper 50s. Thursday, mostly sunny. Highs in the lower 80s. The 8 to 14 day outlook for Thursday, June 4th through Wednesday, June 10th, calls for temperatures to be above normal and precipitation to be near normal. Normal highs for the period are around 80 degrees and normal lows are around 60. The normal precipitation total for the 7 days is around 1.00 inches. The ultraviolet index for Indianapolis on Friday will be 9. The Environmental Protection Agency categorizes an index of 9 as very high exposure to ultraviolet radiation. At 2 p.m. at Indianapolis, it was partly sunny. The temperature was 82 degrees, the dew point 60, and the relative humidity 47%. The wind was northeast at 15 miles an hour, gusting to 21. The barometric pressure was 30.10 inches and falling. Around central Indiana, at Muncie, it was sunny, with a temperature of 80. It was mostly sunny, with a temperature of 79 at Zionsville, 81 at Eagle Creek Airpark, and 81 at Shelbyville. Elsewhere across Indiana, skies ranged from sunny to mostly sunny. It was 78 at South Bend, 79 at Fort Wayne, and 84 at Lafayette. Terre Haute reported 82, Bloomington reported 83, and Evansville reported 84. Just outside Indiana, skies ranged from mostly sunny to partly sunny. It was 70 at Chicago, 86 at Champaign, and 77 at Dayton. St. Louis reported 85, Cincinnati reported 80, and Louisville reported 84. Once again, at Indianapolis it was 82 degrees with partly sunny skies. And now a summary of river forecasts. For the Driftwood River, near Edinburgh, the river is expected to reach flood stage around 2 p.m. Thursday. At 11 a.m. Thursday, the stage was 10.9 feet and minor flooding is forecast, with a crest of approximately 11.5 feet around 2 a.m. Friday.
for the Youngs Creek at Amity. At 12 p.m. Thursday, the stage was 8.7 feet with minor flooding occurring. The river is cresting or has crested and is falling. Here is a statement about flooding for the following county, Shelby, Indiana. Flood warning now in effect until 5:15 p.m. Eastern Daylight Time this afternoon. Small stream flooding caused by excessive rainfall yesterday is expected. The areas affected include northeastern Shelby County. The hazardous conditions are expected until 5:15 p.m. Eastern Daylight Time. The following impacts are expected: flooding of rivers, creeks, streams, and other low-lying and flood-prone locations is imminent or occurring. Streams continue to rise due to excess runoff from earlier rainfall. Additional details: at 11:55 a.m. Eastern Daylight Time, river gauge reports indicate minor flooding near and along the Little Blue River. Between 1 and 2 inches of rain fell yesterday. Flooding impacts will continue, but no additional rainfall is expected. Some locations that will experience flooding include Shelbyville. http://www.weather.gov/safety/flood-turnaround. Don't drown when encountering flooded roads. Most of flood deaths occur in vehicles. This is NOAA All Hazards Radio KEC 74 in Indianapolis. And now a look at your forecast for Indianapolis and central Indiana. Tonight, mostly clear, then becoming partly cloudy. Lows in the mid-50s. Northeast winds 5 to 10 miles an hour, becoming east. For Friday, partly cloudy. Highs around 80. East winds around 5 miles an hour. Friday night, partly cloudy through the late overnight, then becoming mostly cloudy. Lows in the upper 50s. Light and variable winds, becoming northeast around 5 miles an hour toward daybreak. For Saturday, mostly cloudy through early afternoon, then becoming partly cloudy. Highs in the upper 70s. East winds 5 to 10 miles an hour with gusts up to 20 miles an hour. Once again, the forecast for tonight. Mostly clear, then becoming partly cloudy. Lows in the mid-50s. Northeast winds 5 to 10 miles an hour, becoming east. Taking a look at the 3 through 7 day forecast for Indianapolis and central Indiana. Saturday night, partly cloudy. Lows in the lower 50s. East winds 5 to 10 miles an hour. Gusts up to 20 miles an hour through the late overnight. For Sunday, partly cloudy. Highs in the mid-70s. Sunday night through Tuesday night, mostly clear. Lows in the upper 50s. Highs in the upper 70s. For Wednesday and Wednesday night, clear. Highs in the upper 70s. Lows in the upper 50s. Thursday, mostly sunny. Highs in the lower 80s. The 8 to 14 day outlook for Thursday, June 4th through Wednesday, June 10th, calls for temperatures to be above normal and precipitation to be near normal. Normal highs for the period are around 80 degrees, and normal lows are around 60. The normal precipitation total for the 7 days is around 1.00 inches. The ultraviolet index for Indianapolis on Friday will be 9. The Environmental Protection Agency categorizes an index of 9 as very high exposure to ultraviolet radiation. At 2 p.m. at Indianapolis, it was partly sunny. The temperature was 82 degrees, the dew point 60, and the relative humidity 47%. The wind was northeast at 15 miles an hour, gusting to 21. The barometric pressure was 30.10 inches and falling. Around central Indiana, at Muncie, it was sunny, with a temperature of 80. It was mostly sunny, with a temperature of 79 at Zionsville, 81 at Eagle Creek Airpark, and 81 at Shelbyville. Elsewhere across Indiana, skies ranged from sunny to mostly sunny. It was 78 at South Bend, 79 at Fort Wayne, and 84 at Lafayette. Terre Haute reported 82, Bloomington reported 83, and Evansville reported 84. Just outside Indiana, skies ranged from mostly sunny to partly sunny. It was 70 at Chicago, 86 at Champaign, and 77 at Dayton.
St. Louis reported 85, Cincinnati reported 80, and Louisville reported 84. Once again, at Indianapolis it was 82 degrees with partly sunny skies. Now here is the hazardous weather outlook for central Indiana. For the period through tonight, no hazardous weather is expected at this time. And now the extended outlook for the period Friday through Wednesday. No hazardous weather is expected at this time. Spotter information statement. Spotter activation is not anticipated. And now a summary of river forecasts. For the Driftwood River, near Edinburgh, the river is expected to reach flood stage around 2 p.m. Thursday. At 11 a.m. Thursday, the stage was 10.9 feet and minor flooding is forecast, with a crest of approximately 11.5 feet around 2 a.m. Friday. For the Young's Creek, at Amity, at 12 p.m. Thursday, the stage was 8.7 feet with minor flooding occurring. The river is cresting or has crested and is falling. Here is a statement about flooding. For the following county, Shelby, Indiana. Flood warning now in effect until 5:15 p.m. Eastern Daylight Time this afternoon. Small stream flooding caused by excessive rainfall yesterday is expected. The areas affected include northeastern Shelby County. The hazardous conditions are expected until 5:15 p.m. Eastern Daylight Time. The following impacts are expected: flooding of rivers, creeks, streams, and other low-lying and flood-prone locations is imminent or occurring. Streams continue to rise due to excess runoff from earlier rainfall. Additional details, at 11:55 a.m. Eastern Daylight Time, river gauge reports indicate minor flooding near and along the Little Blue River. Between 1 and 2 inches of rain fell yesterday. Flooding impacts will continue, but no additional rainfall is expected. Some locations that will experience flooding include Shelbyville. http://www.weather.gov/safety/flood-turnaround. Don't drown when encountering flooded roads. Most of flood deaths occur in vehicles. This is NOAA All Hazards Radio KEC 74 in Indianapolis. And now a look at your forecast for Indianapolis and central Indiana. Tonight, mostly clear, then becoming partly cloudy. Lows in the mid-50s. Northeast winds 5 to 10 miles an hour, becoming east. For Friday, partly cloudy. Highs around 80. East winds around 5 miles an hour. Friday night, partly cloudy through the late overnight, then becoming mostly cloudy. Lows in the upper 50s. Light and variable winds, becoming northeast around 5 miles an hour toward daybreak. For Saturday, mostly cloudy through early afternoon, then becoming partly cloudy. Highs in the upper 70s. East winds 5 to 10 miles an hour with gusts up to 20 miles an hour. Once again, the forecast for tonight. Mostly clear, then becoming partly cloudy. Lows in the mid-50s. Northeast winds 5 to 10 miles an hour, becoming east. Taking a look at the 3-7 day forecast for Indianapolis and central Indiana. Saturday night, partly cloudy. Lows in the lower 50s. East winds 5 to 10 miles an hour. Gusts up to 20 miles an hour through the late overnight. For Sunday, partly cloudy. Highs in the mid-70s. Sunday night through Tuesday night, mostly clear. Lows in the upper 50s. Highs in the upper 70s. For Wednesday and Wednesday night, clear. Highs in the upper 70s. Lows in the upper 50s. Thursday, mostly sunny. Highs in the lower 80s. The 8-14 day outlook for Friday, June 5th through Thursday, June 11th, calls for temperatures to be above normal and precipitation to be near normal. Normal highs for the period are around 80 degrees. And normal lows are around 60. The normal precipitation total for the 7 days is around 1.00 inches. The ultraviolet index for Indianapolis on Friday will be 9. The Environmental Protection Agency categorizes an index of 9 as very high exposure to ultraviolet radiation. At 2 p.m., at Indianapolis, it was partly sunny.
The temperature was 82 degrees, the dew point 60, and the relative humidity 47%. The wind was northeast at 15 miles an hour, gusting to 21. The barometric pressure was 30.10 inches and falling. Around central Indiana, at Muncie, it was sunny, with a temperature of 80. It was mostly sunny, with a temperature of 79 at Zionsville, 81 at Eagle Creek Airpark, and 81 at Shelbyville. Elsewhere across Indiana, skies ranged from sunny to mostly sunny. It was 78 at South Bend, 79 at Fort Wayne, and 84 at Lafayette. Terre Haute reported 82, Bloomington reported 83, and Evansville reported 84. Just outside Indiana, skies ranged from mostly sunny to partly sunny. It was 70 at Chicago, 86 at Champaign, and 77 at Dayton. St. Louis reported 85, Cincinnati reported 80, and Louisville reported 84. Once again, at Indianapolis it was 82 degrees with partly sunny skies. The current time is 3:09 p.m. Eastern Daylight Time. And now a summary of river forecasts. For the Driftwood River, near Edinburgh, the river is expected to reach flood stage around 2 p.m. Thursday. At 11 a.m. Thursday, the stage was 10.9 feet and minor flooding is forecast, with a crest of approximately 11.5 feet around 2 a.m. Friday. For the Young's Creek, at Amity, at 12 p.m. Thursday, the stage was 8.7 feet with minor flooding occurring. The river is cresting or has crested and is falling. Here is a statement about flooding. For the following county, Shelby, Indiana. Flood warning now in effect until 5:15 p.m. Eastern Daylight Time this afternoon. Small stream flooding caused by excessive rainfall yesterday is expected. The areas affected include northeastern Shelby County. The hazardous conditions are expected until 5:15 p.m. Eastern Daylight Time. The following impacts are expected: flooding of rivers, creeks, streams, and other low-lying and flood-prone locations is imminent or occurring. Streams continue to rise due to excess runoff from earlier rainfall. Additional details, at 11:55 a.m. Eastern Daylight Time, river gauge reports indicate minor flooding near and along the Little Blue River. Between 1 and 2 inches of rain fell yesterday. Flooding impacts will continue, but no additional rainfall is expected. Some locations that will experience flooding include Shelbyville. http://www.weather.gov/safety/flood-turnaround. Don't drown when encountering flooded roads. Most of flood deaths occur in vehicles. This is NOAA All Hazards Radio KEC 74 in Indianapolis. And now a look at your forecast for Indianapolis and central Indiana. Tonight, mostly clear, then becoming partly cloudy. Lows in the mid-50s. Northeast winds 5 to 10 miles an hour, becoming east. For Friday, partly cloudy. Highs around 80. East winds around 5 miles an hour. Friday night, partly cloudy through the late overnight, then becoming mostly cloudy. Lows in the upper 50s. Light and variable winds, becoming northeast around 5 miles an hour toward daybreak. For Saturday, mostly cloudy through early afternoon, then becoming partly cloudy. Highs in the upper 70s. East winds 5 to 10 miles an hour with gusts up to 20 miles an hour. Once again, the forecast for tonight. Mostly clear, then becoming partly cloudy. Lows in the mid-50s. Northeast winds 5 to 10 miles an hour, becoming east. Taking a look at the 3 through 7 day forecast for Indianapolis and central Indiana. Saturday night, partly cloudy. Lows in the lower 50s. East winds 5 to 10 miles an hour. Gusts up to 20 miles an hour through the late overnight. For Sunday, partly cloudy. Highs in the mid-70s. Sunday night through Tuesday night, mostly clear. Lows in the upper 50s. Highs in the upper 70s. For Wednesday and Wednesday night, clear. Highs in the upper 70s. Lows in the upper 50s. Thursday, mostly sunny. Highs in the lower 80s.
The 8 to 14 day outlook for Friday, June 5th through Thursday, June 11th calls for temperatures to be above normal and precipitation to be near normal.

northeast at 13 miles an hour, gusting to 24. The barometric pressure was 30.09 inches and falling. Around central Indiana, at Muncie, it was sunny, with a temperature of 81. It was mostly sunny, with a temperature of 80 at Zionsville, and 81 at Eagle Creek Air Park. At Shelbyville, it was partly sunny, with a temperature of 82. Elsewhere across Indiana, it was sunny, with a temperature of 79 at South Bend, and 83 at Lafayette. It was mostly sunny, with a temperature of 80 at Fort Wayne, 83 at Terre Haute, and 85 at Evansville. At Bloomington, it was partly sunny, with a temperature of 84. Just outside Indiana, skies ranged from mostly sunny to partly sunny. It was 71 at Chicago, 85 at Champaign, and 78 at Dayton. St. Louis reported 85, Cincinnati reported 80, and Louisville reported 86. Once again, at Indianapolis it was 81 degrees with partly sunny skies. And now a summary of river forecasts. For the Driftwood River, near Edinburgh, the river is expected to reach flood stage around 2 p.m. Thursday. At 11 a.m. Thursday the stage was 10.9 feet and minor flooding is forecast, with a crest of approximately 11.5 feet around 2 a.m. Friday. For the Young's Creek, at Amity, at 12 p.m. Thursday the stage was 8.7 feet with minor flooding occurring. The river is cresting or has crested and is falling. Here is a statement about flooding. For the following county, Shelby, Indiana. Flood warning now in effect until 5:15 p.m. Eastern Daylight Time this afternoon. Small stream flooding caused by excessive rainfall yesterday is expected. The areas affected include northeastern Shelby County. The hazardous conditions are expected until 5:15 p.m. Eastern Daylight Time. The following impacts are expected: flooding of rivers, creeks, streams, and other low-lying and flood-prone locations is imminent or occurring. Streams continue to rise due to excess runoff from earlier rainfall. Additional details, at 11:55 a.m. Eastern Daylight Time, river gauge reports indicate minor flooding near and along the Little Blue River. Between 1 and 2 inches of rain fell yesterday. Flooding impacts will continue, but no additional rainfall is expected. Some locations that will experience flooding include Shelbyville. http://www.weather.gov/safety/flood-turnaround, don't drown when encountering flooded roads. Most of flood deaths occur in vehicles. This is NOAA All Hazards Radio KEC 74 in Indianapolis. And now a look at your forecast for Indianapolis and central Indiana. Tonight, mostly clear, then becoming partly cloudy. Lows in the mid-50s. Northeast winds 5 to 10 miles an hour, becoming east. For Friday, partly cloudy. Highs around 80. East winds around 5 miles an hour. Friday night, partly cloudy through the late overnight, then becoming mostly cloudy. Lows in the upper 50s. Light and variable winds, becoming northeast around 5 miles an hour toward daybreak. For Saturday, mostly cloudy through early afternoon, then becoming partly cloudy. Highs in the upper 70s. East winds 5 to 10 miles an hour with gusts up to 20 miles an hour. Once again, the forecast for tonight. Mostly clear, then becoming partly cloudy. Lows in the mid-50s. Northeast winds 5 to 10 miles an hour, becoming east. Taking a look at the 3 through 7 day forecast for Indianapolis and central Indiana. Saturday night, partly cloudy. Lows in the lower 50s. East winds 5 to 10 miles an hour. Gusts up to 20 miles an hour through the late overnight. For Sunday, partly cloudy. Highs in the mid 70s. Sunday night through Tuesday night, mostly clear. Lows in the upper 50s. Highs in the upper 70s. For Wednesday and Wednesday night, clear. Highs in the upper 70s. Lows in the upper 50s. Thursday, mostly sunny. Highs in the lower 80s. The 8 to 14 day outlook for Friday, June 5th through Thursday, June 11th, calls for temperatures to be above normal and precipitation.

patient to be near normal. Normal highs for the period are around 80 degrees, and normal lows are around 60. The normal precipitation total for the 7 days is around 1.00 inches. The ultraviolet index for Indianapolis on Friday will be 9. The Environmental Protection Agency categorizes an index of 9 as very high exposure to ultraviolet radiation. At 3 p.m. at Indianapolis, it was partly sunny. The temperature was 81 degrees, the dew point 57, and the relative humidity 43%. The wind was northeast at 13 miles an hour, gusting to 24. The barometric pressure was 30.09 inches and falling. Around central Indiana, at Muncie, it was sunny, with a temperature of 81. It was mostly sunny, with a temperature of 80 at Zionsville and 81 at Eagle Creek Air Park. At Shelbyville, it was partly sunny, with a temperature of 82. Elsewhere across Indiana, it was sunny, with a temperature of 79 at South Bend and 83 at Lafayette. It was mostly sunny, with a temperature of 80 at Fort Wayne, 83 at Terre Haute, and 85 at Evansville. At Bloomington, it was partly sunny, with a temperature of 84. Just outside Indiana, skies ranged from mostly sunny to partly sunny. It was 71 at Chicago, 85 at Champaign, and 78 at Dayton. St. Louis reported 85, Cincinnati reported 80, and Louisville reported 86. Once again, at Indianapolis it was 81 degrees with partly sunny skies. And now a summary of river forecasts. For the Driftwood River, near Edinburgh, the river is expected to reach flood stage around 2 p.m. Thursday. At 11 a.m. Thursday the stage was 10.9 feet and minor flooding is forecast, with a crest of approximately 11.5 feet around 2 a.m. Friday. For the Young's Creek, at Amity, at 12 p.m. Thursday the stage was 8.7 feet with minor flooding occurring. The river is cresting or has crested and is falling. Here is a statement about flooding. For the following county, Shelby, Indiana. Flood warning now in effect until 5:15 p.m. Eastern Daylight Time this afternoon. Small stream flooding caused by excessive rainfall yesterday is expected. The areas affected include northeastern Shelby County. The hazardous conditions are expected until 5:15 p.m. Eastern Daylight Time. The following impacts are expected: flooding of rivers, creeks, streams, and other low-lying and flood-prone locations is imminent or occurring. Streams continue to rise due to excess runoff from earlier rainfall. Additional details, at 11:55 a.m. Eastern Daylight Time, river gauge reports indicate minor flooding near and along the Little Blue River. Between 1 and 2 inches of rain fell yesterday. Flooding impacts will continue, but no additional rainfall is expected. Some locations that will experience flooding include Shelbyville. http://www.weather.gov/safety/flood turnaround. Don't drown when encountering flooded roads. Most of flood deaths occur in vehicles. Now here is the hazardous weather outlook for central Indiana. For the period through tonight, no hazardous weather is expected at this time. And now the extended outlook for the period Friday through Wednesday. No hazardous weather is expected at this time. Spotter information statement. Spotter activation is not anticipated. This is NOAA All Hazards Radio KEC 74 in Indianapolis. And now a look at your forecast for Indianapolis and central Indiana. Tonight, mostly clear, then becoming partly cloudy. Lows in the mid-50s. Northeast winds 5 to 10 miles an hour, becoming east. For Friday, partly cloudy. Highs around 80. East winds around 5 miles an hour. Friday night, partly cloudy through the late overnight, then becoming mostly cloudy. Lows in the upper 50s. Light and variable winds, becoming northeast around 5 miles an hour toward daybreak. For Saturday, mostly cloudy through early afternoon, then becoming partly cloudy. Highs in the upper 70s. East winds 5 to 10 miles an hour with gusts up to 20 miles an hour. Once again, the forecast for tonight. Mostly clear, then becoming partly cloudy. Lows in the mid-50s.
Northeast winds 5 to 10 miles an hour, becoming east. The current time is 3:23 p.m. Eastern Daylight Time. Taking a look at the 3 through 7 day forecast for Indianapolis and central Indiana. Saturday night, partly cloudy. Lows in the lower 50s. East winds 5 to 10 miles an hour. Gusts up to 20 miles an hour through the late overnight. For Sunday, partly cloudy. Highs in the mid-70s. Sunday night through Tuesday night, mostly clear. Lows in the upper 50s. Highs in the upper 70s. For Wednesday and Wednesday night, clear. Highs in the upper 70s. Lows in the upper 50s. Thursday, mostly sunny. Highs in the lower 80s. The 8 to 14 day outlook for Friday, June 5th through Thursday, June 11th, calls for temperatures to be above normal and precipitation to be near normal. Normal highs for the period are around 80 degrees and normal lows are around 60. The normal precipitation total for the 7 days is around 1.00 inches. The ultraviolet index for Indianapolis on Friday will be 9. The Environmental Protection Agency categorizes an index of 9 as very high exposure to ultraviolet radiation. At 3 p.m. at Indianapolis, it was partly sunny. The temperature was 81 degrees, the dew point 57, and the relative humidity 43%. The wind was northeast at 13 miles an hour, gusting to 24. The barometric pressure was 30.09 inches and falling. Around central Indiana, at Muncie, it was sunny, with a temperature of 81. It was mostly sunny, with a temperature of 80 at Zionsville, and 81 at Eagle Creek Air Park. At Shelbyville, it was partly sunny, with a temperature of 82. Elsewhere across Indiana, it was sunny, with a temperature of 79 at South Bend, and 83 at Lafayette. It was mostly sunny, with a temperature of 80 at Fort Wayne, 83 at Terre Haute, and 85 at Evansville. At Bloomington, it was partly sunny, with a temperature of 84. Just outside Indiana, skies ranged from mostly sunny to partly sunny. It was 71 at Chicago, 85 at Champaign, and 78 at Dayton. St. Louis reported 85, Cincinnati reported 80, and Louisville reported 86. Once again, at Indianapolis it was 81 degrees with partly sunny skies. Now here is the hazardous weather outlook for central Indiana. For the period through tonight, no hazardous weather is expected at this time. And now the extended outlook for the period Friday through Wednesday. No hazardous weather is expected at this time. Spotter information statement, spotter activation is not anticipated. And now a summary of river forecasts. For the Driftwood River, near Edinburgh, the river is expected to reach flood stage around 2 p.m. Thursday. At 11 a.m. Thursday, the stage was 10.9 feet and minor flooding is forecast, with a crest of approximately 11.5 feet around 2 a.m. Friday. For the Young's Creek, at Amity, at 12 p.m. Thursday, the stage was 8.7 feet with minor flooding occurring. The river is cresting or has crested and is falling. Here is a statement about flooding. For the following county, Shelby, Indiana. Flood warning now in effect until 5:15 p.m. Eastern Daylight Time this afternoon. Small stream flooding caused by excessive rainfall yesterday is expected. The areas affected include northeastern Shelby County. The hazardous conditions are expected until 5:15 p.m. Eastern Daylight Time. The following impacts are expected: flooding of rivers, creeks, streams, and other low-lying and flood-prone locations is imminent or occurring. Streams continue to rise due to excess runoff from earlier rainfall. Additional details, at 11:55 a.m. Eastern Daylight Time, river gauge reports indicate minor flooding near and along the Little Blue River. Between 1 and 2 inches of rain fell yesterday. Flooding impacts will continue, but no additional rainfall is expected. Some locations that will experience flooding include Shelbyville. http://www.weather.gov/safety/flood turnaround. Don't drown when encountering flooded roads. Most of flood deaths occur in vehicles.
This is NOAA All Hazards Radio KEC 74 in Indianapolis. And now a look at your forecast for Indianapolis and central Indiana. Tonight, mostly clear, then becoming partly cloudy. Lows in the mid-50s. Northeast winds 5 to 10 miles an hour, becoming east. For Friday, partly cloudy. Highs around 80. East winds around 5 miles an hour. Friday night, partly cloudy through the late overnight, then becoming mostly cloudy. Lows in the upper 50s. Light and variable winds, becoming northeast around 5 miles an hour toward daybreak. For Saturday, mostly cloudy through early afternoon, then becoming partly cloudy. Highs in the upper 70s. East winds 5 to 10 miles an hour with gusts up to 20 miles an hour. Once again, the forecast for tonight. Mostly clear, then becoming partly cloudy. Lows in the mid-50s. Northeast winds 5 to 10 miles an hour, becoming east. Taking a look at the 3 through 7 day forecast for Indianapolis and central Indiana. Saturday night. Partly cloudy. Lows in the lower 50s. East winds 5 to 10 miles an hour. Gusts up to 20 miles an hour through the late overnight. For Sunday, partly cloudy. Highs in the mid-70s. Sunday night through Tuesday night, mostly clear. Lows in the upper 50s. Highs in the upper 70s. For Wednesday and Wednesday night, clear. Highs in the upper 70s. Lows in the upper 50s. Thursday, mostly sunny. Highs in the lower 80s. The 8 to 14 day outlook for Friday, June 5th through Thursday, June 11th, calls for temperatures to be above normal and precipitation to be near normal. Normal highs for the period are around 80 degrees and normal lows are around 60. The normal precipitation total for the 7 days is around 1.00 inches. The ultraviolet index for Indianapolis on Friday will be 9. The Environmental Protection Agency categorizes an index of 9 as very high exposure to ultraviolet radiation. At 3 p.m. at Indianapolis, it was partly sunny. The temperature was 81 degrees, the dew point 57, and the relative humidity 43%. The wind was northeast at 13 miles an hour, gusting to 24. The barometric pressure was 30.09 inches and falling. Around central Indiana, at Muncie, it was sunny, with a temperature of 81. It was mostly sunny, with a temperature of 80 at Zionsville, and 81 at Eagle Creek Air Park. At Shelbyville, it was partly sunny, with a temperature of 82. Elsewhere across Indiana, it was sunny, with a temperature of 79 at South Bend, and 83 at Lafayette. It was mostly sunny, with a temperature of 80 at Fort Wayne, 83 at Terre Haute, and 85 at Evansville. At Bloomington, it was partly sunny, with a temperature of 84. Just outside Indiana, skies ranged from mostly sunny to partly sunny. It was 71 at Chicago, 85 at Champaign, and 78 at Dayton. St. Louis reported 85, Cincinnati reported 80, and Louisville reported 86. Once again, at Indianapolis it was 81 degrees with partly sunny skies. And now a summary of river forecasts. For the Driftwood River, near Edinburgh, the river is expected to reach flood stage around 2 p.m. Thursday. At 11 a.m. Thursday the stage was 10.9 feet and minor flooding is forecast, with a crest of approximately 11.5 feet around 2 a.m. Friday. For the Youngs Creek, at Amity, at 12 p.m. Thursday the stage was 8.7 feet with minor flooding occurring. The river is cresting or has crested and is falling. Here is a statement about flooding. For the following county, Shelby, Indiana. Flood warning now in effect until 5:15 p.m. Eastern Daylight Time this afternoon. Small stream flooding caused by excessive rainfall yesterday is expected. The areas affected include northeastern Shelby County. The hazardous conditions are expected until 5:15 p.m. Eastern Daylight Time. The following impacts are expected: flooding of rivers, creeks, streams, and other low-lying and flood-prone locations is imminent or occurring.
streams continue to rise due to excess runoff from earlier rainfall. Additional details, at 11:55 a.m. Eastern Daylight Time, river gauge reports indicate minor flooding near and along the Little Blue River. Between 1 and 2 inches of rain fell yesterday. Flooding impacts will continue, but no additional rainfall is expected. Some locations that will experience flooding include Shelbyville. http://www.weather.gov/safety/flood-turnaround. Don't drown when encountering flooded roads. Most of flood deaths occur in vehicles. This is NOAA All Hazards Radio KEC-74 in Indianapolis. And now a look at your forecast for Indianapolis and central Indiana. Tonight, mostly clear, then becoming partly cloudy. Lows in the mid-50s. Northeast winds 5 to 10 miles an hour, becoming east. For Friday, partly cloudy. Highs around 80. East winds around 5 miles an hour. Friday night, partly cloudy through the late overnight, then becoming mostly cloudy. Lows in the upper 50s. Light and variable winds, becoming northeast around 5 miles an hour toward daybreak. For Saturday, mostly cloudy through early afternoon, then becoming partly cloudy. Highs in the upper 70s. East winds 5 to 10 miles an hour with gusts up to 20 miles an hour. Once again, the forecast for tonight. Mostly clear, then becoming partly cloudy. Lows in the mid-50s. Northeast winds 5 to 10 miles an hour, becoming east. Taking a look at the 3 through 7 day forecast for Indianapolis and central Indiana. Saturday night, partly cloudy. Lows in the lower 50s. East winds 5 to 10 miles an hour. Gusts up to 20 miles an hour through the late overnight. For Sunday, partly cloudy. Highs in the mid-70s. Sunday night through Tuesday night, mostly clear. Lows in the upper 50s. Highs in the upper 70s. For Wednesday and Wednesday night, clear. Highs in the upper 70s. Lows in the upper 50s. Thursday, mostly sunny. Highs in the lower 80s. The 8 to 14 day outlook for Friday, June 5th through Thursday, June 11th, calls for temperatures to be above normal and precipitation to be near normal. Normal highs for the period are around 80 degrees, and normal lows are around 60. The normal precipitation total for the 7 days is around 1.00 inches. The ultraviolet index for Indianapolis on Friday will be 9. The Environmental Protection Agency categorizes an index of 9 as very high exposure to ultraviolet radiation. At 3 p.m. at Indianapolis, it was partly sunny. The temperature was 81 degrees, the dew point 57, and the relative humidity 43%. The wind was northeast at 13 miles an hour, gusting to 24. The barometric pressure was 30.09 inches and falling. Around central Indiana, at Muncie, it was sunny, with a temperature of 81. It was mostly sunny, with a temperature of 80 at Zionsville, and 81 at Eagle Creek Air Park. At Shelbyville, it was partly sunny, with a temperature of 82. Elsewhere across Indiana, it was sunny, with a temperature of 79 at South Bend, and 83 at Lafayette. It was mostly sunny, with a temperature of 80 at Fort Wayne, 83 at Terre Haute, and 85 at Evansville. At Bloomington, it was partly sunny, with a temperature of 84. Just outside Indiana, skies ranged from mostly sunny to partly sunny. It was 71 at Chicago, 85 at Champaign, and 78 at Dayton. St. Louis reported 85, Cincinnati reported 80, and Louisville reported 86. Once again, at Indianapolis it was 81 degrees with partly sunny skies. The current time is 3:38 p.m. Eastern Daylight Time. And now a summary of river forecasts. For the Driftwood River, near Edinburgh, the river is expected to reach flood stage around 2 p.m. Thursday. At 11 a.m. Thursday the stage was 10.9 feet and minor flooding is forecast, with a crest of approximately 11.5 feet around 2 a.m. Friday. For the Youngs Creek, at Amity,
At 12 p.m. Thursday, the stage was 8.7 feet with minor flooding occurring. The river is cresting or has crested and is falling. Here is a statement about flooding. For the following county, Shelby, Indiana. Flood warning now in effect until 5:15 p.m. Eastern Daylight Time this afternoon. Small stream flooding caused by excessive rainfall yesterday is expected. The areas affected include northeastern Shelby County. The hazardous conditions are expected until 5:15 p.m. Eastern Daylight Time. The following impacts are expected: flooding of rivers, creeks, streams, and other low-lying and flood-prone locations is imminent or occurring. Streams continue to rise due to excess runoff from earlier rainfall. Additional details: at 11:55 a.m. Eastern Daylight Time, river gauge reports indicate minor flooding near and along the Little Blue River. Between 1 and 2 inches of rain fell yesterday. Flooding impacts will continue, but no additional rainfall is expected. Some locations that will experience flooding include Shelbyville. http://www.weather.gov/safety/flood-turnaround. Don't drown when encountering flooded roads. Most of flood deaths occur in vehicles. This is NOAA All Hazards Radio KEC 74 in Indianapolis. And now a look at your forecast for Indianapolis and central Indiana. Tonight, mostly clear, then becoming partly cloudy. Lows in the mid-50s. Northeast winds 5 to 10 miles an hour, becoming east. For Friday, partly cloudy. Highs around 80. East winds around 5 miles an hour. Friday night, partly cloudy through the late overnight, then becoming mostly cloudy. Lows in the upper 50s. Light and variable winds, becoming northeast around 5 miles an hour toward daybreak. For Saturday, mostly cloudy through early afternoon, then becoming partly cloudy. Highs in the upper 70s. East winds 5 to 10 miles an hour with gusts up to 20 miles an hour. Once again, the forecast for tonight. Mostly clear, then becoming partly cloudy. Lows in the mid-50s. Northeast winds 5 to 10 miles an hour, becoming east. Taking a look at the 3 through 7 day forecast for Indianapolis and central Indiana. Saturday night, partly cloudy. Lows in the lower 50s. East winds 5 to 10 miles an hour. Gusts up to 20 miles an hour through the late overnight. For Sunday, partly cloudy. Highs in the mid-70s. Sunday night through Tuesday night, mostly clear. Lows in the upper 50s. Highs in the upper 70s. For Wednesday and Wednesday night, clear. Highs in the upper 70s. Lows in the upper 50s. Thursday, mostly sunny. Highs in the lower 80s. The 8 to 14 day outlook for Friday, June 5th through Thursday, June 11th, calls for temperatures to be above normal and precipitation to be near normal. Normal highs for the period are around 80 degrees, and normal lows are around 60. The normal precipitation total for the 7 days is around 1.00 inches. The ultraviolet index for Indianapolis on Friday will be 9. The Environmental Protection Agency categorizes an index of 9 as very high exposure to ultraviolet radiation. At 3 p.m. at Indianapolis, it was partly sunny. The temperature was 81 degrees, the dew point 57, and the relative humidity 43%. The wind was northeast at 13 miles an hour, gusting to 24. The barometric pressure was 30.09 inches and falling. Around central Indiana, at Muncie, it was sunny, with a temperature of 81. It was mostly sunny, with a temperature of 80 at Zionsville, and 81 at Eagle Creek Air Park. At Shelbyville, it was partly sunny, with a temperature of 82. Elsewhere across Indiana, it was sunny, with a temperature of 79 at South Bend, and 83 at Lafayette. It was mostly sunny, with a temperature of 80 at Fort Wayne, 83 at Terre Haute, and 85 at Evansville. At Bloomington, it was partly sunny, with a temperature of 84. Just outside Indiana, skies ranged from mostly sunny to partly sunny.
It was 71 at Chicago, 85 at Champaign, and 78 at Dayton. St. Louis reported 85, Cincinnati reported 80, and Louisville reported 86. Once again, at Indianapolis it was 81 degrees with partly sunny skies. And now a summary of river forecasts. For the Driftwood River, near Edinburgh, the river is expected to reach flood stage around 2 p.m. Thursday. At 11 a.m. Thursday, the stage was 10.9 feet and minor flooding is forecast, with a crest of approximately 11.5 feet around 2 a.m. Friday. For the Young's Creek, at Amity, at 12 p.m. Thursday, the stage was 8.7 feet with minor flooding occurring. The river is cresting or has crested and is falling. Now here is the hazardous weather outlook for central Indiana. For the period through tonight, no hazardous weather is expected at this time. And now the extended outlook for the period Friday through Wednesday. No hazardous weather is expected at this time. Spotter information statement. Spotter activation is not anticipated. Here is a statement about flooding. For the following county, Shelby, Indiana. Flood warning now in effect until 5:15 p.m. Eastern Daylight Time this afternoon. Small stream flooding caused by excessive rainfall yesterday is expected. The areas affected include northeastern Shelby County. The hazardous conditions are expected until 5:15 p.m. Eastern Daylight Time. The following impacts are expected: flooding of rivers, creeks, streams, and other low-lying and flood-prone locations is imminent or occurring. Streams continue to rise due to excess runoff from earlier rainfall. Additional details, at 11:55 a.m. Eastern Daylight Time, river gauge reports indicate minor flooding near and along the Little Blue River. Between 1 and 2 inches of rain fell yesterday. Flooding impacts will continue, but no additional rainfall is expected. Some locations that will experience flooding include Shelbyville. http://www.weather.gov/safety/flood-turnaround, don't drown when encountering flooded roads. Most of flood deaths occur in vehicles. This is NOAA All Hazards Radio KEC 74 in Indianapolis. And now a look at your forecast for Indianapolis and central Indiana. Tonight, mostly clear, then becoming partly cloudy. Lows in the mid-50s. Northeast winds 5 to 10 miles an hour, becoming east. For Friday, partly cloudy. Highs around 80. East winds around 5 miles an hour. Friday night, partly cloudy through the late overnight, then becoming mostly cloudy. Lows in the upper 50s. Light and variable winds, becoming northeast around 5 miles an hour toward daybreak. For Saturday, mostly cloudy through early afternoon, then becoming partly cloudy. Highs in the upper 70s. East winds 5 to 10 miles an hour with gusts up to 20 miles an hour. Once again, the forecast for tonight. Mostly clear, then becoming partly cloudy. Lows in the mid-50s. Northeast winds 5 to 10 miles an hour, becoming east. Taking a look at the 3 through 7 day forecast for Indianapolis and central Indiana. Saturday night, partly cloudy. Lows in the lower 50s. East winds 5 to 10 miles an hour. Gusts up to 20 miles an hour through the late overnight. For Sunday, partly cloudy. Highs in the mid 70s. Sunday night through Tuesday night, mostly clear. Lows in the upper 50s. Highs in the upper 70s. For Wednesday and Wednesday night, clear. Highs in the upper 70s. Lows in the upper 50s. Thursday, mostly sunny. Highs in the lower 80s. The 8 to 14 day outlook for Friday, June 5th through Thursday, June 11th, calls for temperatures to be above normal and precipitation to be near normal. Normal highs for the period are around 80 degrees, and normal lows are around 60. The normal precipitation total for the 7 days is around 1.00 inches. The ultraviolet index for Indianapolis on Friday will be 9. The Environmental Protection Agency categorizes an index of 9 as very high exposure to ultraviolet radiation.
At 3 p.m. at Indianapolis, it was partly sunny. The temperature was 81 degrees, the dew point 57, and the relative humidity 43%. The wind was northeast at 13 miles an hour, gusting to 24. The barometric pressure was 30.09 inches and falling. Around central Indiana, at Muncie, it was sunny, with a temperature of 81. It was mostly sunny, with a temperature of 80 at Zionsville and 81 at Eagle Creek Air Park. At Shelbyville, it was partly sunny, with a temperature of 82. Elsewhere across Indiana, it was sunny, with a temperature of 79 at South Bend and 83 at Lafayette. It was mostly sunny, with a temperature of 80 at Fort Wayne, 83 at Terre Haute, and 85 at Evansville. At Bloomington, it was partly sunny, with a temperature of 84. Just outside Indiana, skies ranged from mostly sunny to partly sunny. It was 71 at Chicago, 85 at Champaign, and 78 at Dayton. St. Louis reported 85, Cincinnati reported 80, and Louisville reported 86. Once again, at Indianapolis it was 81 degrees with partly sunny skies. And now a summary of river forecasts. For the Driftwood River, near Edinburgh, the river is expected to reach flood stage around 2 p.m. Thursday. At 11 a.m. Thursday the stage was 10.9 feet and minor flooding is forecast, with a crest of approximately 11.5 feet around 2 a.m. Friday. For the Young's Creek, at Amity, at 12 p.m. Thursday the stage was 8.7 feet with minor flooding occurring. The river is cresting or has crested and is falling. Here is a statement about flooding. For the following county, Shelby, Indiana. Flood warning now in effect until 5:15 p.m. Eastern Daylight Time this afternoon. Small stream flooding caused by excessive rainfall yesterday is expected. The areas affected include northeastern Shelby County. The hazardous conditions are expected until 5:15 p.m. Eastern Daylight Time. The following impacts are expected: flooding of rivers, creeks, streams, and other low-lying and flood-prone locations is imminent or occurring. Streams continue to rise due to excess runoff from earlier rainfall. Additional details, at 11:55 a.m. Eastern Daylight Time, river gauge reports indicate minor flooding near and along the Little Blue River. Between 1 and 2 inches of rain fell yesterday. Flooding impacts will continue, but no additional rainfall is expected. Some locations that will experience flooding include Shelbyville. http://www.weather.gov/safety/flood turnaround. Don't drown when encountering flooded roads. Most of flood deaths occur in vehicles. This is NOAA All Hazards Radio KEC 74 in Indianapolis. And now a look at your forecast for Indianapolis and central Indiana. Tonight, mostly clear, then becoming partly cloudy. Lows in the mid-50s. Northeast winds 5 to 10 miles an hour, becoming east. For Friday, partly cloudy. Highs around 80. East winds around 5 miles an hour. Friday night, partly cloudy through the late overnight, then becoming mostly cloudy. Lows in the upper 50s. Light and variable winds, becoming northeast around 5 miles an hour toward daybreak. For Saturday, mostly cloudy through early afternoon, then becoming partly cloudy. Highs in the upper 70s. East winds 5 to 10 miles an hour with gusts up to 20 miles an hour. Once again, the forecast for tonight. Mostly clear, then becoming partly cloudy. Lows in the mid-50s. Northeast winds 5 to 10 miles an hour, becoming east. And now a look at your forecast for Indianapolis and central Indiana. Tonight, mostly clear late this afternoon, then becoming partly cloudy. Lows in the mid-50s. East winds 5 to 10 miles an hour. For Friday, partly cloudy. Highs around 80. East winds around 5 miles an hour. Friday night, partly cloudy through the late overnight, then becoming mostly cloudy. Lows in the upper 50s. Light and variable winds, becoming northeast around 5 miles an hour toward daybreak. For Saturday,
mostly cloudy through early afternoon, then becoming partly cloudy. Highs in the upper 70s. East winds 5 to 10 miles an hour with gusts up to 20 miles an hour. Once again, the forecast for tonight. Mostly clear late this afternoon, then becoming partly cloudy. Lows in the mid-50s. East winds 5 to 10 miles an hour. The current time is 3:53 p.m. Eastern Daylight Time. Taking a look at the 3 through 7 day forecast for Indianapolis and central Indiana. Saturday night. Partly cloudy. Lows in the lower 50s. East winds 5 to 10 miles an hour. Gusts up to 20 miles an hour through the late overnight. For Sunday, partly cloudy. Highs in the mid-70s. Sunday night through Tuesday night, mostly clear. Lows in the upper 50s. Highs in the upper 70s. For Wednesday and Wednesday night, clear. Highs in the upper 70s. Lows in the upper 50s. Thursday, mostly sunny. Highs in the lower 80s. The 8 to 14 day outlook for Friday, June 5th through Thursday, June 11th, calls for temperatures to be above normal and precipitation to be near normal. Normal highs for the period are around 80 degrees and normal lows are around 60. The normal precipitation total for the 7 days is around 1.00 inches. The ultraviolet index for Indianapolis on Friday will be 9. The Environmental Protection Agency categorizes an index of 9 as very high exposure to ultraviolet radiation. At 3 p.m. at Indianapolis, it was partly sunny. The temperature was 81 degrees, the dew point 57, and the relative humidity 43%. The wind was northeast at 13 miles an hour, gusting to 24. The barometric pressure was 30.09 inches and falling. Around central Indiana, at Muncie, it was sunny, with a temperature of 81. It was mostly sunny, with a temperature of 80 at Zionsville, and 81 at Eagle Creek Air Park. At Shelbyville, it was partly sunny, with a temperature of 82. Elsewhere across Indiana, it was sunny, with a temperature of 79 at South Bend, and 83 at Lafayette. It was mostly sunny, with a temperature of 80 at Fort Wayne, 83 at Terre Haute, and 85 at Evansville. At Bloomington, it was partly sunny, with a temperature of 84. Just outside Indiana, skies ranged from mostly sunny to partly sunny. It was 71 at Chicago, 85 at Champaign, and 78 at Dayton. St. Louis reported 85, Cincinnati reported 80, and Louisville reported 86. Once again, at Indianapolis it was 81 degrees with partly sunny skies. And now a summary of river forecasts. For the Driftwood River, near Edinburgh, the river is expected to reach flood stage around 2 p.m. Thursday. At 11 a.m. Thursday the stage was 10.9 feet and minor flooding is forecast, with a crest of approximately 11.5 feet around 2 a.m. Friday. For the Young's Creek, at Amity, at 12 p.m. Thursday the stage was 8.7 feet with minor flooding occurring. The river is cresting or has crested and is falling. Here is a statement about flooding. For the following county, Shelby, Indiana. Flood warning now in effect until 5:15 p.m. Eastern Daylight Time this afternoon. Small stream flooding caused by excessive rainfall yesterday is expected. The areas affected include northeastern Shelby County. The hazardous conditions are expected until 5:15 p.m. Eastern Daylight Time. The following impacts are expected: flooding of rivers, creeks, streams, and other low-lying and flood-prone locations is imminent or occurring. Streams continue to rise due to excess runoff from earlier rainfall. Additional details. At 11:55 a.m. Eastern Daylight Time, river gauge reports indicate minor flooding near and along the Little Blue River. Between 1 and 2 inches of rain fell yesterday. Flooding impacts will continue, but no additional rainfall is expected. Some locations that will experience flooding include Shelbyville. http://www.weather.gov/safety/flood-turnaround. Don't drown when encountering flooded roads. Most flood deaths occur in vehicles.
This is NOAA All Hazards Radio KEC 74 in Indianapolis. And now a look at your forecast for Indianapolis and central Indiana. Tonight, mostly clear late this afternoon, then becoming partly cloudy. Lows in the mid-50s. East winds 5 to 10 miles an hour. For Friday, partly cloudy. Highs around 80. East winds around 5 miles an hour. Friday night, partly cloudy through the late overnight, then becoming mostly cloudy. Lows in the upper 50s. Light and variable winds, becoming northeast around 5 miles an hour toward daybreak. For Saturday, mostly cloudy through early afternoon, then becoming partly cloudy. Highs in the upper 70s. East winds 5 to 10 miles an hour with gusts up to 20 miles an hour. Once again, the forecast for tonight. Mostly clear late this afternoon, then becoming partly cloudy. Lows in the mid-50s. East winds 5 to 10 miles an hour. Taking a look at the 3 through 7 day forecast for Indianapolis and central Indiana. Saturday night, partly cloudy. Lows in the lower 50s. East winds 5 to 10 miles an hour. Gusts up to 20 miles an hour through the late overnight. For Sunday, partly cloudy. Highs in the mid-70s. Sunday night through Tuesday night, mostly clear. Lows in the upper 50s. Highs in the upper 70s. For Wednesday and Wednesday night, clear. Highs in the upper 70s. Lows in the upper 50s. Thursday, mostly sunny. Highs in the lower 80s. The 8 to 14 day outlook for Friday, June 5th through Thursday, June 11th, calls for temperatures to be above normal and precipitation to be near normal. Normal highs for the period are around 80 degrees, and normal lows are around 60. The normal precipitation total for the 7 days is around 1.00 inches. The ultraviolet index for Indianapolis on Friday will be 9. The Environmental Protection Agency categorizes an index of 9 as very high exposure to ultraviolet radiation. At 3 p.m. at Indianapolis, it was partly sunny. The temperature was 81 degrees. The dew point 57, and the relative humidity 43%. The wind was northeast at 13 miles an hour, gusting to 24. The barometric pressure was 30.09 inches and falling. Around central Indiana, at Muncie, it was sunny, with a temperature of 81. It was mostly sunny, with a temperature of 80 at Zionsville, and 81 at Eagle Creek Air Park. At Shelbyville, it was partly sunny, with a temperature of 82. Elsewhere across Indiana, it was sunny, with a temperature of 79 at South Bend, and 83 at Lafayette. It was mostly sunny, with a temperature of 80 at Fort Wayne, 83 at Terre Haute, and 85 at Evansville. At Bloomington, it was partly sunny, with a temperature of 84. Just outside Indiana, skies ranged from mostly sunny to partly sunny. It was 71 at Chicago, 85 at Champaign, and 78 at Dayton. St. Louis reported 85, Cincinnati reported 80, and Louisville reported 86. Once again, at Indianapolis it was 81 degrees with partly sunny skies. And now a summary of river forecasts. For the Driftwood River, near Edinburgh, the river is expected to reach flood stage around 2 p.m. Thursday. At 11 a.m. Thursday, the stage was 10.9 feet and minor flooding is forecast, with a crest of approximately 11.5 feet around 2 a.m. Friday. For the Young's Creek, at Amity, at 12 p.m. Thursday, the stage was 8.7 feet with minor flooding occurring. The river is cresting or has crested and is falling. Here is a statement about flooding. For the following county, Shelby, Indiana. Flood warning now in effect until 5:15 p.m. Eastern Daylight Time this afternoon. Small stream flooding caused by excessive rainfall yesterday is expected. The areas affected include northeastern Shelby County. The hazardous conditions are expected until 5:15 p.m. Eastern Daylight Time. The following impacts are expected: flooding of rivers, creeks, streams, and other low-lying and flood-prone locations is imminent or occurring. Streams continue to rise due to excess runoff from earlier rainfall.
additional details. At 11:55 a.m. Eastern Daylight Time, river gauge reports indicate minor flooding near and along the Little Blue River. Between 1 and 2 inches of rain fell yesterday. Flooding impacts will continue, but no additional rainfall is expected. Some locations that will experience flooding include Shelbyville. http://www.weather.gov/safety/flood-turnaround. Don't drown when encountering flooded roads. Most of flood deaths occur in vehicles. Now here is the hazardous weather outlook for central Indiana. For the period through tonight, no hazardous weather is expected at this time. And now the extended outlook for the period Friday through Wednesday. No hazardous weather is expected at this time. Spotter information statement. Spotter activation is not anticipated. This is NOAA All Hazards Radio KEC 74 in Indianapolis. And now a look at your forecast for Indianapolis and central Indiana. Tonight, mostly clear late this afternoon, then becoming partly cloudy. Lows in the mid-50s. East winds 5 to 10 miles an hour. For Friday, partly cloudy. Highs around 80. East winds around 5 miles an hour. Friday night, partly cloudy through the late overnight, then becoming mostly cloudy. Lows in the upper 50s. Light and variable winds, becoming northeast around 5 miles an hour toward daybreak. For Saturday, mostly cloudy through early afternoon, then becoming partly cloudy. Highs in the upper 70s. East winds 5 to 10 miles an hour with gusts up to 20 miles an hour. Once again, the forecast for tonight. Mostly clear late this afternoon, then becoming partly cloudy. Lows in the mid-50s. East winds 5 to 10 miles an hour. Taking a look at the 3 through 7 day forecast for Indianapolis and central Indiana. Saturday night, partly cloudy. Lows in the lower 50s. East winds 5 to 10 miles an hour. Gusts up to 20 miles an hour through the late overnight. For Sunday, partly cloudy. Highs in the mid-70s. Sunday night through Tuesday night, mostly clear. Lows in the upper 50s. Highs in the upper 70s. For Wednesday and Wednesday night, clear. Highs in the upper 70s. Lows in the upper 50s. Thursday, mostly sunny. Highs in the lower 80s. The 8 to 14 day outlook for Friday, June 5th through Thursday, June 11th, calls for temperatures to be above normal and precipitation to be near normal. Normal highs for the period are around 80 degrees, and normal lows are around 60. The normal precipitation total for the 7 days is around 1.00 inches. The ultraviolet index for Indianapolis on Friday will be 9. The Environmental Protection Agency categorizes an index of 9 as very high exposure to ultraviolet radiation. At 3 p.m. at Indianapolis, it was partly sunny. The temperature was 81 degrees. The dew point 57, and the relative humidity 43%. The wind was northeast at 13 miles an hour, gusting to 24. The barometric pressure was 30.09 inches and falling. Around central Indiana, at Muncie, it was sunny, with a temperature of 81. It was mostly sunny, with a temperature of 80 at Zionsville, and 81 at Eagle Creek Air Park. At Shelbyville, it was partly sunny, with a temperature of 82. Elsewhere across Indiana, it was sunny, with a temperature of 79 at South Bend, and 83 at Lafayette. It was mostly sunny, with a temperature of 80 at Fort Wayne, 83 at Terre Haute, and 85 at Evansville. At Bloomington, it was partly sunny, with a temperature of 84. Just outside Indiana, skies ranged from mostly sunny to partly sunny. It was 71 at Chicago, 85 at Champaign, and 78 at Dayton. St. Louis reported 85, Cincinnati reported 80, and Louisville reported 86. Once again, at Indianapolis it was 81 degrees with partly sunny skies. The current time is 4:08 p.m. Eastern Daylight Time. And now a summary of river forecasts. For the Driftwood River, near Edinburgh, the river
is expected to reach flood stage around 2 p.m. Thursday. At 11 a.m. Thursday, the stage was 10.9 feet and minor flooding is forecast, with a crest of approximately 11.5 feet around 2 a.m. Friday. For the Young's Creek, at Amity, at 12 p.m. Thursday, the stage was 8.7 feet with minor flooding occurring. The river is cresting or has crested and is falling. Here is a statement about flooding. For the following county, Shelby, Indiana. Flood warning now in effect until 5:15 p.m. Eastern Daylight Time this afternoon. Small stream flooding caused by excessive rainfall yesterday is expected. The areas affected include northeastern Shelby County. The hazardous conditions are expected until 5:15 p.m. Eastern Daylight Time. The following impacts are expected: flooding of rivers, creeks, streams, and other low-lying and flood-prone locations is imminent or occurring. Streams continue to rise due to excess runoff from earlier rainfall. Additional details, at 11:55 a.m. Eastern Daylight Time, river gauge reports indicate minor flooding near and along the Little Blue River. Between 1 and 2 inches of rain fell yesterday. Flooding impacts will continue, but no additional rainfall is expected. Some locations that will experience flooding include Shelbyville. http://www.weather.gov/safety/flood turnaround. Don't drown when encountering flooded roads. Most of flood deaths occur in vehicles. This is NOAA All Hazards Radio KEC 74 in Indianapolis. And now a look at your forecast for Indianapolis and central Indiana. Tonight, mostly clear late this afternoon, then becoming partly cloudy. Lows in the mid-50s. East winds 5 to 10 miles an hour. For Friday, partly cloudy. Highs around 80. East winds around 5 miles an hour. Friday night, partly cloudy through the late overnight, then becoming mostly cloudy. Lows in the upper 50s. Light and variable winds, becoming northeast around 5 miles an hour toward daybreak. For Saturday, mostly cloudy through early afternoon, then becoming partly cloudy. Highs in the upper 70s. East winds 5 to 10 miles an hour with gusts up to 20 miles an hour. Once again, the forecast for tonight. Mostly clear late this afternoon, then becoming partly cloudy. Lows in the mid-50s. East winds 5 to 10 miles an hour. Taking a look at the 3 through 7 day forecast for Indianapolis and central Indiana. Saturday night, partly cloudy. Lows in the lower 50s. East winds 5 to 10 miles an hour. Gusts up to 20 miles an hour through the late overnight. For Sunday, partly cloudy. Highs in the mid-70s. Sunday night through Tuesday night, mostly clear. Lows in the upper 50s. Highs in the upper 70s. For Wednesday and Wednesday night, clear. Highs in the upper 70s. Lows in the upper 50s. Thursday, mostly sunny. Highs in the lower 80s. The 8 to 14 day outlook for Friday, June 5th through Thursday, June 11th, calls for temperatures to be above normal and precipitation to be near normal. Normal highs for the period are around 80 degrees, and normal lows are around 60. The normal precipitation total for the 7 days is around 1.00 inches. The ultraviolet index for Indianapolis on Friday will be 9. The Environmental Protection Agency categorizes an index of 9 as very high exposure to ultraviolet radiation. At 4 p.m. at Indianapolis, it was partly sunny. The temperature was 81 degrees, the dew point 58, and the relative humidity 45%. The wind was northeast at 12 miles an hour. The barometric pressure was 30.07 inches and falling. Around central Indiana, at Muncie, it was sunny, with a temperature of 81. It was mostly sunny, with a temperature of 79 at Zionsville, 82 at Eagle Creek Airpark, and 82 at Shelbyville. Elsewhere across Indiana, skies ranged from sunny to mostly sunny. It was 80 at South Bend, 80 at Fort Wayne, and 83 at Lafayette.
Terre Haute reported 84, Bloomington reported 85, and Evansville reported 86. Just outside Indiana, skies ranged from mostly sunny to partly sunny. It was 69 at Chicago, 85 at Champaign, and 78 at Dayton. St. Louis reported 86, Cincinnati reported

The river is cresting or has crested and is falling. Here is a statement about flooding. For the following county, Shelby, Indiana. Flood warning now in effect until 5:15 p.m. Eastern Daylight Time this afternoon. Small stream flooding caused by excessive rainfall yesterday is expected. The areas affected include northeastern Shelby County. The hazardous conditions are expected until 5:15 p.m. Eastern Daylight Time. The following impacts are expected: flooding of rivers, creeks, streams, and other low-lying and flood-prone locations is imminent or occurring. Streams continue to rise due to excess runoff from earlier rainfall. Additional details: at 11:55 a.m. Eastern Daylight Time, river gauge reports indicate minor flooding near and along the Little Blue River. Between 1 and 2 inches of rain fell yesterday. Flooding impacts will continue, but no additional rainfall is expected. Some locations that will experience flooding include Shelbyville. http://www.weather.gov/safety/flood-turnaround. Don't drown when encountering flooded roads. Most of flood deaths occur in vehicles. This is NOAA All Hazards Radio KEC 74 in Indianapolis. And now a look at your forecast for Indianapolis and central Indiana. Tonight, mostly clear late this afternoon, then becoming partly cloudy. Lows in the mid-50s. East winds 5 to 10 miles an hour. For Friday, partly cloudy. Highs around 80. East winds around 5 miles an hour. Friday night, partly cloudy through the late overnight, then becoming mostly cloudy. Lows in the upper 50s. Light and variable winds, becoming northeast around 5 miles an hour toward daybreak. For Saturday, mostly cloudy through early afternoon, then becoming partly cloudy. Highs in the upper 70s. East winds 5 to 10 miles an hour with gusts up to 20 miles an hour. Once again, the forecast for tonight. Mostly clear late this afternoon, then becoming partly cloudy. Lows in the mid-50s. East winds 5 to 10 miles an hour. Taking a look at the 3 through 7 day forecast for Indianapolis and central Indiana. Saturday night, partly cloudy. Lows in the lower 50s. East winds 5 to 10 miles an hour. Gusts up to 20 miles an hour through the late overnight. For Sunday, partly cloudy. Highs in the mid 70s. Sunday night through Tuesday night, mostly clear. Lows in the upper 50s. Highs in the upper 70s. For Wednesday and Wednesday night, clear. Highs in the upper 70s. Lows in the upper 50s. Thursday, mostly sunny. Highs in the lower 80s. The 8 to 14 day outlook for Friday, June 5th through Thursday, June 11th, calls for temperatures to be above normal and precipitation to be near normal. Normal highs for the period are around 80 degrees, and normal lows are around 60. The normal precipitation total for the 7 days is around 1.00 inches. The ultraviolet index for Indianapolis on Friday will be 9. The Environmental Protection Agency categorizes an index of 9 as very high exposure to ultraviolet radiation. At 4 p.m. at Indianapolis, it was partly sunny. The temperature was 81 degrees. The dew point 58, and the relative humidity 45%. The wind was northeast at 12 miles an hour. The barometric pressure was 30.07 inches and falling. Around central Indiana, at Muncie, it was sunny, with a temperature of 81. It was mostly sunny, with a temperature of 79 at Zionsville, 82 at Eagle Creek Airpark, and 82 at Shelbyville. Elsewhere across Indiana, skies ranged from sunny to mostly sunny. It was 80 at South Bend, 80 at Fort Wayne, and 83 at Lafayette. Terre Haute reported 84, Bloomington reported 85, and Evansville reported 86. Just outside Indiana, skies ranged from mostly sunny to partly sunny. It was 69 at Chicago, 85 at Champaign, and 78 at Dayton. St. Louis reported 86, Cincinnati reported 81, and Louisville reported 86. Once again, at Indianapolis it was 80.

31 degrees with partly sunny skies. And now a summary of river forecasts. For the Driftwood River, near Edinburgh, the river is expected to reach flood stage around 2 p.m. Thursday. At 11 a.m. Thursday, the stage was 10.9 feet and minor flooding is forecast, with a crest of approximately 11.5 feet around 2 a.m. Friday. For the Young's Creek, at Amity, at 12 p.m. Thursday, the stage was 8.7 feet with minor flooding occurring. The river is cresting or has crested and is falling. Here is a statement about flooding. For the following county, Shelby, Indiana. Flood warning now in effect until 5:15 p.m. Eastern Daylight Time this afternoon. Small stream flooding caused by excessive rainfall yesterday is expected. The areas affected include northeastern Shelby County. The hazardous conditions are expected until 5:15 p.m. Eastern Daylight Time. The following impacts are expected: flooding of rivers, creeks, streams, and other low-lying and flood-prone locations is imminent or occurring. Streams continue to rise due to excess runoff from earlier rainfall. Additional details, at 11:55 a.m. Eastern Daylight Time, river gauge reports indicate minor flooding near and along the Little Blue River. Between 1 and 2 inches of rain fell yesterday. Flooding impacts will continue, but no additional rainfall is expected. Some locations that will experience flooding include Shelbyville. http://www.weather.gov/safety/flood-turnaround. Don't drown when encountering flooded roads. Most of flood deaths occur in vehicles. This is NOAA All Hazards Radio KEC-74 in Indianapolis. And now a look at your forecast for Indianapolis and central Indiana. Tonight, mostly clear late this afternoon, then becoming partly cloudy. Lows in the mid-50s. East winds 5 to 10 miles an hour. For Friday, partly cloudy. Highs around 80. East winds around 5 miles an hour. Friday night, partly cloudy through the late overnight, then becoming mostly cloudy. Lows in the upper 50s. Light and variable winds, becoming northeast around 5 miles an hour toward daybreak. For Saturday, mostly cloudy through early afternoon, then becoming partly cloudy. Highs in the upper 70s. East winds 5 to 10 miles an hour with gusts up to 20 miles an hour. Once again, the forecast for tonight. Mostly clear late this afternoon, then becoming partly cloudy. Lows in the mid-50s. East winds 5 to 10 miles an hour. Taking a look at the 3 through 7 day forecast for Indianapolis and central Indiana. Saturday night, partly cloudy. Lows in the lower 50s. East winds 5 to 10 miles an hour. Gusts up to 20 miles an hour through the late overnight. For Sunday, partly cloudy. Highs in the mid-70s. Sunday night through Tuesday night, mostly clear. Lows in the upper 50s. Highs in the upper 70s. For Wednesday and Wednesday night, clear. Highs in the upper 70s. Lows in the upper 50s. Thursday, mostly sunny. Highs in the lower 80s. The current time is 4:23 p.m. Eastern Daylight Time. The 8 to 14 day outlook for Friday, June 5th through Thursday, June 11th, calls for temperatures to be above normal and precipitation to be near normal. Normal highs for the period are around 80 degrees and normal lows are around 60. The normal precipitation total for the 7 days is around 1.00 inches. The ultraviolet index for Indianapolis on Friday will be 9. The Environmental Protection Agency categorizes an index of 9 as very high exposure to ultraviolet radiation. At 4 p.m. at Indianapolis, it was partly sunny. The temperature was 81 degrees, the dew point 58, and the relative humidity 45%. The wind was northeast at 12 miles an hour. The barometric pressure was 30.07 inches and falling. Around central Indiana, at Muncie, it was sunny, with a temperature of 81. It was mostly sunny, with a temperature of 79 at Zionsville, 82 at Eagle Creek Airpark, and 82 at Shelbyville.
Elsewhere across Indiana, skies ranged from sunny to mostly sunny. It was 80 at South Bend, 80 at Fort Wayne, and 83 at Lafayette. Terre Haute reported 84, Bloomington reported 85, and Evansville reported 86. Just outside Indiana, skies ranged from mostly sunny to partly sunny. It was 69 at Chicago, 85 at Champaign, and 78 at Dayton. St. Louis reported 86, Cincinnati reported 81, and Louisville reported 86. Once again, at Indianapolis it was 81 degrees with partly sunny skies. Now here is the hazardous weather outlook for central Indiana. For the period through tonight, no hazardous weather is expected at this time. And now the extended outlook for the period Friday through Wednesday. No hazardous weather is expected at this time. Spotter information statement, spotter activation is not anticipated. And now a summary of river forecasts. For the Driftwood River, near Edinburgh, the river is expected to reach flood stage around 2 p.m. Thursday. At 11 a.m. Thursday, the stage was 10.9 feet and minor flooding is forecast, with a crest of approximately 11.5 feet around 2 a.m. Friday. For the Young's Creek, at Amity, at 12 p.m. Thursday, the stage was 8.7 feet with minor flooding occurring. The river is cresting or has crested and is falling. Here is a statement about flooding. For the following county, Shelby, Indiana. Flood warning now in effect until 5:15 p.m. Eastern Daylight Time this afternoon. Small stream flooding caused by excessive rainfall yesterday is expected. The areas affected include northeastern Shelby County. The hazardous conditions are expected until 5:15 p.m. Eastern Daylight Time. The following impacts are expected: flooding of rivers, creeks, streams, and other low-lying and flood-prone locations is imminent or occurring. Streams continue to rise due to excess runoff from earlier rainfall. Additional details, at 11:55 a.m. Eastern Daylight Time, river gauge reports indicate minor flooding near and along the Little Blue River. Between 1 and 2 inches of rain fell yesterday. Flooding impacts will continue, but no additional rainfall is expected. Some locations that will experience flooding include Shelbyville. http://www.weather.gov/safety/flood-turnaround. Don't drown when encountering flooded roads. Most of flood deaths occur in vehicles. This is NOAA All Hazards Radio KEC 74 in Indianapolis. And now a look at your forecast for Indianapolis and central Indiana. Tonight, mostly clear late this afternoon, then becoming partly cloudy. Lows in the mid-50s. East winds 5 to 10 miles an hour. For Friday, partly cloudy. Highs around 80. East winds around 5 miles an hour. Friday night, partly cloudy through the late overnight, then becoming mostly cloudy. Lows in the upper 50s. Light and variable winds, becoming northeast around 5 miles an hour toward daybreak. For Saturday, mostly cloudy through early afternoon, then becoming partly cloudy. Highs in the upper 70s. East winds 5 to 10 miles an hour with gusts up to 20 miles an hour. Once again, the forecast for tonight. Mostly clear late this afternoon, then becoming partly cloudy. Lows in the mid-50s. East winds 5 to 10 miles an hour. Taking a look at the 3 through 7 day forecast for Indianapolis and central Indiana. Saturday night, partly cloudy. Lows in the lower 50s. East winds 5 to 10 miles an hour. Gusts up to 20 miles an hour through the late overnight. For Sunday, partly cloudy. Highs in the mid 70s. Sunday night through Tuesday night, mostly clear. Lows in the upper 50s. Highs in the upper 70s. For Wednesday and Wednesday night, clear. Highs in the upper 70s. Lows in the upper 50s. Thursday, mostly sunny. Highs in the lower 80s. The 8 to 14 day outlook for Friday, June 5th through Thursday, June 11th, calls for temperatures to be above normal and precipitation to be near normal. Normal highs for the period are around 80 degrees,
and normal lows are around 60. The normal precipitation total for the 7 days is around 1.00 inches. The ultraviolet index for Indianapolis on Friday will be 9. The Environmental Protection Agency categorizes an index of 9 as very high exposure to ultraviolet radiation. At 4 p.m. at Indianapolis, it was partly sunny. The temperature was 81 degrees, the dew point 58, and the relative humidity 45%. The wind was northeast at 12 miles an hour. The barometric pressure was 30.07 inches and falling. Around central Indiana, at Muncie, it was sunny, with a temperature of 81. It was mostly sunny, with a temperature of 79 at Zionsville, 82 at Eagle Creek Airpark, and 82 at Shelbyville. Elsewhere across Indiana, skies ranged from sunny to mostly sunny. It was 80 at South Bend, 80 at Fort Wayne, and 83 at Lafayette. Terre Haute reported 84, Bloomington reported 85, and Evansville reported 86. Just outside Indiana, skies ranged from mostly sunny to partly sunny. It was 69 at Chicago, 85 at Champaign, and 78 at Dayton. St. Louis reported 86, Cincinnati reported 81, and Louisville reported 86. Once again, at Indianapolis it was 81 degrees with partly sunny skies. And now a summary of river forecasts. For the Driftwood River, near Edinburgh, the river is expected to reach flood stage around 2 p.m. Thursday. At 11 a.m. Thursday, the stage was 10.9 feet and minor flooding is forecast, with a crest of approximately 11.5 feet around 2 a.m. Friday. For the Youngs Creek, at Amity, at 12 p.m. Thursday, the stage was 8.7 feet with minor flooding occurring. The river is cresting or has crested and is falling. Here is a statement about flooding. For the following county, Shelby, Indiana. Flood warning now in effect until 5:15 p.m. Eastern Daylight Time this afternoon. Small stream flooding caused by excessive rainfall yesterday is expected. The areas affected include northeastern Shelby County. The hazardous conditions are expected until 5:15 p.m. Eastern Daylight Time. The following impacts are expected: flooding of rivers, creeks, streams, and other low-lying and flood-prone locations is imminent or occurring. Streams continue to rise due to excess runoff from earlier rainfall. Additional details, at 11:55 a.m. Eastern Daylight Time, river gauge reports indicate minor flooding near and along the Little Blue River. Between 1 and 2 inches of rain fell yesterday. Flooding impacts will continue, but no additional rainfall is expected. Some locations that will experience flooding include Shelbyville. http://www.weather.gov/safety/flood-turnaround, don't drown when encountering flooded roads. Most of flood deaths occur in vehicles. This is NOAA All Hazards Radio KEC 74 in Indianapolis. And now a look at your forecast for Indianapolis and central Indiana. Tonight, mostly clear late this afternoon, then becoming partly cloudy. Lows in the mid-50s. East winds 5 to 10 miles an hour. For Friday, partly cloudy. Highs around 80. East winds around 5 miles an hour. Friday night, partly cloudy through the late overnight, then becoming mostly cloudy. Lows in the upper 50s. Light and variable winds, becoming northeast around 5 miles an hour toward daybreak. For Saturday, mostly cloudy through early afternoon, then becoming partly cloudy. Highs in the upper 70s. East winds 5 to 10 miles an hour with gusts up to 20 miles an hour. Once again, the forecast for tonight. Mostly clear late this afternoon, then becoming partly cloudy. Lows in the mid-50s. East winds 5 to 10 miles an hour. Taking a look at the 3 through 7 day forecast for Indianapolis and central Indiana. Saturday night, partly cloudy. Lows in the lower 50s. East winds 5 to 10 miles an hour. Gusts up to 20 miles an hour through the late overnight. For Sunday, partly cloudy. Highs in the mid 70s. Sunday night through Tuesday night, mostly clear. Lows in the upper 50s.
highs in the upper 70s. For Wednesday and Wednesday night, clear, highs in the upper 70s, lows in the upper 50s. Thursday, mostly sunny, highs in the lower 80s. The 8 to 14 day outlook for Friday, June 5th through Thursday, June 11th, calls for temperatures to be above normal and precipitation to be near normal. Normal highs for the period are around 80 degrees, and normal lows are around 60. The normal precipitation total for the 7 days is around 1.00 inches. The ultraviolet index for Indianapolis on Friday will be 9. The Environmental Protection Agency categorizes an index of 9 as very high exposure to ultraviolet radiation. At 4 p.m. at Indianapolis, it was partly sunny. The temperature was 81 degrees, the dew point 58, and the relative humidity 45%. The wind was northeast at 12 miles an hour. The barometric pressure was 30.07 inches and falling. Around central Indiana, at Muncie, it was sunny, with a temperature of 81. It was mostly sunny, with a temperature of 79 at Zionsville, 82 at Eagle Creek Airport, and 82 at Shelbyville. Elsewhere across Indiana, skies ranged from sunny to mostly sunny. It was 80 at South Bend, 80 at Fort Wayne, and 83 at Lafayette. Terre Haute reported 84, Bloomington reported 85, and Evansville reported 86. Just outside Indiana, skies ranged from mostly sunny to partly sunny. It was 69 at Chicago, 85 at Champaign, and 78 at Dayton. St. Louis reported 86, Cincinnati reported 81, and Louisville reported 86. Once again, at Indianapolis it was 81 degrees with partly sunny skies. And now a summary of river forecasts. For the Driftwood River, near Edinburgh, the river is expected to reach flood stage around 2 p.m. Thursday. At 11 a.m. Thursday, the stage was 10.9 feet and minor flooding is forecast, with a crest of approximately 11.5 feet around 2 a.m. Friday. For the Young's Creek, at Amity, at 12 p.m. Thursday, the stage was 8.7 feet with minor flooding occurring. The river is cresting or has crested and is falling. Here is a statement about flooding. For the following county, Shelby, Indiana. Flood warning now in effect until 5:15 p.m. Eastern Daylight Time this afternoon. Small stream flooding caused by excessive rainfall yesterday is expected. The areas affected include northeastern Shelby County. The hazardous conditions are expected until 5:15 p.m. Eastern Daylight Time. The following impacts are expected: flooding of rivers, creeks, streams, and other low-lying and flood-prone locations is imminent or occurring. Streams continue to rise due to excess runoff from earlier rainfall. Additional details, at 11:55 a.m. Eastern Daylight Time, river gauge reports indicate minor flooding near and along the Little Blue River. Between 1 and 2 inches of rain fell yesterday. Flooding impacts will continue, but no additional rainfall is expected. Some locations that will experience flooding include Shelbyville. http://www.weather.gov/safety/flood turnaround. Don't drown when encountering flooded roads. Most of flood deaths occur in vehicles. The current time is 4:38 p.m. Eastern Daylight Time. This is NOAA All Hazards Radio KEC-74 in Indianapolis. And now a look at your forecast for Indianapolis and central Indiana. Tonight, mostly clear late this afternoon, then becoming partly cloudy. Lows in the mid-50s. East winds 5 to 10 miles an hour. For Friday, partly cloudy. Highs around 80. East winds around 5 miles an hour. Friday night, partly cloudy through the late overnight, then becoming mostly cloudy. Lows in the upper 50s. Light and variable winds, becoming northeast around 5 miles an hour toward daybreak. For Saturday, mostly cloudy through early afternoon, then becoming partly cloudy. Highs in the upper 70s. East winds 5 to 10 miles an hour with gusts up to 20 miles an hour. Once again, the forecast for tonight. Mostly clear late this afternoon, then becoming partly cloudy.
lows in the mid-50s. East winds 5 to 10 miles an hour. Taking a look at the 3 through 7 day forecast for Indianapolis and central Indiana. Saturday night, partly cloudy. Lows in the lower 50s. East winds 5 to 10 miles an hour. Gusts up to 20 miles an hour through the late overnight. For Sunday, partly cloudy. Highs in the mid-70s. Sunday night through Tuesday night, mostly clear. Lows in the upper 50s. Highs in the upper 70s. For Wednesday and Wednesday night, clear. Highs in the upper 70s. Lows in the upper 50s. Thursday, mostly sunny. Highs in the lower 80s. The 8 to 14 day outlook for Friday, June 5th through Thursday, June 11th, calls for temperatures to be above normal and precipitation to be near normal. Normal highs for the period are around 80 degrees, and normal lows are around 60. The normal precipitation total for the 7 days is around 1.00 inches. The ultraviolet index for Indianapolis on Friday will be 9. The Environmental Protection Agency categorizes an index of 9 as very high exposure to ultraviolet radiation. At 4 p.m. at Indianapolis, it was partly sunny. The temperature was 81 degrees, the dew point 58, and the relative humidity 45%. The wind was northeast at 12 miles an hour. The barometric pressure was 30.07 inches and falling. Around central Indiana, at Muncie, it was sunny, with a temperature of 81. It was mostly sunny, with a temperature of 79 at Zionsville, 82 at Eagle Creek Airpark, and 82 at Shelbyville. Elsewhere across Indiana, skies ranged from sunny to mostly sunny. It was 80 at South Bend, 80 at Fort Wayne, and 83 at Lafayette. Terre Haute reported 84, Bloomington reported 85, and Evansville reported 86. Just outside Indiana, skies ranged from mostly sunny to partly sunny. It was 69 at Chicago, 85 at Champaign, and 78 at Dayton. St. Louis reported 86, Cincinnati reported 81, and Louisville reported 86. Once again, at Indianapolis it was 81 degrees with partly sunny skies. And now a summary of river forecasts. For the Driftwood River, near Edinburgh, the river is expected to reach flood stage around 2 p.m. Thursday. At 11 a.m. Thursday, the stage was 10.9 feet and minor flooding is forecast, with a crest of approximately 11.5 feet around 2 a.m. Friday. For the Young's Creek, at Amity, at 12 p.m. Thursday, the stage was 8.7 feet with minor flooding occurring. The river is cresting or has crested and is falling. Here is a statement about flooding. For the following county, Shelby, Indiana. Flood warning now in effect until 5:15 p.m. Eastern Daylight Time this afternoon. Small stream flooding caused by excessive rainfall yesterday is expected. The areas affected include northeastern Shelby County. The hazardous conditions are expected until 5:15 p.m. Eastern Daylight Time. The following impacts are expected: flooding of rivers, creeks, streams, and other low-lying and flood-prone locations is imminent or occurring. Streams continue to rise due to excess runoff from earlier rainfall. Additional details, at 11:55 a.m. Eastern Daylight Time, river gauge reports indicate minor flooding near and along the Little Blue River. Between 1 and 2 inches of rain fell yesterday. Flooding impacts will continue, but no additional rainfall is expected. Some locations that will experience flooding include Shelbyville. http://www.weather.gov/safety/flood-turnaround, don't drown when encountering flooded roads. Most of flood deaths occur in vehicles. This is NOAA All Hazards Radio KEC 74 in Indianapolis. And now a look at your forecast for Indianapolis and central Indiana. Tonight, mostly clear late this afternoon, then becoming partly cloudy. Lows in the mid-50s. East winds 5 to 10 miles an hour. For Friday, partly cloudy. Highs around 80. East winds around 5 miles an hour. Friday night, partly cloudy through the late overnight, then becoming mostly cloudy.
lows in the upper 50s. Light and variable winds, becoming northeast around 5 miles an hour toward daybreak. For Saturday, mostly cloudy through early afternoon, then becoming partly cloudy. Highs in the upper 70s. East winds 5 to 10 miles an hour with gusts up to 20 miles an hour. Once again, the forecast for tonight. Mostly clear late this afternoon, then becoming partly cloudy. Lows in the mid-50s. East winds 5 to 10 miles an hour. Now here is the hazardous weather outlook for central Indiana. For the period through tonight, no hazardous weather is expected at this time. And now the extended outlook for the period Friday through Wednesday. No hazardous weather is expected at this time. Spotter information statement. Spotter activation is not anticipated. Taking a look at the 3 through 7 day forecast for Indianapolis and central Indiana. Saturday night. Partly cloudy. Lows in the lower 50s. East winds 5 to 10 miles an hour. Gusts up to 20 miles an hour through the late overnight. For Sunday, partly cloudy. Highs in the mid-70s. Sunday night through Tuesday night, mostly clear. Lows in the upper 50s. Highs in the upper 70s. For Wednesday and Wednesday night, clear. Highs in the upper 70s. Lows in the upper 50s. Thursday, mostly sunny. Highs in the lower 80s. The 8 to 14 day outlook for Friday, June 5th through Thursday, June 11th, calls for temperatures to be above normal and precipitation to be near normal. Normal highs for the period are around 80 degrees and normal lows are around 60. The normal precipitation total for the 7 days is around 1.00 inches. The ultraviolet index for Indianapolis on Friday will be 9. The Environmental Protection Agency categorizes an index of 9 as very high exposure to ultraviolet radiation. At 4 p.m. at Indianapolis, it was partly sunny. The temperature was 81 degrees, the dew point 58, and the relative humidity 45%. The wind was northeast at 12 miles an hour. The barometric pressure was 30.07 inches and falling. Around central Indiana, at Muncie, it was sunny, with a temperature of 81. It was mostly sunny, with a temperature of 79 at Zionsville, 82 at Eagle Creek Airpark, and 82 at Shelbyville. Elsewhere across Indiana, skies ranged from sunny to mostly sunny. It was 80 at South Bend, 80 at Fort Wayne, and 83 at Lafayette. Terre Haute reported 84, Bloomington reported 85, and Evansville reported 86. Just outside Indiana, skies ranged from mostly sunny to partly sunny. It was 69 at Chicago, 85 at Champaign, and 78 at Dayton. St. Louis reported 86, Cincinnati reported 81, and Louisville reported 86. Once again, at Indianapolis it was 81 degrees with partly sunny skies. And now a summary of river forecasts. For the Driftwood River, near Edinburgh, the river is expected to reach flood stage around 2 p.m. Thursday. At 11 a.m. Thursday, the stage was 10.9 feet and minor flooding is forecast, with a crest of approximately 11.5 feet around 2 a.m. Friday. For the Youngs Creek, at Amity, at 12 p.m. Thursday, the stage was 8.7 feet with minor flooding occurring. The river is cresting or has crested and is falling. Here is a statement about flooding. For the following county, Shelby, Indiana. Flood warning now in effect until 5:15 p.m. Eastern Daylight Time this afternoon. Small stream flooding caused by excessive rainfall yesterday is expected. The areas affected include northeastern Shelby County. The hazardous conditions are expected until 5:15 p.m. Eastern Daylight Time. The following impacts are expected: flooding of rivers, creeks, streams, and other low-lying and flood-prone locations is imminent or occurring. Streams continue to rise due to excess runoff from earlier rainfall. Additional details, at 11:55 a.m. Eastern Daylight Time, river gauge reports indicate minor flooding near and along the Little Blue River. Between 1 and 2 inches of rain fell yesterday. Flooding impacts will continue, but no additional rainfall is expected.
Some locations that will experience flooding include Shelbyville. http://www.weather.gov/safety/flood-turnaround-don't-drown-when-encountering-flooded-roads. Most of flood deaths occur in vehicles. This is NOAA All Hazards Radio KEC 74 in Indianapolis. And now a look at your forecast for Indianapolis and central Indiana. Tonight, mostly clear late this afternoon, then becoming partly cloudy. Lows in the mid-50s. East winds 5 to 10 miles an hour. For Friday, partly cloudy. Highs around 80. East winds around 5 miles an hour. Friday night, partly cloudy through the late overnight, then becoming mostly cloudy. Lows in the upper 50s. Light and variable winds, becoming northeast around 5 miles an hour toward daybreak. For Saturday, mostly cloudy through early afternoon, then becoming partly cloudy. Highs in the upper 70s. East winds 5 to 10 miles an hour with gusts up to 20 miles an hour. Once again, the forecast for tonight. Mostly clear late this afternoon, then becoming partly cloudy. Lows in the mid-50s. East winds 5 to 10 miles an hour. Taking a look at the 3 through 7 day forecast for Indianapolis and central Indiana. Saturday night, partly cloudy. Lows in the lower 50s. East winds 5 to 10 miles an hour. Gusts up to 20 miles an hour through the late overnight. For Sunday, partly cloudy. Highs in the mid-70s. Sunday night through Tuesday night, mostly clear. Lows in the upper 50s. Highs in the upper 70s. For Wednesday and Wednesday night, clear. Highs in the upper 70s. Lows in the upper 50s. Thursday, mostly sunny. Highs in the lower 80s. The 8 to 14 day outlook for Friday, June 5th through Thursday, June 11th, calls for temperatures to be above normal and precipitation to be near normal. Normal highs for the period are around 80 degrees, and normal lows are around 60. The normal precipitation total for the 7 days is around 1.00 inches. The ultraviolet index for Indianapolis on Friday will be 9. The Environmental Protection Agency categorizes an index of 9 as very high exposure to ultraviolet radiation. At 4 p.m. at Indianapolis, it was partly sunny. The temperature was 81 degrees, the dew point 58, and the relative humidity 45%. The wind was northeast at 12 miles an hour. The barometric pressure was 30.07 inches and falling. Around central Indiana, at Muncie, it was sunny, with a temperature of 81. It was mostly sunny, with a temperature of 79 at Zionsville, 82 at Eagle Creek Airpark, and 82 at Shelbyville. Elsewhere across Indiana, skies ranged from sunny to mostly sunny. It was 80 at South Bend, 80 at Fort Wayne, and 83 at Lafayette. Terre Haute reported 84, Bloomington reported 85, and Evansville reported 86. Just outside Indiana, skies ranged from mostly sunny to partly sunny. It was 69 at Chicago, 85 at Champaign, and 78 at Dayton. St. Louis reported 86, Cincinnati reported 81, and Louisville reported 86. Once again, at Indianapolis it was 81 degrees with partly sunny skies. The current time is 4:53 p.m. Eastern Daylight Time. And now a summary of river forecasts. For the Driftwood River, near Edinburgh, the river is expected to reach flood stage around 2 p.m. Thursday. At 11 a.m. Thursday, the stage was 10.9 feet and minor flooding is forecast, with a crest of approximately 11.5 feet around 2 a.m. Friday. For the Young's Creek, at Amity, at 12 p.m. Thursday, the stage was 8.7 feet with minor flooding occurring. The river is cresting or has crested and is falling. Here is a statement about flooding. For the following county, Shelby, Indiana. Flood warning now in effect until 5:15 p.m. Eastern Daylight Time this afternoon. Small stream flooding caused by excessive rainfall yesterday is expected. The areas affected include northeastern Shelby County,
The hazardous conditions are expected until 5:15 p.m. Eastern Daylight Time. The following impacts are expected: flooding of rivers, creeks, streams, and other low-lying and flood-prone locations is imminent or occurring. Streams continue to rise due to excess runoff from earlier rainfall. Additional details: at 11:55 a.m. Eastern Daylight Time, river gauge reports indicate minor flooding near and along the Little Blue River. Between 1 and 2 inches of rain fell yesterday. Flooding impacts will continue, but no additional rainfall is expected. Some locations that will experience flooding include Shelbyville. http://www.weather.gov/safety/flood-turnaround. Don't drown when encountering flooded roads. Most of flood deaths occur in vehicles. This is NOAA All Hazards Radio KEC 74 in Indianapolis. And now a look at your forecast for Indianapolis and central Indiana. Tonight, mostly clear late this afternoon, then becoming partly cloudy. Lows in the mid-50s. East winds 5 to 10 miles an hour. For Friday, partly cloudy. Highs around 80. East winds around 5 miles an hour. Friday night, partly cloudy through the late overnight, then becoming mostly cloudy. Lows in the upper 50s. Light and variable winds, becoming northeast around 5 miles an hour toward daybreak. For Saturday, mostly cloudy through early afternoon, then becoming partly cloudy. Highs in the upper 70s. East winds 5 to 10 miles an hour with gusts up to 20 miles an hour. Once again, the forecast for tonight. Mostly clear late this afternoon, then becoming partly cloudy. Lows in the mid-50s. East winds 5 to 10 miles an hour. Taking a look at the 3 through 7 day forecast for Indianapolis and central Indiana. Saturday night, partly cloudy. Lows in the lower 50s. East winds 5 to 10 miles an hour. Gusts up to 20 miles an hour through the late overnight. For Sunday, partly cloudy. Highs in the mid-70s. Sunday night through Tuesday night, mostly clear. Lows in the upper 50s. Highs in the upper 70s. For Wednesday and Wednesday night, clear. Highs in the upper 70s. Lows in the upper 50s. Thursday, mostly sunny. Highs in the lower 80s. The 8 to 14 day outlook for Friday, June 5th through Thursday, June 11th, calls for temperatures to be above normal and precipitation to be near normal. Normal highs for the period are around 80 degrees, and normal lows are around 60. The normal precipitation total for the 7 days is around 1.00 inches. The ultraviolet index for Indianapolis on Friday will be 9. The Environmental Protection Agency categorizes an index of 9 as very high exposure to ultraviolet radiation. At 4 p.m. at Indianapolis, it was partly sunny. The temperature was 81 degrees, the dew point 58, and the relative humidity 45%. The wind was northeast at 12 miles an hour. The barometric pressure was 30.07 inches and falling. Around central Indiana, at Muncie, it was sunny, with a temperature of 81. It was mostly sunny, with a temperature of 79 at Zionsville, 82 at Eagle Creek Airpark, and 82 at Shelbyville. Elsewhere across Indiana, skies ranged from sunny to mostly sunny. It was 80 at South Bend, 80 at Fort Wayne, and 83 at Lafayette. Terre Haute reported 84, Bloomington reported 85, and Evansville reported 86. Just outside Indiana, skies ranged from mostly sunny to partly sunny. It was 69 at Chicago, 85 at Champaign, and 78 at Dayton. St. Louis reported 86, Cincinnati reported 81, and Louisville reported 86. Once again, at Indianapolis it was 81 degrees with partly sunny skies. And now a summary of river forecasts. For the Driftwood River, near Edinburgh, the river is expected to reach flood stage around 2 p.m. Thursday. At 11 a.m. Thursday, the stage was 10.9 feet and minor flooding is forecast, with a crest of approximately 11.5 feet around 2 a.m. Friday. For the Youngs Creek, at Amity,
At 12 p.m. Thursday, the stage was 8.7 feet with minor flooding occurring. The river is cresting or has crested and is falling. Here is a statement about flooding. For the following county, Shelby, Indiana. Flood warning now in effect until 5:15 p.m. Eastern Daylight Time this afternoon. Small stream flooding caused by excessive rainfall yesterday is expected. The areas affected include northeastern Shelby County. The hazardous conditions are expected until 5:15 p.m. Eastern Daylight Time. The following impacts are expected: flooding of rivers, creeks, streams, and other low-lying and flood-prone locations is imminent or occurring. Streams continue to rise due to excess runoff from earlier rainfall. Additional details, at 11:55 a.m. Eastern Daylight Time, river gauge reports indicate minor flooding near and along the Little Blue River. Between 1 and 2 inches of rain fell yesterday. Flooding impacts will continue, but no additional rainfall is expected. Some locations that will experience flooding include Shelbyville. http://www.weather.gov/safety/flood-turnaround. Don't drown when encountering flooded roads. Most of flood deaths occur in vehicles. This is NOAA All Hazards Radio KEC 74 in Indianapolis. And now a look at your forecast for Indianapolis and central Indiana. Tonight, mostly clear late this afternoon, then becoming partly cloudy. Lows in the mid-50s. East winds 5 to 10 miles an hour. For Friday, partly cloudy. Highs around 80. East winds around 5 miles an hour. Friday night, partly cloudy through the late overnight, then becoming mostly cloudy. Lows in the upper 50s. Light and variable winds, becoming northeast around 5 miles an hour toward daybreak. For Saturday, mostly cloudy through early afternoon, then becoming partly cloudy. Highs in the upper 70s. East winds 5 to 10 miles an hour with gusts up to 20 miles an hour. Once again, the forecast for tonight. Mostly clear late this afternoon, then becoming partly cloudy. Lows in the mid-50s. East winds 5 to 10 miles an hour. Taking a look at the 3 through 7 day forecast for Indianapolis and central Indiana. Saturday night, partly cloudy. Lows in the lower 50s. East winds 5 to 10 miles an hour. Gusts up to 20 miles an hour through the late overnight. For Sunday, partly cloudy. Highs in the mid-70s. Sunday night through Tuesday night, mostly clear. Lows in the upper 50s. Highs in the upper 70s. For Wednesday and Wednesday night, clear. Highs in the upper 70s. Lows in the upper 50s. Thursday, mostly sunny. Highs in the lower 80s. The 8 to 14 day outlook for Friday, June 5th through Thursday, June 11th, calls for temperatures to be above normal and precipitation to be near normal. Normal highs for the period are around 80 degrees, and normal lows are around 60. The normal precipitation total for the 7 days is around 1.00 inches. The ultraviolet index for Indianapolis on Friday will be 9. The Environmental Protection Agency categorizes an index of 9 as very high exposure to ultraviolet radiation. At 4 p.m. at Indianapolis, it was partly sunny. The temperature was 81 degrees. The dew point 58, and the relative humidity 45%. The wind was northeast at 12 miles an hour. The barometric pressure was 30.07 inches and falling. Around central Indiana, at Muncie, it was sunny, with a temperature of 81. It was mostly sunny, with a temperature of 79 at Zionsville, 82 at Eagle Creek Airpark, and 82 at Shelbyville. Elsewhere across Indiana, skies ranged from sunny to mostly sunny. It was 80 at South Bend, 80 at Fort Wayne, and 83 at Lafayette. Terre Haute reported 84, Bloomington reported 85, and Evansville reported 86. Just outside Indiana, skies ranged from mostly sunny to partly sunny. It was 69 at Chicago, 85 at Champaign, and 78 at Dayton. St. Louis reported 86,
Cincinnati reported 81, and Louisville reported 86. Once again, at Indianapolis it was 81 degrees with partly sunny skies. Now here is the hazardous weather outlook for central Indiana. For the period through tonight, no hazardous weather is expected at this time. And now the extended outlook for the period Friday through Wednesday. No hazardous weather is expected at this time. Spotter information statement, spotter activation is not anticipated. And now a summary of river forecasts. For the Driftwood River, near Edinburgh, the river is expected to reach flood stage around 2 p.m. Thursday. At 11 a.m. Thursday, the stage was 10.9 feet and minor flooding is forecast, with a crest of approximately 11.5 feet around 2 a.m. Friday. For the Young's Creek, at Amity, at 12 p.m. Thursday, the stage was 8.7 feet with minor flooding occurring. The river is cresting or has crested and is falling. Here is a statement about flooding. For the following county, Shelby, Indiana. Flood warning now in effect until 5:15 p.m. Eastern Daylight Time this afternoon. Small stream flooding caused by excessive rainfall yesterday is expected. The areas affected include northeastern Shelby County. The hazardous conditions are expected until 5:15 p.m. Eastern Daylight Time. The following impacts are expected: flooding of rivers, creeks, streams, and other low-lying and flood-prone locations is imminent or occurring. Streams continue to rise due to excess runoff from earlier rainfall. Additional details, at 11:55 a.m. Eastern Daylight Time, river gauge reports indicate minor flooding near and along the Little Blue River. Between 1 and 2 inches of rain fell yesterday. Flooding impacts will continue, but no additional rainfall is expected. Some locations that will experience flooding include Shelbyville. http://www.weather.gov/safety/flood-turnaround. Don't drown when encountering flooded roads. Most of flood deaths occur in vehicles. This is NOAA All Hazards Radio KEC 74 in Indianapolis. And now a look at your forecast for Indianapolis and central Indiana. Tonight, mostly clear late this afternoon, then becoming partly cloudy. Lows in the mid-50s. East winds 5 to 10 miles an hour. For Friday, partly cloudy. Highs around 80. East winds around 5 miles an hour. Friday night, partly cloudy through the late overnight, then becoming mostly cloudy. Lows in the upper 50s. Light and variable winds, becoming northeast around 5 miles an hour toward daybreak. For Saturday, mostly cloudy through early afternoon, then becoming partly cloudy. Highs in the upper 70s. East winds 5 to 10 miles an hour with gusts up to 20 miles an hour. Once again, the forecast for tonight. Mostly clear late this afternoon, then becoming partly cloudy. Lows in the mid-50s. East winds 5 to 10 miles an hour. Taking a look at the 3 through 7 day forecast for Indianapolis and central Indiana. Saturday night, partly cloudy. Lows in the lower 50s. East winds 5 to 10 miles an hour. Gusts up to 20 miles an hour through the late overnight. For Sunday, partly cloudy. Highs in the mid-70s. Sunday night through Tuesday night, mostly clear. Lows in the upper 50s. Highs in the upper 70s. For Wednesday and Wednesday night, clear. Highs in the upper 70s. Lows in the upper 50s. Thursday, mostly sunny. Highs in the lower 80s. The current time is 5:08 p.m. Eastern Daylight Time. The 8 to 14 day outlook for Friday, June 5th through Thursday, June 11th, calls for temperatures to be above normal and precipitation to be near normal. Normal highs for the period are around 80 degrees and normal lows are around 60. The normal precipitation total for the 7 days is around 1.00 inches. The ultraviolet index for Indianapolis on Friday will be 9. The Environmental Protection Agency categorizes an index of 9 as very high exposure to ultraviolet radiation. At 4 p.m., at Indianapolis, it was partly sunny.
The temperature was 81 degrees, the dew point 58, and the relative humidity 45%. The wind was northeast at 12 miles an hour. The barometric pressure was 30.07 inches and falling. Around central Indiana, at Muncie, it was sunny, with a temperature of 81. It was mostly sunny, with a temperature of 79 at Zionsville, 82 at Eagle Creek Airpark, and 82 at Shelbyville. Elsewhere across Indiana, skies ranged from sunny to mostly sunny. It was 80 at South Bend, 80 at Fort Wayne, and 83 at Lafayette. Terre Haute reported 84, Bloomington reported 85, and Evansville reported 86. Just outside Indiana, skies ranged from mostly sunny to partly sunny. It was 69 at Chicago, 85 at Champaign, and 78 at Dayton. St. Louis reported 86, Cincinnati reported 81, and Louisville reported 86. Once again, at Indianapolis it was 81 degrees with partly sunny skies. And now a summary of river forecasts. For the Driftwood River, near Edinburgh, the river is expected to reach flood stage around 2 p.m. Thursday. At 11 a.m. Thursday, the stage was 10.9 feet and minor flooding is forecast, with a crest of approximately 11.5 feet around 2 a.m. Friday. For the Young's Creek, at Amity, at 12 p.m. Thursday, the stage was 8.7 feet with minor flooding occurring. The river is cresting or has crested and is falling. Here is a statement about flooding. For the following county, Shelby, Indiana. Flood warning now in effect until 5:15 p.m. Eastern Daylight Time this afternoon. Small stream flooding caused by excessive rainfall yesterday is expected. The areas affected include northeastern Shelby County. The hazardous conditions are expected until 5:15 p.m. Eastern Daylight Time. The following impacts are expected: flooding of rivers, creeks, streams, and other low-lying and flood-prone locations is imminent or occurring. Streams continue to rise due to excess runoff from earlier rainfall. Additional details, at 11:55 a.m. Eastern Daylight Time, river gauge reports indicate minor flooding near and along the Little Blue River. Between 1 and 2 inches of rain fell yesterday. Flooding impacts will continue, but no additional rainfall is expected. Some locations that will experience flooding include Shelbyville. http://www.weather.gov/safety/flood-turnaround. Don't drown when encountering flooded roads. Most of flood deaths occur in vehicles. This is NOAA All Hazards Radio KEC 74 in Indianapolis. And now a look at your forecasts for Indianapolis and central Indiana. Tonight, mostly clear late this afternoon, then becoming partly cloudy. Lows in the mid-50s. East winds 5 to 10 miles an hour. For Friday, partly cloudy. Highs around 80. East winds around 5 miles an hour. Friday night, partly cloudy through the late overnight, then becoming mostly cloudy. Lows in the upper 50s. Light and variable winds, becoming northeast around 5 miles an hour toward daybreak. For Saturday, mostly cloudy through early afternoon, then becoming partly cloudy. Highs in the upper 70s. East winds 5 to 10 miles an hour with gusts up to 20 miles an hour. Once again, the forecast for tonight. Mostly clear late this afternoon, then becoming partly cloudy. Lows in the mid-50s. East winds 5 to 10 miles an hour. Taking a look at the 3 through 7 day forecast for Indianapolis and central Indiana. Saturday night, partly cloudy. Lows in the lower 50s. East winds 5 to 10 miles an hour. Gusts up to 20 miles an hour through the late overnight. For Sunday, partly cloudy. Highs in the mid-70s. Sunday night through Tuesday night, mostly clear. Lows in the upper 50s. Highs in the upper 70s. For Wednesday and Wednesday night, clear. Highs in the upper 70s. Lows in the upper 50s. Thursday, mostly sunny. Highs in the lower 80s. The 8 to 14 day outlook for
Friday, June 5th through Thursday, June 11th, calls for temperatures to be above normal and precipitation to be near normal. Normal highs for the period are around 80 degrees, and normal lows are around 60.

of 6 inches and falling. Around central Indiana, it was sunny with a temperature of 81 at Anderson and 81 at Muncie. It was mostly sunny with a temperature of 79 at Zionsville, 81 at Eagle Creek Airpark, and 81 at Shelbyville. Elsewhere across Indiana, skies ranged from sunny to mostly sunny. It was 78 at South Bend, 80 at Fort Wayne, and 83 at Lafayette. Terre Haute reported 84, Bloomington reported 85, and Evansville reported 87. Just outside Indiana, skies ranged from mostly sunny to partly sunny. It was 68 at Chicago, 87 at Champaign, and 78 at Dayton. St. Louis reported 85, Cincinnati reported 82, and Louisville reported 84. Once again, at Indianapolis it was 81 degrees with partly sunny skies. And now a summary of river forecasts. For the Driftwood River, near Edinburgh, the river is expected to reach flood stage around 2 p.m. Thursday. At 11 a.m. Thursday, the stage was 10.9 feet and minor flooding is forecast, with a crest of approximately 11.5 feet around 2 a.m. Friday. For the Young's Creek, at Amity, at 12 p.m. Thursday, the stage was 8.7 feet with minor flooding occurring. The river is cresting or has crested and is falling. Here is a statement about flooding. For the following county, Shelby, Indiana. Flood warning now in effect until 11 p.m. Eastern Daylight Time this evening. Small stream flooding caused by excessive rainfall yesterday is expected. The areas affected include northeastern Shelby County. The hazardous conditions are expected until 11 p.m. Eastern Daylight Time. The following impacts are expected: flooding of rivers, creeks, streams, and other low-lying and flood-prone locations is imminent or occurring. Streams continue to rise due to excess runoff from earlier rainfall. Additional details, at 5:12 p.m. Eastern Daylight Time, river gauge reports indicate minor flooding near and along the Little Blue River. Between 1 and 2 inches of rain fell yesterday. Flooding impacts will continue, but no additional rainfall is expected. Some locations that will experience flooding include Shelbyville. http://www.weather.gov/safety/flood turnaround. Don't drown when encountering flooded roads. Most of flood deaths occur in vehicles. This is NOAA All Hazards Radio KEC 74 in Indianapolis. And now a look at your forecast for Indianapolis and central Indiana. Tonight, mostly clear late this afternoon, then becoming partly cloudy. Lows in the mid-50s. East winds 5 to 10 miles an hour. For Friday, partly cloudy. Highs around 80. East winds around 5 miles an hour. Friday night, partly cloudy through the late overnight, then becoming mostly cloudy. Lows in the upper 50s. Light and variable winds, becoming northeast around 5 miles an hour toward daybreak. For Saturday, mostly cloudy through early afternoon, then becoming partly cloudy. Highs in the upper 70s. East winds 5 to 10 miles an hour with gusts up to 20 miles an hour. Once again, the forecast for tonight. Mostly clear late this afternoon, then becoming partly cloudy. Lows in the mid-50s. East winds 5 to 10 miles an hour. Taking a look at the 3 through 7 day forecast for Indianapolis and central Indiana. Saturday night, partly cloudy. Lows in the lower 50s. East winds 5 to 10 miles an hour. Gusts up to 20 miles an hour through the late overnight. For Sunday, partly cloudy. Highs in the mid-70s. Sunday night through Tuesday night, mostly clear. Lows in the upper 50s. Highs in the upper 70s. For Wednesday and Wednesday night, clear. Highs in the upper 70s. Lows in the upper 50s. Thursday, mostly sunny. Highs in the lower 80s. The 8 to 14 day outlook for Friday, June 5th through Thursday, June 11th, calls for temperatures to be above normal and precipitation to be near normal. Normal highs for the period are around 80 degrees, and normal lows are around 60. The normal precipitation total for the 7 days is around 1.00.

The ultraviolet index for Indianapolis on Friday will be 9. The Environmental Protection Agency categorizes an index of 9 as very high exposure to ultraviolet radiation. At 5 p.m., at Indianapolis, it was partly sunny. The temperature was 81 degrees, the dew point 52, and the relative humidity 36%. The wind was northeast at 14 miles an hour. The barometric pressure was 30.06 inches and falling. Around central Indiana, it was sunny, with a temperature of 81 at Anderson and 81 at Muncie. It was mostly sunny, with a temperature of 79 at Zionsville, 81 at Eagle Creek Airpark, and 81 at Shelbyville. Elsewhere across Indiana, skies ranged from sunny to mostly sunny. It was 78 at South Bend, 80 at Fort Wayne, and 83 at Lafayette. Terre Haute reported 84, Bloomington reported 85, and Evansville reported 87. Just outside Indiana, skies ranged from mostly sunny to partly sunny. It was 68 at Chicago, 87 at Champaign, and 78 at Dayton. St. Louis reported 85, Cincinnati reported 82, and Louisville reported 84. Once again, at Indianapolis it was 81 degrees with partly sunny skies. And now a summary of river forecasts. For the Driftwood River, near Edinburgh, the river is expected to reach flood stage around 2 p.m. Thursday. At 11 a.m. Thursday, the stage was 10.9 feet and minor flooding is forecast, with a crest of approximately 11.5 feet around 2 a.m. Friday. For the Youngs Creek, at Amity, at 12 p.m. Thursday, the stage was 8.7 feet with minor flooding occurring. The river is cresting or has crested and is falling. Here is a statement about flooding. For the following county, Shelby, Indiana. Flood warning now in effect until 11 p.m. Eastern Daylight Time this evening. Small stream flooding caused by excessive rainfall yesterday is expected. The areas affected include northeastern Shelby County. The hazardous conditions are expected until 11 p.m. Eastern Daylight Time. The following impacts are expected: flooding of rivers, creeks, streams, and other low-lying and flood-prone locations is imminent or occurring. Streams continue to rise due to excess runoff from earlier rainfall. Additional details, at 5:12 p.m. Eastern Daylight Time, river gauge reports indicate minor flooding near and along the Little Blue River. Between 1 and 2 inches of rain fell yesterday. Flooding impacts will continue, but no additional rainfall is expected. Some locations that will experience flooding include Shelbyville. http://www.weather.gov/safety/flood-turnaround, don't drown when encountering flooded roads. Most of flood deaths occur in vehicles. The current time is 5:23 p.m. Eastern Daylight Time. This is NOAA All Hazards Radio KEC 74 in Indianapolis. And now a look at your forecast for Indianapolis and central Indiana. Tonight, mostly clear late this afternoon, then becoming partly cloudy. Lows in the mid-50s. East winds 5 to 10 miles an hour. For Friday, partly cloudy. Highs around 80. East winds around 5 miles an hour. Friday night, partly cloudy through the late overnight, then becoming mostly cloudy. Lows in the upper 50s. Light and variable winds, becoming northeast around 5 miles an hour toward daybreak. For Saturday, mostly cloudy through early afternoon, then becoming partly cloudy. Highs in the upper 70s. East winds 5 to 10 miles an hour with gusts up to 20 miles an hour. Once again, the forecast for tonight. Mostly clear late this afternoon, then becoming partly cloudy. Lows in the mid-50s. East winds 5 to 10 miles an hour. Now here is the hazardous weather outlook for central Indiana. For the period through tonight, no hazardous weather is expected at this time. And now the extended outlook for the period Friday through Wednesday. No hazardous weather is expected at this time. Spotter information statement, spotter activation is not anticipated. Taking a look at the 3 through 7 day forecast for Indianapolis and central Indiana. Saturday night, partly cloudy.
Lows in the lower 50s. East winds 5 to 10 miles an hour. Gusts up to 20 miles an hour through the late overnight. For Sunday, partly cloudy. Highs in the mid-70s. Sunday night through Tuesday night, mostly clear. Lows in the upper 50s. Highs in the upper 70s. For Wednesday and Wednesday night, clear. Highs in the upper 70s. Lows in the upper 50s. Thursday, mostly sunny. Highs in the lower 80s. The 8 to 14 day outlook for Friday, June 5th through Thursday, June 11th, calls for temperatures to be above normal and precipitation to be near normal. Normal highs for the period are around 80 degrees, and normal lows are around 60. The normal precipitation total for the 7 days is around 1.00 inches. The ultraviolet index for Indianapolis on Friday will be 9. The Environmental Protection Agency categorizes an index of 9 as very high exposure to ultraviolet radiation. At 5 p.m., at Indianapolis, it was partly sunny. The temperature was 81 degrees, the dew point 52, and the relative humidity 36%. The wind was northeast at 14 miles an hour. The barometric pressure was 30.06 inches and falling. Around central Indiana, it was sunny, with a temperature of 81 at Anderson and 81 at Muncie. It was mostly sunny, with a temperature of 79 at Zionsville, 81 at Eagle Creek Airpark, and 81 at Shelbyville. Elsewhere across Indiana, skies ranged from sunny to mostly sunny. It was 78 at South Bend, 80 at Fort Wayne, and 83 at Lafayette. Terre Haute reported 84, Bloomington reported 85, and Evansville reported 87. Just outside Indiana, skies ranged from mostly sunny to partly sunny. It was 68 at Chicago, 87 at Champaign, and 78 at Dayton. St. Louis reported 85, Cincinnati reported 82, and Louisville reported 84. Once again, at Indianapolis it was 81 degrees with partly sunny skies. And now a summary of river forecasts. For the Driftwood River, near Edinburgh, the river is expected to reach flood stage around 2 p.m. Thursday. At 11 a.m. Thursday, the stage was 10.9 feet and minor flooding is forecast, with a crest of approximately 11.5 feet around 2 a.m. Friday. For the Youngs Creek, at Amity, at 12 p.m. Thursday, the stage was 8.7 feet with minor flooding occurring. The river is cresting or has crested and is falling. Here is a statement about flooding. For the following county, Shelby, Indiana. Flood warning now in effect until 11 p.m. Eastern Daylight Time this evening. Small stream flooding caused by excessive rainfall yesterday is expected. The areas affected include northeastern Shelby County. The hazardous conditions are expected until 11 p.m. Eastern Daylight Time. The following impacts are expected: flooding of rivers, creeks, streams, and other low-lying and flood-prone locations is imminent or occurring. Streams continue to rise due to excess runoff from earlier rainfall. Additional details, at 5:12 p.m. Eastern Daylight Time, river gauge reports indicate minor flooding near and along the Little Blue River. Between 1 and 2 inches of rain fell yesterday. Flooding impacts will continue, but no additional rainfall is expected. Some locations that will experience flooding include Shelbyville. http://www.weather.gov/safety/flood-turnaround. Don't drown when encountering flooded roads. Most of flood deaths occur in vehicles. This is NOAA All Hazards Radio KEC 74 in Indianapolis. And now a look at your forecast for Indianapolis and central Indiana. Tonight, mostly clear late this afternoon, then becoming partly cloudy. Lows in the mid-50s. East winds 5 to 10 miles an hour. For Friday, partly cloudy. Highs around 80. East winds around 5 miles an hour. Friday night, partly cloudy through the late overnight, then becoming mostly cloudy. Lows in the upper 50s. Light and variable winds, becoming northeast around 5 miles an hour toward daybreak. For Saturday, mostly cloudy through early afternoon, then becoming partly cloudy.
highs in the upper 70s. East winds 5 to 10 miles an hour with gusts up to 20 miles an hour. Once again, the forecast for tonight. Mostly clear late this afternoon, then becoming partly cloudy. Lows in the mid-50s. East winds 5 to 10 miles an hour. Taking a look at the 3 through 7 day forecast for Indianapolis and central Indiana. Saturday night. Partly cloudy. Lows in the lower 50s. East winds 5 to 10 miles an hour. Gusts up to 20 miles an hour through the late overnight. For Sunday, partly cloudy. Highs in the mid-70s. Sunday night through Tuesday night, mostly clear. Lows in the upper 50s. Highs in the upper 70s. For Wednesday and Wednesday night, clear. Highs in the upper 70s. Lows in the upper 50s. Thursday, mostly sunny. Highs in the lower 80s. The 8 to 14 day outlook for Friday, June 5th through Thursday, June 11th, calls for temperatures to be above normal and precipitation to be near normal. Normal highs for the period are around 80 degrees and normal lows are around 60. The normal precipitation total for the 7 days is around 1.00 inches. The ultraviolet index for Indianapolis on Friday will be 9. The Environmental Protection Agency categorizes an index of 9 as very high exposure to ultraviolet radiation. At 5 p.m., at Indianapolis, it was partly sunny. The temperature was 81 degrees, the dew point 52, and the relative humidity 36%. The wind was northeast at 14 miles an hour. The barometric pressure was 30.06 inches and falling. Around central Indiana, it was sunny, with a temperature of 81 at Anderson and 81 at Muncie. It was mostly sunny, with a temperature of 79 at Zionsville, 81 at Eagle Creek Airpark, and 81 at Shelbyville. Elsewhere across Indiana, skies ranged from sunny to mostly sunny. It was 78 at South Bend, 80 at Fort Wayne, and 83 at Lafayette. Terre Haute reported 84, Bloomington reported 85, and Evansville reported 87. Just outside Indiana, skies ranged from mostly sunny to partly sunny. It was 68 at Chicago, 87 at Champaign, and 78 at Dayton. St. Louis reported 85, Cincinnati reported 82, and Louisville reported 84. Once again, at Indianapolis it was 81 degrees with partly sunny skies. And now a summary of river forecasts. For the Driftwood River, near Edinburgh, the river is expected to reach flood stage around 2 p.m. Thursday. At 11 a.m. Thursday, the stage was 10.9 feet and minor flooding is forecast, with a crest of approximately 11.5 feet around 2 a.m. Friday. For the Young's Creek, at Amity, at 12 p.m. Thursday, the stage was 8.7 feet with minor flooding occurring. The river is cresting or has crested and is falling. Here is a statement about flooding. For the following county, Shelby, Indiana. Flood warning now in effect until 11 p.m. Eastern Daylight Time this evening. Small stream flooding caused by excessive rainfall yesterday is expected. The areas affected include northeastern Shelby County. The hazardous conditions are expected until 11 p.m. Eastern Daylight Time. The following impacts are expected: flooding of rivers, creeks, streams, and other low-lying and flood-prone locations is imminent or occurring. Streams continue to rise due to excess runoff from earlier rainfall. Additional details, at 5:12 p.m. Eastern Daylight Time, river gauge reports indicate minor flooding near and along the Little Blue River. Between 1 and 2 inches of rain fell yesterday. Flooding impacts will continue, but no additional rainfall is expected. Some locations that will experience flooding include Shelbyville. http://www.weather.gov/safety/flood-turnaround, don't drown when encountering flooded roads. Most of flood deaths occur in vehicles. This is NOAA All Hazards Radio KEC 74 in Indianapolis. And now a look at your forecast for Indianapolis and central Indiana. Tonight, mostly clear through the late overnight, then becoming partly cloudy. Lows in the mid-50s.
east winds around 5 miles an hour. For Friday, partly cloudy. Highs around 80. East winds around 5 miles an hour. Friday night, partly cloudy through the late overnight, then becoming mostly cloudy. Lows in the upper 50s. Light and variable winds, becoming northeast around 5 miles an hour toward daybreak. For Saturday, mostly cloudy through early afternoon, then becoming partly cloudy. Highs in the upper 70s. East winds 5 to 10 miles an hour with gusts up to 20 miles an hour. Once again, the forecast for tonight. Mostly clear through the late overnight, then becoming partly cloudy. Lows in the mid-50s. East winds around 5 miles an hour. Taking a look at the 3 through 7 day forecast for Indianapolis and central Indiana. Saturday night, partly cloudy. Lows in the lower 50s. East winds 5 to 10 miles an hour. Gusts up to 20 miles an hour through the late overnight. For Sunday, partly cloudy. Highs in the mid-70s. Sunday night, partly cloudy through the late overnight, then clearing. Lows in the upper 50s. For Monday through Tuesday night, mostly clear. Highs in the upper 70s. Lows in the upper 50s. Wednesday and Wednesday night, clear. Highs in the upper 70s. Lows in the upper 50s. For Thursday, mostly sunny. Highs in the lower 80s. The 8 to 14 day outlook for Friday, June 5th through Thursday, June 11th, calls for temperatures to be above normal and precipitation to be near normal. Normal highs for the period are around 80 degrees, and normal lows are around 60. The normal precipitation total for the 7 days is around 1.00 inches. The ultraviolet index for Indianapolis on Friday will be 9. The Environmental Protection Agency categorizes an index of 9 as very high exposure to ultraviolet radiation. At 5 p.m. at Indianapolis, it was partly sunny. The temperature was 81 degrees, the dew point 52, and the relative humidity 36%. The wind was northeast at 14 miles an hour. The barometric pressure was 30.06 inches and falling. Around central Indiana, it was sunny, with a temperature of 81 at Anderson and 81 at Muncie. It was mostly sunny, with a temperature of 79 at Zionsville, 81 at Eagle Creek Airpark, and 81 at Shelbyville. Elsewhere across Indiana, skies ranged from sunny to mostly sunny. It was 78 at South Bend, 80 at Fort Wayne, and 83 at Lafayette. Terre Haute reported 84, Bloomington reported 85, and Evansville reported 87. Just outside Indiana, skies ranged from mostly sunny to partly sunny. It was 68 at Chicago, 87 at Champaign, and 78 at Dayton. St. Louis reported 85, Cincinnati reported 82, and Louisville reported 84. Once again, at Indianapolis it was 81 degrees with partly sunny skies. The current time is 5:38 p.m. Eastern Daylight Time. And now a summary of river forecasts. For the Driftwood River, near Edinburgh, the river is expected to reach flood stage around 2 p.m. Thursday. At 11 a.m. Thursday, the stage was 10.9 feet and minor flooding is forecast, with a crest of approximately 11.5 feet around 2 a.m. Friday. For the Young's Creek, at Amity, at 12 p.m. Thursday the stage was 8.7 feet with minor flooding occurring. The river is cresting or has crested and is falling. Here is a statement about flooding. For the following county, Shelby, Indiana. Flood warning now in effect until 11 p.m. Eastern Daylight Time this evening. Small stream flooding caused by excessive rainfall yesterday is expected. The areas affected include northeastern Shelby County. The hazardous conditions are expected until 11 p.m. Eastern Daylight Time. The following impacts are expected: flooding of rivers, creeks, streams, and other low-lying and flood-prone locations is imminent or occurring. Streams continue to rise due to excess runoff from earlier rainfall. Additional details, at 5:12 p.m. Eastern Daylight Time, river gauge reports indicate minor flooding near and along the Little Blue River.
between 1 and 2 inches of rain fell yesterday. Flooding impacts will continue, but no additional rainfall is expected. Some locations that will experience flooding include Shelbyville. http://www.weather.gov/safety/flood-turnaround. Don't drown when encountering flooded roads. Most of flood deaths occur in vehicles. This is NOAA All Hazards Radio KEC 74 in Indianapolis. And now a look at your forecast for Indianapolis and central Indiana. Tonight, mostly clear through the late overnight, then becoming partly cloudy. Lows in the mid-50s. East winds around 5 miles an hour. For Friday, partly cloudy. Highs around 80. East winds around 5 miles an hour. Friday night, partly cloudy through the late overnight, then becoming mostly cloudy. Lows in the upper 50s. Light and variable winds, becoming northeast around 5 miles an hour toward daybreak. For Saturday, mostly cloudy through early afternoon, then becoming partly cloudy. Highs in the upper 70s. East winds 5 to 10 miles an hour with gusts up to 20 miles an hour. Once again, the forecast for tonight. Mostly clear through the late overnight, then becoming partly cloudy. Lows in the mid-50s. East winds around 5 miles an hour. Taking a look at the 3 through 7 day forecast for Indianapolis and central Indiana. Saturday night, partly cloudy. Lows in the lower 50s. East winds 5 to 10 miles an hour. Gusts up to 20 miles an hour through the late overnight. For Sunday, partly cloudy. Highs in the mid-70s. Sunday night, partly cloudy through the late overnight, then clearing. Lows in the upper 50s. For Monday through Tuesday night, mostly clear. Highs in the upper 70s. Lows in the upper 50s. Wednesday and Wednesday night, clear. Highs in the upper 70s. Lows in the upper 50s. For Thursday, mostly sunny. Highs in the lower 80s. The 8 to 14 day outlook for Friday, June 5th through Thursday, June 11th, calls for temperatures to be above normal and precipitation to be near normal. Normal highs for the period are around 80 degrees, and normal lows are around 60. The normal precipitation total for the 7 days is around 1.00 inches. The ultraviolet index for Indianapolis on Friday will be 9. The Environmental Protection Agency categorizes an index of 9 as very high exposure to ultraviolet radiation. At 5 p.m. at Indianapolis, it was partly sunny. The temperature was 81 degrees, the dew point 52, and the relative humidity 36%. The wind was northeast at 14 miles an hour. The barometric pressure was 30.06 inches and falling. Around central Indiana, it was sunny, with a temperature of 81 at Anderson and 81 at Muncie. It was mostly sunny, with a temperature of 79 at Zionsville, 81 at Eagle Creek Airpark, and 81 at Shelbyville. Elsewhere across Indiana, skies ranged from sunny to mostly sunny. It was 78 at South Bend, 80 at Fort Wayne, and 83 at Lafayette. Terre Haute reported 84, Bloomington reported 85, and Evansville reported 87. Just outside Indiana, skies ranged from mostly sunny to partly sunny. It was 68 at Chicago, 87 at Champaign, and 78 at Dayton. St. Louis reported 85, Cincinnati reported 82, and Louisville reported 84. Once again, at Indianapolis it was 81 degrees with partly sunny skies. Now here is the hazardous weather outlook for central Indiana. For the period through tonight, no hazardous weather is expected at this time. And now the extended outlook for the period Friday through Wednesday. No hazardous weather is expected at this time. Spotter information statement, spotter activation is not anticipated. And now a summary of river forecasts. For the Driftwood River, near Edinburgh, the river is expected to reach flood stage around 2 p.m. Thursday.
At 11 a.m. Thursday, the stage was 10.9 feet and minor flooding is forecast, with a crest of approximately 11.5 feet around 2 a.m. Friday. For the Young's Creek, at Amity, at 12 p.m. Thursday, the stage was 8.7 feet with minor flooding occurring. The river is cresting or has crested and is falling. Here is a statement about flooding. For the following county, Shelby, Indiana. Flood warning now in effect until 11 p.m. Eastern Daylight Time this evening. Small stream flooding caused by excessive rainfall yesterday is expected. The areas affected include northeastern Shelby County. The hazardous conditions are expected until 11 p.m. Eastern Daylight Time. The following impacts are expected: flooding of rivers, creeks, streams, and other low-lying and flood-prone locations is imminent or occurring. Streams continue to rise due to excess runoff from earlier rainfall. Additional details, at 5:12 p.m. Eastern Daylight Time, river gauge reports indicate minor flooding near and along the Little Blue River. Between 1 and 2 inches of rain fell yesterday. Flooding impacts will continue, but no additional rainfall is expected. Some locations that will experience flooding include Shelbyville. http://www.weather.gov/safety/flood turnaround. Don't drown when encountering flooded roads. Most of flood deaths occur in vehicles. This is NOAA All Hazards Radio KEC 74 in Indianapolis. And now a look at your forecast for Indianapolis and central Indiana. Tonight, mostly clear through the late overnight, then becoming partly cloudy. Lows in the mid-50s. East winds around 5 miles an hour. For Friday, partly cloudy. Highs around 80. East winds around 5 miles an hour. Friday night, partly cloudy through the late overnight, then becoming mostly cloudy. Lows in the upper 50s. Light and variable winds, becoming northeast around 5 miles an hour toward daybreak. For Saturday, mostly cloudy through early afternoon, then becoming partly cloudy. Highs in the upper 70s. East winds 5 to 10 miles an hour with gusts up to 20 miles an hour. Once again, the forecast for tonight. Mostly clear through the late overnight, then becoming partly cloudy. Lows in the mid-50s. East winds around 5 miles an hour. Taking a look at the 3 through 7 day forecast for Indianapolis and central Indiana. Saturday night, partly cloudy. Lows in the lower 50s. East winds 5 to 10 miles an hour. Gusts up to 20 miles an hour through the late overnight. For Sunday, partly cloudy. Highs in the mid-70s. Sunday night, partly cloudy through the late overnight, then clearing. Lows in the upper 50s. For Monday through Tuesday night, mostly clear. Highs in the upper 70s. Lows in the upper 50s. Wednesday and Wednesday night, clear. Highs in the upper 70s. Lows in the upper 50s. For Thursday, mostly sunny. Highs in the lower 80s. The 8 to 14 day outlook for Friday, June 5th through Thursday, June 11th, calls for temperatures to be above normal and precipitation to be near normal. Normal highs for the period are around 80 degrees and normal lows are around 60. The normal precipitation total for the 7 days is around 1.00 inches. The ultraviolet index for Indianapolis on Friday will be 9. The Environmental Protection Agency categorizes an index of 9 as very high exposure to ultraviolet radiation. At 5 p.m. at Indianapolis, it was partly sunny. The temperature was 81 degrees, the dew point 52, and the relative humidity 36%. The wind was northeast at 14 miles an hour. The barometric pressure was 30.06 inches and falling. Around central Indiana, it was sunny, with a temperature of 81 at Anderson and 81 at Muncie. It was mostly sunny, with a temperature of 79 at Zionsville, 81 at Eagle Creek Airpark, and 81 at Shelbyville. Elsewhere across Indiana, skies ranged from sunny to mostly sunny. It was 78 at South Bend, 80 at Fort Wayne, and 83 at Lafayette.
Terre Haute reported 84, Bloomington reported 85, and Evansville reported 87. Just outside Indiana, skies ranged from mostly sunny to partly sunny. It was 68 at Chicago, 87 at Champaign, and 78 at Dayton. St. Louis reported 85, Cincinnati reported 82, and Louisville reported 84. Once again, at Indianapolis it was 81 degrees with partly sunny skies. And now a summary of river forecasts. For the Driftwood River, near Edinburgh, the river is expected to reach flood stage around 2 p.m. Thursday. At 11 a.m. Thursday, the stage was 10.9 feet and minor flooding is forecast, with a crest of approximately 11.5 feet around 2 a.m. Friday. For the Young's Creek, at Amity, at 12 p.m. Thursday, the stage was 8.7 feet with minor flooding occurring. The river is cresting or has crested and is falling. Here is a statement about flooding. For the following county, Shelby, Indiana. Flood warning now in effect until 11 p.m. Eastern Daylight Time this evening. Small stream flooding caused by excessive rainfall yesterday is expected. The areas affected include northeastern Shelby County. The hazardous conditions are expected until 11 p.m. Eastern Daylight Time. The following impacts are expected: flooding of rivers, creeks, streams, and other low-lying and flood-prone locations is imminent or occurring. Streams continue to rise due to excess runoff from earlier rainfall. Additional details, at 5:12 p.m. Eastern Daylight Time, river gauge reports indicate minor flooding near and along the Little Blue River. Between 1 and 2 inches of rain fell yesterday. Flooding impacts will continue, but no additional rainfall is expected. Some locations that will experience flooding include Shelbyville. http://www.weather.gov/safety/flood turnaround. Don't drown when encountering flooded roads. Most flood deaths occur in vehicles. This is NOAA All Hazards Radio KEC 74 in Indianapolis. And now a look at your forecast for Indianapolis and central Indiana. Tonight, mostly clear through the late overnight, then becoming partly cloudy. Lows in the mid-50s. East winds around 5 miles an hour. For Friday, partly cloudy. Highs around 80. East winds around 5 miles an hour. Friday night, partly cloudy through the late overnight, then becoming mostly cloudy. Lows in the upper 50s. Light and variable winds, becoming northeast around 5 miles an hour toward daybreak. For Saturday, mostly cloudy through early afternoon, then becoming partly cloudy. Highs in the upper 70s. East winds 5 to 10 miles an hour with gusts up to 20 miles an hour. Once again, the forecast for tonight. Mostly clear through the late overnight, then becoming partly cloudy. Lows in the mid-50s. East winds around 5 miles an hour. The current time is 5:53 p.m. Eastern Daylight Time. Taking a look at the 3 through 7 day forecast for Indianapolis and central Indiana. Saturday night, partly cloudy. Lows in the lower 50s. East winds 5 to 10 miles an hour. Gusts up to 20 miles an hour through the late overnight. For Sunday, partly cloudy. Highs in the mid-70s. Sunday night, partly cloudy through the late overnight, then clearing. Lows in the upper 50s. For Monday through Tuesday night, mostly clear. Highs in the upper 70s. Lows in the upper 50s. Wednesday and Wednesday night, clear. Highs in the upper 70s. Lows in the upper 50s. For Thursday, mostly sunny. Highs in the lower 80s. The 8 to 14 day outlook for Friday, June 5th through Thursday, June 11th, calls for temperatures to be above normal and precipitation to be near normal. Normal highs for the period are around 80 degrees and normal lows are around 60. The normal precipitation total for the 7 days is around 1.00 inches. The ultraviolet index for Indianapolis on Friday will be 9. The Environmental Protection Agency categorizes an index of 9 as very high exposure to ultraviolet radiation.
At 5 p.m., at Indianapolis, it was partly sunny. The temperature was 81 degrees, the dew point 52, and the relative humidity 36%. The wind was northeast at 14 miles an hour. The barometric pressure was 30.06 inches and falling. Around central Indiana, it was sunny, with a temperature of 81 at Anderson and 81 at Muncie. It was mostly sunny, with a temperature of 79 at Zionsville, 81 at Eagle Creek Airpark, and 81 at Shelbyville. Elsewhere across Indiana, skies ranged from sunny to mostly sunny. It was 78 at South Bend, 80 at Fort Wayne, and 83 at Lafayette. Terre Haute reported 84, Bloomington reported 85, and Evansville reported 87. Just outside Indiana, skies ranged from mostly sunny to partly sunny. It was 68 at Chicago, 87 at Champaign, and 78 at Dayton. St. Louis reported 85, Cincinnati reported 82, and Louisville reported 84. Once again, at Indianapolis it was 81 degrees with partly sunny skies. And now a summary of river forecasts. For the Driftwood River, near Edinburgh, the river is expected to reach flood stage around 2 p.m. Thursday. At 11 a.m. Thursday, the stage was 10.9 feet and minor flooding is forecast, with a crest of approximately 11.5 feet around 2 a.m. Friday. For the Young's Creek, at Amity, at 12 p.m. Thursday, the stage was 8.7 feet with minor flooding occurring. The river is cresting or has crested and is falling. Here is a statement about flooding. For the following county, Shelby, Indiana. Flood warning now in effect until 11 p.m. Eastern Daylight Time this evening. Small stream flooding caused by excessive rainfall yesterday is expected. The areas affected include northeastern Shelby County. The hazardous conditions are expected until 11 p.m. Eastern Daylight Time. The following impacts are expected: flooding of rivers, creeks, streams, and other low-lying and flood-prone locations is imminent or occurring. Streams continue to rise due to excess runoff from earlier rainfall. Additional details, at 5:12 p.m. Eastern Daylight Time, river gauge reports indicate minor flooding near and along the Little Blue River. Between 1 and 2 inches of rain fell yesterday. Flooding impacts will continue, but no additional rainfall is expected. Some locations that will experience flooding include Shelbyville. http://www.weather.gov/safety/flood turnaround. Don't drown when encountering flooded roads. Most of flood deaths occur in vehicles. This is NOAA All Hazards Radio KEC 74 in Indianapolis. And now a look at your forecast for Indianapolis and central Indiana. Tonight, mostly clear through the late overnight, then becoming partly cloudy. Lows in the mid-50s. East winds around 5 miles an hour. For Friday, partly cloudy. Highs around 80. East winds around 5 miles an hour. Friday night, partly cloudy through the late overnight, then becoming mostly cloudy. Lows in the upper 50s. Light and variable winds, becoming northeast around 5 miles an hour toward daybreak. For Saturday, mostly cloudy through early afternoon, then becoming partly cloudy. Highs in the upper 70s. East winds 5 to 10 miles an hour with gusts up to 20 miles an hour. Once again, the forecast for tonight. Mostly clear through the late overnight, then becoming partly cloudy. Lows in the mid-50s. East winds around 5 miles an hour. Taking a look at the 3 through 7 day forecast for Indianapolis and central Indiana. Saturday night, partly cloudy. Lows in the lower 50s. East winds 5 to 10 miles an hour. Gusts up to 20 miles an hour through the late overnight. For Sunday, partly cloudy. Highs in the mid-70s. Sunday night, partly cloudy through the late overnight, then clearing. Lows in the upper 50s. For Monday through Tuesday night, mostly clear. Highs in the upper 70s. Lows in the upper 50s. Wednesday and Wednesday night, clear. Highs in the upper 70s. Lows in the upper 50s. For Thursday,
mostly sunny. Highs in the lower 80s. The 8 to 14 day outlook for Friday, June 5th through Thursday, June 11th, calls for temperatures to be above normal and precipitation to be near normal. Normal highs for the period are around 80 degrees, and normal lows are around 60. The normal precipitation total for the 7 days is around 1.00 inches. The ultraviolet index for Indianapolis on Friday will be 9. The Environmental Protection Agency categorizes an index of 9 as very high exposure to ultraviolet radiation. At 5 p.m., at Indianapolis, it was partly sunny. The temperature was 81 degrees, the dew point 52, and the relative humidity 36%. The wind was northeast at 14 miles an hour. The barometric pressure was 30.06 inches and falling. Around central Indiana, it was sunny, with a temperature of 81 at Anderson and 81 at Muncie. It was mostly sunny, with a temperature of 79 at Zionsville, 81 at Eagle Creek Airpark, and 81 at Shelbyville. Elsewhere across Indiana, skies ranged from sunny to mostly sunny. It was 78 at South Bend, 80 at Fort Wayne, and 83 at Lafayette. Terre Haute reported 84, Bloomington reported 85, and Evansville reported 87. Just outside Indiana, skies ranged from mostly sunny to partly sunny. It was 68 at Chicago, 87 at Champaign, and 78 at Dayton. St. Louis reported 85, Cincinnati reported 82, and Louisville reported 84. Once again, at Indianapolis it was 81 degrees with partly sunny skies. And now a summary of river forecasts. For the Driftwood River, near Edinburgh, the river is expected to reach flood stage around 2 p.m. Thursday. At 11 a.m. Thursday, the stage was 10.9 feet and minor flooding is forecast, with a crest of approximately 11.5 feet around 2 a.m. Friday. For the Young's Creek, at Amity, at 12 p.m. Thursday, the stage was 8.7 feet with minor flooding occurring. The river is cresting or has crested and is falling. Here is a statement about flooding. For the following county, Shelby, Indiana. Flood warning now in effect until 11 p.m. Eastern Daylight Time this evening. Small stream flooding caused by excessive rainfall yesterday is expected. The areas affected include northeastern Shelby County. The hazardous conditions are expected until 11 p.m. Eastern Daylight Time. The following impacts are expected: flooding of rivers, creeks, streams, and other low-lying and flood-prone locations is imminent or occurring. Streams continue to rise due to excess runoff from earlier rainfall. Additional details, at 5:12 p.m. Eastern Daylight Time, river gauge reports indicate minor flooding near and along the Little Blue River. Between 1 and 2 inches of rain fell yesterday. Flooding impacts will continue, but no additional rainfall is expected. Some locations that will experience flooding include Shelbyville. http://www.weather.gov/safety/flood-turnaround, don't drown when encountering flooded roads. Most of flood deaths occur in vehicles. This is NOAA All Hazards Radio KEC 74 in Indianapolis. And now a look at your forecast for Indianapolis and central Indiana. Tonight, mostly clear through the late overnight, then becoming partly cloudy. Lows in the mid-50s. East winds around 5 miles an hour. For Friday, partly cloudy. Highs around 80. East winds around 5 miles an hour. Friday night, partly cloudy through the late overnight, then becoming mostly cloudy. Lows in the upper 50s. Light and variable winds, becoming northeast around 5 miles an hour toward daybreak. For Saturday, mostly cloudy through early afternoon, then becoming partly cloudy. Highs in the upper 70s. East winds 5 to 10 miles an hour with gusts up to 20 miles an hour. Once again, the forecast for tonight. Mostly clear through the late overnight, then becoming partly cloudy. Lows in the mid-50s. East winds around 5 miles an hour. Now here is the hazardous weather outlook for central Indiana. For the period through tonight, no hazardous weather is expected at this time.
and now the extended outlook for the period Friday through Wednesday. No hazardous weather is expected at this time. Spotter information statement. Spotter activation is not anticipated. Taking a look at the 3 through 7 day forecast for Indianapolis and central Indiana. Saturday night. Partly cloudy. Lows in the lower 50s. East winds 5 to 10 miles an hour. Gusts up to 20 miles an hour through the late overnight. For Sunday. Partly cloudy. Highs in the mid-70s. Sunday night. Partly cloudy through the late overnight, then clearing. Lows in the upper 50s. For Monday through Tuesday night. Mostly clear. Highs in the upper 70s. Lows in the upper 50s. Wednesday and Wednesday night. Clear. Highs in the upper 70s. Lows in the upper 50s. For Thursday. Mostly sunny. Highs in the lower 80s. The 8 to 14 day outlook for Friday, June 5th through Thursday, June 11th, calls for temperatures to be above normal and precipitation to be near normal. Normal highs for the period are around 80 degrees, and normal lows are around 60. The normal precipitation total for the 7 days is around 1.00 inches. The ultraviolet index for Indianapolis on Friday will be 9. The Environmental Protection Agency categorizes an index of 9 as very high exposure to ultraviolet radiation. At 5 p.m., at Indianapolis, it was partly sunny. The temperature was 81 degrees, the dew point 52, and the relative humidity 36%. The wind was northeast at 14 miles an hour. The barometric pressure was 30.06 inches and falling. Around central Indiana, it was sunny, with a temperature of 81 at Anderson and 81 at Muncie. It was mostly sunny, with a temperature of 79 at Zionsville, 81 at Eagle Creek Airpark, and 81 at Shelbyville. Elsewhere across Indiana, skies ranged from sunny to mostly sunny. It was 78 at South Bend, 80 at Fort Wayne, and 83 at Lafayette. Terre Haute reported 84, Bloomington reported 85, and Evansville reported 87. Just outside Indiana, skies ranged from mostly sunny to partly sunny. It was 68 at Chicago, 87 at Champaign, and 78 at Dayton. St. Louis reported 85, Cincinnati reported 82, and Louisville reported 84. Once again, at Indianapolis it was 81 degrees with partly sunny skies. And now a summary of river forecasts. For the Driftwood River, near Edinburgh, the river is expected to reach flood stage around 2 p.m. Thursday. At 11 a.m. Thursday, the stage was 10.9 feet and minor flooding is forecast, with a crest of approximately 11.5 feet around 2 a.m. Friday. For the Youngs Creek, at Amity, at 12 p.m. Thursday, the stage was 8.7 feet with minor flooding occurring. The river is cresting or has crested and is falling. The current time is 6:08 p.m. Eastern Daylight Time. Here is a statement about flooding. For the following county, Shelby, Indiana. Flood warning now in effect until 11 p.m. Eastern Daylight Time this evening. Small stream flooding caused by excessive rainfall yesterday is expected. The areas affected include northeastern Shelby County. The hazardous conditions are expected until 11 p.m. Eastern Daylight Time. The following impacts are expected: flooding of rivers, creeks, streams, and other low-lying and flood-prone locations is imminent or occurring. Streams continue to rise due to excess runoff from earlier rainfall. Additional details, at 5:12 p.m. Eastern Daylight Time, river gauge reports indicate minor flooding near and along the Little Blue River. Between 1 and 2 inches of rain fell yesterday. Flooding impacts will continue, but no additional rainfall is expected. Some locations that will experience flooding include Shelbyville. http://www.weather.gov/safety/flood-turnaround. Don't drown when encountering flooded roads. Most of flood deaths occur in vehicles. This is NOAA All Hazards Radio KEC 74 in Indianapolis. And now a look at your forecast for Indianapolis and central Indiana. Tonight, mostly clear through the late overnight,
then becoming partly cloudy. Lows in the mid-50s. East winds around 5 miles an hour. For Friday, partly cloudy. Highs around 80. East winds around 5 miles an hour. Friday night, partly cloudy through the late overnight, then becoming mostly cloudy. Lows in the upper 50s. Light and variable winds, becoming northeast around 5 miles an hour toward daybreak. For Saturday, mostly cloudy through early afternoon, then becoming partly cloudy. Highs in the upper 70s. East winds 5 to 10 miles an hour with gusts up to 20 miles an hour. Once again, the forecast for tonight. Mostly clear through the late overnight, then becoming partly cloudy. Lows in the mid-50s. East winds around 5 miles an hour. Taking a look at the 3 through 7 day forecast for Indianapolis and central Indiana. Saturday night, partly cloudy. Lows in the lower 50s. East winds 5 to 10 miles an hour. Gusts up to 20 miles an hour through the late overnight. For Sunday, partly cloudy. Highs in the mid-70s. Sunday night, partly cloudy through the late overnight, then clearing. Lows in the upper 50s. For Monday through Tuesday night, mostly clear. Highs in the upper 70s. Lows in the upper 50s. Wednesday and Wednesday night, clear. Highs in the upper 70s. Lows in the upper 50s. For Thursday, mostly sunny. Highs in the lower 80s. The 8 to 14 day outlook for Friday, June 5th through Thursday, June 11th, calls for temperatures to be above normal and precipitation to be near normal. Normal highs for the period are around 80 degrees and normal lows are around 60. The normal precipitation total for the 7 days is around 1.00 inches. The ultraviolet index for Indianapolis on Friday will be 9. The Environmental Protection Agency categorizes an index of 9 as very high exposure to ultraviolet radiation. At 6 p.m. at Indianapolis, it was partly sunny. The temperature was 80 degrees, the dew point 53, and the relative humidity 39%. The wind was northeast at 13 miles an hour. The barometric pressure was 30.06 inches and steady. Around central Indiana, it was sunny, with a temperature of 80 at Anderson and 81 at Muncie. It was mostly sunny, with a temperature of 79 at Zionsville, 81 at Eagle Creek Airpark, and 81 at Shelbyville. Elsewhere across Indiana, skies ranged from sunny to mostly sunny. It was 77 at South Bend, 80 at Fort Wayne, and 82 at Lafayette. Terre Haute reported 83, Bloomington reported 84, and Evansville reported 86. Just outside Indiana, skies ranged from mostly sunny to partly sunny. It was 67 at Chicago, 86 at Champaign, and 77 at Dayton. St. Louis reported 85, Cincinnati reported 80, and Louisville reported 86. Once again, at Indianapolis it was 80 degrees with partly sunny skies. And now a summary of river forecasts. For the Driftwood River, near Edinburgh, the river is expected to reach flood stage around 2 p.m. Thursday. At 11 a.m. Thursday, the stage was 10.9 feet and minor flooding is forecast, with a crest of approximately 11.5 feet around 2 a.m. Friday. For the Young's Creek, at Amity, at 12 p.m. Thursday, the stage was 8.7 feet with minor flooding occurring. The river is cresting or has crested and is falling. Here is a statement about flooding. For the following county, Shelby, Indiana. Flood warning now in effect until 11 p.m. Eastern Daylight Time this evening. Small stream flooding caused by excessive rainfall yesterday is expected. The areas affected include northeastern Shelby County. The hazardous conditions are expected until 11 p.m. Eastern Daylight Time. The following impacts are expected: flooding of rivers, creeks, streams, and other low-lying and flood-prone locations is imminent or occurring. Streams continue to rise due to excess runoff from earlier rainfall. Additional details, at 5:12 p.m. Eastern Daylight Time, river gauge reports indicate minor flooding near and along the Little Blue River. Between 1 and 2 inches of rain fell yesterday.
Flooding impacts will continue, but no additional rainfall is expected. Some locations that will experience flooding include Shelbyville. http://www.weather.gov

around 80. East winds around 5 miles an hour. Friday night. Partly cloudy through the late overnight, then becoming mostly cloudy. Lows in the upper 50s. Light and variable winds, becoming northeast around 5 miles an hour toward daybreak. For Saturday, mostly cloudy through early afternoon, then becoming partly cloudy. Highs in the upper 70s. East winds 5 to 10 miles an hour with gusts up to 20 miles an hour. Once again, the forecast for tonight. Mostly clear through the late overnight, then becoming partly cloudy. Lows in the mid-50s. East winds around 5 miles an hour. Taking a look at the 3 through 7 day forecast for Indianapolis and central Indiana. Saturday night. Partly cloudy. Lows in the lower 50s. East winds 5 to 10 miles an hour. Gusts up to 20 miles an hour through the late overnight. For Sunday. Partly cloudy. Highs in the mid-70s. Sunday night. Partly cloudy through the late overnight, then clearing. Lows in the upper 50s. For Monday through Tuesday night. Mostly clear. Highs in the upper 70s. Lows in the upper 50s. Wednesday and Wednesday night. Clear. Highs in the upper 70s. Lows in the upper 50s. For Thursday. Mostly sunny. Highs in the lower 80s. The 8 to 14 day outlook for Friday, June 5th through Thursday, June 11th, calls for temperatures to be above normal and precipitation to be near normal. Normal highs for the period are around 80 degrees, and normal lows are around 60. The normal precipitation total for the 7 days is around 1.00 inches. The ultraviolet index for Indianapolis on Friday will be 9. The Environmental Protection Agency categorizes an index of 9 as very high exposure to ultraviolet radiation. At 6 p.m. at Indianapolis, it was partly sunny. The temperature was 80 degrees, the dew point 53, and the relative humidity 39%. The wind was northeast at 13 miles an hour. The barometric pressure was 30.06 inches and steady. Around central Indiana, it was sunny, with a temperature of 80 at Anderson and 81 at Muncie. It was mostly sunny, with a temperature of 79 at Zionsville, 81 at Eagle Creek Airpark, and 81 at Shelbyville. Elsewhere across Indiana, skies ranged from sunny to mostly sunny. It was 77 at South Bend, 80 at Fort Wayne, and 82 at Lafayette. Terre Haute reported 83, Bloomington reported 84, and Evansville reported 86. Just outside Indiana, skies ranged from mostly sunny to partly sunny. It was 67 at Chicago, 86 at Champaign, and 77 at Dayton. St. Louis reported 85, Cincinnati reported 80, and Louisville reported 86. Once again, at Indianapolis it was 80 degrees with partly sunny skies. And now a summary of river forecasts. For the Driftwood River, near Edinburgh, the river is expected to reach flood stage around 2 p.m. Thursday. At 11 a.m. Thursday, the stage was 10.9 feet and minor flooding is forecast, with a crest of approximately 11.5 feet around 2 a.m. Friday. For the Young's Creek, at Amity, at 12 p.m. Thursday, the stage was 8.7 feet with minor flooding occurring. The river is cresting or has crested and is falling. Here is a statement about flooding. For the following county, Shelby, Indiana. Flood warning now in effect until 11 p.m. Eastern Daylight Time this evening. Small stream flooding caused by excessive rainfall yesterday is expected. The areas affected include northeastern Shelby County. The hazardous conditions are expected until 11 p.m. Eastern Daylight Time. The following impacts are expected: flooding of rivers, creeks, streams, and other low-lying and flood-prone locations is imminent or occurring. Streams continue to rise due to excess runoff from earlier rainfall. Additional details, at 5:12 p.m. Eastern Daylight Time, river gauge reports indicate minor flooding near and along the Little Blue River. Between 1 and 2 inches of rain fell yesterday. Flooding impacts will continue, but no additional rainfall is expected. Some locations that will experience flooding include Shelbyville. http://w

www.weather.gov/safety/flood turnaround. Don't drown when encountering flooded roads. Most of flood deaths occur in vehicles. This is NOAA All Hazards Radio KEC 74 in Indianapolis. And now a look at your forecast for Indianapolis and central Indiana. Tonight, mostly clear through the late overnight, then becoming partly cloudy. Lows in the mid-50s. East winds around 5 miles an hour. For Friday, partly cloudy. Highs around 80. East winds around 5 miles an hour. Friday night, partly cloudy through the late overnight, then becoming mostly cloudy. Lows in the upper 50s. Light and variable winds, becoming northeast around 5 miles an hour toward daybreak. For Saturday, mostly cloudy through early afternoon, then becoming partly cloudy. Highs in the upper 70s. East winds 5 to 10 miles an hour with gusts up to 20 miles an hour. Once again, the forecast for tonight. Mostly clear through the late overnight, then becoming partly cloudy. Lows in the mid-50s. East winds around 5 miles an hour. Taking a look at the 3 through 7 day forecast for Indianapolis and central Indiana. Saturday night, partly cloudy. Lows in the lower 50s. East winds 5 to 10 miles an hour. Gusts up to 20 miles an hour through the late overnight. For Sunday, partly cloudy. Highs in the mid-70s. Sunday night, partly cloudy through the late overnight, then clearing. Lows in the upper 50s. For Monday through Tuesday night, mostly clear. Highs in the upper 70s. Lows in the upper 50s. Wednesday and Wednesday night, clear. Highs in the upper 70s. Lows in the upper 50s. For Thursday, mostly sunny. Highs in the lower 80s. The 8 to 14 day outlook for Friday, June 5th through Thursday, June 11th, calls for temperatures to be above normal and precipitation to be near normal. Normal highs for the period are around 80 degrees, and normal lows are around 60. The normal precipitation total for the 7 days is around 1.00 inches. The current time is 6:23 p.m. Eastern Daylight Time. The ultraviolet index for Indianapolis on Friday will be 9. The Environmental Protection Agency categorizes an index of 9 as very high exposure to ultraviolet radiation. At 6 p.m. at Indianapolis, it was partly sunny. The temperature was 80 degrees, the dew point 53, and the relative humidity 39%. The wind was northeast at 13 miles an hour. The barometric pressure was 30.06 inches and steady. Around central Indiana, it was sunny, with a temperature of 80 at Anderson and 81 at Muncie. It was mostly sunny, with a temperature of 79 at Zionsville, 81 at Eagle Creek Airpark, and 81 at Shelbyville. Elsewhere across Indiana, skies ranged from sunny to mostly sunny. It was 77 at South Bend, 80 at Fort Wayne, and 82 at Lafayette. Terre Haute reported 83, Bloomington reported 84, and Evansville reported 86. Just outside Indiana, skies ranged from mostly sunny to partly sunny. It was 67 at Chicago, 86 at Champaign, and 77 at Dayton. St. Louis reported 85, Cincinnati reported 80, and Louisville reported 86. Once again, at Indianapolis it was 80 degrees with partly sunny skies. Now here is the hazardous weather outlook for central Indiana. For the period through tonight, no hazardous weather is expected at this time. And now the extended outlook for the period Friday through Wednesday. No hazardous weather is expected at this time. Spotter information statement, spotter activation is not anticipated. And now a summary of river forecasts. For the Driftwood River, near Edinburgh, the river is expected to reach flood stage around 2 p.m. Thursday. At 11 a.m. Thursday, the stage was 10.9 feet and minor flooding is forecast, with a crest of approximately 11.5 feet around 2 a.m. Friday. For the Young's Creek, at Amity, at 12 p.m. Thursday, the stage was 8.7 feet with minor flooding occurring.
is cresting or has crested and is falling. Here is a statement about flooding. For the following county, Shelby, Indiana. Flood warning now in effect until 11 p.m. Eastern Daylight Time this evening. Small stream flooding caused by excessive rainfall yesterday is expected. The areas affected include northeastern Shelby County. The hazardous conditions are expected until 11 p.m. Eastern Daylight Time. The following impacts are expected: flooding of rivers, creeks, streams, and other low-lying and flood-prone locations is imminent or occurring. Streams continue to rise due to excess runoff from earlier rainfall. Additional details: at 5:12 p.m. Eastern Daylight Time, river gauge reports indicate minor flooding near and along the Little Blue River. Between 1 and 2 inches of rain fell yesterday. Flooding impacts will continue, but no additional rainfall is expected. Some locations that will experience flooding include Shelbyville. http://www.weather.gov/safety/flood-turnaround. Don't drown when encountering flooded roads. Most flood deaths occur in vehicles. This is NOAA All Hazards Radio KEC 74 in Indianapolis. And now a look at your forecast for Indianapolis and central Indiana. Tonight, mostly clear through the late overnight, then becoming partly cloudy. Lows in the mid-50s. East winds around 5 miles an hour. For Friday, partly cloudy. Highs around 80. East winds around 5 miles an hour. Friday night, partly cloudy through the late overnight, then becoming mostly cloudy. Lows in the upper 50s. Light and variable winds, becoming northeast around 5 miles an hour toward daybreak. For Saturday, mostly cloudy through early afternoon, then becoming partly cloudy. Highs in the upper 70s. East winds 5 to 10 miles an hour with gusts up to 20 miles an hour. Once again, the forecast for tonight. Mostly clear through the late overnight, then becoming partly cloudy. Lows in the mid-50s. East winds around 5 miles an hour. Taking a look at the 3 through 7 day forecast for Indianapolis and central Indiana. Saturday night, partly cloudy. Lows in the lower 50s. East winds 5 to 10 miles an hour. Gusts up to 20 miles an hour through the late overnight. For Sunday, partly cloudy. Highs in the mid-70s. Sunday night, partly cloudy through the late overnight, then clearing. Lows in the upper 50s. For Monday through Tuesday night, mostly clear. Highs in the upper 70s. Lows in the upper 50s. Wednesday and Wednesday night, clear. Highs in the upper 70s. Lows in the upper 50s. For Thursday, mostly sunny. Highs in the lower 80s. The 8 to 14 day outlook for Friday, June 5th through Thursday, June 11th, calls for temperatures to be above normal and precipitation to be near normal. Normal highs for the period are around 80 degrees, and normal lows are around 60. The normal precipitation total for the 7 days is around 1.00 inches. The ultraviolet index for Indianapolis on Friday will be 9. The Environmental Protection Agency categorizes an index of 9 as very high exposure to ultraviolet radiation. At 6 p.m. at Indianapolis, it was partly sunny. The temperature was 80 degrees, the dew point 53, and the relative humidity 39%. The wind was northeast at 13 miles an hour. The barometric pressure was 30.06 inches and steady. Around central Indiana, it was sunny, with a temperature of 80 at Anderson and 81 at Muncie. It was mostly sunny, with a temperature of 79 at Zionsville, 81 at Eagle Creek Airpark, and 81 at Shelbyville. Elsewhere across Indiana, skies ranged from sunny to mostly sunny. It was 77 at South Bend, 80 at Fort Wayne, and 82 at Lafayette. Terre Haute reported 83, Bloomington reported 84, and Evansville reported 86. Just outside Indiana, skies ranged from mostly sunny to partly sunny. It was 67 at Chicago, 86 at Champaign, and 77 at Dayton.
St. Louis reported 85, Cincinnati reported 80, and Louisville reported 86. Once again, at Indianapolis it was 80 degrees with partly sunny skies. And now a summary of river forecasts. For the Driftwood River, near Edinburgh, the river is expected to reach flood stage around 2 p.m. Thursday. At 11 a.m. Thursday, the stage was 10.9 feet and minor flooding is forecast, with a crest of approximately 11.5 feet around 2 a.m. Friday. For the Young's Creek, at Amity, at 12 p.m. Thursday, the stage was 8.7 feet with minor flooding occurring. The river is cresting or has crested and is falling. Here is a statement about flooding. For the following county, Shelby, Indiana. Flood warning now in effect until 11 p.m. Eastern Daylight Time this evening. Small stream flooding caused by excessive rainfall yesterday is expected. The areas affected include northeastern Shelby County. The hazardous conditions are expected until 11 p.m. Eastern Daylight Time. The following impacts are expected: flooding of rivers, creeks, streams, and other low-lying and flood-prone locations is imminent or occurring. Streams continue to rise due to excess runoff from earlier rainfall. Additional details, at 5:12 p.m. Eastern Daylight Time, river gauge reports indicate minor flooding near and along the Little Blue River. Between 1 and 2 inches of rain fell yesterday. Flooding impacts will continue, but no additional rainfall is expected. Some locations that will experience flooding include Shelbyville. http://www.weather.gov/safety/flood-turnaround, don't drown when encountering flooded roads. Most of flood deaths occur in vehicles. This is NOAA All Hazards Radio KEC 74 in Indianapolis. And now a look at your forecast for Indianapolis and central Indiana. Tonight, mostly clear through the late overnight, then becoming partly cloudy. Lows in the mid-50s. East winds around 5 miles an hour. For Friday, partly cloudy. Highs around 80. East winds around 5 miles an hour. Friday night, partly cloudy through the late overnight, then becoming mostly cloudy. Lows in the upper 50s. Light and variable winds, becoming northeast around 5 miles an hour toward daybreak. For Saturday, mostly cloudy through early afternoon, then becoming partly cloudy. Highs in the upper 70s. East winds 5 to 10 miles an hour with gusts up to 20 miles an hour. Once again, the forecast for tonight. Mostly clear through the late overnight, then becoming partly cloudy. Lows in the mid-50s. East winds around 5 miles an hour. Taking a look at the 3-7 day forecast for Indianapolis and central Indiana. Saturday night, partly cloudy. Lows in the lower 50s. East winds 5 to 10 miles an hour. Gusts up to 20 miles an hour through the late overnight. For Sunday, partly cloudy. Highs in the mid 70s. Sunday night, partly cloudy through the late overnight, then clearing. Lows in the upper 50s. For Monday through Tuesday night, mostly clear. Highs in the upper 70s. Lows in the upper 50s. Wednesday and Wednesday night, clear. Highs in the upper 70s. Lows in the upper 50s. For Thursday, mostly sunny. Highs in the lower 80s. The 8-14 day outlook for Friday, June 5th through Thursday, June 11th, calls for temperatures to be above normal and precipitation to be near normal. Normal highs for the period are around 80 degrees, and normal lows are around 60. The normal precipitation total for the 7 days is around 1.00 inches. The ultraviolet index for Indianapolis on Friday will be 9. The Environmental Protection Agency categorizes an index of 9 as very high exposure to ultraviolet radiation. At 6 p.m. at Indianapolis, it was partly sunny. The temperature was 80 degrees, the dew point 53, and the relative humidity 39%. The wind was northeast at 13 miles an hour. The barometric pressure was 30.06 inches and steady.
Around central Indiana, it was sunny, with a temperature of 80 at Anderson and 81 at Muncie. It was mostly sunny, with a temperature of 79 at Zionsville, 81 at Eagle Creek Airport, and 81 at Shelbyville. Elsewhere across Indiana, skies ranged from sunny to mostly sunny. It was 77 at South Bend, 80 at Fort Wayne, and 82 at Lafayette. Terre Haute reported 83, Bloomington reported 84, and Evansville reported 86. Just outside Indiana, skies ranged from mostly sunny to partly sunny. It was 67 at Chicago, 86 at Champaign, and 77 at Dayton. St. Louis reported 85, Cincinnati reported 80, and Louisville reported 86. Once again, at Indianapolis it was 80 degrees with partly sunny skies. And now a summary of river forecasts. For the Driftwood River, near Edinburgh, the river is expected to reach flood stage around 2 p.m. Thursday. At 11 a.m. Thursday, the stage was 10.9 feet and minor flooding is forecast, with a crest of approximately 11.5 feet around 2 a.m. Friday. For the Young's Creek, at Amity, at 12 p.m. Thursday, the stage was 8.7 feet with minor flooding occurring. The river is cresting or has crested and is falling. Here is a statement about flooding. For the following county, Shelby, Indiana. Flood warning now in effect until 11 p.m. Eastern Daylight Time this evening. Small stream flooding caused by excessive rainfall yesterday is expected. The areas affected include northeastern Shelby County. The hazardous conditions are expected until 11 p.m. Eastern Daylight Time. The following impacts are expected: flooding of rivers, creeks, streams, and other low-lying and flood-prone locations is imminent or occurring. Streams continue to rise due to excess runoff from earlier rainfall. Additional details, at 5:12 p.m. Eastern Daylight Time, river gauge reports indicate minor flooding near and along the Little Blue River. Between 1 and 2 inches of rain fell yesterday. Flooding impacts will continue, but no additional rainfall is expected. Some locations that will experience flooding include Shelbyville. http://www.weather.gov/safety/. Flood turnaround, don't drown when encountering flooded roads. Most of flood deaths occur in vehicles. This is NOAA All Hazards Radio KEC 74 in Indianapolis. The current time is 6:38 p.m. Eastern Daylight Time. And now a look at your forecast for Indianapolis and central Indiana. Tonight, mostly clear through the late overnight, then becoming partly cloudy. Lows in the mid-50s. East winds around 5 miles an hour. For Friday, partly cloudy. Highs around 80. East winds around 5 miles an hour. Friday night, partly cloudy through the late overnight, then becoming mostly cloudy. Lows in the upper 50s. Light and variable winds, becoming northeast around 5 miles an hour toward daybreak. For Saturday, mostly cloudy through early afternoon, then becoming partly cloudy. Highs in the upper 70s. East winds 5 to 10 miles an hour with gusts up to 20 miles an hour. Once again, the forecast for tonight. Mostly clear through the late overnight, then becoming partly cloudy. Lows in the mid-50s. East winds around 5 miles an hour. Taking a look at the 3 through 7 day forecast for Indianapolis and central Indiana. Saturday night, partly cloudy. Lows in the lower 50s. East winds 5 to 10 miles an hour. Gusts up to 20 miles an hour through the late overnight. For Sunday, partly cloudy. Highs in the mid-70s. Sunday night, partly cloudy through the late overnight, then clearing. Lows in the upper 50s. For Monday through Tuesday night, mostly clear. Highs in the upper 70s. Lows in the upper 50s. Wednesday and Wednesday night, clear. Highs in the upper 70s. Lows in the upper 50s. For Thursday, mostly sunny. Highs in the lower 80s. The 8 to 14 day outlook for Friday, June 5th through Thursday, June 11th.
calls for temperatures to be above normal and precipitation to be near normal. Normal highs for the period are around 80 degrees, and normal lows are around 60. The normal precipitation total for the 7 days is around 1.00 inches. The ultraviolet index for Indianapolis on Friday will be 9. The Environmental Protection Agency categorizes an index of 9 as very high exposure to ultraviolet radiation. At 6 p.m., at Indianapolis, it was partly sunny. The temperature was 80 degrees, the dew point 53, and the relative humidity 39%. The wind was northeast at 13 miles an hour. The barometric pressure was 30.06 inches and steady. Around central Indiana, it was sunny, with a temperature of 80 at Anderson and 81 at Muncie. It was mostly sunny, with a temperature of 79 at Zionsville, 81 at Eagle Creek Airpark, and 81 at Shelbyville. Elsewhere across Indiana, skies ranged from sunny to mostly sunny. It was 77 at South Bend, 80 at Fort Wayne, and 82 at Lafayette. Terre Haute reported 83, Bloomington reported 84, and Evansville reported 86. Just outside Indiana, skies ranged from mostly sunny to partly sunny. It was 67 at Chicago, 86 at Champaign, and 77 at Dayton. St. Louis reported 85, Cincinnati reported 80, and Louisville reported 86. Once again, at Indianapolis it was 80 degrees with partly sunny skies. And now a summary of river forecasts. For the Driftwood River, near Edinburgh, the river is expected to reach flood stage around 2 p.m. Thursday. At 11 a.m. Thursday, the stage was 10.9 feet and minor flooding is forecast, with a crest of approximately 11.5 feet around 2 a.m. Friday. For the Young's Creek, at Amity, at 12 p.m. Thursday, the stage was 8.7 feet with minor flooding occurring. The river is cresting or has crested and is falling. Here is a statement about flooding. For the following county, Shelby, Indiana. Flood warning now in effect until 11 p.m. Eastern Daylight Time this evening. Small stream flooding caused by excessive rainfall yesterday is expected. The areas affected include northeastern Shelby County. The hazardous conditions are expected until 11 p.m. Eastern Daylight Time. The following impacts are expected: flooding of rivers, creeks, streams, and other low-lying and flood-prone locations is imminent or occurring. Streams continue to rise due to excess runoff from earlier rainfall. Additional details, at 5:12 p.m. Eastern Daylight Time, river gauge reports indicate minor flooding near and along the Little Blue River. Between 1 and 2 inches of rain fell yesterday. Flooding impacts will continue, but no additional rainfall is expected. Some locations that will experience flooding include Shelbyville. http://www.weather.gov/safety/flood-turnaround, don't drown when encountering flooded roads. Most of flood deaths occur in vehicles. This is NOAA All Hazards Radio KEC 74 in Indianapolis. And now a look at your forecast for Indianapolis and central Indiana. Tonight, mostly clear through the late overnight, then becoming partly cloudy. Lows in the mid-50s. East winds around 5 miles an hour. For Friday, partly cloudy. Highs around 80. East winds around 5 miles an hour. Friday night, partly cloudy through the late overnight, then becoming mostly cloudy. Lows in the upper 50s. Light and variable winds, becoming northeast around 5 miles an hour toward daybreak. For Saturday, mostly cloudy through early afternoon, then becoming partly cloudy. Highs in the upper 70s. East winds 5 to 10 miles an hour with gusts up to 20 miles an hour. Once again, the forecast for tonight. Mostly clear through the late overnight, then becoming partly cloudy. Lows in the mid-50s. East winds around 5 miles an hour. Now here is the hazardous weather outlook for central Indiana. For the period through tonight, no hazardous weather is expected at this time. And now the extended outlook for the period Friday through Wednesday. No hazardous weather is expected at this time. Spotter information statement, spotter activation is not anticipated.
taking a look at the 3-7 day forecast for Indianapolis and central Indiana. Saturday night, partly cloudy. Lows in the lower 50s. East winds 5 to 10 miles an hour. Gusts up to 20 miles an hour through the late overnight. For Sunday, partly cloudy. Highs in the mid-70s. Sunday night, partly cloudy through the late overnight, then clearing. Lows in the upper 50s. For Monday through Tuesday night, mostly clear. Highs in the upper 70s. Lows in the upper 50s. Wednesday and Wednesday night, clear. Highs in the upper 70s. Lows in the upper 50s. For Thursday, mostly sunny. Highs in the lower 80s. The 8 to 14 day outlook for Friday, June 5th through Thursday, June 11th, calls for temperatures to be above normal and precipitation to be near normal. Normal highs for the period are around 80 degrees, and normal lows are around 60. The normal precipitation total for the 7 days is around 1.00 inches. The ultraviolet index for Indianapolis on Friday will be 9. The Environmental Protection Agency categorizes an index of 9 as very high exposure to ultraviolet radiation. At 6 p.m. at Indianapolis, it was partly sunny. The temperature was 80 degrees, the dew point 53, and the relative humidity 39%. The wind was northeast at 13 miles an hour. The barometric pressure was 30.06 inches and steady. Around central Indiana, it was sunny, with a temperature of 80 at Anderson and 81 at Muncie. It was mostly sunny, with a temperature of 79 at Zionsville, 81 at Eagle Creek Airpark, and 81 at Shelbyville. Elsewhere across Indiana, skies ranged from sunny to mostly sunny. It was 77 at South Bend, 80 at Fort Wayne, and 82 at Lafayette. Terre Haute reported 83, Bloomington reported 84, and Evansville reported 86. Just outside Indiana, skies ranged from mostly sunny to partly sunny. It was 67 at Chicago, 86 at Champaign, and 77 at Dayton. St. Louis reported 85, Cincinnati reported 80, and Louisville reported 86. Once again, at Indianapolis it was 80 degrees with partly sunny skies. And now a summary of river forecasts. For the Driftwood River, near Edinburgh, the river is expected to reach flood stage around 2 p.m. Thursday. At 11 a.m. Thursday, the stage was 10.9 feet and minor flooding is forecast, with a crest of approximately 11.5 feet around 2 a.m. Friday. For the Young's Creek, at Amity, at 12 p.m. Thursday, the stage was 8.7 feet with minor flooding occurring. The river is cresting or has crested and is falling. Here is a statement about flooding. For the following county, Shelby, Indiana. Flood warning now in effect until 11 p.m. Eastern Daylight Time this evening. Small stream flooding caused by excessive rainfall yesterday is expected. The areas affected include northeastern Shelby County. The hazardous conditions are expected until 11 p.m. Eastern Daylight Time. The following impacts are expected: flooding of rivers, creeks, streams, and other low-lying and flood-prone locations is imminent or occurring. Streams continue to rise due to excess runoff from earlier rainfall. Additional details, at 5:12 p.m. Eastern Daylight Time, river gauge reports indicate minor flooding near and along the Little Blue River. Between 1 and 2 inches of rain fell yesterday. Flooding impacts will continue, but no additional rainfall is expected. Some locations that will experience flooding include Shelbyville. http://www.weather.gov/safety/flood-turnaround, don't drown when encountering flooded roads. Most of flood deaths occur in vehicles. This is NOAA All Hazards Radio KEC 74 in Indianapolis. And now a look at your forecast for Indianapolis and central Indiana. Tonight, mostly clear through the late overnight, then becoming partly cloudy. Lows in the mid-50s. East winds around 5 miles an hour. For Friday, partly cloudy. Highs around 80. East winds around 5 miles an hour. Friday night, partly cloudy through the late overnight,
then becoming mostly cloudy. Lows in the upper 50s. Light and variable winds, becoming northeast around 5 miles an hour toward daybreak. For Saturday, mostly cloudy through early afternoon, then becoming partly cloudy. Highs in the upper 70s. East winds 5 to 10 miles an hour with gusts up to 20 miles an hour. Once again, the forecast for tonight. Mostly clear through the late overnight, then becoming partly cloudy. Lows in the mid-50s. East winds around 5 miles an hour. Taking a look at the 3 through 7 day forecast for Indianapolis and central Indiana. Saturday night. Partly cloudy. Lows in the lower 50s. East winds 5 to 10 miles an hour. Gusts up to 20 miles an hour through the late overnight. For Sunday, partly cloudy. Highs in the mid-70s. Sunday night, partly cloudy through the late overnight, then clearing. Lows in the upper 50s. For Monday through Tuesday night, mostly clear. Highs in the upper 70s. Lows in the upper 50s. Wednesday and Wednesday night, clear. Highs in the upper 70s. Lows in the upper 50s. For Thursday, mostly sunny. Highs in the lower 80s. The 8 to 14 day outlook for Friday, June 5th through Thursday, June 11th, calls for temperatures to be above normal and precipitation to be near normal. Normal highs for the period are around 80 degrees and normal lows are around 60. The normal precipitation total for the 7 days is around 1.00 inches. The ultraviolet index for Indianapolis on Friday will be 9. The Environmental Protection Agency categorizes an index of 9 as very high exposure to ultraviolet radiation. At 6 p.m. at Indianapolis, it was partly sunny. The temperature was 80 degrees, the dew point 53, and the relative humidity 39%. The wind was northeast at 13 miles an hour. The barometric pressure was 30.06 inches and steady. Around central Indiana, it was sunny, with a temperature of 80 at Anderson and 81 at Muncie. It was mostly sunny, with a temperature of 79 at Zionsville, 81 at Eagle Creek Airpark, and 81 at Shelbyville. Elsewhere across Indiana, skies ranged from sunny to mostly sunny. It was 77 at South Bend, 80 at Fort Wayne, and 82 at Lafayette. Terre Haute reported 83, Bloomington reported 84, and Evansville reported 86. Just outside Indiana, skies ranged from mostly sunny to partly sunny. It was 67 at Chicago, 86 at Champaign, and 77 at Dayton. St. Louis reported 85, Cincinnati reported 80, and Louisville reported 86. Once again, at Indianapolis it was 80 degrees with partly sunny skies. The current time is 6:53 p.m. Eastern Daylight Time. And now a summary of river forecasts. For the Driftwood River, near Edinburgh, the river is expected to reach flood stage around 2 p.m. Thursday. At 11 a.m. Thursday, the stage was 10.9 feet and minor flooding is forecast, with a crest of approximately 11.5 feet around 2 a.m. Friday. For the Young's Creek, at Amity, at 12 p.m. Thursday, the stage was 8.7 feet with minor flooding occurring. The river is cresting or has crested and is falling. Here is a statement about flooding. For the following county, Shelby, Indiana. Flood warning now in effect until 11 p.m. Eastern Daylight Time this evening. Small stream flooding caused by excessive rainfall yesterday is expected. The areas affected include northeastern Shelby County. The hazardous conditions are expected until 11 p.m. Eastern Daylight Time. The following impacts are expected: flooding of rivers, creeks, streams, and other low-lying and flood-prone locations is imminent or occurring. Streams continue to rise due to excess runoff from earlier rainfall. Additional details: at 5:12 p.m. Eastern Daylight Time, river gauge reports indicate minor flooding near and along the Little Blue River. Between 1 and 2 inches of rain fell yesterday. Flooding impacts will continue, but no additional rainfall is expected. Some locations that will experience flooding include Shelbyville,
http://www.weather.gov/safety/flood-turnaround-don't-drown-when-encountering-flooded-roads. Most of flood deaths occur in vehicles. This is NOAA All Hazards Radio KEC 74 in Indianapolis. And now a look at your forecast for Indianapolis and central Indiana. Tonight, mostly clear through the late overnight, then becoming partly cloudy. Lows in the mid-50s. East winds around 5 miles an hour. For Friday, partly cloudy. Highs around 80. East winds around 5 miles an hour. Friday night, partly cloudy through the late overnight, then becoming mostly cloudy. Lows in the upper 50s. Light and variable winds, becoming northeast around 5 miles an hour toward daybreak. For Saturday, mostly cloudy through early afternoon, then becoming partly cloudy. Highs in the upper 70s. East winds 5 to 10 miles an hour with gusts up to 20 miles an hour. Once again, the forecast for tonight. Mostly clear through the late overnight, then becoming partly cloudy. Lows in the mid-50s. East winds around 5 miles an hour. Taking a look at the 3 through 7 day forecast for Indianapolis and central Indiana. Saturday night, partly cloudy. Lows in the lower 50s. East winds 5 to 10 miles an hour. Gusts up to 20 miles an hour through the late overnight. For Sunday, partly cloudy. Highs in the mid-70s. Sunday night, partly cloudy through the late overnight, then clearing. Lows in the upper 50s. For Monday through Tuesday night, mostly clear. Highs in the upper 70s. Lows in the upper 50s. Wednesday and Wednesday night, clear. Highs in the upper 70s. Lows in the upper 50s. For Thursday, mostly sunny. Highs in the lower 80s. The 8 to 14 day outlook for Friday, June 5th through Thursday, June 11th, calls for temperatures to be above normal and precipitation to be near normal. Normal highs for the period are around 80 degrees, and normal lows are around 60. The normal precipitation total for the 7 days is around 1.00 inches. The ultraviolet index for Indianapolis on Friday will be 9. The Environmental Protection Agency categorizes an index of 9 as very high exposure to ultraviolet radiation. At 6 p.m. at Indianapolis, it was partly sunny. The temperature was 80 degrees, the dew point 53, and the relative humidity 39%. The wind was northeast at 13 miles an hour. The barometric pressure was 30.06 inches and steady. Around central Indiana, it was sunny, with a temperature of 80 at Anderson and 81 at Muncie. It was mostly sunny, with a temperature of 79 at Zionsville, 81 at Eagle Creek Airpark, and 81 at Shelbyville. Elsewhere across Indiana, skies ranged from sunny to mostly sunny. It was 77 at South Bend, 80 at Fort Wayne, and 82 at Lafayette. Terre Haute reported 83, Bloomington reported 84, and Evansville reported 86. Just outside Indiana, skies ranged from mostly sunny to partly sunny. It was 67 at Chicago, 86 at Champaign, and 77 at Dayton. St. Louis reported 85, Cincinnati reported 80, and Louisville reported 86. Once again, at Indianapolis it was 80 degrees with partly sunny skies. And now a summary of river forecasts. For the Driftwood River, near Edinburgh, the river is expected to reach flood stage around 2 p.m. Thursday. At 11 a.m. Thursday, the stage was 10.9 feet and minor flooding is forecast, with a crest of approximately 11.5 feet around 2 a.m. Friday. For the Young's Creek, at Amity, at 12 p.m. Thursday, the stage was 8.7 feet with minor flooding occurring. The river is cresting or has crested and is falling. Here is a statement about flooding. For the following county, Shelby, Indiana. Flood warning now in effect until 11 p.m. Eastern Daylight Time this evening. Small stream flooding caused by excessive rainfall yesterday is expected.
The areas affected include northeastern Shelby County. The hazardous conditions are expected until 11 p.m. Eastern Daylight Time. The following impacts are expected: flooding of rivers, creeks, streams, and other low-lying and flood-prone locations is imminent or occurring. Streams continue to rise due to excess runoff from earlier rainfall. Additional details: at 5:12 p.m. Eastern Daylight Time, river gauge reports indicate minor flooding near and along the Little Blue River. Between 1 and 2 inches of rain fell yesterday. Flooding impacts will continue, but no additional rainfall is expected. Some locations that will experience flooding include Shelbyville. http://www.weather.gov/safety/flood-turnaround. Don't drown when encountering flooded roads. Most of flood deaths occur in vehicles. This is NOAA All Hazards Radio KEC 74 in Indianapolis. And now a look at your forecast for Indianapolis and central Indiana. Tonight, mostly clear through the late overnight, then becoming partly cloudy. Lows in the mid-50s. East winds around 5 miles an hour. For Friday, partly cloudy. Highs around 80. East winds around 5 miles an hour. Friday night, partly cloudy through the late overnight, then becoming mostly cloudy. Lows in the upper 50s. Light and variable winds, becoming northeast around 5 miles an hour toward daybreak. For Saturday, mostly cloudy through early afternoon, then becoming partly cloudy. Highs in the upper 70s. East winds 5 to 10 miles an hour with gusts up to 20 miles an hour. Once again, the forecast for tonight. Mostly clear through the late overnight, then becoming partly cloudy. Lows in the mid-50s. East winds around 5 miles an hour. Taking a look at the 3-7 day forecast for Indianapolis and central Indiana. Saturday night, partly cloudy. Lows in the lower 50s. East winds 5 to 10 miles an hour. Gusts up to 20 miles an hour through the late overnight. For Sunday, partly cloudy. Highs in the mid-70s. Sunday night, partly cloudy through the late overnight, then clearing. Lows in the upper 50s. For Monday through Tuesday night, mostly clear. Highs in the upper 70s. Lows in the upper 50s. Wednesday and Wednesday night, clear. Highs in the upper 70s. Lows in the upper 50s. For Thursday, mostly sunny. Highs in the lower 80s. The 8-14 day outlook for Friday, June 5th through Thursday, June 11th, calls for temperatures to be above normal and precipitation to be near normal. Normal highs for the period are around 80 degrees, and normal lows are around 60. The normal precipitation total for the 7 days is around 1.00 inches. The ultraviolet index for Indianapolis on Friday will be 9. The Environmental Protection Agency categorizes an index of 9 as very high exposure to ultraviolet radiation. At 6 p.m. at Indianapolis, it was partly sunny. The temperature was 80 degrees, the dew point 53, and the relative humidity 39%. The wind was northeast at 13 miles an hour. The barometric pressure was 30.06 inches and steady. Around central Indiana, it was sunny, with a temperature of 80 at Anderson and 81 at Muncie. It was mostly sunny, with a temperature of 79 at Zionsville, 81 at Eagle Creek Airpark, and 81 at Shelbyville. Elsewhere across Indiana, skies ranged from sunny to mostly sunny. It was 77 at South Bend, 80 at Fort Wayne, and 82 at Lafayette. Terre Haute reported 83, Bloomington reported 84, and Evansville reported 86. Just outside Indiana, skies ranged from mostly sunny to partly sunny. It was 67 at Chicago, 86 at Champaign, and 77 at Dayton. St. Louis reported 85, Cincinnati reported 80, and Louisville reported 86. Once again, at Indianapolis it was 80 degrees with partly sunny skies. Now here is the hazardous weather outlook for central Indiana. For the period through tonight, no hazardous weather is expected at this time.
and now the extended outlook for the period Friday through Wednesday. No hazardous weather is expected at this time. Spotter information statement. Spotter activation is not anticipated. And now a summary of river forecasts. For the Driftwood River, near Edinburgh, the river is expected to reach flood stage around 2 p.m. Thursday. At 11 a.m. Thursday, the stage was 10.9 feet and minor flooding is forecast, with a crest of approximately 11.5 feet around 2 a.m. Friday. For the Young's Creek, at Amity, at 12 p.m. Thursday, the stage was 8.7 feet with minor flooding occurring. The river is cresting or has crested and is falling. Here is a statement about flooding. For the following county, Shelby, Indiana. Flood warning now in effect until 11 p.m. Eastern Daylight Time this evening. Small stream flooding caused by excessive rainfall yesterday is expected. The areas affected include northeastern Shelby County. The hazardous conditions are expected until 11 p.m. Eastern Daylight Time. The following impacts are expected: flooding of rivers, creeks, streams, and other low-lying and flood-prone locations is imminent or occurring. Streams continue to rise due to excess runoff from earlier rainfall. Additional details, at 5:12 p.m. Eastern Daylight Time, river gauge reports indicate minor flooding near and along the Little Blue River. Between 1 and 2 inches of rain fell yesterday. Flooding impacts will continue, but no additional rainfall is expected. Some locations that will experience flooding include Shelbyville. http://www.weather.gov/safety/flood-turnaround. Don't drown when encountering flooded roads. Most of flood deaths occur in vehicles. This is NOAA All Hazards Radio KEC 74 in Indianapolis. And now a look at your forecast for Indianapolis and central Indiana. Tonight, mostly clear through the late overnight, then becoming partly cloudy. Lows in the mid-50s. East winds around 5 miles an hour. For Friday, partly cloudy. Highs around 80. East winds around 5 miles an hour. Friday night, partly cloudy through the late overnight, then becoming mostly cloudy. Lows in the upper 50s. Light and variable winds, becoming northeast around 5 miles an hour toward daybreak. For Saturday, mostly cloudy through early afternoon, then becoming partly cloudy. Highs in the upper 70s. East winds 5 to 10 miles an hour with gusts up to 20 miles an hour. Once again, the forecast for tonight. Mostly clear through the late overnight, then becoming partly cloudy. Lows in the mid-50s. East winds around 5 miles an hour. The current time is 7:08 p.m. Eastern Daylight Time. Taking a look at the 3 through 7 day forecast for Indianapolis and central Indiana. Saturday night, partly cloudy. Lows in the lower 50s. East winds 5 to 10 miles an hour. Gusts up to 20 miles an hour through the late overnight. For Sunday, partly cloudy. Highs in the mid-70s. Sunday night, partly cloudy through the late overnight, then clearing. Lows in the upper 50s. For Monday through Tuesday night, mostly clear. Highs in the upper 70s. Lows in the upper 50s. Wednesday and Wednesday night, clear. Highs in the upper 70s. Lows in the upper 50s. For Thursday, mostly sunny. Highs in the lower 80s. The 8 to 14 day outlook for Friday, June 5th through Thursday, June 11th, calls for temperatures to be above normal and precipitation to be near normal. Normal highs for the period are around 80 degrees, and normal lows are around 60. The normal precipitation total for the 7 days is around 1.00 inches. The ultraviolet index for Indianapolis on Friday will be 9. The Environmental Protection Agency categorizes an index of 9 as very high exposure to ultraviolet radiation. At 6 p.m. at Indianapolis, it was partly sunny. The temperature was 80 degrees, the dew point 53, and the relative humidity 39%. The wind was northeast at 13 miles an hour. The barometric pressure was 30.06 inches and steady.
around central Indiana. It was sunny, with a temperature of 80 at Anderson and 81 at Muncie. It was mostly sunny, with a temperature of 79 at Zionsville, 81 at Eagle Creek Airpark, and 81 at Shelbyville. Elsewhere across Indiana, skies ranged from sunny to mostly sunny. It was 77 at South Bend, 80 at Fort Wayne, and 82 at Lafayette. Terre Haute reported 83, Bloomington reported 84, and Evansville reported 86. Just outside Indiana, skies ranged from mostly sunny to partly sunny. It was 67 at Chicago, 86 at Champaign, and 77 at Dayton. St. Louis reported 85, Cincinnati reported 80, and Louisville reported 86. Once again, at Indianapolis it was 80 degrees with partly sunny skies. At 7 p.m., at Indianapolis, it was partly sunny. The temperature was 80 degrees, the dew point 51, and the relative humidity 36%. The wind was east at 12 miles an hour. The barometric pressure was 30.05 inches and falling. Around central Indiana, it was mostly sunny, with a temperature of 79 at Anderson, 78 at Muncie, 78 at Zionsville, 79 at Eagle Creek Airpark, and 79 at Shelbyville. Elsewhere across Indiana, skies ranged from sunny to mostly sunny. It was 75 at South Bend, 78 at Fort Wayne, and 80 at Lafayette. Terre Haute reported 80, Bloomington reported 83, and Evansville reported 85. Just outside Indiana, skies ranged from mostly sunny to partly sunny. It was 65 at Chicago, 84 at Champaign, and 76 at Dayton. St. Louis reported 84, Cincinnati reported 79, and Louisville reported 83. Once again, at Indianapolis it was 80 degrees with partly sunny skies. And now a summary of river forecasts. For the Driftwood River, near Edinburgh, at 6 p.m. Thursday the stage was 11.5 feet with minor flooding occurring. The river is forecast to crest at approximately 12.1 feet around 2 a.m. Friday. Here is a statement about flooding. For the following county, Shelby, Indiana. Flood warning now in effect until 11 p.m. Eastern Daylight Time this evening. Small stream flooding caused by excessive rainfall yesterday is expected. The areas affected include northeastern Shelby County. The hazardous conditions are expected until 11 p.m. Eastern Daylight Time. The following impacts are expected: flooding of rivers, creeks, streams, and other low-lying and flood-prone locations is imminent or occurring. Streams continue to rise due to excess runoff from earlier rainfall. Additional details: at 5:12 p.m. Eastern Daylight Time, river gauge reports indicate minor flooding near and along the Little Blue River. Between 1 and 2 inches of rain fell yesterday. Flooding impacts will continue, but no additional rainfall is expected. Some locations that will experience flooding include Shelbyville. http://www.weather.gov/safety/flood turnaround. Don't drown when encountering flooded roads. Most flood deaths occur in vehicles. This is NOAA All Hazards Radio KEC 74 in Indianapolis. And now a look at your forecast for Indianapolis and central Indiana. Tonight, mostly clear through the late overnight, then becoming partly cloudy. Lows in the mid-50s. East winds around 5 miles an hour. For Friday, partly cloudy. Highs around 80. East winds around 5 miles an hour. Friday night, partly cloudy through the late overnight, then becoming mostly cloudy. Lows in the upper 50s. Light and variable winds, becoming northeast around 5 miles an hour toward daybreak. For Saturday, mostly cloudy through early afternoon, then becoming partly cloudy. Highs in the upper 70s. East winds 5 to 10 miles an hour with gusts up to 20 miles an hour. Once again, the forecast for tonight. Mostly clear through the late overnight, then becoming partly cloudy. Lows in the mid-50s. East winds around 5 miles an hour. Taking a look at the 3 through 7 day forecast for Indianapolis and central Indiana. Saturday night, partly cloudy. Lows in the lower 50s.
east winds 5 to 10 miles an hour. Gusts up to 20 miles an hour through the late overnight. For Sunday, partly cloudy. Highs in the mid-70s. Sunday night, partly cloudy through the late overnight, then clearing. Lows in the upper 50s.

normal lows are around 60. The normal precipitation total for the 7 days is around 1.00 inches. The ultraviolet index for Indianapolis on Friday will be 9. The Environmental Protection Agency categorizes an index of 9 as very high exposure to ultraviolet radiation. At 7 p.m. at Indianapolis, it was partly sunny. The temperature was 80 degrees, the dew point 51, and the relative humidity 36%. The wind was east at 12 miles an hour. The barometric pressure was 30.05 inches and falling. Around central Indiana, it was mostly sunny, with a temperature of 79 at Anderson, 78 at Muncie, 78 at Zionsville, 79 at Eagle Creek Airpark, and 79 at Shelbyville. Elsewhere across Indiana, skies ranged from sunny to mostly sunny. It was 75 at South Bend, 78 at Fort Wayne, and 80 at Lafayette. Terre Haute reported 80, Bloomington reported 83, and Evansville reported 85. Just outside Indiana, skies ranged from mostly sunny to partly sunny. It was 65 at Chicago, 84 at Champaign, and 76 at Dayton. St. Louis reported 84, Cincinnati reported 79, and Louisville reported 83. Once again, at Indianapolis it was 80 degrees with partly sunny skies. And now a summary of river forecasts. For the Driftwood River, near Edinburgh, at 6 p.m. Thursday the stage was 11.5 feet with minor flooding occurring. The river is forecast to crest at approximately 12.1 feet around 2 a.m. Friday. Here is a statement about flooding. For the following county, Shelby, Indiana. Flood warning now in effect until 11 p.m. Eastern Daylight Time this evening. Small stream flooding caused by excessive rainfall yesterday is expected. The areas affected include northeastern Shelby County. The hazardous conditions are expected until 11 p.m. Eastern Daylight Time. The following impacts are expected: flooding of rivers, creeks, streams, and other low-lying and flood-prone locations is imminent or occurring. Streams continue to rise due to excess runoff from earlier rainfall. Additional details: at 5:12 p.m. Eastern Daylight Time, river gauge reports indicate minor flooding near and along the Little Blue River. Between 1 and 2 inches of rain fell yesterday. Flooding impacts will continue, but no additional rainfall is expected. Some locations that will experience flooding include Shelbyville. http://www.weather.gov/safety/flood turnaround. Don't drown when encountering flooded roads. Most of flood deaths occur in vehicles. This is NOAA All Hazards Radio KEC 74 in Indianapolis. And now a look at your forecast for Indianapolis and central Indiana. Tonight, mostly clear through the late overnight, then becoming partly cloudy. Lows in the mid-50s. East winds around 5 miles an hour. For Friday, partly cloudy. Highs around 80. East winds around 5 miles an hour. Friday night, partly cloudy through the late overnight, then becoming mostly cloudy. Lows in the upper 50s. Light and variable winds, becoming northeast around 5 miles an hour toward daybreak. For Saturday, mostly cloudy through early afternoon, then becoming partly cloudy. Highs in the upper 70s. East winds 5 to 10 miles an hour with gusts up to 20 miles an hour. Once again, the forecast for tonight. Mostly clear through the late overnight, then becoming partly cloudy. Lows in the mid-50s. East winds around 5 miles an hour. Taking a look at the 3 through 7 day forecast for Indianapolis and central Indiana. Saturday night, partly cloudy. Lows in the lower 50s. East winds 5 to 10 miles an hour. Gusts up to 20 miles an hour through the late overnight. For Sunday, partly cloudy. Highs in the mid-70s. Sunday night, partly cloudy through the late overnight, then clearing. Lows in the upper 50s. For Monday through Tuesday night, mostly clear. Highs in the upper 70s. Lows in the upper 50s. Wednesday and Wednesday night, clear. Highs in the upper 70s.

lows in the upper 50s. For Thursday, mostly sunny. Highs in the lower 80s. The 8 to 14 day outlook for Friday, June 5th through Thursday, June 11th, calls for temperatures to be above normal and precipitation to be near normal. Normal highs for the period are around 80 degrees, and normal lows are around 60. The normal precipitation total for the 7 days is around 1.00 inches. The ultraviolet index for Indianapolis on Friday will be 9. The Environmental Protection Agency categorizes an index of 9 as very high exposure to ultraviolet radiation. At 7 p.m. at Indianapolis, it was partly sunny. The temperature was 80 degrees, the dew point 51, and the relative humidity 36%. The wind was east at 12 miles an hour. The barometric pressure was 30.05 inches and falling. Around central Indiana, it was mostly sunny, with a temperature of 79 at Anderson, 78 at Muncie, 78 at Zionsville, 79 at Eagle Creek Airpark, and 79 at Shelbyville. Elsewhere across Indiana, skies ranged from sunny to mostly sunny. It was 75 at South Bend, 78 at Fort Wayne, and 80 at Lafayette. Terre Haute reported 80, Bloomington reported 83, and Evansville reported 85. Just outside Indiana, skies ranged from mostly sunny to partly sunny. It was 65 at Chicago, 84 at Champaign, and 76 at Dayton. St. Louis reported 84, Cincinnati reported 79, and Louisville reported 83. Once again, at Indianapolis it was 80 degrees with partly sunny skies. And now a summary of river forecasts. For the Driftwood River, near Edinburgh, at 6 p.m. Thursday the stage was 11.5 feet with minor flooding occurring. The river is forecast to crest at approximately 12.1 feet around 2 a.m. Friday. The current time is 7:23 p.m. Eastern Daylight Time. Here is a statement about flooding. For the following county, Shelby, Indiana. Flood warning now in effect until 11 p.m. Eastern Daylight Time this evening. Small stream flooding caused by excessive rainfall yesterday is expected. The areas affected include northeastern Shelby County. The hazardous conditions are expected until 11 p.m. Eastern Daylight Time. The following impacts are expected: flooding of rivers, creeks, streams, and other low-lying and flood-prone locations is imminent or occurring. Streams continue to rise due to excess runoff from earlier rainfall. Additional details, at 5:12 p.m. Eastern Daylight Time, river gauge reports indicate minor flooding near and along the Little Blue River. Between 1 and 2 inches of rain fell yesterday. Flooding impacts will continue, but no additional rainfall is expected. Some locations that will experience flooding include Shelbyville. http://www.weather.gov/safety/flood-turnaround, don't drown when encountering flooded roads. Most of flood deaths occur in vehicles. Now here is the hazardous weather outlook for central Indiana. For the period through tonight, no hazardous weather is expected at this time. And now the extended outlook for the period Friday through Wednesday. No hazardous weather is expected at this time. Spotter information statement. Spotter activation is not anticipated. 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And now a look at your forecast for Indianapolis and central Indiana. Tonight, mostly clear through the late overnight, then becoming partly cloudy. Lows in the mid-50s. East winds around 5 miles an hour. For Friday, partly cloudy. Highs around 80. East winds around 5 miles an hour. Friday night, partly cloudy through the late overnight, then becoming mostly cloudy. Lows in the upper 50s. Light and variable winds, becoming northeast around 5 miles an hour toward daybreak. For Saturday, mostly cloudy through early afternoon, then becoming partly cloudy. Highs in the upper 70s. East winds 5 to 10 miles an hour with gusts up to 20 miles an hour. Once again, the forecast for tonight. Mostly clear through the late overnight, then becoming partly cloudy. Lows in the mid-50s.
northeast winds around 5 miles an hour. Taking a look at the 3 through 7 day forecast for Indianapolis and central Indiana. Saturday night, partly cloudy. Lows in the lower 50s. East winds 5 to 10 miles an hour. Gusts up to 20 miles an hour through the late overnight. For Sunday, partly cloudy. Highs in the mid-70s. Sunday night, partly cloudy through the late overnight, then clearing. Lows in the upper 50s. For Monday through Tuesday night, mostly clear. Highs in the upper 70s. Lows in the upper 50s. Wednesday and Wednesday night, clear. Highs in the upper 70s. Lows in the upper 50s. For Thursday, mostly sunny. Highs in the lower 80s. The 8 to 14 day outlook for Friday, June 5th through Thursday, June 11th, calls for temperatures to be above normal and precipitation to be near normal. Normal highs for the period are around 80 degrees and normal lows are around 60. The normal precipitation total for the 7 days is around 1.00 inches. The ultraviolet index for Indianapolis on Friday will be 9. The Environmental Protection Agency categorizes an index of 9 as very high exposure to ultraviolet radiation. At 7 p.m. at Indianapolis, it was partly sunny. The temperature was 80 degrees, the dew point 51, and the relative humidity 36%. The wind was east at 12 miles an hour. The barometric pressure was 30.05 inches and falling. Around central Indiana, it was mostly sunny, with a temperature of 79 at Anderson, 78 at Muncie, 78 at Zionsville, 79 at Eagle Creek Airpark, and 79 at Shelbyville. Elsewhere across Indiana, skies ranged from sunny to mostly sunny. It was 75 at South Bend, 78 at Fort Wayne, and 80 at Lafayette. Terre Haute reported 80, Bloomington reported 83, and Evansville reported 85. Just outside Indiana, skies ranged from mostly sunny to partly sunny. It was 65 at Chicago, 84 at Champaign, and 76 at Dayton. St. Louis reported 84, Cincinnati reported 79, and Louisville reported 83. Once again, at Indianapolis it was 80 degrees with partly sunny skies. And now a summary of river forecasts. For the Driftwood River, near Edinburgh, at 6 p.m. Thursday the stage was 11.5 feet with minor flooding occurring. The river is forecast to crest at approximately 12.1 feet around 2 a.m. Friday. Here is a statement about flooding. For the following county, Shelby, Indiana. Flood warning now in effect until 11 p.m. Eastern Daylight Time this evening. Small stream flooding caused by excessive rainfall yesterday is expected. The areas affected include northeastern Shelby County. The hazardous conditions are expected until 11 p.m. Eastern Daylight Time. The following impacts are expected: flooding of rivers, creeks, streams, and other low-lying and flood-prone locations is imminent or occurring. Streams continue to rise due to excess runoff from earlier rainfall. Additional details: at 5:12 p.m. Eastern Daylight Time, river gauge reports indicate minor flooding near and along the Little Blue River. Between 1 and 2 inches of rain fell yesterday. Flooding impacts will continue, but no additional rainfall is expected. Some locations that will experience flooding include Shelbyville. http://www.weather.gov/safety/flood-turnaround. Don't drown when encountering flooded roads. Most of flood deaths occur in vehicles. This is NOAA All Hazards Radio KEC 74 in Indianapolis. And now a look at your forecast for Indianapolis and central Indiana. Tonight, mostly clear through the late overnight, then becoming partly cloudy. Lows in the mid-50s. East winds around 5 miles an hour. For Friday, partly cloudy. Highs around 80. East winds around 5 miles an hour. Friday night, partly cloudy through the late overnight, then becoming mostly cloudy. Lows in the upper 50s. Light and variable winds, becoming northeast around 5 miles an hour toward daybreak. For Saturday, mostly
mostly cloudy through early afternoon, then becoming partly cloudy. Highs in the upper 70s. East winds 5 to 10 miles an hour with gusts up to 20 miles an hour. Once again, the forecast for tonight. Mostly clear through the late overnight, then becoming partly cloudy. Lows in the mid-50s. East winds around 5 miles an hour. Taking a look at the 3 through 7 day forecast for Indianapolis and central Indiana. Saturday night. Partly cloudy. Lows in the lower 50s. East winds 5 to 10 miles an hour. Gusts up to 20 miles an hour through the late overnight. For Sunday, partly cloudy. Highs in the mid-70s. Sunday night, partly cloudy through the late overnight, then clearing. Lows in the upper 50s. For Monday through Tuesday night, mostly clear. Highs in the upper 70s. Lows in the upper 50s. Wednesday and Wednesday night, clear. Highs in the upper 70s. Lows in the upper 50s. For Thursday, mostly sunny. Highs in the lower 80s. The 8 to 14 day outlook for Friday, June 5th through Thursday, June 11th, calls for temperatures to be above normal and precipitation to be near normal. Normal highs for the period are around 80 degrees, and normal lows are around 60. The normal precipitation total for the 7 days is around 1.00 inches. The ultraviolet index for Indianapolis on Friday will be 9. The Environmental Protection Agency categorizes an index of 9 as very high exposure to ultraviolet radiation. At 7 p.m. at Indianapolis, it was partly sunny. The temperature was 80 degrees, the dew point 51, and the relative humidity 36%. The wind was east at 12 miles an hour. The barometric pressure was 30.05 inches and falling. Around central Indiana, it was mostly sunny, with a temperature of 79 at Anderson, 78 at Muncie, 78 at Zionsville, 79 at Eagle Creek Airpark, and 79 at Shelbyville. Elsewhere across Indiana, skies ranged from sunny to mostly sunny. It was 75 at South Bend, 78 at Fort Wayne, and 80 at Lafayette. Terre Haute reported 80, Bloomington reported 83, and Evansville reported 85. Just outside Indiana, skies ranged from mostly sunny to partly sunny. It was 65 at Chicago, 84 at Champaign, and 76 at Dayton. St. Louis reported 84, Cincinnati reported 79, and Louisville reported 83. Once again, at Indianapolis it was 80 degrees with partly sunny skies. And now a summary of river forecasts. For the Driftwood River, near Edinburgh, at 6 p.m. Thursday the stage was 11.5 feet with minor flooding occurring. The river is forecast to crest at approximately 12.1 feet around 2 a.m. Friday. Here is a statement about flooding. For the following county, Shelby, Indiana. Flood warning now in effect until 11 p.m. Eastern Daylight Time this evening. Small stream flooding caused by excessive rainfall yesterday is expected. The areas affected include northeastern Shelby County. The hazardous conditions are expected until 11 p.m. Eastern Daylight Time. The following impacts are expected: flooding of rivers, creeks, streams, and other low-lying and flood-prone locations is imminent or occurring. Streams continue to rise due to excess runoff from earlier rainfall. Additional details, at 5:12 p.m. Eastern Daylight Time, river gauge reports indicate minor flooding near and along the Little Blue River. Between 1 and 2 inches of rain fell yesterday. Flooding impacts will continue, but no additional rainfall is expected. Some locations that will experience flooding include Shelbyville. http://www.weather.gov/safety/flood turnaround. Don't drown when encountering flooded roads. Most flood deaths occur in vehicles. The Indianapolis climate summary is of 7 p.m., May 28, 2026. So far today, the high temperature has been 83 degrees. The normal high is 77. So far today, the low temperature has been 61 degrees. The normal low is 58. No precipitation has fallen, which leaves the monthly total at 6.93 inches.
This is 2.63 inches above the normal amount of 4.30 inches for May. The total precipitation from the year still stands at 20.92 inches, which is 3.04 inches above normal. No snow has fallen, which brings the monthly total to 0.0 inches. The total snowfall since July 1st still stands at 29.9 inches. The record high for tomorrow is 93, which occurred in 1895, and the record low is 36, which occurred in 1965. Sunset tonight is at 9:04 p.m. Sunrise tomorrow is at 6:21 a.m. This is NOAA All Hazards Radio KEC 74 in Indianapolis. And now a look at your forecast for Indianapolis and central Indiana. Tonight, mostly clear through the late overnight, then becoming partly cloudy. Lows in the mid-50s. East winds around 5 miles an hour. For Friday, partly cloudy. Highs around 80. East winds around 5 miles an hour. Friday night, partly cloudy through the late overnight, then becoming mostly cloudy. Lows in the upper 50s. Light and variable winds, becoming northeast around 5 miles an hour toward daybreak. For Saturday, mostly cloudy through early afternoon, then becoming partly cloudy. Highs in the upper 70s. East winds 5 to 10 miles an hour with gusts up to 20 miles an hour. Once again, the forecast for tonight. Mostly clear through the late overnight, then becoming partly cloudy. Lows in the mid-50s. East winds around 5 miles an hour. Taking a look at the 3 through 7 day forecast for Indianapolis and central Indiana. Saturday night, partly cloudy. Lows in the lower 50s. East winds 5 to 10 miles an hour. Gusts up to 20 miles an hour through the late overnight. For Sunday, partly cloudy. Highs in the mid-70s. Sunday night, partly cloudy through the late overnight, then clearing. Lows in the upper 50s. For Monday through Tuesday night, mostly clear. Highs in the upper 70s. Lows in the upper 50s. Wednesday and Wednesday night, clear. Highs in the upper 70s. Lows in the upper 50s. For Thursday, mostly sunny. Highs in the lower 80s. The current time is 7:38 p.m. Eastern Daylight Time. The 8 to 14 day outlook for Friday, June 5th through Thursday, June 11th, calls for temperatures to be above normal and precipitation to be near normal. Normal highs for the period are around 80 degrees, and normal lows are around 60. The normal precipitation total for the 7 days is around 1.00 inches. The ultraviolet index for Indianapolis on Friday will be 9. The Environmental Protection Agency categorizes an index of 9 as very high exposure to ultraviolet radiation. At 7 p.m. at Indianapolis, it was partly sunny. The temperature was 80 degrees, the dew point 51, and the relative humidity 36%. The wind was east at 12 miles an hour. The barometric pressure was 30.05 inches and falling. Around central Indiana, it was mostly sunny, with a temperature of 79 at Anderson, 78 at Muncie, 78 at Zionsville, 79 at Eagle Creek Airpark, and 79 at Shelbyville. Elsewhere across Indiana, skies ranged from sunny to mostly sunny. It was 75 at South Bend, 78 at Fort Wayne, and 80 at Lafayette. Terre Haute reported 80, Bloomington reported 83, and Evansville reported 85. Just outside Indiana, skies ranged from mostly sunny to partly sunny. It was 65 at Chicago, 84 at Champaign, and 76 at Dayton. St. Louis reported 84, Cincinnati reported 79, and Louisville reported 83. Once again, at Indianapolis it was 80 degrees with partly sunny skies. And now a summary of river forecasts. For the Driftwood River, near Edinburgh, at 6 p.m. Thursday the stage was 11.5 feet with minor flooding occurring. The river is forecast to crest at approximately 12.1 feet around 2 a.m. Friday. Here is a statement about flooding. For the following county, Shelby, Indiana.
flood warning now in effect until 11 p.m. Eastern Daylight Time this evening. Small stream flooding caused by excessive rainfall yesterday is expected. The areas affected include northeastern Shelby County. The hazardous conditions are expected until 11 p.m. Eastern Daylight Time. The following impacts are expected: flooding of rivers, creeks, streams, and other low-lying and flood-prone locations is imminent or occurring. Streams continue to rise due to excess runoff from earlier rainfall. Additional details: at 5:12 p.m. Eastern Daylight Time, river gauge reports indicate minor flooding near and along the Little Blue River. Between 1 and 2 inches of rain fell yesterday. Flooding impacts will continue, but no additional rainfall is expected. Some locations that will experience flooding include Shelbyville. http://www.weather.gov/safety/flood-turnaround. Don't drown when encountering flooded roads. Most of flood deaths occur in vehicles. The Indianapolis climate summary is of 7 p.m., May 28, 2026. So far today, the high temperature has been 83 degrees. The normal high is 77. So far today, the low temperature has been 61 degrees. The normal low is 58. No precipitation has fallen, which leaves the monthly total at 6.93 inches. This is 2.63 inches above the normal amount of 4.30 inches for May. The total precipitation for the year still stands at 20.92 inches, which is 3.04 inches above normal. No snow has fallen, which brings the monthly total to 0.0 inches. The total snowfall since July 1st still stands at 29.9 inches. The record high for tomorrow is 93, which occurred in 1895, and the record low is 36, which occurred in 1965. Sunset tonight is at 9:04 p.m. Sunrise tomorrow is at 6:21 a.m. This is NOAA All Hazards Radio KEC-74 in Indianapolis. And now a look at your forecast for Indianapolis and central Indiana. Tonight, mostly clear through the late overnight, then becoming partly cloudy. Lows in the mid-50s. East winds around 5 miles an hour. For Friday, partly cloudy. Highs around 80. East winds around 5 miles an hour. Friday night, partly cloudy through the late overnight, then becoming mostly cloudy. Lows in the upper 50s. Light and variable winds, becoming northeast around 5 miles an hour toward daybreak. For Saturday, mostly cloudy through early afternoon, then becoming partly cloudy. Highs in the upper 70s. East winds 5 to 10 miles an hour with gusts up to 20 miles an hour. Once again, the forecast for tonight: mostly clear through the late overnight, then becoming partly cloudy. Lows in the mid-50s. East winds around 5 miles an hour. Now here is the hazardous weather outlook for central Indiana. For the period through tonight, no hazardous weather is expected at this time. And now the extended outlook for the period Friday through Wednesday. No hazardous weather is expected at this time. Spotter information statement: spotter activation is not anticipated. Taking a look at the 3 through 7 day forecast for Indianapolis and central Indiana. Saturday night, partly cloudy. Lows in the lower 50s. East winds 5 to 10 miles an hour. Gusts up to 20 miles an hour through the late overnight. For Sunday, partly cloudy. Highs in the mid-70s. Sunday night, partly cloudy through the late overnight, then clearing. Lows in the upper 50s. For Monday through Tuesday night, mostly clear. Highs in the upper 70s. Lows in the upper 50s. Wednesday and Wednesday night, clear. Highs in the upper 70s. Lows in the upper 50s. For Thursday, mostly sunny. Highs in the lower 80s. The 8 to 14 day outlook for Friday, June 5th through Thursday, June 11th, calls for temperatures to be above normal and precipitation to be near normal. Normal highs for the period are around 80 degrees, and normal lows are around 60.
The normal precipitation total for the 7 days is around 1.00 inches. The ultraviolet index for Indianapolis on Friday will be 9. The Environmental Protection Agency categorizes an index of 9 as very high exposure to ultraviolet radiation. At 7 p.m. at Indianapolis, it was partly sunny. The temperature was 80 degrees, the dew point 51, and the relative humidity 36%. The wind was east at 12 miles an hour. The barometric pressure was 30.05 inches and falling. Around central Indiana, it was mostly sunny, with a temperature of 79 at Anderson, 78 at Muncie, 78 at Zionsville, 79 at Eagle Creek Airpark, and 79 at Shelbyville. Elsewhere across Indiana, skies ranged from sunny to mostly sunny. It was 75 at South Bend, 78 at Fort Wayne, and 80 at Lafayette. Terre Haute reported 80, Bloomington reported 83, and Evansville reported 85. Just outside Indiana, skies ranged from mostly sunny to partly sunny. It was 65 at Chicago, 84 at Champaign, and 76 at Dayton. St. Louis reported 84, Cincinnati reported 79, and Louisville reported 83. Once again, at Indianapolis it was 80 degrees with partly sunny skies. And now a summary of river forecasts. For the Driftwood River, near Edinburgh, at 6 p.m. Thursday the stage was 11.5 feet with minor flooding occurring. The river is forecast to crest at approximately 12.1 feet around 2 a.m. Friday. Here is a statement about flooding. For the following county, Shelby, Indiana. Flood warning now in effect until 11 p.m. Eastern Daylight Time this evening. Small stream flooding caused by excessive rainfall yesterday is expected. The areas affected include northeastern Shelby County. The hazardous conditions are expected until 11 p.m. Eastern Daylight Time. The following impacts are expected: flooding of rivers, creeks, streams, and other low-lying and flood-prone locations is imminent or occurring. Streams continue to rise due to excess runoff from earlier rainfall. Additional details: at 5:12 p.m. Eastern Daylight Time, river gauge reports indicate minor flooding near and along the Little Blue River. Between 1 and 2 inches of rain fell yesterday. Flooding impacts will continue, but no additional rainfall is expected. Some locations that will experience flooding include Shelbyville. http://www.weather.gov/safety/flood turnaround. Don't drown when encountering flooded roads. Most of flood deaths occur in vehicles. The Indianapolis climate summary is of 7 p.m., May 28, 2026. So far today, the high temperature has been 83 degrees. The normal high is 77. So far today, the low temperature has been 61 degrees. The normal low is 58. No precipitation has fallen, which leaves the monthly total at 6.93 inches. This is 2.63 inches above the normal amount of 4.30 inches for May. The total precipitation for the year still stands at 20.92 inches, which is 3.04 inches above normal. No snow has fallen, which brings the monthly total to 0.0 inches. The total snowfall since July 1st still stands at 29.9 inches. The record high for tomorrow is 93, which occurred in 1895, and the record low is 36, which occurred in 1965. Sunset tonight is at 9:04 p.m. Sunrise tomorrow is at 6:21 a.m. This is NOAA All Hazards Radio KEC 74 in Indianapolis. And now a look at your forecast for Indianapolis and central Indiana. Tonight, mostly clear through the late overnight, then becoming partly cloudy. Lows in the mid-50s. East winds around 5 miles an hour. For Friday, partly cloudy. Highs around 80. East winds around 5 miles an hour. Friday night, partly cloudy through the late overnight, then becoming mostly cloudy. Lows in the upper 50s. Light and variable winds, becoming northeast around 5 miles an hour toward daybreak. For Saturday, mostly cloudy through early afternoon, then becoming partly cloudy. Highs in the upper 70s.
East winds 5 to 10 miles an hour with gusts up to 20 miles an hour. Once again, the forecast for tonight. Mostly clear through the late overnight, then becoming partly cloudy. Lows in the mid-50s. East winds around 5 miles an hour. Taking a look at the 3 through 7 day forecast for Indianapolis and central Indiana. Saturday night. Partly cloudy. Lows in the lower 50s. East winds 5 to 10 miles an hour. Gusts up to 20 miles an hour through the late overnight. For Sunday, partly cloudy. Highs in the mid-70s. Sunday night, partly cloudy through the late overnight, then clearing. Lows in the upper 50s. For Monday through Tuesday night, mostly clear. Highs in the upper 70s. Lows in the upper 50s. Wednesday and Wednesday night, clear. Highs in the upper 70s. Lows in the upper 50s. For Thursday, mostly sunny. Highs in the lower 80s. The 8 to 14 day outlook for Friday, June 5th through Thursday, June 11th, calls for temperatures to be above normal and precipitation to be near normal. Normal highs for the period are around 80 degrees, and normal lows are around 60. The normal precipitation total for the 7 days is around 1.00 inches. The ultraviolet index for Indianapolis on Friday will be 9. The Environmental Protection Agency categorizes an index of 9 as very high exposure to ultraviolet radiation. At 7 p.m. at Indianapolis, it was partly sunny. The temperature was 80 degrees, the dew point 51, and the relative humidity 36%. The wind was east at 12 miles an hour. The barometric pressure was 30.05 inches and falling. Around central Indiana, it was mostly sunny, with a temperature of 79 at Anderson, 78 at Muncie, 78 at Zionsville, 79 at Eagle Creek Airpark, and 79 at Shelbyville. Elsewhere across Indiana, skies ranged from sunny to mostly sunny. It was 75 at South Bend, 78 at Fort Wayne, and 80 at Lafayette. Terre Haute reported 80, Bloomington reported 83, and Evansville reported 85. Just outside Indiana, skies ranged from mostly sunny to partly sunny. It was 65 at Chicago, 84 at Champaign, and 76 at Dayton. St. Louis reported 84, Cincinnati reported 79, and Louisville reported 83. Once again, at Indianapolis it was 80 degrees with partly sunny skies. The current time is 7:53 p.m. Eastern Daylight Time. And now a summary of river forecasts. For the Driftwood River, near Edinburgh, at 6 p.m. Thursday the stage was 11.5 feet with minor flooding occurring. The river is forecast to crest at approximately 12.1 feet around 2 a.m. Friday. Here is a statement about flooding. For the following county, Shelby, Indiana. Flood warning now in effect until 11 p.m. Eastern Daylight Time this evening. Small stream flooding caused by excessive rainfall yesterday is expected. The areas affected include northeastern Shelby County. The hazardous conditions are expected until 11 p.m. Eastern Daylight Time. The following impacts are expected: flooding of rivers, creeks, streams, and other low-lying and flood-prone locations is imminent or occurring. Streams continue to rise due to excess runoff from earlier rainfall. Additional details. At 5:12 p.m. Eastern Daylight Time, river gauge reports indicate minor flooding near and along the Little Blue River. Between 1 and 2 inches of rain fell yesterday. Flooding impacts will continue, but no additional rainfall is expected. Some locations that will experience flooding include Shelbyville. http://www.weather.gov/safety/ Flood turnaround, don't drown when encountering flooded roads. Most of flood deaths occur in vehicles. The Indianapolis climate summary is of 7 p.m., May 28, 2026. So far today the high temperature has been 83 degrees. The normal high is 77. So far today the low temperature has been 61 degrees. The normal low is 58. No precipitation has fallen, which leaves the monthly total at 6.93 inches.
This is 2.63 inches above the normal amount of 4.30 inches for May. The total precipitation for the year still stands at 20.92 inches, which is 3.04 inches above normal. No snow has fallen, which brings the monthly total to 0.0 inches. The total snowfall since July 1st still stands at 29.9 inches. The record high for tomorrow is 93, which occurred in 1895, and the record low is 36, which occurred in 1965. Sunset tonight is at 9:04 p.m. Sunrise tomorrow is at 6:21 a.m. This is NOAA All Hazards Radio KEC 74 in Indianapolis. And now a look at your forecast for Indianapolis and central Indiana. Tonight, mostly clear through the late overnight, then becoming partly cloudy. Lows in the mid-50s. East winds around 5 miles an hour. For Friday, partly cloudy. Highs around 80. East winds around 5 miles an hour. Friday night, partly cloudy through the late overnight, then becoming mostly cloudy. Lows in the upper 50s. Light and variable winds, becoming northeast around 5 miles an hour toward daybreak. For Saturday, mostly cloudy through early afternoon, then becoming partly cloudy. Highs in the upper 70s. East winds 5 to 10 miles an hour with gusts up to 20 miles an hour. Once again, the forecast for tonight. Mostly clear through the late overnight, then becoming partly cloudy. Lows in the mid-50s. East winds around 5 miles an hour. Taking a look at the 3 through 7 day forecast for Indianapolis and central Indiana. Saturday night, partly cloudy. Lows in the lower 50s. East winds 5 to 10 miles an hour. Gusts up to 20 miles an hour through the late overnight. For Sunday, partly cloudy. Highs in the mid-70s. Sunday night, partly cloudy through the late overnight, then clearing. Lows in the upper 50s. For Monday through Tuesday night, mostly clear. Highs in the upper 70s. Lows in the upper 50s. Wednesday and Wednesday night, clear. Highs in the upper 70s. Lows in the upper 50s. For Thursday, mostly sunny. Highs in the lower 80s. The 8 to 14 day outlook for Friday, June 5th through Thursday, June 11th, calls for temperatures to be above normal and precipitation to be near normal. Normal highs for the period are around 80 degrees and normal lows are around 60. The normal precipitation total for the 7 days is around 1.00 inches. The ultraviolet index for Indianapolis on Friday will be 9. The Environmental Protection Agency categorizes an index of 9 as very high exposure to ultraviolet radiation. At 7 p.m. at Indianapolis, it was partly sunny. The temperature was 80 degrees, the dew point 51, and the relative humidity 36%. The wind was east at 12 miles an hour. The barometric pressure was 30.05 inches and falling. Around central Indiana, it was mostly sunny, with a temperature of 79 at Anderson, 78 at Muncie, 78 at Zionsville, 79 at Eagle Creek Airpark, and 79 at Shelbyville. Elsewhere across Indiana, skies ranged from sunny to mostly sunny. It was 75 at South Bend, 78 at Fort Wayne, and 80 at Lafayette. Terre Haute reported 80, Bloomington reported 83, and Evansville reported 85. Just outside Indiana, skies ranged from mostly sunny to partly sunny. It was 65 at Chicago, 84 at Champaign, and 76 at Dayton. St. Louis reported 84, Cincinnati reported 79, and Louisville reported 83. Once again, at Indianapolis it was 80 degrees with partly sunny skies. And now a summary of river forecasts. For the Driftwood River, near Edinburgh, at 6 p.m. Thursday the stage was 11.5 feet with minor flooding occurring. The river is forecast to crest at approximately 12.1 feet around 2 a.m. Friday. Here is a statement about flooding. For the following county, Shelby, Indiana. Flood warning now in effect until 11 p.m. Eastern Daylight Time this evening.
small stream flooding caused by excessive rainfall yesterday is expected. The areas affected in